southwest winds 5 to 10 miles an hour. Chance of rain 50%. Saturday night, partly cloudy with a chance of showers and thunderstorms until midnight, then mostly cloudy after midnight. Lows in the upper 60s. South winds around 5 miles an hour. Chance of rain 50%. Sunday, partly sunny. A chance of showers and thunderstorms in the afternoon. Highs in the upper 80s. Chance of rain 50%. Sunday night, mostly cloudy with a chance of thunderstorms. A chance of showers until midnight, then showers likely after midnight. Lows in the upper 60s. Chance of rain 60%. Monday, a chance of thunderstorms. Showers. Highs in the upper 80s. Chance of rain 80%. Monday night, a chance of thunderstorms. Showers likely until midnight, then a chance of showers after midnight. Lows in the upper 60s. Chance of rain 70%. Tuesday, partly sunny. A chance of showers and thunderstorms in the afternoon. Highs around 90. Chance of rain 50%. Tuesday night, partly cloudy with a chance of showers and thunderstorms. Lows in the upper 60s. Chance of rain 50%. Wednesday, mostly sunny. Highs in the lower 90s. Heat index values up to 105 in the afternoon. Wednesday night, mostly clear until midnight, then becoming partly cloudy. Lows in the lower 70s. Thursday, mostly sunny. Hot with highs in the mid-90s. Heat index values up to 105. Again, the forecast for Peoria and surrounding areas of central Illinois for the rest of tonight, mostly clear until midnight, then becoming mostly cloudy. Not as cool. Lows in the upper 60s. South winds 10 to 15 miles an hour with gusts up to 25 miles an hour. At 7 p.m. in Peoria, skies were mostly sunny. The temperature was 82 degrees, the dew point was 57, and the relative humidity was 42%. The heat index was 82. The wind was south at 13 miles an hour. The pressure was 29.98 inches and rising. Around central and western Illinois, the temperatures were in the lower 80s. It was sunny at Moline, Galesburg, Lakin, Macomb, and Pontiac. It was mostly sunny at Bloomington, Quincy, and Springfield. At Lincoln, it was partly sunny. And once again at 7 p.m. in Peoria, under mostly sunny skies, the temperature was 82, and the heat index was 82. The time is currently 7:07 p.m. Central Daylight Time. 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Now for the official National Weather Service forecast for Peoria and surrounding areas of central Illinois. Rest of tonight, mostly clear until midnight, then becoming mostly cloudy. Not as cool with lows in the upper 60s. South winds 10 to 15 miles an hour with gusts up to 25 miles an hour. Friday, partly sunny with a slight chance of thunderstorms. Showers likely, mainly in the morning. Highs in the mid-80s. Southwest winds 15 to 20 miles an hour with gusts up to 30 miles an hour. Chance of rain 70%. Friday night, partly cloudy until midnight, then becoming mostly cloudy. A chance of thunderstorms. A chance of showers until midnight, then showers likely after midnight. Lows in the upper 60s. Southwest winds 10 to 15 miles an hour with gusts up to 25 miles an hour. Chance of rain 70%. Saturday, partly sunny with a chance of showers and thunderstorms. Highs in the upper 80s. Southwest winds 5 to 10 miles an hour. Chance of rain 50%. Saturday night, partly cloudy with a chance of showers and thunderstorms until midnight, then mostly cloudy after midnight. Lows in the upper 60s. South winds around 5 miles an hour. Chance of rain 50%. Sunday, partly sunny. A chance of showers and thunderstorms in the afternoon. Highs in the upper 80s. Chance of rain 50%. Sunday night, mostly cloudy with a chance of thunderstorms. A chance of showers until midnight, then showers likely after midnight. Lows in the upper 60s. Chance of rain 60%. Monday, a chance of thunderstorms. Showers.

Highs in the upper 80s. Chance of rain 80%. Monday night, a chance of thunderstorms. Showers likely until midnight, then a chance of showers after midnight. Lows in the upper 60s. Chance of rain 70%. Tuesday, partly sunny. A chance of showers and thunderstorms in the afternoon. Highs around 90. Chance of rain 50%. Tuesday night, partly cloudy with a chance of showers and thunderstorms. Lows in the upper 60s. Chance of rain 50%. Wednesday, mostly sunny. Highs in the lower 90s. Heat index values up to 105 in the afternoon. Wednesday night, mostly clear until midnight, then becoming partly cloudy. Lows in the lower 70s. Thursday, mostly sunny. Hot with highs in the mid-90s. Heat index values up to 105. Again, the forecast for Peoria and surrounding areas of central Illinois for the rest of tonight, mostly clear until midnight, then becoming mostly cloudy. Not as cool. Lows in the upper 60s. South winds 10 to 15 miles an hour with gusts up to 25 miles an hour. At 7 p.m. in Peoria, skies were mostly sunny. The temperature was 82 degrees, the dew point was 57, and the relative humidity was 42%. The heat index was 82. The wind was south at 13 miles an hour. The pressure was 29.98 inches and rising. Around central and western Illinois, the temperatures were in the lower 80s. It was sunny at Moline, Galesburg, Lakin, Macomb, and Pontiac. It was mostly sunny at Bloomington, Quincy, and Springfield. At Lincoln, it was partly sunny. And once again at 7 p.m. in Peoria, under mostly sunny skies, the temperature was 82, and the heat index was 82. Looking elsewhere around the Midwest at 7 p.m., Chicago was partly sunny, and 85. Indianapolis was partly sunny, and 78. St. Louis was mostly sunny, and 82. Kansas City was partly sunny, and 79. Des Moines reported a thunderstorm, and 69. Milwaukee was mostly sunny, and 82. The time is currently 7:11 p.m. Central Daylight Time. 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Now for the official National Weather Service forecast for Peoria and surrounding areas of central Illinois. Rest of tonight, mostly clear until midnight, then becoming mostly cloudy. Not as cool with lows in the upper 60s. South winds 10 to 15 miles an hour with gusts up to 25 miles an hour. Friday, partly sunny with a slight chance of thunderstorms. Showers likely, mainly in the morning. Highs in the mid-80s. Southwest winds 15 to 20 miles an hour with gusts up to 30 miles an hour. Chance of rain 70%. Friday night, partly cloudy until midnight, then becoming mostly cloudy. A chance of thunderstorms. A chance of showers until midnight, then showers likely after midnight. Lows in the upper 60s. Southwest winds 10 to 15 miles an hour with gusts up to 25 miles an hour. Chance of rain 70%. Saturday, partly sunny with a chance of showers and thunderstorms. Highs in the upper 80s. Southwest winds 5 to 10 miles an hour. Chance of rain 50%. Saturday night, partly cloudy with a chance of showers and thunderstorms until midnight, then mostly cloudy after midnight. Lows in the upper 60s. South winds around 5 miles an hour. Chance of rain 50%. Sunday, partly sunny. A chance of showers and thunderstorms in the afternoon. Highs in the upper 80s. Chance of rain 50%. Sunday night, mostly cloudy with a chance of thunderstorms. A chance of showers until midnight, then showers likely after midnight. Lows in the upper 60s. Chance of rain 60%. Monday, a chance of thunderstorms. Showers. Highs in the upper 80s. Chance of rain 80%. Monday night, a chance of thunderstorms. Showers likely until midnight, then a chance of showers after midnight. Lows in the upper 60s. Chance of rain 70%. Tuesday, partly sunny. A chance of showers and thunderstorms in the afternoon. Highs around 90.
chance of rain 50%. Tuesday night, partly cloudy with a chance of showers and thunderstorms. Lows in the upper 60s. Chance of rain 50%. Wednesday, mostly sunny. Highs in the lower 90s. Heat index values up to 105 in the afternoon. Wednesday night, mostly clear until midnight, then becoming partly cloudy. Lows in the lower 70s. Thursday, mostly sunny. Hot with highs in the mid-90s. Heat index values up to 105. Again, the forecast for Peoria and surrounding areas of central Illinois for the rest of tonight, mostly clear until midnight, then becoming mostly cloudy. Not as cool. Lows in the upper 60s. South winds 10 to 15 miles an hour with gusts up to 25 miles an hour. 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The Peoria, Illinois climate summary for this evening, as of 4 p.m., June 4, 2026. Today's high temperature was 86 degrees. The normal high is 80. The record high is 97 degrees, which was set in 1899. Today's low temperature was 56 degrees. The normal low is 59. The record low is 39 degrees, which was set in 1945. No precipitation fell today, which leaves the monthly total at 0.00 inches. The total precipitation for the year still stands at 14.00 inches. Sunset tonight is at 8:26 p.m. Sunrise tomorrow is at 5:28 a.m. At 7 p.m. in Peoria, skies were mostly sunny. The temperature was 82 degrees, the dew point was 57, and the relative humidity was 42%. The heat index was 82. The wind was south at 13 miles an hour. The pressure was 29.98 inches and rising. Around central and western Illinois, the temperatures were in the lower 80s. It was sunny at Moline, Galesburg, Macomb, and Pontiac. It was mostly sunny at Bloomington, Lakin, Quincy, and Springfield. At Lincoln, it was partly sunny. And once again at 7 p.m. in Peoria, under mostly sunny skies, the temperature was 82, and the heat index was 82. Looking elsewhere around the Midwest at 7 p.m., Chicago was partly sunny, and 85. Indianapolis was partly sunny, and 78. St. Louis was mostly sunny, and 82. Kansas City was cloudy, and 79. Des Moines reported a thunderstorm, and 69. Milwaukee was mostly sunny, and 82. The time is currently 7:17 p.m. Central Daylight Time. 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Now for the official National Weather Service forecast for Peoria and surrounding areas of central Illinois. Rest of tonight, mostly clear until midnight, then becoming mostly cloudy. Not as cool with lows in the upper 60s. South winds 10 to 15 miles an hour with gusts up to 25 miles an hour. Friday, partly sunny with a slight chance of thunderstorms. Showers likely, mainly in the morning. Highs in the mid-80s. Southwest winds 15 to 20 miles an hour with gusts up to 30 miles an hour. Chance of rain 70%. Friday night, partly cloudy until midnight, then becoming mostly cloudy. A chance of thunderstorms. A chance of showers until midnight, then showers likely after midnight. Lows in the upper 60s. Southwest winds 10 to 15 miles an hour with gusts up to 25 miles an hour. Chance of rain 70%. Saturday, partly sunny with a chance of showers and thunderstorms. Highs in the upper 80s. Southwest winds 5 to 10 miles an hour. Chance of rain 50%. Saturday night, partly cloudy with a chance of showers and thunderstorms until midnight, then mostly cloudy after midnight. Lows in the upper 60s.

south winds around 5 miles an hour. Chance of rain 50%. Sunday, partly sunny. A chance of showers and thunderstorms in the afternoon. Highs in the upper 80s. Chance of rain 50%. Sunday night, mostly cloudy with a chance of thunderstorms. A chance of showers until midnight, then showers likely after midnight. Lows in the upper 60s. Chance of rain 60%. Monday, a chance of thunderstorms. Showers. Highs in the upper 80s. Chance of rain 80%. Monday night, a chance of thunderstorms. Showers likely until midnight, then a chance of showers after midnight. Lows in the upper 60s. Chance of rain 70%. Tuesday, partly sunny. A chance of showers and thunderstorms in the afternoon. Highs around 90. Chance of rain 50%. Tuesday night, partly cloudy with a chance of showers and thunderstorms. Lows in the upper 60s. Chance of rain 50%. Wednesday, mostly sunny. Highs in the lower 90s. Heat index values up to 105 in the afternoon. Wednesday night, mostly clear until midnight, then becoming partly cloudy. Lows in the lower 70s. Thursday, mostly sunny. Hot with highs in the mid-90s. Heat index values up to 105. Again, the forecast for Peoria and surrounding areas of central Illinois for the rest of tonight, mostly clear until midnight, then becoming mostly cloudy. Not as cool. Lows in the upper 60s. South winds 10 to 15 miles an hour with gusts up to 25 miles an hour. At 7 p.m. in Peoria, skies were mostly sunny. The temperature was 82 degrees, the dew point was 57, and the relative humidity was 42%. The heat index was 82. The wind was south at 13 miles an hour. The pressure was 29.98 inches and rising. Around central and western Illinois, the temperatures were in the lower 80s. It was sunny at Moline, Galesburg, Macomb, and Pontiac. It was mostly sunny at Bloomington, Lakin, Quincy, and Springfield. At Lincoln, it was partly sunny. And once again at 7 p.m. in Peoria, under mostly sunny skies, the temperature was 82, and the heat index was 82. At 7 p.m. in Peoria, skies were mostly sunny. The temperature was 82 degrees, the dew point was 57, and the relative humidity was 42%. The heat index was 82. The wind was south at 13 miles an hour. The pressure was 29.98 inches and rising. Around central and western Illinois, the temperatures were in the lower 80s. It was sunny at Moline, Galesburg, Macomb, and Pontiac. It was mostly sunny at Bloomington, Lakin, Quincy, and Springfield. At Lincoln, it was partly sunny. And once again at 7 p.m. in Peoria, under mostly sunny skies, the temperature was 82, and the heat index was 82. Looking elsewhere around the Midwest at 7 p.m., Chicago was partly sunny, and 85. Indianapolis was partly sunny, and 78. St. Louis was mostly sunny, and 82. Kansas City was cloudy, and 79. Des Moines reported a thunderstorm, and 69. Milwaukee was mostly sunny, and 82. The time is currently 7:23 p.m. Central Daylight Time. 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Now for the official National Weather Service forecast for Peoria and surrounding areas of central Illinois. Rest of tonight, mostly clear until midnight, then becoming mostly cloudy. Not as cool with lows in the upper 60s. South winds 10 to 15 miles an hour with gusts up to 25 miles an hour. Friday, partly sunny with a slight chance of thunderstorms. Showers likely, mainly in the morning. Highs in the mid-80s. Southwest winds 15 to 20 miles an hour with gusts up to 30 miles an hour. Chance of rain 70%. Friday night, partly cloudy until midnight, then becoming mostly cloudy. A chance of thunderstorms. A chance of showers until midnight, then showers likely after midnight. Lows in the upper 60s. Southwest winds 10 to 15 miles an hour with gusts up to 25 miles an hour. Chance of rain 70%.

partly sunny with a chance of showers and thunderstorms. Highs in the upper 80s. Southwest winds 5 to 10 miles an hour. Chance of rain 50%. Saturday night, partly cloudy with a chance of showers and thunderstorms until midnight, then mostly cloudy after midnight. Lows in the upper 60s. South winds around 5 miles an hour. Chance of rain 50%. Sunday, partly sunny. A chance of showers and thunderstorms in the afternoon. Highs in the upper 80s. Chance of rain 50%. Sunday night, mostly cloudy with a chance of thunderstorms. A chance of showers until midnight, then showers likely after midnight. Lows in the upper 60s. Chance of rain 60%. Monday, a chance of thunderstorms. Showers. Highs in the upper 80s. Chance of rain 80%. Monday night, a chance of thunderstorms. Showers likely until midnight, then a chance of showers after midnight. Lows in the upper 60s. Chance of rain 70%. Tuesday, partly sunny. A chance of showers and thunderstorms in the afternoon. Highs around 90. Chance of rain 50%. Tuesday night, partly cloudy with a chance of showers and thunderstorms. Lows in the upper 60s. Chance of rain 50%. Wednesday, mostly sunny. Highs in the lower 90s. Heat index values up to 105 in the afternoon. Wednesday night, mostly clear until midnight, then becoming partly cloudy. Lows in the lower 70s. Thursday, mostly sunny. Hot with highs in the mid-90s. Heat index values up to 105. Again, the forecast for Peoria and surrounding areas of central Illinois for the rest of tonight, mostly clear until midnight, then becoming mostly cloudy. Not as cool. Lows in the upper 60s. South winds 10 to 15 miles an hour with gusts up to 25 miles an hour. At 7 p.m. in Peoria, skies were mostly sunny. The temperature was 82 degrees, the dew point was 57, and the relative humidity was 42%. The heat index was 82. The wind was south at 13 miles an hour. The pressure was 29.98 inches and rising. Around central and western Illinois, the temperatures were in the lower 80s. It was sunny at Moline, Galesburg, Macomb, and Pontiac. It was mostly sunny at Bloomington, Lakin, Quincy, and Springfield. At Lincoln, it was partly sunny. And once again at 7 p.m. in Peoria, under mostly sunny skies, the temperature was 82, and the heat index was 82. Looking elsewhere around the Midwest at 7 p.m., Chicago was partly sunny, and 85. Indianapolis was partly sunny, and 78. St. Louis was mostly sunny, and 82. Kansas City was cloudy, and 79. Des Moines reported a thunderstorm, and 68. Milwaukee was mostly sunny, and 82. The time is currently 7:27 p.m. Central Daylight Time. 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Now for the official National Weather Service forecast for Peoria and surrounding areas of central Illinois. Rest of tonight, mostly clear until midnight, then becoming mostly cloudy. Not as cool with lows in the upper 60s. South winds 10 to 15 miles an hour with gusts up to 25 miles an hour. Friday, partly sunny with a slight chance of thunderstorms. Showers likely, mainly in the morning. Highs in the mid-80s. Southwest winds 15 to 20 miles an hour with gusts up to 30 miles an hour. Chance of rain 70%. Friday night, partly cloudy until midnight, then becoming mostly cloudy. A chance of thunderstorms. A chance of showers until midnight, then showers likely after midnight. Lows in the upper 60s. Southwest winds 10 to 15 miles an hour with gusts up to 25 miles an hour. Chance of rain 70%. Saturday, partly sunny with a chance of showers and thunderstorms. Highs in the upper 80s. Southwest winds 5 to 10 miles an hour. Chance of rain 50%. Saturday night, partly cloudy with a chance of showers and thunderstorms until midnight, then mostly cloudy after midnight. Lows in the upper 60s. South winds around 5 miles an hour.

Tuesday, partly sunny. A chance of showers and thunderstorms in the afternoon. Highs around 90. Chance of rain 50%. Tuesday night, partly cloudy with a chance of showers and thunderstorms. Lows in the upper 60s. Chance of rain 50%. Wednesday, mostly sunny. Highs in the lower 90s. Heat index values up to 105 in the afternoon. Wednesday night, mostly clear until midnight, then becoming partly cloudy. Lows in the lower 70s. Thursday, mostly sunny. Hot with highs in the mid-90s. Heat index values up to 105. Again, the forecast for Peoria and surrounding areas of central Illinois for the rest of tonight, mostly clear until midnight, then becoming mostly cloudy. Not as cool. Lows in the upper 60s. South winds 10 to 15 miles an hour with gusts up to 25 miles an hour. The Peoria, Illinois climate summary for this evening, as of 4 p.m., June 4, 2026. Today's high temperature was 86 degrees. The normal high is 80. The record high is 97 degrees, which was set in 1899. Today's low temperature was 56 degrees. The normal low is 59. The record low is 39 degrees, which was set in 1945. No precipitation fell today, which leaves the monthly total at 0.00 inches. The total precipitation for the year still stands at 14.00 inches. Sunset tonight is at 8:26 p.m. Sunrise tomorrow is at 5:28 a.m. At 7 p.m. in Peoria, skies were mostly sunny. The temperature was 82 degrees, the dew point was 57, and the relative humidity was 42%. The heat index was 82. The wind was south at 13 miles an hour. The pressure was 29.98 inches and rising. Around central and western Illinois, the temperatures were in the lower 80s. It was sunny at Moline, Galesburg, Macomb, and Pontiac. It was mostly sunny at Bloomington, Lakin, Quincy, and Springfield. At Lincoln, it was partly sunny. And once again at 7 p.m. in Peoria, under mostly sunny skies, the temperature was 82, and the heat index was 82. Looking elsewhere around the Midwest at 7 p.m., Chicago was partly sunny, and 85. Indianapolis was partly sunny, and 78. St. Louis was mostly sunny, and 82. Kansas City was cloudy, and 79. Des Moines reported a thunderstorm, and 68. Milwaukee was mostly sunny, and 82. The time is currently 7:33 p.m. Central Daylight Time. 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Now for the official National Weather Service forecast for Peoria and surrounding areas of central Illinois. Rest of tonight, mostly clear until midnight, then becoming mostly cloudy. Not as cool with lows in the upper 60s. South winds 10 to 15 miles an hour with gusts up to 25 miles an hour. Friday, partly sunny with a slight chance of thunderstorms. Showers likely, mainly in the morning. Highs in the mid-80s. Southwest winds 15 to 20 miles an hour with gusts up to 30 miles an hour. Chance of rain 70%. Friday night, partly cloudy until midnight, then becoming mostly cloudy. A chance of thunderstorms. A chance of showers until midnight, then showers likely after midnight. Lows in the upper 60s. Southwest winds 10 to 15 miles an hour with gusts up to 25 miles an hour. Chance of rain 70%. Saturday, partly sunny with a chance of showers and thunderstorms. Highs in the upper 80s. Southwest winds 5 to 10 miles an hour. Chance of rain 50%. Saturday night, partly cloudy with a chance of showers and thunderstorms until midnight, then mostly cloudy after midnight. Lows in the upper 60s. South winds around 5 miles an hour. Chance of rain 50%. Sunday, partly sunny. A chance of showers and thunderstorms in the afternoon. Highs in the upper 80s. Chance of rain 50%. Sunday night.

mostly cloudy with a chance of thunderstorms. A chance of showers until midnight, then showers likely after midnight. Lows in the upper 60s. Chance of rain 60%. Monday, a chance of thunderstorms. Showers. Highs in the upper 80s. Chance of rain 80%. Monday night, a chance of thunderstorms. Showers likely until midnight, then a chance of showers after midnight. Lows in the upper 60s. Chance of rain 70%. Tuesday, partly sunny. A chance of showers and thunderstorms in the afternoon. Highs around 90. Chance of rain 50%. Tuesday night, partly cloudy with a chance of showers and thunderstorms. Lows in the upper 60s. Chance of rain 50%. Wednesday, mostly sunny. Highs in the lower 90s. Heat index values up to 105 in the afternoon. Wednesday night, mostly clear until midnight, then becoming partly cloudy. Lows in the lower 70s. Thursday, mostly sunny. Hot with highs in the mid-90s. Heat index values up to 105. Again, the forecast for Peoria and surrounding areas of central Illinois for the rest of tonight, mostly clear until midnight, then becoming mostly cloudy. Not as cool. Lows in the upper 60s. South winds 10 to 15 miles an hour with gusts up to 25 miles an hour. At 7 p.m. in Peoria, skies were mostly sunny. The temperature was 82 degrees, the dew point was 57, and the relative humidity was 42%. The heat index was 82. The wind was south at 13 miles an hour. The pressure was 29.98 inches and rising. Around central and western Illinois, the temperatures were in the lower 80s. It was sunny at Moline, Galesburg, Macomb, and Pontiac. It was mostly sunny at Bloomington, Lakin, Quincy, and Springfield. At Lincoln, it was partly sunny. And once again at 7 p.m. in Peoria, under mostly sunny skies, the temperature was 82, and the heat index was 82. Looking elsewhere around the Midwest at 7 p.m., Chicago was partly sunny, and 85. Indianapolis was partly sunny, and 78. St. Louis was mostly sunny, and 82. Kansas City was cloudy, and 79. Des Moines reported a thunderstorm, and 68. Milwaukee was mostly sunny, and 82. The time is currently 7:37 p.m. Central Daylight Time. 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Now for the official National Weather Service forecast for Peoria and surrounding areas of central Illinois. Rest of tonight, mostly clear until midnight, then becoming mostly cloudy. Not as cool with lows in the upper 60s. South winds 10 to 15 miles an hour with gusts up to 25 miles an hour. Friday, partly sunny with a slight chance of thunderstorms. Showers likely, mainly in the morning. Highs in the mid-80s. Southwest winds 15 to 20 miles an hour with gusts up to 30 miles an hour. Chance of rain 70%. Friday night, partly cloudy until midnight, then becoming mostly cloudy. A chance of thunderstorms. A chance of showers until midnight, then showers likely after midnight. Lows in the upper 60s. Southwest winds 10 to 15 miles an hour with gusts up to 25 miles an hour. Chance of rain 70%. Saturday, partly sunny with a chance of showers and thunderstorms. Highs in the upper 80s. Southwest winds 5 to 10 miles an hour. Chance of rain 50%. Saturday night, partly cloudy with a chance of showers and thunderstorms until midnight, then mostly cloudy after midnight. Lows in the upper 60s. South winds around 5 miles an hour. Chance of rain 50%. Sunday, partly sunny. A chance of showers and thunderstorms in the afternoon. Highs in the upper 80s. Chance of rain 50%. Sunday night, mostly cloudy with a chance of thunderstorms. A chance of showers until midnight, then showers likely after midnight. Lows in the upper 60s. Chance of rain 60%. Monday, a chance of thunderstorms. Showers. Highs in the upper 80s. Chance of rain 80%. Monday night, a chance of thunderstorms.

showers likely until midnight, then a chance of showers after midnight. Lows in the upper 60s. Chance of rain 70%. Tuesday, partly sunny. A chance of showers and thunderstorms in the afternoon. Highs around 90. Chance of rain 50%. Tuesday night, partly cloudy with a chance of showers and thunderstorms. Lows in the upper 60s. Chance of rain 50%. Wednesday, mostly sunny. Highs in the lower 90s. Heat index values up to 105 in the afternoon. Wednesday night, mostly clear until midnight, then becoming partly cloudy. Lows in the lower 70s. Thursday, mostly sunny. Hot with highs in the mid-90s. Heat index values up to 105. Again, the forecast for Peoria and surrounding areas of central Illinois for the rest of tonight, mostly clear until midnight, then becoming mostly cloudy. Not as cool. Lows in the upper 60s. South winds 10 to 15 miles an hour with gusts up to 25 miles an hour. Now for the official National Weather Service forecast for Peoria and surrounding areas of central Illinois. Rest of tonight, mostly clear until midnight, then becoming mostly cloudy. Not as cool with lows in the upper 60s. South winds 10 to 15 miles an hour with gusts up to 25 miles an hour. Friday, partly sunny with a slight chance of thunderstorms. Showers likely, mainly in the morning. Highs in the mid-80s. Southwest winds 15 to 20 miles an hour with gusts up to 30 miles an hour. Chance of rain 70%. Friday night, partly cloudy until midnight, then becoming mostly cloudy. A chance of thunderstorms. A chance of showers until midnight, then showers likely after midnight. Lows in the upper 60s. Southwest winds 10 to 15 miles an hour with gusts up to 25 miles an hour. Chance of rain 70%. Saturday, partly sunny with a chance of showers and thunderstorms. Highs in the upper 80s. Southwest winds 5 to 10 miles an hour. Chance of rain 50%. Saturday night, partly cloudy with a chance of showers and thunderstorms until midnight, then mostly cloudy after midnight. Lows in the upper 60s. South winds around 5 miles an hour. Chance of rain 50%. Sunday, partly sunny. A chance of showers and thunderstorms in the afternoon. Highs in the upper 80s. Chance of rain 50%. Sunday night, mostly cloudy with a chance of thunderstorms. A chance of showers until midnight, then showers likely after midnight. Lows in the upper 60s. Chance of rain 60%. Monday, a chance of thunderstorms. Showers. Highs in the upper 80s. Chance of rain 80%. Monday night, a chance of thunderstorms. Showers likely until midnight, then a chance of showers after midnight. Lows in the upper 60s. Chance of rain 70%. Tuesday, partly sunny. A chance of showers and thunderstorms in the afternoon. Highs around 90. Chance of rain 50%. Tuesday night, partly cloudy with a chance of showers and thunderstorms. Lows in the upper 60s. Chance of rain 50%. Wednesday, mostly sunny. Highs in the lower 90s. Heat index values up to 105 in the afternoon. Wednesday night, mostly clear until midnight, then becoming partly cloudy. Lows in the lower 70s. Thursday, mostly sunny. Hot with highs in the mid-90s. Heat index values up to 105. Again, the forecast for Peoria and surrounding areas of central Illinois for the rest of tonight, mostly clear until midnight, then becoming mostly cloudy. Not as cool. Lows in the upper 60s. South winds 10 to 15 miles an hour with gusts up to 25 miles an hour. At 7 p.m. in Peoria, skies were mostly sunny. The temperature was 82 degrees, the dew point was 57, and the relative humidity was 42%. The heat index was 82. The wind was south at 13 miles an hour. The pressure was 29.98 inches and rising. Around central and western Illinois, the temperatures were in the lower 80s. It was sunny at Moline, Galesburg, Macomb, and Pontiac. It was mostly sunny at Bloomington, Lakin, Quincy, and Springfield. At Lincoln, it was partly

sunny. And once again at 7 p.m. in Peoria, under mostly sunny skies, the temperature was 82, and the heat index was 82. Looking elsewhere around the Midwest at 7 p.m., Chicago was partly sunny, and 85. Indianapolis was partly sunny, and 78. St. Louis was mostly sunny, and 82. Kansas City was cloudy, and 79. Des Moines reported a thunderstorm, and 68. Milwaukee was mostly sunny, and 82. The Peoria, Illinois climate summary for this evening, as of 4 p.m., June 4, 2026. Today's high temperature was 86 degrees. The normal high is 80. The record high is 97 degrees, which was set in 1899. Today's low temperature was 56 degrees. The normal low is 59. The record low is 39 degrees, which was set in 1945. No precipitation fell today, which leaves the monthly total at 0.00 inches. The total precipitation for the year still stands at 14.00 inches. Sunset tonight is at 8:26 p.m. Sunrise tomorrow is at 5:28 a.m. The time is currently 7:46 p.m. Central Daylight Time. 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Now for the official National Weather Service forecast for Peoria and surrounding areas of central Illinois. Rest of tonight, mostly clear until midnight, then becoming mostly cloudy. Not as cool with lows in the upper 60s. South winds 10 to 15 miles an hour with gusts up to 25 miles an hour. Friday, partly sunny with a slight chance of thunderstorms. Showers likely, mainly in the morning. Highs in the mid-80s. Southwest winds 15 to 20 miles an hour with gusts up to 30 miles an hour. Chance of rain 70%. Friday night, partly cloudy until midnight, then becoming mostly cloudy. A chance of thunderstorms. A chance of showers until midnight, then showers likely after midnight. Lows in the upper 60s. Southwest winds 10 to 15 miles an hour with gusts up to 25 miles an hour. Chance of rain 70%. Saturday, partly sunny with a chance of showers and thunderstorms. Highs in the upper 80s. Southwest winds 5 to 10 miles an hour. Chance of rain 50%. Saturday night, partly cloudy with a chance of showers and thunderstorms until midnight, then mostly cloudy after midnight. Lows in the upper 60s. South winds around 5 miles an hour. Chance of rain 50%. Sunday, partly sunny. A chance of showers and thunderstorms in the afternoon. Highs in the upper 80s. Chance of rain 50%. Sunday night, mostly cloudy with a chance of thunderstorms. A chance of showers until midnight, then showers likely after midnight. Lows in the upper 60s. Chance of rain 60%. Monday, a chance of thunderstorms. Showers. Highs in the upper 80s. Chance of rain 80%. Monday night, a chance of thunderstorms. Showers likely until midnight, then a chance of showers after midnight. Lows in the upper 60s. Chance of rain 70%. Tuesday, partly sunny. A chance of showers and thunderstorms in the afternoon. Highs around 90. Chance of rain 50%. Tuesday night, partly cloudy with a chance of showers and thunderstorms. Lows in the upper 60s. Chance of rain 50%. Wednesday, mostly sunny. Highs in the lower 90s. Heat index values up to 105 in the afternoon. Wednesday night, mostly clear until midnight, then becoming partly cloudy. Lows in the lower 70s. Thursday, mostly sunny. Hot with highs in the mid-90s. Heat index values up to 105. Again, the forecast for Peoria and surrounding areas of central Illinois for the rest of tonight, mostly clear until midnight, then becoming mostly cloudy. Not as cool. Lows in the upper 60s. South winds 10 to 15 miles an hour with gusts up to 25 miles an hour. At 7 p.m. in Peoria, skies were mostly sunny. The temperature was 82 degrees, the dew point was 57, and the relative humidity was 42%. The heat index was 82.
The wind was south at 13 miles an hour. The pressure was 29.98 inches and rising. Around central and western Illinois, the temperatures were in the lower 80s. It was sunny at Moline, Galesburg, Macomb, and Pontiac. It was mostly sunny at Bloomington, Lakin, Quincy, and Springfield. At Lincoln, it was partly sunny. And once again at 7 p.m. in Peoria, under mostly sunny skies, the temperature was 82, and the heat index was 82. Looking elsewhere around the Midwest at 7 p.m., Chicago was partly sunny, and 85. Indianapolis was partly sunny, and 78. St. Louis was mostly sunny, and 82. Kansas City was cloudy, and 79. Des Moines reported a thunderstorm, and 68. Milwaukee was mostly sunny, and 82. The time is currently 7:50 p.m. Central Daylight Time. 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Now for the official National Weather Service forecast for Peoria and surrounding areas of central Illinois. Rest of tonight, mostly clear until midnight, then becoming mostly cloudy. Not as cool with lows in the upper 60s. South winds 10 to 15 miles an hour with gusts up to 25 miles an hour. Friday, partly sunny with a slight chance of thunderstorms. Showers likely, mainly in the morning. Highs in the mid-80s. Southwest winds 15 to 20 miles an hour with gusts up to 30 miles an hour. Chance of rain 70%. Friday night, partly cloudy until midnight, then becoming mostly cloudy. A chance of thunderstorms. A chance of showers until midnight, then showers likely after midnight. Lows in the upper 60s. Southwest winds 10 to 15 miles an hour with gusts up to 25 miles an hour. Chance of rain 70%. Saturday, partly sunny with a chance of showers and thunderstorms. Highs in the upper 80s. Southwest winds 5 to 10 miles an hour. Chance of rain 50%. Saturday night, partly cloudy with a chance of showers and thunderstorms until midnight, then mostly cloudy after midnight. Lows in the upper 60s. South winds around 5 miles an hour. Chance of rain 50%. Sunday, partly sunny. A chance of showers and thunderstorms in the afternoon. Highs in the upper 80s. Chance of rain 50%. Sunday night, mostly cloudy with a chance of thunderstorms. A chance of showers until midnight, then showers likely after midnight. Lows in the upper 60s. Chance of rain 60%. Monday, a chance of thunderstorms. Showers. Highs in the upper 80s. Chance of rain 80%. Monday night, a chance of thunderstorms. Showers likely until midnight, then a chance of showers after midnight. Lows in the upper 60s. Chance of rain 70%. Tuesday, partly sunny. A chance of showers and thunderstorms in the afternoon. Highs around 90. Chance of rain 50%. Tuesday night, partly cloudy with a chance of showers and thunderstorms. Lows in the upper 60s. Chance of rain 50%. Wednesday, mostly sunny. Highs in the lower 90s. Heat index values up to 105 in the afternoon. Wednesday night, mostly clear until midnight, then becoming partly cloudy. Lows in the lower 70s. Thursday, mostly sunny. Hot with highs in the mid-90s. Heat index values up to 105. Again, the forecast for Peoria and surrounding areas of central Illinois for the rest of tonight, mostly clear until midnight, then becoming mostly cloudy. Not as cool. Lows in the upper 60s. South winds 10 to 15 miles an hour with gusts up to 25 miles an hour. At 7 p.m. in Peoria, skies were mostly sunny. The temperature was 82 degrees, the dew point was 57, and the relative humidity was 42%. The heat index was 82. The wind was south at 13 miles an hour. The pressure was 29.98 inches and rising. Around central and western Illinois, the temperatures were in the lower 80s. It was sunny at Moline, Galesburg, Macomb, and Pontiac. It was mostly sunny at Bloomington, Lakin, Quincy, and Springfield. At Lincoln, it was partly sunny.
And once again at 7 p.m. in Peoria, under most

mostly sunny skies, the temperature was 82, and the heat index was 82. Looking elsewhere around the Midwest at 7 p.m., Chicago was partly sunny, and 85. Indianapolis was partly sunny, and 78. St. Louis was mostly sunny, and 82. Kansas City was cloudy, and 79. Des Moines reported a thunderstorm, and 68. Milwaukee was mostly sunny, and 82. The time is currently 7:55 p.m. Central Daylight Time. 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Now for the official National Weather Service forecast for Peoria and surrounding areas of central Illinois. Rest of tonight, mostly clear until midnight, then becoming mostly cloudy. Not as cool with lows in the upper 60s. South winds 10 to 15 miles an hour with gusts up to 25 miles an hour. Friday, partly sunny with a slight chance of thunderstorms. Showers likely, mainly in the morning. Highs in the mid-80s. Southwest winds 15 to 20 miles an hour with gusts up to 30 miles an hour. Chance of rain 70%. Friday night, partly cloudy until midnight, then becoming mostly cloudy. A chance of thunderstorms. A chance of showers until midnight, then showers likely after midnight. Lows in the upper 60s. Southwest winds 10 to 15 miles an hour with gusts up to 25 miles an hour. Chance of rain 70%. Saturday, partly sunny with a chance of showers and thunderstorms. Highs in the upper 80s. Southwest winds 5 to 10 miles an hour. Chance of rain 50%. Saturday night, partly cloudy with a chance of showers and thunderstorms until midnight, then mostly cloudy after midnight. Lows in the upper 60s. South winds around 5 miles an hour. Chance of rain 50%. Sunday, partly sunny. A chance of showers and thunderstorms in the afternoon. Highs in the upper 80s. Chance of rain 50%. Sunday night, mostly cloudy with a chance of thunderstorms. A chance of showers until midnight, then showers likely after midnight. Lows in the upper 60s. Chance of rain 60%. Monday, a chance of thunderstorms. Showers. Highs in the upper 80s. Chance of rain 80%. Monday night, a chance of thunderstorms. Showers likely until midnight, then a chance of showers after midnight. Lows in the upper 60s. Chance of rain 70%. Tuesday, partly sunny. A chance of showers and thunderstorms in the afternoon. Highs around 90. Chance of rain 50%. Tuesday night, partly cloudy with a chance of showers and thunderstorms. Lows in the upper 60s. Chance of rain 50%. Wednesday, mostly sunny. Highs in the lower 90s. Heat index values up to 105 in the afternoon. Wednesday night, mostly clear until midnight, then becoming partly cloudy. Lows in the lower 70s. Thursday, mostly sunny. Hot with highs in the mid-90s. Heat index values up to 105. Again, the forecast for Peoria and surrounding areas of central Illinois for the rest of tonight, mostly clear until midnight, then becoming mostly cloudy. Not as cool. Lows in the upper 60s. South winds 10 to 15 miles an hour with gusts up to 25 miles an hour. At 7 p.m. in Peoria, skies were mostly sunny. The temperature was 82 degrees, the dew point was 57, and the relative humidity was 42%. The heat index was 82. The wind was south at 13 miles an hour. The pressure was 29.98 inches and rising. Around central and western Illinois, the temperatures were in the lower 80s. It was sunny at Moline, Galesburg, Macomb, and Pontiac. It was mostly sunny at Bloomington, Lakin, Quincy, and Springfield. At Lincoln, it was partly sunny. And once again at 7 p.m. in Peoria, under mostly sunny skies, the temperature was 82, and the heat index was 82. Looking elsewhere around the Midwest at 7 p.m., Chicago was partly sunny, and 85. Indianapolis was partly sunny, and 78. St. Louis was mostly sunny, and 82. Kansas City was cloudy, and 79.
Des Moines reported a thunderstorm and 68. Milwaukee was mostly sunny and 82. The time is currently 7:59 p.m. Central Daylight Time. 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Now for the official National Weather Service forecast for Peoria and surrounding areas of central Illinois. Rest of tonight, mostly clear until midnight, then becoming mostly cloudy. Not as cool with lows in the upper 60s. South winds 10 to 15 miles an hour with gusts up to 25 miles an hour. Friday, partly sunny with a slight chance of thunderstorms. Showers likely, mainly in the morning. Highs in the mid-80s. Southwest winds 15 to 20 miles an hour with gusts up to 30 miles an hour. Chance of rain 70%. Friday night, partly cloudy until midnight, then becoming mostly cloudy. A chance of thunderstorms. A chance of showers until midnight, then showers likely after midnight. Lows in the upper 60s. Southwest winds 10 to 15 miles an hour with gusts up to 25 miles an hour. Chance of rain 70%. Saturday, partly sunny with a chance of showers and thunderstorms. Highs in the upper 80s. Southwest winds 5 to 10 miles an hour. Chance of rain 50%. Saturday night, partly cloudy with a chance of showers and thunderstorms until midnight, then mostly cloudy after midnight. Lows in the upper 60s. South winds around 5 miles an hour. Chance of rain 50%. Sunday, partly sunny. A chance of showers and thunderstorms in the afternoon. Highs in the upper 80s. Chance of rain 50%. Sunday night, mostly cloudy with a chance of thunderstorms. A chance of showers until midnight, then showers likely after midnight. Lows in the upper 60s. Chance of rain 60%. Monday, a chance of thunderstorms. Showers. Highs in the upper 80s. Chance of rain 80%. Monday night, a chance of thunderstorms. Showers likely until midnight, then a chance of showers after midnight. Lows in the upper 60s. Chance of rain 70%. Tuesday, partly sunny. A chance of showers and thunderstorms in the afternoon. Highs around 90. Chance of rain 50%. Tuesday night, partly cloudy with a chance of showers and thunderstorms. Lows in the upper 60s. Chance of rain 50%. Wednesday, mostly sunny. Highs in the lower 90s. Heat index values up to 105 in the afternoon. Wednesday night, mostly clear until midnight, then becoming partly cloudy. Lows in the lower 70s. Thursday, mostly sunny. Hot with highs in the mid-90s. Heat index values up to 105. Again, the forecast for Peoria and surrounding areas of central Illinois for the rest of tonight, mostly clear until midnight, then becoming mostly cloudy. Not as cool. Lows in the upper 60s. South winds 10 to 15 miles an hour with gusts up to 25 miles an hour. At 8 p.m. in Peoria, skies were clear. The temperature was 79 degrees, the dew point was 55, and the relative humidity was 43%. The wind was southwest at 10 miles an hour. The pressure was 29.98 inches and steady. Around central and western Illinois, skies ranged from clear to partly cloudy, and temperatures were around 80 degrees. And once again at 8 p.m. in Peoria, under clear skies, the temperature was 79. The time is currently 8:03 p.m. Central Daylight Time. 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Now for the official National Weather Service forecast for Peoria and surrounding areas of central Illinois. Rest of tonight, mostly clear until midnight, then becoming mostly cloudy. Not as cool with lows in the upper 60s. South winds 10 to 15 miles an hour with gusts up to 25 miles an hour. Friday, partly sunny with a slight chance of thunderstorms. Showers likely, mainly in the morning. Highs in the mid-80s. Southwest winds 15 to 20 miles an hour with gusts up to 30 miles an hour. Chance of rain 70%. Friday night, partly cloudy until midnight, then becoming mostly cloudy. A chance of thunderstorms.
A chance of showers until midnight, then showers likely after midnight. Lows in the upper 60s. Southwest winds 10 to 15 miles an hour with gusts up to 25 miles an hour. Chance of rain 70%. Saturday, partly sunny with a chance of showers and thunderstorms. Highs in the upper 80s. Southwest winds 5 to 10 miles an hour. Chance of rain 50%. Saturday night, partly cloudy with a chance of showers and thunderstorms until midnight, then mostly cloudy after midnight. Lows in the upper 60s. South winds around 5 miles an hour. Chance of rain 50%. Sunday, partly sunny. A chance of showers and thunderstorms in the afternoon. Highs in the upper 80s. Chance of rain 50%. Sunday night, mostly cloudy with a chance of thunderstorms. A chance of showers until midnight, then showers likely after midnight. Lows in the upper 60s. Chance of rain 60%. Monday, a chance of thunderstorms. Showers. Highs in the upper 80s. Chance of rain 80%. Monday night, a chance of thunderstorms. Showers likely until midnight, then a chance of showers after midnight. Lows in the upper 60s. Chance of rain 70%. Tuesday, partly sunny. A chance of showers and thunderstorms in the afternoon. Highs around 90. Chance of rain 50%. Tuesday night, partly cloudy with a chance of showers and thunderstorms. Lows in the upper 60s. Chance of rain 50%. Wednesday, mostly sunny. Highs in the lower 90s. Heat index values up to 105 in the afternoon. Wednesday night, mostly clear until midnight, then becoming partly cloudy. Lows in the lower 70s. Thursday, mostly sunny. Hot with highs in the mid-90s. Heat index values up to 105. Again, the forecast for Peoria and surrounding areas of central Illinois for the rest of tonight, mostly clear until midnight, then becoming mostly cloudy. Not as cool. Lows in the upper 60s. South winds 10 to 15 miles an hour with gusts up to 25 miles an hour. At 8 p.m. in Peoria, skies were clear. The temperature was 79 degrees, the dew point was 55, and the relative humidity was 43%. The wind was southwest at 10 miles an hour. The pressure was 29.98 inches and steady. Around central and western Illinois, skies ranged from clear to partly cloudy, and temperatures were around 80 degrees. And once again at 8 p.m. in Peoria, under clear skies, the temperature was 79. Looking elsewhere around the Midwest at 8 p.m., Chicago was mostly cloudy, and 83. Indianapolis was mostly cloudy, and 76. St. Louis was partly cloudy, and 80. Kansas City was cloudy, and 80. Des Moines reported a thunderstorm, and 67. Milwaukee was mostly cloudy, and 77. The time is currently 8:08 p.m. Central Daylight Time. 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Now for the official National Weather Service forecast for Peoria and surrounding areas of central Illinois. Rest of tonight, mostly clear until midnight, then becoming mostly cloudy. Not as cool with lows in the upper 60s. South winds 10 to 15 miles an hour with gusts up to 25 miles an hour. Friday, partly sunny with a slight chance of thunderstorms. Showers likely, mainly in the morning. Highs in the mid-80s. Southwest winds 15 to 20 miles an hour with gusts up to 30 miles an hour. Chance of rain 70%. Friday night, partly cloudy until midnight, then becoming mostly cloudy. A chance of thunderstorms. A chance of showers until midnight, then showers likely after midnight. Lows in the upper 60s. Southwest winds 10 to 15 miles an hour with gusts up to 25 miles an hour. Chance of rain 70%. Saturday, partly sunny with a chance of showers and thunderstorms. Highs in the upper 80s. Southwest winds 5 to 10 miles an hour. Chance of rain 50%. Saturday night, partly cloudy with a chance of showers and thunderstorms until midnight, then mostly cloudy after midnight. Lows in the upper 60s. South winds around 5 miles an hour.
Chance of rain 50%.

50%. Sunday, partly sunny. A chance of showers and thunderstorms in the afternoon. Highs in the upper 80s. Chance of rain 50%. Sunday night, mostly cloudy with a chance of thunderstorms. A chance of showers until midnight, then showers likely after midnight. Lows in the upper 60s. Chance of rain 60%. Monday, a chance of thunderstorms. Showers. Highs in the upper 80s. Chance of rain 80%. Monday night, a chance of thunderstorms. Showers likely until midnight, then a chance of showers after midnight. Lows in the upper 60s. Chance of rain 70%. Tuesday, partly sunny. A chance of showers and thunderstorms in the afternoon. Highs around 90. Chance of rain 50%. Tuesday night, partly cloudy with a chance of showers and thunderstorms. Lows in the upper 60s. Chance of rain 50%. Wednesday, mostly sunny. Highs in the lower 90s. Heat index values up to 105 in the afternoon. Wednesday night, mostly clear until midnight, then becoming partly cloudy. Lows in the lower 70s. Thursday, mostly sunny. Hot with highs in the mid-90s. Heat index values up to 105. Again, the forecast for Peoria and surrounding areas of central Illinois for the rest of tonight, mostly clear until midnight, then becoming mostly cloudy. Not as cool. Lows in the upper 60s. South winds 10 to 15 miles an hour with gusts up to 25 miles an hour. At 8 p.m. in Peoria, skies were clear. The temperature was 79 degrees, the dew point was 55, and the relative humidity was 43%. The wind was southwest at 10 miles an hour. The pressure was 29.98 inches and steady. Around central and western Illinois, skies ranged from clear to partly cloudy, and temperatures were around 80 degrees. And once again at 8 p.m. in Peoria, under clear skies, the temperature was 79. At 8 p.m. in Peoria, skies were clear. The temperature was 79 degrees, the dew point was 55, and the relative humidity was 43%. The wind was southwest at 10 miles an hour. The pressure was 29.98 inches and steady. Around central and western Illinois, skies ranged from clear to partly cloudy, and temperatures were around 80 degrees. And once again at 8 p.m. in Peoria, under clear skies, the temperature was 79. Looking elsewhere around the Midwest at 8 p.m., Chicago was mostly cloudy, and 83. Indianapolis was mostly cloudy, and 76. St. Louis was partly cloudy, and 80. Kansas City was cloudy, and 80. Des Moines reported a thunderstorm, and 67. Milwaukee was mostly cloudy, and 77. 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Now for the official National Weather Service forecast for Peoria and surrounding areas of central Illinois. Rest of tonight, mostly clear until midnight, then becoming mostly cloudy. Not as cool with lows in the upper 60s. South winds 10 to 15 miles an hour with gusts up to 25 miles an hour. Friday, partly sunny with a slight chance of thunderstorms. Showers likely, mainly in the morning. Highs in the mid-80s. Southwest winds 15 to 20 miles an hour with gusts up to 30 miles an hour. Chance of rain 70%. Friday night, partly cloudy until midnight, then becoming mostly cloudy. A chance of thunderstorms. A chance of showers until midnight, then showers likely after midnight. Lows in the upper 60s.
southwest winds 10 to 15 miles an hour with gusts up to 25 miles an hour. Chance of rain 70%. Saturday, partly sunny with a chance of showers and thunderstorms. Highs in the upper 80s. Southwest winds 5 to 10 miles an hour. Chance of rain 50%. Saturday night, partly cloudy with a chance of showers and thunderstorms until midnight, then mostly cloudy after midnight. Lows in the upper 60s. South winds around 5 miles an hour. Chance of rain 50%. Sunday, partly sunny. A chance of showers and thunderstorms in the afternoon. Highs in the upper 80s. Chance of rain 50%. Sunday night, mostly cloudy with a chance of thunderstorms. A chance of showers until midnight, then showers likely after midnight. Lows in the upper 60s. Chance of rain 60%. Monday, a chance of thunderstorms. Showers. Highs in the upper 80s. Chance of rain 80%. Monday night, a chance of thunderstorms. Showers likely until midnight, then a chance of showers after midnight. Lows in the upper 60s. Chance of rain 70%. Tuesday, partly sunny. A chance of showers and thunderstorms in the afternoon. Highs around 90. Chance of rain 50%. Tuesday night, partly cloudy with a chance of showers and thunderstorms. Lows in the upper 60s. Chance of rain 50%. Wednesday, mostly sunny. Highs in the lower 90s. Heat index values up to 105 in the afternoon. Wednesday night, mostly clear until midnight, then becoming partly cloudy. Lows in the lower 70s. Thursday, mostly sunny. Hot with highs in the mid-90s. Heat index values up to 105. Again, the forecast for Peoria and surrounding areas of central Illinois for the rest of tonight, mostly clear until midnight, then becoming mostly cloudy. Not as cool. Lows in the upper 60s. South winds 10 to 15 miles an hour with gusts up to 25 miles an hour. At 8 p.m. in Peoria, skies were clear. The temperature was 79 degrees, the dew point was 55, and the relative humidity was 43%. The wind was southwest at 10 miles an hour. The pressure was 29.98 inches and steady. Around central and western Illinois, skies ranged from clear to partly cloudy, and temperatures were around 80 degrees. And once again at 8 p.m. in Peoria, under clear skies, the temperature was 79. Looking elsewhere around the Midwest at 8 p.m., Chicago was mostly cloudy, and 83. Indianapolis was mostly cloudy, and 76. St. Louis was partly cloudy, and 80. Kansas City was cloudy, and 80. Des Moines reported a thunderstorm, and 67. Milwaukee was mostly cloudy, and 77. The time is currently 8:18 p.m. Central Daylight Time. 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Now for the official National Weather Service forecast for Peoria and surrounding areas of central Illinois. Rest of tonight, mostly clear until midnight, then becoming mostly cloudy. Not as cool with lows in the upper 60s. South winds 10 to 15 miles an hour with gusts up to 25 miles an hour. Friday, partly sunny with a slight chance of thunderstorms. Showers likely, mainly in the morning. Highs in the mid-80s. Southwest winds 15 to 20 miles an hour with gusts up to 30 miles an hour. Chance of rain 70%. Friday night, partly cloudy until midnight, then becoming mostly cloudy. A chance of thunderstorms. A chance of showers until midnight, then showers likely after midnight. Lows in the upper 60s. Southwest winds 10 to 15 miles an hour with gusts up to 25 miles an hour. Chance of rain 70%. Saturday, partly sunny with a chance of showers and thunderstorms. Highs in the upper 80s. Southwest winds 5 to 10 miles an hour. Chance of rain 50%. Saturday night, partly cloudy with a chance of showers and thunderstorms until midnight, then mostly cloudy after midnight. Lows in the upper 60s. South winds around 5 miles an hour. Chance of rain 50%. Sunday, partly sunny.
A chance of showers and thunderstorms in the afternoon. Highs in the upper 80s. Chance of rain

50%. Sunday night, mostly cloudy with a chance of thunderstorms. A chance of showers until midnight, then showers likely after midnight. Lows in the upper 60s. Chance of rain 60%. Monday, a chance of thunderstorms. Showers. Highs in the upper 80s. Chance of rain 80%. Monday night, a chance of thunderstorms. Showers likely until midnight, then a chance of showers after midnight. Lows in the upper 60s. Chance of rain 70%. Tuesday, partly sunny. A chance of showers and thunderstorms in the afternoon. Highs around 90. Chance of rain 50%. Tuesday night, partly cloudy with a chance of showers and thunderstorms. Lows in the upper 60s. Chance of rain 50%. Wednesday, mostly sunny. Highs in the lower 90s. Heat index values up to 105 in the afternoon. Wednesday night, mostly clear until midnight, then becoming partly cloudy. Lows in the lower 70s. Thursday, mostly sunny. Hot with highs in the mid-90s. Heat index values up to 105. Again, the forecast for Peoria and surrounding areas of central Illinois for the rest of tonight, mostly clear until midnight, then becoming mostly cloudy. Not as cool. Lows in the upper 60s. South winds 10 to 15 miles an hour with gusts up to 25 miles an hour. At 8 p.m. in Peoria, skies were clear. The temperature was 79 degrees, the dew point was 55, and the relative humidity was 43%. The wind was southwest at 10 miles an hour. The pressure was 29.98 inches and steady. Around central and western Illinois, skies ranged from clear to partly cloudy, and temperatures were around 80 degrees. And once again at 8 p.m. in Peoria, under clear skies, the temperature was 79. At 8 p.m. in Peoria, skies were clear. The temperature was 79 degrees, the dew point was 55, and the relative humidity was 43%. The wind was southwest at 10 miles an hour. The pressure was 29.98 inches and steady. Around central and western Illinois, skies ranged from clear to partly cloudy, and temperatures were around 80 degrees. And once again at 8 p.m. in Peoria, under clear skies, the temperature was 79. Looking elsewhere around the Midwest at 8 p.m., Chicago was mostly cloudy, and 83. Indianapolis was mostly cloudy, and 76. St. Louis was partly cloudy, and 80. Kansas City was cloudy, and 80. Des Moines reported a thunderstorm, and 67. Milwaukee was mostly cloudy, and 77. The time is currently 8:22 p.m. Central Daylight Time. 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Now for the official National Weather Service forecast for Peoria and surrounding areas of central Illinois. Rest of tonight, mostly clear until midnight, then becoming mostly cloudy. Not as cool with lows in the upper 60s. South winds 10 to 15 miles an hour with gusts up to 25 miles an hour. Friday, partly sunny with a slight chance of thunderstorms. Showers likely, mainly in the morning. Highs in the mid-80s. Southwest winds 15 to 20 miles an hour with gusts up to 30 miles an hour. Chance of rain 70%. Friday night, partly cloudy until midnight, then becoming mostly cloudy. A chance of thunderstorms. A chance of showers until midnight, then showers likely after midnight. Lows in the upper 60s. Southwest winds 10 to 15 miles an hour with gusts up to 25 miles an hour. Chance of rain 70%. Saturday, partly sunny with a chance of showers and thunderstorms. Highs in the upper 80s. Southwest winds 5 to 10 miles an hour. Chance of rain 50%. Saturday night, partly cloudy with a chance of showers and thunderstorms until midnight, then mostly cloudy after midnight. Lows in the upper 60s. South winds around 5 miles an hour. Chance of rain 50%. Sunday, partly sunny. A chance of showers and thunderstorms in the afternoon. Highs in the upper 80s. Chance of rain 50%. Sunday night, mostly cloudy with a chance of thunderstorms.
a chance of showers until midnight, then showers likely after midnight. Lows in the upper 60s. Chance of rain 60%. Monday, a chance of thunderstorms. Showers. Highs in the upper 80s. Chance of rain 80%. Monday night, a chance of thunderstorms. Showers likely until midnight, then a chance of showers after midnight. Lows in the upper 60s. Chance of rain 70%. Tuesday, partly sunny. A chance of showers and thunderstorms in the afternoon. Highs around 90. Chance of rain 50%. Tuesday night, partly cloudy with a chance of showers and thunderstorms. Lows in the upper 60s. Chance of rain 50%. Wednesday, mostly sunny. Highs in the lower 90s. Heat index values up to 105 in the afternoon. Wednesday night, mostly clear until midnight, then becoming partly cloudy. Lows in the lower 70s. Thursday, mostly sunny. Hot with highs in the mid-90s. Heat index values up to 105. Again, the forecast for Peoria and surrounding areas of central Illinois for the rest of tonight, mostly clear until midnight, then becoming mostly cloudy. Not as cool. Lows in the upper 60s. South winds 10 to 15 miles an hour with gusts up to 25 miles an hour. At 8 p.m. in Peoria, skies were clear. The temperature was 79 degrees, the dew point was 55, and the relative humidity was 43%. The wind was southwest at 10 miles an hour. The pressure was 29.98 inches and steady. Around central and western Illinois, skies ranged from clear to partly cloudy, and temperatures were around 80 degrees. And once again at 8 p.m. in Peoria, under clear skies, the temperature was 79. Looking elsewhere around the Midwest at 8 p.m., Chicago was mostly cloudy, and 83. Indianapolis was mostly cloudy, and 76. St. Louis was partly cloudy, and 80. Kansas City was cloudy, and 80. Des Moines had light rain, and 67. Milwaukee was mostly cloudy, and 77. The time is currently 8:27 p.m. Central Daylight Time. 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Now for the official National Weather Service forecast for Peoria and surrounding areas of central Illinois. Rest of tonight, mostly clear until midnight, then becoming mostly cloudy. Not as cool with lows in the upper 60s. South winds 10 to 15 miles an hour with gusts up to 25 miles an hour. Friday, partly sunny with a slight chance of thunderstorms. Showers likely, mainly in the morning. Highs in the mid-80s. Southwest winds 15 to 20 miles an hour with gusts up to 30 miles an hour. Chance of rain 70%. Friday night, partly cloudy until midnight, then becoming mostly cloudy. A chance of thunderstorms. A chance of showers until midnight, then showers likely after midnight. Lows in the upper 60s. Southwest winds 10 to 15 miles an hour with gusts up to 25 miles an hour. Chance of rain 70%. Saturday, partly sunny with a chance of showers and thunderstorms. Highs in the upper 80s. Southwest winds 5 to 10 miles an hour. Chance of rain 50%. Saturday night, partly cloudy with a chance of showers and thunderstorms until midnight, then mostly cloudy after midnight. Lows in the upper 60s. South winds around 5 miles an hour. Chance of rain 50%. Sunday, partly sunny. A chance of showers and thunderstorms in the afternoon. Highs in the upper 80s. Chance of rain 50%. Sunday night, mostly cloudy with a chance of thunderstorms. A chance of showers until midnight, then showers likely after midnight. Lows in the upper 60s. Chance of rain 60%. Monday, a chance of thunderstorms. Showers. Highs in the upper 80s. Chance of rain 80%. Monday night, a chance of thunderstorms. Showers likely until midnight, then a chance of showers after midnight. Lows in the upper 60s. Chance of rain 70%. Tuesday, partly sunny. A chance of showers and thunderstorms in the afternoon. Highs around 90. Chance of rain 50%.
Tuesday night, partly cloudy with a

velocity was 43%. The wind was southwest at 10 miles an hour. The pressure was 29.98 inches and steady. Around central and western Illinois, skies ranged from clear to partly cloudy, and temperatures were around 80 degrees. And once again at 8 p.m. in Peoria, under clear skies, the temperature was 79. Looking elsewhere around the Midwest at 8 p.m., Chicago was mostly cloudy, and 83. Indianapolis was mostly cloudy, and 76. St. Louis was partly cloudy, and 80. Kansas City was cloudy, and 80. Des Moines had light rain, and 67. Milwaukee was mostly cloudy, and 77. The time is currently 8:31 p.m. Central Daylight Time. 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Now for the official National Weather Service forecast for Peoria and surrounding areas of central Illinois. Rest of tonight, mostly clear until midnight, then becoming mostly cloudy. Not as cool with lows in the upper 60s. South winds 10 to 15 miles an hour with gusts up to 25 miles an hour. Friday, partly sunny with a slight chance of thunderstorms. Showers likely, mainly in the morning. Highs in the mid-80s. Southwest winds 15 to 20 miles an hour with gusts up to 30 miles an hour. Chance of rain 70%. Friday night, partly cloudy until midnight, then becoming mostly cloudy. A chance of thunderstorms. A chance of showers until midnight, then showers likely after midnight. Lows in the upper 60s. Southwest winds 10 to 15 miles an hour with gusts up to 25 miles an hour. Chance of rain 70%. Saturday, partly sunny with a chance of showers and thunderstorms. Highs in the upper 80s. Southwest winds 5 to 10 miles an hour. Chance of rain 50%. Saturday night, partly cloudy with a chance of showers and thunderstorms until midnight, then mostly cloudy after midnight. Lows in the upper 50%. Saturday night, partly cloudy with a chance of showers and thunderstorms until midnight, then mostly cloudy after midnight. Lows in the upper 60s. South winds around 5 miles an hour. Chance of rain 50%. Sunday, partly sunny. A chance of showers and thunderstorms in the afternoon. Highs in the upper 80s. Chance of rain 50%. Sunday night, mostly cloudy with a chance of thunderstorms. A chance of showers until midnight, then showers likely after midnight. Lows in the upper 60s. Chance of rain 60%. Monday, a chance of thunderstorms. Showers. Highs in the upper 80s. Chance of rain 80%. Monday night, a chance of thunderstorms. Showers likely until midnight, then a chance of showers after midnight. Lows in the upper 60s. Chance of rain 70%. Tuesday, partly sunny. A chance of showers and thunderstorms in the afternoon. Highs around 90. Chance of rain 50%. Tuesday night, partly cloudy with a chance of showers and thunderstorms. Lows in the upper 60s. Chance of rain 50%. Wednesday, mostly sunny. Highs in the lower 90s. Heat index values up to 105 in the afternoon. Wednesday night, mostly clear until midnight, then becoming partly cloudy. Lows in the lower 70s. Thursday, mostly sunny. Hot with highs in the mid-90s. Heat index values up to 105. Again, the forecast for Peoria and surrounding areas of central Illinois for the rest of tonight, mostly clear until midnight, then becoming mostly cloudy. Not as cool. Lows in the upper 60s. South winds 10 to 15 miles an hour with gusts up to 25 miles an hour. At 8 p.m. in Peoria, skies were clear. The temperature was 79 degrees, the dew point was 55, and the relative humidity was 43%. The wind was southwest at 10 miles an hour. The pressure was 29.98 inches and steady. Around central and western Illinois, skies ranged from clear to partly cloudy, and temperatures were around 80 degrees. And once again at 8 p.m. in Peoria, under clear skies, the temperature was 79. Looking elsewhere around the Midwest at 8 p.m., Chicago was mostly cloudy, and 83.

southwest winds 10 to 15 miles an hour with gusts up to 25 miles an hour. Chance of rain 70%. Saturday, partly sunny with a chance of showers and thunderstorms. Highs in the upper 80s. Southwest winds 5 to 10 miles an hour. Chance of rain 50%. Saturday night, partly cloudy with a chance of showers and thunderstorms until midnight, then mostly cloudy after midnight. Lows in the upper 60s. South winds around 5 miles an hour. Chance of rain 50%. Sunday, partly sunny. A chance of showers and thunderstorms in the afternoon. Highs in the upper 80s. Chance of rain 50%. Sunday night, mostly cloudy with a chance of thunderstorms. A chance of showers until midnight, then showers likely after midnight. Lows in the upper 60s. Chance of rain 60%. Monday, a chance of thunderstorms. Showers. Highs in the upper 80s. Chance of rain 80%. Monday night, a chance of thunderstorms. Showers likely until midnight, then a chance of showers after midnight. Lows in the upper 60s. Chance of rain 70%. Tuesday, partly sunny. A chance of showers and thunderstorms in the afternoon. Highs around 90. Chance of rain 50%. Tuesday night, partly cloudy with a chance of showers and thunderstorms. Lows in the upper 60s. Chance of rain 50%. Wednesday, mostly sunny. Highs in the lower 90s. Heat index values up to 105 in the afternoon. Wednesday night, mostly clear until midnight, then becoming partly cloudy. Lows in the lower 70s. Thursday, mostly sunny. Hot with highs in the mid-90s. Heat index values up to 105. Again, the forecast for Peoria and surrounding areas of central Illinois for the rest of tonight, mostly clear until midnight, then becoming mostly cloudy. Not as cool. Lows in the upper 60s. South winds 10 to 15 miles an hour with gusts up to 25 miles an hour. At 8 p.m. in Peoria, skies were clear. The temperature was 79 degrees, the dew point was 55, and the relative humidity was 43%. The wind was southwest at 10 miles an hour. The pressure was 29.98 inches and steady. Around central and western Illinois, skies ranged from clear to partly cloudy, and temperatures were around 80 degrees. And once again at 8 p.m. in Peoria, under clear skies, the temperature was 79. Looking elsewhere around the Midwest at 8 p.m., Chicago was mostly cloudy, and 83. Indianapolis was mostly cloudy, and 76. St. Louis was partly cloudy, and 80. Kansas City was cloudy, and 80. Des Moines had light rain, and 67. Milwaukee was mostly cloudy, and 77. The time is currently 8:48 p.m. Central Daylight Time. 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Now for the official National Weather Service forecast for Peoria and surrounding areas of central Illinois. Rest of tonight, mostly clear until midnight, then becoming mostly cloudy. Not as cool with lows in the upper 60s. South winds 10 to 15 miles an hour with gusts up to 25 miles an hour. Friday, partly sunny with a slight chance of thunderstorms. Showers likely, mainly in the morning. Highs in the mid-80s. Southwest winds 15 to 20 miles an hour with gusts up to 30 miles an hour. Chance of rain 70%. Friday night, partly cloudy until midnight, then becoming mostly cloudy. A chance of thunderstorms. A chance of showers until midnight, then showers likely after midnight. Lows in the upper 60s. Southwest winds 10 to 15 miles an hour with gusts up to 25 miles an hour. Chance of rain 70%. Saturday, partly sunny with a chance of showers and thunderstorms. Highs in the upper 80s. Southwest winds 5 to 10 miles an hour. Chance of rain 50%. Saturday night, partly cloudy with a chance of showers and thunderstorms until midnight, then mostly cloudy after midnight. Lows in the upper 60s. South winds around 5 miles an hour. Chance of rain 50%. Sunday, partly sunny. A chance of showers and thunderstorms.

problems in the afternoon. Highs in the upper 80s. Chance of rain 50%. Sunday night, mostly cloudy with a chance of thunderstorms. A chance of showers until midnight, then showers likely after midnight. Lows in the upper 60s. Chance of rain 60%. Monday, a chance of thunderstorms. Showers. Highs in the upper 80s. Chance of rain 80%. Monday night, a chance of thunderstorms. Showers likely until midnight, then a chance of showers after midnight. Lows in the upper 60s. Chance of rain 70%. Tuesday, partly sunny. A chance of showers and thunderstorms in the afternoon. Highs around 90. Chance of rain 50%. Tuesday night, partly cloudy with a chance of showers and thunderstorms. Lows in the upper 60s. Chance of rain 50%. Wednesday, mostly sunny. Highs in the lower 90s. Heat index values up to 105 in the afternoon. Wednesday night, mostly clear until midnight, then becoming partly cloudy. Lows in the lower 70s. Thursday, mostly sunny. Hot with highs in the mid-90s. Heat index values up to 105. Again, the forecast for Peoria and surrounding areas of central Illinois for the rest of tonight, mostly clear until midnight, then becoming mostly cloudy. Not as cool. Lows in the upper 60s. South winds 10 to 15 miles an hour with gusts up to 25 miles an hour. At 8 p.m. in Peoria, skies were clear. The temperature was 79 degrees, the dew point was 55, and the relative humidity was 43%. The wind was southwest at 10 miles an hour. The pressure was 29.98 inches and steady. Around central and western Illinois, skies ranged from clear to partly cloudy, and temperatures were around 80 degrees. And once again at 8 p.m. in Peoria, under clear skies, the temperature was 79. Looking elsewhere around the Midwest at 8 p.m., Chicago was mostly cloudy, and 83. Indianapolis was mostly cloudy, and 76. St. Louis was partly cloudy, and 80. Kansas City was cloudy, and 80. Des Moines had light rain, and 67. Milwaukee was mostly cloudy, and 77. The time is currently 8:53 p.m. Central Daylight Time. 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Now for the official National Weather Service forecast for Peoria and surrounding areas of central Illinois. Rest of tonight, mostly clear until midnight, then becoming mostly cloudy. Not as cool with lows in the upper 60s. South winds 10 to 15 miles an hour with gusts up to 25 miles an hour. Friday, partly sunny with a slight chance of thunderstorms. Showers likely, mainly in the morning. Highs in the mid-80s. Southwest winds 15 to 20 miles an hour with gusts up to 30 miles an hour. Chance of rain 70%. Friday night, partly cloudy until midnight, then becoming mostly cloudy. A chance of thunderstorms. A chance of showers until midnight, then showers likely after midnight. Lows in the upper 60s. Southwest winds 10 to 15 miles an hour with gusts up to 25 miles an hour. Chance of rain 70%. Saturday, partly sunny with a chance of showers and thunderstorms. Highs in the upper 80s. Southwest winds 5 to 10 miles an hour. Chance of rain 50%. Saturday night, partly cloudy with a chance of showers and thunderstorms until midnight, then mostly cloudy after midnight. Lows in the upper 60s. South winds around 5 miles an hour. Chance of rain 50%. Sunday, partly sunny. A chance of showers and thunderstorms in the afternoon. Highs in the upper 80s. Chance of rain 50%. Sunday night, mostly cloudy with a chance of thunderstorms. A chance of showers until midnight, then showers likely after midnight. Lows in the upper 60s. Chance of rain 60%. Monday, a chance of thunderstorms. Showers. Highs in the upper 80s. Chance of rain 80%. Monday night, a chance of thunderstorms. Showers likely until midnight, then a chance of showers after midnight. Lows in the upper 60s. Chance of rain 70%.

Tuesday, partly sunny. A chance of showers and thunderstorms in the afternoon. Highs around 90. Chance of rain 50%. Tuesday night, partly cloudy with a chance of showers and thunderstorms. Lows in the upper 60s. Chance of rain 50%. Wednesday, mostly sunny. Highs in the lower 90s. Heat index values up to 105 in the afternoon. Wednesday night, mostly clear until midnight, then becoming partly cloudy. Lows in the lower 70s. Thursday, mostly sunny. Hot with highs in the mid-90s. Heat index values up to 105. Again, the forecast for Peoria and surrounding areas of central Illinois for the rest of tonight, mostly clear until midnight, then becoming mostly cloudy. Not as cool. Lows in the upper 60s. South winds 10 to 15 miles an hour with gusts up to 25 miles an hour. At 8 p.m. in Peoria, skies were clear. The temperature was 79 degrees, the dew point was 55, and the relative humidity was 43%. The wind was southwest at 10 miles an hour. The pressure was 29.98 inches and steady. Around central and western Illinois, skies ranged from clear to partly cloudy, and temperatures were around 80 degrees. And once again at 8 p.m. in Peoria, under clear skies, the temperature was 79. Looking elsewhere around the Midwest at 8 p.m., Chicago was mostly cloudy, and 83. Indianapolis was mostly cloudy, and 76. St. Louis was partly cloudy, and 80. Kansas City was cloudy, and 80. Des Moines had light rain, and 67. Milwaukee was mostly cloudy, and 77. The time is currently 8:57 p.m. Central Daylight Time. 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Now for the official National Weather Service forecast for Peoria and surrounding areas of central Illinois. Rest of tonight, mostly clear until midnight, then becoming mostly cloudy. Not as cool with lows in the upper 60s. South winds 10 to 15 miles an hour with gusts up to 25 miles an hour. Friday, partly sunny with a slight chance of thunderstorms. Showers likely, mainly in the morning. Highs in the mid-80s. Southwest winds 15 to 20 miles an hour with gusts up to 30 miles an hour. Chance of rain 70%. Friday night, partly cloudy until midnight, then becoming mostly cloudy. A chance of thunderstorms. A chance of showers until midnight, then showers likely after midnight. Lows in the upper 60s. Southwest winds 10 to 15 miles an hour with gusts up to 25 miles an hour. Chance of rain 70%. Saturday, partly sunny with a chance of showers and thunderstorms. Highs in the upper 80s. Southwest winds 5 to 10 miles an hour. Chance of rain 50%. Saturday night, partly cloudy with a chance of showers and thunderstorms until midnight, then mostly cloudy after midnight. Lows in the upper 60s. South winds around 5 miles an hour. Chance of rain 50%. Sunday, partly sunny. A chance of showers and thunderstorms in the afternoon. Highs in the upper 80s. Chance of rain 50%. Sunday night, mostly cloudy with a chance of thunderstorms. A chance of showers until midnight, then showers likely after midnight. Lows in the upper 60s. Chance of rain 60%. Monday, a chance of thunderstorms. Showers. Highs in the upper 80s. Chance of rain 80%. Monday night, a chance of thunderstorms. Showers likely until midnight, then a chance of showers after midnight. Lows in the upper 60s. Chance of rain 70%. Tuesday, partly sunny. A chance of showers and thunderstorms in the afternoon. Highs around 90. Chance of rain 50%. Tuesday night, partly cloudy with a chance of showers and thunderstorms. Lows in the upper 60s. Chance of rain 50%. Wednesday, mostly sunny. Highs in the lower 90s. Heat index values up to 105 in the afternoon. Wednesday night, mostly clear until midnight, then becoming partly cloudy. Lows in the lower 70s. Thursday, mostly sunny. Hot with highs in the mid-90s.

heat index values up to 105. Again, the forecast for Peoria and surrounding areas of central Illinois for the rest of tonight, mostly clear until midnight, then becoming mostly cloudy. Not as cool. Lows in the upper 60s. South winds 10 to 15 miles an hour with gusts up to 25 miles an hour. The time is currently 9:01 p.m. Central Daylight Time. 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Now for the official National Weather Service forecast for Peoria and surrounding areas of central Illinois. Rest of tonight, mostly clear until midnight, then becoming mostly cloudy. Not as cool with lows in the upper 60s. South winds 10 to 15 miles an hour with gusts up to 25 miles an hour. Friday, partly sunny with a slight chance of thunderstorms. Showers likely, mainly in the morning. Highs in the mid-80s. Southwest winds 15 to 20 miles an hour with gusts up to 30 miles an hour. Chance of rain 70%. Friday night, partly cloudy until midnight, then becoming mostly cloudy. A chance of thunderstorms. A chance of showers until midnight, then showers likely after midnight. Lows in the upper 60s. Southwest winds 10 to 15 miles an hour with gusts up to 25 miles an hour. Chance of rain 70%. Saturday, partly sunny with a chance of showers and thunderstorms. Highs in the upper 80s. Southwest winds 5 to 10 miles an hour. Chance of rain 50%. Saturday night, partly cloudy with a chance of showers and thunderstorms until midnight, then mostly cloudy after midnight. Lows in the upper 60s. South winds around 5 miles an hour. Chance of rain 50%. Sunday, partly sunny. A chance of showers and thunderstorms in the afternoon. Highs in the upper 80s. Chance of rain 50%. Sunday night, mostly cloudy with a chance of thunderstorms. A chance of showers until midnight, then showers likely after midnight. Lows in the upper 60s. Chance of rain 60%. Monday, a chance of thunderstorms. Showers. Highs in the upper 80s. Chance of rain 80%. Monday night, a chance of thunderstorms. Showers likely until midnight, then a chance of showers after midnight. Lows in the upper 60s. Chance of rain 70%. Tuesday, partly sunny. A chance of showers and thunderstorms in the afternoon. Highs around 90. Chance of rain 50%. Tuesday night, partly cloudy with a chance of showers and thunderstorms. Lows in the upper 60s. Chance of rain 50%. Wednesday, mostly sunny. Highs in the lower 90s. Heat index values up to 105 in the afternoon. Wednesday night, mostly clear until midnight, then becoming partly cloudy. Lows in the lower 70s. Thursday, mostly sunny. Hot with highs in the mid-90s. Heat index values up to 105. Again, the forecast for Peoria and surrounding areas of central Illinois for the rest of tonight, mostly clear until midnight, then becoming mostly cloudy. Not as cool. Lows in the upper 60s. South winds 10 to 15 miles an hour with gusts up to 25 miles an hour. At 9 p.m. in Peoria, skies were partly cloudy. The temperature was 76 degrees, the dew point was 57, and the relative humidity was 51%. The wind was south at 6 miles an hour. The pressure was 29.99 inches and rising. Around central and western Illinois, skies ranged from clear to partly cloudy, and temperatures were in the mid to upper 70s. And once again at 9 p.m. in Peoria, under partly cloudy skies, the temperature was 76. The time is currently 9:05 p.m. Central Daylight Time. 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Now for the official National Weather Service forecast for Peoria and surrounding areas of central Illinois. Rest of tonight, mostly clear until midnight, then becoming mostly cloudy. Not as cool with lows in the upper 60s. South winds 10 to 15 miles an hour with gusts up to 25 miles an hour. Friday, partly sunny with a slight chance of thunderstorms. Showers likely, mainly in the morning.
highs in the mid-80s. Southwest winds 15 to 20 miles an hour with gusts up to 30 miles an hour. Chance of rain 70%. Friday night, partly cloudy until midnight, then becoming mostly cloudy. A chance of thunderstorms. A chance of showers until midnight, then showers likely after midnight. Lows in the upper 60s. Southwest winds 10 to 15 miles an hour with gusts up to 25 miles an hour. Chance of rain 70%. Saturday, partly sunny with a chance of showers and thunderstorms. Highs in the upper 80s. Southwest winds 5 to 10 miles an hour. Chance of rain 50%. Saturday night, partly cloudy with a chance of showers and thunderstorms until midnight, then mostly cloudy after midnight. Lows in the upper 60s. South winds around 5 miles an hour. Chance of rain 50%. Sunday, partly sunny. A chance of showers and thunderstorms in the afternoon. Highs in the upper 80s. Chance of rain 50%. Sunday night, mostly cloudy with a chance of thunderstorms. A chance of showers until midnight, then showers likely after midnight. Lows in the upper 60s. Chance of rain 60%. Monday, a chance of thunderstorms. Showers. Highs in the upper 80s. Chance of rain 80%. Monday night, a chance of thunderstorms. Showers likely until midnight, then a chance of showers after midnight. Lows in the upper 60s. Chance of rain 70%. Tuesday, partly sunny. A chance of showers and thunderstorms in the afternoon. Highs around 90. Chance of rain 50%. Tuesday night, partly cloudy with a chance of showers and thunderstorms. Lows in the upper 60s. Chance of rain 50%. Wednesday, mostly sunny. Highs in the lower 90s. Heat index values up to 105 in the afternoon. Wednesday night, mostly clear until midnight, then becoming partly cloudy. Lows in the lower 70s. Thursday, mostly sunny. Hot with highs in the mid-90s. Heat index values up to 105. Again, the forecast for Peoria and surrounding areas of central Illinois for the rest of tonight, mostly clear until midnight, then becoming mostly cloudy. Not as cool. Lows in the upper 60s. South winds 10 to 15 miles an hour with gusts up to 25 miles an hour. At 9 p.m. in Peoria, skies were partly cloudy. The temperature was 76 degrees, the dew point was 57, and the relative humidity was 51%. The wind was south at 6 miles an hour. The pressure was 29.99 inches and rising. Around central and western Illinois, skies ranged from clear to partly cloudy, and temperatures were in the mid to upper 70s. And once again at 9 p.m. in Peoria, under partly cloudy skies, the temperature was 76. Looking elsewhere around the Midwest at 9 p.m., Chicago was mostly cloudy, and 81. Indianapolis was mostly cloudy, and 74. St. Louis was mostly cloudy, and 79. Kansas City was cloudy, and 78. Des Moines had light rain, and 68. Milwaukee was mostly cloudy, and 74. The time is currently 9:09 p.m. Central Daylight Time. 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Now for the official National Weather Service forecast for Peoria and surrounding areas of central Illinois. Rest of tonight, mostly clear until midnight, then becoming mostly cloudy. Not as cool with lows in the upper 60s. South winds 10 to 15 miles an hour with gusts up to 25 miles an hour. Friday, partly sunny with a slight chance of thunderstorms. Showers likely, mainly in the morning. Highs in the mid-80s. Southwest winds 15 to 20 miles an hour with gusts up to 30 miles an hour. Chance of rain 70%. Friday night, partly cloudy until midnight, then becoming mostly cloudy. A chance of thunderstorms. A chance of showers until midnight, then showers likely after midnight. Lows in the upper 60s. Southwest winds 10 to 15 miles an hour with gusts up to 25 miles an hour. Chance of rain 70%. Saturday, partly sunny with a chance of showers and thunderstorms. Highs in the

80s. Southwest winds 5 to 10 miles an hour. Chance of rain 50%. Saturday night, partly cloudy with a chance of showers and thunderstorms until midnight, then mostly cloudy after midnight. Lows in the upper 60s. South winds around 5 miles an hour. Chance of rain 50%. Sunday, partly sunny. A chance of showers and thunderstorms in the afternoon. Highs in the upper 80s. Chance of rain 50%. Sunday night, mostly cloudy with a chance of thunderstorms. A chance of showers until midnight, then showers likely after midnight. Lows in the upper 60s. Chance of rain 60%. Monday, a chance of thunderstorms. Showers. Highs in the upper 80s. Chance of rain 80%. Monday night, a chance of thunderstorms. Showers likely until midnight, then a chance of showers after midnight. Lows in the upper 60s. Chance of rain 70%. Tuesday, partly sunny. A chance of showers and thunderstorms in the afternoon. Highs around 90. Chance of rain 50%. Tuesday night, partly cloudy with a chance of showers and thunderstorms. Lows in the upper 60s. Chance of rain 50%. Wednesday, mostly sunny. Highs in the lower 90s. Heat index values up to 105 in the afternoon. Wednesday night, mostly clear until midnight, then becoming partly cloudy. Lows in the lower 70s. Thursday, mostly sunny. Hot with highs in the mid-90s. Heat index values up to 105. Again, the forecast for Peoria and surrounding areas of central Illinois for the rest of tonight, mostly clear until midnight, then becoming mostly cloudy. Not as cool. Lows in the upper 60s. South winds 10 to 15 miles an hour with gusts up to 25 miles an hour. At 9 p.m. in Peoria, skies were partly cloudy. The temperature was 76 degrees, the dew point was 57, and the relative humidity was 51%. The wind was south at 6 miles an hour. The pressure was 29.99 inches and rising. Around central and western Illinois, skies ranged from partly cloudy to mostly cloudy, and temperatures were in the mid to upper 70s. And once again at 9 p.m. in Peoria, under partly cloudy skies, the temperature was 76. 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Looking elsewhere around the Midwest at 9 p.m., Chicago was mostly cloudy, and 81. Indianapolis was mostly cloudy, and 74. St. Louis was mostly cloudy, and 79. Kansas City was cloudy, and 78. Des Moines had light rain, and 68. Milwaukee was mostly cloudy, and 74. The time is currently 9:14 p.m. Central Daylight Time. 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Now for the official National Weather Service forecast for Peoria and surrounding areas of central Illinois. Rest of tonight, mostly clear until midnight, then becoming mostly cloudy. Not as cool with lows in the upper 60s. South winds 10 to 15 miles an hour with gusts up to 25 miles an hour. Friday, partly sunny with a slight chance of thunderstorms. Showers likely, mainly in the morning. Highs in the mid-80s. Southwest winds 15 to 20 miles an hour with gusts up to 30 miles an hour. Chance of rain 70%. Friday night, partly cloudy until midnight, then becoming mostly cloudy. A chance of thunderstorms. A chance of showers until midnight, then showers likely after midnight. Lows in the upper 60s. Southwest winds 10 to 15 miles an hour with gusts up to 25 miles an hour. Chance of rain 70%. Saturday, partly sunny with a chance of showers and thunderstorms.
Highs in the upper 80s. Southwest winds 5 to 10 miles an hour. Chance of rain 50%. Saturday night, partly cloudy with a chance of showers and thunderstorms until midnight, then mostly cloudy after midnight. Lows in the upper 60s. South winds around 5 miles an hour. Chance of rain 50%. Sunday, partly sunny. A chance of showers and thunderstorms in the afternoon. Highs in the upper 80s. Chance of rain 50%. Sunday night, mostly cloudy with a chance of thunderstorms. A chance of showers until midnight, then showers likely after midnight. Lows in the upper 60s. Chance of rain 60%. Monday, a chance of thunderstorms. Showers. Highs in the upper 80s. Chance of rain 80%. Monday night, a chance of thunderstorms. Showers likely until midnight, then a chance of showers after midnight. Lows in the upper 60s. Chance of rain 70%. Tuesday, partly sunny. A chance of showers and thunderstorms in the afternoon. Highs around 90. Chance of rain 50%. Tuesday night, partly cloudy with a chance of showers and thunderstorms. Lows in the upper 60s. Chance of rain 50%. Wednesday, mostly sunny. Highs in the lower 90s. Heat index values up to 105 in the afternoon. Wednesday night, mostly clear until midnight, then becoming partly cloudy. Lows in the lower 70s. Thursday, mostly sunny. Hot with highs in the mid-90s. Heat index values up to 105. Again, the forecast for Peoria and surrounding areas of central Illinois for the rest of tonight, mostly clear until midnight, then becoming mostly cloudy. Not as cool. Lows in the upper 60s. South winds 10 to 15 miles an hour with gusts up to 25 miles an hour. At 9 p.m. in Peoria, skies were partly cloudy. The temperature was 76 degrees, the dew point was 57, and the relative humidity was 51%. The wind was south at 6 miles an hour. The pressure was 29.99 inches and rising. Around central and western Illinois, skies ranged from partly cloudy to mostly cloudy, and temperatures were in the mid to upper 70s. And once again at 9 p.m. in Peoria, under partly cloudy skies, the temperature was 76. Looking elsewhere around the Midwest at 9 p.m., Chicago was mostly cloudy, and 81. Indianapolis was mostly cloudy, and 74. St. Louis was mostly cloudy, and 79. Kansas City was cloudy, and 78. Des Moines had light rain, and 68. Milwaukee was mostly cloudy, and 74. The time is currently 9:18 p.m. Central Daylight Time. 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Now for the official National Weather Service forecast for Peoria and surrounding areas of central Illinois. Rest of tonight, mostly clear until midnight, then becoming mostly cloudy. Not as cool with lows in the upper 60s. South winds 10 to 15 miles an hour with gusts up to 25 miles an hour. Friday, partly sunny with a slight chance of thunderstorms. Showers likely, mainly in the morning. Highs in the mid-80s. Southwest winds 15 to 20 miles an hour with gusts up to 30 miles an hour. Chance of rain 70%. Friday night, partly cloudy until midnight, then becoming mostly cloudy. A chance of thunderstorms. A chance of showers until midnight, then showers likely after midnight. Lows in the upper 60s. Southwest winds 10 to 15 miles an hour with gusts up to 25 miles an hour. Chance of rain 70%. Saturday, partly sunny with a chance of showers and thunderstorms. Highs in the upper 80s. Southwest winds 5 to 10 miles an hour. Chance of rain 50%. Saturday night, partly cloudy with a chance of showers and thunderstorms until midnight, then mostly cloudy after midnight. Lows in the upper 60s. South winds around 5 miles an hour. Chance of rain 50%. Sunday, partly sunny. A chance of showers and thunderstorms in the afternoon. Highs in the upper 80s. Chance of rain 50%. Sunday night, mostly cloudy with a chance of thunderstorms.
a chance of showers and

Till midnight, then showers likely after midnight. Lows in the upper 60s. Chance of rain 60%. Monday, a chance of thunderstorms. Showers. Highs in the upper 80s. Chance of rain 80%. Monday night, a chance of thunderstorms. Showers likely until midnight, then a chance of showers after midnight. Lows in the upper 60s. Chance of rain 70%. Tuesday, partly sunny. A chance of showers and thunderstorms in the afternoon. Highs around 90. Chance of rain 50%. Tuesday night, partly cloudy with a chance of showers and thunderstorms. Lows in the upper 60s. Chance of rain 50%. Wednesday, mostly sunny. Highs in the lower 90s. Heat index values up to 105 in the afternoon. Wednesday night, mostly clear until midnight, then becoming partly cloudy. Lows in the lower 70s. Thursday, mostly sunny. Hot with highs in the mid-90s. Heat index values up to 105. Again, the forecast for Peoria and surrounding areas of central Illinois for the rest of tonight, mostly clear until midnight, then becoming mostly cloudy. Not as cool. Lows in the upper 60s. South winds 10 to 15 miles an hour with gusts up to 25 miles an hour. At 9 p.m. in Peoria, skies were partly cloudy. The temperature was 76 degrees, the dew point was 57, and the relative humidity was 51%. The wind was south at 6 miles an hour. The pressure was 29.99 inches and rising. Around central and western Illinois, skies ranged from partly cloudy to mostly cloudy, and temperatures were in the mid to upper 70s. And once again at 9 p.m. in Peoria, under partly cloudy skies, the temperature was 76. Looking elsewhere around the Midwest at 9 p.m., Chicago was mostly cloudy, and 81. Indianapolis was mostly cloudy, and 74. St. Louis was mostly cloudy, and 79. Kansas City was cloudy, and 78. Des Moines had light rain, and 68. Milwaukee was mostly cloudy, and 74. The time is currently 9:23 p.m. Central Daylight Time. 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Now for the official National Weather Service forecast for Peoria and surrounding areas of central Illinois. Rest of tonight, mostly clear until midnight, then becoming mostly cloudy. Not as cool with lows in the upper 60s. South winds 10 to 15 miles an hour with gusts up to 25 miles an hour. Friday, partly sunny with a slight chance of thunderstorms. Showers likely, mainly in the morning. Highs in the mid-80s. Southwest winds 15 to 20 miles an hour with gusts up to 30 miles an hour. Chance of rain 70%. Friday night, partly cloudy until midnight, then becoming mostly cloudy. A chance of thunderstorms. A chance of showers until midnight, then showers likely after midnight. Lows in the upper 60s. Southwest winds 10 to 15 miles an hour with gusts up to 25 miles an hour. Chance of rain 70%. Saturday, partly sunny with a chance of showers and thunderstorms. Highs in the upper 80s. Southwest winds 5 to 10 miles an hour. Chance of rain 50%. Saturday night, partly cloudy with a chance of showers and thunderstorms until midnight, then mostly cloudy after midnight. Lows in the upper 60s. South winds around 5 miles an hour. Chance of rain 50%. Sunday, partly sunny. A chance of showers and thunderstorms in the afternoon. Highs in the upper 80s. Chance of rain 50%. Sunday night, mostly cloudy with a chance of thunderstorms. A chance of showers until midnight, then showers likely after midnight. Lows in the upper 60s. Chance of rain 60%. Monday, a chance of thunderstorms. Showers. Highs in the upper 80s. Chance of rain 80%. Monday night, a chance of thunderstorms. Showers likely until midnight, then a chance of showers after midnight. Lows in the upper 60s. Chance of rain 70%. Tuesday, partly sunny. A chance of showers and thunderstorms in the afternoon. Highs around 90%.

of rain 50%. Tuesday night, partly cloudy with a chance of showers and thunderstorms. Lows in the upper 60s. Chance of rain 50%. Wednesday, mostly sunny. Highs in the lower 90s. Heat index values up to 105 in the afternoon. Wednesday night, mostly clear until midnight, then becoming partly cloudy. Lows in the lower 70s. Thursday, mostly sunny. Hot with highs in the mid-90s. Heat index values up to 105. Again, the forecast for Peoria and surrounding areas of central Illinois for the rest of tonight, mostly clear until midnight, then becoming mostly cloudy. Not as cool. Lows in the upper 60s. South winds 10 to 15 miles an hour with gusts up to 25 miles an hour. At 9 p.m. in Peoria, skies were partly cloudy. The temperature was 76 degrees, the dew point was 57, and the relative humidity was 51%. The wind was south at 6 miles an hour. The pressure was 29.99 inches and rising. Around central and western Illinois, skies ranged from partly cloudy to mostly cloudy, and temperatures were in the mid to upper 70s. And once again at 9 p.m. in Peoria, under partly cloudy skies, the temperature was 76. Looking elsewhere around the Midwest at 9 p.m., Chicago was mostly cloudy, and 81. Indianapolis was mostly cloudy, and 74. St. Louis was mostly cloudy, and 79. Kansas City was cloudy, and 78. Des Moines had light rain, and 68. Milwaukee was mostly cloudy, and 74. The time is currently 9:27 p.m. Central Daylight Time. 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Now for the official National Weather Service forecast for Peoria and surrounding areas of central Illinois. Rest of tonight, mostly clear until midnight, then becoming mostly cloudy. Not as cool with lows in the upper 60s. South winds 10 to 15 miles an hour with gusts up to 25 miles an hour. Friday, partly sunny with a slight chance of thunderstorms. Showers likely, mainly in the morning. Highs in the mid-80s. Southwest winds 15 to 20 miles an hour with gusts up to 30 miles an hour. Chance of rain 70%. Friday night, partly cloudy until midnight, then becoming mostly cloudy. A chance of thunderstorms. A chance of showers until midnight, then showers likely after midnight. Lows in the upper 60s. Southwest winds 10 to 15 miles an hour with gusts up to 25 miles an hour. Chance of rain 70%. Saturday, partly sunny with a chance of showers and thunderstorms. Highs in the upper 80s. Southwest winds 5 to 10 miles an hour. Chance of rain 50%. Saturday night, partly cloudy with a chance of showers and thunderstorms until midnight, then mostly cloudy after midnight. Lows in the upper 60s. South winds around 5 miles an hour. Chance of rain 50%. Sunday, partly sunny. A chance of showers and thunderstorms in the afternoon. Highs in the upper 80s. Chance of rain 50%. Sunday night, mostly cloudy with a chance of thunderstorms. A chance of showers until midnight, then showers likely after midnight. Lows in the upper 60s. Chance of rain 60%. Monday, a chance of thunderstorms. Showers. Highs in the upper 80s. Chance of rain 80%. Monday night, a chance of thunderstorms. Showers likely until midnight, then a chance of showers after midnight. Lows in the upper 60s. Chance of rain 70%. Tuesday, partly sunny. A chance of showers and thunderstorms in the afternoon. Highs around 90. Chance of rain 50%. Tuesday night, partly cloudy with a chance of showers and thunderstorms. Lows in the upper 60s. Chance of rain 50%. Wednesday, mostly sunny. Highs in the lower 90s. Heat index values up to 105 in the afternoon. Wednesday night, mostly clear until midnight, then becoming partly cloudy. Lows in the lower 70s. Thursday, mostly sunny. Hot with highs in the mid-90s. Heat index values up to 105. Again, the forecast for Peoria and

mostly cloudy and 74. St. Louis was mostly cloudy and 79. Kansas City was cloudy and 78. Des Moines had light rain and 68. Milwaukee was mostly cloudy and 74. The time is currently 9:31 p.m. Central Daylight Time. 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Now for the official National Weather Service forecast for Peoria and surrounding areas of central Illinois. Rest of tonight, mostly clear until midnight, then becoming mostly cloudy. Not as cool with lows in the upper 60s. South winds 10 to 15 miles an hour with gusts up to 25 miles an hour. Friday, partly sunny with a slight chance of thunderstorms. Showers likely, mainly in the morning. Highs in the mid-80s. Southwest winds 15 to 20 miles an hour with gusts up to 30 miles an hour. Chance of rain 70%. Friday night, partly cloudy until midnight, then becoming mostly cloudy. A chance of thunderstorms. A chance of showers until midnight, then showers likely after midnight. Lows in the upper 60s. Southwest winds 10 to 15 miles an hour with gusts up to 25 miles an hour. Chance of rain 70%. Saturday, partly sunny with a chance of showers and thunderstorms. Highs in the upper 80s, 10 to 15 miles an hour with gusts up to 25 miles an hour. Chance of rain 70%. Saturday, partly sunny with a chance of showers and thunderstorms. Highs in the upper 80s. Southwest winds 5 to 10 miles an hour. Chance of rain 50%. Saturday night, partly cloudy with a chance of showers and thunderstorms until midnight, then mostly cloudy after midnight. Lows in the upper 60s. South winds around 5 miles an hour. Chance of rain 50%. Sunday, partly sunny. A chance of showers and thunderstorms in the afternoon. Highs in the upper 80s. Chance of rain 50%. Sunday night, mostly cloudy with a chance of thunderstorms. A chance of showers until midnight, then showers likely after midnight. Lows in the upper 60s. Chance of rain 60%. Monday, a chance of thunderstorms. Showers. Highs in the upper 80s. Chance of rain 80%. Monday night, a chance of thunderstorms. Showers likely until midnight, then a chance of showers after midnight. Lows in the upper 60s. Chance of rain 70%. Tuesday, partly sunny. A chance of showers and thunderstorms in the afternoon. Highs around 90. Chance of rain 50%. Tuesday night, partly cloudy with a chance of showers and thunderstorms. Lows in the upper 60s. Chance of rain 50%. Wednesday, mostly sunny. Highs in the lower 90s. Heat index values up to 105 in the afternoon. Wednesday night, mostly clear until midnight, then becoming partly cloudy. Lows in the lower 70s. Thursday, mostly sunny. Hot with highs in the mid-90s. Heat index values up to 105. Again, the forecast for Peoria and surrounding areas of central Illinois for the rest of tonight, mostly clear until midnight, then becoming mostly cloudy. Not as cool. Lows in the upper 60s. South winds 10 to 15 miles an hour with gusts up to 25 miles an hour. At 9 p.m. in Peoria, skies were partly cloudy. The temperature was 76 degrees, the dew point was 57, and the relative humidity was 51%. The wind was south at 6 miles an hour. The pressure was 29.99 inches and rising. Around central and western Illinois, skies ranged from partly cloudy to mostly cloudy, and temperatures were in the mid to upper 70s. And once again at 9 p.m. in Peoria, under partly cloudy skies, the temperature was 76. Looking elsewhere around the Midwest at 9 p.m., Chicago was mostly cloudy, and 81. Indianapolis was mostly cloudy, and 74. St. Louis was mostly cloudy, and 79. Kansas City was cloudy, and 78. Des Moines had light rain, and 68. Milwaukee was mostly cloudy, and 74. The time is currently 9:36 p.m. Central Daylight Time. 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

Station WXJ71 in Peoria. Now for the official National Weather Service forecast for Peoria and surrounding areas of central Illinois. Rest of tonight, mostly clear until midnight, then becoming mostly cloudy. Not as cool with lows in the upper 60s. South winds 10 to 15 miles an hour with gusts up to 25 miles an hour. Friday, partly sunny with a slight chance of thunderstorms. Showers likely, mainly in the morning. Highs in the mid-80s. Southwest winds 15 to 20 miles an hour with gusts up to 30 miles an hour. Chance of rain 70%. Friday night, partly cloudy until midnight, then becoming mostly cloudy. A chance of thunderstorms. A chance of showers until midnight, then showers likely after midnight. Lows in the upper 60s. Southwest winds 10 to 15 miles an hour with gusts up to 25 miles an hour. Chance of rain 70%. Saturday, partly sunny with a chance of showers and thunderstorms. Highs in the upper 80s. Southwest winds 5 to 10 miles an hour. Chance of rain 50%. Saturday night, partly cloudy with a chance of showers and thunderstorms until midnight, then mostly cloudy after midnight. Lows in the upper 60s. South winds around 5 miles an hour. Chance of rain 50%. Sunday, partly sunny. A chance of showers and thunderstorms in the afternoon. Highs in the upper 80s. Chance of rain 50%. Sunday night, mostly cloudy with a chance of thunderstorms. A chance of showers until midnight, then showers likely after midnight. Lows in the upper 60s. Chance of rain 60%. Monday, a chance of thunderstorms. Showers. Highs in the upper 80s. Chance of rain 80%. Monday night, a chance of thunderstorms. Showers likely until midnight, then a chance of showers after midnight. Lows in the upper 60s. Chance of rain 70%. Tuesday, partly sunny. A chance of showers and thunderstorms in the afternoon. Highs around 90. Chance of rain 50%. Tuesday night, partly cloudy with a chance of showers and thunderstorms. Lows in the upper 60s. Chance of rain 50%. Wednesday, mostly sunny. Highs in the lower 90s. Heat index values up to 105 in the afternoon. Wednesday night, mostly clear until midnight, then becoming partly cloudy. Lows in the lower 70s. Thursday, mostly sunny. Hot with highs in the mid-90s. Heat index values up to 105. Again, the forecast for Peoria and surrounding areas of central Illinois for the rest of tonight, mostly clear until midnight, then becoming mostly cloudy. Not as cool. Lows in the upper 60s. South winds 10 to 15 miles an hour with gusts up to 25 miles an hour. Now for the official National Weather Service forecast for Peoria and surrounding areas of central Illinois. Rest of tonight, mostly clear until midnight, then becoming mostly cloudy. Not as cool with lows in the upper 60s. South winds 10 to 15 miles an hour with gusts up to 25 miles an hour. Friday, partly sunny with a slight chance of thunderstorms. Showers likely, mainly in the morning. Highs in the mid-80s. Southwest winds 15 to 20 miles an hour with gusts up to 30 miles an hour. Chance of rain 70%. Friday night, partly cloudy until midnight, then becoming mostly cloudy. A chance of thunderstorms. A chance of showers until midnight, then showers likely after midnight. Lows in the upper 60s. Southwest winds 10 to 15 miles an hour with gusts up to 25 miles an hour. Chance of rain 70%. Saturday, partly sunny with a chance of showers and thunderstorms. Highs in the upper 80s. Southwest winds 5 to 10 miles an hour. Chance of rain 50%. Saturday night, partly cloudy with a chance of showers and thunderstorms until midnight, then mostly cloudy after midnight. Lows in the upper 60s. South winds around 5 miles an hour. Chance of rain 50%. Sunday, partly sunny. A chance of showers and thunderstorms in the afternoon. Highs in the upper 80s. Chance of rain 50%. Sunday night, mostly cloudy with a chance of thunderstorms. A chance of showers until midnight.

then showers likely after midnight. Lows in the upper 60s. Chance of rain 60%. Monday, a chance of thunderstorms. Showers. Highs in the upper 80s. Chance of rain 80%. Monday night, a chance of thunderstorms. Showers likely until midnight, then a chance of showers after midnight. Lows in the upper 60s. Chance of rain 70%. Tuesday, partly sunny. A chance of showers and thunderstorms in the afternoon. Highs around 90. Chance of rain 50%. Tuesday night, partly cloudy with a chance of showers and thunderstorms. Lows in the upper 60s. Chance of rain 50%. Wednesday, mostly sunny. Highs in the lower 90s. Heat index values up to 105 in the afternoon. Wednesday night, mostly clear until midnight, then becoming partly cloudy. Lows in the lower 70s. Thursday, mostly sunny. Hot with highs in the mid-90s. Heat index values up to 105. Again, the forecast for Peoria and surrounding areas of central Illinois for the rest of tonight, mostly clear until midnight, then becoming mostly cloudy. Not as cool. Lows in the upper 60s. South winds 10 to 15 miles an hour with gusts up to 25 miles an hour. At 9 p.m. in Peoria, skies were partly cloudy. The temperature was 76 degrees, the dew point was 57, and the relative humidity was 51%. The wind was south at 6 miles an hour. The pressure was 29.99 inches and rising. Around central and western Illinois, skies ranged from partly cloudy to mostly cloudy, and temperatures were in the mid to upper 70s. And once again at 9 p.m. in Peoria, under partly cloudy skies, the temperature was 76. Looking elsewhere around the Midwest at 9 p.m., Chicago was mostly cloudy, and 81. Indianapolis was mostly cloudy, and 74. St. Louis was mostly cloudy, and 79. Kansas City was cloudy, and 78. Des Moines had light rain, and 68. Milwaukee was mostly cloudy, and 74. The time is currently 9:43 p.m. Central Daylight Time. 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Now for the official National Weather Service forecast for Peoria and surrounding areas of central Illinois. Rest of tonight, mostly clear until midnight, then becoming mostly cloudy. Not as cool with lows in the upper 60s. South winds 10 to 15 miles an hour with gusts up to 25 miles an hour. Friday, partly sunny with a slight chance of thunderstorms. Showers likely, mainly in the morning. Highs in the mid-80s. Southwest winds 15 to 20 miles an hour with gusts up to 30 miles an hour. Chance of rain 70%. Friday night, partly cloudy until midnight, then becoming mostly cloudy. A chance of thunderstorms. A chance of showers until midnight, then showers likely after midnight. Lows in the upper 60s. Southwest winds 10 to 15 miles an hour with gusts up to 25 miles an hour. Chance of rain 70%. Saturday, partly sunny with a chance of showers and thunderstorms. Highs in the upper 80s. Southwest winds 5 to 10 miles an hour. Chance of rain 50%. Saturday night, partly cloudy with a chance of showers and thunderstorms until midnight, then mostly cloudy after midnight. Lows in the upper 60s. South winds around 5 miles an hour. Chance of rain 50%. Sunday, partly sunny. A chance of showers and thunderstorms in the afternoon. Highs in the upper 80s. Chance of rain 50%. Sunday night, mostly cloudy with a chance of thunderstorms. A chance of showers until midnight, then showers likely after midnight. Lows in the upper 60s. Chance of rain 60%. Monday, a chance of thunderstorms. Showers. Highs in the upper 80s. Chance of rain 80%. Monday night, a chance of thunderstorms. Showers likely until midnight, then a chance of showers after midnight. Lows in the upper 60s. Chance of rain 70%. Tuesday, partly sunny. A chance of showers and thunderstorms in the afternoon. Highs around 90. Chance of rain 50%.

changed from partly cloudy to mostly cloudy, and temperatures were in the mid to upper 70s. And once again at 9 p.m. in Peoria, under partly cloudy skies, the temperature was 76. Looking elsewhere around the Midwest at 9 p.m., Chicago was mostly cloudy, and 81. Indianapolis was mostly cloudy, and 74. St. Louis was mostly cloudy, and 79. Kansas City was cloudy, and 78. Des Moines had light rain, and 68. Milwaukee was mostly cloudy, and 74. The time is currently 9:57 p.m. Central Daylight Time. 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Now for the official National Weather Service forecast for Peoria and surrounding areas of central Illinois. Rest of tonight, mostly clear until midnight, then becoming mostly cloudy. Not as cool with lows in the upper 60s. South winds 10 to 15 miles an hour with gusts up to 25 miles an hour. Friday, partly sunny with a slight chance of thunderstorms. Showers likely, mainly in the morning. Highs in the mid-80s. Southwest winds 15 to 20 miles an hour with gusts up to 30 miles an hour. Chance of rain 70%. Friday night, partly cloudy until midnight, then becoming mostly cloudy. A chance of thunderstorms. A chance of showers until midnight, then showers likely after midnight. Lows in the upper 60s. Southwest winds 10 to 15 miles an hour with gusts up to 25 miles an hour. Chance of rain 70%. Saturday, partly sunny with a chance of showers and thunderstorms. Highs in the upper 80s. Southwest winds 5 to 10 miles an hour. Chance of rain 50%. Saturday night, partly cloudy with a chance of showers and thunderstorms until midnight, then mostly cloudy after midnight. Lows in the upper 60s. South winds around 5 miles an hour. Chance of rain 50%. Sunday, partly sunny. A chance of showers and thunderstorms in the afternoon. Highs in the upper 80s. Chance of rain 50%. Sunday night, mostly cloudy with a chance of thunderstorms. A chance of showers until midnight, then showers likely after midnight. Lows in the upper 60s. Chance of rain 60%. Monday, a chance of thunderstorms. Showers. Highs in the upper 80s. Chance of rain 80%. Monday night, a chance of thunderstorms. Showers likely until midnight, then a chance of showers after midnight. Lows in the upper 60s. Chance of rain 70%. Tuesday, partly sunny. A chance of showers and thunderstorms in the afternoon. Highs around 90. Chance of rain 50%. Tuesday night, partly cloudy with a chance of showers and thunderstorms. Lows in the upper 60s. Chance of rain 50%. Wednesday, mostly sunny. Highs in the lower 90s. Heat index values up to 105 in the afternoon. Wednesday night, mostly clear until midnight, then becoming partly cloudy. Lows in the lower 70s. Thursday, mostly sunny. Hot with highs in the mid-90s. Heat index values up to 105. Again, the forecast for Peoria and surrounding areas of central Illinois for the rest of tonight, mostly clear until midnight, then becoming mostly cloudy. Not as cool. Lows in the upper 60s. South winds 10 to 15 miles an hour with gusts up to 25 miles an hour. The time is currently 10 p.m. Central Daylight Time. 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Now for the official National Weather Service forecast for Peoria and surrounding areas of central Illinois. Rest of tonight, mostly clear until midnight, then becoming mostly cloudy. Not as cool with lows in the upper 60s. South winds 10 to 15 miles an hour with gusts up to 25 miles an hour. Friday, partly sunny with a slight chance of thunderstorms. Showers likely, mainly in the morning. Highs in the mid-80s. Southwest winds 15 to 20 miles an hour with gusts up to 30 miles an hour. Chance of rain 70%. Friday night, partly cloudy until midnight, then becoming mostly cloudy. A chance of thunderstorms. A chance of showers until midnight,

and showers likely after midnight. Lows in the upper 60s. Southwest winds 10 to 15 miles an hour with gusts up to 25 miles an hour. Chance of rain 70%. Saturday, partly sunny with a chance of showers and thunderstorms. Highs in the upper 80s. Southwest winds 5 to 10 miles an hour. Chance of rain 50%. Saturday night, partly cloudy with a chance of showers and thunderstorms until midnight, then mostly cloudy after midnight. Lows in the upper 60s. South winds around 5 miles an hour. Chance of rain 50%. Sunday, partly sunny. A chance of showers and thunderstorms in the afternoon. Highs in the upper 80s. Chance of rain 50%. Sunday night, mostly cloudy with a chance of thunderstorms. A chance of showers until midnight, then showers likely after midnight. Lows in the upper 60s. Chance of rain 60%. Monday, a chance of thunderstorms. Showers. Highs in the upper 80s. Chance of rain 80%. Monday night, a chance of thunderstorms. Showers likely until midnight, then a chance of showers after midnight. Lows in the upper 60s. Chance of rain 70%. Tuesday, partly sunny. A chance of showers and thunderstorms in the afternoon. Highs around 90. Chance of rain 50%. Tuesday night, partly cloudy with a chance of showers and thunderstorms. Lows in the upper 60s. Chance of rain 50%. Wednesday, mostly sunny. Highs in the lower 90s. Heat index values up to 105 in the afternoon. Wednesday night, mostly clear until midnight, then becoming partly cloudy. Lows in the lower 70s. Thursday, mostly sunny. Hot with highs in the mid-90s. Heat index values up to 105. Again, the forecast for Peoria and surrounding areas of central Illinois for the rest of tonight, mostly clear until midnight, then becoming mostly cloudy. Not as cool. Lows in the upper 60s. South winds 10 to 15 miles an hour with gusts up to 25 miles an hour. At 10 p.m. in Peoria, skies were mostly cloudy. The temperature was 75 degrees, the dew point was 60, and the relative humidity was 59%. The wind was south at 9 miles an hour. The pressure was 30.00 inches and rising. Around central and western Illinois, skies ranged from partly cloudy to mostly cloudy, and temperatures were in the lower to upper 70s. And once again at 10 p.m. in Peoria, under mostly cloudy skies, the temperature was 75. The time is currently 10:04 p.m. Central Daylight Time. 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Now for the official National Weather Service forecast for Peoria and surrounding areas of central Illinois. Rest of tonight, mostly clear until midnight, then becoming mostly cloudy. Not as cool with lows in the upper 60s. South winds 10 to 15 miles an hour with gusts up to 25 miles an hour. Friday, partly sunny with a slight chance of thunderstorms. Showers likely, mainly in the morning. Highs in the mid-80s. Southwest winds 15 to 20 miles an hour with gusts up to 30 miles an hour. Chance of rain 70%. Friday night, partly cloudy until midnight, then becoming mostly cloudy. A chance of thunderstorms. A chance of showers until midnight, then showers likely after midnight. Lows in the upper 60s. Southwest winds 10 to 15 miles an hour with gusts up to 25 miles an hour. Chance of rain 70%. Saturday, partly sunny with a chance of showers and thunderstorms. Highs in the upper 80s. Southwest winds 5 to 10 miles an hour. Chance of rain 50%. Saturday night, partly cloudy with a chance of showers and thunderstorms until midnight, then mostly cloudy after midnight. Lows in the upper 60s. South winds around 5 miles an hour. Chance of rain 50%. Sunday, partly sunny. A chance of showers and thunderstorms in the afternoon. Highs in the upper 80s. Chance of rain 50%. Sunday night, mostly cloudy with a chance of thunderstorms. A chance of showers until midnight, then showers likely after midnight. Lows in the upper 60s.
chance of rain 60%. Monday, a chance of thunderstorms. Showers. Highs in the upper 80s. Chance of rain 80%. Monday night, a chance of thunderstorms. Showers likely until midnight, then a chance of showers after midnight. Lows in the upper 60s. Chance of rain 70%. Tuesday, partly sunny. A chance of showers and thunderstorms in the afternoon. Highs around 90. Chance of rain 50%. Tuesday night, partly cloudy with a chance of showers and thunderstorms. Lows in the upper 60s. Chance of rain 50%. Wednesday, mostly sunny. Highs in the lower 90s. Heat index values up to 105 in the afternoon. Wednesday night, mostly clear until midnight, then becoming partly cloudy. Lows in the lower 70s. Thursday, mostly sunny. Hot with highs in the mid-90s. Heat index values up to 105. Again, the forecast for Peoria and surrounding areas of central Illinois for the rest of tonight, mostly clear until midnight, then becoming mostly cloudy. Not as cool. Lows in the upper 60s. South winds 10 to 15 miles an hour with gusts up to 25 miles an hour. At 10 p.m. in Peoria, skies were mostly cloudy. The temperature was 75 degrees, the dew point was 60, and the relative humidity was 59%. The wind was south at 9 miles an hour. The pressure was 30.00 inches and rising. Around central and western Illinois, skies ranged from partly cloudy to mostly cloudy, and temperatures were in the lower to upper 70s. And once again at 10 p.m. in Peoria, under mostly cloudy skies, the temperature was 75. Looking elsewhere around the Midwest at 10 p.m., Chicago was mostly cloudy, and 79. Indianapolis was mostly cloudy, and 72. St. Louis was mostly cloudy, and 78. Kansas City was cloudy, and 78. Des Moines had light rain, and 68. Milwaukee was mostly cloudy, and 74. The time is currently 10:08 p.m. Central Daylight Time. 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Now for the official National Weather Service forecast for Peoria and surrounding areas of central Illinois. Rest of tonight, mostly clear until midnight, then becoming mostly cloudy. Not as cool with lows in the upper 60s. South winds 10 to 15 miles an hour with gusts up to 25 miles an hour. Friday, partly sunny with a slight chance of thunderstorms. Showers likely, mainly in the morning. Highs in the mid-80s. Southwest winds 15 to 20 miles an hour with gusts up to 30 miles an hour. Chance of rain 70%. Friday night, partly cloudy until midnight, then becoming mostly cloudy. A chance of thunderstorms. A chance of showers until midnight, then showers likely after midnight. Lows in the upper 60s. Southwest winds 10 to 15 miles an hour with gusts up to 25 miles an hour. Chance of rain 70%. Saturday, partly sunny with a chance of showers and thunderstorms. Highs in the upper 80s. Southwest winds 5 to 10 miles an hour. Chance of rain 50%. Saturday night, partly cloudy with a chance of showers and thunderstorms until midnight, then mostly cloudy after midnight. Lows in the upper 60s. South winds around 5 miles an hour. Chance of rain 50%. Sunday, partly sunny. A chance of showers and thunderstorms in the afternoon. Highs in the upper 80s. Chance of rain 50%. Sunday night, mostly cloudy with a chance of thunderstorms. A chance of showers until midnight, then showers likely after midnight. Lows in the upper 60s. Chance of rain 60%. Monday, a chance of thunderstorms. Showers. Highs in the upper 80s. Chance of rain 80%. Monday night, a chance of thunderstorms. Showers likely until midnight, then a chance of showers after midnight. Lows in the upper 60s. Chance of rain 70%. Tuesday, partly sunny. A chance of showers and thunderstorms in the afternoon. Highs around 90. Chance of rain 50%. Tuesday night, partly cloudy with a chance of showers and thunderstorms.
Lows in the upper 60s.

chance of rain 50%. Wednesday, mostly sunny. Highs in the lower 90s. Heat index values up to 105 in the afternoon. Wednesday night, mostly clear until midnight, then becoming partly cloudy. Lows in the lower 70s. Thursday, mostly sunny. Hot with highs in the mid-90s. Heat index values up to 105. Again, the forecast for Peoria and surrounding areas of central Illinois for the rest of tonight, mostly clear until midnight, then becoming mostly cloudy. Not as cool. Lows in the upper 60s. South winds 10 to 15 miles an hour with gusts up to 25 miles an hour. At 10 p.m. in Peoria, skies were mostly cloudy. The temperature was 75 degrees, the dew point was 60, and the relative humidity was 59%. The wind was south at 9 miles an hour. The pressure was 30.00 inches and rising. Around central and western Illinois, skies ranged from partly cloudy to mostly cloudy, and temperatures were in the lower to upper 70s. And once again at 10 p.m. in Peoria, under mostly cloudy skies, the temperature was 75. Looking elsewhere around the Midwest at 10 p.m., Chicago was mostly cloudy, and 79. Indianapolis was mostly cloudy, and 72. St. Louis was mostly cloudy, and 78. Kansas City was cloudy, and 78. Des Moines had light rain, and 68. Milwaukee was mostly cloudy, and 74. 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Now for the official National Weather Service forecast for Peoria and surrounding areas of central Illinois. Rest of tonight, mostly clear until midnight, then becoming mostly cloudy. Not as cool with lows in the upper 60s. South winds 10 to 15 miles an hour with gusts up to 25 miles an hour. Friday, partly sunny with a slight chance of thunderstorms. Showers likely, mainly in the morning. Highs in the mid-80s. Southwest winds 15 to 20 miles an hour with gusts up to 30 miles an hour. Chance of rain 70%. Friday night, partly cloudy until midnight, then becoming mostly cloudy. A chance of thunderstorms. A chance of showers until midnight, then showers likely after midnight. Lows in the upper 60s. Southwest winds 10 to 15 miles an hour with gusts up to 25 miles an hour. Chance of rain 70%. Saturday, partly sunny with a chance of showers and thunderstorms. Highs in the upper 80s. Southwest winds 5 to 10 miles an hour. Chance of rain 50%. Saturday night, partly cloudy with a chance of showers and thunderstorms until midnight, then mostly cloudy after midnight. Lows in the upper 60s. South winds around 5 miles an hour. Chance of rain 50%. Sunday, partly sunny. A chance of showers and thunderstorms in the afternoon. Highs in the upper 80s. Chance of rain 50%. Sunday night, mostly cloudy with a chance of thunderstorms. A chance of showers until midnight, then showers likely after midnight. Lows in the upper 60s. Chance of rain 60%. Monday, a chance of thunderstorms. Showers. Highs in the upper 80s. Chance of rain 80%. Monday night, a chance of thunderstorms. Showers likely until midnight, then a chance of showers after midnight. Lows in the upper 60s. Chance of rain 70%. Tuesday, partly sunny. A chance of showers and thunderstorms in the afternoon. Highs around 90. Chance of rain 50%. Tuesday night, partly cloudy with a chance of showers and thunderstorms. Lows in the upper 60s.

Looking elsewhere around the Midwest at 10 p.m., Chicago was mostly cloudy and 79. Indianapolis was mostly cloudy and 72. St. Louis was mostly cloudy and 78. Kansas City was cloudy and 78. Des Moines had light rain and 68. Milwaukee was mostly cloudy and 74. The time is currently 10:26 p.m. Central Daylight Time. 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Now for the official National Weather Service forecast for Peoria and surrounding areas of central Illinois. Rest of tonight, mostly clear until midnight, then becoming mostly cloudy. Not as cool with lows in the upper 60s. South winds 10 to 15 miles an hour with gusts up to 25 miles an hour. Friday, partly sunny with a slight chance of thunderstorms. Showers likely, mainly in the morning. Highs in the mid-80s. Southwest winds 15 to 20 miles an hour with gusts up to 30 miles an hour. Chance of rain 70%. Friday night, partly cloudy until midnight, then becoming mostly cloudy. A chance of thunderstorms. A chance of showers until midnight, then showers likely after midnight. Lows in the upper 60s. Southwest winds 10 to 15 miles an hour with gusts up to 25 miles an hour. Chance of rain 70%. Saturday, partly sunny with a chance of showers and thunderstorms. Highs in the upper 80s. Southwest winds 5 to 10 miles an hour. Chance of rain 50%. Saturday night, partly cloudy with a chance of showers and thunderstorms until midnight, then mostly cloudy after midnight. Lows in the upper 60s. South winds around 5 miles an hour. Chance of rain 50%. Sunday, partly sunny. A chance of showers and thunderstorms in the afternoon. Highs in the upper 80s. Chance of rain 50%. Sunday night, mostly cloudy with a chance of thunderstorms. A chance of showers until midnight, then showers likely after midnight. Lows in the upper 60s. Chance of rain 60%. Monday, a chance of thunderstorms. Showers. Highs in the upper 80s. Chance of rain 80%. Monday night, a chance of thunderstorms. Showers likely until midnight, then a chance of showers after midnight. Lows in the upper 60s. Chance of rain 70%. Tuesday, partly sunny. A chance of showers and thunderstorms in the afternoon. Highs around 90. Chance of rain 50%. Tuesday night, partly cloudy with a chance of showers and thunderstorms. Lows in the upper 60s. Chance of rain 50%. Wednesday, mostly sunny. Highs in the lower 90s. Heat index values up to 105 in the afternoon. Wednesday night, mostly clear until midnight, then becoming partly cloudy. Lows in the lower 70s. Thursday, mostly sunny. Hot with highs in the mid-90s. Heat index values up to 105. Again, the forecast for Peoria and surrounding areas of central Illinois for the rest of tonight, mostly clear until midnight, then becoming mostly cloudy. Not as cool. Lows in the upper 60s. South winds 10 to 15 miles an hour with gusts up to 25 miles an hour. At 10 p.m. in Peoria, skies were mostly cloudy. The temperature was 75 degrees, the dew point was 60, and the relative humidity was 59%. The wind was south at 9 miles an hour. The pressure was 30.00 inches and rising. Around central and western Illinois, skies ranged from partly cloudy to mostly cloudy, and temperatures were in the lower to upper 70s. And once again at 10 p.m. in Peoria, under mostly cloudy skies, the temperature was 75. Looking elsewhere around the Midwest at 10 p.m., Chicago was mostly cloudy and 79. Indianapolis was mostly cloudy and 72. St. Louis was mostly cloudy and 78. Kansas City was cloudy and 78. Des Moines had light rain and 68. Milwaukee was mostly cloudy and 74. The time is currently 10:31 p.m. Central Daylight Time. 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

8%. Saturday, partly sunny with a chance of showers and thunderstorms. Highs in the upper 80s. Southwest winds 5 to 10 miles an hour. Chance of rain 50%. Saturday night, partly cloudy with a chance of showers and thunderstorms until midnight, then mostly cloudy after midnight. Lows in the upper 60s. South winds around 5 miles an hour. Chance of rain 50%. Sunday, partly sunny. A chance of showers and thunderstorms in the afternoon. Highs in the upper 80s. Chance of rain 50%. Sunday night, mostly cloudy with a chance of thunderstorms. A chance of showers until midnight, then showers likely after midnight. Lows in the upper 60s. Sunday night, mostly cloudy with a chance of thunderstorms. A chance of showers until midnight, then showers likely after midnight. Lows in the upper 60s. Chance of rain 60%. Monday, a chance of thunderstorms. Showers. Highs in the upper 80s. Chance of rain 80%. Monday night, a chance of thunderstorms. Showers likely until midnight, then a chance of showers after midnight. Lows in the upper 60s. Chance of rain 70%. Tuesday, partly sunny. A chance of showers and thunderstorms in the afternoon. Highs around 90. Chance of rain 50%. Tuesday night, partly cloudy with a chance of showers and thunderstorms. Lows in the upper 60s. Chance of rain 50%. Wednesday, mostly sunny. Highs in the lower 90s. Heat index values up to 105 in the afternoon. Wednesday night, mostly clear until midnight, then becoming partly cloudy. Lows in the lower 70s. Thursday, mostly sunny. Hot with highs in the mid-90s. Heat index values up to 105. Again, the forecast for Peoria and surrounding areas of central Illinois for the rest of tonight, mostly clear until midnight, then becoming mostly cloudy. Not as cool. Lows in the upper 60s. South winds 10 to 15 miles an hour with gusts up to 25 miles an hour. At 10 p.m. in Peoria, skies were mostly cloudy. The temperature was 75 degrees, the dew point was 60, and the relative humidity was 59%. The wind was south at 9 miles an hour. The pressure was 30.00 inches and rising. Around central and western Illinois, skies ranged from partly cloudy to mostly cloudy, and temperatures were in the lower to upper 70s. And once again at 10 p.m. in Peoria, under mostly cloudy skies, the temperature was 75. Looking elsewhere around the Midwest at 10 p.m., Chicago was mostly cloudy, and 79. Indianapolis was mostly cloudy, and 72. St. Louis was mostly cloudy, and 78. Kansas City was cloudy, and 78. Des Moines had light rain, and 68. Milwaukee was mostly cloudy, and 74. The time is currently 10:35 p.m. Central Daylight Time. 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Now for the official National Weather Service forecast for Peoria and surrounding areas of central Illinois. Rest of tonight, mostly clear until midnight, then becoming mostly cloudy. Not as cool with lows in the upper 60s. South winds 10 to 15 miles an hour with gusts up to 25 miles an hour. Friday, partly sunny with a slight chance of thunderstorms. Showers likely, mainly in the morning. Highs in the mid-80s. Southwest winds 15 to 20 miles an hour with gusts up to 30 miles an hour. Chance of rain 70%. Friday night, partly cloudy until midnight, then becoming mostly cloudy. A chance of thunderstorms. A chance of showers until midnight, then showers likely after midnight. Lows in the upper 60s. Southwest winds 10 to 15 miles an hour with gusts up to 25 miles an hour. Chance of rain 70%. Saturday, partly sunny with a chance of showers and thunderstorms. Highs in the upper 80s. Southwest winds 5 to 10 miles an hour. Chance of rain 50%. Saturday night, partly cloudy with a chance of showers and thunderstorms until midnight, then mostly cloudy after midnight. Lows in the upper 60s. South winds around 5 miles an hour. Chance of rain 50%.

Sunday, partly sunny. A chance of showers and thunderstorms in the afternoon. Highs in the upper 80s. Chance of rain 50%. Sunday night, mostly cloudy with a chance of thunderstorms. A chance of showers until midnight, then showers likely after midnight. Lows in the upper 60s. Chance of rain 60%. Monday, a chance of thunderstorms. Showers. Highs in the upper 80s. Chance of rain 80%. Monday night, a chance of thunderstorms. Showers likely until midnight, then a chance of showers after midnight. Lows in the upper 60s. Chance of rain 70%. Tuesday, partly sunny. A chance of showers and thunderstorms in the afternoon. Highs around 90. Chance of rain 50%. Tuesday night, partly cloudy with a chance of showers and thunderstorms. Lows in the upper 60s. Chance of rain 50%. Wednesday, mostly sunny. Highs in the lower 90s. Heat index values up to 105 in the afternoon. Wednesday night, mostly clear until midnight, then becoming partly cloudy. Lows in the lower 70s. Thursday, mostly sunny. Hot with highs in the mid-90s. Heat index values up to 105. Again, the forecast for Peoria and surrounding areas of central Illinois for the rest of tonight, mostly clear until midnight, then becoming mostly cloudy. Not as cool. Lows in the upper 60s. South winds 10 to 15 miles an hour with gusts up to 25 miles an hour. At 10 p.m. in Peoria, skies were mostly cloudy. The temperature was 75 degrees, the dew point was 60, and the relative humidity was 59%. The wind was south at 9 miles an hour. The pressure was 30.00 inches and rising. Around central and western Illinois, skies ranged from partly cloudy to mostly cloudy, and temperatures were in the lower to upper 70s. And once again at 10 p.m. in Peoria, under mostly cloudy skies, the temperature was 75. Looking elsewhere around the Midwest at 10 p.m., Chicago was mostly cloudy, and 79. Indianapolis was mostly cloudy, and 72. St. Louis was mostly cloudy, and 78. Kansas City was cloudy, and 78. Des Moines had light rain, and 68. Milwaukee was mostly cloudy, and 74. The time is currently 10:39 p.m. Central Daylight Time. 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Now for the official National Weather Service forecast for Peoria and surrounding areas of central Illinois. Rest of tonight, mostly clear until midnight, then becoming mostly cloudy. Not as cool with lows in the mid-60s. South winds 10 to 15 miles an hour with gusts up to 25 miles an hour. Friday, partly sunny with a slight chance of thunderstorms. Showers likely, mainly in the morning. Highs in the mid-80s. Southwest winds 15 to 20 miles an hour with gusts up to 30 miles an hour. Chance of rain 70%. Friday night, partly cloudy until midnight, then becoming mostly cloudy. A chance of thunderstorms. A chance of showers until midnight, then showers likely after midnight. Lows in the upper 60s. Southwest winds 10 to 15 miles an hour with gusts up to 25 miles an hour. Chance of rain 70%. Saturday, partly sunny with a chance of showers and thunderstorms. Highs in the upper 80s. Southwest winds 5 to 10 miles an hour. Chance of rain 50%. Saturday night, partly cloudy with a chance of showers and thunderstorms until midnight, then mostly cloudy after midnight. Lows in the upper 60s. South winds around 5 miles an hour. Chance of rain 50%. Sunday, partly sunny. A chance of showers and thunderstorms in the afternoon. Highs in the upper 80s. Chance of rain 50%. Sunday night, mostly cloudy with a chance of thunderstorms. A chance of showers until midnight, then showers likely after midnight. Lows in the upper 60s. Chance of rain 60%. Monday, a chance of thunderstorms. Showers. Highs in the upper 80s. Chance of rain 80%. Monday night, a chance of thunderstorms. Showers likely until midnight, then a chance

chance of showers after midnight. Lows in the upper 60s. Chance of rain 70%. Tuesday, partly sunny. A chance of showers and thunderstorms in the afternoon. Highs around 90. Chance of rain 50%. Tuesday night, partly cloudy with a chance of showers and thunderstorms. Lows in the upper 60s. Chance of rain 50%. Wednesday, mostly sunny. Highs in the lower 90s. Heat index values up to 105 in the afternoon. Wednesday night, mostly clear until midnight, then becoming partly cloudy. Lows in the lower 70s. Thursday, mostly sunny. Hot with highs in the mid-90s. Heat index values up to 105. Again, the forecast for Peoria and surrounding areas of central Illinois for the rest of tonight, mostly clear until midnight, then becoming mostly cloudy. Not as cool. Lows in the mid-60s. South winds 10 to 15 miles an hour with gusts up to 25 miles an hour. At 10 p.m. in Peoria, skies were mostly cloudy. The temperature was 75 degrees, the dew point was 60, and the relative humidity was 59%. The wind was south at 9 miles an hour. The pressure was 30.00 inches and rising. Around central and western Illinois, skies ranged from partly cloudy to mostly cloudy, and temperatures were in the lower to upper 70s. And once again at 10 p.m. in Peoria, under mostly cloudy skies, the temperature was 75. Looking elsewhere around the Midwest at 10 p.m., Chicago was mostly cloudy, and 79. Indianapolis was mostly cloudy, and 72. St. Louis was mostly cloudy, and 78. Kansas City was cloudy, and 78. Des Moines had light rain, and 68. Milwaukee was mostly cloudy, and 74. The time is currently 10:44 p.m. Central Daylight Time. 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Now for the official National Weather Service forecast for Peoria and surrounding areas of central Illinois. Rest of tonight, mostly clear until midnight, then becoming mostly cloudy. Not as cool with lows in the mid-60s. South winds 10 to 15 miles an hour with gusts up to 25 miles an hour. Friday, partly sunny with a slight chance of thunderstorms. Showers likely, mainly in the morning. Highs in the mid-80s. Southwest winds 15 to 20 miles an hour with gusts up to 30 miles an hour. Chance of rain 70%. Friday night, partly cloudy until midnight, then becoming mostly cloudy. A chance of thunderstorms. A chance of showers until midnight, then showers likely after midnight. Lows in the upper 60s. Southwest winds 10 to 15 miles an hour with gusts up to 25 miles an hour. Chance of rain 70%. Saturday, partly sunny with a chance of showers and thunderstorms. Highs in the upper 80s. Southwest winds 5 to 10 miles an hour. Chance of rain 50%. Saturday night, partly cloudy with a chance of showers and thunderstorms until midnight, then mostly cloudy after midnight. Lows in the upper 60s. South winds around 5 miles an hour. Chance of rain 50%. Sunday, partly sunny. A chance of showers and thunderstorms in the afternoon. Highs in the upper 80s. Chance of rain 50%. Sunday night, mostly cloudy with a chance of thunderstorms. A chance of showers until midnight, then showers likely after midnight. Lows in the upper 60s. Chance of rain 60%. Monday, a chance of thunderstorms. Showers. Highs in the upper 80s. Chance of rain 80%. Monday night, a chance of thunderstorms. Showers likely until midnight, then a chance of showers after midnight. Lows in the upper 60s. Chance of rain 70%. Tuesday, partly sunny. A chance of showers and thunderstorms in the afternoon. Highs around 90. Chance of rain 50%. Tuesday night, partly cloudy with a chance of showers and thunderstorms. Lows in the upper 60s. Chance of rain 50%. Wednesday, mostly sunny. Highs in the lower 90s. Heat index values up to 105 in the afternoon. Wednesday night, mostly clear until midnight, then becoming partly cloudy.

Cloudy. Lows in the lower 70s. Thursday, mostly sunny. Hot with highs in the mid-90s. Heat index values up to 105. Again, the forecast for Peoria and surrounding areas of central Illinois for the rest of tonight, mostly clear until midnight, then becoming mostly cloudy. Not as cool. Lows in the mid-60s. South winds 10 to 15 miles an hour with gusts up to 25 miles an hour. At 10 p.m. in Peoria, skies were mostly cloudy. The temperature was 75 degrees, the dew point was 60, and the relative humidity was 59%. The wind was south at 9 miles an hour. The pressure was 30.00 inches and rising. Around central and western Illinois, skies ranged from partly cloudy to mostly cloudy, and temperatures were in the lower to upper 70s. And once again at 10 p.m. in Peoria, under mostly cloudy skies, the temperature was 75. Looking elsewhere around the Midwest at 10 p.m., Chicago was mostly cloudy, and 79. Indianapolis was mostly cloudy, and 72. St. Louis was mostly cloudy, and 78. Kansas City was cloudy, and 78. Des Moines had light rain, and 68. Milwaukee was mostly cloudy, and 74. The time is currently 10:48 p.m. Central Daylight Time. 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Now for the official National Weather Service forecast for Peoria and surrounding areas of central Illinois. Rest of tonight, mostly clear until midnight, then becoming mostly cloudy. Not as cool with lows in the mid-60s. South winds 10 to 15 miles an hour with gusts up to 25 miles an hour. Friday, partly sunny with a slight chance of thunderstorms. Showers likely, mainly in the morning. Highs in the mid-80s. Southwest winds 15 to 20 miles an hour with gusts up to 30 miles an hour. Chance of rain 70%. Friday night, partly cloudy until midnight, then becoming mostly cloudy. A chance of thunderstorms. A chance of showers until midnight, then showers likely after midnight. Lows in the upper 60s. Southwest winds 10 to 15 miles an hour with gusts up to 25 miles an hour. Chance of rain 70%. Saturday, partly sunny with a chance of showers and thunderstorms. Highs in the upper 80s. Southwest winds 5 to 10 miles an hour. Chance of rain 50%. Saturday night, partly cloudy with a chance of showers and thunderstorms until midnight, then mostly cloudy after midnight. Lows in the upper 60s. South winds around 5 miles an hour. Chance of rain 50%. Sunday, partly sunny. A chance of showers and thunderstorms in the afternoon. Highs in the upper 80s. Chance of rain 50%. Sunday night, mostly cloudy with a chance of thunderstorms. A chance of showers until midnight, then showers likely after midnight. Lows in the upper 60s. Chance of rain 60%. Monday, a chance of thunderstorms. Showers. Highs in the upper 80s. Chance of rain 80%. Monday night, a chance of thunderstorms. Showers likely until midnight, then a chance of showers after midnight. Lows in the upper 60s. Chance of rain 70%. Tuesday, partly sunny. A chance of showers and thunderstorms in the afternoon. Highs around 90. Chance of rain 50%. Tuesday night, partly cloudy with a chance of showers and thunderstorms. Lows in the upper 60s. Chance of rain 50%. Wednesday, mostly sunny. Highs in the lower 90s. Heat index values up to 105 in the afternoon. Wednesday night, mostly clear until midnight, then becoming partly cloudy. Lows in the lower 70s. Thursday, mostly sunny. Hot with highs in the mid-90s. Heat index values up to 105. Again, the forecast for Peoria and surrounding areas of central Illinois for the rest of tonight, mostly clear until midnight, then becoming mostly cloudy. Not as cool. Lows in the mid-60s. South winds 10 to 15 miles an hour with gusts up to 25 miles an hour. At 10 p.m. in Peoria, skies were mostly cloudy. The temperature was 75 degrees, the dew point was 60,

The relative humidity was 59%. The wind was south at 9 miles an hour. The pressure was 30.00 inches and rising. Around central and western Illinois, skies ranged from partly cloudy to mostly cloudy, and temperatures were in the lower to upper 70s. And once again at 10 p.m. in Peoria, under mostly cloudy skies, the temperature was 75. Looking elsewhere around the Midwest at 10 p.m., Chicago was mostly cloudy, and 79. Indianapolis was mostly cloudy, and 72. St. Louis was mostly cloudy, and 78. Kansas City was cloudy, and 78. Des Moines had light rain, and 68. Milwaukee was mostly cloudy, and 74. The time is currently 10:53 p.m. Central Daylight Time. 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Now for the official National Weather Service forecast for Peoria and surrounding areas of central Illinois. Rest of tonight, mostly clear until midnight, then becoming mostly cloudy. Not as cool with lows in the mid-60s. South winds 10 to 15 miles an hour with gusts up to 25 miles an hour. Friday, partly sunny with a slight chance of thunderstorms. Showers likely, mainly in the morning. Highs in the mid-80s. Southwest winds 15 to 20 miles an hour with gusts up to 30 miles an hour. Chance of rain 70%. Friday night, partly cloudy until midnight, then becoming mostly cloudy. A chance of thunderstorms. A chance of showers until midnight, then showers likely after midnight. Lows in the upper 60s. Southwest winds 10 to 15 miles an hour with gusts up to 25 miles an hour. Chance of rain 70%. Saturday, partly sunny with a chance of showers and thunderstorms. Highs in the upper 80s. Southwest winds 5 to 10 miles an hour. Chance of rain 50%. Saturday night, partly cloudy with a chance of showers and thunderstorms until midnight, then mostly cloudy after midnight. Lows in the upper 60s. South winds around 5 miles an hour. Chance of rain 50%. Sunday, partly sunny. A chance of showers and thunderstorms in the afternoon. Highs in the upper 80s. Chance of rain 50%. Sunday night, mostly cloudy with a chance of thunderstorms. A chance of showers until midnight, then showers likely after midnight. Lows in the upper 60s. Chance of rain 60%. Monday, a chance of thunderstorms. Showers. Highs in the upper 80s. Chance of rain 80%. Monday night, a chance of thunderstorms. Showers likely until midnight, then a chance of showers after midnight. Lows in the upper 60s. Chance of rain 70%. Tuesday, partly sunny. A chance of showers and thunderstorms in the afternoon. Highs around 90. Chance of rain 50%. Tuesday night, partly cloudy with a chance of showers and thunderstorms. Lows in the upper 60s. Chance of rain 50%. Wednesday, mostly sunny. Highs in the lower 90s. Heat index values up to 105 in the afternoon. Wednesday night, mostly clear until midnight, then becoming partly cloudy. Lows in the lower 70s. Thursday, mostly sunny. Hot with highs in the mid-90s. Heat index values up to 105. Again, the forecast for Peoria and surrounding areas of central Illinois for the rest of tonight, mostly clear until midnight, then becoming mostly cloudy. Not as cool. Lows in the mid-60s. South winds 10 to 15 miles an hour with gusts up to 25 miles an hour. At 10 p.m. in Peoria, skies were mostly cloudy. The temperature was 75 degrees, the dew point was 60, and the relative humidity was 59%. The wind was south at 9 miles an hour. The pressure was 30.00 inches and rising. Around central and western Illinois, skies ranged from partly cloudy to mostly cloudy, and temperatures were in the lower to upper 70s. And once again at 10 p.m. in Peoria, under mostly cloudy skies, the temperature was 75. Looking elsewhere around the Midwest at 10 p.m., Chicago was mostly cloudy, and 79. Indianapolis was mostly cloudy, and 72. St. Louis was mostly cloudy, and 78.

Kansas City was cloudy and 78. Des Moines had light rain and 68. Milwaukee was mostly cloudy and 74. The time is currently 10:57 p.m. Central Daylight Time. 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Now for the official National Weather Service forecast for Peoria and surrounding areas of central Illinois. Rest of tonight, mostly clear until midnight, then becoming mostly cloudy. Not as cool with lows in the mid-60s. South winds 10 to 15 miles an hour with gusts up to 25 miles an hour. Friday, partly sunny with a slight chance of thunderstorms. Showers likely, mainly in the morning. Highs in the mid-80s. Southwest winds 15 to 20 miles an hour with gusts up to 30 miles an hour. Chance of rain 70%. Friday night, partly cloudy until midnight, then becoming mostly cloudy. A chance of thunderstorms. A chance of showers until midnight, then showers likely after midnight. Lows in the upper 60s. Southwest winds 10 to 15 miles an hour with gusts up to 25 miles an hour. Chance of rain 70%. Saturday, partly sunny with a chance of showers and thunderstorms. Highs in the upper 80s. Southwest winds 5 to 10 miles an hour. Chance of rain 50%. Saturday night, partly cloudy with a chance of showers and thunderstorms until midnight, then mostly cloudy after midnight. Lows in the upper 60s. South winds around 5 miles an hour. Chance of rain 50%. Sunday, partly sunny. A chance of showers and thunderstorms in the afternoon. Highs in the upper 80s. Chance of rain 50%. Sunday night, mostly cloudy with a chance of thunderstorms. A chance of showers until midnight, then showers likely after midnight. Lows in the upper 60s. Chance of rain 60%. Monday, a chance of thunderstorms. Showers. Highs in the upper 80s. Chance of rain 80%. Monday night, a chance of thunderstorms. Showers likely until midnight, then a chance of showers after midnight. Lows in the upper 60s. Chance of rain 70%. Tuesday, partly sunny. A chance of showers and thunderstorms in the afternoon. Highs around 90. Chance of rain 50%. Tuesday night, partly cloudy with a chance of showers and thunderstorms. Lows in the upper 60s. Chance of rain 50%. Wednesday, mostly sunny. Highs in the lower 90s. Heat index values up to 105 in the afternoon. Wednesday night, mostly clear until midnight, then becoming partly cloudy. Lows in the lower 70s. Thursday, mostly sunny. Hot with highs in the mid-90s. Heat index values up to 105. Again, the forecast for Peoria and surrounding areas of central Illinois for the rest of tonight, mostly clear until midnight, then becoming mostly cloudy. Not as cool. Lows in the mid-60s. South winds 10 to 15 miles an hour with gusts up to 25 miles an hour. The time is currently 11 p.m. Central Daylight Time. 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Now for the official National Weather Service forecast for Peoria and surrounding areas of central Illinois. Rest of tonight, mostly clear until midnight, then becoming mostly cloudy. Not as cool with lows in the mid-60s. South winds 10 to 15 miles an hour with gusts up to 25 miles an hour. Friday, partly sunny with a slight chance of thunderstorms. Showers likely, mainly in the morning. Highs in the mid-80s. Southwest winds 15 to 20 miles an hour with gusts up to 30 miles an hour. Chance of rain 70%. Friday night, partly cloudy until midnight, then becoming mostly cloudy. A chance of thunderstorms. A chance of showers until midnight, then showers likely after midnight. Lows in the upper 60s. Southwest winds 10 to 15 miles an hour with gusts up to 25 miles an hour. Chance of rain 70%. Saturday, partly sunny with a chance of showers and thunderstorms. Highs in the upper 80s. Southwest winds 5 to 10 miles an hour. Chance of rain 50%. Saturday night, partly cloudy.

cloudy with a chance of showers and thunderstorms until midnight, then mostly cloudy after midnight. Lows in the upper 60s. South winds around 5 miles an hour. Chance of rain 50%. Sunday, partly sunny. A chance of showers and thunderstorms in the afternoon. Highs in the upper 80s. Chance of rain 50%. Sunday night, mostly cloudy with a chance of thunderstorms. A chance of showers until midnight, then showers likely after midnight. Lows in the upper 60s. Chance of rain 60%. Monday, a chance of thunderstorms. Showers. Highs in the upper 80s. Chance of rain 80%. Monday night, a chance of thunderstorms. Showers likely until midnight, then a chance of showers after midnight. Lows in the upper 60s. Chance of rain 70%. Tuesday, partly sunny. A chance of showers and thunderstorms in the afternoon. Highs around 90. Chance of rain 50%. Tuesday night, partly cloudy with a chance of showers and thunderstorms. Lows in the upper 60s. Chance of rain 50%. Wednesday, mostly sunny. Highs in the lower 90s. Heat index values up to 105 in the afternoon. Wednesday night, mostly clear until midnight, then becoming partly cloudy. Lows in the lower 70s. Thursday, mostly sunny. Hot with highs in the mid-90s. Heat index values up to 105. Again, the forecast for Peoria and surrounding areas of central Illinois for the rest of tonight, mostly clear until midnight, then becoming mostly cloudy. Not as cool. Lows in the mid-60s. South winds 10 to 15 miles an hour with gusts up to 25 miles an hour. At 11 p.m. in Peoria, skies were partly cloudy. The temperature was 75 degrees, the dew point was 61, and the relative humidity was 61%. The wind was south at 8 miles an hour. The pressure was 29.99 inches and falling. Around central and western Illinois, it was partly cloudy, and temperatures were in the lower to mid-70s. And once again at 11 p.m. in Peoria, under partly cloudy skies, the temperature was 75. The time is currently 11:04 p.m. Central Daylight Time. 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Now for the official National Weather Service forecast for Peoria and surrounding areas of central Illinois. Rest of tonight, mostly clear until midnight, then becoming mostly cloudy. Not as cool with lows in the mid-60s. South winds 10 to 15 miles an hour with gusts up to 25 miles an hour. Friday, partly sunny with a slight chance of thunderstorms. Showers likely, mainly in the morning. Highs in the mid-80s. Southwest winds 15 to 20 miles an hour with gusts up to 30 miles an hour. Chance of rain 70%. Friday night, partly cloudy until midnight, then becoming mostly cloudy. A chance of thunderstorms. A chance of showers until midnight, then showers likely after midnight. Lows in the upper 60s. Southwest winds 10 to 15 miles an hour with gusts up to 25 miles an hour. Chance of rain 70%. Saturday, partly sunny with a chance of showers and thunderstorms. Highs in the upper 80s. Southwest winds 5 to 10 miles an hour. Chance of rain 50%. Saturday night, partly cloudy with a chance of showers and thunderstorms until midnight, then mostly cloudy after midnight. Lows in the upper 60s. South winds around 5 miles an hour. Chance of rain 50%. Sunday, partly sunny. A chance of showers and thunderstorms in the afternoon. Highs in the upper 80s. Chance of rain 50%. Sunday night, mostly cloudy with a chance of thunderstorms. A chance of showers until midnight, then showers likely after midnight. Lows in the upper 60s. Chance of rain 60%. Monday, a chance of thunderstorms. Showers. Highs in the upper 80s. Chance of rain 80%. Monday night, a chance of thunderstorms. Showers likely until midnight, then a chance of showers after midnight. Lows in the upper 60s. Chance of rain 70%. Tuesday, partly sunny. A chance of showers and thunderstorms in the afternoon.
Highs around 90. Chance of rain 50%. Tuesday night, partly cloudy with a chance of showers and thunderstorms. Lows in the upper 60s. Chance of rain 50%. Wednesday, mostly sunny. Highs in the lower 90s. Heat index values up to 105 in the afternoon. Wednesday night, mostly clear until midnight, then becoming partly cloudy. Lows in the lower 70s. Thursday, mostly sunny. Hot with highs in the mid-90s. Heat index values up to 105. Again, the forecast for Peoria and surrounding areas of central Illinois for the rest of tonight, mostly clear until midnight, then becoming mostly cloudy. Not as cool. Lows in the mid-60s. South winds 10 to 15 miles an hour with gusts up to 25 miles an hour. At 11 p.m. in Peoria, skies were partly cloudy. The temperature was 75 degrees, the dew point was 61, and the relative humidity was 61%. The wind was south at 8 miles an hour. The pressure was 29.99 inches and falling. Around central and western Illinois, it was partly cloudy, and temperatures were in the lower to mid-70s. And once again at 11 p.m. in Peoria, under partly cloudy skies, the temperature was 75. Looking elsewhere around the Midwest at 11 p.m., Chicago was mostly cloudy, and 78. Indianapolis was partly cloudy, and 72. St. Louis was mostly cloudy, and 76. Kansas City was cloudy, and 78. Des Moines had light rain, and 68. Milwaukee was partly cloudy, and 73. The time is currently 11:09 p.m. Central Daylight Time. 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Now for the official National Weather Service forecast for Peoria and surrounding areas of central Illinois. Rest of tonight, mostly clear until midnight, then becoming mostly cloudy. Not as cool with lows in the mid-60s. South winds 10 to 15 miles an hour with gusts up to 25 miles an hour. Friday, partly sunny with a slight chance of thunderstorms. Showers likely, mainly in the morning. Highs in the mid-80s. Southwest winds 15 to 20 miles an hour with gusts up to 30 miles an hour. Chance of rain 70%. Friday night, partly cloudy until midnight, then becoming mostly cloudy. A chance of thunderstorms. A chance of showers until midnight, then showers likely after midnight. Lows in the upper 60s. Southwest winds 10 to 15 miles an hour with gusts up to 25 miles an hour. Chance of rain 70%. Saturday, partly sunny with a chance of showers and thunderstorms. Highs in the upper 80s. Southwest winds 5 to 10 miles an hour. Chance of rain 50%. Saturday night, partly cloudy with a chance of showers and thunderstorms until midnight, then mostly cloudy after midnight. Lows in the upper 60s. South winds around 5 miles an hour. Chance of rain 50%. Sunday, partly sunny. A chance of showers and thunderstorms in the afternoon. Highs in the upper 80s. Chance of rain 50%. Sunday night, mostly cloudy with a chance of thunderstorms. A chance of showers until midnight, then showers likely after midnight. Lows in the upper 60s. Chance of rain 60%. Monday, a chance of thunderstorms. Showers. Highs in the upper 80s. Chance of rain 80%. Monday night, a chance of thunderstorms. Showers likely until midnight, then a chance of showers after midnight. Lows in the upper 60s. Chance of rain 70%. Tuesday, partly sunny. A chance of showers and thunderstorms in the afternoon. Highs around 90. Chance of rain 50%. Tuesday night, partly cloudy with a chance of showers and thunderstorms. Lows in the upper 60s. Chance of rain 50%. Wednesday, mostly sunny. Highs in the lower 90s. Heat index values up to 105 in the afternoon. Wednesday night, mostly clear until midnight, then becoming partly cloudy. Lows in the lower 70s. Thursday, mostly sunny. Hot with highs in the mid-90s. Heat index values up to 105. Again,
The forecast for Peoria.

surrounding areas of central Illinois for the rest of tonight, mostly clear until midnight, then becoming mostly cloudy. Not as cool. Lows in the mid-60s. South winds 10 to 15 miles an hour with gusts up to 25 miles an hour. At 11 p.m. in Peoria, skies were partly cloudy. The temperature was 75 degrees, the dew point was 61, and the relative humidity was 61%. The wind was south at 8 miles an hour. The pressure was 29.99 inches and falling. Around central and western Illinois, skies ranged from partly cloudy to mostly cloudy, and temperatures were in the lower to mid-70s. And once again at 11 p.m. in Peoria, under partly cloudy skies, the temperature was 75. 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Looking elsewhere around the Midwest at 11 p.m., Chicago was mostly cloudy, and 78. Indianapolis was partly cloudy, and 72. St. Louis was mostly cloudy, and 76. Kansas City was cloudy, and 78. Des Moines had light rain, and 68. Milwaukee was partly cloudy, and 73. The time is currently 11:14 p.m. Central Daylight Time. 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Now for the official National Weather Service forecast for Peoria and surrounding areas of central Illinois. Rest of tonight, mostly clear until midnight, then becoming mostly cloudy. Not as cool with lows in the mid-60s. South winds 10 to 15 miles an hour with gusts up to 25 miles an hour. Friday, partly sunny with a slight chance of thunderstorms. Showers likely, mainly in the morning. Highs in the mid-80s. Southwest winds 15 to 20 miles an hour with gusts up to 30 miles an hour. Chance of rain 70%. Friday night, partly cloudy until midnight, then becoming mostly cloudy. A chance of thunderstorms. A chance of showers until midnight, then showers likely after midnight. Lows in the upper 60s. Southwest winds 10 to 15 miles an hour with gusts up to 25 miles an hour. Chance of rain 70%. Saturday, partly sunny with a chance of showers and thunderstorms. Highs in the upper 80s. Southwest winds 5 to 10 miles an hour. Chance of rain 50%. Saturday night, partly cloudy with a chance of showers and thunderstorms until midnight, then mostly cloudy after midnight. Lows in the upper 60s. South winds around 5 miles an hour. Chance of rain 50%. Sunday, partly sunny. A chance of showers and thunderstorms in the afternoon. Highs in the upper 80s. Chance of rain 50%. Sunday night, mostly cloudy with a chance of thunderstorms. A chance of showers until midnight, then showers likely after midnight. Lows in the upper 60s. Chance of rain 60%. Monday, a chance of thunderstorms. Showers. Highs in the upper 80s. Chance of rain 80%. Monday night, a chance of thunderstorms. Showers likely until midnight, then a chance of showers after midnight. Lows in the upper 60s. Chance of rain 70%. Tuesday, partly sunny. A chance of showers and thunderstorms in the afternoon. Highs around 90. Chance of rain 50%. Tuesday night, partly cloudy with a chance of showers and thunderstorms. Lows in the upper 60s. Chance of rain 50%. Wednesday, mostly sunny. Highs in the lower 90s. Heat index values up to 105 in the afternoon. Wednesday night, mostly clear until midnight, then becoming partly cloudy. Lows in the lower 70s. Thursday, mostly sunny. Hot with highs in the mid-90s. Heat index values up to 105. Again, the forecast for Peoria and

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Now for the official National Weather Service forecast for Peoria and surrounding areas of central Illinois. Rest of tonight, mostly clear until midnight, then becoming mostly cloudy. Not as cool with lows in the mid-60s. South winds 10 to 15 miles an hour with gusts up to 25 miles an hour. Friday, partly sunny with a slight chance of thunderstorms. Showers likely, mainly in the morning. Highs in the mid-80s. Southwest winds 15 to 20 miles an hour with gusts up to 30 miles an hour. Chance of rain 70%. Friday night, partly cloudy until midnight, then becoming mostly cloudy. A chance of thunderstorms. A chance of showers until midnight, then showers likely after midnight. Lows in the upper 60s. Southwest winds 10 to 15 miles an hour with gusts up to 25 miles an hour. Chance of rain 70%. Saturday, partly sunny with a chance of showers and thunderstorms. Highs in the upper 80s. Southwest winds 5 to 10 miles an hour. Chance of rain 50%. Saturday night, partly cloudy with a chance of showers and thunderstorms until midnight, then mostly cloudy after midnight. Lows in the upper 60s. South winds around 5 miles an hour. Chance of rain 50%. Sunday, partly sunny. A chance of showers and thunderstorms in the afternoon. Highs in the upper 80s. Chance of rain 50%. Sunday night, mostly cloudy with a chance of thunderstorms. A chance of showers until midnight, then showers likely after midnight. Lows in the upper 60s. Chance of rain 60%. Monday, a chance of thunderstorms. Showers. Highs in the upper 80s. Chance of rain 80%. Monday night, a chance of thunderstorms. Showers likely until midnight, then a chance of showers after midnight. Lows in the upper 60s. Chance of rain 70%. Tuesday, partly sunny. A chance of showers and thunderstorms in the afternoon. Highs around 90. Chance of rain 50%. Tuesday night, partly cloudy with a chance of showers and thunderstorms. Lows in the upper 60s. Chance of rain 50%. Wednesday, mostly sunny. Highs in the lower 90s. Heat index values up to 105 in the afternoon. Wednesday night, mostly clear until midnight, then becoming partly cloudy. Lows in the lower 70s. Thursday, mostly sunny. Hot with highs in the mid-90s. Heat index values up to 105. Again, the forecast for Peoria and surrounding areas of central Illinois for the rest of tonight, mostly clear until midnight, then becoming mostly cloudy. Not as cool. Lows in the mid-60s. South winds 10 to 15 miles an hour with gusts up to 25 miles an hour. At 11 p.m. in Peoria, skies were partly cloudy. The temperature was 75 degrees, the dew point was 61, and the relative humidity was 61%. The wind was south at 8 miles an hour. The pressure was 29.99 inches and falling. Around central and western Illinois, skies ranged from partly cloudy to mostly cloudy, and temperatures were in the lower to mid-70s. And once again at 11 p.m. in Peoria, under partly cloudy skies, the temperature was 75. Looking elsewhere around the Midwest at 11 p.m., Chicago was mostly cloudy, and 78. Indianapolis was partly cloudy, and 72. St. Louis was mostly cloudy, and 76. Kansas City was cloudy, and 78. Des Moines had light rain, and 68. Milwaukee was partly cloudy, and 73. The time is currently 11:31 p.m. Central Daylight Time. 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Now for the official National Weather Service forecast for Peoria and surrounding areas of central Illinois. Rest of tonight, mostly clear until midnight, then becoming mostly cloudy. Not as cool with lows in the mid-60s. South winds 10 to 15 miles an hour with gusts up to 25 miles an hour. Friday, partly sunny with a slight chance of thunderstorms. Showers likely,

lows in the upper 60s. South winds around 5 miles an hour. Chance of rain 50%. Sunday, partly sunny. A chance of showers and thunderstorms in the afternoon. Highs in the upper 80s. Chance of rain 50%. Sunday night, mostly cloudy with a chance of thunderstorms. A chance of showers until midnight, then showers likely after midnight. Lows in the upper 60s. Chance of rain 60%. Monday, a chance of thunderstorms. Showers. Highs in the upper 80s. Chance of rain 80%. Monday night, a chance of thunderstorms. Showers likely until midnight, then a chance of showers after midnight. Lows in the upper 60s. Chance of rain 70%. Tuesday, partly sunny. A chance of showers and thunderstorms in the afternoon. Highs around 90. Chance of rain 50%. Tuesday night, partly cloudy with a chance of showers and thunderstorms. Lows in the upper 60s. Chance of rain 50%. Wednesday, mostly sunny. Highs in the lower 90s. Heat index values up to 105 in the afternoon. Wednesday night, mostly clear until midnight, then becoming partly cloudy. Lows in the lower 70s. Thursday, mostly sunny. Hot with highs in the mid-90s. Heat index values up to 105. Again, the forecast for Peoria and surrounding areas of central Illinois for the rest of tonight, mostly clear until midnight, then becoming mostly cloudy. Not as cool. Lows in the mid-60s. South winds 10 to 15 miles an hour with gusts up to 25 miles an hour. At 11 p.m. in Peoria, skies were partly cloudy. The temperature was 75 degrees, the dew point was 61, and the relative humidity was 61%. The wind was south at 8 miles an hour. The pressure was 29.99 inches and falling. Around central and western Illinois, skies ranged from partly cloudy to mostly cloudy, and temperatures were in the lower to mid-70s. And once again at 11 p.m. in Peoria, under partly cloudy skies, the temperature was 75. Looking elsewhere around the Midwest at 11 p.m., Chicago was mostly cloudy, and 78. Indianapolis was partly cloudy, and 72. St. Louis was mostly cloudy, and 76. Kansas City was cloudy, and 78. Des Moines had light rain, and 68. Milwaukee was partly cloudy, and 73. The time is currently 11:35 p.m. Central Daylight Time. 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Now for the official National Weather Service forecast for Peoria and surrounding areas of central Illinois. Rest of tonight, mostly clear until midnight, then becoming mostly cloudy. Not as cool with lows in the mid-60s. South winds 10 to 15 miles an hour with gusts up to 25 miles an hour. Friday, partly sunny with a slight chance of thunderstorms. Showers likely, mainly in the morning. Highs in the mid-80s. Southwest winds 15 to 20 miles an hour with gusts up to 30 miles an hour. Chance of rain 70%. Friday night, partly cloudy until midnight, then becoming mostly cloudy. A chance of thunderstorms. A chance of showers until midnight, then showers likely after midnight. Lows in the upper 60s. Southwest winds 10 to 15 miles an hour with gusts up to 25 miles an hour. Chance of rain 70%. Saturday, partly sunny with a chance of showers and thunderstorms. Highs in the upper 80s. Southwest winds 5 to 10 miles an hour. Chance of rain 50%. Saturday night, partly cloudy with a chance of showers and thunderstorms until midnight, then mostly cloudy after midnight. Lows in the upper 60s. South winds around 5 miles an hour. Chance of rain 50%. Sunday, partly sunny. A chance of showers and thunderstorms in the afternoon. Highs in the upper 80s. Chance of rain 50%. Sunday night, mostly cloudy with a chance of thunderstorms. A chance of showers until midnight, then showers likely after midnight. Lows in the upper 60s. Chance of rain 60%. Monday, a chance of thunderstorms. Showers. Highs in the upper 80s.

chance of rain 80%. Monday night, a chance of thunderstorms. Showers likely until midnight, then a chance of showers after midnight. Lows in the upper 60s. Chance of rain 70%. Tuesday, partly sunny. A chance of showers and thunderstorms in the afternoon. Highs around 90. Chance of rain 50%. Tuesday night, partly cloudy with a chance of showers and thunderstorms. Lows in the upper 60s. Chance of rain 50%. Wednesday, mostly sunny. Highs in the lower 90s. Heat index values up to 105 in the afternoon. Wednesday night, mostly clear until midnight, then becoming partly cloudy. Lows in the lower 70s. Thursday, mostly sunny. Hot with highs in the mid-90s. Heat index values up to 105. Again, the forecast for Peoria and surrounding areas of central Illinois for the rest of tonight, mostly clear until midnight, then becoming mostly cloudy. Not as cool. Lows in the mid-60s. South winds 10 to 15 miles an hour with gusts up to 25 miles an hour. At 11 p.m. in Peoria, skies were partly cloudy. The temperature was 75 degrees, the dew point was 61, and the relative humidity was 61%. The wind was south at 8 miles an hour. The pressure was 29.99 inches and falling. Around central and western Illinois, skies ranged from partly cloudy to mostly cloudy, and temperatures were in the lower to mid-70s. And once again at 11 p.m. in Peoria, under partly cloudy skies, the temperature was 75. Looking elsewhere around the Midwest at 11 p.m., Chicago was mostly cloudy, and 78. Indianapolis was partly cloudy, and 72. St. Louis was mostly cloudy, and 76. Kansas City was cloudy, and 78. Des Moines had light rain, and 68. Milwaukee was partly cloudy, and 73. The time is currently 11:40 p.m. Central Daylight Time. 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Now for the official National Weather Service forecast for Peoria and surrounding areas of central Illinois. Rest of tonight, mostly clear until midnight, then becoming mostly cloudy. Not as cool with lows in the mid-60s. South winds 10 to 15 miles an hour with gusts up to 25 miles an hour. Friday, partly sunny with a slight chance of thunderstorms. Showers likely, mainly in the morning. Highs in the mid-80s. Southwest winds 15 to 20 miles an hour with gusts up to 30 miles an hour. Chance of rain 70%. Friday night, partly cloudy until midnight, then becoming mostly cloudy. A chance of thunderstorms. A chance of showers until midnight, then showers likely after midnight. Lows in the upper 60s. Southwest winds 10 to 15 miles an hour with gusts up to 25 miles an hour. Chance of rain 70%. Saturday, partly sunny with a chance of showers and thunderstorms. Highs in the upper 80s. Southwest winds 5 to 10 miles an hour. Chance of rain 50%. Saturday night, partly cloudy with a chance of showers and thunderstorms until midnight, then mostly cloudy after midnight. Lows in the upper 60s. South winds around 5 miles an hour. Chance of rain 50%. Sunday, partly sunny. A chance of showers and thunderstorms in the afternoon. Highs in the upper 80s. Chance of rain 50%. Sunday night, mostly cloudy with a chance of thunderstorms. A chance of showers until midnight, then showers likely after midnight. Lows in the upper 60s. Chance of rain 60%. Monday, a chance of thunderstorms. Showers. Highs in the upper 80s. Chance of rain 80%. Monday night, a chance of thunderstorms. Showers likely until midnight, then a chance of showers after midnight. Lows in the upper 60s. Chance of rain 70%. Tuesday, partly sunny. A chance of showers and thunderstorms in the afternoon. Highs around 90. Chance of rain 50%. Tuesday night, partly cloudy with a chance of showers and thunderstorms. Lows in the upper 60s. Chance of rain 50%. Wednesday, mostly sunny. Highs in the lower 90s.

Heat index values up to 105 in the afternoon. Wednesday night, mostly clear until midnight, then becoming partly cloudy. Lows in the lower 70s. Thursday, mostly sunny. Hot with highs in the mid-90s. Heat index values up to 105. Again, the forecast for Peoria and surrounding areas of central Illinois for the rest of tonight, mostly clear until midnight, then becoming mostly cloudy. Not as cool. Lows in the mid-60s. South winds 10 to 15 miles an hour with gusts up to 25 miles an hour. At 11 p.m. in Peoria, skies were partly cloudy. The temperature was 75 degrees, the dew point was 61, and the relative humidity was 61%. The wind was south at 8 miles an hour. The pressure was 29.99 inches and falling. Around central and western Illinois, skies ranged from partly cloudy to mostly cloudy, and temperatures were in the lower to mid-70s. And once again at 11 p.m. in Peoria, under partly cloudy skies, the temperature was 75. Looking elsewhere around the Midwest at 11 p.m., Chicago was mostly cloudy, and 78. Indianapolis was partly cloudy, and 72. St. Louis was mostly cloudy, and 76. Kansas City was cloudy, and 78. Des Moines had light rain, and 68. Milwaukee was partly cloudy, and 73. The time is currently 11:44 p.m. Central Daylight Time. 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Now for the official National Weather Service forecast for Peoria and surrounding areas of central Illinois. Rest of tonight, mostly clear until midnight, then becoming mostly cloudy. Not as cool with lows in the mid-60s. South winds 10 to 15 miles an hour with gusts up to 25 miles an hour. Friday, partly sunny with a slight chance of thunderstorms. Showers likely, mainly in the morning. Highs in the mid-80s. Southwest winds 15 to 20 miles an hour with gusts up to 30 miles an hour. Chance of rain 70%. Friday night, partly cloudy until midnight, then becoming mostly cloudy. A chance of thunderstorms. A chance of showers until midnight, then showers likely after midnight. Lows in the upper 60s. Southwest winds 10 to 15 miles an hour with gusts up to 25 miles an hour. Chance of rain 70%. Saturday, partly sunny with a chance of showers and thunderstorms. Highs in the upper 80s. Southwest winds 5 to 10 miles an hour. Chance of rain 50%. Saturday night, partly cloudy with a chance of showers and thunderstorms until midnight, then mostly cloudy after midnight. Lows in the upper 60s. South winds around 5 miles an hour. Chance of rain 50%. Sunday, partly sunny. A chance of showers and thunderstorms in the afternoon. Highs in the upper 80s. Chance of rain 50%. Sunday night, mostly cloudy with a chance of thunderstorms. A chance of showers until midnight, then showers likely after midnight. Lows in the upper 60s. Chance of rain 60%. Monday, a chance of thunderstorms. Showers. Highs in the upper 80s. Chance of rain 80%. Monday night, a chance of thunderstorms. Showers likely until midnight, then a chance of showers after midnight. Lows in the upper 60s. Chance of rain 70%. Tuesday, partly sunny. A chance of showers and thunderstorms in the afternoon. Highs around 90. Chance of rain 50%. Tuesday night, partly cloudy with a chance of showers and thunderstorms. Lows in the upper 60s. Chance of rain 50%. Wednesday, mostly sunny. Highs in the lower 90s. Heat index values up to 105 in the afternoon. Wednesday night, mostly clear until midnight, then becoming partly cloudy. Lows in the lower 70s. Thursday, mostly sunny. Hot with highs in the mid-90s. Heat index values up to 105. Again, the forecast for Peoria and surrounding areas of central Illinois for the rest of tonight, mostly clear until midnight, then becoming mostly cloudy. Not as cool. Lows in the mid-60s. South winds 10 to 15 miles an hour with gusts up to 25.

5 miles an hour. At 11 p.m. in Peoria, skies were partly cloudy. The temperature was 75 degrees, the dew point was 61, and the relative humidity was 61%. The wind was south at 8 miles an hour. The pressure was 29.99 inches and falling. Around central and western Illinois, skies ranged from partly cloudy to mostly cloudy, and temperatures were in the lower to mid-70s. And once again at 11 p.m. in Peoria, under partly cloudy skies, the temperature was 75. Looking elsewhere around the Midwest at 11 p.m., Chicago was mostly cloudy, and 78. Indianapolis was partly cloudy, and 72. St. Louis was mostly cloudy, and 76. Kansas City was cloudy, and 78. Des Moines had light rain, and 68. Milwaukee was partly cloudy, and 73. The time is currently 11:49 p.m. Central Daylight Time. 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Now for the official National Weather Service forecast for Peoria and surrounding areas of central Illinois. Rest of tonight, partly cloudy after midnight, then becoming mostly cloudy. Not as cool with lows in the mid-60s. South winds 10 to 15 miles an hour with gusts up to 25 miles an hour. Friday, partly sunny. Showers likely with a slight chance of thunderstorms in the morning, then a chance of showers and thunderstorms in the afternoon. Highs in the mid-80s. Southwest winds 15 to 20 miles an hour with gusts up to 30 miles an hour. Chance of rain 70%. Friday night, mostly cloudy with a chance of thunderstorms. A chance of showers until midnight, then showers likely after midnight. Lows in the upper 60s. Southwest winds 10 to 15 miles an hour with gusts up to 25 miles an hour. Chance of rain 70%. Saturday, partly sunny with a chance of showers and thunderstorms. Highs in the upper 80s. Southwest winds 5 to 10 miles an hour. Chance of rain 50%. Saturday night, partly cloudy with a chance of showers and thunderstorms until midnight, then mostly cloudy after midnight. Lows in the upper 60s. South winds around 5 miles an hour. Chance of rain 50%. Sunday, partly sunny. A chance of showers and thunderstorms in the afternoon. Highs in the upper 80s. Chance of rain 50%. Sunday night, mostly cloudy with a chance of thunderstorms. A chance of showers until midnight, then showers likely after midnight. Lows in the upper 60s. Chance of rain 60%. Monday, a chance of thunderstorms. Showers. Highs in the upper 80s. Chance of rain 80%. Monday night, a chance of thunderstorms. Showers likely until midnight, then a chance of showers after midnight. Lows in the upper 60s. Chance of rain 70%. Tuesday, partly sunny. A chance of showers and thunderstorms in the afternoon. Highs around 90. Chance of rain 50%. Tuesday night, partly cloudy with a chance of showers and thunderstorms. Lows in the upper 60s. Chance of rain 50%. Wednesday, mostly sunny. Highs in the lower 90s. Heat index values up to 105 in the afternoon. Wednesday night, mostly clear until midnight, then becoming partly cloudy. Lows in the lower 70s. Thursday, mostly sunny. Hot with highs in the mid-90s. Heat index values up to 105. Again, the forecast for Peoria and surrounding areas of central Illinois for the rest of tonight, partly cloudy after midnight, then becoming mostly cloudy. Not as cool. Lows in the mid-60s. South winds 10 to 15 miles an hour with gusts up to 25 miles an hour. At 11 p.m. in Peoria, skies were partly cloudy. The temperature was 75 degrees, the dew point was 61, and the relative humidity was 61%. The wind was south at 8 miles an hour. The pressure was 29.99 inches and falling. Around central and western Illinois, skies ranged from partly cloudy to mostly cloudy, and temperatures were in the lower to mid-70s. And once again at 11 p.m. in Peoria, under partly cloudy skies, the temperature was 75. Looking elsewhere around the Midwest at 11 p.m.

p.m., Chicago was mostly cloudy and 78. Indianapolis was partly cloudy and 72. St. Louis was mostly cloudy and 76. Kansas City was cloudy and 78. Des Moines had light rain and 68. Milwaukee was partly cloudy and 73. The time is currently 11:53 p.m. Central Daylight Time. 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Now for the official National Weather Service forecast for Peoria and surrounding areas of central Illinois. Rest of tonight, partly cloudy after midnight, then becoming mostly cloudy. Not as cool with lows in the mid-60s. South winds 10 to 15 miles an hour with gusts up to 25 miles an hour. Friday, partly sunny. Showers likely with a slight chance of thunderstorms in the morning, then a chance of showers and thunderstorms in the afternoon. Highs in the mid-80s. Southwest winds 15 to 20 miles an hour with gusts up to 30 miles an hour. Chance of rain 70%. Friday night, mostly cloudy with a chance of thunderstorms. A chance of showers until midnight, then showers likely after midnight. Lows in the upper 60s. Southwest winds 10 to 15 miles an hour with gusts up to 25 miles an hour. Chance of rain 70%. Saturday, partly sunny with a chance of showers and thunderstorms. Highs in the upper 80s. Southwest winds 5 to 10 miles an hour. Chance of rain 50%. Saturday night, partly cloudy with a chance of showers and thunderstorms until midnight, then mostly cloudy after midnight. Lows in the upper 60s. South winds around 5 miles an hour. Chance of rain 50%. Sunday, partly sunny. A chance of showers and thunderstorms in the afternoon. Highs in the upper 80s. Chance of rain 50%. Sunday night, mostly cloudy with a chance of thunderstorms. A chance of showers until midnight, then showers likely after midnight. Lows in the upper 60s. Chance of rain 60%. Monday, a chance of thunderstorms. Showers. Highs in the upper 80s. Chance of rain 80%. Monday night, a chance of thunderstorms. Showers likely until midnight, then a chance of showers after midnight. Lows in the upper 60s. Chance of rain 70%. Tuesday, partly sunny. A chance of showers and thunderstorms in the afternoon. Highs around 90. Chance of rain 50%. Tuesday night, partly cloudy with a chance of showers and thunderstorms. Lows in the upper 60s. Chance of rain 50%. Wednesday, mostly sunny. Highs in the lower 90s. Heat index values up to 105 in the afternoon. Wednesday night, mostly clear until midnight, then becoming partly cloudy. Lows in the lower 70s. Thursday, mostly sunny. Hot with highs in the mid-90s. Heat index values up to 105. Again, the forecast for Peoria and surrounding areas of central Illinois for the rest of tonight, partly cloudy after midnight, then becoming mostly cloudy. Not as cool. Lows in the mid-60s. South winds 10 to 15 miles an hour with gusts up to 25 miles an hour. At 11 p.m. in Peoria, skies were partly cloudy. The temperature was 75 degrees, the dew point was 61, and the relative humidity was 61%. The wind was south at 8 miles an hour. The pressure was 29.99 inches and falling. Around central and western Illinois, skies ranged from partly cloudy to mostly cloudy, and temperatures were in the lower to mid-70s. And once again at 11 p.m. in Peoria, under partly cloudy skies, the temperature was 75. Looking elsewhere around the Midwest at 11 p.m., Chicago was mostly cloudy and 78. Indianapolis was partly cloudy and 72. St. Louis was mostly cloudy and 76. Kansas City was cloudy and 78. Des Moines had light rain and 68. Milwaukee was partly cloudy and 73. The time is currently 11:57 p.m. Central Daylight Time. 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Now for the official National Weather Service forecast for Peoria and surrounding areas.

areas of central Illinois. Rest of tonight, partly cloudy after midnight, then becoming mostly cloudy. Dot is cool with lows in the mid-60s. South winds 10 to 15 miles an hour with gusts up to 25 miles an hour. Friday, partly sunny. Showers likely with a slight chance of thunderstorms in the morning, then a chance of showers and thunderstorms in the afternoon. Highs in the mid-80s. Southwest winds 15 to 20 miles an hour with gusts up to 30 miles an hour. Chance of rain 70%. Friday night, mostly cloudy with a chance of thunderstorms. A chance of showers until midnight, then showers likely after midnight. Lows in the upper 60s. Southwest winds 10 to 15 miles an hour with gusts up to 25 miles an hour. Chance of rain 70%. Saturday, partly sunny with a chance of showers and thunderstorms. Highs in the upper 80s. Southwest winds 5 to 10 miles an hour. Chance of rain 50%. Saturday night, partly cloudy with a chance of showers and thunderstorms until midnight, then mostly cloudy after midnight. Lows in the upper 60s. South winds around 5 miles an hour. Chance of rain 50%. Sunday, partly sunny. A chance of showers and thunderstorms in the afternoon. Highs in the upper 80s. Chance of rain 50%. Sunday night, mostly cloudy with a chance of thunderstorms. A chance of showers until midnight, then showers likely after midnight. Lows in the upper 60s. Chance of rain 60%. Monday, a chance of thunderstorms. Showers. Highs in the upper 80s. Chance of rain 80%. Monday night, a chance of thunderstorms. Showers likely until midnight, then a chance of showers after midnight. Lows in the upper 60s. Chance of rain 70%. Tuesday, partly sunny. A chance of showers and thunderstorms in the afternoon. Highs around 90. Chance of rain 50%. Tuesday night, partly cloudy with a chance of showers and thunderstorms. Lows in the upper 60s. Chance of rain 50%. Wednesday, mostly sunny. Highs in the lower 90s. Heat index values up to 105 in the afternoon. Wednesday night, mostly clear until midnight, then becoming partly cloudy. Lows in the lower 70s. Thursday, mostly sunny. Hot with highs in the mid-90s. Heat index values up to 105. Again, the forecast for Peoria and surrounding areas of central Illinois for the rest of tonight, partly cloudy after midnight, then becoming mostly cloudy. Not as cool. Lows in the mid-60s. South winds 10 to 15 miles an hour with gusts up to 25 miles an hour. The time is currently 12:01 a.m. Central Daylight Time. 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Now for the official National Weather Service forecast for Peoria and surrounding areas of central Illinois. Rest of tonight, partly cloudy after midnight, then becoming mostly cloudy. Dot is cool with lows in the mid-60s. South winds 10 to 15 miles an hour with gusts up to 25 miles an hour. Friday, partly sunny. Showers likely with a slight chance of thunderstorms in the morning, then a chance of showers and thunderstorms in the afternoon. Highs in the mid-80s. Southwest winds 15 to 20 miles an hour with gusts up to 30 miles an hour. Chance of rain 70%. Friday night, mostly cloudy with a chance of thunderstorms. A chance of showers until midnight, then showers likely after midnight. Lows in the upper 60s. Southwest winds 10 to 15 miles an hour with gusts up to 25 miles an hour. Chance of rain 70%. Saturday, partly sunny with a chance of showers and thunderstorms. Highs in the upper 80s. Southwest winds 5 to 10 miles an hour. Chance of rain 50%. Saturday night, partly cloudy with a chance of showers and thunderstorms until midnight, then mostly cloudy after midnight. Lows in the upper 60s. South winds around 5 miles an hour. Chance of rain 50%. Sunday, partly sunny. A chance of showers and thunderstorms in the afternoon. Highs in the upper 80s. Chance of rain 50%. Sunday night, mostly cloudy with a chance of thunderstorms. A chance of showers

till midnight, then showers likely after midnight. Lows in the upper 60s. Chance of rain 60%. Monday, a chance of thunderstorms. Showers. Highs in the upper 80s. Chance of rain 80%. Monday night, a chance of thunderstorms. Showers likely until midnight, then a chance of showers after midnight. Lows in the upper 60s. Chance of rain 70%. Tuesday, partly sunny. A chance of showers and thunderstorms in the afternoon. Highs around 90. Chance of rain 50%. Tuesday night, partly cloudy with a chance of showers and thunderstorms. Lows in the upper 60s. Chance of rain 50%. Wednesday, mostly sunny. Highs in the lower 90s. Heat index values up to 105 in the afternoon. Wednesday night, mostly clear until midnight, then becoming partly cloudy. Lows in the lower 70s. Thursday, mostly sunny. Hot with highs in the mid-90s. Heat index values up to 105. Again, the forecast for Peoria and surrounding areas of central Illinois for the rest of tonight, partly cloudy after midnight, then becoming mostly cloudy. Not as cool. Lows in the mid-60s. South winds 10 to 15 miles an hour with gusts up to 25 miles an hour. At midnight in Peoria, skies were partly cloudy. The temperature was 74 degrees, the dew point was 61, and the relative humidity was 63%. The wind was south at 12 miles an hour. The pressure was 29.98 inches and falling. Around central and western Illinois, at Springfield, it was clear, with a temperature of 74. It was partly cloudy, with a temperature of 71 at Bloomington, 75 at Quincy, and 75 at Lincoln. It was mostly cloudy, with a temperature of 74 at Moline, and 74 at Macomb. And once again at midnight in Peoria, under partly cloudy skies, the temperature was 74. The time is currently 12:05 a.m. Central Daylight Time. 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Now for the official National Weather Service forecast for Peoria and surrounding areas of central Illinois. Rest of tonight, partly cloudy after midnight, then becoming mostly cloudy. Not as cool with lows in the mid-60s. South winds 10 to 15 miles an hour with gusts up to 25 miles an hour. Friday, partly sunny. Showers likely with a slight chance of thunderstorms in the morning, then a chance of showers and thunderstorms in the afternoon. Highs in the mid-80s. Southwest winds 15 to 20 miles an hour with gusts up to 30 miles an hour. Chance of rain 70%. Friday night, mostly cloudy with a chance of thunderstorms. A chance of showers until midnight, then showers likely after midnight. Lows in the upper 60s. Southwest winds 10 to 15 miles an hour with gusts up to 25 miles an hour. Chance of rain 70%. Saturday, partly sunny with a chance of showers and thunderstorms. Highs in the upper 80s. Southwest winds 5 to 10 miles an hour. Chance of rain 50%. Saturday night, partly cloudy with a chance of showers and thunderstorms until midnight, then mostly cloudy after midnight. Lows in the upper 60s. South winds around 5 miles an hour. Chance of rain 50%. Sunday, partly sunny. A chance of showers and thunderstorms in the afternoon. Highs in the upper 80s. Chance of rain 50%. Sunday night, mostly cloudy with a chance of thunderstorms. A chance of showers until midnight, then showers likely after midnight. Lows in the upper 60s. Chance of rain 60%. Monday, a chance of thunderstorms. Showers. Highs in the upper 80s. Chance of rain 80%. Monday night, a chance of thunderstorms. Showers likely until midnight, then a chance of showers after midnight. Lows in the upper 60s. Chance of rain 70%. Tuesday, partly sunny. A chance of showers and thunderstorms in the afternoon. Highs around 90. Chance of rain 50%. Tuesday night, partly cloudy with a chance of showers and thunderstorms. Lows in the upper 60s. Chance of rain 50%. Wednesday, mostly sunny. Highs in the lower 90s.

heat index values up to 105 in the afternoon. Wednesday night, mostly clear until midnight, then becoming partly cloudy. Lows in the lower 70s. Thursday, mostly sunny. Hot with highs in the mid-90s. Heat index values up to 105. Again, the forecast for Peoria and surrounding areas of central Illinois for the rest of tonight, partly cloudy after midnight, then becoming mostly cloudy. Not as cool. Lows in the mid-60s. South winds 10 to 15 miles an hour with gusts up to 25 miles an hour. At midnight in Peoria, skies were partly cloudy. The temperature was 74 degrees, the dew point was 61, and the relative humidity was 63%. The wind was south at 12 miles an hour. The pressure was 29.98 inches and falling. Around central and western Illinois, at Springfield, it was clear, with a temperature of 74. It was partly cloudy, with a temperature of 71 at Bloomington, 75 at Quincy, and 75 at Lincoln. It was mostly cloudy, with a temperature of 74 at Moline, and 74 at Macomb. And once again at midnight in Peoria, under partly cloudy skies, the temperature was 74. Looking elsewhere around the Midwest at midnight, Chicago was mostly cloudy, and 77. Indianapolis was partly cloudy, and 70. St. Louis was mostly cloudy, and 76. Kansas City had light rain, and 74. Des Moines had light rain, and 67. Milwaukee was partly cloudy, and 72. The time is currently 12:09 a.m. Central Daylight Time. 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Now for the official National Weather Service forecast for Peoria and surrounding areas of central Illinois. Rest of tonight, partly cloudy after midnight, then becoming mostly cloudy. Not as cool with lows in the mid-60s. South winds 10 to 15 miles an hour with gusts up to 25 miles an hour. Friday, partly sunny. Showers likely with a slight chance of thunderstorms in the morning, then a chance of showers and thunderstorms in the afternoon. Highs in the mid-80s. Southwest winds 15 to 20 miles an hour with gusts up to 30 miles an hour. Chance of rain 70%. Friday night, mostly cloudy with a chance of thunderstorms. A chance of showers until midnight, then showers likely after midnight. Lows in the upper 60s. Southwest winds 10 to 15 miles an hour with gusts up to 25 miles an hour. Chance of rain 70%. Saturday, partly sunny with a chance of showers and thunderstorms. Highs in the upper 80s. Southwest winds 5 to 10 miles an hour. Chance of rain 50%. Saturday night, partly cloudy with a chance of showers and thunderstorms until midnight, then mostly cloudy after midnight. Lows in the upper 60s. South winds around 5 miles an hour. Chance of rain 50%. Sunday, partly sunny. A chance of showers and thunderstorms in the afternoon. Highs in the upper 80s. Chance of rain 50%. Sunday night, mostly cloudy with a chance of thunderstorms. A chance of showers until midnight, then showers likely after midnight. Lows in the upper 60s. Chance of rain 60%. Monday, a chance of thunderstorms. Showers. Highs in the upper 80s. Chance of rain 80%. Monday night, a chance of thunderstorms. Showers likely until midnight, then a chance of showers after midnight. Lows in the upper 60s. Chance of rain 70%. Tuesday, partly sunny. A chance of showers and thunderstorms in the afternoon. Highs around 90. Chance of rain 50%. Tuesday night, partly cloudy with a chance of showers and thunderstorms. Lows in the upper 60s. Chance of rain 50%. Wednesday, mostly sunny. Highs in the lower 90s. Heat index values up to 105 in the afternoon. Wednesday night, mostly clear until midnight, then becoming partly cloudy. Lows in the lower 70s. Thursday, mostly sunny. Hot with highs in the mid-90s. Heat index values up to 105. Again, the forecast for Peoria and surrounding areas of central Illinois for the rest of tonight, partly cloudy after midnight, then becoming mostly cloudy.

not as cool. Lows in the mid-60s. South winds 10 to 15 miles an hour with gusts up to 25 miles an hour. 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At midnight in Peoria, skies were partly cloudy. The temperature was 74 degrees, the dew point was 61, and the relative humidity was 63%. The wind was south at 12 miles an hour. The pressure was 29.98 inches and falling. Around central and western Illinois, temperatures were in the lower to mid-70s. It was partly cloudy at Bloomington, Lakin, and Quincy. At Springfield, Lincoln, and Pontiac, it was partly cloudy. It was mostly cloudy at Galesburg and Macomb. At Moline, it was cloudy. And once again at midnight in Peoria, under partly cloudy skies, the temperature was 74. Looking elsewhere around the Midwest at midnight, Chicago was mostly cloudy and 77. Indianapolis was partly cloudy and 70. St. Louis was mostly cloudy and 76. Kansas City had light rain and 74. Des Moines had light rain and 67. Milwaukee was partly cloudy and 72. Looking elsewhere around the Midwest at midnight, Chicago was mostly cloudy and 77. Indianapolis was partly cloudy and 70. St. Louis was partly cloudy and 76. Kansas City had light rain and 74. Des Moines had light rain and 67. Milwaukee was partly cloudy and 72. The time is currently 12:15 a.m. Central Daylight Time. 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Now for the official National Weather Service forecast for Peoria and surrounding areas of central Illinois. Rest of tonight, partly cloudy after midnight, then becoming mostly cloudy. Not as cool with lows in the mid-60s. South winds 10 to 15 miles an hour with gusts up to 25 miles an hour. Friday, partly sunny. Showers likely with a slight chance of thunderstorms in the morning, then a chance of showers and thunderstorms in the afternoon. Highs in the mid-80s. Southwest winds 15 to 20 miles an hour with gusts up to 30 miles an hour. Chance of rain 70%. Friday night, mostly cloudy with a chance of thunderstorms. A chance of showers until midnight, then showers likely after midnight. Lows in the upper 60s. Southwest winds 10 to 15 miles an hour with gusts up to 25 miles an hour. Chance of rain 70%. Saturday, partly sunny with a chance of showers and thunderstorms. Highs in the upper 80s. Southwest winds 5 to 10 miles an hour. Chance of rain 50%. Saturday night, partly cloudy with a chance of showers and thunderstorms until midnight, then mostly cloudy after midnight. Lows in the upper 60s. South winds around 5 miles an hour. Chance of rain 50%. Sunday, partly sunny. A chance of showers and thunderstorms in the afternoon. Highs in the upper 80s. Chance of rain 50%. Sunday night, mostly cloudy with a chance of thunderstorms. A chance of showers until midnight, then showers likely after midnight. Lows in the upper 60s. Chance of rain 60%. Monday, a chance of thunderstorms. Showers. Highs in the upper 80s. Chance of rain 80%. Monday night, a chance of thunderstorms. Showers likely until midnight, then a chance of showers after midnight. Lows in the upper 60s. Chance of rain 70%. Tuesday, partly sunny. A chance of showers and thunderstorms in the afternoon. Highs around 90. Chance of rain 50%. Tuesday night, partly cloudy with a chance of showers and thunderstorms. Lows in the upper 60s. Chance of rain 50%.

The pressure was 29.98 inches and falling. Around central and western Illinois, temperatures were in the lower to mid-70s. It was partly cloudy at Bloomington, Lakin, and Quincy. At Springfield, Lincoln, and Pontiac, it was partly cloudy. It was mostly cloudy at Galesburg and Macomb. At Moline, it was cloudy. And once again at midnight in Peoria, under partly cloudy skies, the temperature was 74. Looking elsewhere around the Midwest at midnight, Chicago was mostly cloudy, and 77. Indianapolis was partly cloudy, and 70. St. Louis was partly cloudy, and 76. Kansas City had light rain, and 74. Des Moines had light rain, and 67. Milwaukee was partly cloudy, and 72. The time is currently 12:29 a.m. Central Daylight Time. 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Now for the official National Weather Service forecast for Peoria and surrounding areas of central Illinois. Rest of tonight, partly cloudy after midnight, then becoming mostly cloudy. Not as cool with lows in the mid-60s. South winds 10 to 15 miles an hour with gusts up to 25 miles an hour. Friday, partly sunny. Showers likely with a slight chance of thunderstorms in the morning, then a chance of showers and thunderstorms in the afternoon. Highs in the mid-80s. Southwest winds 15 to 20 miles an hour with gusts up to 30 miles an hour. Chance of rain 70%. Friday night, mostly cloudy with a chance of thunderstorms. A chance of showers until midnight, then showers likely after midnight. Lows in the upper 60s. Southwest winds 10 to 15 miles an hour with gusts up to 25 miles an hour. Chance of rain 70%. Saturday, partly sunny with a chance of showers and thunderstorms. Highs in the upper 80s. Southwest winds 5 to 10 miles an hour. Chance of rain 50%. Saturday night, partly cloudy with a chance of showers and thunderstorms until midnight, then mostly cloudy after midnight. Lows in the upper 60s. South winds around 5 miles an hour. Chance of rain 50%. Sunday, partly sunny. A chance of showers and thunderstorms in the afternoon. Highs in the upper 80s. Chance of rain 50%. Sunday night, mostly cloudy with a chance of thunderstorms. A chance of showers until midnight, then showers likely after midnight. Lows in the upper 60s. Chance of rain 60%. Monday, a chance of thunderstorms. Showers. Highs in the upper 80s. Chance of rain 80%. Monday night, a chance of thunderstorms. Showers likely until midnight, then a chance of showers after midnight. Lows in the upper 60s. Chance of rain 70%. Tuesday, partly sunny. A chance of showers and thunderstorms in the afternoon. Highs around 90. Chance of rain 50%. Tuesday night, partly cloudy with a chance of showers and thunderstorms. Lows in the upper 60s. Chance of rain 50%. Wednesday, mostly sunny. Highs in the lower 90s. Heat index values up to 105 in the afternoon. Wednesday night, mostly clear until midnight, then becoming partly cloudy. Lows in the lower 70s. Thursday, mostly sunny. Hot with highs in the mid-90s. Heat index values up to 105. Again, the forecast for Peoria and surrounding areas of central Illinois for the rest of tonight, partly cloudy after midnight, then becoming mostly cloudy. Not as cool. Lows in the mid-60s. South winds 10 to 15 miles an hour with gusts up to 25 miles an hour. At midnight in Peoria, skies were partly cloudy. The temperature was 74 degrees, the dew point was 61, and the relative humidity was 63%. The wind was south at 12 miles an hour. The pressure was 29.98 inches and falling. Around central and western Illinois, temperatures were in the lower to mid-70s. It was partly cloudy at Bloomington, Lakin, and Quincy. At Springfield, Lincoln, and Pontiac, it was partly cloudy. It was mostly cloudy at Galesburg and Macomb. At Moline, it was cloudy. And once again at midnight in Peoria, under partly cloudy skies.

then becoming mostly cloudy. Dot is cool with lows in the mid-60s. South winds 10 to 15 miles an hour with gusts up to 25 miles an hour. Friday, partly sunny. Showers likely with a slight chance of thunderstorms in the morning, then a chance of showers and thunderstorms in the afternoon. Highs in the mid-80s. Southwest winds 15 to 20 miles an hour with gusts up to 30 miles an hour. Chance of rain 70%. Friday night, mostly cloudy with a chance of thunderstorms. A chance of showers until midnight, then showers likely after midnight. Lows in the upper 60s. Southwest winds 10 to 15 miles an hour with gusts up to 25 miles an hour. Chance of rain 70%. Saturday, partly sunny with a chance of showers and thunderstorms. Highs in the upper 80s. Southwest winds 5 to 10 miles an hour. Chance of rain 50%. Saturday night, partly cloudy with a chance of showers and thunderstorms until midnight, then mostly cloudy after midnight. Lows in the upper 60s. South winds around 5 miles an hour. Chance of rain 50%. Sunday, partly sunny. A chance of showers and thunderstorms in the afternoon. Highs in the upper 80s. Chance of rain 50%. Sunday night, mostly cloudy with a chance of thunderstorms. A chance of showers until midnight, then showers likely after midnight. Lows in the upper 60s. Chance of rain 60%. Monday, a chance of thunderstorms. Showers. Highs in the upper 80s. Chance of rain 80%. Monday night, a chance of thunderstorms. Showers likely until midnight, then a chance of showers after midnight. Lows in the upper 60s. Chance of rain 70%. Tuesday, partly sunny. A chance of showers and thunderstorms in the afternoon. Highs around 90. Chance of rain 50%. Tuesday night, partly cloudy with a chance of showers and thunderstorms. Lows in the upper 60s. Chance of rain 50%. Wednesday, mostly sunny. Highs in the lower 90s. Heat index values up to 105 in the afternoon. Wednesday night, mostly clear until midnight, then becoming partly cloudy. Lows in the lower 70s. Thursday, mostly sunny. Hot with highs in the mid-90s. Heat index values up to 105. Again, the forecast for Peoria and surrounding areas of central Illinois for the rest of tonight, partly cloudy after midnight, then becoming mostly cloudy. Not as cool. Lows in the mid-60s. South winds 10 to 15 miles an hour with gusts up to 25 miles an hour. At midnight in Peoria, skies were partly cloudy. The temperature was 74 degrees, the dew point was 61, and the relative humidity was 63%. The wind was south at 12 miles an hour. The pressure was 29.98 inches and falling. Around central and western Illinois, temperatures were in the lower to mid-70s. It was partly cloudy at Bloomington, Lakin, and Quincy. At Springfield, Lincoln, and Pontiac, it was partly cloudy. It was mostly cloudy at Galesburg and Macomb. At Moline, it was cloudy. And once again at midnight in Peoria, under partly cloudy skies, the temperature was 74. Looking elsewhere around the Midwest at midnight, Chicago was mostly cloudy, and 77. Indianapolis was partly cloudy, and 70. St. Louis was partly cloudy, and 76. Kansas City had light rain, and 74. Des Moines had light rain, and 67. Milwaukee was partly cloudy, and 72. The time is currently 12:38 a.m. Central Daylight Time. 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Now for the official National Weather Service forecast for Peoria and surrounding areas of central Illinois. Rest of tonight, partly cloudy after midnight, then becoming mostly cloudy. Not as cool with lows in the mid-60s. South winds 10 to 15 miles an hour with gusts up to 25 miles an hour. Friday, partly sunny. Showers likely with a slight chance of thunderstorms in the morning, then a chance of showers and thunderstorms in the afternoon. Highs in the mid-80s. Southwest winds 15 to 20 miles an hour with gusts up to 30 miles an hour.

70%. Friday night, mostly cloudy with a chance of thunderstorms. A chance of showers until midnight, then showers likely after midnight. Lows in the upper 60s. Southwest winds 10 to 15 miles an hour with gusts up to 25 miles an hour. Chance of rain 70%. Saturday, partly sunny with a chance of showers and thunderstorms. Highs in the upper 80s. Southwest winds 5 to 10 miles an hour. Chance of rain 50%. Saturday night, partly cloudy with a chance of showers and thunderstorms until midnight, then mostly cloudy after midnight. Lows in the upper 60s. South winds around 5 miles an hour. Chance of rain 50%. Sunday, partly sunny. A chance of showers and thunderstorms in the afternoon. Highs in the upper 80s. Chance of rain 50%. Sunday night, mostly cloudy with a chance of thunderstorms. A chance of showers until midnight, then showers likely after midnight. Lows in the upper 60s. Chance of rain 60%. Monday, a chance of thunderstorms. Showers. Highs in the upper 80s. Chance of rain 80%. Monday night, a chance of thunderstorms. Showers likely until midnight, then a chance of showers after midnight. Lows in the upper 60s. Chance of rain 70%. Tuesday, partly sunny. A chance of showers and thunderstorms in the afternoon. Highs around 90. Chance of rain 50%. Tuesday night, partly cloudy with a chance of showers and thunderstorms. Lows in the upper 60s. Chance of rain 50%. Wednesday, mostly sunny. Highs in the lower 90s. Heat index values up to 105 in the afternoon. Wednesday night, mostly clear until midnight, then becoming partly cloudy. Lows in the lower 70s. Thursday, mostly sunny. Hot with highs in the mid-90s. Heat index values up to 105. Again, the forecast for Peoria and surrounding areas of central Illinois for the rest of tonight, partly cloudy after midnight, then becoming mostly cloudy. Not as cool. Lows in the mid-60s. South winds 10 to 15 miles an hour with gusts up to 25 miles an hour. Now for the official National Weather Service forecast for Peoria and surrounding areas of central Illinois. Rest of tonight, mostly cloudy. Not as cool with lows in the mid-60s. South winds 10 to 15 miles an hour with gusts up to 25 miles an hour. Friday, partly sunny. Showers likely with a slight chance of thunderstorms in the morning, then a chance of showers and thunderstorms in the afternoon. Highs in the mid-80s. Southwest winds 15 to 20 miles an hour with gusts up to 30 miles an hour. Chance of rain 70%. Friday night, mostly cloudy with a chance of thunderstorms. A chance of showers until midnight, then showers likely after midnight. Lows in the upper 60s. Southwest winds 10 to 15 miles an hour with gusts up to 25 miles an hour. Chance of rain 70%. Saturday, partly sunny with a chance of showers and thunderstorms. Highs in the upper 80s. Southwest winds 5 to 10 miles an hour. Chance of rain 50%. Saturday night, partly cloudy with a chance of showers and thunderstorms until midnight, then mostly cloudy after midnight. Lows in the upper 60s. South winds around 5 miles an hour. Chance of rain 50%. Sunday, partly sunny. A chance of showers and thunderstorms in the afternoon. Highs in the upper 80s. Chance of rain 50%. Sunday night, mostly cloudy with a chance of thunderstorms. A chance of showers until midnight, then showers likely after midnight. Lows in the upper 60s. Chance of rain 60%. Monday, a chance of thunderstorms. Showers. Highs in the upper 80s. Chance of rain 80%. Monday night, a chance of thunderstorms. Showers likely until midnight, then a chance of showers after midnight. Lows in the upper 60s. Chance of rain 70%. Tuesday, partly sunny. A chance of showers and thunderstorms in the afternoon. Highs around 90. Chance of rain 50%. Tuesday night, partly cloudy with a chance of showers and thunderstorms. Lows in the upper 60s. Chance of rain 50%.

Wednesday, mostly sunny. Highs in the lower 90s. Heat index values up to 105 in the afternoon. Wednesday night, mostly clear until midnight, then becoming partly cloudy. Lows in the lower 70s. Thursday, mostly sunny. Hot with highs in the mid-90s. Heat index values up to 105. Again, the forecast for Peoria and surrounding areas of central Illinois for the rest of tonight, mostly cloudy. Not as cool. Lows in the mid-60s. South winds 10 to 15 miles an hour with gusts up to 25 miles an hour. At midnight in Peoria, skies were partly cloudy. The temperature was 74 degrees, the dew point was 61, and the relative humidity was 63%. The wind was south at 12 miles an hour. The pressure was 29.98 inches and falling. Around central and western Illinois, temperatures were in the lower to mid-70s. It was partly cloudy at Bloomington, Lakin, and Quincy. At Springfield, Lincoln, and Pontiac, it was partly cloudy. It was mostly cloudy at Galesburg and Macomb. At Moline, it was cloudy. And once again at midnight in Peoria, under partly cloudy skies, the temperature was 74. Looking elsewhere around the Midwest at midnight, Chicago was mostly cloudy and 77. Indianapolis was partly cloudy and 70. St. Louis was partly cloudy and 76. Kansas City had light rain and 74. Des Moines had light rain and 67. Milwaukee was partly cloudy and 72. The time is currently 12:45 a.m. Central Daylight Time. 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Now for the official National Weather Service forecast for Peoria and surrounding areas of central Illinois. Rest of tonight, mostly cloudy. Not as cool with lows in the mid-60s. South winds 10 to 15 miles an hour with gusts up to 25 miles an hour. Friday, partly sunny. Showers likely with a slight chance of thunderstorms in the morning, then a chance of showers and thunderstorms in the afternoon. Highs in the mid-80s. Southwest winds 15 to 20 miles an hour with gusts up to 30 miles an hour. Chance of rain 70%. Friday night, mostly cloudy with a chance of thunderstorms. A chance of showers until midnight, then showers likely after midnight. Lows in the upper 60s. Southwest winds 10 to 15 miles an hour with gusts up to 25 miles an hour. Chance of rain 70%. Saturday, partly sunny with a chance of showers and thunderstorms. Highs in the upper 80s. Southwest winds 5 to 10 miles an hour. Chance of rain 50%. Saturday night, partly cloudy with a chance of showers and thunderstorms until midnight, then mostly cloudy after midnight. Lows in the upper 60s. South winds around 5 miles an hour. Chance of rain 50%. Sunday, partly sunny. A chance of showers and thunderstorms in the afternoon. Highs in the upper 80s. Chance of rain 50%. Sunday night, mostly cloudy with a chance of thunderstorms. A chance of showers until midnight, then showers likely after midnight. Lows in the upper 60s. Chance of rain 60%. Monday, a chance of thunderstorms. Showers. Highs in the upper 80s. Chance of rain 80%. Monday night, a chance of thunderstorms. Showers likely until midnight, then a chance of showers after midnight. Lows in the upper 60s. Chance of rain 70%. Tuesday, partly sunny. A chance of showers and thunderstorms in the afternoon. Highs around 90. Chance of rain 50%. Tuesday night, partly cloudy with a chance of showers and thunderstorms. Lows in the upper 60s. Chance of rain 50%. Wednesday, mostly sunny. Highs in the lower 90s. Heat index values up to 105 in the afternoon. Wednesday night, mostly clear until midnight, then becoming partly cloudy. Lows in the lower 70s. Thursday, mostly sunny. Hot with highs in the mid-90s. Heat index values up to 105. Again, the forecast for Peoria and surrounding areas of central Illinois for the rest of tonight, mostly cloudy. Not as cool.

lows in the mid-60s. South winds 10 to 15 miles an hour with gusts up to 25 miles an hour. At midnight in Peoria, skies were partly cloudy. The temperature was 74 degrees, the dew point was 61, and the relative humidity was 63%. The wind was south at 12 miles an hour. The pressure was 29.98 inches and falling. Around central and western Illinois, temperatures were in the lower to mid-70s. It was partly cloudy at Bloomington, Lakin, and Quincy. At Springfield, Lincoln, and Pontiac, it was partly cloudy. It was mostly cloudy at Galesburg and Macomb. At Moline, it was cloudy. And once again at midnight in Peoria, under partly cloudy skies, the temperature was 74. Looking elsewhere around the Midwest at midnight, Chicago was mostly cloudy, and 77. Indianapolis was partly cloudy, and 70. St. Louis was partly cloudy, and 76. Kansas City had light rain, and 74. Des Moines had light rain, and 67. Milwaukee was partly cloudy, and 72. The time is currently 12:50 a.m. Central Daylight Time. 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Now for the official National Weather Service forecast for Peoria and surrounding areas of central Illinois. Rest of tonight, mostly cloudy. Not as cool with lows in the mid-60s. South winds 10 to 15 miles an hour with gusts up to 25 miles an hour. Friday, partly sunny. Showers likely with a slight chance of thunderstorms in the morning, then a chance of showers and thunderstorms in the afternoon. Highs in the mid-80s. Southwest winds 15 to 20 miles an hour with gusts up to 30 miles an hour. Chance of rain 70%. Friday night, mostly cloudy with a chance of thunderstorms. A chance of showers until midnight, then showers likely after midnight. Lows in the upper 60s. Southwest winds 10 to 15 miles an hour with gusts up to 25 miles an hour. Chance of rain 70%. Saturday, partly sunny with a chance of showers and thunderstorms. Highs in the upper 80s. Southwest winds 5 to 10 miles an hour. Chance of rain 50%. Saturday night, partly cloudy with a chance of showers and thunderstorms until midnight, then mostly cloudy after midnight. Lows in the upper 60s. South winds around 5 miles an hour. Chance of rain 50%. Sunday, partly sunny. A chance of showers and thunderstorms in the afternoon. Highs in the upper 80s. Chance of rain 50%. Sunday night, mostly cloudy with a chance of thunderstorms. A chance of showers until midnight, then showers likely after midnight. Lows in the upper 60s. Chance of rain 60%. Monday, a chance of thunderstorms. Showers. Highs in the upper 80s. Chance of rain 80%. Monday night, a chance of thunderstorms. Showers likely until midnight, then a chance of showers after midnight. Lows in the upper 60s. Chance of rain 70%. Tuesday, partly sunny. A chance of showers and thunderstorms in the afternoon. Highs around 90. Chance of rain 50%. Tuesday night, partly cloudy with a chance of showers and thunderstorms. Lows in the upper 60s. Chance of rain 50%. Wednesday, mostly sunny. Highs in the lower 90s. Heat index values up to 105 in the afternoon. Wednesday night, mostly clear until midnight, then becoming partly cloudy. Lows in the lower 70s. Thursday, mostly sunny. Hot with highs in the mid-90s. Heat index values up to 105. Again, the forecast for Peoria and surrounding areas of central Illinois for the rest of tonight, mostly cloudy. Not as cool. Lows in the mid-60s. South winds 10 to 15 miles an hour with gusts up to 25 miles an hour. At midnight in Peoria, skies were partly cloudy. The temperature was 74 degrees, the dew point was 61, and the relative humidity was 63%. The wind was south at 12 miles an hour. The pressure was 29.98 inches and falling. Around central and western Illinois, temperatures were in the lower to mid-70s. It was partly cloudy at Bloomington, Lakin,

Quincy. At Springfield, Lincoln, and Pontiac, it was partly cloudy. It was mostly cloudy at Galesburg and Macomb. At Moline, it was cloudy. And once again at midnight in Peoria, under partly cloudy skies, the temperature was 74. Looking elsewhere around the Midwest at midnight, Chicago was mostly cloudy, and 77. Indianapolis was partly cloudy, and 70. St. Louis was partly cloudy, and 76. Kansas City had light rain, and 74. Des Moines had light rain, and 67. Milwaukee was partly cloudy, and 72. The time is currently 12:54 a.m. Central Daylight Time. 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Now for the official National Weather Service forecast for Peoria and surrounding areas of central Illinois. Rest of tonight, mostly cloudy. Not as cool with lows in the mid-60s. South winds 10 to 15 miles an hour with gusts up to 25 miles an hour. Friday, partly sunny. Showers likely with a slight chance of thunderstorms in the morning, then a chance of showers and thunderstorms in the afternoon. Highs in the mid-80s. Southwest winds 15 to 20 miles an hour with gusts up to 30 miles an hour. Chance of rain 70%. Friday night, mostly cloudy with a chance of thunderstorms. A chance of showers until midnight, then showers likely after midnight. Lows in the upper 60s. Southwest winds 10 to 15 miles an hour with gusts up to 25 miles an hour. Chance of rain 70%. Saturday, partly sunny with a chance of showers and thunderstorms. Highs in the upper 80s. Southwest winds 5 to 10 miles an hour. Chance of rain 50%. Saturday night, partly cloudy with a chance of showers and thunderstorms until midnight, then mostly cloudy after midnight. Lows in the upper 60s. South winds around 5 miles an hour. Chance of rain 50%. Sunday, partly sunny. A chance of showers and thunderstorms in the afternoon. Highs in the upper 80s. Chance of rain 50%. Sunday night, mostly cloudy with a chance of thunderstorms. A chance of showers until midnight, then showers likely after midnight. Lows in the upper 60s. Chance of rain 60%. Monday, a chance of thunderstorms. Showers. Highs in the upper 80s. Chance of rain 80%. Monday night, a chance of thunderstorms. Showers likely until midnight, then a chance of showers after midnight. Lows in the upper 60s. Chance of rain 70%. Tuesday, partly sunny. A chance of showers and thunderstorms in the afternoon. Highs around 90. Chance of rain 50%. Tuesday night, partly cloudy with a chance of showers and thunderstorms. Lows in the upper 60s. Chance of rain 50%. Wednesday, mostly sunny. Highs in the lower 90s. Heat index values up to 105 in the afternoon. Wednesday night, mostly clear until midnight, then becoming partly cloudy. Lows in the lower 70s. Thursday, mostly sunny. Hot with highs in the mid-90s. Heat index values up to 105. Again, the forecast for Peoria and surrounding areas of central Illinois for the rest of tonight, mostly cloudy. Not as cool. Lows in the mid-60s. South winds 10 to 15 miles an hour with gusts up to 25 miles an hour. At midnight in Peoria, skies were partly cloudy. The temperature was 74 degrees, the dew point was 61, and the relative humidity was 63%. The wind was south at 12 miles an hour. The pressure was 29.98 inches and falling. Around central and western Illinois, temperatures were in the lower to mid-70s. It was partly cloudy at Bloomington, Lakin, and Quincy. At Springfield, Lincoln, and Pontiac, it was partly cloudy. It was mostly cloudy at Galesburg and Macomb. At Moline, it was cloudy. And once again at midnight in Peoria, under partly cloudy skies, the temperature was 74. Looking elsewhere around the Midwest at midnight, Chicago was mostly cloudy, and 77. Indianapolis was partly cloudy, and 70. St. Louis was partly cloudy, and 76. Kansas City

had light rain and 74. Des Moines had light rain and 67. Milwaukee was partly cloudy and 72. The time is currently 12:59 a.m. Central Daylight Time. 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Now for the official National Weather Service forecast for Peoria and surrounding areas of central Illinois. Rest of tonight, mostly cloudy. Not as cool with lows in the mid-60s. South winds 10 to 15 miles an hour with gusts up to 25 miles an hour. Friday, partly sunny. Showers likely with a slight chance of thunderstorms in the morning, then a chance of showers and thunderstorms in the afternoon. Highs in the mid-80s. Southwest winds 15 to 20 miles an hour with gusts up to 30 miles an hour. Chance of rain 70%. Friday night, mostly cloudy with a chance of thunderstorms. A chance of showers until midnight, then showers likely after midnight. Lows in the upper 60s. Southwest winds 10 to 15 miles an hour with gusts up to 25 miles an hour. Chance of rain 70%. Saturday, partly sunny with a chance of showers and thunderstorms. Highs in the upper 80s. Southwest winds 5 to 10 miles an hour. Chance of rain 50%. Saturday night, partly cloudy with a chance of showers and thunderstorms until midnight, then mostly cloudy after midnight. Lows in the upper 60s. South winds around 5 miles an hour. Chance of rain 50%. Sunday, partly sunny. A chance of showers and thunderstorms in the afternoon. Highs in the upper 80s. Chance of rain 50%. Sunday night, mostly cloudy with a chance of thunderstorms. A chance of showers until midnight, then showers likely after midnight. Lows in the upper 60s. Chance of rain 60%. Monday, a chance of thunderstorms. Showers. Highs in the upper 80s. Chance of rain 80%. Monday night, a chance of thunderstorms. Showers likely until midnight, then a chance of showers after midnight. Lows in the upper 60s. Chance of rain 70%. Tuesday, partly sunny. A chance of showers and thunderstorms in the afternoon. Highs around 90. Chance of rain 50%. Tuesday night, partly cloudy with a chance of showers and thunderstorms. Lows in the upper 60s. Chance of rain 50%. Wednesday, mostly sunny. Highs in the lower 90s. Heat index values up to 105 in the afternoon. Wednesday night, mostly clear until midnight, then becoming partly cloudy. Lows in the lower 70s. Thursday, mostly sunny. Hot with highs in the mid-90s. Heat index values up to 105. Again, the forecast for Peoria and surrounding areas of central Illinois for the rest of tonight, mostly cloudy. Not as cool. Lows in the mid-60s. South winds 10 to 15 miles an hour with gusts up to 25 miles an hour. The time is currently 1:02 a.m. Central Daylight Time. 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Now for the official National Weather Service forecast for Peoria and surrounding areas of central Illinois. Rest of tonight, mostly cloudy. Not as cool with lows in the mid-60s. South winds 10 to 15 miles an hour with gusts up to 25 miles an hour. Friday, partly sunny. Showers likely with a slight chance of thunderstorms in the morning, then a chance of showers and thunderstorms in the afternoon. Highs in the mid-80s. Southwest winds 15 to 20 miles an hour with gusts up to 30 miles an hour. Chance of rain 70%. Friday night, mostly cloudy with a chance of thunderstorms. A chance of showers until midnight, then showers likely after midnight. Lows in the upper 60s. Southwest winds 10 to 15 miles an hour with gusts up to 25 miles an hour. Chance of rain 70%. Saturday, partly sunny with a chance of showers and thunderstorms. Highs in the upper 80s. Southwest winds 5 to 10 miles an hour. Chance of rain 50%. Saturday night, partly cloudy with a chance of showers and thunderstorms until midnight, then mostly cloudy after midnight. Lows in the upper 60s. South winds around 5 miles an hour.

an hour. Chance of rain 50%. Sunday, partly sunny. A chance of showers and thunderstorms in the afternoon. Highs in the upper 80s. Chance of rain 50%. Sunday night, mostly cloudy with a chance of thunderstorms. A chance of showers until midnight, then showers likely after midnight. Lows in the upper 60s. Chance of rain 60%. Monday, a chance of thunderstorms. Showers. Highs in the upper 80s. Chance of rain 80%. Monday night, a chance of thunderstorms. Showers likely until midnight, then a chance of showers after midnight. Lows in the upper 60s. Chance of rain 70%. Tuesday, partly sunny. A chance of showers and thunderstorms in the afternoon. Highs around 90. Chance of rain 50%. Tuesday night, partly cloudy with a chance of showers and thunderstorms. Lows in the upper 60s. Chance of rain 50%. Wednesday, mostly sunny. Highs in the lower 90s. Heat index values up to 105 in the afternoon. Wednesday night, mostly clear until midnight, then becoming partly cloudy. Lows in the lower 70s. Thursday, mostly sunny. Hot with highs in the mid-90s. Heat index values up to 105. Again, the forecast for Peoria and surrounding areas of central Illinois for the rest of tonight, mostly cloudy. Not as cool. Lows in the mid-60s. South winds 10 to 15 miles an hour with gusts up to 25 miles an hour. Now for the official National Weather Service forecast for Peoria and surrounding areas of central Illinois. Rest of tonight, mostly cloudy. Not as cool. Near steady temperature in the lower 70s. South winds around 10 miles an hour with gusts up to 25 miles an hour. Friday, mostly cloudy with a chance of showers. A slight chance of thunderstorms in the morning, then a chance of thunderstorms in the afternoon. Highs in the lower 80s. Southwest winds 15 to 20 miles an hour with gusts up to 30 miles an hour. Chance of rain 50%. Friday night, mostly cloudy with a chance of thunderstorms. A chance of showers. Lows in the upper 60s. Southwest winds 10 to 15 miles an hour with gusts up to 25 miles an hour. Chance of rain 50%. Saturday, partly sunny with a chance of showers and thunderstorms. Highs in the upper 80s. Southwest winds 5 to 10 miles an hour with gusts up to 25 miles an hour. Chance of rain 40%. Saturday night, mostly cloudy. A chance of showers and thunderstorms until midnight. Lows in the upper 60s. Southwest winds 5 to 10 miles an hour, becoming south after midnight. Chance of rain 50%. Sunday, partly sunny. Showers likely with a chance of thunderstorms in the afternoon. Highs in the mid-80s. Chance of rain 70%. Sunday night, a chance of thunderstorms. A chance of showers until midnight, then showers after midnight. Lows in the upper 60s. Chance of rain 80%. Monday, a chance of thunderstorms. Showers. Highs in the lower 80s. Chance of rain 90%. Monday night, showers likely with a chance of thunderstorms. Lows in the upper 60s. Chance of rain 70%. Tuesday and Tuesday night, partly cloudy. A chance of showers and thunderstorms. Highs in the lower 90s. Lows around 70. Chance of rain 50%. Wednesday through Thursday, mostly clear. Hot. Highs in the mid-90s. Lows in the lower 70s. Again, the forecast for Peoria and surrounding areas of central Illinois for the rest of tonight, mostly cloudy. Not as cool. Near steady temperature in the lower 70s. South winds around 10 miles an hour with gusts up to 25 miles an hour. At 1 a.m. in Peoria, skies were mostly cloudy. The temperature was 74 degrees, the dew point was 61, and the relative humidity was 63%. The wind was south at 10 miles an hour. The pressure was 29.98 inches and steady. Around central and western Illinois, temperatures were in the lower to mid-70s. It was partly cloudy at Quincy, Springfield, Lincoln, and Pontiac. It was mostly cloudy at Bloomington, Galesburg,

and Macomb. At Moline, it was cloudy. And once again at 1 a.m. in Peoria, under mostly cloudy skies, the temperature was 74. Looking elsewhere around the Midwest at 1 a.m., Chicago was mostly cloudy, and 75. Indianapolis was partly cloudy, and 68. St. Louis was partly cloudy, and 74. Kansas City had light rain, and 72. Des Moines was cloudy, and 67. Milwaukee was partly cloudy, and 72. The time is currently 1:09 a.m. Central Daylight Time. 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Now for the official National Weather Service forecast for Peoria and surrounding areas of central Illinois. Rest of tonight, mostly cloudy. Not as cool. Near steady temperature in the lower 70s. South winds around 10 miles an hour with gusts up to 25 miles an hour. Friday, mostly cloudy with a chance of showers. A slight chance of thunderstorms in the morning, then a chance of thunderstorms in the afternoon. Highs in the lower 80s. Southwest winds 15 to 20 miles an hour with gusts up to 30 miles an hour. Chance of rain 50%. Friday night, mostly cloudy with a chance of thunderstorms. A chance of showers. Lows in the upper 60s. Southwest winds 10 to 15 miles an hour with gusts up to 25 miles an hour. Chance of rain 50%. Saturday, partly sunny with a chance of showers and thunderstorms. Highs in the upper 80s. Southwest winds 5 to 10 miles an hour with gusts up to 25 miles an hour. Chance of rain 40%. Saturday night, mostly cloudy. A chance of showers and thunderstorms until midnight. Lows in the upper 60s. Southwest winds 5 to 10 miles an hour, becoming south after midnight. Chance of rain 50%. Sunday, partly sunny. Showers likely with a chance of thunderstorms in the afternoon. Highs in the mid-80s. Chance of rain 70%. Sunday night, a chance of thunderstorms. A chance of showers until midnight, then showers after midnight. Lows in the upper 60s. Chance of rain 80%. Monday, a chance of thunderstorms. Showers. Highs in the lower 80s. Chance of rain 90%. Monday night, showers likely with a chance of thunderstorms. Lows in the upper 60s. Chance of rain 70%. Tuesday and Tuesday night, partly cloudy. A chance of showers and thunderstorms. Highs in the lower 90s. Lows around 70. Chance of rain 50%. Wednesday through Thursday, mostly clear. Hot. Highs in the mid-90s. Lows in the lower 70s. Again, the forecast for Peoria and surrounding areas of central Illinois for the rest of tonight, mostly cloudy. Not as cool. Near steady temperature in the lower 70s. South winds around 10 miles an hour with gusts up to 25 miles an hour. At 1 a.m. in Peoria, skies were mostly cloudy. The temperature was 74 degrees, the dew point was 61, and the relative humidity was 63%. The wind was south at 10 miles an hour. The pressure was 29.98 inches and steady. Around central and western Illinois, temperatures were in the lower to mid-70s. It was partly cloudy at Quincy, Springfield, Lincoln, and Pontiac. It was mostly cloudy at Bloomington, Galesburg, Lakin, and Macomb. At Moline, it was cloudy. And once again at 1 a.m. in Peoria, under mostly cloudy skies, the temperature was 74. 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Looking elsewhere around the Midwest at 1 a.m., Chicago was mostly cloudy, and 75. Indianapolis was partly cloudy, and 68. St. Louis was

partly cloudy, and 74. Kansas City had light rain, and 72. Des Moines was cloudy, and 67. Milwaukee was partly cloudy, and 72. The time is currently 1:14 a.m. Central Daylight Time. 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Now for the official National Weather Service forecast for Peoria and surrounding areas of central Illinois. Rest of tonight, mostly cloudy. Not as cool. Near steady temperature in the lower 70s. South winds around 10 miles an hour with gusts up to 25 miles an hour. Friday, mostly cloudy with a chance of showers. A slight chance of thunderstorms in the morning, then a chance of thunderstorms in the afternoon. Highs in the lower 80s. Southwest winds 15 to 20 miles an hour with gusts up to 30 miles an hour. Chance of rain 50%. Friday night, mostly cloudy with a chance of thunderstorms. A chance of showers. Lows in the upper 60s. Southwest winds 10 to 15 miles an hour with gusts up to 25 miles an hour. Chance of rain 50%. Saturday, partly sunny with a chance of showers and thunderstorms. Highs in the upper 80s. Southwest winds 5 to 10 miles an hour with gusts up to 25 miles an hour. Chance of rain 40%. Saturday night, mostly cloudy. A chance of showers and thunderstorms until midnight. Lows in the upper 60s. Southwest winds 5 to 10 miles an hour, becoming south after midnight. Chance of rain 50%. Sunday, partly sunny. Showers likely with a chance of thunderstorms in the afternoon. Highs in the mid-80s. Chance of rain 70%. Sunday night, a chance of thunderstorms. A chance of showers until midnight, then showers after midnight. Lows in the upper 60s. Chance of rain 80%. Monday, a chance of thunderstorms. Showers. Highs in the lower 80s. Chance of rain 90%. Monday night, showers likely with a chance of thunderstorms. Lows in the upper 60s. Chance of rain 70%. Tuesday and Tuesday night, partly cloudy. A chance of showers and thunderstorms. Highs in the lower 90s. Lows around 70. Chance of rain 50%. Wednesday through Thursday, mostly clear. Hot. Highs in the mid-90s. Lows in the lower 70s. Again, the forecast for Peoria and surrounding areas of central Illinois for the rest of tonight, mostly cloudy. Not as cool. Near steady temperature in the lower 70s. South winds around 10 miles an hour with gusts up to 25 miles an hour. At 1 a.m. in Peoria, skies were mostly cloudy. The temperature was 74 degrees, the dew point was 61, and the relative humidity was 63%. The wind was south at 10 miles an hour. The pressure was 29.98 inches and steady. Around central and western Illinois, temperatures were in the lower to mid-70s. It was partly cloudy at Quincy, Springfield, Lincoln, and Pontiac. It was mostly cloudy at Bloomington, Galesburg, Lakin, and Macomb. At Moline, it was cloudy. And once again at 1 a.m. in Peoria, under mostly cloudy skies, the temperature was 74. Looking elsewhere around the Midwest at 1 a.m., Chicago was mostly cloudy, and 75. Indianapolis was partly cloudy, and 68. St. Louis was partly cloudy, and 74. Kansas City had light rain, and 72. Des Moines was cloudy, and 67. Milwaukee was partly cloudy, and 72. The time is currently 1:18 a.m. Central Daylight Time. 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Now for the official National Weather Service forecast for Peoria and surrounding areas of central Illinois. Rest of tonight, mostly cloudy. Not as cool. Near steady temperature in the lower 70s. South winds around 10 miles an hour with gusts up to 25 miles an hour. Friday, mostly cloudy with a chance of showers. A slight chance of thunderstorms in the morning, then a chance of thunderstorms in the afternoon. Highs in the lower 80s. Southwest winds 15 to 20 miles an hour with gusts up to 30 miles an

Hour. Chance of rain 50%. Friday night, mostly cloudy with a chance of thunderstorms. A chance of showers. Lows in the upper 60s. Southwest winds 10 to 15 miles an hour with gusts up to 25 miles an hour. Chance of rain 50%. Saturday, partly sunny with a chance of showers and thunderstorms. Highs in the upper 80s. Southwest winds 5 to 10 miles an hour with gusts up to 25 miles an hour. Chance of rain 40%. Saturday night, mostly cloudy. A chance of showers and thunderstorms until midnight. Lows in the upper 60s. Southwest winds 5 to 10 miles an hour, becoming south after midnight. Chance of rain 50%. Sunday, partly sunny. Showers likely with a chance of thunderstorms in the afternoon. Highs in the mid-80s. Chance of rain 70%. Sunday night, a chance of thunderstorms. A chance of showers until midnight, then showers after midnight. Lows in the upper 60s. Chance of rain 80%. Monday, a chance of thunderstorms. Showers. Highs in the lower 80s. Chance of rain 90%. Monday night, showers likely with a chance of thunderstorms. Lows in the upper 60s. Chance of rain 70%. Tuesday and Tuesday night, partly cloudy. A chance of showers and thunderstorms. Highs in the lower 90s. Lows around 70. Chance of rain 50%. Wednesday through Thursday, mostly clear. Hot. Highs in the mid-90s. Lows in the lower 70s. Again, the forecast for Peoria and surrounding areas of central Illinois for the rest of tonight, mostly cloudy. Not as cool. Near steady temperature in the lower 70s. South winds around 10 miles an hour with gusts up to 25 miles an hour. At 1 a.m. in Peoria, skies were mostly cloudy. The temperature was 74 degrees, the dew point was 61, and the relative humidity was 63%. The wind was south at 10 miles an hour. The pressure was 29.98 inches and steady. Around central and western Illinois, temperatures were in the lower to mid-70s. It was partly cloudy at Quincy, Springfield, Lincoln, and Pontiac. It was mostly cloudy at Bloomington, Galesburg, Lakin, and Macomb. At Moline, it was cloudy. And once again at 1 a.m. in Peoria, under mostly cloudy skies, the temperature was 74. At 1 a.m. in Peoria, skies were mostly cloudy. The temperature was 74 degrees, the dew point was 61, and the relative humidity was 63%. The wind was south at 10 miles an hour. The pressure was 29.98 inches and steady. Around central and western Illinois, temperatures were in the lower to mid-70s. It was partly cloudy at Quincy, Springfield, Lincoln, and Pontiac. It was mostly cloudy at Bloomington, Galesburg, Lakin, and Macomb. At Moline, it was cloudy. And once again at 1 a.m. in Peoria, under mostly cloudy skies, the temperature was 74. Looking elsewhere around the Midwest at 1 a.m., Chicago was mostly cloudy, and 75. Indianapolis was partly cloudy, and 68. St. Louis was partly cloudy, and 74. Kansas City had light rain, and 72. Des Moines was cloudy, and 67. Milwaukee was partly cloudy, and 72. The time is currently 1:22 a.m. Central Daylight Time. 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Now for the official National Weather Service forecast for Peoria and surrounding areas of central Illinois. Rest of tonight, mostly cloudy. Not as cool. Near steady temperature in the lower 70s. South winds around 10 miles an hour with gusts up to 25 miles an hour. Friday, mostly cloudy with a chance of showers. A slight chance of thunderstorms in the morning, then a chance of thunderstorms in the afternoon. Highs in the lower 80s. Southwest winds 15 to 20 miles an hour with gusts up to 30 miles an hour. Chance of rain 50%. Friday night, mostly cloudy with a chance of thunderstorms. A chance of showers. Lows in the upper 60s. Southwest winds 10 to 15 miles an hour with gusts up to 25 miles an hour.
chance of rain 50%. Saturday, partly sunny with a chance of showers and thunderstorms. Highs in the upper 80s. Southwest winds 5 to 10 miles an hour with gusts up to 25 miles an hour. Chance of rain 40%. Saturday night, mostly cloudy. A chance of showers and thunderstorms until midnight. Lows in the upper 60s. Southwest winds 5 to 10 miles an hour, becoming south after midnight. Chance of rain 50%. Sunday, partly sunny. Showers likely with a chance of thunderstorms in the afternoon. Highs in the mid-80s. Chance of rain 70%. Sunday night, a chance of thunderstorms. A chance of showers until midnight, then showers after midnight. Lows in the upper 60s. Chance of rain 80%. Monday, a chance of thunderstorms. Showers. Highs in the lower 80s. Chance of rain 90%. Monday night, showers likely with a chance of thunderstorms. Lows in the upper 60s. Chance of rain 70%. Tuesday and Tuesday night, partly cloudy. A chance of showers and thunderstorms. Highs in the lower 90s. Lows around 70. Chance of rain 50%. Wednesday through Thursday, mostly clear. Hot. Highs in the mid-90s. Lows in the lower 70s. Again, the forecast for Peoria and surrounding areas of central Illinois for the rest of tonight, mostly cloudy. Not as cool. Near steady temperature in the lower 70s. South winds around 10 miles an hour with gusts up to 25 miles an hour. At 1 a.m. in Peoria, skies were mostly cloudy. The temperature was 74 degrees, the dew point was 61, and the relative humidity was 63%. The wind was south at 10 miles an hour. The pressure was 29.98 inches and steady. Around central and western Illinois, temperatures were in the lower to mid-70s. It was partly cloudy at Quincy, Springfield, Lincoln, and Pontiac. It was mostly cloudy at Bloomington, Galesburg, Lakin, and Macomb. At Moline, it was cloudy. And once again at 1 a.m. in Peoria, under mostly cloudy skies, the temperature was 74. Looking elsewhere around the Midwest at 1 a.m., Chicago was mostly cloudy, and 75. Indianapolis was partly cloudy, and 68. St. Louis was partly cloudy, and 74. Kansas City had light rain, and 72. Des Moines was cloudy, and 67. Milwaukee was partly cloudy, and 72. The time is currently 1:26 a.m. Central Daylight Time. 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Now for the official National Weather Service forecast for Peoria and surrounding areas of central Illinois. Rest of tonight, mostly cloudy. Not as cool. Near steady temperature in the lower 70s. South winds around 10 miles an hour with gusts up to 25 miles an hour. Friday, mostly cloudy with a chance of showers. A slight chance of thunderstorms in the morning, then a chance of thunderstorms in the afternoon. Highs in the lower 80s. Southwest winds 15 to 20 miles an hour with gusts up to 30 miles an hour. Chance of rain 50%. Friday night, mostly cloudy with a chance of thunderstorms. A chance of showers. Lows in the upper 60s. Southwest winds 10 to 15 miles an hour with gusts up to 25 miles an hour. Chance of rain 50%. Saturday, partly sunny with a chance of showers and thunderstorms. Highs in the upper 80s. Southwest winds 5 to 10 miles an hour with gusts up to 25 miles an hour. Chance of rain 40%. Saturday night, mostly cloudy. A chance of showers and thunderstorms until midnight. Lows in the upper 60s. Southwest winds 5 to 10 miles an hour, becoming south after midnight. Chance of rain 50%. Sunday, partly sunny. Showers likely with a chance of thunderstorms in the afternoon. Highs in the mid-80s. Chance of rain 70%. Sunday night, a chance of thunderstorms. A chance of showers until midnight, then showers after midnight. Lows in the upper 60s. Chance of rain 80%. Monday, a chance of thunderstorms. Showers.
Highs in the lower

80s. Chance of rain 90%. Monday night, showers likely with a chance of thunderstorms. Lows in the upper 60s. Chance of rain 70%. Tuesday and Tuesday night, partly cloudy. A chance of showers and thunderstorms. Highs in the lower 90s. Lows around 70. Chance of rain 50%. Wednesday through Thursday, mostly clear. Hot. Highs in the mid-90s. Lows in the lower 70s. Again, the forecast for Peoria and surrounding areas of central Illinois for the rest of tonight, mostly cloudy. Not as cool. Near steady temperature in the lower 70s. South winds around 10 miles an hour with gusts up to 25 miles an hour. Now for the official National Weather Service forecast for Peoria and surrounding areas of central Illinois. Rest of tonight, mostly cloudy. Not as cool. Near steady temperature in the lower 70s. South winds around 10 miles an hour with gusts up to 25 miles an hour. Friday, mostly cloudy with a chance of showers. A slight chance of thunderstorms in the morning, then a chance of thunderstorms in the afternoon. Highs in the lower 80s. Southwest winds 15 to 20 miles an hour with gusts up to 30 miles an hour. Chance of rain 50%. Friday night, mostly cloudy with a chance of thunderstorms. A chance of showers. Lows in the upper 60s. Southwest winds 10 to 15 miles an hour with gusts up to 25 miles an hour. Chance of rain 50%. Saturday, partly sunny with a chance of showers and thunderstorms. Highs in the upper 80s. Southwest winds 5 to 10 miles an hour with gusts up to 25 miles an hour. Chance of rain 40%. Saturday night, mostly cloudy. A chance of showers and thunderstorms until midnight. Lows in the upper 60s. Southwest winds 5 to 10 miles an hour, becoming south after midnight. Chance of rain 50%. Sunday, partly sunny. Showers likely with a chance of thunderstorms in the afternoon. Highs in the mid-80s. Chance of rain 70%. Sunday night, a chance of thunderstorms. A chance of showers until midnight, then showers after midnight. Lows in the upper 60s. Chance of rain 80%. Monday, a chance of thunderstorms. Showers. Highs in the lower 80s. Chance of rain 90%. Monday night, showers likely with a chance of thunderstorms. Lows in the upper 60s. Chance of rain 70%. Tuesday, partly sunny with a chance of showers and thunderstorms. Highs in the lower 90s. Chance of rain 50%. Heat index values up to 100 in the afternoon. Tuesday night, a chance of thunderstorms until midnight. Partly cloudy with a chance of showers. Lows around 70. Chance of rain 50%. Wednesday, mostly sunny. Hot with highs in the mid-90s. Heat index values up to 105 in the afternoon. Wednesday night and Thursday, mostly clear. Hot. Lows in the lower 70s. Highs in the upper 90s. Again, the forecast for Peoria and surrounding areas of central Illinois for the rest of tonight, mostly cloudy. Not as cool. Near steady temperature in the lower 70s. South winds around 10 miles an hour with gusts up to 25 miles an hour. At 1 a.m. in Peoria, skies were mostly cloudy. The temperature was 74 degrees, the dew point was 61, and the relative humidity was 63%. The wind was south at 10 miles an hour. The pressure was 29.98 inches and steady. Around central and western Illinois, temperatures were in the lower to mid-70s. It was partly cloudy at Quincy. The pressure was 29.98 inches and steady. Around central and western Illinois, temperatures were in the lower to mid-70s. It was partly cloudy at Quincy, Springfield, Lincoln, and Pontiac. It was mostly cloudy at Bloomington, Galesburg, Lakin, and Macomb. At Moline, it was cloudy. And once again at 1 a.m. in Peoria, under mostly cloudy skies, the temperature was 74. Looking elsewhere around the Midwest at 1 a.m., Chicago was mostly cloudy, and 75. Indianapolis was partly cloudy, and 68. St. Louis was partly cloudy, and 74. Kansas City had light rain, and

chance of rain 50%. Friday night, mostly cloudy with a chance of thunderstorms. A chance of showers. Lows in the upper 60s. Southwest winds 10 to 15 miles an hour with gusts up to 25 miles an hour. Chance of rain 50%. Saturday, partly sunny with a chance of showers and thunderstorms. Highs in the upper 80s. Southwest winds 5 to 10 miles an hour with gusts up to 25 miles an hour. Chance of rain 40%. Saturday night, mostly cloudy. A chance of showers and thunderstorms until midnight. Lows in the upper 60s. Southwest winds 5 to 10 miles an hour, becoming south after midnight. Chance of rain 50%. Sunday, partly sunny. Showers likely with a chance of thunderstorms in the afternoon. Highs in the mid-80s. Chance of rain 70%. Sunday night, a chance of thunderstorms. A chance of showers until midnight, then showers after midnight. Lows in the upper 60s. Chance of rain 80%. Monday, a chance of thunderstorms. Showers. Highs in the lower 80s. Chance of rain 90%. Monday night, showers likely with a chance of thunderstorms. Lows in the upper 60s. Chance of rain 70%. Tuesday, partly sunny with a chance of showers and thunderstorms. Highs in the lower 90s. Chance of rain 50%. Heat index values up to 100 in the afternoon. Tuesday night, a chance of thunderstorms until midnight. Partly cloudy with a chance of showers. Lows around 70. Chance of rain 50%. Wednesday, mostly sunny. Hot with highs in the mid-90s. Heat index values up to 105 in the afternoon. Wednesday night and Thursday, mostly clear. Hot. Lows in the lower 70s. Highs in the upper 90s. Again, the forecast for Peoria and surrounding areas of central Illinois for the rest of tonight, mostly cloudy. Not as cool. Near steady temperature in the lower 70s. South winds around 10 miles an hour with gusts up to 25 miles an hour. At 1 a.m. in Peoria, skies were mostly cloudy. The temperature was 74 degrees, the dew point was 61, and the relative humidity was 63%. The wind was south at 10 miles an hour. The pressure was 29.98 inches and steady. Around central and western Illinois, temperatures were in the lower to mid-70s. It was partly cloudy at Quincy, Springfield, Lincoln, and Pontiac. It was mostly cloudy at Bloomington, Galesburg, Lakin, and Macomb. At Moline, it was cloudy. And once again at 1 a.m. in Peoria, under mostly cloudy skies, the temperature was 74. Looking elsewhere around the Midwest at 1 a.m., Chicago was mostly cloudy, and 75. Indianapolis was partly cloudy, and 68. St. Louis was partly cloudy, and 74. Kansas City had light rain, and 72. Des Moines was cloudy, and 67. Milwaukee was partly cloudy, and 72. The time is currently 1:38 a.m. Central Daylight Time. 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Now for the official National Weather Service forecast for Peoria and surrounding areas of central Illinois. Rest of tonight, mostly cloudy. Not as cool. Near steady temperature in the lower 70s. South winds around 10 miles an hour with gusts up to 25 miles an hour. Friday, mostly cloudy with a chance of showers. A slight chance of thunderstorms in the morning, then a chance of thunderstorms in the afternoon. Highs in the lower 80s. Southwest winds 15 to 20 miles an hour with gusts up to 30 miles an hour. Chance of rain 50%. Friday night, mostly cloudy with a chance of thunderstorms. A chance of showers. Lows in the upper 60s. Southwest winds 10 to 15 miles an hour with gusts up to 25 miles an hour. Chance of rain 50%. Saturday, partly sunny with a chance of showers and thunderstorms. Highs in the upper 80s. Southwest winds 5 to 10 miles an hour with gusts up to 25 miles an hour. Chance of rain 40%. Saturday night, mostly cloudy. A chance of showers and thunderstorms until midnight. Lows

in the upper 60s. Southwest winds 5 to 10 miles an hour, becoming south after midnight. Chance of rain 50%. Sunday, partly sunny. Showers likely with a chance of thunderstorms in the afternoon. Highs in the mid-80s. Chance of rain 70%. Sunday night, a chance of thunderstorms. A chance of showers until midnight, then showers after midnight. Lows in the upper 60s. Chance of rain 80%. Monday, a chance of thunderstorms. Showers. Highs in the lower 80s. Chance of rain 90%. Monday night, showers likely with a chance of thunderstorms. Lows in the upper 60s. Chance of rain 70%. Tuesday, partly sunny with a chance of showers and thunderstorms. Highs in the lower 90s. Chance of rain 50%. Heat index values up to 100 in the afternoon. Tuesday night, a chance of thunderstorms until midnight. Partly cloudy with a chance of showers. Lows around 70. Chance of rain 50%. Wednesday, mostly sunny. Hot with highs in the mid-90s. Heat index values up to 105 in the afternoon. Wednesday night and Thursday, mostly clear. Hot. Lows in the lower 70s. Highs in the upper 90s. Again, the forecast for Peoria and surrounding areas of central Illinois for the rest of tonight, mostly cloudy. Not as cool. Near steady temperature in the lower 70s. South winds around 10 miles an hour with gusts up to 25 miles an hour. At 1 a.m. in Peoria, skies were mostly cloudy. The temperature was 74 degrees, the dew point was 61, and the relative humidity was 63%. The wind was south at 10 miles an hour. The pressure was 29.98 inches and steady. Around central and western Illinois, temperatures were in the lower to mid-70s. It was partly cloudy at Quincy, Springfield, Lincoln, and Pontiac. It was mostly cloudy at Bloomington, Galesburg, Lakin, and Macomb. At Moline, it was cloudy. And once again at 1 a.m. in Peoria, under mostly cloudy skies, the temperature was 74. Looking elsewhere around the Midwest at 1 a.m., Chicago was mostly cloudy, and 75. Indianapolis was partly cloudy, and 68. St. Louis was partly cloudy, and 74. Kansas City had light rain, and 72. Des Moines was cloudy, and 67. Milwaukee was partly cloudy, and 72. The time is currently 1:42 a.m. Central Daylight Time. 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Now for the official National Weather Service forecast for Peoria and surrounding areas of central Illinois. Rest of tonight, mostly cloudy. Not as cool. Near steady temperature in the lower 70s. South winds around 10 miles an hour with gusts up to 25 miles an hour. Friday, mostly cloudy with a chance of showers. A slight chance of thunderstorms in the morning, then a chance of thunderstorms in the afternoon. Highs in the lower 80s. Southwest winds 15 to 20 miles an hour with gusts up to 30 miles an hour. Chance of rain 50%. Friday night, mostly cloudy with a chance of thunderstorms. A chance of showers. Lows in the upper 60s. Southwest winds 10 to 15 miles an hour with gusts up to 25 miles an hour. Chance of rain 50%. Saturday, partly sunny with a chance of showers and thunderstorms. Highs in the upper 80s. Southwest winds 5 to 10 miles an hour with gusts up to 25 miles an hour. Chance of rain 40%. Saturday night, mostly cloudy. A chance of showers and thunderstorms until midnight. Lows in the upper 60s. Southwest winds 5 to 10 miles an hour, becoming south after midnight. Chance of rain 50%. Sunday, partly sunny. Showers likely with a chance of thunderstorms in the afternoon. Highs in the mid-80s. Chance of rain 70%. Sunday night, a chance of thunderstorms. A chance of showers until midnight, then showers after midnight. Lows in the upper 60s. Chance of rain 80%. Monday, a chance of thunderstorms. Showers. Highs in the lower 80s. Chance of rain 90%.

Sunday night, showers likely with a chance of thunderstorms. Lows in the upper 60s. Chance of rain 70%. Tuesday, partly sunny with a chance of showers and thunderstorms. Highs in the lower 90s. Chance of rain 50%. Heat index values up to 100 in the afternoon. Tuesday night, a chance of thunderstorms until midnight. Partly cloudy with a chance of showers. Lows around 70. Chance of rain 50%. Wednesday, mostly sunny. Hot with highs in the mid-90s. Heat index values up to 105 in the afternoon. Wednesday night and Thursday, mostly clear. Hot. Lows in the lower 70s. Highs in the upper 90s. Again, the forecast for Peoria and surrounding areas of central Illinois for the rest of tonight, mostly cloudy. Not as cool. Near steady temperature in the lower 70s. South winds around 10 miles an hour with gusts up to 25 miles an hour. At 1 a.m. in Peoria, skies were mostly cloudy. The temperature was 74 degrees, the dew point was 61, and the relative humidity was 63%. The wind was south at 10 miles an hour. The pressure was 29.98 inches and steady. Around central and western Illinois, temperatures were in the lower to mid-70s. It was partly cloudy at Quincy, Springfield, Lincoln, and Pontiac. It was mostly cloudy at Bloomington, Galesburg, Lakin, and Macomb. At Moline, it was cloudy. And once again at 1 a.m. in Peoria, under mostly cloudy skies, the temperature was 74. Looking elsewhere around the Midwest at 1 a.m., Chicago was mostly cloudy, and 75. Indianapolis was partly cloudy, and 68. St. Louis was partly cloudy, and 74. Kansas City had light rain, and 72. Des Moines was cloudy, and 67. Milwaukee was partly cloudy, and 72. The time is currently 1:46 a.m. Central Daylight Time. 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Now for the official National Weather Service forecast for Peoria and surrounding areas of central Illinois. Rest of tonight, mostly cloudy. Not as cool. Near steady temperature in the lower 70s. South winds around 10 miles an hour with gusts up to 25 miles an hour. Friday, mostly cloudy with a chance of showers. A slight chance of thunderstorms in the morning, then a chance of thunderstorms in the afternoon. Highs in the lower 80s. Southwest winds 15 to 20 miles an hour with gusts up to 30 miles an hour. Chance of rain 50%. Friday night, mostly cloudy with a chance of thunderstorms. A chance of showers. Lows in the upper 60s. Southwest winds 10 to 15 miles an hour with gusts up to 25 miles an hour. Chance of rain 50%. Saturday, partly sunny with a chance of showers and thunderstorms. Highs in the upper 80s. Southwest winds 5 to 10 miles an hour with gusts up to 25 miles an hour. Chance of rain 40%. Saturday night, mostly cloudy. A chance of showers and thunderstorms until midnight. Lows in the upper 60s. Southwest winds 5 to 10 miles an hour, becoming south after midnight. Chance of rain 50%. Sunday, partly sunny. Showers likely with a chance of thunderstorms in the afternoon. Highs in the mid-80s. Chance of rain 70%. Sunday night, a chance of thunderstorms. A chance of showers until midnight, then showers after midnight. Lows in the upper 60s. Chance of rain 80%. Monday, a chance of thunderstorms. Showers. Highs in the lower 80s. Chance of rain 90%. Monday night, showers likely with a chance of thunderstorms. Lows in the upper 60s. Chance of rain 70%. Tuesday, partly sunny with a chance of showers and thunderstorms. Highs in the lower 90s. Chance of rain 50%. Heat index values up to 100 in the afternoon. Tuesday night, a chance of thunderstorms until midnight. Partly cloudy with a chance of showers. Lows around 70. Chance of rain 50%. Wednesday, mostly sunny. Hot with highs in the mid-90s. Heat index values up to 105 in the afternoon.

partly cloudy, and 74. Kansas City had light rain, and 72. Des Moines was cloudy, and 67. Milwaukee was partly cloudy, and 72. The time is currently 1:59 a.m. Central Daylight Time. 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Now for the official National Weather Service forecast for Peoria and surrounding areas of central Illinois. Rest of tonight, mostly cloudy. Not as cool. Near steady temperature in the lower 70s. South winds around 10 miles an hour with gusts up to 25 miles an hour. Friday, mostly cloudy with a chance of showers. A slight chance of thunderstorms in the morning, then a chance of thunderstorms in the afternoon. Highs in the lower 80s. Southwest winds 15 to 20 miles an hour with gusts up to 30 miles an hour. Chance of rain 50%. Friday night, mostly cloudy with a chance of thunderstorms. A chance of showers. Lows in the upper 60s. Southwest winds 10 to 15 miles an hour with gusts up to 25 miles an hour. Chance of rain 50%. Saturday, partly sunny with a chance of showers and thunderstorms. Highs in the upper 80s. Southwest winds 5 to 10 miles an hour with gusts up to 25 miles an hour. Chance of rain 40%. Saturday night, mostly cloudy. A chance of showers and thunderstorms until midnight. Lows in the upper 60s. Southwest winds 5 to 10 miles an hour, becoming south after midnight. Chance of rain 50%. Sunday, partly sunny. Showers likely with a chance of thunderstorms in the afternoon. Highs in the mid-80s. Chance of rain 70%. Sunday night, a chance of thunderstorms. A chance of showers until midnight, then showers after midnight. Lows in the upper 60s. Chance of rain 80%. Monday, a chance of thunderstorms. Showers. Highs in the lower 80s. Chance of rain 90%. Monday night, showers likely with a chance of thunderstorms. Lows in the upper 60s. Chance of rain 70%. Tuesday, partly sunny with a chance of showers and thunderstorms. Highs in the lower 90s. Chance of rain 50%. Heat index values up to 100 in the afternoon. Tuesday night, a chance of thunderstorms until midnight. Partly cloudy with a chance of showers. Lows around 70. Chance of rain 50%. Wednesday, mostly sunny. Hot with highs in the mid-90s. Heat index values up to 105 in the afternoon. Wednesday night and Thursday, mostly clear. Hot. Lows in the lower 70s. Highs in the upper 90s. Again, the forecast for Peoria and surrounding areas of central Illinois for the rest of tonight, mostly cloudy. Not as cool. Near steady temperature in the lower 70s. South winds around 10 miles an hour with gusts up to 25 miles an hour. The time is currently 2:03 a.m. Central Daylight Time. 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Now for the official National Weather Service forecast for Peoria and surrounding areas of central Illinois. Rest of tonight, mostly cloudy. Not as cool. Near steady temperature in the lower 70s. South winds around 10 miles an hour with gusts up to 25 miles an hour. Friday, mostly cloudy with a chance of showers. A slight chance of thunderstorms in the morning, then a chance of thunderstorms in the afternoon. Highs in the lower 80s. Southwest winds 15 to 20 miles an hour with gusts up to 30 miles an hour. Chance of rain 50%. Friday night, mostly cloudy with a chance of thunderstorms. A chance of showers. Lows in the upper 60s. Southwest winds 10 to 15 miles an hour with gusts up to 25 miles an hour. Chance of rain 50%. Saturday, partly sunny with a chance of showers and thunderstorms. Highs in the upper 80s. Southwest winds 5 to 10 miles an hour with gusts up to 25 miles an hour. Chance of rain 40%. Saturday night, mostly cloudy. A chance of showers and thunderstorms until midnight. Lows in the upper 60s. Southwest winds 5 to 10 miles an hour, becoming south after

midnight. Chance of rain 50%. Sunday, partly sunny. Showers likely with a chance of thunderstorms in the afternoon. Highs in the mid-80s. Chance of rain 70%. Sunday night, a chance of thunderstorms. A chance of showers until midnight, then showers after midnight. Lows in the upper 60s. Chance of rain 80%. Monday, a chance of thunderstorms. Showers. Highs in the lower 80s. Chance of rain 90%. Monday night, showers likely with a chance of thunderstorms. Lows in the upper 60s. Chance of rain 70%. Tuesday, partly sunny with a chance of showers and thunderstorms. Highs in the lower 90s. Chance of rain 50%. Heat index values up to 100 in the afternoon. Tuesday night, a chance of thunderstorms until midnight. Partly cloudy with a chance of showers. Lows around 70. Chance of rain 50%. Wednesday, mostly sunny. Hot with highs in the mid-90s. Heat index values up to 105 in the afternoon. Wednesday night and Thursday, mostly clear. Hot. Lows in the lower 70s. Highs in the upper 90s. Again, the forecast for Peoria and surrounding areas of central Illinois for the rest of tonight, mostly cloudy. Not as cool. Near steady temperature in the lower 70s. South winds around 10 miles an hour with gusts up to 25 miles an hour. At 2 a.m. in Peoria, skies were mostly cloudy. The temperature was 73 degrees, the dew point was 61, and the relative humidity was 65%. The wind was south at 13 miles an hour. The pressure was 29.96 inches and falling. Around central and western Illinois, temperatures were in the lower to mid-70s. It was partly cloudy at Quincy, Springfield, and Lincoln. It was mostly cloudy at Bloomington, Lakin, Macomb, and Pontiac. It was cloudy at Moline and Galesburg. And once again at 2 a.m. in Peoria, under mostly cloudy skies, the temperature was 73. Looking elsewhere around the Midwest at 2 a.m., Chicago was mostly cloudy and 74. Indianapolis was partly cloudy and 66. St. Louis was partly cloudy and 73. Kansas City was cloudy and 72. Des Moines was cloudy and 67. Milwaukee was partly cloudy and 71. The time is currently 2:07 a.m. Central Daylight Time. 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Now for the official National Weather Service forecast for Peoria and surrounding areas of central Illinois. Rest of tonight, mostly cloudy. Not as cool. Near steady temperature in the lower 70s. South winds around 10 miles an hour with gusts up to 25 miles an hour. Friday, mostly cloudy with a chance of showers. A slight chance of thunderstorms in the morning, then a chance of thunderstorms in the afternoon. Highs in the lower 80s. Southwest winds 15 to 20 miles an hour with gusts up to 30 miles an hour. Chance of rain 50%. Friday night, mostly cloudy with a chance of thunderstorms. A chance of showers. Lows in the upper 60s. Southwest winds 10 to 15 miles an hour with gusts up to 25 miles an hour. Chance of rain 50%. Saturday, partly sunny with a chance of showers and thunderstorms. Highs in the upper 80s. Southwest winds 5 to 10 miles an hour with gusts up to 25 miles an hour. Chance of rain 40%. Saturday night, mostly cloudy. A chance of showers and thunderstorms until midnight. Lows in the upper 60s. Southwest winds 5 to 10 miles an hour, becoming south after midnight. Chance of rain 50%. Sunday, partly sunny. Showers likely with a chance of thunderstorms in the afternoon. Highs in the mid-80s. Chance of rain 70%. Sunday night, a chance of thunderstorms. A chance of showers until midnight, then showers after midnight. Lows in the upper 60s. Chance of rain 80%. Monday, a chance of thunderstorms. Showers. Highs in the lower 80s. Chance of rain 90%. Monday night, showers likely with a chance of thunderstorms. Lows in the upper

chance of rain 70%. Tuesday, partly sunny with a chance of showers and thunderstorms. Highs in the lower 90s. Chance of rain 50%. Heat index values up to 100 in the afternoon. Tuesday night, a chance of thunderstorms until midnight. Partly cloudy with a chance of showers. Lows around 70. Chance of rain 50%. Wednesday, mostly sunny. Hot with highs in the mid-90s. Heat index values up to 105 in the afternoon. Wednesday night and Thursday, mostly clear. Hot. Lows in the lower 70s. Highs in the upper 90s. Again, the forecast for Peoria and surrounding areas of central Illinois for the rest of tonight, mostly cloudy. Not as cool. Near steady temperature in the lower 70s. South winds around 10 miles an hour with gusts up to 25 miles an hour. At 2 a.m. in Peoria, skies were mostly cloudy. The temperature was 73 degrees, the dew point was 61, and the relative humidity was 65%. The wind was south at 13 miles an hour. The pressure was 29.96 inches and falling. Around central and western Illinois, temperatures were in the lower to mid-70s. It was partly cloudy at Quincy, Springfield, and Lincoln. It was mostly cloudy at Bloomington, Lakin, Macomb, and Pontiac. It was cloudy at Moline and Galesburg. And once again at 2 a.m. in Peoria, under mostly cloudy skies, the temperature was 73. Looking elsewhere around the Midwest at 2 a.m., Chicago was mostly cloudy and 74. Indianapolis was partly cloudy and 66. St. Louis was partly cloudy and 73. Kansas City was cloudy and 72. Des Moines was cloudy and 67. Milwaukee was partly cloudy and 71. The time is currently 2:11 a.m. Central Daylight Time. 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Now for the official National Weather Service forecast for Peoria and surrounding areas of central Illinois. Rest of tonight, mostly cloudy. Not as cool. Near steady temperature in the lower 70s. South winds around 10 miles an hour with gusts up to 25 miles an hour. Friday, mostly cloudy with a chance of showers. A slight chance of thunderstorms in the morning, then a chance of thunderstorms in the afternoon. Highs in the lower 80s. Southwest winds 15 to 20 miles an hour with gusts up to 30 miles an hour. Chance of rain 50%. Friday night, mostly cloudy with a chance of thunderstorms. A chance of showers. Lows in the upper 60s. Southwest winds 10 to 15 miles an hour with gusts up to 25 miles an hour. Chance of rain 50%. Saturday, partly sunny with a chance of showers and thunderstorms. Highs in the upper 80s. Southwest winds 5 to 10 miles an hour with gusts up to 25 miles an hour. Chance of rain 40%. Saturday night, mostly cloudy. A chance of showers and thunderstorms until midnight. Lows in the upper 60s. Southwest winds 5 to 10 miles an hour, becoming south after midnight. Chance of rain 50%. Sunday, partly sunny. Showers likely with a chance of thunderstorms in the afternoon. Highs in the mid-80s. Chance of rain 70%. Sunday night, a chance of thunderstorms. A chance of showers until midnight, then showers after midnight. Lows in the upper 60s. Chance of rain 80%. Monday, a chance of thunderstorms. Showers. Highs in the lower 80s. Chance of rain 90%. Monday night, showers likely with a chance of thunderstorms. Lows in the upper 60s. Chance of rain 70%. Tuesday, partly sunny with a chance of showers and thunderstorms. Highs in the lower 90s. Chance of rain 50%. Heat index values up to 100 in the afternoon. Tuesday night, a chance of thunderstorms until midnight. Partly cloudy with a chance of showers. Lows around 70. Chance of rain 50%. Wednesday, mostly sunny. Hot with highs in the mid-90s. Heat index values up to 105 in the afternoon. Wednesday night and Thursday, mostly clear. Hot. Lows in the low.

upper 70s. Highs in the upper 90s. Again, the forecast for Peoria and surrounding areas of central Illinois for the rest of tonight, mostly cloudy. Not as cool. Near steady temperature in the lower 70s. South winds around 10 miles an hour with gusts up to 25 miles an hour. 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At 2 a.m. in Peoria, skies were partly cloudy. The temperature was 73 degrees, the dew point was 61, and the relative humidity was 65%. The wind was south at 13 miles an hour. The pressure was 29.96 inches and falling. Around central and western Illinois, temperatures were in the lower to mid-70s. It was partly cloudy at Quincy, Springfield, and Lincoln. It was mostly cloudy at Bloomington, Moline, Lakin, Macomb, and Pontiac. At Galesburg, it was cloudy. And once again at 2 a.m. in Peoria, under partly cloudy skies, the temperature was 73. Looking elsewhere around the Midwest at 2 a.m., Chicago was mostly cloudy and 74. Indianapolis was partly cloudy and 66. St. Louis was partly cloudy and 73. Kansas City was cloudy and 72. Des Moines was cloudy and 67. Milwaukee was partly cloudy and 71. The time is currently 2:16 a.m. Central Daylight Time. 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Now for the official National Weather Service forecast for Peoria and surrounding areas of central Illinois. Rest of tonight, mostly cloudy. Not as cool. Near steady temperature in the lower 70s. South winds around 10 miles an hour with gusts up to 25 miles an hour. Friday, mostly cloudy with a chance of showers. A slight chance of thunderstorms in the morning, then a chance of thunderstorms in the afternoon. Highs in the lower 80s. Southwest winds 15 to 20 miles an hour with gusts up to 30 miles an hour. Chance of rain 50%. Friday night, mostly cloudy with a chance of thunderstorms. A chance of showers. Lows in the upper 60s. Southwest winds 10 to 15 miles an hour with gusts up to 25 miles an hour. Chance of rain 50%. Saturday, partly sunny with a chance of showers and thunderstorms. Highs in the upper 80s. Southwest winds 5 to 10 miles an hour with gusts up to 25 miles an hour. Chance of rain 40%. Saturday night, mostly cloudy. A chance of showers and thunderstorms until midnight. Lows in the upper 60s. Southwest winds 5 to 10 miles an hour, becoming south after midnight. Chance of rain 50%. Sunday, partly sunny. Showers likely with a chance of thunderstorms in the afternoon. Highs in the mid-80s. Chance of rain 70%. Sunday night, a chance of thunderstorms. A chance of showers until midnight, then showers after midnight. Lows in the upper 60s. Chance of rain 80%. Monday, a chance of thunderstorms. Showers. Highs in the lower 80s. Chance of rain 90%. Monday night, showers likely with a chance of thunderstorms. Lows in the upper 60s. Chance of rain 70%. Tuesday, partly sunny with a chance of showers and thunderstorms. Highs in the lower 90s. Chance of rain 50%. Heat index values up to 100 in the afternoon. Tuesday night, a chance of thunderstorms until midnight. Partly cloudy with a chance of showers. Lows around 70. Chance of rain 50%. Wednesday, mostly sunny. Hot with highs in the mid-90s. Heat index values up to 105 in the afternoon. Wednesday night and Thursday, mostly clear. Hot. Lows in the lower 70s. Highs in the upper 90s.

Again, the forecast for Peoria and surrounding areas of central Illinois for the rest of tonight, mostly cloudy. Not as cool. Near steady temperature in the lower 70s. South winds around 10 miles an hour with gusts up to 25 miles an hour. At 2 a.m. in Peoria, skies were partly cloudy. The temperature was 73 degrees, the dew point was 61, and the relative humidity was 65%. The wind was south at 13 miles an hour. The pressure was 29.96 inches and falling. Around central and western Illinois, temperatures were in the lower to mid-70s. It was partly cloudy at Quincy, Springfield, and Lincoln. It was mostly cloudy at Bloomington, Moline, Lakin, Macomb, and Pontiac. At Galesburg, it was cloudy. And once again at 2 a.m. in Peoria, under partly cloudy skies, the temperature was 73. Looking elsewhere around the Midwest at 2 a.m., Chicago was mostly cloudy, and 74. Indianapolis was partly cloudy, and 66. St. Louis was partly cloudy, and 73. Kansas City was cloudy, and 72. Des Moines was cloudy, and 67. Milwaukee was partly cloudy, and 71. The time is currently 2:21 a.m. Central Daylight Time. 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Now for the official National Weather Service forecast for Peoria and surrounding areas of central Illinois. Rest of tonight, mostly cloudy. Not cool. Near steady temperature in the lower 70s. South winds around 10 miles an hour with gusts up to 25 miles an hour. Friday, mostly cloudy with a chance of showers. A slight chance of thunderstorms in the morning, then a chance of thunderstorms in the afternoon. Highs in the lower 80s. Southwest winds 15 to 20 miles an hour with gusts up to 30 miles an hour. Chance of rain 50%. Friday night, mostly cloudy with a chance of thunderstorms. A chance of showers. Lows in the upper 60s. Southwest winds 10 to 15 miles an hour with gusts up to 25 miles an hour. Chance of rain 50%. Saturday, partly sunny with a chance of showers and thunderstorms. Highs in the upper 80s. Southwest winds 5 to 10 miles an hour with gusts up to 25 miles an hour. Chance of rain 40%. Saturday night, mostly cloudy. A chance of showers and thunderstorms until midnight. Lows in the upper 60s. Southwest winds 5 to 10 miles an hour, becoming south after midnight. Chance of rain 50%. Sunday, partly sunny. Showers likely with a chance of thunderstorms in the afternoon. Highs in the mid-80s. Chance of rain 70%. Sunday night, a chance of thunderstorms. A chance of showers until midnight, then showers after midnight. Lows in the upper 60s. Chance of rain 80%. Monday, a chance of thunderstorms. Showers. Highs in the lower 80s. Chance of rain 90%. Monday night, showers likely with a chance of thunderstorms. Lows in the upper 60s. Chance of rain 70%. Tuesday, partly sunny with a chance of showers and thunderstorms. Highs in the lower 90s. Chance of rain 50%. Heat index values up to 100 in the afternoon. Tuesday night, a chance of thunderstorms until midnight. Partly cloudy with a chance of showers. Lows around 70. Chance of rain 50%. Wednesday, mostly sunny. Hot with highs in the mid-90s. Heat index values up to 105 in the afternoon. Wednesday night and Thursday, mostly clear. Hot. Lows in the lower 70s. Highs in the upper 90s. Again, the forecast for Peoria and surrounding areas of central Illinois for the rest of tonight, mostly cloudy. Not as cool. Near steady temperature in the lower 70s. South winds around 10 miles an hour with gusts up to 25 miles an hour. At 2 a.m. in Peoria, skies were partly cloudy. The temperature was 73 degrees, the dew point was 61, and the relative humidity was 65%. The wind was south at 13 miles an hour. The pressure was 29.96 inches and falling. Around central and western Illinois, temperatures were in the lower to mid-70s. It
was partly cloudy at Quincy, Springfield, and Lincoln. It was mostly cloudy at Bloomington, Moline, Lakin, Macomb, and Pontiac. At Galesburg, it was cloudy. And once again at 2 a.m. in Peoria, under partly cloudy skies, the temperature was 73. Looking elsewhere around the Midwest at 2 a.m., Chicago was mostly cloudy, and 74. Indianapolis was partly cloudy, and 66. St. Louis was partly cloudy, and 73. Kansas City was cloudy, and 72. Des Moines had light rain, and 67. Milwaukee was partly cloudy, and 71. The time is currently 2:25 a.m. Central Daylight Time. 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Now for the official National Weather Service forecast for Peoria and surrounding areas of central Illinois. Rest of tonight, mostly cloudy. Not as cool. Near steady temperature in the lower 70s. South winds around 10 miles an hour with gusts up to 25 miles an hour. Friday, mostly cloudy with a chance of showers. A slight chance of thunderstorms in the morning, then a chance of thunderstorms in the afternoon. Highs in the lower 80s. Southwest winds 15 to 20 miles an hour with gusts up to 30 miles an hour. Chance of rain 50%. Friday night, mostly cloudy with a chance of thunderstorms. A chance of showers. Lows in the upper 60s. Southwest winds 10 to 15 miles an hour with gusts up to 25 miles an hour. Chance of rain 50%. Saturday, partly sunny with a chance of showers and thunderstorms. Highs in the upper 80s. Southwest winds 5 to 10 miles an hour with gusts up to 25 miles an hour. Chance of rain 40%. Saturday night, mostly cloudy. A chance of showers and thunderstorms until midnight. Lows in the upper 60s. Southwest winds 5 to 10 miles an hour, becoming south after midnight. Chance of rain 50%. Sunday, partly sunny. Showers likely with a chance of thunderstorms in the afternoon. Highs in the mid-80s. Chance of rain 70%. Sunday night, a chance of thunderstorms. A chance of showers until midnight, then showers after midnight. Lows in the upper 60s. Chance of rain 80%. Monday, a chance of thunderstorms. Showers. Highs in the lower 80s. Chance of rain 90%. Monday night, showers likely with a chance of thunderstorms. Lows in the upper 60s. Chance of rain 70%. Tuesday, partly sunny with a chance of showers and thunderstorms. Highs in the lower 90s. Chance of rain 50%. Heat index values up to 100 in the afternoon. Tuesday night, a chance of thunderstorms until midnight. Partly cloudy with a chance of showers. Lows around 70. Chance of rain 50%. Wednesday, mostly sunny. Hot with highs in the mid-90s. Heat index values up to 105 in the afternoon. Wednesday night and Thursday, mostly clear. Hot. Lows in the lower 70s. Highs in the upper 90s. Again, the forecast for Peoria and surrounding areas of central Illinois for the rest of tonight, mostly cloudy. Not as cool. Near steady temperature in the lower 70s. South winds around 10 miles an hour with gusts up to 25 miles an hour. At 2 a.m. in Peoria, skies were partly cloudy. The temperature was 73 degrees, the dew point was 61, and the relative humidity was 65%. The wind was south at 13 miles an hour. The pressure was 29.96 inches and falling. Around central and western Illinois, temperatures were in the lower to mid-70s. It was partly cloudy at Quincy, Springfield, and Lincoln. It was mostly cloudy at Bloomington, Moline, Lakin, Macomb, and Pontiac. At Galesburg, it was cloudy. And once again at 2 a.m. in Peoria, under partly cloudy skies, the temperature was 73. Looking elsewhere around the Midwest at 2 a.m., Chicago was mostly cloudy, and 74. Indianapolis was partly cloudy, and 66. St. Louis was partly cloudy, and 73. Kansas City was cloudy, and 72. Des Moines had light rain, and 67.

Milwaukee was partly cloudy and 71. The time is currently 2:29 a.m. Central Daylight Time. 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Now for the official National Weather Service forecast for Peoria and surrounding areas of central Illinois. Rest of tonight, mostly cloudy. Not as cool. Near steady temperature in the lower 70s. South winds around 10 miles an hour with gusts up to 25 miles an hour. Friday, mostly cloudy with a chance of showers. A slight chance of thunderstorms in the morning, then a chance of thunderstorms in the afternoon. Highs in the lower 80s. Southwest winds 15 to 20 miles an hour with gusts up to 30 miles an hour. Chance of rain 50%. Friday night, mostly cloudy with a chance of thunderstorms. A chance of showers. Lows in the upper 60s. Southwest winds 10 to 15 miles an hour with gusts up to 25 miles an hour. Chance of rain 50%. Saturday, partly sunny with a chance of showers and thunderstorms. Highs in the upper 80s. Southwest winds 5 to 10 miles an hour with gusts up to 25 miles an hour. Chance of rain 50%. Saturday night, mostly cloudy. A chance of showers and thunderstorms until midnight. Lows in the upper 60s. Southwest winds 5 to 10 miles an hour, becoming south after midnight. Chance of rain 50%. Sunday, partly sunny. Showers likely with a chance of thunderstorms in the afternoon. Highs in the mid-80s. Chance of rain 70%. Sunday night, a chance of thunderstorms. A chance of showers until midnight, then showers after midnight. Lows in the upper 60s. Chance of rain 80%. Monday, a chance of thunderstorms. Showers. Highs in the lower 80s. Chance of rain 90%. Monday night, showers likely with a chance of thunderstorms. Lows in the upper 60s. Chance of rain 70%. Tuesday, partly sunny with a chance of showers and thunderstorms. Highs in the lower 90s. Chance of rain 50%. Heat index values up to 100 in the afternoon. Tuesday night, a chance of thunderstorms until midnight. Partly cloudy with a chance of showers. Lows around 70. Chance of rain 50%. Wednesday, mostly sunny. Hot with highs in the mid-90s. Heat index values up to 105 in the afternoon. Wednesday night and Thursday, mostly clear. Hot. Lows in the lower 70s. Highs in the upper 90s. Again, the forecast for Peoria and surrounding areas of central Illinois for the rest of tonight, mostly cloudy. Not as cool. Near steady temperature in the lower 70s. South winds around 10 miles an hour with gusts up to 25 miles an hour. At 2 a.m. in Peoria, skies were partly cloudy. The temperature was 73 degrees, the dew point was 61, and the relative humidity was 62 a.m. in Peoria, skies were partly cloudy. The temperature was 73 degrees, the dew point was 61, and the relative humidity was 65%. The wind was south at 13 miles an hour. The pressure was 29.96 inches and falling. Around central and western Illinois, temperatures were in the lower to mid-70s. It was partly cloudy at Quincy, Springfield, and Lincoln. It was mostly cloudy at Bloomington, Moline, Lakin, Macomb, and Pontiac. At Galesburg, it was cloudy. And once again at 2 a.m. in Peoria, under partly cloudy skies, the temperature was 73. Looking elsewhere around the Midwest at 2 a.m., Chicago was mostly cloudy, and 74. Indianapolis was partly cloudy, and 66. St. Louis was partly cloudy, and 73. Kansas City was cloudy, and 72. Des Moines had light rain, and 67. Milwaukee was partly cloudy, and 71. The time is currently 2:34 a.m. Central Daylight Time. 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Now for the official National Weather Service forecast for Peoria and surrounding areas of central Illinois. Rest of tonight, mostly cloudy. Not as cool. Near steady temperature in the lower 70s. South winds

Saturday night, mostly cloudy. A chance of showers and thunderstorms until midnight. Lows in the upper 60s. Southwest winds 5 to 10 miles an hour, becoming south after midnight. Chance of rain 50%. Sunday, partly sunny. Showers likely with a chance of thunderstorms in the afternoon. Highs in the mid-80s. Chance of rain 70%. Sunday night, a chance of thunderstorms. A chance of showers until midnight, then showers after midnight. Lows in the upper 60s. Chance of rain 80%. Monday, a chance of thunderstorms. Showers. Highs in the lower 80s. Chance of rain 90%. Monday night, showers likely with a chance of thunderstorms. Lows in the upper 60s. Chance of rain 70%. Tuesday, partly sunny with a chance of showers and thunderstorms. Highs in the lower 90s. Chance of rain 50%. Heat index values up to 100 in the afternoon. Tuesday night, a chance of thunderstorms until midnight. Partly cloudy with a chance of showers. Lows around 70. Chance of rain 50%. Wednesday, mostly sunny. Hot with highs in the mid-90s. Heat index values up to 105 in the afternoon. Wednesday night and Thursday, mostly clear. Hot. Lows in the lower 70s. Highs in the upper 90s. Again, the forecast for Peoria and surrounding areas of central Illinois for the rest of tonight, mostly cloudy. Not as cool. Near steady temperature in the lower 70s. South winds around 10 miles an hour with gusts up to 25 miles an hour. At 2 a.m. in Peoria, skies were partly cloudy. The temperature was 73 degrees, the dew point was 61, and the relative humidity was 65%. The wind was south at 13 miles an hour. The pressure was 29.96 inches and falling. Around central and western Illinois, temperatures were in the lower to mid-70s. It was partly cloudy at Quincy, Springfield, and Lincoln. It was mostly cloudy at Bloomington, Moline, Lakin, Macomb, and Pontiac. At Galesburg, it was cloudy. And once again at 2 a.m. in Peoria, under partly cloudy skies, the temperature was 73. Looking elsewhere around the Midwest at 2 a.m., Chicago was mostly cloudy, and 74. Indianapolis was partly cloudy, and 66. St. Louis was partly cloudy, and 73. Kansas City was cloudy, and 72. Des Moines had light rain, and 67. Milwaukee was partly cloudy, and 71. The time is currently 2:38 a.m. Central Daylight Time. 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Now for the official National Weather Service forecast for Peoria and surrounding areas of central Illinois. Rest of tonight, mostly cloudy. Not as cool. Near steady temperature in the lower 70s. South winds around 10 miles an hour with gusts up to 25 miles an hour. Friday, mostly cloudy with a chance of showers. A slight chance of thunderstorms in the morning, then a chance of thunderstorms in the afternoon. Highs in the lower 80s. Southwest winds 15 to 20 miles an hour with gusts up to 30 miles an hour. Chance of rain 50%. Friday night, mostly cloudy with a chance of thunderstorms. A chance of showers. Lows in the upper 60s. Southwest winds 10 to 15 miles an hour with gusts up to 25 miles an hour. Chance of rain 50%. Saturday, partly sunny with a chance of showers and thunderstorms. Highs in the upper 80s. Southwest winds 5 to 10 miles an hour with gusts up to 25 miles an hour. Chance of rain 50%. Saturday night, mostly cloudy. A chance of showers and thunderstorms until midnight. Lows in the upper 60s. Southwest winds 5 to 10 miles an hour, becoming south after midnight. Chance of rain 50%. Sunday, partly sunny. Showers likely with a chance of thunderstorms in the afternoon. Highs in the mid-80s. Chance of rain 70%. Sunday night, a chance of thunderstorms. A chance of showers until midnight, then showers after midnight. Lows in the upper 60s. Chance of rain 80%. Monday, a chance

thunderstorms, showers, highs in the lower 80s, chance of rain 90%. Monday night, showers likely with a chance of thunderstorms, lows in the upper 60s, chance of rain 70%. Tuesday, partly sunny with a chance of showers and thunderstorms, highs in the lower 90s, chance of rain 50%. Heat index values up to 100 in the afternoon. Tuesday night, a chance of thunderstorms until midnight. Partly cloudy with a chance of showers. Lows around 70. Chance of rain 50%. Wednesday, mostly sunny. Hot with highs in the mid-90s. Heat index values up to 105 in the afternoon. Wednesday night and Thursday, mostly clear. Hot. Lows in the lower 70s. Highs in the upper 90s. Again, the forecast for Peoria and surrounding areas of central Illinois for the rest of tonight, mostly cloudy. Not as cool. Near steady temperature in the lower 70s. South winds around 10 miles an hour with gusts up to 25 miles an hour. At 2 a.m. in Peoria, skies were partly cloudy. The temperature was 73 degrees, the dew point was 61, and the relative humidity was 65%. The wind was south at 13 miles an hour. The pressure was 29.96 inches and falling. Around central and western Illinois, temperatures were in the lower to mid-70s. It was partly cloudy at Quincy, Springfield, and Lincoln. It was mostly cloudy at Bloomington, Moline, Lakin, Macomb, and Pontiac. At Galesburg, it was cloudy. And once again at 2 a.m. in Peoria, under partly cloudy skies, the temperature was 73. Looking elsewhere around the Midwest at 2 a.m., Chicago was mostly cloudy, and 74. Indianapolis was partly cloudy, and 66. St. Louis was partly cloudy, and 73. Kansas City was cloudy, and 72. Des Moines had light rain, and 67. Milwaukee was partly cloudy, and 71. The time is currently 2:42 a.m. Central Daylight Time. 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Now for the official National Weather Service forecast for Peoria and surrounding areas of central Illinois. Rest of tonight, mostly cloudy. Not as cool. Near steady temperature in the lower 70s. South winds around 10 miles an hour with gusts up to 25 miles an hour. Friday, mostly cloudy with a chance of showers. A slight chance of thunderstorms in the morning, then a chance of thunderstorms in the afternoon. Highs in the lower 80s. Southwest winds 15 to 20 miles an hour with gusts up to 30 miles an hour. Chance of rain 50%. Friday night, mostly cloudy with a chance of thunderstorms. A chance of showers. Lows in the upper 60s. Southwest winds 10 to 15 miles an hour with gusts up to 25 miles an hour. Chance of rain 50%. Saturday, partly sunny with a chance of showers and thunderstorms. Highs in the upper 80s. Southwest winds 5 to 10 miles an hour with gusts up to 25 miles an hour. Chance of rain 50%. Saturday night, mostly cloudy. A chance of showers and thunderstorms until midnight. Lows in the upper 60s. Southwest winds 5 to 10 miles an hour, becoming south after midnight. Chance of rain 50%. Sunday, partly sunny. Showers likely with a chance of thunderstorms in the afternoon. Highs in the mid-80s. Chance of rain 70%. Sunday night, a chance of thunderstorms. A chance of showers until midnight, then showers after midnight. Lows in the upper 60s. Chance of rain 80%. Monday, a chance of thunderstorms. Showers. Highs in the lower 80s. Chance of rain 90%. Monday night, showers likely with a chance of thunderstorms. Lows in the upper 60s. Chance of rain 70%. Tuesday, partly sunny with a chance of showers and thunderstorms. Highs in the lower 90s. Chance of rain 50%. Heat index values up to 100 in the afternoon. Tuesday night, a chance of thunderstorms until midnight. Partly cloudy with a chance of showers. Lows around 70. Chance of rain 50%. Wednesday.

mostly sunny. Hot with highs in the mid-90s. Heat index values up to 105 in the afternoon. Wednesday night and Thursday, mostly clear. Hot. Lows in the lower 70s. Highs in the upper 90s. Again, the forecast for Peoria and surrounding areas of central Illinois for the rest of tonight, mostly cloudy. Not as cool. Near steady temperature in the lower 70s. South winds around 10 miles an hour with gusts up to 25 miles an hour. At 2 a.m. in Peoria, skies were partly cloudy. The temperature was 73 degrees, the dew point was 61, and the relative humidity was 65%. The wind was south at 13 miles an hour. The pressure was 29.96 inches and falling. Around central and western Illinois, temperatures were in the lower to mid-70s. It was partly cloudy at Quincy, Springfield, and Lincoln. It was mostly cloudy at Bloomington, Moline, Lakin, Macomb, and Pontiac. At Galesburg, it was cloudy. And once again at 2 a.m. in Peoria, under partly cloudy skies, the temperature was 73. Looking elsewhere around the Midwest at 2 a.m., Chicago was mostly cloudy, and 74. Indianapolis was partly cloudy, and 66. St. Louis was partly cloudy, and 73. Kansas City was cloudy, and 72. Des Moines had light rain, and 67. Milwaukee was partly cloudy, and 71. The time is currently 2:47 a.m. Central Daylight Time. 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Now for the official National Weather Service forecast for Peoria and surrounding areas of central Illinois. Rest of tonight, mostly cloudy. Not as cool. Near steady temperature in the lower 70s. South winds around 10 miles an hour with gusts up to 25 miles an hour. Friday, mostly cloudy with a chance of showers. A slight chance of thunderstorms in the morning, then a chance of thunderstorms in the afternoon. Highs in the lower 80s. Southwest winds 15 to 20 miles an hour with gusts up to 30 miles an hour. Chance of rain 50%. Friday night, mostly cloudy with a chance of thunderstorms. A chance of showers. Lows in the upper 60s. Southwest winds 10 to 15 miles an hour with gusts up to 25 miles an hour. Chance of rain 50%. Saturday, partly sunny with a chance of showers and thunderstorms. Highs in the upper 80s. Southwest winds 5 to 10 miles an hour with gusts up to 25 miles an hour. Chance of rain 50%. Saturday night, mostly cloudy. A chance of showers and thunderstorms until midnight. Lows in the upper 60s. Southwest winds 5 to 10 miles an hour, becoming south after midnight. Chance of rain 50%. Sunday, partly sunny. Showers likely with a chance of thunderstorms in the afternoon. Highs in the mid-80s. Chance of rain 70%. Sunday night, a chance of thunderstorms. A chance of showers until midnight, then showers after midnight. Lows in the upper 60s. Chance of rain 80%. Monday, a chance of thunderstorms. Showers. Highs in the lower 80s. Chance of rain 90%. Monday night, showers likely with a chance of thunderstorms. Lows in the upper 60s. Chance of rain 70%. Tuesday, partly sunny with a chance of showers and thunderstorms. Highs in the lower 90s. Chance of rain 50%. Heat index values up to 100 in the afternoon. Tuesday night, a chance of thunderstorms until midnight. Partly cloudy with a chance of showers. Lows around 70. Chance of rain 50%. Wednesday, mostly sunny. Hot with highs in the mid-90s. Heat index values up to 105 in the afternoon. Wednesday night and Thursday, mostly clear. Hot. Lows in the lower 70s. Highs in the upper 90s. Again, the forecast for Peoria and surrounding areas of central Illinois for the rest of tonight, mostly cloudy. Not as cool. Near steady temperature in the lower 70s. South winds around 10 miles an hour with gusts up to 25 miles an hour. At 2 a.m. in Peoria, skies were partly cloudy. The temperature was 73 degrees.

degrees. The dew point was 61, and the relative humidity was 65%. The wind was south at 13 miles an hour. The pressure was 29.96 inches and falling. Around central and western Illinois, temperatures were in the lower to mid-70s. It was partly cloudy at Quincy, Springfield, and Lincoln. It was mostly cloudy at Bloomington, Moline, Lakin, Macomb, and Pontiac. At Galesburg, it was cloudy. And once again at 2 a.m. in Peoria, under partly cloudy skies, the temperature was 73. Looking elsewhere around the Midwest at 2 a.m., Chicago was mostly cloudy and 74. Indianapolis was partly cloudy and 66. St. Louis was partly cloudy and 73. Kansas City was cloudy and 72. Des Moines had light rain and 67. Milwaukee was partly cloudy and 71. The time is currently 2:51 a.m. Central Daylight Time. 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Now for the official National Weather Service forecast for Peoria and surrounding areas of central Illinois. Rest of tonight, mostly cloudy. Not as cool. Near steady temperature in the lower 70s. South winds around 10 miles an hour with gusts up to 25 miles an hour. Friday, mostly cloudy with a chance of showers. A slight chance of thunderstorms in the morning, then a chance of thunderstorms in the afternoon. Highs in the lower 80s. Southwest winds 15 to 20 miles an hour with gusts up to 30 miles an hour. Chance of rain 50%. Friday night, mostly cloudy with a chance of thunderstorms. A chance of showers. Lows in the upper 60s. Southwest winds 10 to 15 miles an hour with gusts up to 25 miles an hour. Chance of rain 50%. Saturday, partly sunny with a chance of showers and thunderstorms. Highs in the upper 80s. Southwest winds 5 to 10 miles an hour with gusts up to 25 miles an hour. Chance of rain 50%. Saturday night, mostly cloudy. A chance of showers and thunderstorms until midnight. Lows in the upper 60s. Southwest winds 5 to 10 miles an hour, becoming south after midnight. Chance of rain 50%. Sunday, partly sunny. Showers likely with a chance of thunderstorms in the afternoon. Highs in the mid-80s. Chance of rain 70%. Sunday night, a chance of thunderstorms. A chance of showers until midnight, then showers after midnight. Lows in the upper 60s. Chance of rain 80%. Monday, a chance of thunderstorms. Showers. Highs in the lower 80s. Chance of rain 90%. Monday night, showers likely with a chance of thunderstorms. Lows in the upper 60s. Chance of rain 70%. Tuesday, partly sunny with a chance of showers and thunderstorms. Highs in the lower 90s. Chance of rain 50%. Heat index values up to 100 in the afternoon. Tuesday night, a chance of thunderstorms until midnight. Partly cloudy with a chance of showers. Lows around 70. Chance of rain 50%. Wednesday, mostly sunny. Hot with highs in the mid-90s. Heat index values up to 105 in the afternoon. Wednesday night and Thursday, mostly clear. Hot. Lows in the lower 70s. Highs in the upper 90s. Again, the forecast for Peoria and surrounding areas of central Illinois for the rest of tonight, mostly cloudy. Not as cool. Near steady temperature in the lower 70s. South winds around 10 miles an hour with gusts up to 25 miles an hour. At 2 a.m. in Peoria, skies were partly cloudy. The temperature was 73 degrees, the dew point was 61, and the relative humidity was 65%. The wind was south at 13 miles an hour. The pressure was 29.96 inches and falling. Around central and western Illinois, temperatures were in the lower to mid-70s. It was partly cloudy at Quincy, Springfield, and Lincoln. It was mostly cloudy at Bloomington, Moline, Lakin, Macomb, and Pontiac. At Galesburg, it was cloudy. And once again at 2 a.m. in Peoria, under partly cloudy skies, the temperature was 73. Looking elsewhere around the Midwest at 2 a.m., Chicago was

mostly cloudy, and 74. Indianapolis was partly cloudy, and 66. St. Louis was partly cloudy, and 73. Kansas City was cloudy, and 72. Des Moines had light rain, and 67. Milwaukee was partly cloudy, and 71. The time is currently 2:55 a.m. Central Daylight Time. 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Now for the official National Weather Service forecast for Peoria and surrounding areas of central Illinois. Rest of tonight, mostly cloudy. Not as cool. Near steady temperature in the lower 70s. South winds around 10 miles an hour with gusts up to 25 miles an hour. Friday, mostly cloudy with a chance of showers. A slight chance of thunderstorms in the morning, then a chance of thunderstorms in the afternoon. Highs in the lower 80s. Southwest winds 15 to 20 miles an hour with gusts up to 30 miles an hour. Chance of rain 50%. Friday night, mostly cloudy with a chance of thunderstorms. A chance of showers. Lows in the upper 60s. Southwest winds 10 to 15 miles an hour with gusts up to 25 miles an hour. Chance of rain 50%. Saturday, partly sunny with a chance of showers and thunderstorms. Highs in the upper 80s. Southwest winds 5 to 10 miles an hour with gusts up to 25 miles an hour. Chance of rain 50%. Saturday night, mostly cloudy. A chance of showers and thunderstorms until midnight. Lows in the upper 60s. Southwest winds 5 to 10 miles an hour, becoming south after midnight. Chance of rain 50%. Sunday, partly sunny. Showers likely with a chance of thunderstorms in the afternoon. Highs in the mid-80s. Chance of rain 70%. Sunday night, a chance of thunderstorms. A chance of showers until midnight, then showers after midnight. Lows in the upper 60s. Chance of rain 80%. Monday, a chance of thunderstorms. Showers. Highs in the lower 80s. Chance of rain 90%. Monday night, showers likely with a chance of thunderstorms. Lows in the upper 60s. Chance of rain 70%. Tuesday, partly sunny with a chance of showers and thunderstorms. Highs in the lower 90s. Chance of rain 50%. Heat index values up to 100 in the afternoon. Tuesday night, a chance of thunderstorms until midnight. Partly cloudy with a chance of showers. Lows around 70. Chance of rain 50%. Wednesday, mostly sunny. Hot with highs in the mid-90s. Heat index values up to 105 in the afternoon. Wednesday night and Thursday, mostly clear. Hot. Lows in the lower 70s. Highs in the upper 90s. Again, the forecast for Peoria and surrounding areas of central Illinois for the rest of tonight, mostly cloudy. Not as cool. Near steady temperature in the lower 70s. South winds around 10 miles an hour with gusts up to 25 miles an hour. At 2 a.m. in Peoria, skies were partly cloudy. The temperature was 73 degrees, the dew point was 61, and the relative humidity was 65%. The wind was south at 13 miles an hour. The pressure was 29.96 inches and falling. Around central and western Illinois, temperatures were in the lower to mid-70s. It was partly cloudy at Quincy, Springfield, and Lincoln. It was mostly cloudy at Bloomington, Moline, Lakin, Macomb, and Pontiac. At Galesburg, it was cloudy. And once again at 2 a.m. in Peoria, under partly cloudy skies, the temperature was 73. Looking elsewhere around the Midwest at 2 a.m., Chicago was mostly cloudy, and 74. Indianapolis was partly cloudy, and 66. St. Louis was partly cloudy, and 73. Kansas City was cloudy, and 72. Des Moines had light rain, and 67. Milwaukee was partly cloudy, and 71. The time is currently 3 a.m. Central Daylight Time. 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Rest of tonight,

mostly cloudy. Not as cool. Near steady temperature in the lower 70s. South winds around 10 miles an hour with gusts up to 25 miles an hour. Friday, mostly cloudy with a chance of showers. A slight chance of thunderstorms in the morning, then a chance of thunderstorms in the afternoon. Highs in the lower 80s. Southwest winds 15 to 20 miles an hour with gusts up to 30 miles an hour. Chance of rain 50%. Friday night, mostly cloudy with a chance of thunderstorms. A chance of showers. Lows in the upper 60s. Southwest winds 10 to 15 miles an hour with gusts up to 25 miles an hour. Chance of rain 50%. Saturday, partly sunny with a chance of showers and thunderstorms. Highs in the upper 80s. Southwest winds 5 to 10 miles an hour with gusts up to 25 miles an hour. Chance of rain 50%. Saturday night, mostly cloudy. A chance of showers and thunderstorms until midnight. Lows in the upper 60s. Southwest winds 5 to 10 miles an hour, becoming south after midnight. Chance of rain 50%. Sunday, partly sunny. Showers likely with a chance of thunderstorms in the afternoon. Highs in the mid-80s. Chance of rain 70%. Sunday night, a chance of thunderstorms. A chance of showers until midnight, then showers after midnight. Lows in the upper 60s. Chance of rain 80%. Monday, a chance of thunderstorms. Showers. Highs in the lower 80s. Chance of rain 90%. Monday night, showers likely with a chance of thunderstorms. Lows in the upper 60s. Chance of rain 70%. Tuesday, partly sunny with a chance of showers and thunderstorms. Highs in the lower 90s. Chance of rain 50%. Heat index values up to 100 in the afternoon. Tuesday night, a chance of thunderstorms until midnight. Partly cloudy with a chance of showers. Lows around 70. Chance of rain 50%. Wednesday, mostly sunny. Hot with highs in the mid-90s. Heat index values up to 105 in the afternoon. Wednesday night and Thursday, mostly clear. Hot. Lows in the lower 70s. Highs in the upper 90s. Again, the forecast for Peoria and surrounding areas of central Illinois for the rest of tonight, mostly cloudy. Not as cool. Near steady temperature in the lower 70s. South winds around 10 miles an hour with gusts up to 25 miles an hour. At 3 a.m. in Peoria, skies were mostly cloudy. The temperature was 72 degrees, the dew point was 61, and the relative humidity was 68%. The wind was south at 9 miles an hour. The pressure was 29.94 inches and falling. Around central and western Illinois, temperatures were in the lower to mid-70s. It was partly cloudy at Quincy, Springfield, and Lincoln. It was mostly cloudy at Moline, Galesburg, Lakin, Macomb, and Pontiac. At Bloomington, it was cloudy. And once again at 3 a.m. in Peoria, under mostly cloudy skies, the temperature was 72. The time is currently 3:04 a.m. Central Daylight Time. 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Now for the official National Weather Service forecast for Peoria and surrounding areas of central Illinois. Rest of tonight, mostly cloudy. Not as cool. Near steady temperature in the lower 70s. South winds around 10 miles an hour with gusts up to 25 miles an hour. Friday, mostly cloudy with a chance of showers. A slight chance of thunderstorms in the morning, then a chance of thunderstorms in the afternoon. Highs in the lower 80s. Southwest winds 15 to 20 miles an hour with gusts up to 30 miles an hour. Chance of rain 50%. Friday night, mostly cloudy with a chance of thunderstorms. A chance of showers. Lows in the upper 60s. Southwest winds 10 to 15 miles an hour with gusts up to 25 miles an hour. Chance of rain 50%. Saturday, partly sunny with a chance of showers and thunderstorms. Highs in the upper 80s. Southwest winds 5 to 10 miles an hour with gusts up to 25 miles an hour. Chance of rain 50%. Saturday night, mostly cloudy. A chance of

hours and thunderstorms until midnight. Lows in the upper 60s. Southwest winds 5 to 10 miles an hour, becoming south after midnight. Chance of rain 50%. Sunday, partly sunny. Showers likely with a chance of thunderstorms in the afternoon. Highs in the mid-80s. Chance of rain 70%. Sunday night, a chance of thunderstorms. A chance of showers until midnight, then showers after midnight. Lows in the upper 60s. Chance of rain 80%. Monday, a chance of thunderstorms. Showers. Highs in the lower 80s. Chance of rain 90%. Monday night, showers likely with a chance of thunderstorms. Lows in the upper 60s. Chance of rain 70%. Tuesday, partly sunny with a chance of showers and thunderstorms. Highs in the lower 90s. Chance of rain 50%. Heat index values up to 100 in the afternoon. Tuesday night, a chance of thunderstorms until midnight. Partly cloudy with a chance of showers. Lows around 70. Chance of rain 50%. Wednesday, mostly sunny. Hot with highs in the mid-90s. Heat index values up to 105 in the afternoon. Wednesday night and Thursday, mostly clear. Hot. Lows in the lower 70s. Highs in the upper 90s. Again, the forecast for Peoria and surrounding areas of central Illinois for the rest of tonight, mostly cloudy. Not as cool. Near steady temperature in the lower 70s. South winds around 10 miles an hour with gusts up to 25 miles an hour. At 3 a.m. in Peoria, skies were mostly cloudy. The temperature was 72 degrees, the dew point was 61, and the relative humidity was 68%. The wind was south at 9 miles an hour. The pressure was 29.94 inches and falling. Around central and western Illinois, temperatures were in the lower to mid-70s. It was partly cloudy at Quincy, Springfield, and Lincoln. It was mostly cloudy at Moline, Galesburg, Lakin, Macomb, and Pontiac. At Bloomington, it was cloudy. And once again at 3 a.m. in Peoria, under mostly cloudy skies, the temperature was 72. Looking elsewhere around the Midwest at 3 a.m., Chicago was mostly cloudy, and 73. Indianapolis was partly cloudy, and 64. St. Louis was partly cloudy, and 72. Kansas City had light rain, and 72. Des Moines was cloudy, and 67. Milwaukee was partly cloudy, and 70. The time is currently 3:08 a.m. Central Daylight Time. 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Now for the official National Weather Service forecast for Peoria and surrounding areas of central Illinois. Rest of tonight, mostly cloudy. Not as cool. Near steady temperature in the lower 70s. South winds around 10 miles an hour with gusts up to 25 miles an hour. Friday, mostly cloudy with a chance of showers. A slight chance of thunderstorms in the morning, then a chance of thunderstorms in the afternoon. Highs in the lower 80s. Southwest winds 15 to 20 miles an hour with gusts up to 30 miles an hour. Chance of rain 50%. Friday night, mostly cloudy with a chance of thunderstorms. A chance of showers. Lows in the upper 60s. Southwest winds 10 to 15 miles an hour with gusts up to 25 miles an hour. Chance of rain 50%. Saturday, partly sunny with a chance of showers and thunderstorms. Highs in the upper 80s. Southwest winds 5 to 10 miles an hour with gusts up to 25 miles an hour. Chance of rain 50%. Saturday night, mostly cloudy. A chance of showers and thunderstorms until midnight. Lows in the upper 60s. Southwest winds 5 to 10 miles an hour, becoming south after midnight. Chance of rain 50%. Sunday, partly sunny. Showers likely with a chance of thunderstorms in the afternoon. Highs in the mid-80s. Chance of rain 70%. Sunday night, a chance of thunderstorms. A chance of showers until midnight, then showers after midnight. Lows in the upper 60s. Chance of rain 80%. Monday, a chance of thunderstorms. Showers. Highs in the lower 80s.

80s. Chance of rain 90%. Monday night, showers likely with a chance of thunderstorms. Lows in the upper 60s. Chance of rain 70%. Tuesday, partly sunny with a chance of showers and thunderstorms. Highs in the lower 90s. Chance of rain 50%. Heat index values up to 100 in the afternoon. Tuesday night, a chance of thunderstorms until midnight. Partly cloudy with a chance of showers. Lows around 70. Chance of rain 50%. Wednesday, mostly sunny. Hot with highs in the mid-90s. Heat index values up to 105 in the afternoon. Wednesday night and Thursday, mostly clear. Hot. Lows in the lower 70s. Highs in the upper 90s. Again, the forecast for Peoria and surrounding areas of central Illinois for the rest of tonight, mostly cloudy. Not as cool. Near steady temperature in the lower 70s. South winds around 10 miles an hour with gusts up to 25 miles an hour. At 3 a.m. in Peoria, skies were mostly cloudy. The temperature was 72 degrees, the dew point was 61, and the relative humidity was 68%. The wind was south at 9 miles an hour. The pressure was 29.94 inches and falling. Around central and western Illinois, temperatures were in the lower to mid-70s. It was partly cloudy at Lakin, Springfield, and Lincoln. It was mostly cloudy at Galesburg, Macomb, Quincy, and Pontiac. It was cloudy at Bloomington and Moline. And once again at 3 a.m. in Peoria, under mostly cloudy skies, the temperature was 72. Looking elsewhere around the Midwest at 3 a.m., Chicago was mostly cloudy and 73. Indianapolis was partly cloudy and 64. St. Louis was partly cloudy and 72. Kansas City had light rain and 72. Des Moines was cloudy and 67. Milwaukee was partly cloudy and 70. The time is currently 3:12 a.m. Central Daylight Time. 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Now for the official National Weather Service forecast for Peoria and surrounding areas of central Illinois. Rest of tonight, mostly cloudy. Not as cool. Near steady temperature in the lower 70s. South winds around 10 miles an hour with gusts up to 25 miles an hour. Friday, mostly cloudy with a chance of showers. A slight chance of thunderstorms in the morning, then a chance of thunderstorms in the afternoon. Highs in the lower 80s. Southwest winds 15 to 20 miles an hour with gusts up to 30 miles an hour. Chance of rain 50%. Friday night, mostly cloudy with a chance of thunderstorms. A chance of showers. Lows in the upper 60s. Southwest winds 10 to 15 miles an hour with gusts up to 25 miles an hour. Chance of rain 50%. Saturday, partly sunny with a chance of showers and thunderstorms. Highs in the upper 80s. Southwest winds 5 to 10 miles an hour with gusts up to 25 miles an hour. Chance of rain 50%. Saturday night, mostly cloudy. A chance of showers and thunderstorms until midnight. Lows in the upper 60s. Southwest winds 5 to 10 miles an hour, becoming south after midnight. Chance of rain 50%. Sunday, partly sunny. Showers likely with a chance of thunderstorms in the afternoon. Highs in the mid-80s. Chance of rain 70%. Sunday night, a chance of thunderstorms. A chance of showers until midnight, then showers after midnight. Lows in the upper 60s. Chance of rain 80%. Monday, a chance of thunderstorms. Showers. Highs in the lower 80s. Chance of rain 90%. Monday night, showers likely with a chance of thunderstorms. Lows in the upper 60s. Chance of rain 70%. Tuesday, partly sunny with a chance of showers and thunderstorms. Highs in the lower 90s. Chance of rain 50%. Heat index values up to 100 in the afternoon. Tuesday night, a chance of thunderstorms until midnight. Partly cloudy with a chance of showers. Lows around 70. Chance of rain 50%. Wednesday, mostly sunny. Hot with highs in the mid-90s.

index values up to 105 in the afternoon. Wednesday night and Thursday, mostly clear. Hot. Lows in the lower 70s. Highs in the upper 90s. Again, the forecast for Peoria and surrounding areas of central Illinois for the rest of tonight, mostly cloudy. Not as cool. Near steady temperature in the lower 70s. South winds around 10 miles an hour with gusts up to 25 miles an hour. 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At 3 a.m. in Peoria, skies were mostly cloudy. The temperature was 72 degrees, the dew point was 61, and the relative humidity was 68%. The wind was south at 9 miles an hour. The pressure was 29.94 inches and falling. Around central and western Illinois, temperatures were in the lower to mid-70s. It was partly cloudy at Lakin, Springfield, and Lincoln. It was mostly cloudy at Galesburg, Macomb, Quincy, and Pontiac. It was cloudy at Bloomington and Moline. And once again at 3 a.m. in Peoria, under mostly cloudy skies, the temperature was 72. Looking elsewhere around the Midwest at 3 a.m., Chicago was mostly cloudy and 73. Indianapolis was partly cloudy and 64. St. Louis was partly cloudy and 72. Kansas City was cloudy and 72. Des Moines was cloudy and 67. Milwaukee was partly cloudy and 70. The time is currently 3:17 a.m. Central Daylight Time. 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Now for the official National Weather Service forecast for Peoria and surrounding areas of central Illinois. Rest of tonight, mostly cloudy. Not as cool. Near steady temperature in the lower 70s. South winds around 10 miles an hour with gusts up to 25 miles an hour. Friday, mostly cloudy with a chance of showers. A slight chance of thunderstorms in the morning, then a chance of thunderstorms in the afternoon. Highs in the lower 80s. Southwest winds 15 to 20 miles an hour with gusts up to 30 miles an hour. Chance of rain 50%. Friday night, mostly cloudy with a chance of thunderstorms. A chance of showers. Lows in the upper 60s. Southwest winds 10 to 15 miles an hour with gusts up to 25 miles an hour. Chance of rain 50%. Saturday, partly sunny with a chance of showers and thunderstorms. Highs in the upper 80s. Southwest winds 5 to 10 miles an hour with gusts up to 25 miles an hour. Chance of rain 50%. Saturday night, mostly cloudy. A chance of showers and thunderstorms until midnight. Lows in the upper 60s. Southwest winds 5 to 10 miles an hour, becoming south after midnight. Chance of rain 50%. Sunday, partly sunny. Showers likely with a chance of thunderstorms in the afternoon. Highs in the mid-80s. Chance of rain 70%. Sunday night, a chance of thunderstorms. A chance of showers until midnight, then showers after midnight. Lows in the upper 60s. Chance of rain 80%. Monday, a chance of thunderstorms. Showers. Highs in the lower 80s. Chance of rain 90%. Monday night, showers likely with a chance of thunderstorms. Lows in the upper 60s. Chance of rain 70%. Tuesday, partly sunny with a chance of showers and thunderstorms. Highs in the lower 90s. Chance of rain 50%. Heat index values up to 100 in the afternoon. Tuesday night, a chance of thunderstorms until midnight. Partly cloudy with a chance of showers. Lows around 70. Chance of rain 50%. Wednesday, mostly sunny. Hot with highs in the mid-90s. Heat index values up to 105 in the afternoon.

miles an hour. The pressure was 29.94 inches and falling. Around central and western Illinois, temperatures were in the lower to mid-70s. It was partly cloudy at Lakin, Springfield, and Lincoln. It was mostly cloudy at Galesburg, Macomb, Quincy, and Pontiac. It was cloudy at Bloomington and Moline. And once again at 3 a.m. in Peoria, under mostly cloudy skies, the temperature was 72. Looking elsewhere around the Midwest at 3 a.m., Chicago was mostly cloudy and 73. Indianapolis was partly cloudy and 64. St. Louis was partly cloudy and 72. Kansas City was cloudy and 72. Des Moines was cloudy and 67. Milwaukee was partly cloudy and 70. The time is currently 3:31 a.m. Central Daylight Time. 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Now for the official National Weather Service forecast for Peoria and surrounding areas of central Illinois. Rest of tonight, mostly cloudy. Not as cool. Near steady temperature in the lower 70s. South winds around 10 miles an hour with gusts up to 25 miles an hour. Friday, mostly cloudy with a chance of showers. A slight chance of thunderstorms in the morning, then a chance of thunderstorms in the afternoon. Highs in the lower 80s. Southwest winds 15 to 20 miles an hour with gusts up to 30 miles an hour. Chance of rain 50%. Friday night, mostly cloudy with a chance of thunderstorms. A chance of showers. Lows in the upper 60s. Southwest winds 10 to 15 miles an hour with gusts up to 25 miles an hour. Chance of rain 50%. Saturday, partly sunny with a chance of showers and thunderstorms. Highs in the upper 80s. Southwest winds 5 to 10 miles an hour with gusts up to 25 miles an hour. Chance of rain 50%. Saturday night, mostly cloudy. A chance of showers and thunderstorms until midnight. Lows in the upper 60s. Southwest winds 5 to 10 miles an hour, becoming south after midnight. Chance of rain 50%. Sunday, partly sunny. Showers likely with a chance of thunderstorms in the afternoon. Highs in the mid-80s. Chance of rain 70%. Sunday night, a chance of thunderstorms. A chance of showers until midnight, then showers the afternoon. Highs in the mid-80s. Chance of rain 70%. Sunday night, a chance of thunderstorms. A chance of showers until midnight, then showers after midnight. Lows in the upper 60s. Chance of rain 80%. Monday, a chance of thunderstorms. Showers. Highs in the lower 80s. Chance of rain 90%. Monday night, showers likely with a chance of thunderstorms. Lows in the upper 60s. Chance of rain 70%. Tuesday, partly sunny with a chance of showers and thunderstorms. Highs in the lower 90s. Chance of rain 50%. Heat index values up to 100 in the afternoon. Tuesday night, a chance of thunderstorms until midnight. Partly cloudy with a chance of showers. Lows around 70. Chance of rain 50%. Wednesday, mostly sunny. Hot with highs in the mid-90s. Heat index values up to 105 in the afternoon. Wednesday night and Thursday, mostly clear. Hot. Lows in the lower 70s. Highs in the upper 90s. Again, the forecast for Peoria and surrounding areas of central Illinois for the rest of tonight, mostly cloudy. Not as cool. Near steady temperature in the lower 70s. South winds around 10 miles an hour with gusts up to 25 miles an hour. At 3 a.m. in Peoria, skies were mostly cloudy. The temperature was 72 degrees, the dew point was 61, and the relative humidity was 68%. The wind was south at 9 miles an hour. The pressure was 29.94 inches and falling. Around central and western Illinois, temperatures were in the lower to mid-70s. It was partly cloudy at Lakin, Springfield, and Lincoln. It was mostly cloudy at Galesburg, Macomb, Quincy, and Pontiac. It was cloudy at Bloomington and Moline. And once again at 3 a.m. in Peoria, under mostly cloudy skies, the temperature was 72.

mostly cloudy with a chance of showers. A slight chance of thunderstorms in the morning, then a chance of thunderstorms in the afternoon. Highs in the lower 80s. Southwest winds 15 to 20 miles an hour with gusts up to 30 miles an hour. Chance of rain 50%. Friday night, mostly cloudy with a chance of thunderstorms. A chance of showers. Lows in the upper 60s. Southwest winds 10 to 15 miles an hour with gusts up to 25 miles an hour. Chance of rain 50%. Saturday, partly sunny with a chance of showers and thunderstorms. Highs in the upper 80s. Southwest winds 5 to 10 miles an hour with gusts up to 25 miles an hour. Chance of rain 50%. Saturday night, mostly cloudy. A chance of showers and thunderstorms until midnight. Lows in the upper 60s. Southwest winds 5 to 10 miles an hour, becoming south after midnight. Chance of rain 50%. Sunday, partly sunny. Showers likely with a chance of thunderstorms in the afternoon. Highs in the mid-80s. Chance of rain 70%. Sunday night, a chance of thunderstorms. A chance of showers until midnight, then showers after midnight. Lows in the upper 60s. Chance of rain 80%. Monday, a chance of thunderstorms. Showers. Highs in the lower 80s. Chance of rain 90%. Monday night, showers likely with a chance of thunderstorms. Lows in the upper 60s. Chance of rain 70%. Tuesday, partly sunny with a chance of showers and thunderstorms. Highs in the lower 90s. Chance of rain 50%. Heat index values up to 100 in the afternoon. Tuesday night, a chance of thunderstorms until midnight. Partly cloudy with a chance of showers. Lows around 70. Chance of rain 50%. Wednesday, mostly sunny. Hot with highs in the mid-90s. Heat index values up to 105 in the afternoon. Wednesday night and Thursday, mostly clear. Hot. Lows in the lower 70s. Highs in the upper 90s. Again, the forecast for Peoria and surrounding areas of central Illinois for the rest of tonight, mostly cloudy. Not as cool. Near steady temperature in the lower 70s. South winds around 10 miles an hour with gusts up to 25 miles an hour. At 3 a.m. in Peoria, skies were mostly cloudy. The temperature was 72 degrees, the dew point was 61, and the relative humidity was 68%. The wind was south at 9 miles an hour. The pressure was 29.94 inches and falling. Around central and western Illinois, temperatures were in the lower to mid-70s. It was partly cloudy at Lakin, Springfield, and Lincoln. It was mostly cloudy at Galesburg, Macomb, Quincy, and Pontiac. It was cloudy at Bloomington and Moline. And once again at 3 a.m. in Peoria, under mostly cloudy skies, the temperature was 72. Looking elsewhere around the Midwest at 3 a.m., Chicago was mostly cloudy and 73. Indianapolis was partly cloudy and 64. St. Louis was partly cloudy and 72. Kansas City was cloudy and 72. Des Moines was cloudy and 67. Milwaukee was partly cloudy and 70. The time is currently 3:39 a.m. Central Daylight Time. 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Now for the official National Weather Service forecast for Peoria and surrounding areas of central Illinois. Today, mostly cloudy with a chance of showers. A slight chance of thunderstorms this morning, then a chance of thunderstorms this afternoon. Highs in the lower 80s. Southwest winds 15 to 20 miles an hour with gusts up to 30 miles an hour. Chance of rain 50%. Tonight, mostly cloudy with a chance of thunderstorms. A chance of showers. Not as cool with lows in the upper 60s. Southwest winds 10 to 15 miles an hour with gusts up to 25 miles an hour. Chance of rain 50%. Saturday, partly sunny with a chance of showers and thunderstorms. Highs in the upper 80s. Southwest winds 5 to 10 miles an hour with gusts up to 25 miles an hour. Chance of rain 50%. Saturday night, mostly cloudy. A chance of shower.

and thunderstorms until midnight. Lows in the upper 60s. Southwest winds 5 to 10 miles an hour, becoming south after midnight. Chance of rain 50%. Sunday, partly sunny. Showers likely with a chance of thunderstorms in the afternoon. Highs in the mid 80s. Southeast winds 5 to 10 miles an hour. Chance of rain 70%. Sunday night, a chance of thunderstorms. A chance of showers until midnight, then showers after midnight. Lows in the upper 60s. Chance of rain 80%. Monday, a chance of thunderstorms. Showers. Highs in the lower 80s. Chance of rain 90%. Monday night, showers likely with a chance of thunderstorms. Lows in the upper 60s. Chance of rain 70%. Tuesday, partly sunny with a chance of showers and thunderstorms. Highs in the lower 90s. Chance of rain 50%. Heat index values up to 100 in the afternoon. Tuesday night, a chance of thunderstorms until midnight. Partly cloudy with a chance of showers. Lows around 70. Chance of rain 50%. Wednesday, mostly sunny. Hot with highs in the mid-90s. Heat index values up to 105 in the afternoon. Wednesday night and Thursday, mostly clear. Hot. Lows in the lower 70s. Highs in the upper 90s. Again, the forecast for Peoria and surrounding areas of central Illinois for today, mostly cloudy with a chance of showers. A slight chance of thunderstorms this morning, then a chance of thunderstorms this afternoon. Highs in the lower 80s. Southwest winds 15 to 20 miles an hour with gusts up to 30 miles an hour. Chance of rain 50%. At 3 a.m. in Peoria, skies were mostly cloudy. The temperature was 72 degrees, the dew point was 61, and the relative humidity was 68%. The wind was south at 9 miles an hour. The pressure was 29.94 inches and falling. Around central and western Illinois, temperatures were in the lower to mid-70s. It was partly cloudy at Lakin, Springfield, and Lincoln. It was mostly cloudy at Galesburg, Macomb, Quincy, and Pontiac. It was cloudy at Bloomington and Moline. And once again at 3 a.m. in Peoria, under mostly cloudy skies, the temperature was 72. Looking elsewhere around the Midwest at 3 a.m., Chicago was mostly cloudy and 73. Indianapolis was partly cloudy and 64. St. Louis was partly cloudy and 72. Kansas City was cloudy and 72. Des Moines was cloudy and 67. Milwaukee was partly cloudy and 70. The time is currently 3:44 a.m. Central Daylight Time. 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Now for the official National Weather Service forecast for Peoria and surrounding areas of central Illinois. Today, mostly cloudy with a chance of showers. A slight chance of thunderstorms this morning, then a chance of thunderstorms this afternoon. Highs in the lower 80s. Southwest winds 15 to 20 miles an hour with gusts up to 30 miles an hour. Chance of rain 50%. Tonight, mostly cloudy with a chance of thunderstorms. A chance of showers. Not as cool with lows in the upper 60s. Southwest winds 10 to 15 miles an hour with gusts up to 25 miles an hour. Chance of rain 50%. Saturday, partly sunny with a chance of showers and thunderstorms. Highs in the upper 80s. Southwest winds 5 to 10 miles an hour with gusts up to 25 miles an hour. Chance of rain 50%. Saturday night, mostly cloudy. A chance of showers and thunderstorms until midnight. Lows in the upper 60s. Southwest winds 5 to 10 miles an hour, becoming south after midnight. Chance of rain 50%. Sunday, partly sunny. Showers likely with a chance of thunderstorms in the afternoon. Highs in the mid-80s. Southeast winds 5 to 10 miles an hour. Chance of rain 70%. Sunday night, a chance of thunderstorms. A chance of showers until midnight, then showers after midnight. Lows in the upper 60s. Chance of rain 80%. Monday, a chance of thunderstorms. Showers. Highs in the low

or 80s. Chance of rain 90%. Monday night, showers likely with a chance of thunderstorms. Lows in the upper 60s. Chance of rain 70%. Tuesday, partly sunny with a chance of showers and thunderstorms. Highs in the lower 90s. Chance of rain 50%. Heat index values up to 100 in the afternoon. Tuesday night, a chance of thunderstorms until midnight. Partly cloudy with a chance of showers. Lows around 70. Chance of rain 50%. Wednesday, mostly sunny. Hot with highs in the mid-90s. Heat index values up to 105 in the afternoon. Wednesday night and Thursday, mostly clear. Hot. Lows in the lower 70s. Highs in the upper 90s. Again, the forecast for Peoria and surrounding areas of central Illinois for today, mostly cloudy with a chance of showers. A slight chance of thunderstorms this morning, then a chance of thunderstorms this afternoon. Highs in the lower 80s. Southwest winds 15 to 20 miles an hour with gusts up to 30 miles an hour. Chance of rain 50%. At 3 a.m. in Peoria, skies were mostly cloudy. The temperature was 72 degrees, the dew point was 61, and the relative humidity was 68%. The wind was south at 9 miles an hour. The pressure was 29.94 inches and falling. Around central and western Illinois, temperatures were in the lower to mid-70s. It was partly cloudy at Lakin, Springfield, and Lincoln. It was mostly cloudy at Galesburg, Macomb, Quincy, and Pontiac. It was cloudy at Bloomington and Moline. And once again at 3 a.m. in Peoria, under mostly cloudy skies, the temperature was 72. Looking elsewhere around the Midwest at 3 a.m., Chicago was mostly cloudy and 73. Indianapolis was partly cloudy and 64. St. Louis was partly cloudy and 72. Kansas City was cloudy and 72. Des Moines was cloudy and 67. Milwaukee was partly cloudy and 70. The time is currently 3:48 a.m. Central Daylight Time. 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Now for the official National Weather Service forecast for Peoria and surrounding areas of central Illinois. Today, mostly cloudy with a chance of showers. A slight chance of thunderstorms this morning, then a chance of thunderstorms this afternoon. Highs in the lower 80s. Southwest winds 15 to 20 miles an hour with gusts up to 30 miles an hour. Chance of rain 50%. Tonight, mostly cloudy with a chance of thunderstorms. A chance of showers. Not as cool with lows in the upper 60s. Southwest winds 10 to 15 miles an hour with gusts up to 25 miles an hour. Chance of rain 50%. Saturday, partly sunny with a chance of showers and thunderstorms. Highs in the upper 80s. Southwest winds 5 to 10 miles an hour with gusts up to 25 miles an hour. Chance of rain 50%. Saturday night, mostly cloudy. A chance of showers and thunderstorms until midnight. Lows in the upper 60s. Southwest winds 5 to 10 miles an hour, becoming south after midnight. Chance of rain 50%. Sunday, partly sunny. Showers likely with a chance of thunderstorms in the afternoon. Highs in the mid-80s. Southeast winds 5 to 10 miles an hour. Chance of rain 70%. Sunday night, a chance of thunderstorms. A chance of showers until midnight, then showers after midnight. Lows in the upper 60s. Chance of rain 80%. Monday, a chance of thunderstorms. Showers. Highs in the lower 80s. Chance of rain 90%. Monday night, showers likely with a chance of thunderstorms. Lows in the upper 60s. Chance of rain 70%. Tuesday, partly sunny with a chance of showers and thunderstorms. Highs in the lower 90s. Chance of rain 50%. Heat index values up to 100 in the afternoon. Tuesday night, a chance of thunderstorms until midnight. Partly cloudy with a chance of showers. Lows around 70. Chance of rain 50%. Wednesday, mostly sunny. Hot with highs in the mid-90s. Heat index values up to 105 in the afternoon.

Wednesday night and Thursday, mostly clear. Hot. Lows in the lower 70s. Highs in the upper 90s. Again, the forecast for Peoria and surrounding areas of central Illinois for today, mostly cloudy with a chance of showers. A slight chance of thunderstorms this morning, then a chance of thunderstorms this afternoon. Highs in the lower 80s. Southwest winds 15 to 20 miles an hour with gusts up to 30 miles an hour. Chance of rain 50%. At 3 a.m. in Peoria, skies were mostly cloudy. The temperature was 72 degrees, the dew point was 61, and the relative humidity was 68%. The wind was south at 9 miles an hour. The pressure was 29.94 inches and falling. Around central and western Illinois, temperatures were in the lower to mid-70s. It was partly cloudy at Lakin, Springfield, and Lincoln. It was mostly cloudy at Galesburg, Macomb, Quincy, and Pontiac. It was cloudy at Bloomington and Moline. And once again at 3 a.m. in Peoria, under mostly cloudy skies, the temperature was 72. Looking elsewhere around the Midwest at 3 a.m., Chicago was mostly cloudy and 73. Indianapolis was partly cloudy and 64. St. Louis was partly cloudy and 72. Kansas City was cloudy and 72. Des Moines was cloudy and 67. Milwaukee was partly cloudy and 70. The time is currently 3:52 a.m. Central Daylight Time. 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Now for the official National Weather Service forecast for Peoria and surrounding areas of central Illinois. Today, mostly cloudy with a chance of showers. A slight chance of thunderstorms this morning, then a chance of thunderstorms this afternoon. Highs in the lower 80s. Southwest winds 15 to 20 miles an hour with gusts up to 30 miles an hour. Chance of rain 50%. Tonight, mostly cloudy with a chance of thunderstorms. A chance of showers. Not as cool with lows in the upper 60s. Southwest winds 10 to 15 miles an hour with gusts up to 25 miles an hour. Chance of rain 50%. Saturday, partly sunny with a chance of showers and thunderstorms. Highs in the upper 80s. Southwest winds 5 to 10 miles an hour with gusts up to 25 miles an hour. Chance of rain 50%. Saturday night, mostly cloudy. A chance of showers and thunderstorms until midnight. Lows in the upper 60s. Southwest winds 5 to 10 miles an hour, becoming south after midnight. Chance of rain 50%. Sunday, partly sunny. Showers likely with a chance of thunderstorms in the afternoon. Highs in the mid-80s. Southeast winds 5 to 10 miles an hour. Chance of rain 70%. Sunday night, a chance of thunderstorms. A chance of showers until midnight, then showers after midnight. Lows in the upper 60s. Chance of rain 80%. Monday, a chance of thunderstorms. Showers. Highs in the lower 80s. Chance of rain 90%. Monday night, showers likely with a chance of thunderstorms. Lows in the upper 60s. Chance of rain 70%. Tuesday, partly sunny with a chance of showers and thunderstorms. Highs in the lower 90s. Chance of rain 50%. Heat index values up to 100 in the afternoon. Tuesday night, a chance of thunderstorms until midnight. Partly cloudy with a chance of showers. Lows around 70. Chance of rain 50%. Wednesday, mostly sunny. Hot with highs in the mid-90s. Heat index values up to 105 in the afternoon. Wednesday night and Thursday, mostly clear. Hot. Lows in the lower 70s. Highs in the upper 90s. Again, the forecast for Peoria and surrounding areas of central Illinois for today, mostly cloudy with a chance of showers. A slight chance of thunderstorms this morning, then a chance of thunderstorms this afternoon. Highs in the lower 80s. Southwest winds 15 to 20 miles an hour with gusts up to 30 miles an hour. Chance of rain 50%. At 3 a.m. in Peoria, skies were mostly cloudy. The temperature was 72 degrees, the dew point was 61, and the relative humidity was 68%.

The wind was south at 9 miles an hour. The pressure was 29.94 inches and falling. Around central and western Illinois, temperatures were in the lower to mid-70s. It was partly cloudy at Lakin, Springfield, and Lincoln. It was mostly cloudy at Galesburg, Macomb, Quincy, and Pontiac. It was cloudy at Bloomington and Moline. And once again at 3 a.m. in Peoria, under mostly cloudy skies, the temperature was 72. Looking elsewhere around the Midwest at 3 a.m., Chicago was mostly cloudy and 73. Indianapolis was partly cloudy and 64. St. Louis was partly cloudy and 72. Kansas City was cloudy and 72. Des Moines was cloudy and 67. Milwaukee was partly cloudy and 70. The time is currently 3:57 a.m. Central Daylight Time. 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Now for the official National Weather Service forecast for Peoria and surrounding areas of central Illinois. Today, mostly cloudy with a chance of showers. A slight chance of thunderstorms this morning, then a chance of thunderstorms this afternoon. Highs in the lower 80s. Southwest winds 15 to 20 miles an hour with gusts up to 30 miles an hour. Chance of rain 50%. Tonight, mostly cloudy with a chance of thunderstorms. A chance of showers. Not as cool with lows in the upper 60s. Southwest winds 10 to 15 miles an hour with gusts up to 25 miles an hour. Chance of rain 50%. Saturday, partly sunny with a chance of showers and thunderstorms. Highs in the upper 80s. Southwest winds 5 to 10 miles an hour with gusts up to 25 miles an hour. Chance of rain 50%. Saturday night, mostly cloudy. A chance of showers and thunderstorms until midnight. Lows in the upper 60s. Southwest winds 5 to 10 miles an hour, becoming south after midnight. Chance of rain 50%. Sunday, partly sunny. Showers likely with a chance of thunderstorms in the afternoon. Highs in the mid-80s. Southeast winds 5 to 10 miles an hour. Chance of rain 70%. Sunday night, a chance of thunderstorms. A chance of showers until midnight, then showers after midnight. Lows in the upper 60s. Chance of rain 80%. Monday, a chance of thunderstorms. Showers. Highs in the lower 80s. Chance of rain 90%. Monday night, showers likely with a chance of thunderstorms. Lows in the upper 60s. Chance of rain 70%. Tuesday, partly sunny with a chance of showers and thunderstorms. Highs in the lower 90s. Chance of rain 50%. Heat index values up to 100 in the afternoon. Tuesday night, a chance of thunderstorms until midnight. Partly cloudy with a chance of showers. Lows around 70. Chance of rain 50%. Wednesday, mostly sunny. Hot with highs in the mid-90s. Heat index values up to 105 in the afternoon. Wednesday night and Thursday, mostly clear. Hot. Lows in the lower 70s. Highs in the upper 90s. Again, the forecast for Peoria and surrounding areas of central Illinois for today, mostly cloudy with a chance of showers. A slight chance of thunderstorms this morning, then a chance of thunderstorms this afternoon. Highs in the lower 80s. Southwest winds 15 to 20 miles an hour with gusts up to 30 miles an hour. Chance of rain 50%. The time is currently 4 a.m. Central Daylight Time. 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Now for the official National Weather Service forecast for Peoria and surrounding areas of central Illinois. Today, mostly cloudy with a chance of showers. A slight chance of thunderstorms this morning, then a chance of thunderstorms this afternoon. Highs in the lower 80s. Southwest winds 15 to 20 miles an hour with gusts up to 30 miles an hour. Chance of rain 50%. Tonight, mostly cloudy with a chance of thunderstorms. A chance of showers. Not as cool with lows in the upper 60s. Southwest winds 10 to 15 miles an hour with gusts up to 25 miles an hour. Chance of rain 50%.

Saturday, partly sunny with a chance of showers and thunderstorms. Highs in the upper 80s. Southwest winds 5 to 10 miles an hour with gusts up to 25 miles an hour. Chance of rain 50%. Saturday night, mostly cloudy. A chance of showers and thunderstorms until midnight. Lows in the upper 60s. Southwest winds 5 to 10 miles an hour, becoming south after midnight. Chance of rain 50%. Sunday, partly sunny. Showers likely with a chance of thunderstorms in the afternoon. Highs in the mid-80s. Southeast winds 5 to 10 miles an hour. Chance of rain 70%. Sunday night, a chance of thunderstorms. A chance of showers until midnight, then showers after midnight. Lows in the upper 60s. Chance of rain 80%. Monday, a chance of thunderstorms. Showers. Highs in the lower 80s. Chance of rain 90%. Monday night, showers likely with a chance of thunderstorms. Lows in the upper 60s. Chance of rain 70%. Tuesday, partly sunny with a chance of showers and thunderstorms. Highs in the lower 90s. Chance of rain 50%. Heat index values up to 100 in the afternoon. Tuesday night, a chance of thunderstorms until midnight. Partly cloudy with a chance of showers. Lows around 70. Chance of rain 50%. Wednesday, mostly sunny. Hot with highs in the mid-90s. Heat index values up to 105 in the afternoon. Wednesday night and Thursday, mostly clear. Hot. Lows in the lower 70s. Highs in the upper 90s. Again, the forecast for Peoria and surrounding areas of central Illinois for today, mostly cloudy with a chance of showers. A slight chance of thunderstorms this morning, then a chance of thunderstorms this afternoon. Highs in the lower 80s. Southwest winds 15 to 20 miles an hour with gusts up to 30 miles an hour. Chance of rain 50%. At 4 a.m. in Peoria, skies were mostly cloudy. The temperature was 71 degrees, the dew point was 61, and the relative humidity was 70%. The wind was south at 12 miles an hour. The pressure was 29.94 inches and steady. Around central and western Illinois, it was partly cloudy, with a temperature of 70 at Bloomington, 72 at Lakin, 72 at Springfield, and 73 at Lincoln. It was mostly cloudy, with a temperature of 71 at Galesburg, 72 at Macomb, and 72 at Quincy. At Moline, it was cloudy, with a temperature of 74. And once again at 4 a.m. in Peoria, under mostly cloudy skies, the temperature was 71. The time is currently 4:04 a.m. Central Daylight Time. 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Now for the official National Weather Service forecast for Peoria and surrounding areas of central Illinois. Today, mostly cloudy with a chance of showers. A slight chance of thunderstorms this morning, then a chance of thunderstorms this afternoon. Highs in the lower 80s. Southwest winds 15 to 20 miles an hour with gusts up to 30 miles an hour. Chance of rain 50%. Tonight, mostly cloudy with a chance of thunderstorms. A chance of showers. Not as cool with lows in the upper 60s. Southwest winds 10 to 15 miles an hour with gusts up to 25 miles an hour. Chance of rain 50%. Saturday, partly sunny with a chance of showers and thunderstorms. Highs in the upper 80s. Southwest winds 5 to 10 miles an hour with gusts up to 25 miles an hour. Chance of rain 50%. Saturday night, mostly cloudy. A chance of showers and thunderstorms until midnight. Lows in the upper 60s. Southwest winds 5 to 10 miles an hour, becoming south after midnight. Chance of rain 50%. Sunday, partly sunny. Showers likely with a chance of thunderstorms in the afternoon. Highs in the mid-80s. Southeast winds 5 to 10 miles an hour. Chance of rain 70%. Sunday night, a chance of thunderstorms. A chance of showers until midnight, then showers after midnight. Lows in the upper 60s. Chance of rain 80%. Monday, a chance of thunderstorms. Showers. Highs in the lower 80s.

chance of rain 90%. Monday night, showers likely with a chance of thunderstorms. Lows in the upper 60s. Chance of rain 70%. Tuesday, partly sunny with a chance of showers and thunderstorms. Highs in the lower 90s. Chance of rain 50%. Heat index values up to 100 in the afternoon. Tuesday night, a chance of thunderstorms until midnight. Partly cloudy with a chance of showers. Lows around 70. Chance of rain 50%. Wednesday, mostly sunny. Hot with highs in the mid-90s. Heat index values up to 105 in the afternoon. Wednesday night and Thursday, mostly clear. Hot. Lows in the lower 70s. Highs in the upper 90s. Again, the forecast for Peoria and surrounding areas of central Illinois for today, mostly cloudy with a chance of showers. A slight chance of thunderstorms this morning, then a chance of thunderstorms this afternoon. Highs in the lower 80s. Southwest winds 15 to 20 miles an hour with gusts up to 30 miles an hour. Chance of rain 50%. At 4 a.m. in Peoria, skies were mostly cloudy. The temperature was 71 degrees, the dew point was 61, and the relative humidity was 70%. The wind was south at 12 miles an hour. The pressure was 29.94 inches and steady. Around central and western Illinois, it was partly cloudy, with a temperature of 70 at Bloomington, 72 at Lakin, 72 at Springfield, and 73 at Lincoln. It was mostly cloudy, with a temperature of 71 at Galesburg, 72 at Macomb, and 72 at Quincy. At Moline, it was cloudy, with a temperature of 74. And once again at 4 a.m. in Peoria, under mostly cloudy skies, the temperature was 71. Looking elsewhere around the Midwest at 4 a.m., Chicago was cloudy, and 72. Indianapolis was mostly cloudy, and 66. St. Louis was partly cloudy, and 71. Kansas City was mostly cloudy, and 72. Des Moines had light rain and fog, and 68. Milwaukee was partly cloudy, and 69. The time is currently 4:08 a.m. Central Daylight Time. 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Now for the official National Weather Service forecast for Peoria and surrounding areas of central Illinois. Today, mostly cloudy with a chance of showers. A slight chance of thunderstorms this morning, then a chance of thunderstorms this afternoon. Highs in the lower 80s. Southwest winds 15 to 20 miles an hour with gusts up to 30 miles an hour. Chance of rain 50%. Tonight, mostly cloudy with a chance of thunderstorms. A chance of showers. Not as cool with lows in the upper 60s. Southwest winds 10 to 15 miles an hour with gusts up to 25 miles an hour. Chance of rain 50%. Saturday, partly sunny with a chance of showers and thunderstorms. Highs in the upper 80s. Southwest winds 5 to 10 miles an hour with gusts up to 25 miles an hour. Chance of rain 50%. Saturday night, mostly cloudy. A chance of showers and thunderstorms until midnight. Lows in the upper 60s. Southwest winds 5 to 10 miles an hour, becoming south after midnight. Chance of rain 50%. Sunday, partly sunny. Showers likely with a chance of thunderstorms in the afternoon. Highs in the mid-80s. Southeast winds 5 to 10 miles an hour. Chance of rain 70%. Sunday night, a chance of thunderstorms. A chance of showers until midnight, then showers after midnight. Lows in the upper 60s. Chance of rain 80%. Monday, a chance of thunderstorms. Showers. Highs in the lower 80s. Chance of rain 90%. Monday night, showers likely with a chance of thunderstorms. Lows in the upper 60s. Chance of rain 70%. Tuesday, partly sunny with a chance of showers and thunderstorms. Highs in the lower 90s. Chance of rain 50%. Heat index values up to 100 in the afternoon. Tuesday night, a chance of thunderstorms until midnight. Partly cloudy with a chance of showers. Lows around 70. Chance of rain 50%. Wednesday, mostly sunny. Hot with highs in the

90s. Heat index values up to 105 in the afternoon. Wednesday night and Thursday, mostly clear. Hot. Lows in the lower 70s. Highs in the upper 90s. Again, the forecast for Peoria and surrounding areas of central Illinois for today, mostly cloudy with a chance of showers. A slight chance of thunderstorms this morning, then a chance of thunderstorms this afternoon. Highs in the lower 80s. Southwest winds 15 to 20 miles an hour with gusts up to 30 miles an hour. Chance of rain 50%. At 4 a.m. in Peoria, skies were mostly cloudy. The temperature was 71 degrees, the dew point was 61, and the relative humidity was 70%. The wind was south at 12 miles an hour. The pressure was 29.94 inches and steady. Around central and western Illinois, temperatures were in the lower to mid-70s. It was partly cloudy at Bloomington, Lakin, Springfield, Lincoln, and Pontiac. It was mostly cloudy at Galesburg, Macomb, and Quincy. At Moline, it was cloudy. And once again at 4 a.m. in Peoria, under mostly cloudy skies, the temperature was 71. Looking elsewhere around the Midwest at 4 a.m., Chicago was cloudy, and 72. Indianapolis was mostly cloudy, and 66. St. Louis was partly cloudy, and 71. Kansas City was mostly cloudy, and 72. Des Moines had light rain and fog, and 68. Milwaukee was partly cloudy, and 69. The time is currently 4:12 a.m. Central Daylight Time. 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Now for the official National Weather Service forecast for Peoria and surrounding areas of central Illinois. Today, mostly cloudy with a chance of showers. A slight chance of thunderstorms this morning, then a chance of thunderstorms this afternoon. Highs in the lower 80s. Southwest winds 15 to 20 miles an hour with gusts up to 30 miles an hour. Chance of rain 50%. Tonight, mostly cloudy with a chance of thunderstorms. A chance of showers. Not as cool with lows in the upper 60s. Southwest winds 10 to 15 miles an hour with gusts up to 25 miles an hour. Chance of rain 50%. Saturday, partly sunny with a chance of showers and thunderstorms. Highs in the upper 80s. Southwest winds 5 to 10 miles an hour with gusts up to 25 miles an hour. Chance of rain 50%. Saturday night, mostly cloudy. A chance of showers and thunderstorms until midnight. Lows in the upper 60s. Southwest winds 5 to 10 miles an hour, becoming south after midnight. Chance of rain 50%. Sunday, partly sunny. Showers likely with a chance of thunderstorms in the afternoon. Highs in the mid-80s. Southeast winds 5 to 10 miles an hour. Chance of rain 70%. Sunday night, a chance of thunderstorms. A chance of showers until midnight, then showers after midnight. Lows in the upper 60s. Chance of rain 80%. Monday, a chance of thunderstorms. Showers. Highs in the lower 80s. Chance of rain 90%. Monday night, showers likely with a chance of thunderstorms. Lows in the upper 60s. Chance of rain 70%. Tuesday, partly sunny with a chance of showers and thunderstorms. Highs in the lower 90s. Chance of rain 50%. Heat index values up to 100 in the afternoon. Tuesday night, a chance of thunderstorms until midnight. Partly cloudy with a chance of showers. Lows around 70. Chance of rain 50%. Wednesday, mostly sunny. Hot with highs in the mid-90s. Heat index values up to 105 in the afternoon.

night and Thursday, mostly clear. Hot. Lows in the lower 70s. Highs in the upper 90s. Again, the forecast for Peoria and surrounding areas of central Illinois for today, mostly cloudy with a chance of showers. A slight chance of thunderstorms this morning, then a chance of thunderstorms this afternoon. Highs in the lower 80s. Southwest winds 15 to 20 miles an hour with gusts up to 30 miles an hour. Chance of rain 50%. At 4 a.m. in Peoria, skies were mostly cloudy. The temperature was 71 degrees, the dew point was 61, and the relative humidity was 70%. The wind was south at 12 miles an hour. The pressure was 29.94 inches and steady. Around central and western Illinois, temperatures were in the lower to mid-70s. It was partly cloudy at Bloomington, Lakin, Springfield, Lincoln, and Pontiac. It was mostly cloudy at Galesburg, Macomb, and Quincy. At Moline, it was cloudy. And once again at 4 a.m. in Peoria, under mostly cloudy skies, the temperature was 71. Looking elsewhere around the Midwest at 4 a.m., Chicago was cloudy, and 72. Indianapolis was mostly cloudy, and 66. St. Louis was partly cloudy, and 71. Kansas City was mostly cloudy, and 72. Des Moines had heavy rain and fog, and 68. Milwaukee was partly cloudy, and 69. The time is currently 4:17 a.m. Central Daylight Time. 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Now for the official National Weather Service forecast for Peoria and surrounding areas of central Illinois. Today, mostly cloudy with a chance of showers. A slight chance of thunderstorms this morning, then a chance of thunderstorms this afternoon. Highs in the lower 80s. Southwest winds 15 to 20 miles an hour with gusts up to 30 miles an hour. Chance of rain 50%. Tonight, mostly cloudy with a chance of thunderstorms. A chance of showers. Not as cool with lows in the upper 60s. Southwest winds 10 to 15 miles an hour with gusts up to 25 miles an hour. Chance of rain 50%. Saturday, partly sunny with a chance of showers and thunderstorms. Highs in the upper 80s. Southwest winds 5 to 10 miles an hour with gusts up to 25 miles an hour. Chance of rain 50%. Saturday night, mostly cloudy. A chance of showers and thunderstorms until midnight. Lows in the upper 60s. Southwest winds 5 to 10 miles an hour, becoming south after midnight. Chance of rain 50%. Sunday, partly sunny. Showers likely with a chance of thunderstorms in the afternoon. Highs in the mid-80s. Southeast winds 5 to 10 miles an hour. Chance of rain 70%. Sunday night, a chance of thunderstorms. A chance of showers until midnight, then showers after midnight. Lows in the upper 60s. Chance of rain 80%. Monday, a chance of thunderstorms. Showers. Highs in the lower 80s. Chance of rain 90%. Monday night, showers likely with a chance of thunderstorms. Lows in the upper 60s. Chance of rain 70%. Tuesday, partly sunny with a chance of showers and thunderstorms. Highs in the lower 90s. Chance of rain 50%. Heat index values up to 100 in the afternoon. Tuesday night, a chance of thunderstorms until midnight. Partly cloudy with a chance of showers. Lows around 70. Chance of rain 50%. Wednesday, mostly sunny. Hot with highs in the mid-90s. Heat index values up to 105 in the afternoon. Wednesday night and Thursday, mostly clear. Hot. Lows in the lower 70s. Highs in the upper 90s. Again, the forecast for Peoria and surrounding areas of central Illinois for today, mostly cloudy with a chance of showers. A slight chance of thunderstorms this morning, then a chance of thunderstorms this afternoon. Highs in the lower 80s. Southwest winds 15 to 20 miles an hour with gusts up to 30 miles an hour. Chance of rain 50%. At 4 a.m. in Peoria, skies were mostly cloudy. The temperature was 71 degrees, the dew point was 61, and the relative humidity was 70%. The wind

Kansas City was mostly cloudy and 72. Des Moines had light rain and fog and 68. Milwaukee was partly cloudy and 69. The time is currently 4:31 a.m. Central Daylight Time. 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Now for the official National Weather Service forecast for Peoria and surrounding areas of central Illinois. Today, mostly cloudy with a chance of showers. A slight chance of thunderstorms this morning, then a chance of thunderstorms this afternoon. Highs in the lower 80s. Southwest winds 15 to 20 miles an hour with gusts up to 30 miles an hour. Chance of rain 50%. Tonight, mostly cloudy with a chance of thunderstorms. A chance of showers. Not as cool with lows in the upper 60s. Southwest winds 10 to 15 miles an hour with gusts up to 25 miles an hour. Chance of rain 50%. Saturday, partly sunny with a chance of showers and thunderstorms. Highs in the upper 80s. Southwest winds 5 to 10 miles an hour with gusts up to 25 miles an hour. Chance of rain 50%. Saturday night, mostly cloudy. A chance of showers and thunderstorms until midnight. Lows in the upper 60s. Southwest winds 5 to 10 miles an hour, becoming south after midnight. Chance of rain 50%. Sunday, partly sunny. Showers likely with a chance of thunderstorms in the afternoon. Highs in the mid-80s. Southeast winds 5 to 10 miles an hour. Chance of rain 70%. Sunday night, a chance of thunderstorms. A chance of showers until midnight, then showers after midnight. Lows in the upper 60s. Chance of rain 80%. Monday thunderstorms. A chance of showers until midnight, then showers after midnight. Lows in the upper 60s. Chance of rain 80%. Monday, a chance of thunderstorms. Showers. Highs in the lower 80s. Chance of rain 90%. Monday night, showers likely with a chance of thunderstorms. Lows in the upper 60s. Chance of rain 70%. Tuesday, partly sunny with a chance of showers and thunderstorms. Highs in the lower 90s. Chance of rain 50%. Heat index values up to 100 in the afternoon. Tuesday night, a chance of thunderstorms until midnight. Partly cloudy with a chance of showers. Lows around 70. Chance of rain 50%. Wednesday, mostly sunny. Hot with highs in the mid-90s. Heat index values up to 105 in the afternoon. Wednesday night and Thursday, mostly clear. Hot. Lows in the lower 70s. Highs in the upper 90s. Again, the forecast for Peoria and surrounding areas of central Illinois for today, mostly cloudy with a chance of showers. A slight chance of thunderstorms this morning, then a chance of thunderstorms this afternoon. Highs in the lower 80s. Southwest winds 15 to 20 miles an hour with gusts up to 30 miles an hour. Chance of rain 50%. At 4 a.m. in Peoria, skies were mostly cloudy. The temperature was 71 degrees. The dew point was 61, and the relative humidity was 70%. The wind was south at 12 miles an hour. The pressure was 29.94 inches and steady. Around central and western Illinois, temperatures were in the lower to mid-70s. It was partly cloudy at Bloomington, Lakin, Springfield, Lincoln, and Pontiac. It was mostly cloudy at Galesburg, Macomb, and Quincy. At Moline, it was cloudy. And once again at 4 a.m. in Peoria, under mostly cloudy skies, the temperature was 71. Looking elsewhere around the Midwest at 4 a.m., Chicago was cloudy, and 72. Indianapolis was mostly cloudy, and 66. St. Louis was partly cloudy, and 71. Kansas City was mostly cloudy, and 72. Des Moines had light rain and fog, and 68. Milwaukee was partly cloudy, and 69. The time is currently 4:35 a.m. Central Daylight Time. 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Now for the official National Weather Service forecast for Peoria and surrounding areas of central Illinois. Today, mostly cloudy with a chance of showers.

10 miles an hour, becoming south after midnight. Chance of rain 50%. Sunday, partly sunny. Showers likely with a chance of thunderstorms in the afternoon. Highs in the mid-80s. Southeast winds 5 to 10 miles an hour. Chance of rain 70%. Sunday night, a chance of thunderstorms. A chance of showers until midnight, then showers after midnight. Lows in the upper 60s. Chance of rain 80%. Monday, a chance of thunderstorms. Showers. Highs in the lower 80s. Chance of rain 90%. Monday night, showers likely with a chance of thunderstorms. Lows in the upper 60s. Chance of rain 70%. Tuesday, partly sunny with a chance of showers and thunderstorms. Highs in the lower 90s. Chance of rain 50%. Heat index values up to 100 in the afternoon. Tuesday night, a chance of thunderstorms until midnight. Partly cloudy with a chance of showers. Lows around 70. Chance of rain 50%. Wednesday, mostly sunny. Hot with highs in the mid-90s. Heat index values up to 105 in the afternoon. Wednesday night and Thursday, mostly clear. Hot. Lows in the lower 70s. Highs in the upper 90s. Again, the forecast for Peoria and surrounding areas of central Illinois for today, mostly cloudy with a chance of showers. A slight chance of thunderstorms this morning, then a chance of thunderstorms this afternoon. Highs in the lower 80s. Southwest winds 15 to 20 miles an hour with gusts up to 30 miles an hour. Chance of rain 50%. At 4 a.m. in Peoria, skies were mostly cloudy. The temperature was 71 degrees, the dew point was 61, and the relative humidity was 70%. The wind was south at 12 miles an hour. The pressure was 29.94 inches and steady. Around central and western Illinois, temperatures were in the lower to mid-70s. It was partly cloudy at Bloomington, Lakin, Springfield, Lincoln, and Pontiac. It was mostly cloudy at Galesburg, Macomb, and Quincy. At Moline, it was cloudy. And once again at 4 a.m. in Peoria, under mostly cloudy skies, the temperature was 71. Looking elsewhere around the Midwest at 4 a.m., Chicago was cloudy, and 72. Indianapolis was mostly cloudy, and 66. St. Louis was partly cloudy, and 71. Kansas City was mostly cloudy, and 72. Des Moines had light rain and fog, and 68. Milwaukee was partly cloudy, and 69. The time is currently 4:39 a.m. Central Daylight Time. 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Now for the official National Weather Service forecast for Peoria and surrounding areas of central Illinois. Today, mostly cloudy with a chance of showers. A slight chance of thunderstorms this morning, then a chance of thunderstorms this afternoon. Highs in the lower 80s. Southwest winds 15 to 20 miles an hour with gusts up to 30 miles an hour. Chance of rain 50%. Tonight, mostly cloudy with a chance of thunderstorms. A chance of showers. Not as cool with lows in the upper 60s. Southwest winds 10 to 15 miles an hour with gusts up to 25 miles an hour. Chance of rain 50%. Saturday, partly sunny with a chance of showers and thunderstorms. Highs in the upper 80s. Southwest winds 5 to 10 miles an hour with gusts up to 25 miles an hour. Chance of rain 50%. Saturday night, mostly cloudy. A chance of showers and thunderstorms until midnight. Lows in the upper 60s. Southwest winds 5 to 10 miles an hour, becoming south after midnight. Chance of rain 50%. Sunday, partly sunny. Showers likely with a chance of thunderstorms in the afternoon. Highs in the mid-80s. Southeast winds 5 to 10 miles an hour. Chance of rain 70%. Sunday night, a chance of thunderstorms. A chance of showers until midnight, then showers after midnight. Lows in the upper 60s. Chance of rain 80%. Monday, a chance of thunderstorms. Showers. Highs in the lower 80s. Chance of rain 90%. Monday night, showers likely with a chance of

thunderstorms. Lows in the upper 60s. Chance of rain 70%. Tuesday, partly sunny with a chance of showers and thunderstorms. Highs in the lower 90s. Chance of rain 50%. Heat index values up to 100 in the afternoon. Tuesday night, a chance of thunderstorms until midnight. Partly cloudy with a chance of showers. Lows around 70. Chance of rain 50%. Wednesday, mostly sunny. Hot with highs in the mid-90s. Heat index values up to 105 in the afternoon. Wednesday night and Thursday, mostly clear. Hot. Lows in the lower 70s. Highs in the upper 90s. Again, the forecast for Peoria and surrounding areas of central Illinois for today, mostly cloudy with a chance of showers. A slight chance of thunderstorms this morning, then a chance of thunderstorms this afternoon. Highs in the lower 80s. Southwest winds 15 to 20 miles an hour with gusts up to 30 miles an hour. Chance of rain 50%. At 4 a.m. in Peoria, skies were mostly cloudy. The temperature was 71 degrees, the dew point was 61, and the relative humidity was 70%. The wind was south at 12 miles an hour. The pressure was 29.94 inches and steady. Around central and western Illinois, temperatures were in the lower to mid-70s. It was partly cloudy at Bloomington, Lakin, Springfield, Lincoln, and Pontiac. It was mostly cloudy at Galesburg, Macomb, and Quincy. At Moline, it was cloudy. And once again at 4 a.m. in Peoria, under mostly cloudy skies, the temperature was 71. Looking elsewhere around the Midwest at 4 a.m., Chicago was cloudy, and 72. Indianapolis was mostly cloudy, and 66. St. Louis was partly cloudy, and 71. Kansas City was mostly cloudy, and 72. Des Moines had light rain and fog, and 68. Milwaukee was partly cloudy, and 69. The time is currently 4:44 a.m. Central Daylight Time. 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Now for the official National Weather Service forecast for Peoria and surrounding areas of central Illinois. Today, mostly cloudy with a chance of showers. A slight chance of thunderstorms this morning, then a chance of thunderstorms this afternoon. Highs in the lower 80s. Southwest winds 15 to 20 miles an hour with gusts up to 30 miles an hour. Chance of rain 50%. Tonight, mostly cloudy with a chance of thunderstorms. A chance of showers. Not as cool with lows in the upper 60s. Southwest winds 10 to 15 miles an hour with gusts up to 25 miles an hour. Chance of rain 50%. Saturday, partly sunny with a chance of showers and thunderstorms. Highs in the upper 80s. Southwest winds 5 to 10 miles an hour with gusts up to 25 miles an hour. Chance of rain 50%. Saturday night, mostly cloudy. A chance of showers and thunderstorms until midnight. Lows in the upper 60s. Southwest winds 5 to 10 miles an hour, becoming south after midnight. Chance of rain 50%. Sunday, partly sunny. Showers likely with a chance of thunderstorms in the afternoon. Highs in the mid-80s. Southeast winds 5 to 10 miles an hour. Chance of rain 70%. Sunday night, a chance of thunderstorms. A chance of showers until midnight, then showers after midnight. Lows in the upper 60s. Chance of rain 80%. Monday, a chance of thunderstorms. Showers. Highs in the lower 80s. Chance of rain 90%. Monday night, showers likely with a chance of thunderstorms. Lows in the upper 60s. Chance of rain 70%. Tuesday, partly sunny with a chance of showers and thunderstorms. Highs in the lower 90s. Chance of rain 50%. Heat index values up to 100 in the afternoon. Tuesday night, a chance of thunderstorms until midnight. Partly cloudy with a chance of showers. Lows around 70. Chance of rain 50%. Wednesday, mostly sunny. Hot with highs in the mid-90s. Heat index values up to 105 in the afternoon. Wednesday night and Thursday, mostly clear. Hot.

in the lower 70s. Highs in the upper 90s. Again, the forecast for Peoria and surrounding areas of central Illinois for today, mostly cloudy with a chance of showers. A slight chance of thunderstorms this morning, then a chance of thunderstorms this afternoon. Highs in the lower 80s. Southwest winds 15 to 20 miles an hour with gusts up to 30 miles an hour. Chance of rain 50%. At 4 a.m. in Peoria, skies were mostly cloudy. The temperature was 71 degrees, the dew point was 61, and the relative humidity was 70%. The wind was south at 12 miles an hour. The pressure was 29.94 inches and steady. Around central and western Illinois, temperatures were in the lower to mid-70s. It was partly cloudy at Bloomington, Lakin, Springfield, Lincoln, and Pontiac. It was mostly cloudy at Galesburg, Macomb, and Quincy. At Moline, it was cloudy. And once again at 4 a.m. in Peoria, under mostly cloudy skies, the temperature was 71. Looking elsewhere around the Midwest at 4 a.m., Chicago was cloudy, and 72. Indianapolis was mostly cloudy, and 66. St. Louis was partly cloudy, and 71. Kansas City was mostly cloudy, and 72. Des Moines had light rain and fog, and 68. Milwaukee was partly cloudy, and 69. The time is currently 4:48 a.m. Central Daylight Time. 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Now for the official National Weather Service forecast for Peoria and surrounding areas of central Illinois. Today, mostly cloudy with a chance of showers. A slight chance of thunderstorms this morning, then a chance of thunderstorms this afternoon. Highs in the lower 80s. Southwest winds 15 to 20 miles an hour with gusts up to 30 miles an hour. Chance of rain 50%. Tonight, mostly cloudy with a chance of thunderstorms. A chance of showers. Not as cool with lows in the upper 60s. Southwest winds 10 to 15 miles an hour with gusts up to 25 miles an hour. Chance of rain 50%. Saturday, partly sunny with a chance of showers and thunderstorms. Highs in the upper 80s. Southwest winds 5 to 10 miles an hour with gusts up to 25 miles an hour. Chance of rain 50%. Saturday night, mostly cloudy. A chance of showers and thunderstorms until midnight. Lows in the upper 60s. Southwest winds 5 to 10 miles an hour, becoming south after midnight. Chance of rain 50%. Sunday, partly sunny. Showers likely with a chance of thunderstorms in the afternoon. Highs in the mid-80s. Southeast winds 5 to 10 miles an hour. Chance of rain 70%. Sunday night, a chance of thunderstorms. A chance of showers until midnight, then showers after midnight. Lows in the upper 60s. Chance of rain 80%. Monday, a chance of thunderstorms. Showers. Highs in the lower 80s. Chance of rain 90%. Monday night, showers likely with a chance of thunderstorms. Lows in the upper 60s. Chance of rain 70%. Tuesday, partly sunny with a chance of showers and thunderstorms. Highs in the lower 90s. Chance of rain 50%. Heat index values up to 100 in the afternoon. Tuesday night, a chance of thunderstorms until midnight. Partly cloudy with a chance of showers. Lows around 70. Chance of rain 50%. Wednesday, mostly sunny. Hot with highs in the mid-90s. Heat index values up to 105 in the afternoon. Wednesday night and Thursday, mostly clear. Hot. Lows in the lower 70s. Highs in the upper 90s. Again, the forecast for Peoria and surrounding areas of central Illinois for today, mostly cloudy with a chance of showers. A slight chance of thunderstorms this morning, then a chance of thunderstorms this afternoon. Highs in the lower 80s. Southwest winds 15 to 20 miles an hour with gusts up to 30 miles an hour. Chance of rain 50%. At 4 a.m. in Peoria, skies were mostly cloudy. The temperature was 71 degrees, the dew point was 61, and the relative humidity was 70%. The wind was south at 12 miles an hour. The pressure was 29.94.

4 inches and steady. Around central and western Illinois, temperatures were in the lower to mid-70s. It was partly cloudy at Bloomington, Lakin, Springfield, Lincoln, and Pontiac. It was mostly cloudy at Galesburg, Macomb, and Quincy. At Moline, it was cloudy. And once again at 4 a.m. in Peoria, under mostly cloudy skies, the temperature was 71. Looking elsewhere around the Midwest at 4 a.m., Chicago was cloudy, and 72. Indianapolis was mostly cloudy, and 66. St. Louis was partly cloudy, and 71. Kansas City was mostly cloudy, and 72. Des Moines had light rain and fog, and 68. Milwaukee was partly cloudy, and 69. The time is currently 4:52 a.m. Central Daylight Time. 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Now for the official National Weather Service forecast for Peoria and surrounding areas of central Illinois. Today, mostly cloudy with a chance of showers. A slight chance of thunderstorms this morning, then a chance of thunderstorms this afternoon. Highs in the lower 80s. Southwest winds 15 to 20 miles an hour with gusts up to 30 miles an hour. Chance of rain 50%. Tonight, mostly cloudy with a chance of thunderstorms. A chance of showers. Not as cool with lows in the upper 60s. Southwest winds 10 to 15 miles an hour with gusts up to 25 miles an hour. Chance of rain 50%. Saturday, partly sunny with a chance of showers and thunderstorms. Highs in the upper 80s. Southwest winds 5 to 10 miles an hour with gusts up to 25 miles an hour. Chance of rain 50%. Saturday night, mostly cloudy. A chance of showers and thunderstorms until midnight. Lows in the upper 60s. Southwest winds 5 to 10 miles an hour, becoming south after midnight. Chance of rain 50%. Sunday, partly sunny. Showers likely with a chance of thunderstorms in the afternoon. Highs in the mid-80s. Southeast winds 5 to 10 miles an hour. Chance of rain 70%. Sunday night, a chance of thunderstorms. A chance of showers until midnight, then showers after midnight. Lows in the upper 60s. Chance of rain 80%. Monday, a chance of thunderstorms. Showers. Highs in the lower 80s. Chance of rain 90%. Monday night, showers likely with a chance of thunderstorms. Lows in the upper 60s. Chance of rain 70%. Tuesday, partly sunny with a chance of showers and thunderstorms. Highs in the lower 90s. Chance of rain 50%. Heat index values up to 100 in the afternoon. Tuesday night, a chance of thunderstorms until midnight. Partly cloudy with a chance of showers. Lows around 70. Chance of rain 50%. Wednesday, mostly sunny. Hot with highs in the mid-90s. Heat index values up to 105 in the afternoon. Wednesday night and Thursday, mostly clear. Hot. Lows in the lower 70s. Highs in the upper 90s. Again, the forecast for Peoria and surrounding areas of central Illinois for today, mostly cloudy with a chance of showers. A slight chance of thunderstorms this morning, then a chance of thunderstorms this afternoon. Highs in the lower 80s. Southwest winds 15 to 20 miles an hour with gusts up to 30 miles an hour. Chance of rain 50%. At 4 a.m. in Peoria, skies were mostly cloudy. The temperature was 71 degrees, the dew point was 61, and the relative humidity was 70%. The wind was south at 12 miles an hour. The pressure was 29.94 inches and steady. Around central and western Illinois, temperatures were in the lower to mid-70s. It was partly cloudy at Bloomington, Lakin, Springfield, Lincoln, and Pontiac. It was mostly cloudy at Galesburg, Macomb, and Quincy. At Moline, it was cloudy. And once again at 4 a.m. in Peoria, under mostly cloudy skies, the temperature was 71. Looking elsewhere around the Midwest at 4 a.m., Chicago was cloudy, and 72. Indianapolis was mostly cloudy, and 66. St. Louis was partly cloudy, and 71. Kansas City was mostly cloudy, and 72.

Des Moines had light rain and fog and 68. Milwaukee was partly cloudy and 69. The time is currently 4:57 a.m. Central Daylight Time. 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Now for the official National Weather Service forecast for Peoria and surrounding areas of central Illinois. Today, mostly cloudy with a chance of showers. A slight chance of thunderstorms this morning, then a chance of thunderstorms this afternoon. Highs in the lower 80s. Southwest winds 15 to 20 miles an hour with gusts up to 30 miles an hour. Chance of rain 50%. Tonight, mostly cloudy with a chance of thunderstorms. A chance of showers. Not as cool with lows in the upper 60s. Southwest winds 10 to 15 miles an hour with gusts up to 25 miles an hour. Chance of rain 50%. Saturday, partly sunny with a chance of showers and thunderstorms. Highs in the upper 80s. Southwest winds 5 to 10 miles an hour with gusts up to 25 miles an hour. Chance of rain 50%. Saturday night, mostly cloudy. A chance of showers and thunderstorms until midnight. Lows in the upper 60s. Southwest winds 5 to 10 miles an hour, becoming south after midnight. Chance of rain 50%. Sunday, partly sunny. Showers likely with a chance of thunderstorms in the afternoon. Highs in the mid-80s. Southeast winds 5 to 10 miles an hour. Chance of rain 70%. Sunday night, a chance of thunderstorms. A chance of showers until midnight, then showers after midnight. Lows in the upper 60s. Chance of rain 80%. Monday, a chance of thunderstorms. Showers. Highs in the lower 80s. Chance of rain 90%. Monday night, showers likely with a chance of thunderstorms. Lows in the upper 60s. Chance of rain 70%. Tuesday, partly sunny with a chance of showers and thunderstorms. Highs in the lower 90s. Chance of rain 50%. Heat index values up to 100 in the afternoon. Tuesday night, a chance of thunderstorms until midnight. Partly cloudy with a chance of showers. Lows around 70. Chance of rain 50%. Wednesday, mostly sunny. Hot with highs in the mid-90s. Heat index values up to 105 in the afternoon. Wednesday night and Thursday, mostly clear. Hot. Lows in the lower 70s. Highs in the upper 90s. Again, the forecast for Peoria and surrounding areas of central Illinois for today, mostly cloudy with a chance of showers. A slight chance of thunderstorms this morning, then a chance of thunderstorms this afternoon. Highs in the lower 80s. Southwest winds 15 to 20 miles an hour with gusts up to 30 miles an hour. Chance of rain 50%. The Peoria, Illinois climate summary for yesterday, June 4, 2026. Yesterday's high temperature of 86 degrees occurred at 3:27 p.m. The normal high is 80. Yesterday's low temperature of 56 degrees occurred at 5:09 a.m. The normal low is 59. No precipitation fell yesterday, which leaves the monthly total at zero. This is 0.53 inches below normal. The total precipitation for the year still stands at 14.00 inches, which is 1.95 inches below normal. There were 6 cooling degree days yesterday, which is normal. This brings the monthly total to 20, which is 3 below normal. The yearly total since January 1st is 145, which is 20 above normal. The highest wind gust observed was 28 miles per hour from the south, which occurred at 3:51 p.m. Yesterday the average wind speed was 8 miles per hour. The normal high temperature for today is 81 degrees, and the normal low is 60. The record high for today is 98, which occurred in 1911 and 1977. The record low is 41, which occurred in 1945 and 1993. Sunrise today is at 5:28 a.m. and sunset is at 8:26 p.m. The time is currently 5:01 a.m. Central Daylight Time. 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Today.

mostly cloudy with a chance of showers. A slight chance of thunderstorms this morning, then a chance of thunderstorms this afternoon. Highs in the lower 80s. Southwest winds 15 to 20 miles an hour with gusts up to 30 miles an hour. Chance of rain 50%. Tonight, mostly cloudy with a chance of thunderstorms. A chance of showers. Not as cool with lows in the upper 60s. Southwest winds 10 to 15 miles an hour with gusts up to 25 miles an hour. Chance of rain 50%. Saturday, partly sunny with a chance of showers and thunderstorms. Highs in the upper 80s. Southwest winds 5 to 10 miles an hour with gusts up to 25 miles an hour. Chance of rain 50%. Saturday night, mostly cloudy. A chance of showers and thunderstorms until midnight. Lows in the upper 60s. Southwest winds 5 to 10 miles an hour, becoming south after midnight. Chance of rain 50%. Sunday, partly sunny. Showers likely with a chance of thunderstorms in the afternoon. Highs in the mid-80s. Southeast winds 5 to 10 miles an hour. Chance of rain 70%. Sunday night, a chance of thunderstorms. A chance of showers until midnight, then showers after midnight. Lows in the upper 60s. Chance of rain 80%. Monday, a chance of thunderstorms. Showers. Highs in the lower 80s. Chance of rain 90%. Monday night, showers likely with a chance of thunderstorms. Lows in the upper 60s. Chance of rain 70%. Tuesday, partly sunny with a chance of showers and thunderstorms. Highs in the lower 90s. Chance of rain 50%. Heat index values up to 100 in the afternoon. Tuesday night, a chance of thunderstorms until midnight. Partly cloudy with a chance of showers. Lows around 70. Chance of rain 50%. Wednesday, mostly sunny. Hot with highs in the mid-90s. Heat index values up to 105 in the afternoon. Wednesday night and Thursday, mostly clear. Hot. Lows in the lower 70s. Highs in the upper 90s. Again, the forecast for Peoria and surrounding areas of central Illinois for today, mostly cloudy with a chance of showers. A slight chance of thunderstorms this morning, then a chance of thunderstorms this afternoon. Highs in the lower 80s. Southwest winds 15 to 20 miles an hour with gusts up to 30 miles an hour. Chance of rain 50%. At 5 a.m. in Peoria, skies were mostly cloudy. The temperature was 71 degrees, the dew point was 61, and the relative humidity was 70%. The wind was south at 12 miles an hour. The pressure was 29.93 inches and falling. Around central and western Illinois, at Lakin, it was partly cloudy, with a temperature of 72. It was mostly cloudy, with a temperature of 72 at Macomb, and 71 at Quincy. It was cloudy, with a temperature of 70 at Bloomington, 74 at Moline, 71 at Springfield, and 73 at Lincoln. And once again at 5 a.m. in Peoria, under mostly cloudy skies, the temperature was 71. The time is currently 5:05 a.m. Central Daylight Time. 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Now for the official National Weather Service forecast for Peoria and surrounding areas of central Illinois. Today, mostly cloudy with a chance of showers. A slight chance of thunderstorms this morning, then a chance of thunderstorms this afternoon. Highs in the lower 80s. Southwest winds 15 to 20 miles an hour with gusts up to 30 miles an hour. Chance of rain 50%. Tonight, mostly cloudy with a chance of thunderstorms. A chance of showers. Not as cool with lows in the upper 60s. Southwest winds 10 to 15 miles an hour with gusts up to 25 miles an hour. Chance of rain 50%. Saturday, partly sunny with a chance of showers and thunderstorms. Highs in the upper 80s. Southwest winds 5 to 10 miles an hour with gusts up to 25 miles an hour. Chance of rain 50%. Saturday night, mostly cloudy. A chance of showers and thunderstorms until midnight. Lows in the upper 60s. Southwest winds 5 to 10 miles an hour, becoming south after midnight. Chance of

50%. Sunday, partly sunny. Showers likely with a chance of thunderstorms in the afternoon. Highs in the mid-80s. Southeast winds 5 to 10 miles an hour. Chance of rain 70%. Sunday night, a chance of thunderstorms. A chance of showers until midnight, then showers after midnight. Lows in the upper 60s. Chance of rain 80%. Monday, a chance of thunderstorms. Showers. Highs in the lower 80s. Chance of rain 90%. Monday night, showers likely with a chance of thunderstorms. Lows in the upper 60s. Chance of rain 70%. Tuesday, partly sunny with a chance of showers and thunderstorms. Highs in the lower 90s. Chance of rain 50%. Heat index values up to 100 in the afternoon. Tuesday night, a chance of thunderstorms until midnight. Partly cloudy with a chance of showers. Lows around 70. Chance of rain 50%. Wednesday, mostly sunny. Hot with highs in the mid-90s. Heat index values up to 105 in the afternoon. Wednesday night and Thursday, mostly clear. Hot. Lows in the lower 70s. Highs in the upper 90s. Again, the forecast for Peoria and surrounding areas of central Illinois for today, mostly cloudy with a chance of showers. A slight chance of thunderstorms this morning, then a chance of thunderstorms this afternoon. Highs in the lower 80s. Southwest winds 15 to 20 miles an hour with gusts up to 30 miles an hour. Chance of rain 50%. At 5 a.m. in Peoria, skies were mostly cloudy. The temperature was 71 degrees, the dew point was 61, and the relative humidity was 70%. The wind was south at 12 miles an hour. The pressure was 29.93 inches and falling. Around central and western Illinois, at Lakin, it was partly cloudy, with a temperature of 72. It was mostly cloudy, with a temperature of 72 at Macomb, and 71 at Quincy. It was cloudy, with a temperature of 70 at Bloomington, 74 at Moline, 71 at Springfield, and 73 at Lincoln. And once again at 5 a.m. in Peoria, under mostly cloudy skies, the temperature was 71. Looking elsewhere around the Midwest at 5 a.m., Chicago was mostly cloudy, and 73. Indianapolis was mostly cloudy, and 64. St. Louis was partly cloudy, and 70. Kansas City was partly cloudy, and 71. Des Moines reported a thunderstorm, and 67. Milwaukee was mostly cloudy, and 67. The time is currently 5:09 a.m. Central Daylight Time. 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Now for the official National Weather Service forecast for Peoria and surrounding areas of central Illinois. Today, mostly cloudy with a chance of showers. A slight chance of thunderstorms this morning, then a chance of thunderstorms this afternoon. Highs in the lower 80s. Southwest winds 15 to 20 miles an hour with gusts up to 30 miles an hour. Chance of rain 50%. Tonight, mostly cloudy with a chance of thunderstorms. A chance of showers. Not as cool with lows in the upper 60s. Southwest winds 10 to 15 miles an hour with gusts up to 25 miles an hour. Chance of rain 50%. Saturday, partly sunny with a chance of showers and thunderstorms. Highs in the upper 80s. Southwest winds 5 to 10 miles an hour with gusts up to 25 miles an hour. Chance of rain 50%. Saturday night, mostly cloudy. A chance of showers and thunderstorms until midnight. Lows in the upper 60s. Southwest winds 5 to 10 miles an hour, becoming south after midnight. Chance of rain 50%. Sunday, partly sunny. Showers likely with a chance of thunderstorms in the afternoon. Highs in the mid-80s. Southeast winds 5 to 10 miles an hour. Chance of rain 70%. Sunday night, a chance of thunderstorms. A chance of showers until midnight, then showers after midnight. Lows in the upper 60s. Chance of rain 80%. Monday, a chance of thunderstorms. Showers. Highs in the lower 80s. Chance of rain 90%. Monday night, showers likely with a chance of

Thunderstorms. Lows in the upper 60s. Chance of rain 70%. Tuesday, partly sunny with a chance of showers and thunderstorms. Highs in the lower 90s. Chance of rain 50%. Heat index values up to 100 in the afternoon. Tuesday night, a chance of thunderstorms until midnight. Partly cloudy with a chance of showers. Lows around 70. Chance of rain 50%. Wednesday, mostly sunny. Hot with highs in the mid-90s. Heat index values up to 105 in the afternoon. Wednesday night and Thursday, mostly clear. Hot. Lows in the lower 70s. Highs in the upper 90s. Again, the forecast for Peoria and surrounding areas of central Illinois for today, mostly cloudy with a chance of showers. A slight chance of thunderstorms this morning, then a chance of thunderstorms this afternoon. Highs in the lower 80s. Southwest winds 15 to 20 miles an hour with gusts up to 30 miles an hour. Chance of rain 50%. 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At 5 a.m. in Peoria, skies were partly cloudy. The temperature was 71 degrees, the dew point was 61, and the relative humidity was 70%. The wind was south at 12 miles an hour. The pressure was 29.93 inches and falling. Around central and western Illinois, temperatures were in the lower to mid-70s. At Lincoln, it was partly cloudy. It was mostly cloudy at Galesburg, Macomb, and Quincy. It was cloudy at Bloomington, Moline, Springfield, Lincoln, and Pontiac. And once again at 5 a.m. in Peoria, under partly cloudy skies, the temperature was 71. Looking elsewhere around the Midwest at 5 a.m., Chicago was mostly cloudy, and 73. Indianapolis was mostly cloudy, and 64. St. Louis was partly cloudy, and 70. Kansas City was partly cloudy, and 71. Des Moines reported a thunderstorm, and 67. Milwaukee was mostly cloudy, and 67. The time is currently 5:14 a.m. Central Daylight Time. 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The Peoria, Illinois climate summary for yesterday, June 4, 2026. Yesterday's high temperature of 86 degrees occurred at 3:27 p.m. The normal high is 80. Yesterday's low temperature of 56 degrees occurred at 5:09 a.m. The normal low is 59. No precipitation fell yesterday, which leaves the monthly total at zero. This is 0.53 inches below normal. The total precipitation for the year still stands at 14.00 inches, which is 1.95 inches below normal. There were 6 cooling degree days yesterday, which is normal. This brings the monthly total to 20, which is 3 below normal. The yearly total since January 1st is 145, which is 20 above normal. The highest wind gust observed was 28 miles per hour from the south, which occurred at 3:51 p.m. Yesterday the average wind speed was 8 miles per hour. The normal high temperature for today is 81 degrees, and the normal low is 60. The record high for today is 98, which occurred in 1911 and 1977. The record low is 41, which occurred in 1945 and 1993. Sunrise today is at 5:28 a.m. and sunset is at 8:26 p.m. The time is currently 5:16 a.m. Central Daylight Time. 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Now for the official National Weather Service forecast for Peoria and surrounding areas of central Illinois. Today, mostly cloudy with a chance of showers. A slight chance of thunderstorms this morning, then a chance of thunderstorms this afternoon. Highs in the lower 80s. Southwest winds 15 to 20 miles an

hour with gusts up to 30 miles an hour. Chance of rain 50%. Tonight, mostly cloudy with a chance of thunderstorms. A chance of showers. Not as cool with lows in the upper 60s. Southwest winds 10 to 15 miles an hour with gusts up to 25 miles an hour. Chance of rain 50%. Saturday, partly sunny with a chance of showers and thunderstorms. Highs in the upper 80s. Southwest winds 5 to 10 miles an hour with gusts up to 25 miles an hour. Chance of rain 50%. Saturday night, mostly cloudy. A chance of showers and thunderstorms until midnight. Lows in the upper 60s. Southwest winds 5 to 10 miles an hour, becoming south after midnight. Chance of rain 50%. Sunday, partly sunny. Showers likely with a chance of thunderstorms in the afternoon. Highs in the mid-80s. Southeast winds 5 to 10 miles an hour. Chance of rain 70%. Sunday night, a chance of thunderstorms. A chance of showers until midnight, then showers after midnight. Lows in the upper 60s. Chance of rain 80%. Monday, a chance of thunderstorms. Showers. Highs in the lower 80s. Chance of rain 90%. Monday night, showers likely with a chance of thunderstorms. Lows in the upper 60s. Chance of rain 70%. Tuesday, partly sunny with a chance of showers and thunderstorms. Highs in the lower 90s. Chance of rain 50%. Heat index values up to 100 in the afternoon. Tuesday night, a chance of thunderstorms until midnight. Partly cloudy with a chance of showers. Lows around 70. Chance of rain 50%. Wednesday, mostly sunny. Hot with highs in the mid-90s. Heat index values up to 105 in the afternoon. Wednesday night and Thursday, mostly clear. Hot. Lows in the lower 70s. Highs in the upper 90s. Again, the forecast for Peoria and surrounding areas of central Illinois for today, mostly cloudy with a chance of showers. A slight chance of thunderstorms this morning, then a chance of thunderstorms this afternoon. Highs in the lower 80s. Southwest winds 15 to 20 miles an hour with gusts up to 30 miles an hour. Chance of rain 50%. At 5 a.m. in Peoria, skies were partly cloudy. The temperature was 71 degrees, the dew point was 61, and the relative humidity was 70%. The wind was south at 12 miles an hour. The pressure was 29.93 inches and falling. Around central and western Illinois, temperatures were in the lower to mid-70s. At Lakin, it was partly cloudy. It was mostly cloudy at Galesburg, Macomb, and Quincy. It was cloudy at Bloomington, Moline, Springfield, Lincoln, and Pontiac. And once again at 5 a.m. in Peoria, under partly cloudy skies, the temperature was 71. Looking elsewhere around the Midwest at 5 a.m., Chicago was mostly cloudy, and 73. Indianapolis was mostly cloudy, and 64. St. Louis was partly cloudy, and 70. Kansas City was partly cloudy, and 71. Des Moines reported a thunderstorm, and 67. Milwaukee was mostly cloudy, and 67. The time is currently 5:20 a.m. Central Daylight Time. 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Now for the official National Weather Service forecast for Peoria and surrounding areas of central Illinois. Today, mostly cloudy with a chance of showers. A slight chance of thunderstorms this morning, then a chance of thunderstorms this afternoon. Highs in the lower 80s. Southwest winds 15 to 20 miles an hour with gusts up to 30 miles an hour. Chance of rain 50%. Tonight, mostly cloudy with a chance of thunderstorms. A chance of showers. Not as cool with lows in the upper 60s. Southwest winds 10 to 15 miles an hour with gusts up to 25 miles an hour. Chance of rain 50%. Saturday, partly sunny with a chance of showers and thunderstorms. Highs in the upper 80s. Southwest winds 5 to 10 miles an hour with gusts up to 25 miles an hour. Chance of rain 50%. Saturday night, mostly cloudy. A chance of showers and thunderstorms until midnight.

lows in the upper 60s. Southwest winds 5 to 10 miles an hour, becoming south after midnight. Chance of rain 50%. Sunday, partly sunny. Showers likely with a chance of thunderstorms in the afternoon. Highs in the mid-80s. Southeast winds 5 to 10 miles an hour. Chance of rain 70%. Sunday night, a chance of thunderstorms. A chance of showers until midnight, then showers after midnight. Lows in the upper 60s. Chance of rain 80%. Monday, a chance of thunderstorms. Showers. Highs in the lower 80s. Chance of rain 90%. Monday night, showers likely with a chance of thunderstorms. Lows in the upper 60s. Chance of rain 70%. Tuesday, partly sunny with a chance of showers and thunderstorms. Highs in the lower 90s. Chance of rain 50%. Heat index values up to 100 in the afternoon. Tuesday night, a chance of thunderstorms until midnight. Partly cloudy with a chance of showers. Lows around 70. Chance of rain 50%. Wednesday, mostly sunny. Hot with highs in the mid-90s. Heat index values up to 105 in the afternoon. Wednesday night and Thursday, mostly clear. Hot. Lows in the lower 70s. Highs in the upper 90s. Again, the forecast for Peoria and surrounding areas of central Illinois for today, mostly cloudy with a chance of showers. A slight chance of thunderstorms this morning, then a chance of thunderstorms this afternoon. Highs in the lower 80s. Southwest winds 15 to 20 miles an hour with gusts up to 30 miles an hour. Chance of rain 50%. At 5 a.m. in Peoria, skies were partly cloudy. The temperature was 71 degrees, the dew point was 61, and the relative humidity was 70%. The wind was south at 12 miles an hour. The pressure was 29.93 inches and falling. Around central and western Illinois, temperatures were in the lower to mid-70s. At Lakin, it was partly cloudy. It was mostly cloudy at Galesburg, Macomb, and Quincy. It was cloudy at Bloomington, Moline, Springfield, Lincoln, and Pontiac. And once again at 5 a.m. in Peoria, under partly cloudy skies, the temperature was 71. Looking elsewhere around the Midwest at 5 a.m., Chicago was mostly cloudy, and 73. Indianapolis was mostly cloudy, and 64. St. Louis was partly cloudy, and 70. Kansas City was partly cloudy, and 71. Des Moines reported a thunderstorm, and 67. Milwaukee was mostly cloudy, and 67. Looking elsewhere around the Midwest at 5 a.m., Chicago was mostly cloudy, and 73. Indianapolis was mostly cloudy, and 64. St. Louis was partly cloudy, and 70. Kansas City was partly cloudy, and 71. Des Moines reported a thunderstorm, and 67. Milwaukee was mostly cloudy, and 67. The time is currently 5:25 a.m. Central Daylight Time. 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Now for the official National Weather Service forecast for Peoria and surrounding areas of central Illinois. Today, mostly cloudy with a chance of showers. A slight chance of thunderstorms this morning, then a chance of thunderstorms this afternoon. Highs in the lower 80s. Southwest winds 15 to 20 miles an hour with gusts up to 30 miles an hour. Chance of rain 50%. Tonight, mostly cloudy with a chance of thunderstorms. A chance of showers. Not as cool with lows in the upper 60s. Southwest winds 10 to 15 miles an hour with gusts up to 25 miles an hour. Chance of rain 50%. Saturday, partly sunny with a chance of showers and thunderstorms. Highs in the upper 80s. Southwest winds 5 to 10 miles an hour with gusts up to 25 miles an hour. Chance of rain 50%. Saturday night, mostly cloudy. A chance of showers and thunderstorms until midnight. Lows in the upper 60s. Southwest winds 5 to 10 miles an hour, becoming south after midnight. Chance of rain 50%. Sunday, partly sunny. Showers likely with a chance of thunderstorms in the afternoon.
Highs in the mid-80s. Southeast winds 5 to 10 miles an hour. Chance of rain 70%. Sunday night, a chance of thunderstorms. A chance of showers until midnight, then showers after midnight. Lows in the upper 60s. Chance of rain 80%. Monday, a chance of thunderstorms. Showers. Highs in the lower 80s. Chance of rain 90%. Monday night, showers likely with a chance of thunderstorms. Lows in the upper 60s. Chance of rain 70%. Tuesday, partly sunny with a chance of showers and thunderstorms. Highs in the lower 90s. Chance of rain 50%. Heat index values up to 100 in the afternoon. Tuesday night, a chance of thunderstorms until midnight. Partly cloudy with a chance of showers. Lows around 70. Chance of rain 50%. Wednesday, mostly sunny. Hot with highs in the mid-90s. Heat index values up to 105 in the afternoon. Wednesday night and Thursday, mostly clear. Hot. Lows in the lower 70s. Highs in the upper 90s. Again, the forecast for Peoria and surrounding areas of central Illinois for today, mostly cloudy with a chance of showers. A slight chance of thunderstorms this morning, then a chance of thunderstorms this afternoon. Highs in the lower 80s. Southwest winds 15 to 20 miles an hour with gusts up to 30 miles an hour. Chance of rain 50%. At 5 a.m. in Peoria, skies were partly cloudy. The temperature was 71 degrees, the dew point was 61, and the relative humidity was 70%. The wind was south at 12 miles an hour. The pressure was 29.93 inches and falling. Around central and western Illinois, temperatures were in the lower to mid-70s. At Lakin, it was partly cloudy. It was mostly cloudy at Galesburg, Macomb, and Quincy. It was cloudy at Bloomington, Moline, Springfield, Lincoln, and Pontiac. And once again at 5 a.m. in Peoria, under partly cloudy skies, the temperature was 71. Looking elsewhere around the Midwest at 5 a.m., Chicago was mostly cloudy, and 73. Indianapolis was mostly cloudy, and 64. St. Louis was partly cloudy, and 70. Kansas City was partly cloudy, and 71. Des Moines reported a thunderstorm, and 67. Milwaukee was mostly cloudy, and 67. The time is currently 5:29 a.m. Central Daylight Time. 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Now for the official National Weather Service forecast for Peoria and surrounding areas of central Illinois. Today, mostly cloudy with a chance of showers. A slight chance of thunderstorms this morning, then a chance of thunderstorms this afternoon. Highs in the lower 80s. Southwest winds 15 to 20 miles an hour with gusts up to 30 miles an hour. Chance of rain 50%. Tonight, mostly cloudy with a chance of thunderstorms. A chance of showers. Not as cool with lows in the upper 60s. Southwest winds 10 to 15 miles an hour with gusts up to 25 miles an hour. Chance of rain 50%. Saturday, partly sunny with a chance of showers and thunderstorms. Highs in the upper 80s. Southwest winds 5 to 10 miles an hour with gusts up to 25 miles an hour. Chance of rain 50%. Saturday night, mostly cloudy. A chance of showers and thunderstorms until midnight. Lows in the upper 60s. Southwest winds 5 to 10 miles an hour, becoming south after midnight. Chance of rain 50%. Sunday, partly sunny. Showers likely with a chance of thunderstorms in the afternoon. Highs in the mid-80s. Southeast winds 5 to 10 miles an hour. Chance of rain 70%. Sunday night, a chance of thunderstorms. A chance of showers until midnight, then showers after midnight. Lows in the upper 60s. Chance of rain 80%. Monday, a chance of thunderstorms. Showers. Highs in the lower 80s. Chance of rain 90%. Monday night, showers likely with a chance of thunderstorms. Lows in the upper 60s. Chance of rain 70%. Tuesday, partly sunny with a chance of showers and thunderstorms.
Highs in the lower 90s.

chance of rain 50%. Heat index values up to 100 in the afternoon. Tuesday night, a chance of thunderstorms until midnight. Partly cloudy with a chance of showers. Lows around 70. Chance of rain 50%. Wednesday, mostly sunny. Hot with highs in the mid-90s. Heat index values up to 105 in the afternoon. Wednesday night and Thursday, mostly clear. Hot. Lows in the lower 70s. Highs in the upper 90s. Again, the forecast for Peoria and surrounding areas of central Illinois for today, mostly cloudy with a chance of showers. A slight chance of thunderstorms this morning, then a chance of thunderstorms this afternoon. Highs in the lower 80s. Southwest winds 15 to 20 miles an hour with gusts up to 30 miles an hour. Chance of rain 50%. The Peoria, Illinois climate summary for yesterday, June 4, 2026. Yesterday's high temperature of 86 degrees occurred at 3:27 p.m. The normal high is 80. Yesterday's low temperature of 57 p.m. The normal high is 80. Yesterday's low temperature of 56 degrees occurred at 5:09 a.m. The normal low is 59. No precipitation fell yesterday, which leaves the monthly total at zero. This is 0.53 inches below normal. The total precipitation for the year still stands at 14.00 inches, which is 1.95 inches below normal. There were 6 cooling degree days yesterday, which is normal. This brings the monthly total to 20, which is 3 below normal. The yearly total since January 1st is 145, which is 20 above normal. The highest wind gust observed was 28 miles per hour from the south, which occurred at 3:51 p.m. Yesterday the average wind speed was 8 miles per hour. The normal high temperature for today is 81 degrees, and the normal low is 60. The record high for today is 98, which occurred in 1911 and 1977. The record low is 41, which occurred in 1945 and 1993. Sunrise today is at 5:28 a.m. and sunset is at 8:26 p.m. At 5 a.m. in Peoria, skies were partly cloudy. The temperature was 71 degrees, the dew point was 61, and the relative humidity was 70%. The wind was south at 12 miles an hour. The pressure was 29.93 inches and falling. Around central and western Illinois, temperatures were in the lower to mid-70s. At Lakin, it was partly cloudy. It was mostly cloudy at Galesburg, Macomb, and Quincy. It was cloudy at Bloomington, Moline, Springfield, Lincoln, and Pontiac. And once again at 5 a.m. in Peoria, under partly cloudy skies, the temperature was 71. Looking elsewhere around the Midwest at 5 a.m., Chicago was mostly cloudy, and 73. Indianapolis was mostly cloudy, and 64. St. Louis was partly cloudy, and 70. Kansas City was partly cloudy, and 71. Des Moines reported a thunderstorm, and 67. Milwaukee was mostly cloudy, and 67. The time is currently 5:35 a.m. Central Daylight Time. 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Now for the official National Weather Service forecast for Peoria and surrounding areas of central Illinois. Today, mostly cloudy with a chance of showers. A slight chance of thunderstorms this morning, then a chance of thunderstorms this afternoon. Highs in the lower 80s. Southwest winds 15 to 20 miles an hour with gusts up to 30 miles an hour. Chance of rain 50%. Tonight, mostly cloudy with a chance of thunderstorms. A chance of showers. Not as cool with lows in the upper 60s. Southwest winds 10 to 15 miles an hour with gusts up to 25 miles an hour. Chance of rain 50%. Saturday, partly sunny with a chance of showers and thunderstorms. Highs in the upper 80s. Southwest winds 5 to 10 miles an hour with gusts up to 25 miles an hour. Chance of rain 50%. Saturday night, mostly cloudy. A chance of showers and thunderstorms until midnight. Lows in the upper 60s. Southwest winds 5 to 10 miles an hour, becoming south after midnight. Chance of rain 50%. Sunday, partly sunny. Showers like

Afternoon. Tuesday night, a chance of thunderstorms until midnight. Partly cloudy with a chance of showers. Lows around 70. Chance of rain 50%. Wednesday, mostly sunny. Hot with highs in the mid-90s. Heat index values up to 105 in the afternoon. Wednesday night and Thursday, mostly clear. Hot. Lows in the lower 70s. Highs in the upper 90s. Again, the forecast for Peoria and surrounding areas of central Illinois for today, mostly cloudy with a chance of showers. A slight chance of thunderstorms this morning, then a chance of thunderstorms this afternoon. Highs in the lower 80s. Southwest winds 15 to 20 miles an hour with gusts up to 30 miles an hour. Chance of rain 50%. At 5 a.m. in Peoria, skies were partly cloudy. The temperature was 71 degrees, the dew point was 61, and the relative humidity was 70%. The wind was south at 12 miles an hour. The pressure was 29.93 inches and falling. Around central and western Illinois, temperatures were in the lower to mid-70s. At Lakin, it was partly cloudy. It was mostly cloudy at Galesburg, Macomb, and Quincy. It was cloudy at Bloomington, Moline, Springfield, Lincoln, and Pontiac. And once again at 5 a.m. in Peoria, under partly cloudy skies, the temperature was 71. Looking elsewhere around the Midwest at 5 a.m., Chicago was mostly cloudy, and 73. Indianapolis was mostly cloudy, and 64. St. Louis was partly cloudy, and 70. Kansas City was partly cloudy, and 71. Des Moines reported a thunderstorm, and 67. Milwaukee was mostly cloudy, and 67. And now a discussion of hazardous weather conditions for the following counties in Illinois: Fulton, Knox, Marshall, Mason, McLean, Peoria, Stark, Tazewell, and Woodford. This hazardous weather outlook is for central Illinois and east central Illinois, mainly near and north of Interstate 72 and Danville. For today and tonight, a few thunderstorms this morning may produce some gusty winds west of Interstate 55. However, the primary threat for any severe weather will be late evening through the night. Damaging winds and isolated hail are the main threats. For Saturday through Thursday, additional thunderstorms are possible Saturday afternoon and evening, primarily near and north of Interstate 74. A few of these may contain strong winds or hail. Rain and thunderstorms are more likely Sunday afternoon into Monday, though the severe weather threat appears low at this time. Hot and humid conditions will spread across the region next week. Heat index values over 100 degrees are possible as early as Tuesday west of Interstate 55, and will be widespread Wednesday and Thursday. Spotter information statement: spotter activation may be needed after 10 p.m. The time is currently 5:40 a.m. Central Daylight Time. 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Now for the official National Weather Service forecast for Peoria and surrounding areas of central Illinois. Today, mostly cloudy with a chance of showers. A slight chance of thunderstorms this morning, then a chance of thunderstorms this afternoon. Highs in the lower 80s. Southwest winds 15 to 20 miles an hour with gusts up to 30 miles an hour. Chance of rain 50%. Tonight, mostly cloudy with a chance of thunderstorms. A chance of showers. Not as cool with lows in the upper 60s. Southwest winds 10 to 15 miles an hour with gusts up to 25 miles an hour. Chance of rain 50%. Saturday, partly sunny with a chance of showers and thunderstorms. Highs in the upper 80s. Southwest winds 5 to 10 miles an hour with gusts up to 25 miles an hour. Chance of rain 50%. Saturday night, mostly cloudy. A chance of showers and thunderstorms until midnight. Lows in the upper 60s. Southwest winds 5 to 10 miles an hour, becoming south after midnight. Chance of rain 50%. Sunday, partly sunny. Showers likely with a chance of thunderstorms in the afternoon. Highs in the mid-80s. Southeast winds 5 to 10 miles an hour. Chance of rain 70%. Sunday night, a chance of thunderstorms. A chance of showers until midnight, then showers after midnight. Lows in the upper 60s.

chance of rain 80%. Monday, a chance of thunderstorms. Showers. Highs in the lower 80s. Chance of rain 90%. Monday night, showers likely with a chance of thunderstorms. Lows in the upper 60s. Chance of rain 70%. Tuesday, partly sunny with a chance of showers and thunderstorms. Highs in the lower 90s. Chance of rain 50%. Heat index values up to 100 in the afternoon. Tuesday night, a chance of thunderstorms until midnight. Partly cloudy with a chance of showers. Lows around 70. Chance of rain 50%. Wednesday, mostly sunny. Hot with highs in the mid-90s. Heat index values up to 105 in the afternoon. Wednesday night and Thursday, mostly clear. Hot. Lows in the lower 70s. Highs in the upper 90s. Again, the forecast for Peoria and surrounding areas of central Illinois for today, mostly cloudy with a chance of showers. A slight chance of thunderstorms this morning, then a chance of thunderstorms this afternoon. Highs in the lower 80s. Southwest winds 15 to 20 miles an hour with gusts up to 30 miles an hour. Chance of rain 50%. At 5 a.m. in Peoria, skies were partly cloudy. The temperature was 71 degrees, the dew point was 61, and the relative humidity was 70%. The wind was south at 12 miles an hour. The pressure was 29.93 inches and falling. Around central and western Illinois, temperatures were in the lower to mid-70s. At Lakin, it was partly cloudy. It was mostly cloudy at Galesburg, Macomb, and Quincy. It was cloudy at Bloomington, Moline, Springfield, Lincoln, and Pontiac. And once again at 5 a.m. in Peoria, under partly cloudy skies, the temperature was 71. Looking elsewhere around the Midwest at 5 a.m., Chicago was mostly cloudy, and 73. Indianapolis was mostly cloudy, and 64. St. Louis was partly cloudy, and 70. Kansas City was partly cloudy, and 71. Des Moines reported a thunderstorm, and 67. Milwaukee was mostly cloudy, and 67. The Peoria, Illinois climate summary for yesterday, June 4, 2026. Yesterday's high temperature of 86 degrees occurred at 3:27 p.m. The normal high is 80. Yesterday's low temperature of 56 degrees occurred at 5:09 a.m. The normal low is 59. No precipitation fell yesterday, which leaves the monthly total at zero. This is 0.53 inches below normal. The total precipitation for the year still stands at 14.00 inches, which is 1.95 inches below normal. There were 6 cooling degree days yesterday, which is normal. This brings the monthly total to 20, which is 3 below normal. The yearly total since January 1st is 145, which is 20 above normal. The highest wind gust observed was 28 miles per hour from the south, which occurred at 3:51 p.m. Yesterday the average wind speed was 8 miles per hour. The normal high temperature for today is 81 degrees, and the normal low is 60. The record high for today is 98, which occurred in 1911 and 1977. The record low is 41, which occurred in 1945 and 1993. Sunrise today is at 5:28 a.m. and sunset is at 8:26 p.m. And now a discussion of hazardous weather conditions for the following counties in Illinois: Fulton, Knox, Marshall, Mason, McLean, Peoria, Stark, Tazewell, and Woodford. This hazardous weather outlook is for central Illinois and east central Illinois, mainly near and north of Interstate 72 and Danville. For today and tonight, a few thunderstorms this morning may produce some gusty winds west of Interstate 55. However, the primary threat for any severe weather will be late evening through the night. Damaging winds and isolated hail are the main threats. For Saturday through Thursday, additional thunderstorms are possible Saturday afternoon and evening, primarily near and north of Interstate 74. A few of these may contain strong winds or hail. Rain and thunderstorms are more likely Sunday afternoon into Monday, though the severe weather threat appears low at this time. Hot and humid conditions will spread across the region next week. Heat index values over 100 degrees are possible as early as Tuesday west of Interstate 55, and will be widespread Wednesday and Thursday.

spotter information statement. Spotter activation may be needed after 10 p.m. The time is currently 5:47 a.m. Central Daylight Time. 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Now for the official National Weather Service forecast for Peoria and surrounding areas of central Illinois. Today, mostly cloudy with a chance of showers. A slight chance of thunderstorms this morning, then a chance of thunderstorms this afternoon. Highs in the lower 80s. Southwest winds 15 to 20 miles an hour with gusts up to 30 miles an hour. Chance of rain 50%. Tonight, mostly cloudy with a chance of thunderstorms. A chance of showers. Not as cool with lows in the upper 60s. Southwest winds 10 to 15 miles an hour with gusts up to 25 miles an hour. Chance of rain 50%. Saturday, partly sunny with a chance of showers and thunderstorms. Highs in the upper 80s. Southwest winds 5 to 10 miles an hour with gusts up to 25 miles an hour. Chance of rain 50%. Saturday night, mostly cloudy. A chance of showers and thunderstorms until midnight. Lows in the upper 60s. Southwest winds 5 to 10 miles an hour, becoming south after midnight. Chance of rain 50%. Sunday, partly sunny. Showers likely with a chance of thunderstorms in the afternoon. Highs in the mid-80s. Southeast winds 5 to 10 miles an hour. Chance of rain 70%. Sunday night, a chance of thunderstorms. A chance of showers until midnight, then showers after midnight. Lows in the upper 60s. Chance of rain 80%. Monday, a chance of thunderstorms. Showers. Highs in the lower 80s. Chance of rain 90%. Monday night, showers likely with a chance of thunderstorms. Lows in the upper 60s. Chance of rain 70%. Tuesday, partly sunny with a chance of showers and thunderstorms. Highs in the lower 90s. Chance of rain 50%. Heat index values up to 100 in the afternoon. Tuesday night, a chance of thunderstorms until midnight. Partly cloudy with a chance of showers. Lows around 70. Chance of rain 50%. Wednesday, mostly sunny. Hot with highs in the mid-90s. Heat index values up to 105 in the afternoon. Wednesday night and Thursday, mostly clear. Hot. Lows in the lower 70s. Highs in the upper 90s. Again, the forecast for Peoria and surrounding areas of central Illinois for today, mostly cloudy with a chance of showers. A slight chance of thunderstorms this morning, then a chance of thunderstorms this afternoon. Highs in the lower 80s. Southwest winds 15 to 20 miles an hour with gusts up to 30 miles an hour. Chance of rain 50%. At 5 a.m. in Peoria, skies were partly cloudy. The temperature was 71 degrees, the dew point was 61, and the relative humidity was 70%. The wind was south at 12 miles an hour. The pressure was 29.93 inches and falling. Around central and western Illinois, temperatures were in the lower to mid-70s. At Lakin, it was partly cloudy. It was mostly cloudy at Galesburg, Macomb, and Quincy. It was cloudy at Bloomington, Moline, Springfield, Lincoln, and Pontiac. And once again at 5 a.m. in Peoria, under partly cloudy skies, the temperature was 71. Looking elsewhere around the Midwest at 5 a.m., Chicago was mostly cloudy, and 73. Indianapolis was mostly cloudy, and 64. St. Louis was partly cloudy, and 70. Kansas City was partly cloudy, and 71. Des Moines reported a thunderstorm, and 67. Milwaukee was mostly cloudy, and 67. And now a discussion of hazardous weather conditions for the following counties in Illinois: Fulton, Knox, Marshall, Mason, McLean, Peoria, Stark, Tazewell, and Woodford. This hazardous weather outlook is for central Illinois and east central Illinois, mainly near and north of Interstate 72 and Danville. For today and tonight, a few thunderstorms this morning may produce some gusty winds west of Interstate 55. However, the primary threat for any severe weather will be late evening through the night. Damaging winds and isolated hail are the main threats.

Saturday through Thursday. Additional thunderstorms are possible Saturday afternoon and evening, primarily near and north of Interstate 74. A few of these may contain strong winds or hail. Rain and thunderstorms are more likely Sunday afternoon into Monday, though the severe weather threat appears low at this time. Hot and humid conditions will spread across the region next week. Heat index values over 100 degrees are possible as early as Tuesday west of Interstate 55, and will be widespread Wednesday and Thursday. Spotter information statement. Spotter activation may be needed after 10 p.m. The time is currently 5:53 a.m. Central Daylight Time. 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Now for the official National Weather Service forecast for Peoria and surrounding areas of central Illinois. Today, mostly cloudy with a chance of showers. A slight chance of thunderstorms this morning, then a chance of thunderstorms this afternoon. Highs in the lower 80s. Southwest winds 15 to 20 miles an hour with gusts up to 30 miles an hour. Chance of rain 50%. Tonight, mostly cloudy with a chance of thunderstorms. A chance of showers. Not as cool with lows in the upper 60s. Southwest winds 10 to 15 miles an hour with gusts up to 25 miles an hour. Chance of rain 50%. Saturday, partly sunny with a chance of showers and thunderstorms. Highs in the upper 80s. Southwest winds 5 to 10 miles an hour with gusts up to 25 miles an hour. Chance of rain 50%. Saturday night, mostly cloudy. A chance of showers and thunderstorms until midnight. Lows in the upper 60s. Southwest winds 5 to 10 miles an hour, becoming south after midnight. Chance of rain 50%. Sunday, partly sunny. Showers likely with a chance of thunderstorms in the afternoon. Highs in the mid-80s. Southeast winds 5 to 10 miles an hour. Chance of rain 70%. Sunday night, a chance of thunderstorms. A chance of showers until midnight, then showers after midnight. Lows in the upper 60s. Chance of rain 80%. Monday, a chance of thunderstorms. Showers. Highs in the lower 80s. Chance of rain 90%. Monday night, showers likely with a chance of thunderstorms. Lows in the upper 60s. Chance of rain 70%. Tuesday, partly sunny with a chance of showers and thunderstorms. Highs in the lower 90s. Chance of rain 50%. Heat index values up to 100 in the afternoon. Tuesday night, a chance of thunderstorms until midnight. Partly cloudy with a chance of showers. Lows around 70. Chance of rain 50%. Wednesday, mostly sunny. Hot with highs in the mid-90s. Heat index values up to 105 in the afternoon. Wednesday night and Thursday, mostly clear. Hot. Lows in the lower 70s. Highs in the upper 90s. Again, the forecast for Peoria and surrounding areas of central Illinois for today, mostly cloudy with a chance of showers. A slight chance of thunderstorms this morning, then a chance of thunderstorms this afternoon. Highs in the lower 80s. Southwest winds 15 to 20 miles an hour with gusts up to 30 miles an hour. Chance of rain 50%. At 5 a.m. in Peoria, skies were partly cloudy. The temperature was 71 degrees, the dew point was 61, and the relative humidity was 70%. The wind was south at 12 miles an hour. The pressure was 29.93 inches and falling. Around central and western Illinois, temperatures were in the lower to mid-70s. At Lakin, it was partly cloudy. It was mostly cloudy at Galesburg, Macomb, and Quincy. It was cloudy at Bloomington, Moline, Springfield, Lincoln, and Pontiac. And once again at 5 a.m. in Peoria, under partly cloudy skies, the temperature was 71. Looking elsewhere around the Midwest at 5 a.m., Chicago was mostly cloudy, and 73. Indianapolis was mostly cloudy, and 64. St. Louis was partly cloudy, and 70. Kansas City was partly cloudy, and 71. Des Moines reported a thunderstorm, and 67. Milwaukee was mostly cloudy, and 67. And now a discussion of hazardous weather conditions for the following counties.

in Illinois, Fulton, Knox, Marshall, Mason, McLean, Peoria, Stark, Tazewell, and Woodford. This hazardous weather outlook is for central Illinois and east central Illinois, mainly near and north of Interstate 72 and Danville. For today and tonight, a few thunderstorms this morning may produce some gusty winds west of Interstate 55. However, the primary threat for any severe weather will be late evening through the night. Damaging winds and isolated hail are the main threats. For Saturday through Thursday, additional thunderstorms are possible Saturday afternoon and evening, primarily near and north of Interstate 74. A few of these may contain strong winds or hail. Rain and thunderstorms are more likely Sunday afternoon into Monday, though the severe weather threat appears low at this time. Hot and humid conditions will spread across the region next week. Heat index values over 100 degrees are possible as early as Tuesday west of Interstate 55, and will be widespread Wednesday and Thursday. Spotter information statement. Spotter activation may be needed after 10 p.m. The time is currently 5:58 a.m. Central Daylight Time. 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Now for the official National Weather Service forecast for Peoria and surrounding areas of central Illinois. Today, mostly cloudy with a chance of showers. A slight chance of thunderstorms this morning, then a chance of thunderstorms this afternoon. Highs in the lower 80s. Southwest winds 15 to 20 miles an hour with gusts up to 30 miles an hour. Chance of rain 50%. Tonight, mostly cloudy with a chance of thunderstorms. A chance of showers. Not as cool with lows in the upper 60s. Southwest winds 10 to 15 miles an hour with gusts up to 25 miles an hour. Chance of rain 50%. Saturday, partly sunny with a chance of showers and thunderstorms. Highs in the upper 80s. Southwest winds 5 to 10 miles an hour with gusts up to 25 miles an hour. Chance of rain 50%. Saturday night, mostly cloudy. A chance of showers and thunderstorms until midnight. Lows in the upper 60s. Southwest winds 5 to 10 miles an hour, becoming south after midnight. Chance of rain 50%. Sunday, partly sunny. Showers likely with a chance of thunderstorms in the afternoon. Highs in the mid-80s. Southeast winds 5 to 10 miles an hour. Chance of rain 70%. Sunday night, a chance of thunderstorms. A chance of showers until midnight, then showers after midnight. Lows in the upper 60s. Chance of rain 80%. Monday, a chance of thunderstorms. Showers. Highs in the lower 80s. Chance of rain 90%. Monday night, showers likely with a chance of thunderstorms. Lows in the upper 60s. Chance of rain 70%. Tuesday, partly sunny with a chance of showers and thunderstorms. Highs in the lower 90s. Chance of rain 50%. Heat index values up to 100 in the afternoon. Tuesday night, a chance of thunderstorms until midnight. Partly cloudy with a chance of showers. Lows around 70. Chance of rain 50%. Wednesday, mostly sunny. Hot with highs in the mid-90s. Heat index values up to 105 in the afternoon. Wednesday night and Thursday, mostly clear. Hot. Lows in the lower 70s. Highs in the upper 90s. Again, the forecast for Peoria and surrounding areas of central Illinois for today, mostly cloudy with a chance of showers. A slight chance of thunderstorms this morning, then a chance of thunderstorms this afternoon. Highs in the lower 80s. Southwest winds 15 to 20 miles an hour with gusts up to 30 miles an hour. Chance of rain 50%. The Peoria, Illinois climate summary for yesterday, June 4, 2026. Yesterday's high temperature of 86 degrees occurred at 3:27 p.m. The normal high is 80. Yesterday's low temperature of 56 degrees occurred at 5:09 a.m. The normal low is 59. No precipitation fell yesterday, which leaves the monthly total at zero. This is 0.53 inches below normal. The total precipitation for the year still stands at 14.00 inches, which is 1.95 inches below normal. There were six cooling degree days yesterday, which is normal.

This brings the monthly total to 20, which is 3 below normal. The yearly total since January 1st is 145, which is 20 above normal. The highest wind gust observed was 28 miles per hour from the south, which occurred at 3:51 p.m. Yesterday the average wind speed was 8 miles per hour. The normal high temperature for today is 81 degrees, and the normal low is 60. The record high for today is 98, which occurred in 1911 and 1977. The record low is 41, which occurred in 1945 and 1993. Sunrise today is at 5:28 a.m. and sunset is at 8:26 p.m. And now a discussion of hazardous weather conditions for the following counties in Illinois: Fulton, Knox, Marshall, Mason, McLean, Peoria, Stark, Tazewell, and Woodford. This hazardous weather outlook is for central Illinois and east central Illinois, mainly near and north of Interstate 72 and Danville. For today and tonight, a few thunderstorms this morning may produce some gusty winds west of Interstate 55. However, the primary threat for any severe weather will be late evening through the night. Damaging winds and isolated hail are the main threats. For Saturday through Thursday, additional thunderstorms are possible Saturday afternoon and evening, primarily near and north of Interstate 74. A few of these may contain strong winds or hail. Rain and thunderstorms are more likely Sunday afternoon into Monday, though the severe weather threat appears low at this time. Hot and humid conditions will spread across the region next week. Heat index values over 100 degrees are possible as early as Tuesday west of Interstate 55, and will be widespread Wednesday and Thursday. Spotter information statement: spotter activation may be needed after 10 p.m. The time is currently 6:04 a.m. Central Daylight Time. 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Now for the official National Weather Service forecast for Peoria and surrounding areas of central Illinois. Today, mostly cloudy with a chance of showers. A slight chance of thunderstorms this morning, then a chance of thunderstorms this afternoon. Highs in the lower 80s. Southwest winds 15 to 20 miles an hour with gusts up to 30 miles an hour. Chance of rain 50%. Tonight, mostly cloudy with a chance of thunderstorms. A chance of showers. Not as cool with lows in the upper 60s. Southwest winds 10 to 15 miles an hour with gusts up to 25 miles an hour. Chance of rain 50%. Saturday, partly sunny with a chance of showers and thunderstorms. Highs in the upper 80s. Southwest winds 5 to 10 miles an hour with gusts up to 25 miles an hour. Chance of rain 50%. Saturday night, mostly cloudy. A chance of showers and thunderstorms until midnight. Lows in the upper 60s. Southwest winds 5 to 10 miles an hour, becoming south after midnight. Chance of rain 50%. Sunday, partly sunny. Showers likely with a chance of thunderstorms in the afternoon. Highs in the mid-80s. Southeast winds 5 to 10 miles an hour. Chance of rain 70%. Sunday night, a chance of thunderstorms. A chance of showers until midnight, then showers after midnight. Lows in the upper 60s. Chance of rain 80%. Monday, a chance of thunderstorms. Showers. Highs in the lower 80s. Chance of rain 90%. Monday night, showers likely with a chance of thunderstorms. Lows in the upper 60s. Chance of rain 70%. Tuesday, partly sunny with a chance of showers and thunderstorms. Highs in the lower 90s. Chance of rain 50%. Heat index values up to 100 in the afternoon. Tuesday night, a chance of thunderstorms until midnight. Partly cloudy with a chance of showers. Lows around 70. Chance of rain 50%. Wednesday, mostly sunny. Hot with highs in the mid-90s. Heat index values up to 105 in the afternoon. Wednesday night and Thursday, mostly clear. Hot. Lows in the lower 70s. Highs in the upper 90s. Again, the forecast for Peoria and surrounding areas of central Illinois for today: mostly cloudy with a chance of showers. A slight chance of thunderstorms this morning, then a chance of thunderstorms this afternoon. Highs in the lower 80s. Southwest winds 15 to 20.

20 miles an hour with gusts up to 30 miles an hour. Chance of rain 50%. At 6 a.m. in Peoria, skies were partly cloudy. The temperature was 71 degrees, the dew point was 62, and the relative humidity was 73%. The wind was south at 14 miles an hour. The pressure was 29.93 inches and steady. Around central and western Illinois, skies ranged from mostly cloudy to cloudy, and the temperatures were in the lower 70s. And once again at 6 a.m. in Peoria, under partly cloudy skies, the temperature was 71. Looking elsewhere around the Midwest at 6 a.m., Chicago was mostly cloudy, and 72. Indianapolis was mostly cloudy, and 63. St. Louis was mostly cloudy, and 70. Kansas City was cloudy, and 72. Des Moines was cloudy, and 68. Milwaukee was mostly cloudy, and 69. And now a discussion of hazardous weather conditions for the following counties in Illinois: Fulton, Knox, Marshall, Mason, McLean, Peoria, Stark, Tazewell, and Woodford. This hazardous weather outlook is for central Illinois and east central Illinois, mainly near and north of Interstate 72 and Danville. For today and tonight, a few thunderstorms this morning may produce some gusty winds west of Interstate 55. However, the primary threat for any severe weather will be late evening through the night. Damaging winds and isolated hail are the main threats. For Saturday through Thursday, additional thunderstorms are possible Saturday afternoon and evening, primarily near and north of Interstate 74. A few of these may contain strong winds or hail. Rain and thunderstorms are more likely Sunday afternoon into Monday, though the severe weather threat appears low at this time. Hot and humid conditions will spread across the region next week. Heat index values over 100 degrees are possible as early as Tuesday west of Interstate 55, and will be widespread Wednesday and Thursday. Spotter information statement: spotter activation may be needed after 10 p.m. The time is currently 6:10 a.m. Central Daylight Time. 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Now for the official National Weather Service forecast for Peoria and surrounding areas of central Illinois. Today, mostly cloudy with a chance of showers. A slight chance of thunderstorms this morning, then a chance of thunderstorms this afternoon. Highs in the lower 80s. Southwest winds 15 to 20 miles an hour with gusts up to 30 miles an hour. Chance of rain 50%. Tonight, mostly cloudy with a chance of thunderstorms. A chance of showers. Not as cool with lows in the upper 60s. Southwest winds 10 to 15 miles an hour with gusts up to 25 miles an hour. Chance of rain 50%. Saturday, partly sunny with a chance of showers and thunderstorms. Highs in the upper 80s. Southwest winds 5 to 10 miles an hour with gusts up to 25 miles an hour. Chance of rain 50%. Saturday night, mostly cloudy. A chance of showers and thunderstorms until midnight. Lows in the upper 60s. Southwest winds 5 to 10 miles an hour, becoming south after midnight. Chance of rain 50%. Sunday, partly sunny. Showers likely with a chance of thunderstorms in the afternoon. Highs in the mid-80s. Southeast winds 5 to 10 miles an hour. Chance of rain 70%. Sunday night, a chance of thunderstorms. A chance of showers until midnight, then showers after midnight. Lows in the upper 60s. Chance of rain 80%. Monday, a chance of thunderstorms. Showers. Highs in the lower 80s. Chance of rain 90%. Monday night, showers likely with a chance of thunderstorms. Lows in the upper 60s. Chance of rain 70%. Tuesday, partly sunny with a chance of showers and thunderstorms. Highs in the lower 90s. Chance of rain 50%. Heat index values up to 100 in the afternoon. Tuesday night, a chance of thunderstorms until midnight. Partly cloudy with a chance of showers. Lows around 70. Chance of rain 50%. Wednesday, mostly sunny. Hot with highs in the mid-90s. Heat index values up to 105 in the afternoon. Wednesday night and Thursday, mostly clear. Hot. Lows in the low.

or 70s. Highs in the upper 90s. Again, the forecast for Peoria and surrounding areas of central Illinois for today, mostly cloudy with a chance of showers. A slight chance of thunderstorms this morning, then a chance of thunderstorms this afternoon. Highs in the lower 80s. Southwest winds 15 to 20 miles an hour with gusts up to 30 miles an hour. Chance of rain 50%. 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At 6 a.m. in Peoria, skies were mostly cloudy. The temperature was 71 degrees, the dew point was 62, and the relative humidity was 73%. The wind was south at 14 miles an hour. The pressure was 29.93 inches and steady. Around central and western Illinois, it was cloudy, and the temperatures were in the lower 70s. And once again at 6 a.m. in Peoria, under mostly cloudy skies, the temperature was 71. Looking elsewhere around the Midwest at 6 a.m., Chicago was mostly cloudy, and 72. Indianapolis was mostly cloudy, and 63. St. Louis was mostly cloudy, and 70. Kansas City was cloudy, and 72. Des Moines was cloudy, and 68. Milwaukee was mostly cloudy, and 69. And now a discussion of hazardous weather conditions for the following counties in Illinois: Fulton, Knox, Marshall, Mason, McLean, Peoria, Stark, Tazewell, and Woodford. This hazardous weather outlook is for central Illinois and east central Illinois, mainly near and north of Interstate 72 and Danville. For today and tonight, a few thunderstorms this morning may produce some gusty winds west of Interstate 55. However, the primary threat for any severe weather will be late evening through the night. Damaging winds and isolated hail are the main threats. For Saturday through Thursday, additional thunderstorms are possible Saturday afternoon and evening, primarily near and north of Interstate 74. A few of these may contain strong winds or hail. Rain and thunderstorms are more likely Sunday afternoon into Monday, though the severe weather threat appears low at this time. Hot and humid conditions will spread across the region next week. Heat index values over 100 degrees are possible as early as Tuesday west of Interstate 55, and will be widespread Wednesday and Thursday. Spotter information statement: spotter activation may be needed after 10 p.m. The Peoria, Illinois climate summary for yesterday, June 4, 2026. Yesterday's high temperature of 86 degrees occurred at 3:27 p.m. The normal high is 80. Yesterday's low temperature of 56 degrees occurred at 5:09 a.m. The normal low is 59. No precipitation fell yesterday, which leaves the monthly total at zero. This is 0.53 inches below normal. The total precipitation for the year still stands at 14.00 inches, which is 1.95 inches below normal. There were 6 cooling degree days yesterday, which is normal. This brings the monthly total to 20, which is 3 below normal. The yearly total since January 1st is 145, which is 20 above normal. The highest wind gust observed was 28 miles per hour from the south, which occurred at 3:51 p.m. Yesterday the average wind speed was 8 miles per hour. The normal high temperature for today is 81 degrees, and the normal low is 60. The record high for today is 98, which occurred in 1911 and 1977. The record low is 41, which occurred in 1945 and 1993. Sunrise today is at 5:28 a.m. and sunset is at 8:26 p.m. The time is currently 6:17 a.m. Central Daylight Time. 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Now for the official National Weather Service forecast for Peoria and surrounding areas of central Illinois. Today, mostly cloudy with a chance of showers. A slight chance of thunderstorms this morning, then a chance of thunderstorms this

This afternoon, highs in the lower 80s. Southwest winds 15 to 20 miles an hour with gusts up to 30 miles an hour. Chance of rain 50%. Tonight, mostly cloudy with a chance of thunderstorms. A chance of showers. Not as cool with lows in the upper 60s. Southwest winds 10 to 15 miles an hour with gusts up to 25 miles an hour. Chance of rain 50%. Saturday, partly sunny with a chance of showers and thunderstorms. Highs in the upper 80s. Southwest winds 5 to 10 miles an hour with gusts up to 25 miles an hour. Chance of rain 50%. Saturday night, mostly cloudy. A chance of showers and thunderstorms until midnight. Lows in the upper 60s. Southwest winds 5 to 10 miles an hour, becoming south after midnight. Chance of rain 50%. Sunday, partly sunny. Showers likely with a chance of thunderstorms in the afternoon. Highs in the mid-80s. Southeast winds 5 to 10 miles an hour. Chance of rain 70%. Sunday night, a chance of thunderstorms. A chance of showers until midnight, then showers after midnight. Lows in the upper 60s. Chance of rain 80%. Monday, a chance of thunderstorms. Showers. Highs in the lower 80s. Chance of rain 90%. Monday night, showers likely with a chance of thunderstorms. Lows in the upper 60s. Chance of rain 70%. Tuesday, partly sunny with a chance of showers and thunderstorms. Highs in the lower 90s. Chance of rain 50%. Heat index values up to 100 in the afternoon. Tuesday night, a chance of thunderstorms until midnight. Partly cloudy with a chance of showers. Lows around 70. Chance of rain 50%. Wednesday, mostly sunny. Hot with highs in the mid-90s. Heat index values up to 105 in the afternoon. Wednesday night and Thursday, mostly clear. Hot. Lows in the lower 70s. Highs in the upper 90s. Again, the forecast for Peoria and surrounding areas of central Illinois for today, mostly cloudy with a chance of showers. A slight chance of thunderstorms this morning, then a chance of thunderstorms this afternoon. Highs in the lower 80s. Southwest winds 15 to 20 miles an hour with gusts up to 30 miles an hour. Chance of rain 50%. At 6 a.m. in Peoria, skies were mostly cloudy. The temperature was 71 degrees, the dew point was 62, and the relative humidity was 73%. The wind was south at 14 miles an hour. The pressure was 29.93 inches and steady. Around central and western Illinois, it was cloudy, and the temperatures were in the lower 70s. And once again at 6 a.m. in Peoria, under mostly cloudy skies, the temperature was 71. Looking elsewhere around the Midwest at 6 a.m., Chicago was mostly cloudy, and 72. Indianapolis was mostly cloudy, and 63. St. Louis was mostly cloudy, and 70. Kansas City was cloudy, and 72. Des Moines was cloudy, and 68. Milwaukee was mostly cloudy, and 69. And now a discussion of hazardous weather conditions for the following counties in Illinois: Fulton, Knox, Marshall, Mason, McLean, Peoria, Stark, Tazewell, and Woodford. This hazardous weather outlook is for central Illinois and east central Illinois, mainly near and north of Interstate 72 and Danville. For today and tonight, a few thunderstorms this morning may produce some gusty winds west of Interstate 55. However, the primary threat for any severe weather will be late evening through the night. Damaging winds and isolated hail are the main threats. For Saturday through Thursday, additional thunderstorms are possible Saturday afternoon and evening, primarily near and north of Interstate 74. A few of these may contain strong winds or hail. Rain and thunderstorms are more likely Sunday afternoon into Monday, though the severe weather threat appears low at this time. Hot and humid conditions will spread across the region next week. Heat index values over 100 degrees are possible as early as Tuesday west of Interstate 55, and will be widespread Wednesday and Thursday. Spotter information statement: spotter activation may be needed after 10 p.m. The time is currently 6:22 a.m. Central Daylight Time. 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

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Now for the official National Weather Service forecast for Peoria and surrounding areas of central Illinois. Today, mostly cloudy with a chance of showers. A slight chance of thunderstorms this morning, then a chance of thunderstorms this afternoon. Highs in the lower 80s. Southwest winds 15 to 20 miles an hour with gusts up to 30 miles an hour. Chance of rain 50%. Tonight, mostly cloudy with a chance of thunderstorms. A chance of showers. Not as cool with lows in the upper 60s. Southwest winds 10 to 15 miles an hour with gusts up to 25 miles an hour. Chance of rain 50%. Saturday, partly sunny with a chance of showers and thunderstorms. Highs in the upper 80s. Southwest winds 5 to 10 miles an hour with gusts up to 25 miles an hour. Chance of rain 50%. Saturday night, mostly cloudy. A chance of showers and thunderstorms until midnight. Lows in the upper 60s. Southwest winds 5 to 10 miles an hour, becoming south after midnight. Chance of rain 50%. Sunday, partly sunny. Showers likely with a chance of thunderstorms in the afternoon. Highs in the mid-80s. Southeast winds 5 to 10 miles an hour. Chance of rain 70%. Sunday night, a chance of thunderstorms. A chance of showers until midnight, then showers after midnight. Lows in the upper 60s. Chance of rain 80%. Monday, a chance of thunderstorms. Showers. Highs in the lower 80s. Chance of rain 90%. Monday night, showers likely with a chance of thunderstorms. Lows in the upper 60s. Chance of rain 70%. Tuesday, partly sunny with a chance of showers and thunderstorms. Highs in the lower 90s. Chance of rain 50%. Heat index values up to 100 in the afternoon. Tuesday night, a chance of thunderstorms until midnight. Partly cloudy with a chance of showers. Lows around 70. Chance of rain 50%. Wednesday, mostly sunny. Hot with highs in the mid-90s. Heat index values up to 105 in the afternoon. Wednesday night and Thursday, mostly clear. Hot. Lows in the lower 70s. Highs in the upper 90s. Again, the forecast for Peoria and surrounding areas of central Illinois for today, mostly cloudy with a chance of showers. A slight chance of thunderstorms this morning, then a chance of thunderstorms this afternoon. Highs in the lower 80s. Southwest winds 15 to 20 miles an hour with gusts up to 30 miles an hour. Chance of rain 50%. At 6 a.m. in Peoria, skies were mostly cloudy. The temperature was 71 degrees, the dew point was 62, and the relative humidity was 73%. The wind was south at 14 miles an hour. The pressure was 29.93 inches and steady. Around central and western Illinois, it was cloudy, and the temperatures were in the lower 70s. And once again at 6 a.m. in Peoria, under mostly cloudy skies, the temperature was 71. Looking elsewhere around the Midwest at 6 a.m., Chicago was mostly cloudy, and 72. Indianapolis was mostly cloudy, and 63. St. Louis was mostly cloudy, and 70. Kansas City was cloudy, and 72. Des Moines was cloudy, and 68. Milwaukee was mostly cloudy, and 69. And now a discussion of hazardous weather conditions for the following counties in Illinois: Fulton, Knox, Marshall, Mason, McLean, Peoria, Stark, Tazewell, and Woodford. This hazardous weather outlook is for central Illinois and east central Illinois, mainly near and north of Interstate 72 and Danville. For today and tonight, a few thunderstorms this morning may produce some gusty winds west of Interstate 55. However, the primary threat for any severe weather will be late evening through the night. Damaging winds and isolated hail are the main threats. For Saturday through Thursday, additional thunderstorms are possible Saturday afternoon and evening, primarily near and north of Interstate 74. A few of these may contain strong winds or hail. Rain and thunderstorms are more likely Sunday afternoon into Monday, though the severe weather threat appears low at this time. Hot and humid conditions will spread across the region next week.
Heat index values over 100 degrees are possible as early as Tuesday west of Interstate 55 and will be widespread Wednesday and Thursday. Spotter information statement. Spotter activation may be needed after 10 p.m. The time is currently 6:27 a.m. Central Daylight Time. 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Now for the official National Weather Service forecast for Peoria and surrounding areas of central Illinois. Today, mostly cloudy with a chance of showers. A slight chance of thunderstorms this morning, then a chance of thunderstorms this afternoon. Highs in the lower 80s. Southwest winds 15 to 20 miles an hour with gusts up to 30 miles an hour. Chance of rain 50%. Tonight, mostly cloudy with a chance of thunderstorms. A chance of showers. Not as cool with lows in the upper 60s. Southwest winds 10 to 15 miles an hour with gusts up to 25 miles an hour. Chance of rain 50%. Saturday, partly sunny with a chance of showers and thunderstorms. Highs in the upper 80s. Southwest winds 5 to 10 miles an hour with gusts up to 25 miles an hour. Chance of rain 50%. Saturday night, mostly cloudy. A chance of showers and thunderstorms until midnight. Lows in the upper 60s. Southwest winds 5 to 10 miles an hour, becoming south after midnight. Chance of rain 50%. Sunday, partly sunny. Showers likely with a chance of thunderstorms in the afternoon. Highs in the mid-80s. Southeast winds 5 to 10 miles an hour. Chance of rain 70%. Sunday night, a chance of thunderstorms. A chance of showers until midnight, then showers after midnight. Lows in the upper 60s. Chance of rain 80%. Monday, a chance of thunderstorms. Showers. Highs in the lower 80s. Chance of rain 90%. Monday night, showers likely with a chance of thunderstorms. Lows in the upper 60s. Chance of rain 70%. Tuesday, partly sunny with a chance of showers and thunderstorms. Highs in the lower 90s. Chance of rain 50%. Heat index values up to 100 in the afternoon. Tuesday night, a chance of thunderstorms until midnight. Partly cloudy with a chance of showers. Lows around 70. Chance of rain 50%. Wednesday, mostly sunny. Hot with highs in the mid-90s. Heat index values up to 105 in the afternoon. Wednesday night and Thursday, mostly clear. Hot. Lows in the lower 70s. Highs in the upper 90s. Again, the forecast for Peoria and surrounding areas of central Illinois for today, mostly cloudy with a chance of showers. A slight chance of thunderstorms this morning, then a chance of thunderstorms this afternoon. Highs in the lower 80s. Southwest winds 15 to 20 miles an hour with gusts up to 30 miles an hour. Chance of rain 50%. The Peoria, Illinois climate summary for yesterday, June 4, 2026. Yesterday's high temperature of 86 degrees occurred at 3:27 p.m. The normal high is 80. Yesterday's low temperature of 56 degrees occurred at 5:09 a.m. The normal low is 59. No precipitation fell yesterday, which leaves the monthly total at zero. This is 0.53 inches below normal. The total precipitation for the year still stands at 14.00 inches, which is 1.95 inches below normal. There were 6 cooling degree days yesterday, which is normal. This brings the monthly total to 20, which is 3 below normal. The yearly total since January 1st is 145, which is 20 above normal. The highest wind gust observed was 28 miles per hour from the south, which occurred at 3:51 p.m. Yesterday the average wind speed was 8 miles per hour. The normal high temperature for today is 81 degrees, and the normal low is 60. The record high for today is 98, which occurred in 1911 and 1977. The record low is 41, which occurred in 1945 and 1993. Sunrise today is at 5:28 a.m. and sunset is at 8:26 p.m. At 6 a.m. in Peoria, skies were mostly cloudy. The temperature was 71 degrees, the dew point was 62, and the relative humidity was 73%.
The wind was south at 14 miles an hour.

The pressure was 29.93 inches and steady. Around central and western Illinois, it was cloudy, and the temperatures were in the lower 70s. And once again at 6 a.m. in Peoria, under mostly cloudy skies, the temperature was 71. Looking elsewhere around the Midwest at 6 a.m., Chicago was mostly cloudy, and 72. Indianapolis was mostly cloudy, and 63. St. Louis was mostly cloudy, and 70. Kansas City was cloudy at 6 a.m., Chicago was mostly cloudy, and 72. Indianapolis was mostly cloudy, and 63. St. Louis was mostly cloudy, and 70. Kansas City was cloudy, and 72. Des Moines was cloudy, and 68. Milwaukee was mostly cloudy, and 69. And now a discussion of hazardous weather conditions for the following counties in Illinois: Fulton, Knox, Marshall, Mason, McLean, Peoria, Stark, Tazewell, and Woodford. This hazardous weather outlook is for central Illinois and east central Illinois, mainly near and north of Interstate 72 and Danville. For today and tonight, a few thunderstorms this morning may produce some gusty winds west of Interstate 55. However, the primary threat for any severe weather will be late evening through the night. Damaging winds and isolated hail are the main threats. For Saturday through Thursday, additional thunderstorms are possible Saturday afternoon and evening, primarily near and north of Interstate 74. A few of these may contain strong winds or hail. Rain and thunderstorms are more likely Sunday afternoon into Monday, though the severe weather threat appears low at this time. Hot and humid conditions will spread across the region next week. Heat index values over 100 degrees are possible as early as Tuesday west of Interstate 55, and will be widespread Wednesday and Thursday. Spotter information statement: spotter activation may be needed after 10 p.m. The time is currently 6:34 a.m. Central Daylight Time. 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Now for the official National Weather Service forecast for Peoria and surrounding areas of central Illinois. Today, mostly cloudy with a chance of showers. A slight chance of thunderstorms this morning, then a chance of thunderstorms this afternoon. Highs in the lower 80s. Southwest winds 15 to 20 miles an hour with gusts up to 30 miles an hour. Chance of rain 50%. Tonight, mostly cloudy with a chance of thunderstorms. A chance of showers. Not as cool with lows in the upper 60s. Southwest winds 10 to 15 miles an hour with gusts up to 25 miles an hour. Chance of rain 50%. Saturday, partly sunny with a chance of showers and thunderstorms. Highs in the upper 80s. Southwest winds 5 to 10 miles an hour with gusts up to 25 miles an hour. Chance of rain 50%. Saturday night, mostly cloudy. A chance of showers and thunderstorms until midnight. Lows in the upper 60s. Southwest winds 5 to 10 miles an hour, becoming south after midnight. Chance of rain 50%. Sunday, partly sunny. Showers likely with a chance of thunderstorms in the afternoon. Highs in the mid-80s. Southeast winds 5 to 10 miles an hour. Chance of rain 70%. Sunday night, a chance of thunderstorms. A chance of showers until midnight, then showers after midnight. Lows in the upper 60s. Chance of rain 80%. Monday, a chance of thunderstorms. Showers. Highs in the lower 80s. Chance of rain 90%. Monday night, showers likely with a chance of thunderstorms. Lows in the upper 60s. Chance of rain 70%. Tuesday, partly sunny with a chance of showers and thunderstorms. Highs in the lower 90s. Chance of rain 50%. Heat index values up to 100 in the afternoon. Tuesday night, a chance of thunderstorms until midnight. Partly cloudy with a chance of showers. Lows around 70. Chance of rain 50%. Wednesday, mostly sunny. Hot with highs in the mid-90s. Heat index values up to 105 in the afternoon. Wednesday night and Thursday, mostly clear. Hot. Lows in the lower 70s. Highs in the upper 90s. Again, the forecast for Peoria and surrounding areas of central Illinois for today, mostly cloudy with

Kansas City was cloudy and 72. Des Moines was cloudy and 68. Milwaukee was mostly cloudy and 69. And now a discussion of hazardous weather conditions for the following counties in Illinois: Fulton, Knox, Marshall, Mason, McLean, Peoria, Stark, Tazewell, and Woodford. This hazardous weather outlook is for central Illinois and east central Illinois, mainly near and north of Interstate 72 and Danville. For today and tonight, a few thunderstorms this morning may produce some gusty winds west of Interstate 55. However, the primary threat for any severe weather will be late evening through the night. Damaging winds and isolated hail are the main threats. For Saturday through Thursday, additional thunderstorms are possible Saturday afternoon and evening, primarily near and north of Interstate 74. A few of these may contain strong winds or hail. Rain and thunderstorms are more likely Sunday afternoon into Monday, though the severe weather threat appears low at this time. Hot and humid conditions will spread across the region next week. Heat index values over 100 degrees are possible as early as Tuesday west of Interstate 55, and will be widespread Wednesday and Thursday. Spotter information statement: spotter activation may be needed after 10 p.m. The time is currently 6:39 a.m. Central Daylight Time. 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Now for the official National Weather Service forecast for Peoria and surrounding areas of central Illinois. Today, mostly cloudy with a chance of thunderstorms. Showers likely, mainly this morning. Highs in the lower 80s. Southwest winds 15 to 20 miles an hour with gusts up to 30 miles an hour. Chance of rain 70%. Tonight, mostly cloudy with a chance of thunderstorms. A chance of showers. Not as cool with lows in the upper 60s. Southwest winds 10 to 15 miles an hour with gusts up to 25 miles an hour. Chance of rain 50%. Saturday, partly sunny with a chance of showers and thunderstorms. Highs in the upper 80s. Southwest winds 5 to 10 miles an hour with gusts up to 25 miles an hour. Chance of rain 50%. Saturday night, mostly cloudy. A chance of showers and thunderstorms until midnight. Lows in the upper 60s. Southwest winds 5 to 10 miles an hour, becoming south after midnight. Chance of rain 50%. Sunday, partly sunny. Showers likely with a chance of thunderstorms in the afternoon. Highs in the mid-80s. Southeast winds 5 to 10 miles an hour. Chance of rain 70%. Sunday night, a chance of thunderstorms. A chance of showers until midnight, then showers after midnight. Lows in the upper 60s. Chance of rain 80%. Monday, a chance of thunderstorms. Showers. Highs in the lower 80s. Chance of rain 90%. Monday night, showers likely with a chance of thunderstorms. Lows in the upper 60s. Chance of rain 70%. Tuesday, partly sunny with a chance of showers and thunderstorms. Highs in the lower 90s. Chance of rain 50%. Heat index values up to 100 in the afternoon. Tuesday night, a chance of thunderstorms until midnight. Partly cloudy with a chance of showers. Lows around 70. Chance of rain 50%. Wednesday, mostly sunny. Hot with highs in the mid-90s. Heat index values up to 105 in the afternoon. Wednesday night and Thursday, mostly clear. Hot. Lows in the lower 70s. Highs in the upper 90s. Again, the forecast for Peoria and surrounding areas of central Illinois for today: mostly cloudy with a chance of thunderstorms. Showers likely, mainly this morning. Highs in the lower 80s. Southwest winds 15 to 20 miles an hour with gusts up to 30 miles an hour. Chance of rain 70%. At 6 a.m. in Peoria, skies were mostly cloudy. The temperature was 71 degrees, the dew point was 62, and the relative humidity was 73%. The wind was south at 14 miles an hour. The pressure was 29.93 inches and steady. Around central and western Illinois, it was cloudy, and the temperatures were in the lower 70s. And once again at 6 a.m. in Peoria, under mostly cloudy skies,

temperature was 71. Looking elsewhere around the Midwest at 6 a.m., Chicago was mostly cloudy, and 72. Indianapolis was mostly cloudy, and 63. St. Louis was mostly cloudy, and 70. Kansas City was cloudy, and 72. Des Moines was cloudy, and 68. Milwaukee was mostly cloudy, and 69. And now a discussion of hazardous weather conditions for the following counties in Illinois: Fulton, Knox, Marshall, Mason, McLean, Peoria, Stark, Tazewell, and Woodford. This hazardous weather outlook is for central Illinois and east central Illinois, mainly near and north of Interstate 72 and Danville. For today and tonight, a few thunderstorms this morning may produce some gusty winds west of Interstate 55. However, the primary threat for any severe weather will be late evening through the night. Damaging winds and isolated hail are the main threats. For Saturday through Thursday, additional thunderstorms are possible Saturday afternoon and evening, primarily near and north of Interstate 74. A few of these may contain strong winds or hail. Rain and thunderstorms are more likely Sunday afternoon into Monday, though the severe weather threat appears low at this time. Hot and humid conditions will spread across the region next week. Heat index values over 100 degrees are possible as early as Tuesday west of Interstate 55, and will be widespread Wednesday and Thursday. Spotter information statement: spotter activation may be needed after 10 p.m. The Peoria, Illinois climate summary for yesterday, June 4, 2026. Yesterday's high temperature of 86 degrees occurred at 3:27 p.m. The normal high is 80. Yesterday's low temperature of 56 degrees occurred at 5:09 a.m. The normal low is 59. No precipitation fell yesterday, which leaves the monthly total at zero. This is 0.53 inches below normal. The total precipitation for the year still stands at 14.00 inches, which is 1.95 inches below normal. There were 6 cooling degree days yesterday, which is normal. This brings the monthly total to 20, which is 3 below normal. The yearly total since January 1st is 145, which is 20 above normal. The highest wind gust observed was 28 miles per hour from the south, which occurred at 3:51 p.m. Yesterday the average wind speed was 8 miles per hour. The normal high temperature for today is 81 degrees, and the normal low is 60. The record high for today is 98, which occurred in 1911 and 1977. The record low is 41, which occurred in 1945 and 1993. Sunrise today is at 5:28 a.m. and sunset is at 8:26 p.m. The time is currently 6:46 a.m. Central Daylight Time. 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Now for the official National Weather Service forecast for Peoria and surrounding areas of central Illinois. Today, mostly cloudy with a chance of thunderstorms. Showers likely, mainly this morning. Highs in the lower 80s. Southwest winds 15 to 20 miles an hour with gusts up to 30 miles an hour. Chance of rain 70%. Tonight, mostly cloudy with a chance of thunderstorms. A chance of showers. Not as cool with lows in the upper 60s. Southwest winds 10 to 15 miles an hour with gusts up to 25 miles an hour. Chance of rain 50%. Saturday, partly sunny with a chance of showers and thunderstorms. Highs in the upper 80s. Southwest winds 5 to 10 miles an hour with gusts up to 25 miles an hour. Chance of rain 50%. Saturday night, mostly cloudy. A chance of showers and thunderstorms until midnight. Lows in the upper 60s. Southwest winds 5 to 10 miles an hour, becoming south after midnight. Chance of rain 50%. Sunday, partly sunny. Showers likely with a chance of thunderstorms in the afternoon. Highs in the mid-80s. Southeast winds 5 to 10 miles an hour. Chance of rain 70%. Sunday night, a chance of thunderstorms. A chance of showers until midnight, then showers after midnight. Lows in the upper 60s. Chance of rain 80%. Monday, a chance of thunderstorms. Showers. Highs in the lower 80s. Chance of rain 90%. Monday night, showers.

likely with a chance of thunderstorms. Lows in the upper 60s. Chance of rain 70%. Tuesday, partly sunny with a chance of showers and thunderstorms. Highs in the lower 90s. Chance of rain 50%. Heat index values up to 100 in the afternoon. Tuesday night, a chance of thunderstorms until midnight. Partly cloudy with a chance of showers. Lows around 70. Chance of rain 50%. Wednesday, mostly sunny. Hot with highs in the mid-90s. Heat index values up to 105 in the afternoon. Wednesday night and Thursday, mostly clear. Hot. Lows in the lower 70s. Highs in the upper 90s. Again, the forecast for Peoria and surrounding areas of central Illinois for today, mostly cloudy with a chance of thunderstorms. Showers likely, mainly this morning. Highs in the lower 80s. Southwest winds 15 to 20 miles an hour with gusts up to 30 miles an hour. Chance of rain 70%. At 6 a.m. in Peoria, skies were mostly cloudy. The temperature was 71 degrees, the dew point was 62, and the relative humidity was 73%. The wind was south at 14 miles an hour. The pressure was 29.93 inches and steady. Around central and western Illinois, it was cloudy, and the temperatures were in the lower 70s. And once again at 6 a.m. in Peoria, under mostly cloudy skies, the temperature was 71. Looking elsewhere around the Midwest at 6 a.m., Chicago was mostly cloudy, and 72. Indianapolis was mostly cloudy, and 63. St. Louis was mostly cloudy, and 70. Kansas City was cloudy, and 72. Des Moines was cloudy, and 68. Milwaukee was mostly cloudy, and 69. And now a discussion of hazardous weather conditions for the following counties in Illinois: Fulton, Knox, Marshall, Mason, McLean, Peoria, Stark, Tazewell, and Woodford. This hazardous weather outlook is for central Illinois and east central Illinois, mainly near and north of Interstate 72 and Danville. For today and tonight, a few thunderstorms this morning may produce some gusty winds west of Interstate 55. However, the primary threat for any severe weather will be late evening through the night. Damaging winds and isolated hail are the main threats. For Saturday through Thursday, additional thunderstorms are possible Saturday afternoon and evening, primarily near and north of Interstate 74. A few of these may contain strong winds or hail. Rain and thunderstorms are more likely Sunday afternoon into Monday, though the severe weather threat appears low at this time. Hot and humid conditions will spread across the region next week. Heat index values over 100 degrees are possible as early as Tuesday west of Interstate 55, and will be widespread Wednesday and Thursday. Spotter information statement: spotter activation may be needed after 10 p.m. The time is currently 6:51 a.m. Central Daylight Time. 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Now for the official National Weather Service forecast for Peoria and surrounding areas of central Illinois. Today, mostly cloudy with a chance of thunderstorms. Showers likely, mainly this morning. Highs in the lower 80s. Southwest winds 15 to 20 miles an hour with gusts up to 30 miles an hour. Chance of rain 70%. Tonight, mostly cloudy with a chance of thunderstorms. A chance of showers. Not as cool with lows in the upper 60s. Southwest winds 10 to 15 miles an hour with gusts up to 25 miles an hour. Chance of rain 50%. Saturday, partly sunny with a chance of showers and thunderstorms. Highs in the upper 80s. Southwest winds 5 to 10 miles an hour with gusts up to 25 miles an hour. Chance of rain 50%. Saturday night, mostly cloudy. A chance of showers and thunderstorms until midnight. Lows in the upper 60s. Southwest winds 5 to 10 miles an hour, becoming south after midnight. Chance of rain 50%. Sunday, partly sunny. Showers likely with a chance of thunderstorms in the afternoon. Highs in the mid 80s. Southeast winds 5 to 10 miles an hour. Chance of rain 70%. Sunday night, a chance of thunderstorms. A chance of showers until midnight, then showers after midnight.

lows in the upper 60s. Chance of rain 80%. Monday, a chance of thunderstorms. Showers. Highs in the lower 80s. Chance of rain 90%. Monday night, showers likely with a chance of thunderstorms. Lows in the upper 60s. Chance of rain 70%. Tuesday, partly sunny with a chance of showers and thunderstorms. Highs in the lower 90s. Chance of rain 50%. Heat index values up to 100 in the afternoon. Tuesday night, a chance of thunderstorms until midnight. Partly cloudy with a chance of showers. Lows around 70. Chance of rain 50%. Wednesday, mostly sunny. Hot with highs in the mid-90s. Heat index values up to 105 in the afternoon. Wednesday night and Thursday, mostly clear. Hot. Lows in the lower 70s. Highs in the upper 90s. Again, the forecast for Peoria and surrounding areas of central Illinois for today, mostly cloudy with a chance of thunderstorms. Showers likely, mainly this morning. Highs in the lower 80s. Southwest winds 15 to 20 miles an hour with gusts up to 30 miles an hour. Chance of rain 70%. At 6 a.m. in Peoria, skies were mostly cloudy. The temperature was 71 degrees, the dew point was 62, and the relative humidity was 73%. The wind was south at 14 miles an hour. The pressure was 29.93 inches and steady. Around central and western Illinois, it was cloudy, and the temperatures were in the lower 70s. And once again at 6 a.m. in Peoria, under mostly cloudy skies, the temperature was 71. Looking elsewhere around the Midwest at 6 a.m., Chicago was mostly cloudy, and 72. Indianapolis was mostly cloudy, and 63. St. Louis was mostly cloudy, and 70. Kansas City was cloudy, and 72. Des Moines was cloudy, and 68. Milwaukee was mostly cloudy, and 69. And now a discussion of hazardous weather conditions for the following counties in Illinois: Fulton, Knox, Marshall, Mason, McLean, Peoria, Stark, Tazewell, and Woodford. This hazardous weather outlook is for central Illinois and east central Illinois, mainly near and north of Interstate 72 and Danville. For today and tonight, a few thunderstorms this morning may produce some gusty winds west of Interstate 55. However, the primary threat for any severe weather will be late evening through the night. Damaging winds and isolated hail are the main threats. For Saturday through Thursday, additional thunderstorms are possible Saturday afternoon and evening, primarily near and north of Interstate 74. A few of these may contain strong winds or hail. Rain and thunderstorms are more likely Sunday afternoon into Monday, though the severe weather threat appears low at this time. Hot and humid conditions will spread across the region next week. Heat index values over 100 degrees are possible as early as Tuesday west of Interstate 55, and will be widespread Wednesday and Thursday. Spotter information statement: spotter activation may be needed after 10 p.m. The time is currently 6:57 a.m. Central Daylight Time. 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Now for the official National Weather Service forecast for Peoria and surrounding areas of central Illinois. Today, mostly cloudy with a chance of thunderstorms. Showers likely, mainly this morning. Highs in the lower 80s. Southwest winds 15 to 20 miles an hour with gusts up to 30 miles an hour. Chance of rain 70%. Tonight, mostly cloudy with a chance of thunderstorms. A chance of showers. Not as cool with lows in the upper 60s. Southwest winds 10 to 15 miles an hour with gusts up to 25 miles an hour. Chance of rain 50%. Saturday, partly sunny with a chance of showers and thunderstorms. Highs in the upper 80s. Southwest winds 5 to 10 miles an hour with gusts up to 25 miles an hour. Chance of rain 50%. Saturday night, mostly cloudy. A chance of showers and thunderstorms until midnight. Lows in the upper 60s. Southwest winds 5 to 10 miles an hour, becoming south after midnight. Chance of rain 50%. Sunday, partly sunny. Showers likely with a chance of thunderstorms in the afternoon.

Afternoon. Highs in the mid-80s. Southeast winds 5 to 10 miles an hour. Chance of rain 70%. Sunday night, a chance of thunderstorms. A chance of showers until midnight, then showers after midnight. Lows in the upper 60s. Chance of rain 80%. Monday, a chance of thunderstorms. Showers. Highs in the lower 80s. Chance of rain 90%. Monday night, showers likely with a chance of thunderstorms. Lows in the upper 60s. Chance of rain 70%. Tuesday, partly sunny with a chance of showers and thunderstorms. Highs in the lower 90s. Chance of rain 50%. Heat index values up to 100 in the afternoon. Tuesday night, a chance of thunderstorms until midnight. Partly cloudy with a chance of showers. Lows around 70. Chance of rain 50%. Wednesday, mostly sunny. Hot with highs in the mid-90s. Heat index values up to 105 in the afternoon. Wednesday night and Thursday, mostly clear. Hot. Lows in the lower 70s. Highs in the upper 90s. Again, the forecast for Peoria and surrounding areas of central Illinois for today, mostly cloudy with a chance of thunderstorms. Showers likely, mainly this morning. Highs in the lower 80s. Southwest winds 15 to 20 miles an hour with gusts up to 30 miles an hour. Chance of rain 70%. The Peoria, Illinois climate summary for yesterday, June 4, 2026. Yesterday's high temperature of 86 degrees occurred at 3:27 p.m. The normal high is 80. Yesterday's low temperature of 56 degrees occurred at 5:09 a.m. The normal low is 59. No precipitation fell yesterday, which leaves the monthly total at zero. This is 0.53 inches below normal. The total precipitation for the year still stands at 14.00 inches, which is 1.95 inches below normal. There were 6 cooling degree days yesterday, which is normal. This brings the monthly total to 20, which is 3 below normal. The yearly total since January 1st is 145, which is 20 above normal. The highest wind gust observed was 28 miles per hour from the south, which occurred at 3:51 p.m. Yesterday the average wind speed was 8 miles per hour. The normal high temperature for today is 81 degrees, and the normal low is 60. The record high for today is 98, which occurred in 1911 and 1977. The record low is 41, which occurred in 1945 and 1993. Sunrise today is at 5:28 a.m. and sunset is at 8:26 p.m. And now a discussion of hazardous weather conditions for the following counties in Illinois: Fulton, Knox, Marshall, Mason, McLean, Peoria, Stark, Tazewell, and Woodford. This hazardous weather outlook is for central Illinois and east central Illinois, mainly near and north of Interstate 72 and Danville. For today and tonight, a few thunderstorms this morning may produce some gusty winds west of Interstate 55. However, the primary threat for any severe weather will be late evening through the night. Damaging winds and isolated hail are the main threats. For Saturday through Thursday, additional thunderstorms are possible Saturday afternoon and evening, primarily near and north of Interstate 74. A few of these may contain strong winds or hail. Rain and thunderstorms are more likely Sunday afternoon into Monday, though the severe weather threat appears low at this time. Hot and humid conditions will spread across the region next week. Heat index values over 100 degrees are possible as early as Tuesday west of Interstate 55, and will be widespread Wednesday and Thursday. Spotter information statement: spotter activation may be needed after 10 p.m. The time is currently 7:02 a.m. Central Daylight Time. 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Now for the official National Weather Service forecast for Peoria and surrounding areas of central Illinois. Today, mostly cloudy with a chance of thunderstorms. Showers likely, mainly this morning. Highs in the lower 80s. Southwest winds 15 to 20 miles an hour with gusts up to 30 miles an hour. Chance of rain 70%. Tonight, mostly cloudy with a chance of thunderstorms. A chance of showers. Dot is cool with lows in the upper 60s.

southwest winds 10 to 15 miles an hour with gusts up to 25 miles an hour. Chance of rain 50%. Saturday, partly sunny with a chance of showers and thunderstorms. Highs in the upper 80s. Southwest winds 5 to 10 miles an hour with gusts up to 25 miles an hour. Chance of rain 50%. Saturday night, mostly cloudy. A chance of showers and thunderstorms until midnight. Lows in the upper 60s. Southwest winds 5 to 10 miles an hour, becoming south after midnight. Chance of rain 50%. Sunday, partly sunny. Showers likely with a chance of thunderstorms in the afternoon. Highs in the mid-80s. Southeast winds 5 to 10 miles an hour. Chance of rain 70%. Sunday night, a chance of thunderstorms. A chance of showers until midnight, then showers after midnight. Lows in the upper 60s. Chance of rain 80%. Monday, a chance of thunderstorms. Showers. Highs in the lower 80s. Chance of rain 90%. Monday night, showers likely with a chance of thunderstorms. Lows in the upper 60s. Chance of rain 70%. Tuesday, partly sunny with a chance of showers and thunderstorms. Highs in the lower 90s. Chance of rain 50%. Heat index values up to 100 in the afternoon. Tuesday night, a chance of thunderstorms until midnight. Partly cloudy with a chance of showers. Lows around 70. Chance of rain 50%. Wednesday, mostly sunny. Hot with highs in the mid-90s. Heat index values up to 105 in the afternoon. Wednesday night and Thursday, mostly clear. Hot. Lows in the lower 70s. Highs in the upper 90s. Again, the forecast for Peoria and surrounding areas of central Illinois for today, mostly cloudy with a chance of thunderstorms. Showers likely, mainly this morning. Highs in the lower 80s. Southwest winds 15 to 20 miles an hour with gusts up to 30 miles an hour. Chance of rain 70%. At 7 a.m. in Peoria, skies were partly sunny. The temperature was 72 degrees, the dew point was 62, and the relative humidity was 71%. The wind was south at 13 miles an hour. The pressure was 29.94 inches and rising. Around central and western Illinois, at Springfield, it was partly sunny, with a temperature of 71. At Moline, it was cloudy, with a temperature of 72. At Bloomington and Quincy, the weather conditions were not available. And once again at 7 a.m. in Peoria, under partly sunny skies, the temperature was 72. And now a discussion of hazardous weather conditions for the following counties in Illinois: Fulton, Knox, Marshall, Mason, McLean, Peoria, Stark, Tazewell, and Woodford. This hazardous weather outlook is for central Illinois and east central Illinois, mainly near and north of Interstate 72 and Danville. For today and tonight, a few thunderstorms this morning may produce some gusty winds west of Interstate 55. However, the primary threat for any severe weather will be late evening through the night. Damaging winds and isolated hail are the main threats. For Saturday through Thursday, additional thunderstorms are possible Saturday afternoon and evening, primarily near and north of Interstate 74. A few of these may contain strong winds or hail. Rain and thunderstorms are more likely Sunday afternoon into Monday, though the severe weather threat appears low at this time. Hot and humid conditions will spread across the region next week. Heat index values over 100 degrees are possible as early as Tuesday west of Interstate 55, and will be widespread Wednesday and Thursday. Spotter information statement: spotter activation may be needed after 10 p.m. The time is currently 7:07 a.m. Central Daylight Time. 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Now for the official National Weather Service forecast for Peoria and surrounding areas of central Illinois. Today, mostly cloudy with a chance of thunderstorms. Showers likely, mainly this morning. Highs in the lower 80s. Southwest winds 15 to 20 miles an hour with gusts up to 30 miles an hour. Chance of rain 70%. Tonight, mostly cloudy with a chance of thunderstorms. A chance of showers. Not as cool with lows in the upper 60s.

southwest winds 10 to 15 miles an hour with gusts up to 25 miles an hour. Chance of rain 50%. Saturday, partly sunny with a chance of showers and thunderstorms. Highs in the upper 80s. Southwest winds 5 to 10 miles an hour with gusts up to 25 miles an hour. Chance of rain 50%. Saturday night, mostly cloudy. A chance of showers and thunderstorms until midnight. Lows in the upper 60s. Southwest winds 5 to 10 miles an hour, becoming south after midnight. Chance of rain 50%. Sunday, partly sunny. Showers likely with a chance of thunderstorms in the afternoon. Highs in the mid-80s. Southeast winds 5 to 10 miles an hour. Chance of rain 70%. Sunday night, a chance of thunderstorms. A chance of showers until midnight, then showers after midnight. Lows in the upper 60s. Chance of rain 80%. Monday, a chance of thunderstorms. Showers. Highs in the lower 80s. Chance of rain 90%. Monday night, showers likely with a chance of thunderstorms. Lows in the upper 60s. Chance of rain 70%. Tuesday, partly sunny with a chance of showers and thunderstorms. Highs in the lower 90s. Chance of rain 50%. Heat index values up to 100 in the afternoon. Tuesday night, a chance of thunderstorms until midnight. Partly cloudy with a chance of showers. Lows around 70. Chance of rain 50%. Wednesday, mostly sunny. Hot with highs in the mid-90s. Heat index values up to 105 in the afternoon. Wednesday night and Thursday, mostly clear. Hot. Lows in the lower 70s. Highs in the upper 90s. Again, the forecast for Peoria and surrounding areas of central Illinois for today, mostly cloudy with a chance of thunderstorms. Showers likely, mainly this morning. Highs in the lower 80s. Southwest winds 15 to 20 miles an hour with gusts up to 30 miles an hour. Chance of rain 70%. At 7 a.m. in Peoria, skies were partly sunny. The temperature was 72 degrees, the dew point was 62, and the relative humidity was 71%. The wind was south at 13 miles an hour. The pressure was 29.94 inches and rising. Around central and western Illinois, at Springfield, it was partly sunny, with a temperature of 71. At Moline, it was cloudy, with a temperature of 72. At Bloomington and Quincy, the weather conditions were not available. And once again at 7 a.m. in Peoria, under partly sunny skies, the temperature was 72. Looking elsewhere around the Midwest at 7 a.m., Chicago was partly sunny, and 74. Indianapolis was mostly sunny, and 67. St. Louis was partly sunny, and 71. Kansas City was cloudy, and 72. Des Moines was cloudy, and 68. Milwaukee had heavy rain and fog, and 66. And now a discussion of hazardous weather conditions for the following counties in Illinois: Fulton, Knox, Marshall, Mason, McLean, Peoria, Stark, Tazewell, and Woodford. This hazardous weather outlook is for central Illinois and east central Illinois, mainly near and north of Interstate 72 and Danville. For today and tonight, a few thunderstorms this morning may produce some gusty winds west of Interstate 55. However, the primary threat for any severe weather will be late evening through the night. Damaging winds and isolated hail are the main threats. For Saturday through Thursday, additional thunderstorms are possible Saturday afternoon and evening, primarily near and north of Interstate 74. A few of these may contain strong winds or hail. Rain and thunderstorms are more likely Sunday afternoon into Monday, though the severe weather threat appears low at this time. Hot and humid conditions will spread across the region next week. Heat index values over 100 degrees are possible as early as Tuesday west of Interstate 55, and will be widespread Wednesday and Thursday. Spotter information statement: spotter activation may be needed after 10 p.m. You're listening to NOAA Weather Radio, the voice of the National Weather Service. 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

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Today, mostly cloudy with a chance of thunderstorms. Showers likely, mainly this morning. Highs in the lower 80s. Southwest winds 15 to 20 miles an hour with gusts up to 30 miles an hour. Chance of rain 70%. Tonight, mostly cloudy with a chance of thunderstorms. A chance of showers. Not as cool with lows in the upper 60s. Southwest winds 10 to 15 miles an hour with gusts up to 25 miles an hour. Chance of rain 50%. Saturday, partly sunny with a chance of showers and thunderstorms. Highs in the upper 80s. Southwest winds 5 to 10 miles an hour with gusts up to 25 miles an hour. Chance of rain 50%. Saturday night, mostly cloudy. A chance of showers and thunderstorms until midnight. Lows in the upper 60s. Southwest winds 5 to 10 miles an hour, becoming south after midnight. Chance of rain 50%. Sunday, partly sunny. Showers likely with a chance of thunderstorms in the afternoon. Highs in the mid-80s. Southeast winds 5 to 10 miles an hour. Chance of rain 70%. Sunday night, a chance of thunderstorms. A chance of showers until midnight, then showers after midnight. Lows in the upper 60s. Chance of rain 80%. Monday, a chance of thunderstorms. Showers. Highs in the lower 80s. Chance of rain 90%. Monday night, showers likely with a chance of thunderstorms. Lows in the upper 60s. Chance of rain 70%. Tuesday, partly sunny with a chance of showers and thunderstorms. Highs in the lower 90s. Chance of rain 50%. Heat index values up to 100 in the afternoon. Tuesday night, a chance of thunderstorms until midnight. Partly cloudy with a chance of showers. Lows around 70. Chance of rain 50%. Wednesday, mostly sunny. Hot with highs in the mid-90s. Heat index values up to 105 in the afternoon. Wednesday night and Thursday, mostly clear. Hot. Lows in the lower 70s. Highs in the upper 90s. Again, the forecast for Peoria and surrounding areas of central Illinois for today, mostly cloudy with a chance of thunderstorms. Showers likely, mainly this morning. Highs in the lower 80s. Southwest winds 15 to 20 miles an hour with gusts up to 30 miles an hour. Chance of rain 70%. The Peoria, Illinois climate summary for yesterday, June 4, 2026. Yesterday's high temperature of 86 degrees occurred at 3:27 p.m. The normal high is 80. Yesterday's low temperature of 56 degrees occurred at 5:09 a.m. The normal low is 59. No precipitation fell yesterday, which leaves the monthly total at zero. This is 0.53 inches below normal. The total precipitation for the year still stands at 14.00 inches, which is 1.95 inches below normal. There were 6 cooling degree days yesterday, which is normal. This brings the monthly total to 20, which is 3 below normal. The yearly total since January 1st is 145, which is 20 above normal. The highest wind gust observed was 28 miles per hour from the south, which occurred at 3:51 p.m. Yesterday the average wind speed was 8 miles per hour. The normal high temperature for today is 81 degrees, and the normal low is 60. The record high for today is 98, which occurred in 1911 and 1977. The record low is 41, which occurred in 1945 and 1993. Sunrise today is at 5:28 a.m. and sunset is at 8:26 p.m. At 7 a.m. in Peoria, skies were partly sunny. The temperature was 72 degrees, the dew point was 62, and the relative humidity was 71%. The wind

the south at 13 miles an hour. The pressure was 29.94 inches and rising. Around central and western Illinois, skies ranged from partly sunny to cloudy, and the temperatures were in the lower 70s. And once again at 7 a.m. in Peoria, under partly sunny skies, the temperature was 72. Looking elsewhere around the Midwest at 7 a.m., Chicago was partly sunny, and 74. Indianapolis was mostly sunny, and 67. St. Louis was partly sunny, and 71. Kansas City was cloudy, and 72. Des Moines was cloudy, and 68. Milwaukee had heavy rain and fog, and 66. And now a discussion of hazardous weather conditions for the following counties in Illinois: Fulton, Knox, Marshall, Mason, McLean, Peoria, Stark, Tazewell, and Woodford. This hazardous weather outlook is for central Illinois and east central Illinois, mainly near and north of Interstate 72 and Danville. For today and tonight, a few thunderstorms this morning may produce some gusty winds west of Interstate 55. However, the primary threat for any severe weather will be late evening through the night. Damaging winds and isolated hail are the main threats. For Saturday through Thursday, additional thunderstorms are possible Saturday afternoon and evening, primarily near and north of Interstate 74. A few of these may contain strong winds or hail. Rain and thunderstorms are more likely Sunday afternoon into Monday, though the severe weather threat appears low at this time. Hot and humid conditions will spread across the region next week. Heat index values over 100 degrees are possible as early as Tuesday west of Interstate 55, and will be widespread Wednesday and Thursday. Spotter information statement: spotter activation may be needed after 10 p.m. The time is currently 7:20 a.m. Central Daylight Time. 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Now for the official National Weather Service forecast for Peoria and surrounding areas of central Illinois. Today, mostly cloudy with a chance of thunderstorms. Showers likely, mainly this morning. Highs in the lower 80s. Southwest winds 15 to 20 miles an hour with gusts up to 30 miles an hour. Chance of rain 70%. Tonight, mostly cloudy with a chance of thunderstorms. A chance of showers. Not as cool with lows in the upper 60s. Southwest winds 10 to 15 miles an hour with gusts up to 25 miles an hour. Chance of rain 50%. Saturday, partly sunny with a chance of showers and thunderstorms. Highs in the upper 80s. Southwest winds 5 to 10 miles an hour with gusts up to 25 miles an hour. Chance of rain 50%. Saturday night, mostly cloudy. A chance of showers and thunderstorms until midnight. Lows in the upper 60s. Southwest winds 5 to 10 miles an hour, becoming south after midnight. Chance of rain 50%. Sunday, partly sunny. Showers likely with a chance of thunderstorms in the afternoon. Highs in the mid 80s. Southeast winds 5 to 10 miles an hour. Chance of rain 70%. Sunday night, a chance of thunderstorms. A chance of showers until midnight, then showers after midnight. Lows in the upper 60s. Chance of rain 80%. Monday, a chance of thunderstorms. Showers. Highs in the lower 80s. Chance of rain 90%. Monday night, showers likely with a chance of thunderstorms. Lows in the upper 60s. Chance of rain 70%. Tuesday, partly sunny with a chance of showers and thunderstorms. Highs in the lower 90s. Chance of rain 50%. Heat index values up to 100 in the afternoon. Tuesday night, a chance of thunderstorms until midnight. Partly cloudy with a chance of showers. Lows around 70. Chance of rain 50%. Wednesday, mostly sunny. Hot highs in the mid-90s. Heat index values up to 105 in the afternoon. Wednesday night and Thursday, mostly clear. Hot. Lows in the lower 70s. Highs in the upper 90s. Again, the forecast for Peoria and surrounding areas of central Illinois for today: mostly cloudy with a chance of thunderstorms. Showers likely, mainly this morning. Highs in the lower 80s. Southwest winds 15 to 20 miles an hour with

gusts up to 30 miles an hour. Chance of rain 70%. At 7 a.m. in Peoria, skies were partly sunny. The temperature was 72 degrees, the dew point was 62, and the relative humidity was 71%. The wind was south at 13 miles an hour. The pressure was 29.94 inches and rising. Around central and western Illinois, skies ranged from partly sunny to cloudy, and the temperatures were in the lower 70s. And once again at 7 a.m. in Peoria, under partly sunny skies, the temperature was 72. Looking elsewhere around the Midwest at 7 a.m., Chicago was partly sunny, and 74. Indianapolis was mostly sunny, and 67. St. Louis was partly sunny, and 71. Kansas City was cloudy, and 72. Des Moines was cloudy, and 68. Milwaukee had heavy rain and fog, and 66. And now a discussion of hazardous weather conditions for the following counties in Illinois: Fulton, Knox, Marshall, Mason, McLean, Peoria, Stark, Tazewell, and Woodford. This hazardous weather outlook is for central Illinois and east central Illinois, mainly near and north of Interstate 72 and Danville. For today and tonight, a few thunderstorms this morning may produce some gusty winds west of Interstate 55. However, the primary threat for any severe weather will be late evening through the night. Damaging winds and isolated hail are the main threats. For Saturday through Thursday, additional thunderstorms are possible Saturday afternoon and evening, primarily near and north of Interstate 74. A few of these may contain strong winds or hail. Rain and thunderstorms are more likely Sunday afternoon into Monday, though the severe weather threat appears low at this time. Hot and humid conditions will spread across the region next week. Heat index values over 100 degrees are possible as early as Tuesday west of Interstate 55, and will be widespread Wednesday and Thursday. Spotter information statement: spotter activation may be needed after 10 p.m. The time is currently 7:25 a.m. Central Daylight Time. 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Now for the official National Weather Service forecast for Peoria and surrounding areas of central Illinois. Today, mostly cloudy with a chance of thunderstorms. Showers likely, mainly this morning. Highs in the lower 80s. Southwest winds 15 to 20 miles an hour with gusts up to 30 miles an hour. Chance of rain 70%. Tonight, mostly cloudy with a chance of thunderstorms. A chance of showers. Not as cool with lows in the upper 60s. Southwest winds 10 to 15 miles an hour with gusts up to 25 miles an hour. Chance of rain 50%. Saturday, partly sunny with a chance of showers and thunderstorms. Highs in the upper 80s. Southwest winds 5 to 10 miles an hour with gusts up to 25 miles an hour. Chance of rain 50%. Saturday night, mostly cloudy. A chance of showers and thunderstorms until midnight. Lows in the upper 60s. Southwest winds 5 to 10 miles an hour, becoming south after midnight. Chance of rain 50%. Sunday, partly sunny. Showers likely with a chance of thunderstorms in the afternoon. Highs in the mid-80s. Southeast winds 5 to 10 miles an hour. Chance of rain 70%. Sunday night, a chance of thunderstorms. A chance of showers until midnight, then showers after midnight. Lows in the upper 60s. Chance of rain 80%. Monday, a chance of thunderstorms. Showers. Highs in the lower 80s. Chance of rain 90%. Monday night, showers likely with a chance of thunderstorms. Lows in the upper 60s. Chance of rain 70%. Tuesday, partly sunny with a chance of showers and thunderstorms. Highs in the lower 90s. Chance of rain 50%. Heat index values up to 100 in the afternoon. Tuesday night, a chance of thunderstorms until midnight. Partly cloudy with a chance of showers. Lows around 70. Chance of rain 50%. Wednesday, mostly sunny. Hot with highs in the mid-90s. Heat index values up to 105 in the afternoon. Wednesday night and Thursday, mostly clear. Hot. Lows in the lower 70s.
highs in the upper 90s. Again, the forecast for Peoria and surrounding areas of central Illinois for today, mostly cloudy with a chance of thunderstorms. Showers likely, mainly this morning. Highs in the lower 80s. Southwest winds 15 to 20 miles an hour with gusts up to 30 miles an hour. Chance of rain 70%. At 7 a.m. in Peoria, skies were partly sunny. The temperature was 72 degrees, the dew point was 62, and the relative humidity was 71%. The wind was south at 13 miles an hour. The pressure was 29.94 inches and rising. Around central and western Illinois, skies ranged from partly sunny to cloudy, and the temperatures were in the lower 70s. And once again at 7 a.m. in Peoria, under partly sunny skies, the temperature was 72. Looking elsewhere around the Midwest at 7 a.m., Chicago was partly sunny, and 74. Indianapolis was mostly sunny, and 67. St. Louis was partly sunny, and 71. Kansas City was cloudy, and 72. Des Moines was cloudy, and 69. Milwaukee had heavy rain and fog, and 66. And now a discussion of hazardous weather conditions for the following counties in Illinois: Fulton, Knox, Marshall, Mason, McLean, Peoria, Stark, Tazewell, and Woodford. This hazardous weather outlook is for central Illinois and east central Illinois, mainly near and north of Interstate 72 and Danville. For today and tonight, a few thunderstorms this morning may produce some gusty winds west of Interstate 55. However, the primary threat for any severe weather will be late evening through the night. Damaging winds and isolated hail are the main threats. For Saturday through Thursday, additional thunderstorms are possible Saturday afternoon and evening, primarily near and north of Interstate 74. A few of these may contain strong winds or hail. Rain and thunderstorms are more likely Sunday afternoon into Monday, though the severe weather threat appears low at this time. Hot and humid conditions will spread across the region next week. Heat index values over 100 degrees are possible as early as Tuesday west of Interstate 55, and will be widespread Wednesday and Thursday. Spotter information statement: spotter activation may be needed after 10 p.m. The Peoria, Illinois climate summary for yesterday, June 4, 2026. Yesterday's high temperature of 86 degrees occurred at 3:27 p.m. The normal high is 80. Yesterday's low temperature of 56 degrees occurred at 5:09 a.m. The normal low is 59. No precipitation fell yesterday, which leaves the monthly total at zero. This is 0.53 inches below normal. The total precipitation for the year still stands at 14.00 inches, which is 1.95 inches below normal. There were 6 cooling degree days yesterday, which is normal. This brings the monthly total to 20, which is 3 below normal. The yearly total since January 1st is 145, which is 20 above normal. The highest wind gust observed was 28 miles per hour from the south, which occurred at 3:51 p.m. Yesterday the average wind speed was 8 miles per hour. The normal high temperature for today is 81 degrees, and the normal low is 60. The record high for today is 98, which occurred in 1911 and 1977. The record low is 41, which occurred in 1945 and 1993. Sunrise today is at 5:28 a.m. and sunset is at 8:26 p.m. The time is currently 7:32 a.m. Central Daylight Time. 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Now for the official National Weather Service forecast for Peoria and surrounding areas of central Illinois. Today, mostly cloudy with a chance of thunderstorms. Showers likely, mainly this morning. Highs in the lower 80s. Southwest winds 15 to 20 miles an hour with gusts up to 30 miles an hour. Chance of rain 70%. Tonight, mostly cloudy with a chance of thunderstorms. A chance of showers. Not as cool with lows in the upper 60s. Southwest winds 10 to 15 miles an hour with gusts. Tonight, mostly cloudy with a chance of thunderstorms. A chance of showers. Not as cool with lows in the upper 60s. Southwest winds 10 to 15 miles an hour with gusts up to 25 miles an hour. Chance of rain 50%.

partly sunny with a chance of showers and thunderstorms. Highs in the upper 80s. Southwest winds 5 to 10 miles an hour with gusts up to 25 miles an hour. Chance of rain 50%. Saturday night, mostly cloudy. A chance of showers and thunderstorms until midnight. Lows in the upper 60s. Southwest winds 5 to 10 miles an hour, becoming south after midnight. Chance of rain 50%. Sunday, partly sunny. Showers likely with a chance of thunderstorms in the afternoon. Highs in the mid-80s. Southeast winds 5 to 10 miles an hour. Chance of rain 70%. Sunday night, a chance of thunderstorms. A chance of showers until midnight, then showers after midnight. Lows in the upper 60s. Chance of rain 80%. Monday, a chance of thunderstorms. Showers. Highs in the lower 80s. Chance of rain 90%. Monday night, showers likely with a chance of thunderstorms. Lows in the upper 60s. Chance of rain 70%. Tuesday, partly sunny with a chance of showers and thunderstorms. Highs in the lower 90s. Chance of rain 50%. Heat index values up to 100 in the afternoon. Tuesday night, a chance of thunderstorms until midnight. Partly cloudy with a chance of showers. Lows around 70. Chance of rain 50%. Wednesday, mostly sunny. Hot with highs in the mid-90s. Heat index values up to 105 in the afternoon. Wednesday night and Thursday, mostly clear. Hot. Lows in the lower 70s. Highs in the upper 90s. Again, the forecast for Peoria and surrounding areas of central Illinois for today, mostly cloudy with a chance of thunderstorms. Showers likely, mainly this morning. Highs in the lower 80s. Southwest winds 15 to 20 miles an hour with gusts up to 30 miles an hour. Chance of rain 70%. At 7 a.m. in Peoria, skies were partly sunny. The temperature was 72 degrees, the dew point was 62, and the relative humidity was 71%. The wind was south at 13 miles an hour. The pressure was 29.94 inches and rising. Around central and western Illinois, skies ranged from partly sunny to cloudy, and the temperatures were in the lower 70s. And once again at 7 a.m. in Peoria, under partly sunny skies, the temperature was 72. Looking elsewhere around the Midwest at 7 a.m., Chicago was partly sunny, and 74. Indianapolis was mostly sunny, and 67. St. Louis was partly sunny, and 71. Kansas City was cloudy, and 72. Des Moines was cloudy, and 69. Milwaukee had heavy rain and fog, and 66. And now a discussion of hazardous weather conditions for the following counties in Illinois: Fulton, Knox, Marshall, Mason, McLean, Peoria, Stark, Tazewell, and Woodford. This hazardous weather outlook is for central Illinois and east central Illinois, mainly near and north of Interstate 72 and Danville. For today and tonight, a few thunderstorms this morning may produce some gusty winds west of Interstate 55. However, the primary threat for any severe weather will be late evening through the night. Damaging winds and isolated hail are the main threats. For Saturday through Thursday, additional thunderstorms are possible Saturday afternoon and evening, primarily near and north of Interstate 74. A few of these may contain strong winds or hail. Rain and thunderstorms are more likely Sunday afternoon into Monday, though the severe weather threat appears low at this time. Hot and humid conditions will spread across the region next week. Heat index values over 100 degrees are possible as early as Tuesday west of Interstate 55, and will be widespread Wednesday and Thursday. Spotter information statement: spotter activation may be needed after 10 p.m. The time is currently 7:37 a.m. Central Daylight Time. 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Now for the official National Weather Service forecast for Peoria and surrounding areas of central Illinois. Today, mostly cloudy with a chance of thunderstorms. Showers likely, mainly this morning. Highs in the lower 80s. Southwest winds 15 to 20 miles an hour with gusts up to 30 miles an hour. Chance of rain 70%.

miles an hour. Chance of rain 70%. Sunday night, a chance of thunderstorms. A chance of showers until midnight, then showers after midnight. Lows in the upper 60s. Chance of rain 80%. Monday, a chance of thunderstorms. Showers. Highs in the lower 80s. Chance of rain 90%. Monday night, showers likely with a chance of thunderstorms. Lows in the upper 60s. Chance of rain 70%. Tuesday, partly sunny with a chance of showers and thunderstorms. Highs in the lower 90s. Chance of rain 50%. Heat index values up to 100 in the afternoon. Tuesday night, a chance of thunderstorms until midnight. Partly cloudy with a chance of showers. Lows around 70. Chance of rain 50%. Wednesday, mostly sunny. Hot with highs in the mid-90s. Heat index values up to 105 in the afternoon. Wednesday night and Thursday, mostly clear. Hot. Lows in the lower 70s. Highs in the upper 90s. Again, the forecast for Peoria and surrounding areas of central Illinois for today, mostly cloudy with a chance of thunderstorms. Showers likely, mainly this morning. Highs in the lower 80s. Southwest winds 15 to 20 miles an hour with gusts up to 30 miles an hour. Chance of rain 70%. Now for the official National Weather Service forecast for Peoria and surrounding areas of central Illinois. Rest of today, mostly cloudy with a chance of thunderstorms. Showers likely, mainly this morning. Highs in the lower 80s. Southwest winds 15 to 20 miles an hour with gusts up to 30 miles an hour. Chance of rain 70%. Tonight, mostly cloudy with a chance of thunderstorms. A chance of showers. Not as cool with lows in the upper 60s. Southwest winds 10 to 15 miles an hour with gusts up to 25 miles an hour. Chance of rain 50%. Saturday, partly sunny with a chance of showers and thunderstorms. Highs in the upper 80s. Southwest winds 5 to 10 miles an hour with gusts up to 25 miles an hour. Chance of rain 50%. Saturday night, mostly cloudy. A chance of showers and thunderstorms until midnight. Lows in the upper 60s. Southwest winds 5 to 10 miles an hour, becoming south after midnight. Chance of rain 50%. Sunday, partly sunny. Showers likely with a chance of thunderstorms in the afternoon. Highs in the mid-80s. Southeast winds 5 to 10 miles an hour. Chance of rain 70%. Sunday night, a chance of thunderstorms. A chance of showers until midnight, then showers after midnight. Lows in the upper 60s. Chance of rain 80%. Monday, a chance of thunderstorms. Showers. Highs in the lower 80s. Chance of rain 90%. Monday night, showers likely with a chance of thunderstorms. Lows in the upper 60s. Chance of rain 70%. Tuesday, partly sunny with a chance of showers and thunderstorms. Highs in the lower 90s. Chance of rain 50%. Heat index values up to 100 in the afternoon. Tuesday night, a chance of thunderstorms until midnight. Partly cloudy with a chance of showers. Lows around 70. Chance of rain 50%. Wednesday, mostly sunny. Hot with highs in the mid-90s. Heat index values up to 105 in the afternoon. Wednesday night and Thursday, mostly clear. Hot. Lows in the lower 70s. Highs in the upper 90s. Again, the forecast for Peoria and surrounding areas of central Illinois for the rest of today, mostly cloudy with a chance of thunderstorms. Showers likely, mainly this morning. Highs in the lower 80s. Southwest winds 15 to 20 miles an hour with gusts up to 30 miles an hour. Chance of rain 70%. At 7 a.m. in Peoria, skies were partly sunny. The temperature was 72 degrees, the dew point was 62, and the relative humidity was 71%. The wind was south at 13 miles an hour. The pressure was 29.94 inches and rising. Around central and western Illinois, skies ranged from partly sunny to cloudy, and the temperatures were in the lower 70s. And once again at 7 a.m. in Peoria, under

partly sunny skies, the temperature was 72. Looking elsewhere around the Midwest at 7 a.m., Chicago was partly sunny, and 74. Indianapolis was mostly sunny, and 67. St. Louis was partly sunny, and 71. Kansas City was cloudy, and 72. Des Moines was cloudy, and 69. Milwaukee had heavy rain and fog, and 66. And now a discussion of hazardous weather conditions for the following counties in Illinois: Fulton, Knox, Marshall, Mason, McLean, Peoria, Stark, Tazewell, and Woodford. This hazardous weather outlook is for central Illinois and east central Illinois, mainly near and north of Interstate 72 and Danville. For today and tonight, a few thunderstorms this morning may produce some gusty winds west of Interstate 55. However, the primary threat for any severe weather will be late evening through the night. Damaging winds and isolated hail are the main threats. For Saturday through Thursday, additional thunderstorms are possible Saturday afternoon and evening, primarily near and north of Interstate 74. A few of these may contain strong winds or hail. Rain and thunderstorms are more likely Sunday afternoon into Monday, though the severe weather threat appears low at this time. Hot and humid conditions will spread across the region next week. Heat index values over 100 degrees are possible as early as Tuesday west of Interstate 55, and will be widespread Wednesday and Thursday. Spotter information statement: spotter activation may be needed after 10 p.m. The Peoria, Illinois climate summary for yesterday, June 4, 2026. Yesterday's high temperature of 86 degrees occurred at 3:27 p.m. The normal high is 80. Yesterday's low temperature of 56 degrees occurred at 5:09 a.m. The normal low is 59. No precipitation fell yesterday, which leaves the monthly total at zero. This is 0.53 inches below normal. The total precipitation for the year still stands at 14.00 inches, which is 1.95 inches below normal. There were 6 cooling degree days yesterday, which is normal. This brings the monthly total to 20, which is 3 below normal. The yearly total since January 1st is 145, which is 20 above normal. The highest wind gust observed was 28 miles per hour from the south, which occurred at 3:51 p.m. Yesterday the average wind speed was 8 miles per hour. The normal high temperature for today is 81 degrees, and the normal low is 60. The record high for today is 98, which occurred in 1911 and 1977. The record low is 41, which occurred in 1945 and 1993. Sunrise today is at 5:28 a.m. and sunset is at 8:26 p.m. The time is currently 7:47 a.m. Central Daylight Time. 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Now for the official National Weather Service forecast for Peoria and surrounding areas of central Illinois. Rest of today, mostly cloudy with a chance of thunderstorms. Showers likely, mainly this morning. Highs in the lower 80s. Southwest winds 15 to 20 miles an hour with gusts up to 30 miles an hour. Chance of rain 70%. Tonight, mostly cloudy with a chance of thunderstorms. A chance of showers. Not as cool with lows in the upper 60s. Southwest winds 10 to 15 miles an hour with gusts up to 25 miles an hour. Chance of rain 50%. Saturday, partly sunny with a chance of showers and thunderstorms. Highs in the upper 80s. Southwest winds 5 to 10 miles an hour with gusts up to 25 miles an hour. Chance of rain 50%. Saturday night, mostly cloudy. A chance of showers and thunderstorms until midnight. Lows in the upper 60s. Southwest winds 5 to 10 miles an hour, becoming south after midnight. Chance of rain 50%. Sunday, partly sunny. Showers likely with a chance of thunderstorms in the afternoon. Highs in the mid-80s. Southeast winds 5 to 10 miles an hour. Chance of rain 70%. Sunday night, a chance of thunderstorms. A chance of showers until midnight, then showers after midnight. Lows in the upper 60s. Chance of rain 80%. Monday, a chance of thunderstorms. Showers. Highs in the lower 80s. Chance of rain 90%.

Sunday night, showers likely with a chance of thunderstorms. Lows in the upper 60s. Chance of rain 70%. Tuesday, partly sunny with a chance of showers and thunderstorms. Highs in the lower 90s. Chance of rain 50%. Heat index values up to 100 in the afternoon. Tuesday night, a chance of thunderstorms until midnight. Partly cloudy with a chance of showers. Lows around 70. Chance of rain 50%. Wednesday, mostly sunny. Hot with highs in the mid-90s. Heat index values up to 105 in the afternoon. Wednesday night and Thursday, mostly clear. Hot. Lows in the lower 70s. Highs in the upper 90s. Again, the forecast for Peoria and surrounding areas of central Illinois for the rest of today, mostly cloudy with a chance of thunderstorms. Showers likely, mainly this morning. Highs in the lower 80s. Southwest winds 15 to 20 miles an hour with gusts up to 30 miles an hour. Chance of rain 70%. Here is a look at this morning's river stages and 24-hour changes. On the Illinois River, Morris is 5.3 feet, up 0.5 feet. La Salle is 11.3 feet, up 0.1 feet. Henry is 14.4 feet, up 0.1 feet. Peoria is 11.4 feet, down 0.3 feet. Havana is 5.9 feet, down 0.2 feet. Beardstown is 9.7 feet, down 0.2 feet. Maradosa is 3.2 feet, down 0.2 feet. On the Lamoine River, Colmar is 4.2 feet, down 0.1 feet. On the Mackinac River, Conderville is 1.6 feet, no change from yesterday. On the Spoon River, London Mills is 2.7 feet, no change from yesterday. And now a discussion of hazardous weather conditions for the following counties in Illinois: Fulton, Knox, Marshall, Mason, McLean, Peoria, Stark, Tazewell, and Woodford. This hazardous weather outlook is for central Illinois and east central Illinois, mainly near and north of Interstate 72 and Danville. For today and tonight, a few thunderstorms this morning may produce some gusty winds west of Interstate 55. However, the primary threat for any severe weather will be late evening through the night. Damaging winds and isolated hail are the main threats. For Saturday through Thursday, additional thunderstorms are possible Saturday afternoon and evening, primarily near and north of Interstate 74. A few of these may contain strong winds or hail. Rain and thunderstorms are more likely Sunday afternoon into Monday, though the severe weather threat appears low at this time. Hot and humid conditions will spread across the region next week. Heat index values over 100 degrees are possible as early as Tuesday west of Interstate 55, and will be widespread Wednesday and Thursday. Spotter information statement: spotter activation may be needed after 10 p.m. The time is currently 7:52 a.m. Central Daylight Time. 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Now for the official National Weather Service forecast for Peoria and surrounding areas of central Illinois. Rest of today, mostly cloudy with a chance of thunderstorms. Showers likely, mainly this morning. Highs in the lower 80s. Southwest winds 15 to 20 miles an hour with gusts up to 30 miles an hour. Chance of rain 70%. Tonight, mostly cloudy with a chance of thunderstorms. A chance of showers. Not as cool with lows in the upper 60s. Southwest winds 10 to 15 miles an hour with gusts up to 25 miles an hour. Chance of rain 50%. Saturday, partly sunny with a chance of showers and thunderstorms. Highs in the upper 80s. Southwest winds 5 to 10 miles an hour with gusts up to 25 miles an hour. Chance of rain 50%. Saturday night, mostly cloudy. A chance of showers and thunderstorms until midnight. Lows in the upper 60s. Southwest winds 5 to 10 miles an hour, becoming south after midnight. Chance of rain 50%. Sunday, partly sunny. Showers likely with a chance of thunderstorms in the afternoon. Highs in the mid-80s. Southeast winds 5 to 10 miles an hour. Chance of rain 70%. Sunday night, a chance of thunderstorms. A chance of showers until midnight, then showers after midnight.

lows in the upper 60s. Chance of rain 80%. Monday, a chance of thunderstorms. Showers. Highs in the lower 80s. Chance of rain 90%. Monday night, showers likely with a chance of thunderstorms. Lows in the upper 60s. Chance of rain 70%. Tuesday, partly sunny with a chance of showers and thunderstorms. Highs in the lower 90s. Chance of rain 50%. Heat index values up to 100 in the afternoon. Tuesday night, a chance of thunderstorms until midnight. Partly cloudy with a chance of showers. Lows around 70. Chance of rain 50%. Wednesday, mostly sunny. Hot with highs in the mid-90s. Heat index values up to 105 in the afternoon. Wednesday night and Thursday, mostly clear. Hot. Lows in the lower 70s. Highs in the upper 90s. Again, the forecast for Peoria and surrounding areas of central Illinois for the rest of today, mostly cloudy with a chance of thunderstorms. Showers likely, mainly this morning. Highs in the lower 80s. Southwest winds 15 to 20 miles an hour with gusts up to 30 miles an hour. Chance of rain 70%. Here is a look at this morning's river stages and 24-hour changes. On the Illinois River, Morris is 5.3 feet, up 0.5 feet. La Salle is 11.3 feet, up 0.1 feet. Henry is 14.4 feet, up 0.1 feet. Peoria is 11.4 feet, down 0.3 feet. Havana is 5.9 feet, down 0.2 feet. Beardstown is 9.7 feet, down 0.2 feet. Maradosa is 3.2 feet, down 0.2 feet. On the Lamoine River, Colmar is 4.2 feet, down 0.1 feet. On the Mackinac River, Conderville is 1.6 feet, no change from yesterday. On the Spoon River, London Mills is 2.7 feet, no change from yesterday. At 7 a.m. in Peoria, skies were partly sunny. The temperature was 72 degrees, the dew point was 62, and the relative humidity was 71%. The wind was south at 13 miles an hour. The pressure was 29.94 inches and rising. Around central and western Illinois, skies ranged from partly sunny to cloudy, and the temperatures were in the lower 70s. And once again at 7 a.m. in Peoria, under partly sunny skies, the temperature was 72. Looking elsewhere around the Midwest at 7 a.m., Chicago was partly sunny, and 74. Indianapolis was mostly sunny, and 67. St. Louis was partly sunny, and 71. Kansas City was cloudy, and 72. Des Moines was cloudy, and 69. Milwaukee had heavy rain and fog, and 66. And now a discussion of hazardous weather conditions for the following counties in Illinois: Fulton, Knox, Marshall, Mason, McLean, Peoria, Stark, Tazewell, and Woodford. This hazardous weather outlook is for central Illinois and east central Illinois, mainly near and north of Interstate 72 and Danville. For today and tonight, a few thunderstorms this morning may produce some gusty winds west of Interstate 55. However, the primary threat for any severe weather will be late evening through the night. Damaging winds and isolated hail are the main threats. For Saturday through Thursday, additional thunderstorms are possible Saturday afternoon and evening, primarily near and north of Interstate 74. A few of these may contain strong winds or hail. Rain and thunderstorms are more likely Sunday afternoon into Monday, though the severe weather threat appears low at this time. Hot and humid conditions will spread across the region next week. Heat index values over 100 degrees are possible as early as Tuesday west of Interstate 55, and will be widespread Wednesday and Thursday. Spotter information statement: spotter activation may be needed after 10 p.m. The time is currently 7:58 a.m. Central Daylight Time. 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Now for the official National Weather Service forecast for Peoria and surrounding areas of central Illinois. Rest of today, mostly cloudy with a chance of thunderstorms. Showers likely, mainly this morning. Highs in the lower 80s. Southwest winds 15 to 20 miles an hour with gusts up to 30 miles an hour.

chance of rain 70%. Tonight, mostly cloudy with a chance of thunderstorms. A chance of showers. Dot is cool with lows in the upper 60s. Southwest winds 10 to 15 miles an hour with gusts up to 25 miles an hour. Chance of rain 50%. Saturday, partly sunny with a chance of showers and thunderstorms. Highs in the upper 80s. Southwest winds 5 to 10 miles an hour with gusts up to 25 miles an hour. Chance of rain 50%. Saturday night, mostly cloudy. A chance of showers and thunderstorms until midnight. Lows in the upper 60s. Southwest winds 5 to 10 miles an hour, becoming south after midnight. Chance of rain 50%. Sunday, partly sunny. Showers likely with a chance of thunderstorms in the afternoon. Highs in the mid-80s. Southeast winds 5 to 10 miles an hour. Chance of rain 70%. Sunday night, a chance of thunderstorms. A chance of showers until midnight, then showers after midnight. Lows in the upper 60s. Chance of rain 80%. Monday, a chance of thunderstorms. Showers. Highs in the lower 80s. Chance of rain 90%. Monday night, showers likely with a chance of thunderstorms. Lows in the upper 60s. Chance of rain 70%. Tuesday, partly sunny with a chance of showers and thunderstorms. Highs in the lower 90s. Chance of rain 50%. Heat index values up to 100 in the afternoon. Tuesday night, a chance of thunderstorms until midnight. Partly cloudy with a chance of showers. Lows around 70. Chance of rain 50%. Wednesday, mostly sunny. Hot with highs in the mid-90s. Heat index values up to 105 in the afternoon. Wednesday night and Thursday, mostly clear. Hot. Lows in the lower 70s. Highs in the upper 90s. Again, the forecast for Peoria and surrounding areas of central Illinois for the rest of today, mostly cloudy with a chance of thunderstorms. Showers likely, mainly this morning. Highs in the lower 80s. Southwest winds 15 to 20 miles an hour with gusts up to 30 miles an hour. Chance of rain 70%. The Peoria, Illinois climate summary for yesterday, June 4, 2026. Yesterday's high temperature of 86 degrees occurred at 3:27 p.m. The normal high is 80. Yesterday's low temperature of 56 degrees occurred at 5:09 a.m. The normal low is 59. No precipitation fell yesterday, which leaves the monthly total at zero. This is 0.53 inches below normal. The total precipitation for the year still stands at 14.00 inches, which is 1.95 inches below normal. There were 6 cooling degree days yesterday, which is normal. This brings the monthly total to 20, which is 3 below normal. The yearly total since January 1st is 145, which is 20 above normal. The highest wind gust observed was 28 miles per hour from the south, which occurred at 3:51 p.m. Yesterday the average wind speed was 8 miles per hour. The normal high temperature for today is 81 degrees, and the normal low is 60. The record high for today is 98, which occurred in 1911 and 1977. The record low is 41, which occurred in 1945 and 1993. Sunrise today is at 5:28 a.m. and sunset is at 8:26 p.m. And now a discussion of hazardous weather conditions for the following counties in Illinois: Fulton, Knox, Marshall, Mason, McLean, Peoria, Stark, Tazewell, and Woodford. This hazardous weather outlook is for central Illinois and east central Illinois, mainly near and north of Interstate 72 and Danville. For today and tonight, a few thunderstorms this morning may produce some gusty winds west of Interstate 55. However, the primary threat for any severe weather will be late evening through the night. Damaging winds and isolated hail are the main threats. For Saturday through Thursday, additional thunderstorms are possible Saturday afternoon and evening, primarily near and north of Interstate 74. A few of these may contain strong winds or hail. Rain and thunderstorms are more likely Sunday afternoon into Monday, though the severe weather threat appears low at this time. Hot and humid conditions will spread across the region next week. Heat index values over 100 degrees are possible as early as Tuesday.

east of Interstate 55 and will be widespread Wednesday and Thursday. Spotter information statement. Spotter activation may be needed after 10 p.m. The time is currently 8:04 a.m. Central Daylight Time. 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Now for the official National Weather Service forecast for Peoria and surrounding areas of central Illinois. Rest of today, mostly cloudy with a chance of thunderstorms. Showers likely, mainly this morning. Highs in the lower 80s. Southwest winds 15 to 20 miles an hour with gusts up to 30 miles an hour. Chance of rain 70%. Tonight, mostly cloudy with a chance of thunderstorms. A chance of showers. Not as cool with lows in the upper 60s. Southwest winds 10 to 15 miles an hour with gusts up to 25 miles an hour. Chance of rain 50%. Saturday, partly sunny with a chance of showers and thunderstorms. Highs in the upper 80s. Southwest winds 5 to 10 miles an hour with gusts up to 25 miles an hour. Chance of rain 50%. Saturday night, mostly cloudy. A chance of showers and thunderstorms until midnight. Lows in the upper 60s. Southwest winds 5 to 10 miles an hour, becoming south after midnight. Chance of rain 50%. Sunday, partly sunny. Showers likely with a chance of thunderstorms in the afternoon. Highs in the mid-80s. Southeast winds 5 to 10 miles an hour. Chance of rain 70%. Sunday night, a chance of thunderstorms. A chance of showers until midnight, then showers after midnight. Lows in the upper 60s. Chance of rain 80%. Monday, a chance of thunderstorms. Showers. Highs in the lower 80s. Chance of rain 90%. Monday night, showers likely with a chance of thunderstorms. Lows in the upper 60s. Chance of rain 70%. Tuesday, partly sunny with a chance of showers and thunderstorms. Highs in the lower 90s. Chance of rain 50%. Heat index values up to 100 in the afternoon. Tuesday night, a chance of thunderstorms until midnight. Partly cloudy with a chance of showers. Lows around 70. Chance of rain 50%. Wednesday, mostly sunny. Hot with highs in the mid-90s. Heat index values up to 105 in the afternoon. Wednesday night and Thursday, mostly clear. Hot. Lows in the lower 70s. Highs in the upper 90s. Again, the forecast for Peoria and surrounding areas of central Illinois for the rest of today, mostly cloudy with a chance of thunderstorms. Showers likely, mainly this morning. Highs in the lower 80s. Southwest winds 15 to 20 miles an hour with gusts up to 30 miles an hour. Chance of rain 70%. Here is a look at this morning's river stages and 24-hour changes. On the Illinois River, Morris is 5.3 feet, up 0.5 feet. La Salle is 11.3 feet, up 0.1 feet. Henry is 14.4 feet, up 0.1 feet. Peoria is 11.4 feet, down 0.3 feet. Havana is 5.9 feet, down 0.2 feet. Beardstown is 9.7 feet, down 0.2 feet. Maradosa is 3.2 feet, down 0.2 feet. On the Lamoine River, Colmar is 4.2 feet, down 0.1 feet. On the Mackinac River, Condorville is 1.6 feet, no change from yesterday. On the Spoon River, London Mills is 2.7 feet, no change from yesterday. At 8 a.m. in Peoria, skies were partly sunny. The temperature was 74 degrees, the dew point was 64, and the relative humidity was 71%. The wind was southwest at 12 miles an hour. The pressure was 29.94 inches and steady. Around central and western Illinois, rain was falling, with a temperature of 69 at Galesburg, 72 at Macomb, and 71 at Quincy. At Bloomington, it was partly sunny, with a temperature of 72. It was cloudy, with a temperature of 72 at Moline, 73 at Lakin, 73 at Springfield, and 74 at Lincoln. And once again at 8 a.m. in Peoria, under partly sunny skies, the temperature was 74. Looking elsewhere around the Midwest at 8 a.m., Chicago.

was partly sunny and 74. Indianapolis was mostly sunny and 71. St. Louis was partly sunny and 73. Kansas City was cloudy and 72. Des Moines was partly sunny and 70. Milwaukee reported a thunderstorm and 66. And now a discussion of hazardous weather conditions for the following counties in Illinois: Fulton, Knox, Marshall, Mason, McLean, Peoria, Stark, Tazewell, and Woodford. This hazardous weather outlook is for central Illinois and east central Illinois, mainly near and north of Interstate 72 and Danville. For today and tonight, a few thunderstorms this morning may produce some gusty winds west of Interstate 55. However, the primary threat for any severe weather will be late evening through the night. Damaging winds and isolated hail are the main threats. For Saturday through Thursday, additional thunderstorms are possible Saturday afternoon and evening, primarily near and north of Interstate 74. A few of these may contain strong winds or hail. Rain and thunderstorms are more likely Sunday afternoon into Monday, though the severe weather threat appears low at this time. Hot and humid conditions will spread across the region next week. Heat index values over 100 degrees are possible as early as Tuesday west of Interstate 55, and will be widespread Wednesday and Thursday. Spotter information statement: spotter activation may be needed after 10 p.m. The time is currently 8:10 a.m. Central Daylight Time. 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Now for the official National Weather Service forecast for Peoria and surrounding areas of central Illinois. Rest of today, mostly cloudy with a chance of thunderstorms. Showers likely, mainly this morning. Highs in the lower 80s. Southwest winds 15 to 20 miles an hour with gusts up to 30 miles an hour. Chance of rain 70%. Tonight, mostly cloudy with a chance of thunderstorms. A chance of showers. Not as cool with lows in the upper 60s. Southwest winds 10 to 15 miles an hour with gusts up to 25 miles an hour. Chance of rain 50%. Saturday, partly sunny with a chance of showers and thunderstorms. Highs in the upper 80s. Southwest winds 5 to 10 miles an hour with gusts up to 25 miles an hour. Chance of rain 50%. Saturday night, mostly cloudy. A chance of showers and thunderstorms until midnight. Lows in the upper 60s. Southwest winds 5 to 10 miles an hour, becoming south after midnight. Chance of rain 50%. Sunday, partly sunny. Showers likely with a chance of thunderstorms in the afternoon. Highs in the mid-80s. Southeast winds 5 to 10 miles an hour. Chance of rain 70%. Sunday night, a chance of thunderstorms. A chance of showers until midnight, then showers after midnight. Lows in the upper 60s. Chance of rain 80%. Monday, a chance of thunderstorms. Showers. Highs in the lower 80s. Chance of rain 90%. Monday night, showers likely with a chance of thunderstorms. Lows in the upper 60s. Chance of rain 70%. Tuesday, partly sunny with a chance of showers and thunderstorms. Highs in the lower 90s. Chance of rain 50%. Heat index values up to 100 in the afternoon. Tuesday night, a chance of thunderstorms until midnight. Partly cloudy with a chance of showers. Lows around 70. Chance of rain 50%. Wednesday, mostly sunny. Hot with highs in the mid-90s. Heat index values up to 105 in the afternoon. Wednesday night and Thursday, mostly clear. Hot. Lows in the lower 70s. Highs in the upper 90s. Again, the forecast for Peoria and surrounding areas of central Illinois for the rest of today, mostly cloudy with a chance of thunderstorms. Showers likely, mainly this morning. Highs in the lower 80s. Southwest winds 15 to 20 miles an hour with gusts up to 30 miles an hour. Chance of rain 70%. 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

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At 8 a.m. in Peoria, skies were partly sunny. The temperature was 74 degrees, the dew point was 64, and the relative humidity was 71%. The wind was southwest at 12 miles an hour. The pressure was 29.94 inches and steady. Around central and western Illinois, temperatures were around 70 degrees. Rain was falling at Galesburg, Macomb, and Quincy. It was partly sunny at Bloomington and Moline. It was cloudy at Lakin, Springfield, Lincoln, and Pontiac. And once again at 8 a.m. in Peoria, under partly sunny skies, the temperature was 74. The Peoria, Illinois climate summary for yesterday, June 4, 2026. Yesterday's high temperature of 86 degrees occurred at 3:27 p.m. The normal high is 80. Yesterday's low temperature of 56 degrees occurred at 5:09 a.m. The normal low is 59. No precipitation fell yesterday, which leaves the monthly total at zero. This is 0.53 inches below normal. The total precipitation for the year still stands at 14.00 inches, which is 1.95 inches below normal. There were 6 cooling degree days yesterday, which is normal. This brings the monthly total to 20, which is 3 below normal. The yearly total since January 1st is 145, which is 20 above normal. The highest wind gust observed was 28 miles per hour from the south, which occurred at 3:51 p.m. Yesterday the average wind speed was 8 miles per hour. The normal high temperature for today is 81 degrees, and the normal low is 60. The record high for today is 98, which occurred in 1911 and 1977. The record low is 41, which occurred in 1945 and 1993. Sunrise today is at 5:28 a.m. and sunset is at 8:26 p.m. Here is a look at this morning's river stages and 24-hour changes. On the Illinois River, Morris is 5.3 feet, up 0.5 feet. La Salle is 11.3 feet, up 0.1 feet. Henry is 14.4 feet, up 0.1 feet. Peoria is 11.4 feet, down 0.3 feet. Havana is 5.9 feet, down 0.2 feet. Beardstown is 9.7 feet, down 0.2 feet. Mero de Ocha is 3.2 feet, down 0.2 feet. On the Lamoine River, Colmar is 4.2 feet, down 0.1 feet. On the Mackinac River, Condorville is 1.6 feet, no change from yesterday. On the Spoon River, London Mills is 2.7 feet, no change from yesterday. And now a discussion of hazardous weather conditions for the following counties in Illinois: Fulton, Knox, Marshall, Mason, McLean, Peoria, Stark, Tazewell, and Woodford. This hazardous weather outlook is for central Illinois and east central Illinois, mainly near and north of Interstate 72 and Danville. For today and tonight, a few thunderstorms this morning may produce some gusty winds west of Interstate 55. However, the primary threat for any severe weather will be late evening through the night. Damaging winds and isolated hail are the main threats. For Saturday through Thursday, additional thunderstorms are possible Saturday afternoon and evening, primarily near and north of Interstate 74. A few of these may contain strong winds or hail. Rain and thunderstorms are more likely Sunday afternoon into Monday, though the severe weather threat appears low at this time. Hot and humid conditions will spread across the region next week. Heat index values over 100 degrees are possible as early as Tuesday west of Interstate 55, and will be widespread Wednesday and Thursday. Spotter information statement: spotter activation may be needed after 10 p.m. The time is currently 8:18 a.m. Central Daylight Time. 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Now for the official National Weather Service forecast for Peoria and surrounding areas of central Illinois. Rest of today, mostly cloudy with a chance of thunderstorms. Showers likely, mainly this morning. Highs in the lower 80s. Southwest winds 15 to 20 miles an hour with gusts up to 30 miles an hour.

chance of rain 70%. Tonight, mostly cloudy with a chance of thunderstorms. A chance of showers. Dot is cool with lows in the upper 60s. Southwest winds 10 to 15 miles an hour with gusts up to 25 miles an hour. Chance of rain 50%. Saturday, partly sunny with a chance of showers and thunderstorms. Highs in the upper 80s. Southwest winds 5 to 10 miles an hour with gusts up to 25 miles an hour. Chance of rain 50%. Saturday night, mostly cloudy. A chance of showers and thunderstorms until midnight. Lows in the upper 60s. Southwest winds 5 to 10 miles an hour, becoming south after midnight. Chance of rain 50%. Sunday, partly sunny. Showers likely with a chance of thunderstorms in the afternoon. Highs in the mid-80s. Southeast winds 5 to 10 miles an hour. Chance of rain 70%. Sunday night, a chance of thunderstorms. A chance of showers until midnight, then showers after midnight. Lows in the upper 60s. Chance of rain 80%. Monday, a chance of thunderstorms. Showers. Highs in the lower 80s. Chance of rain 90%. Monday night, showers likely with a chance of thunderstorms. Lows in the upper 60s. Chance of rain 70%. Tuesday, partly sunny with a chance of showers and thunderstorms. Highs in the lower 90s. Chance of rain 50%. Heat index values up to 100 in the afternoon. Tuesday night, a chance of thunderstorms until midnight. Partly cloudy with a chance of showers. Lows around 70. Chance of rain 50%. Wednesday, mostly sunny. Hot with highs in the mid-90s. Heat index values up to 105 in the afternoon. Wednesday night and Thursday, mostly clear. Hot. Lows in the lower 70s. Highs in the upper 90s. Again, the forecast for Peoria and surrounding areas of central Illinois for the rest of today, mostly cloudy with a chance of thunderstorms. Showers likely, mainly this morning. Highs in the lower 80s. Southwest winds 15 to 20 miles an hour with gusts up to 30 miles an hour. Chance of rain 70%. At 8 a.m. in Peoria, skies were partly sunny. The temperature was 74 degrees, the dew point was 64, and the relative humidity was 71%. The wind was southwest at 12 miles an hour. The pressure was 29.94 inches and steady. Around central and western Illinois, temperatures were around 70 degrees. Rain was falling at Galesburg, Macomb, and Quincy. It was partly sunny at Bloomington and Moline. It was cloudy at Lakin, Springfield, Lincoln, and Pontiac. And once again at 8 a.m. in Peoria, under partly sunny skies, the temperature was 74. Looking elsewhere around the Midwest at 8 a.m., Chicago was partly sunny, and 74. Indianapolis was mostly sunny, and 71. St. Louis was partly sunny, and 73. Kansas City was cloudy, and 72. Des Moines was partly sunny, and 70. Milwaukee reported a thunderstorm, and 66. And now a discussion of hazardous weather conditions for the following counties in Illinois: Fulton, Knox, Marshall, Mason, McLean, Peoria, Stark, Tazewell, and Woodford. This hazardous weather outlook is for central Illinois and east central Illinois, mainly near and north of Interstate 72 and Danville. For today and tonight, a few thunderstorms this morning may produce some gusty winds west of Interstate 55. However, the primary threat for any severe weather will be late evening through the night. Damaging winds and isolated hail are the main threats. For Saturday through Thursday, additional thunderstorms are possible Saturday afternoon and evening, primarily near and north of Interstate 74. A few of these may contain strong winds or hail. Rain and thunderstorms are more likely Sunday afternoon into Monday, though the severe weather threat appears low at this time. Hot and humid conditions will spread across the region next week. Heat index values over 100 degrees are possible as early as Tuesday west of Interstate 55, and will be widespread Wednesday and Thursday. Spotter information statement: spotter activation may be needed after 10 p.m. The time is currently 8:24 a.m. Central Daylight Time.

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Now for the official National Weather Service forecast for Peoria and surrounding areas of central Illinois. Rest of today, mostly cloudy with a chance of thunderstorms. Showers likely, mainly this morning. Highs in the lower 80s. Southwest winds 15 to 20 miles an hour with gusts up to 30 miles an hour. Chance of rain 70%. Tonight, mostly cloudy with a chance of thunderstorms. A chance of showers. Not as cool with lows in the upper 60s. Southwest winds 10 to 15 miles an hour with gusts up to 25 miles an hour. Chance of rain 50%. Saturday, partly sunny with a chance of showers and thunderstorms. Highs in the upper 80s. Southwest winds 5 to 10 miles an hour with gusts up to 25 miles an hour. Chance of rain 50%. Saturday night, mostly cloudy. A chance of showers and thunderstorms until midnight. Lows in the upper 60s. Southwest winds 5 to 10 miles an hour, becoming south after midnight. Chance of rain 50%. Sunday, partly sunny. Showers likely with a chance of thunderstorms in the afternoon. Highs in the mid-80s. Southeast winds 5 to 10 miles an hour. Chance of rain 70%. Sunday night, a chance of thunderstorms. A chance of showers until midnight, then showers after midnight. Lows in the upper 60s. Chance of rain 80%. Monday, a chance of thunderstorms. Showers. Highs in the lower 80s. Chance of rain 90%. Monday night, showers likely with a chance of thunderstorms. Lows in the upper 60s. Chance of rain 70%. Tuesday, partly sunny with a chance of showers and thunderstorms. Highs in the lower 90s. Chance of rain 50%. Heat index values up to 100 in the afternoon. Tuesday night, a chance of thunderstorms until midnight. Partly cloudy with a chance of showers. Lows around 70. Chance of rain 50%. Wednesday, mostly sunny. Hot with highs in the mid-90s. Heat index values up to 105 in the afternoon. Wednesday night and Thursday, mostly clear. Hot. Lows in the lower 70s. Highs in the upper 90s. Again, the forecast for Peoria and surrounding areas of central Illinois for the rest of today, mostly cloudy with a chance of thunderstorms. Showers likely, mainly this morning. Highs in the lower 80s. Southwest winds 15 to 20 miles an hour with gusts up to 30 miles an hour. Chance of rain 70%. Here is a look at this morning's river stages and 24-hour changes. On the Illinois River, Morris is 5.3 feet, up 0.5 feet. La Salle is 11.3 feet, up 0.1 feet. Henry is 14.4 feet, up 0.1 feet. Peoria is 11.4 feet, down 0.3 feet. Havana is 5.9 feet, down 0.2 feet. Beardstown is 9.7 feet, down 0.2 feet. Maradosha is 3.2 feet, down 0.2 feet. On the Lamoine River, Colmar is 4.2 feet, down 0.1 feet. On the Mackinac River, Conderville is 1.6 feet, no change from yesterday. On the Spoon River, London Mills is 2.7 feet, no change from yesterday. At 8 a.m. in Peoria, skies were partly sunny. The temperature was 74 degrees, the dew point was 64, and the relative humidity was 71%. The wind was southwest at 12 miles an hour. The pressure was 29.94 inches and steady. Around central and western Illinois, temperatures were around 70 degrees. Rain was falling at Galesburg, Macomb, and Quincy. It was partly sunny at Bloomington and Moline. It was cloudy at Lakin, Springfield, Lincoln, and Pontiac. And once again at 8 a.m. in Peoria, under partly sunny skies, the temperature was 74. Looking elsewhere around the Midwest at 8 a.m., Chicago was partly sunny, and 74. Indianapolis was mostly sunny, and 71. St. Louis was partly sunny, and 73. Kansas City was cloudy, and 72. Des Moines was partly sunny, and 71. Milwaukee had rain and fog, and 66.
And now a discussion of hazardous weather conditions for the following counties in Illinois: Fulton, Knox, Marshall, Mason, McLean, Peoria, Stark, Tazewell, and Woodford. This hazardous weather outlook is for central Illinois and east central Illinois, mainly near and north of Interstate 72 and Danville. For today and tonight, a few thunderstorms this morning may produce some gusty winds west of Interstate 55. However, the primary threat for any severe weather will be late evening through the night. Damaging winds and isolated hail are the main threats. For Saturday through Thursday, additional thunderstorms are possible Saturday afternoon and evening, primarily near and north of Interstate 74. A few of these may contain strong winds or hail. Rain and thunderstorms are more likely Sunday afternoon into Monday, though the severe weather threat appears low at this time. Hot and humid conditions will spread across the region next week. Heat index values over 100 degrees are possible as early as Tuesday west of Interstate 55, and will be widespread Wednesday and Thursday. Spotter information statement: spotter activation may be needed after 10 p.m. The Peoria, Illinois climate summary for yesterday, June 4, 2026. Yesterday's high temperature of 86 degrees occurred at 3:27 p.m. The normal high is 80. Yesterday's low temperature of 56 degrees occurred at 5:09 a.m. The normal low is 59. No precipitation fell yesterday, which leaves the monthly total at zero. This is 0.53 inches below normal. The total precipitation for the year still stands at 14.00 inches, which is 1.95 inches below normal. There were 6 cooling degree days yesterday, which is normal. This brings the monthly total to 20, which is 3 below normal. The yearly total since January 1st is 145, which is 20 above normal. The highest wind gust observed was 28 miles per hour from the south, which occurred at 3:51 p.m. Yesterday the average wind speed was 8 miles per hour. The normal high temperature for today is 81 degrees, and the normal low is 60. The record high for today is 98, which occurred in 1911 and 1977. The record low is 41, which occurred in 1945 and 1993. Sunrise today is at 5:28 a.m. and sunset is at 8:26 p.m. The time is currently 8:31 a.m. Central Daylight Time. 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Now for the official National Weather Service forecast for Peoria and surrounding areas of central Illinois. Rest of today, mostly cloudy with a chance of thunderstorms. Showers likely, mainly this morning. Highs in the lower 80s. Southwest winds 15 to 20 miles an hour with gusts up to 30 miles an hour. Chance of rain 70%. Tonight, mostly cloudy with a chance of thunderstorms. A chance of showers. Not as cool with lows in the upper 60s. Southwest winds 10 to 15 miles an hour with gusts up to 25 miles an hour. Chance of rain 50%. Saturday, partly sunny with a chance of showers and thunderstorms. Highs in the upper 80s. Southwest winds 5 to 10 miles an hour with gusts up to 25 miles an hour. Chance of rain 50%. Saturday night, mostly cloudy. A chance of showers and thunderstorms until midnight. Lows in the upper 60s. Southwest winds 5 to 10 miles an hour, becoming south after midnight. Chance of rain 50%. Until midnight. Lows in the upper 60s. Southwest winds 5 to 10 miles an hour, becoming south after midnight. Chance of rain 50%. Sunday, partly sunny. Showers likely with a chance of thunderstorms in the afternoon. Highs in the mid 80s. Southeast winds 5 to 10 miles an hour. Chance of rain 70%. Sunday night, a chance of thunderstorms. A chance of showers until midnight, then showers after midnight. Lows in the upper 60s. Chance of rain 80%. Monday, a chance of thunderstorms. Showers. Highs in the lower 80s. Chance of rain 90%. Monday night, showers likely with a chance of thunderstorms. Lows in the upper 60s. Chance of rain 70%. Tuesday, partly sunny with a chance of showers and thunderstorms. Highs in the lower 90s.
chance of rain 50%.

heat index values up to 100 in the afternoon. Tuesday night, a chance of thunderstorms until midnight. Partly cloudy with a chance of showers. Lows around 70. Chance of rain 50%. Wednesday, mostly sunny. Hot with highs in the mid-90s. Heat index values up to 105 in the afternoon. Wednesday night and Thursday, mostly clear. Hot. Lows in the lower 70s. Highs in the upper 90s. Again, the forecast for Peoria and surrounding areas of central Illinois for the rest of today, mostly cloudy with a chance of thunderstorms. Showers likely, mainly this morning. Highs in the lower 80s. Southwest winds 15 to 20 miles an hour with gusts up to 30 miles an hour. Chance of rain 70%. At 8 a.m. in Peoria, skies were partly sunny. The temperature was 74 degrees, the dew point was 64, and the relative humidity was 71%. The wind was southwest at 12 miles an hour. The pressure was 29.94 inches and steady. Around central and western Illinois, temperatures were around 70 degrees. Rain was falling at Galesburg, Macomb, and Quincy. It was partly sunny at Bloomington and Moline. It was cloudy at Lakin, Springfield, Lincoln, and Pontiac. And once again at 8 a.m. in Peoria, under partly sunny skies, the temperature was 74. Here is a look at this morning's river stages and 24-hour changes. On the Illinois River, Morris is 5.3 feet, up 0.5 feet. La Salle is 11.3 feet, up 0.1 feet. Henry is 14.4 feet, up 0.1 feet. Peoria is 11.4 feet, down 0.3 feet. Havana is 5.9 feet, down 0.2 feet. Beardstown is 9.7 feet, down 0.2 feet. Maradosa is 3.2 feet, down 0.2 feet. On the Lamoine River, Colmar is 4.2 feet, down 0.1 feet. On the Mackinac River, Conderville is 1.6 feet, no change from yesterday. On the Spoon River, London Mills is 2.7 feet, no change from yesterday. Looking elsewhere around the Midwest at 8 a.m., Chicago was partly sunny, and 74. Indianapolis was mostly sunny, and 71. St. Louis was partly sunny, and 73. Kansas City was cloudy, and 72. Des Moines was partly sunny, and 71. Milwaukee had rain and fog, and 66. And now a discussion of hazardous weather conditions for the following counties in Illinois: Fulton, Knox, Marshall, Mason, McLean, Peoria, Stark, Tazewell, and Woodford. This hazardous weather outlook is for central Illinois and east central Illinois, mainly near and north of Interstate 72 and Danville. For today and tonight, a few thunderstorms this morning may produce some gusty winds west of Interstate 55. However, the primary threat for any severe weather will be late evening through the night. Damaging winds and isolated hail are the main threats. For Saturday through Thursday, additional thunderstorms are possible Saturday afternoon and evening, primarily near and north of Interstate 74. A few of these may contain strong winds or hail. Rain and thunderstorms are more likely Sunday afternoon into Monday, though the severe weather threat appears low at this time. Hot and humid conditions will spread across the region next week. Heat index values over 100 degrees are possible as early as Tuesday west of Interstate 55, and will be widespread Wednesday and Thursday. Spotter information statement: spotter activation may be needed after 10 p.m. The time is currently 8:38 a.m. Central Daylight Time. 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Now for the official National Weather Service forecast for Peoria and surrounding areas of central Illinois. Rest of today, mostly cloudy with a chance of thunderstorms. Showers likely, mainly this morning. Highs in the lower 80s. Southwest winds 15 to 20 miles an hour with gusts up to 30 miles an hour. Chance of rain 70%. Tonight, mostly cloudy with a chance of thunderstorms. A chance of showers. Not as cool with lows in the upper 60s. Southwest winds 10 to 15 miles an hour with gusts up to 25 miles an hour. Chance of rain 50%. Saturday, partly sunny with a chance of showers and thunderstorms.

A lower 80s. Chance of rain 90%. Monday night, showers likely with a chance of thunderstorms. Lows in the upper 60s. Chance of rain 70%. Tuesday, partly sunny with a chance of showers and thunderstorms. Highs in the lower 90s. Chance of rain 50%. Heat index values up to 100 in the afternoon. Tuesday night, a chance of thunderstorms until midnight. Partly cloudy with a chance of showers. Lows around 70. Chance of rain 50%. Wednesday, mostly sunny. Hot with highs in the mid-90s. Heat index values up to 105 in the afternoon. Wednesday night and Thursday, mostly clear. Hot. Lows in the lower 70s. Highs in the upper 90s. Again, the forecast for Peoria and surrounding areas of central Illinois for the rest of today, mostly cloudy with a chance of thunderstorms. Showers likely, mainly this morning. Highs in the lower 80s. Southwest winds 15 to 20 miles an hour with gusts up to 30 miles an hour. Chance of rain 70%. At 8 a.m. in Peoria, skies were partly sunny. The temperature was 74 degrees, the dew point was 64, and the relative humidity was 71%. The wind was southwest at 12 miles an hour. The pressure was 29.94 inches and steady. Around central and western Illinois, temperatures were around 70 degrees. Rain was falling at Galesburg, Macomb, and Quincy. It was partly sunny at Bloomington and Moline. It was cloudy at Lakin, Springfield, Lincoln, and Pontiac. And once again at 8 a.m. in Peoria, under partly sunny skies, the temperature was 74. Looking elsewhere around the Midwest at 8 a.m., Chicago was partly sunny, and 74. Indianapolis was mostly sunny, and 71. St. Louis was partly sunny, and 73. Kansas City was cloudy, and 72. Des Moines was partly sunny, and 71. Milwaukee had rain and fog, and 66. And now a discussion of hazardous weather conditions for the following counties in Illinois: Fulton, Knox, Marshall, Mason, McLean, Peoria, Stark, Tazewell, and Woodford. This hazardous weather outlook is for central Illinois and east central Illinois, mainly near and north of Interstate 72 and Danville. For today and tonight, a few thunderstorms this morning may produce some gusty winds west of Interstate 55. However, the primary threat for any severe weather will be late evening through the night. Damaging winds and isolated hail are the main threats. For Saturday through Thursday, additional thunderstorms are possible Saturday afternoon and evening, primarily near and north of Interstate 74. A few of these may contain strong winds or hail. Rain and thunderstorms are more likely Sunday afternoon into Monday, though the severe weather threat appears low at this time. Hot and humid conditions will spread across the region next week. Heat index values over 100 degrees are possible as early as Tuesday west of Interstate 55, and will be widespread Wednesday and Thursday. Spotter information statement: spotter activation may be needed after 10 p.m. The time is currently 8:43 a.m. Central Daylight Time. 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Now for the official National Weather Service forecast for Peoria and surrounding areas of central Illinois. Rest of today, mostly cloudy with a chance of thunderstorms. Showers likely, mainly this morning. Highs in the lower 80s. Southwest winds 15 to 20 miles an hour with gusts up to 30 miles an hour. Chance of rain 70%. Tonight, mostly cloudy with a chance of thunderstorms. A chance of showers. Not as cool with lows in the upper 60s. Southwest winds 10 to 15 miles an hour with gusts up to 25 miles an hour. Chance of rain 50%. Saturday, partly sunny with a chance of showers and thunderstorms. Highs in the upper 80s. Southwest winds 5 to 10 miles an hour with gusts up to 25 miles an hour. Chance of rain 50%. Saturday night, mostly cloudy. A chance of showers and thunderstorms until midnight. Lows in the upper 60s. Southwest winds 5 to 10 miles an hour, becoming south after midnight. Chance of rain 50%. Sunday, partly sunny. Showers likely with a

chance of thunderstorms in the afternoon. Highs in the mid-80s. Southeast winds 5 to 10 miles an hour. Chance of rain 70%. Sunday night, a chance of thunderstorms. A chance of showers until midnight, then showers after midnight. Lows in the upper 60s. Chance of rain 80%. Monday, a chance of thunderstorms. Showers. Highs in the lower 80s. Chance of rain 90%. Monday night, showers likely with a chance of thunderstorms. Lows in the upper 60s. Chance of rain 70%. Tuesday, partly sunny with a chance of showers and thunderstorms. Highs in the lower 90s. Chance of rain 50%. Heat index values up to 100 in the afternoon. Tuesday night, a chance of thunderstorms until midnight. Partly cloudy with a chance of showers. Lows around 70. Chance of rain 50%. Wednesday, mostly sunny. Hot with highs in the mid-90s. Heat index values up to 105 in the afternoon. Wednesday night and Thursday, mostly clear. Hot. Lows in the lower 70s. Highs in the upper 90s. Again, the forecast for Peoria and surrounding areas of central Illinois for the rest of today, mostly cloudy with a chance of thunderstorms. Showers likely, mainly this morning. Highs in the lower 80s. Southwest winds 15 to 20 miles an hour with gusts up to 30 miles an hour. Chance of rain 70%. The Peoria, Illinois climate summary for yesterday, June 4, 2026. Yesterday's high temperature of 86 degrees occurred at 3:27 p.m. The normal high is 80. Yesterday's low temperature of 56 degrees occurred at 5:09 a.m. The normal low is 59. No precipitation fell yesterday, which leaves the monthly total at zero. This is 0.53 inches below normal. The total precipitation for the year still stands at 14.00 inches, which is 1.95 inches below normal. There were 6 cooling degree days yesterday, which is normal. This brings the monthly total to 20, which is 3 below normal. The yearly total since January 1st is 145, which is 20 above normal. The highest wind gust observed was 28 miles per hour from the south, which occurred at 3:51 p.m. Yesterday the average wind speed was 8 miles per hour. The normal high temperature for today is 81 degrees, and the normal low is 60. The record high for today is 98, which occurred in 1911 and 1977. The record low is 41, which occurred in 1945 and 1993. Sunrise today is at 5:28 a.m. and sunset is at 8:26 p.m. Here is a look at this morning's river stages and 24-hour changes. On the Illinois River, Morris is 5.3 feet, up 0.5 feet. La Salle is 11.3 feet, up 0.1 feet. Henry is 14.4 feet, up 0.1 feet. Peoria is 11.4 feet, down 0.3 feet. Havana is 5.9 feet, down 0.2 feet. Beardstown is 9.7 feet, down 0.2 feet. Maradosha is 3.2 feet, down 0.2 feet. On the Lamoine River, Colmar is 4.2 feet, down 0.1 feet. On the Mackinac River, Conderville is 1.6 feet, no change from yesterday. On the Spoon River, London Mills is 2.7 feet, no change from yesterday. At 8 a.m. in Peoria, skies were partly sunny. The temperature was 74 degrees, the dew point was 64, and the relative humidity was 71%. The wind was southwest at 12 miles an hour. The pressure was 29.94 inches and steady. Around central and western Illinois, temperatures were around 70 degrees. Rain was falling at Galesburg, Macomb, and Quincy. It was partly sunny at Bloomington and Moline. It was cloudy at Lakin, Springfield, Lincoln, and Pontiac. And once again at 8 a.m. in Peoria, under partly sunny skies, the temperature was 74. Looking elsewhere around the Midwest at 8 a.m., Chicago was partly sunny, and 74. Indianapolis was mostly sunny, and 71. St. Louis was partly sunny, and 73. Kansas City was cloudy, and 72. Des Moines was partly sunny, and 71. Milwaukee had rain and fog, and 66.

And now a discussion of hazardous weather conditions for the following counties in Illinois: Fulton, Knox, Marshall, Mason, McLean, Peoria, Stark, Tazewell, and Woodford. This hazardous weather outlook is for central Illinois and east central Illinois, mainly near and north of Interstate 72 and Danville. For today and tonight, a few thunderstorms this morning may produce some gusty winds west of Interstate 55. However, the primary threat for any severe weather will be late evening through the night. Damaging winds and isolated hail are the main threats. For Saturday through Thursday, additional thunderstorms are possible Saturday afternoon and evening, primarily near and north of Interstate 74. A few of these may contain strong winds or hail. Rain and thunderstorms are more likely Sunday afternoon into Monday, though the severe weather threat appears low at this time. Hot and humid conditions will spread across the region next week. Heat index values over 100 degrees are possible as early as Tuesday west of Interstate 55, and will be widespread Wednesday and Thursday. Spotter information statement: spotter activation may be needed after 10 p.m. The time is currently 8:51 a.m. Central Daylight Time. 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Now for the official National Weather Service forecast for Peoria and surrounding areas of central Illinois. Rest of today, mostly cloudy with a chance of thunderstorms. Showers likely, mainly this morning. Highs in the lower 80s. Southwest winds 15 to 20 miles an hour with gusts up to 30 miles an hour. Chance of rain 70%. Tonight, mostly cloudy with a chance of thunderstorms. A chance of showers. Not as cool with lows in the upper 60s. Southwest winds 10 to 15 miles an hour with gusts up to 25 miles an hour. Chance of rain 50%. Saturday, partly sunny with a chance of showers and thunderstorms. Highs in the upper 80s. Southwest winds 5 to 10 miles an hour with gusts up to 25 miles an hour. Chance of rain 50%. Saturday night, mostly cloudy. A chance of showers and thunderstorms until midnight. Lows in the upper 60s. Southwest winds 5 to 10 miles an hour, becoming south after midnight. Chance of rain 50%. Sunday, partly sunny. Showers likely with a chance of thunderstorms in the afternoon. Highs in the mid 80s. Southeast winds 5 to 10 miles an hour. Chance of rain 70%. Sunday night, a chance of thunderstorms. A chance of showers until midnight, then showers after midnight. Lows in the upper 60s. Chance of rain 80%. Monday, a chance of thunderstorms. Showers. Highs in the lower 80s. Chance of rain 90%. Monday night, showers likely with a chance of thunderstorms. Lows in the upper 60s. Chance of rain 70%. Tuesday, partly sunny with a chance of showers and thunderstorms. Highs in the lower 90s. Chance of rain 50%. Heat index values up to 100 in the afternoon. Tuesday night, a chance of thunderstorms until midnight. Partly cloudy with a chance of showers. Lows around 70. Chance of rain 50%. Wednesday, mostly sunny. Hot with highs in the mid-90s. Heat index values up to 105 in the afternoon. Wednesday night and Thursday, mostly clear. Hot. Lows in the lower 70s. Highs in the upper 90s. Again, the forecast for Peoria and surrounding areas of central Illinois for the rest of today, mostly cloudy with a chance of thunderstorms. Showers likely, mainly this morning. Highs in the lower 80s. Southwest winds 15 to 20 miles an hour with gusts up to 30 miles an hour. Chance of rain 70%. At 8 a.m. in Peoria, skies were partly sunny. The temperature was 74 degrees, the dew point was 64, and the relative humidity was 71%. The wind was southwest at 12 miles an hour. The pressure was 29.94 inches and steady. Around central and western Illinois, temperatures were around 70 degrees. Rain was falling at Galesburg, Macomb, and Quincy. It was partly sunny at Bloomington and Moline. It was cloudy at Lakin, Springfield, Lincoln, and Pontiac. And once again at 8 a.m. in Peoria, under partly

Sunny skies, the temperature was 74. Here is a look at this morning's river stages and 24-hour changes. On the Illinois River, Morris is 5.3 feet, up 0.5 feet. La Salle is 11.3 feet, up 0.1 feet. Henry is 14.4 feet, up 0.1 feet. Peoria is 11.4 feet, down 0.3 feet. Havana is 5.9 feet, down 0.2 feet. Beardstown is 9.7 feet, down 0.2 feet. Maradosha is 3.2 feet, down 0.2 feet. On the Lamoine River, Colmar is 4.2 feet, down 0.1 feet. On the Mackinac River, Conderville is 1.6 feet, no change from yesterday. On the Spoon River, London Mills is 2.7 feet, no change from yesterday. Looking elsewhere around the Midwest at 8 a.m., Chicago was partly sunny, and 74. Indianapolis was mostly sunny, and 71. St. Louis was partly sunny, and 73. Kansas City was cloudy, and 72. Des Moines was partly sunny, and 71. Milwaukee had rain and fog, and 66. And now a discussion of hazardous weather conditions for the following counties in Illinois: Fulton, Knox, Marshall, Mason, McLean, Peoria, Stark, Tazewell, and Woodford. This hazardous weather outlook is for central Illinois and east central Illinois, mainly near and north of Interstate 72 and Danville. For today and tonight, a few thunderstorms this morning may produce some gusty winds west of Interstate 55. However, the primary threat for any severe weather will be late evening through the night. Damaging winds and isolated hail are the main threats. For Saturday through Thursday, additional thunderstorms are possible Saturday afternoon and evening, primarily near and north of Interstate 74. A few of these may contain strong winds or hail. Rain and thunderstorms are more likely Sunday afternoon into Monday, though the severe weather threat appears low at this time. Hot and humid conditions will spread across the region next week. Heat index values over 100 degrees are possible as early as Tuesday west of Interstate 55, and will be widespread Wednesday and Thursday. Spotter information statement: spotter activation may be needed after 10 p.m. The time is currently 8:57 a.m. Central Daylight Time. 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Now for the official National Weather Service forecast for Peoria and surrounding areas of central Illinois. Rest of today, mostly cloudy with a chance of thunderstorms. Showers likely, mainly this morning. Highs in the lower 80s. Southwest winds 15 to 20 miles an hour with gusts up to 30 miles an hour. Chance of rain 70%. Tonight, mostly cloudy with a chance of thunderstorms. A chance of showers. Not as cool with lows in the upper 60s. Southwest winds 10 to 15 miles an hour with gusts up to 25 miles an hour. Chance of rain 50%. Saturday, partly sunny with a chance of showers and thunderstorms. Highs in the upper 80s. Southwest winds 5 to 10 miles an hour with gusts up to 25 miles an hour. Chance of rain 50%. Saturday night, mostly cloudy. A chance of showers and thunderstorms until midnight. Lows in the upper 60s. Southwest winds 5 to 10 miles an hour, becoming south after midnight. Chance of rain 50%. Sunday, partly sunny. Showers likely with a chance of thunderstorms in the afternoon. Highs in the mid-80s. Southeast winds 5 to 10 miles an hour. Chance of rain 70%. Sunday night, a chance of thunderstorms. A chance of showers until midnight, then showers after midnight. Lows in the upper 60s. Chance of rain 80%. Monday, a chance of thunderstorms. Showers. Highs in the lower 80s. Chance of rain 90%. Monday night, showers likely with a chance of thunderstorms. Lows in the upper 60s. Chance of rain 70%. Tuesday, partly sunny with a chance of showers and thunderstorms. Highs in the lower 90s. Chance of rain 50%. Heat index values up to 100 in the afternoon. Tuesday night, a chance of thunderstorms until midnight. Partly cloudy with a chance of showers. Lows around 70. Chance of rain.

50%. Wednesday, mostly sunny. Hot with highs in the mid-90s. Heat index values up to 105 in the afternoon. Wednesday night and Thursday, mostly clear. Hot. Lows in the lower 70s. Highs in the upper 90s. Again, the forecast for Peoria and surrounding areas of central Illinois for the rest of today, mostly cloudy with a chance of thunderstorms. Showers likely, mainly this morning. Highs in the lower 80s. Southwest winds 15 to 20 miles an hour with gusts up to 30 miles an hour. Chance of rain 70%. Now for the official National Weather Service forecast for Peoria and surrounding areas of central Illinois. Rest of today, mostly cloudy. Showers likely with a slight chance of thunderstorms late this morning, then a chance of showers and thunderstorms this afternoon. Highs in the lower 80s. Southwest winds 10 to 15 miles an hour with gusts up to 30 miles an hour. Chance of rain 70%. Tonight, mostly cloudy with a chance of thunderstorms. A chance of showers. Lows in the upper 60s. Southwest winds 10 to 15 miles an hour with gusts up to 25 miles an hour. Chance of rain 50%. Saturday, partly sunny with a chance of showers and thunderstorms. Highs in the upper 80s. Southwest winds 5 to 10 miles an hour with gusts up to 25 miles an hour. Chance of rain 50%. Saturday night, mostly cloudy. A chance of showers and thunderstorms until midnight. Lows in the upper 60s. Southwest winds 5 to 10 miles an hour, becoming south after midnight. Chance of rain 50%. Sunday, partly sunny. Showers likely with a chance of thunderstorms in the afternoon. Highs in the mid-80s. Southeast winds 5 to 10 miles an hour. Chance of rain 70%. Sunday night, a chance of thunderstorms. A chance of showers until midnight, then showers after midnight. Lows in the upper 60s. Chance of rain 80%. Monday, a chance of thunderstorms. Showers. Highs in the lower 80s. Chance of rain 90%. Monday night, showers likely with a chance of thunderstorms. Lows in the upper 60s. Chance of rain 70%. Tuesday, partly sunny with a chance of showers and thunderstorms. Highs in the lower 90s. Chance of rain 50%. Heat index values up to 100 in the afternoon. Tuesday night, a chance of thunderstorms until midnight. Partly cloudy with a chance of showers. Lows around 70. Chance of rain 50%. Wednesday, mostly sunny. Hot with highs in the mid-90s. Heat index values up to 105 in the afternoon. Wednesday night and Thursday, mostly clear. Hot. Lows in the lower 70s. Highs in the upper 90s. Again, the forecast for Peoria and surrounding areas of central Illinois for the rest of today, mostly cloudy. Showers likely and a slight chance of thunderstorms late this morning, then a chance of showers and thunderstorms this afternoon. Highs in the lower 80s. Southwest winds 10 to 15 miles an hour with gusts up to 30 miles an hour. Chance of rain 70%. At 9 a.m. in Peoria, skies were partly sunny. The temperature was 75 degrees, the dew point was 65, and the relative humidity was 70%. The wind was southwest at 14 miles an hour. The pressure was 29.94 inches and steady. Around central and western Illinois, rain was falling, with a temperature of 71 at Moline, 69 at Galesburg, and 69 at Macomb. It was partly sunny, with a temperature of 75 at Bloomington, and 75 at Springfield. It was cloudy, with a temperature of 74 at Lakin, 76 at Lincoln, and 75 at Pontiac. At Quincy, rain and fog were reported, with a temperature of 69. And once again at 9 a.m. in Peoria, under partly sunny skies, the temperature was 75. And now a discussion of hazardous weather conditions for the following counties in Illinois: Fulton, Knox, Marshall, Mason, McLean, Peoria, Stark, Tazewell, and Woodford. This hazardous weather outlook is for central Illinois and east central Illinois, mainly near and north of Interstate 72 and Danville. For today and tonight, a few thunderstorms this morning may produce some gusty winds west of Interstate 55.

However, the primary threat for any severe weather will be late evening through the night. Damaging winds and isolated hail are the main threats. For Saturday through Thursday, additional thunderstorms are possible Saturday afternoon and evening, primarily near and north of Interstate 74. A few of these may contain strong winds or hail. Rain and thunderstorms are more likely Sunday afternoon into Monday, though the severe weather threat appears low at this time. Hot and humid conditions will spread across the region next week. Heat index values over 100 degrees are possible as early as Tuesday west of Interstate 55, and will be widespread Wednesday and Thursday. Spotter information statement, spotter activation may be needed after 10 p.m. Here is a look at this morning's river stages and 24-hour changes. On the Illinois River, Morris is 5.3 feet, up 0.5 feet. La Salle is 11.3 feet, up 0.1 feet. Henry is 14.4 feet, up 0.1 feet. Peoria is 11.4 feet, down 0.3 feet. Havana is 5.9 feet, down 0.2 feet. Beardstown is 9.7 feet, down 0.2 feet. Mero de Osha is 3.2 feet, down 0.2 feet. On the Lamoine River, Colmar is 4.2 feet, down 0.1 feet. On the Mackinac River, Condorville is 1.6 feet, no change from yesterday. On the Spoon River, London Mills is 2.7 feet, no change from yesterday. The time is currently 9:06 a.m. Central Daylight Time. 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And now a discussion of hazardous weather conditions for the following counties in Illinois: Fulton, Knox, Marshall, Mason, McLean, Peoria, Stark, Tazewell, and Woodford. This hazardous weather outlook is for central Illinois and east central Illinois, mainly near and north of Interstate 72 and Danville. For today and tonight, a few thunderstorms this morning may produce some gusty winds west of Interstate 55. However, the primary threat for any severe weather will be late evening through the night. Damaging winds and isolated hail are the main threats. For Saturday through Thursday, additional thunderstorms are possible Saturday afternoon and evening, primarily near and north of Interstate 74. A few of these may contain strong winds or hail. Rain and thunderstorms are more likely Sunday afternoon into Monday, though the severe weather threat appears low at this time. Hot and humid conditions will spread across the region next week. Heat index values over 100 degrees are possible as early as Tuesday west of Interstate 55, and will be widespread Wednesday and Thursday. Spotter information statement, spotter activation may be needed after 10 p.m. The time is currently 9:08 a.m. Central Daylight Time. 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Now for the official National Weather Service forecast for Peoria and surrounding areas of central Illinois. Rest of today, mostly cloudy. Showers likely with a slight chance of thunderstorms late this morning, then a chance of showers and thunderstorms this afternoon. Highs in the lower 80s. Southwest winds 10 to 15 miles an hour with gusts up to 30 miles an hour. Chance of rain 70%. Tonight, mostly cloudy with a chance of thunderstorms. A chance of showers. Lows in the upper 60s. Southwest winds 10 to 15 miles an hour with gusts up to 25 miles an hour. Chance of rain 50%. Saturday, partly sunny with a chance of showers and thunderstorms. Highs in the upper 80s. Southwest winds 5 to 10 miles an hour with gusts up to 25 miles an hour. Chance of rain 50%. Saturday night, mostly cloudy. A chance of showers and thunderstorms until midnight. Lows in the upper 60s. Southwest winds 5 to 10 miles an hour, becoming south after midnight. Chance of rain 50%. Sunday, partly sunny. Showers likely with a chance of thunderstorms in the afternoon. Highs in the mid-80s. Southeast winds 5 to 10 miles an hour. Chance of rain 70%. Sunday night, a chance of thunderstorms. A chance of showers until midnight, then showers after midnight. Lows in the upper 60s. Chance of rain 80%. Monday, a chance of thunderstorms. Showers. Highs in the lower 80s.

chance of rain 90%. Monday night, showers likely with a chance of thunderstorms. Lows in the upper 60s. Chance of rain 70%. Tuesday, partly sunny with a chance of showers and thunderstorms. Highs in the lower 90s. Chance of rain 50%. Heat index values up to 100 in the afternoon. Tuesday night, a chance of thunderstorms until midnight. Partly cloudy with a chance of showers. Lows around 70. Chance of rain 50%. Wednesday, mostly sunny. Hot with highs in the mid-90s. Heat index values up to 105 in the afternoon. Wednesday night and Thursday, mostly clear. Hot. Lows in the lower 70s. Highs in the upper 90s. Again, the forecast for Peoria and surrounding areas of central Illinois for the rest of today, mostly cloudy. Showers likely and a slight chance of thunderstorms late this morning, then a chance of showers and thunderstorms this afternoon. Highs in the lower 80s. Southwest winds 10 to 15 miles an hour with gusts up to 30 miles an hour. Chance of rain 70%. At 9 a.m. in Peoria, skies were partly sunny. The temperature was 75 degrees, the dew point was 65, and the relative humidity was 70%. The wind was southwest at 14 miles an hour. The pressure was 29.94 inches and steady. Around central and western Illinois, rain was falling, with a temperature of 71 at Moline, 69 at Galesburg, and 69 at Macomb. It was partly sunny, with a temperature of 75 at Bloomington, and 75 at Springfield. It was cloudy, with a temperature of 74 at Lakin, 76 at Lincoln, and 75 at Pontiac. At Quincy, rain and fog were reported, with a temperature of 69. And once again at 9 a.m. in Peoria, under partly sunny skies, the temperature was 75. Looking elsewhere around the Midwest at 9 a.m., Chicago had light rain, and 72. Indianapolis was mostly sunny, and 75. St. Louis was partly sunny, and 76. Kansas City was cloudy, and 74. Des Moines was cloudy, and 71. Milwaukee had rain and fog, and 66. And now a discussion of hazardous weather conditions for the following counties in Illinois: Fulton, Knox, Marshall, Mason, McLean, Peoria, Stark, Tazewell, and Woodford. This hazardous weather outlook is for central Illinois and east central Illinois, mainly near and north of Interstate 72 and Danville. For today and tonight, a few thunderstorms this morning may produce some gusty winds west of Interstate 55. However, the primary threat for any severe weather will be late evening through the night. Damaging winds and isolated hail are the main threats. For Saturday through Thursday, additional thunderstorms are possible Saturday afternoon and evening, primarily near and north of Interstate 74. A few of these may contain strong winds or hail. Rain and thunderstorms are more likely Sunday afternoon into Monday, though the severe weather threat appears low at this time. Hot and humid conditions will spread across the region next week. Heat index values over 100 degrees are possible as early as Tuesday west of Interstate 55, and will be widespread Wednesday and Thursday. Spotter information statement: spotter activation may be needed after 10 p.m. You're listening to NOAA Weather Radio, the voice of the National Weather Service. 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Now for the official National Weather Service forecast for Peoria and surrounding areas of central Illinois. Rest of today, mostly cloudy. Showers likely with a slight chance of thunderstorms late this morning, then a chance of showers and thunderstorms this afternoon. Highs in the lower 80s. Southwest winds 10 to 15 miles an hour with gusts up to 30 miles an hour. Chance of rain 70.

60%. Tonight, mostly cloudy with a chance of thunderstorms. A chance of showers. Lows in the upper 60s. Southwest winds 10 to 15 miles an hour with gusts up to 25 miles an hour. Chance of rain 50%. Saturday, partly sunny with a chance of showers and thunderstorms. Highs in the upper 80s. Southwest winds 5 to 10 miles an hour with gusts up to 25 miles an hour. Chance of rain 50%. Saturday night, mostly cloudy. A chance of showers and thunderstorms until midnight. Lows in the upper 60s. Southwest winds 5 to 10 miles an hour, becoming south after midnight. Chance of rain 50%. Sunday, partly sunny. Showers likely with a chance of thunderstorms in the afternoon. Highs in the mid-80s. Southeast winds 5 to 10 miles an hour. Chance of rain 70%. Sunday night, a chance of thunderstorms. A chance of showers until midnight, then showers after midnight. Lows in the upper 60s. Chance of rain 80%. Monday, a chance of thunderstorms. Showers. Highs in the lower 80s. Chance of rain 90%. Monday night, showers likely with a chance of thunderstorms. Lows in the upper 60s. Chance of rain 70%. Tuesday, partly sunny with a chance of showers and thunderstorms. Highs in the lower 90s. Chance of rain 50%. Heat index values up to 100 in the afternoon. Tuesday night, a chance of thunderstorms until midnight. Partly cloudy with a chance of showers. Lows around 70. Chance of rain 50%. Wednesday, mostly sunny. Hot with highs in the mid-90s. Heat index values up to 105 in the afternoon. Wednesday night and Thursday, mostly clear. Hot. Lows in the lower 70s. Highs in the upper 90s. Again, the forecast for Peoria and surrounding areas of central Illinois for the rest of today, mostly cloudy. Showers likely and a slight chance of thunderstorms late this morning, then a chance of showers and thunderstorms this afternoon. Highs in the lower 80s. Southwest winds 10 to 15 miles an hour with gusts up to 30 miles an hour. Chance of rain 70%. Here is a look at this morning's river stages and 24-hour changes. On the Illinois River, Morris is 5.3 feet, up 0.5 feet. La Salle is 11.3 feet, up 0.1 feet. Henry is 14.4 feet, up 0.1 feet. Peoria is 11.4 feet, down 0.3 feet. Havana is 5.9 feet, down 0.2 feet. Beardstown is 9.7 feet, down 0.2 feet. Maradosha is 3.2 feet, down 0.2 feet. On the Lamoine River, Colmar is 4.2 feet, down 0.1 feet. On the Mackinac River, Conderville is 1.6 feet, no change from yesterday. On the Spoon River, London Mills is 2.7 feet, no change from yesterday. At 9 a.m. in Peoria, skies were partly sunny. The temperature was 75 degrees, the dew point was 65, and the relative humidity was 70%. The wind was southwest at 14 miles an hour. The pressure was 29.94 inches and steady. Around central and western Illinois, rain was falling, with a temperature of 71 at Moline, 69 at Galesburg, and 69 at Macomb. It was partly sunny, with a temperature of 75 at Bloomington, and 75 at Springfield. It was cloudy, with a temperature of 74 at Lakin, 76 at Lincoln, and 75 at Pontiac. At Quincy, rain and fog were reported, with a temperature of 69. And once again at 9 a.m. in Peoria, under partly sunny skies, the temperature was 75. Looking elsewhere around the Midwest at 9 a.m., Chicago had light rain, and 72. Indianapolis was mostly sunny, and 75. St. Louis was partly sunny, and 76. Kansas City was cloudy, and 74. Des Moines was cloudy, and 71. Milwaukee had rain and fog, and 66. And now a discussion of hazardous weather conditions for the following counties in Illinois: Fulton, Knox, Marshall, Mason, McLean, Peoria, Stark, Tazewell, and Woodford. This hazardous weather outlook is for central Illinois and east central Illinois, mainly near and

north of Interstate 72 in Danville. For today and tonight, a few thunderstorms this morning may produce some gusty winds west of Interstate 55. However, the primary threat for any severe weather will be late evening through the night. Damaging winds and isolated hail are the main threats. For Saturday through Thursday, additional thunderstorms are possible Saturday afternoon and evening, primarily near and north of Interstate 74. A few of these may contain strong winds or hail. Rain and thunderstorms are more likely Sunday afternoon into Monday, though the severe weather threat appears low at this time. Hot and humid conditions will spread across the region next week. Heat index values over 100 degrees are possible as early as Tuesday west of Interstate 55, and will be widespread Wednesday and Thursday. Spotter information statement. Spotter activation may be needed after 10 p.m. The time is currently 9:20 a.m. Central Daylight Time. 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Now for the official National Weather Service forecast for Peoria and surrounding areas of central Illinois. Rest of today, mostly cloudy. Showers likely with a slight chance of thunderstorms late this morning, then a chance of showers and thunderstorms this afternoon. Highs in the lower 80s. Southwest winds 10 to 15 miles an hour with gusts up to 30 miles an hour. Chance of rain 70%. Tonight, mostly cloudy with a chance of thunderstorms. A chance of showers. Lows in the upper 60s. Southwest winds 10 to 15 miles an hour with gusts up to 25 miles an hour. Chance of rain 50%. Saturday, partly sunny with a chance of showers and thunderstorms. Highs in the upper 80s. Southwest winds 5 to 10 miles an hour with gusts up to 25 miles an hour. Chance of rain 50%. Saturday night, mostly cloudy. A chance of showers and thunderstorms until midnight. Lows in the upper 60s. Southwest winds 5 to 10 miles an hour, becoming south after midnight. Chance of rain 50%. Sunday, partly sunny. Showers likely with a chance of thunderstorms in the afternoon. Highs in the mid-80s. Southeast winds 5 to 10 miles an hour. Chance of rain 70%. Sunday night, a chance of thunderstorms. A chance of showers until midnight, then showers after midnight. Lows in the upper 60s. Chance of rain 80%. Monday, a chance of thunderstorms. Showers. Highs in the lower 80s. Chance of rain 90%. Monday night, showers likely with a chance of thunderstorms. Lows in the upper 60s. Chance of rain 70%. Tuesday, partly sunny with a chance of showers and thunderstorms. Highs in the lower 90s. Chance of rain 50%. Heat index values up to 100 in the afternoon. Tuesday night, a chance of thunderstorms until midnight. Partly cloudy with a chance of showers. Lows around 70. Chance of rain 50%. Wednesday, mostly sunny. Hot with highs in the mid-90s. Heat index values up to 105 in the afternoon. Wednesday night and Thursday, mostly clear. Hot. Lows in the lower 70s. Highs in the upper 90s. Again, the forecast for Peoria and surrounding areas of central Illinois for the rest of today, mostly cloudy. Showers likely and a slight chance of thunderstorms late this morning, then a chance of showers and thunderstorms this afternoon. Highs in the lower 80s. Southwest winds 10 to 15 miles an hour with gusts up to 30 miles an hour. Chance of rain 70%. At 9 a.m. in Peoria, skies were partly sunny. The temperature was 75 degrees, the dew point was 65, and the relative humidity was 70%. The wind was southwest at 14 miles an hour. The pressure was 29.94 inches and steady. Around central and western Illinois, rain was falling, with a temperature of 71 at Moline, 69 at Galesburg, and 69 at Macomb. It was partly sunny, with a temperature of 75 at Bloomington, and 75 at Springfield. It was cloudy, with a temperature of 74 at Lakin, 76 at Lincoln, and 75 at Pontiac. At Quincy, rain and fog were reported, with a temperature of 69. And once again at 9 a.m. in Peoria, under partly sunny skies, the temperature was 75,

Here is a look at this morning's river stages and 24-hour changes. On the Illinois River, Morris is 5.3 feet, up 0.5 feet. La Salle is 11.3 feet, up 0.1 feet. Henry is 14.4 feet, up 0.1 feet. Peoria is 11.4 feet, down 0.3 feet. Havana is 5.9 feet, down 0.2 feet. Beardstown is 9.7 feet, down 0.2 feet. Maradosha is 3.2 feet, down 0.2 feet. On the Lamoine River, Colmar is 4.2 feet, down 0.1 feet. On the Mackinac River, Conderville is 1.6 feet, no change from yesterday. On the Spoon River, London Mills is 2.7 feet, no change from yesterday. Here is a look at the Illinois River stages and the forecast for the next 3 days. River stages were recorded around 7 a.m. Forecasts are for 7 a.m. the next 3 days. At La Salle, flood stage is 20 feet. This morning's river stage was 11.3 feet. The forecast for La Salle is 11.0 feet on Saturday, 11.2 feet on Sunday, and 11.1 feet on Monday. At Henry, flood stage is 23 feet. This morning's river stage was 14.5 feet. The forecast for Henry is 14.5 feet on Saturday, 14.5 feet on Sunday, and 14.5 feet on Monday. At Peoria, flood stage is 18 feet. This morning's river stage was 11.3 feet. The forecast for Peoria is 11.4 feet on Saturday, 11.5 feet on Sunday, and 11.5 feet on Monday. At Havana, flood stage is 14 feet. This morning's river stage was 6.0 feet. The forecast for Havana is 6.0 feet on Saturday, 6.0 feet on Sunday, and 6.0 feet on Monday. And now a discussion of hazardous weather conditions for the following counties in Illinois: Fulton, Knox, Marshall, Mason, McLean, Peoria, Stark, Tazewell, and Woodford. This hazardous weather outlook is for central Illinois and east central Illinois, mainly near and north of Interstate 72 and Danville. For today and tonight, a few thunderstorms this morning may produce some gusty winds west of Interstate 55. However, the primary threat for any severe weather will be late evening through the night. Damaging winds and isolated hail are the main threats. For Saturday through Thursday, additional thunderstorms are possible Saturday afternoon and evening, primarily near and north of Interstate 74. A few of these may contain strong winds or hail. Rain and thunderstorms are more likely Sunday afternoon into Monday, though the severe weather threat appears low at this time. Hot and humid conditions will spread across the region next week. Heat index values over 100 degrees are possible as early as Tuesday west of Interstate 55, and will be widespread Wednesday and Thursday. Spotter information statement: spotter activation may be needed after 10 p.m. The time is currently 9:28 a.m. Central Daylight Time. 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Now for the official National Weather Service forecast for Peoria and surrounding areas of central Illinois. Rest of today, mostly cloudy. Showers likely with a slight chance of thunderstorms late this morning, then a chance of showers and thunderstorms this afternoon. Highs in the lower 80s. Southwest winds 10 to 15 miles an hour with gusts up to 30 miles an hour. Chance of rain 70%. Tonight, mostly cloudy with a chance of thunderstorms. A chance of showers. Lows in the upper 60s. Southwest winds 10 to 15 miles an hour with gusts up to 25 miles an hour. Chance of rain 50%. Saturday, partly sunny with a chance of showers and thunderstorms. Highs in the upper 80s. Southwest winds 5 to 10 miles an hour with gusts up to 25 miles an hour. Chance of rain 50%. Saturday night, mostly cloudy. A chance of showers and thunderstorms until midnight. Lows in the upper 60s. Southwest winds 5 to 10 miles an hour, becoming south after midnight. Chance of rain 50%. Sunday, partly sunny. Showers likely with a chance of thunderstorms in the afternoon. Highs in the mid 80s. Southeast winds 5 to 10 miles an hour. Chance of rain 70%. Sunday night, a chance of thunderstorms.
A chance of showers until midnight, then showers after midnight. Lows in the upper 60s. Chance of rain 80%. Monday, a chance of thunderstorms. Showers. Highs in the lower 80s. Chance of rain 90%. Monday night, showers likely with a chance of thunderstorms. Lows in the upper 60s. Chance of rain 70%. Tuesday, partly sunny with a chance of showers and thunderstorms. Highs in the lower 90s. Chance of rain 50%. Heat index values up to 100 in the afternoon. Tuesday night, a chance of thunderstorms until midnight. Partly cloudy with a chance of showers. Lows around 70. Chance of rain 50%. Wednesday, mostly sunny. Hot with highs in the mid-90s. Heat index values up to 105 in the afternoon. Wednesday night and Thursday, mostly clear. Hot. Lows in the lower 70s. Highs in the upper 90s. Again, the forecast for Peoria and surrounding areas of central Illinois for the rest of today, mostly cloudy. Showers likely and a slight chance of thunderstorms late this morning, then a chance of showers and thunderstorms this afternoon. Highs in the lower 80s. Southwest winds 10 to 15 miles an hour with gusts up to 30 miles an hour. Chance of rain 70%. At 9 a.m. in Peoria, skies were partly sunny. The temperature was 75 degrees, the dew point was 65, and the relative humidity was 70%. The wind was southwest at 14 miles an hour. The pressure was 29.94 inches and steady. Around central and western Illinois, rain was falling, with a temperature of 71 at Moline, 69 at Galesburg, and 69 at Macomb. It was partly sunny, with a temperature of 75 at Bloomington, and 75 at Springfield. It was cloudy, with a temperature of 74 at Lakin, 76 at Lincoln, and 75 at Pontiac. At Quincy, rain and fog were reported, with a temperature of 69. And once again at 9 a.m. in Peoria, under partly sunny skies, the temperature was 75. Looking elsewhere around the Midwest at 9 a.m., Chicago had light rain, and 72. Indianapolis was mostly sunny, and 75. St. Louis was partly sunny, and 76. Kansas City was cloudy, and 74. Des Moines was cloudy, and 71. Milwaukee had rain and fog, and 66. And now a discussion of hazardous weather conditions for the following counties in Illinois: Fulton, Knox, Marshall, Mason, McLean, Peoria, Stark, Tazewell, and Woodford. This hazardous weather outlook is for central Illinois and east central Illinois, mainly near and north of Interstate 72 and Danville. For today and tonight. This hazardous weather outlook is for central Illinois and east central Illinois, mainly near and north of Interstate 72 and Danville. For today and tonight, a few thunderstorms this morning may produce some gusty winds west of Interstate 55. However, the primary threat for any severe weather will be late evening through the night. Damaging winds and isolated hail are the main threats. For Saturday through Thursday, additional thunderstorms are possible Saturday afternoon and evening, primarily near and north of Interstate 74. A few of these may contain strong winds or hail. Rain and thunderstorms are more likely Sunday afternoon into Monday, though the severe weather threat appears low at this time. Hot and humid conditions will spread across the region next week. Heat index values over 100 degrees are possible as early as Tuesday west of Interstate 55, and will be widespread Wednesday and Thursday. Spotter information statement: spotter activation may be needed after 10 p.m. The time is currently 9:34 a.m. Central Daylight Time. 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Now for the official National Weather Service forecast for Peoria and surrounding areas of central Illinois. Rest of today, mostly cloudy. Showers likely with a slight chance of thunderstorms late this morning, then a chance of showers and thunderstorms this afternoon. Highs in the lower 80s. Southwest winds 10 to 15 miles an hour with gusts up to 30 miles an hour. Chance of rain 70%. Tonight, mostly cloudy with a chance of thunderstorms. A chance of showers. Lows in the upper 60s. Southwest winds 10 to 15 miles an hour with gusts up

to 25 miles an hour. Chance of rain 50%. Saturday, partly sunny with a chance of showers and thunderstorms. Highs in the upper 80s. Southwest winds 5 to 10 miles an hour with gusts up to 25 miles an hour. Chance of rain 50%. Saturday night, mostly cloudy. A chance of showers and thunderstorms until midnight. Lows in the upper 60s. Southwest winds 5 to 10 miles an hour, becoming south after midnight. Chance of rain 50%. Sunday, partly sunny. Showers likely with a chance of thunderstorms in the afternoon. Highs in the mid-80s. Southeast winds 5 to 10 miles an hour. Chance of rain 70%. Sunday night, a chance of thunderstorms. A chance of showers until midnight, then showers after midnight. Lows in the upper 60s. Chance of rain 80%. Monday, a chance of thunderstorms. Showers. Highs in the lower 80s. Chance of rain 90%. Monday night, showers likely with a chance of thunderstorms. Lows in the upper 60s. Chance of rain 70%. Tuesday, partly sunny with a chance of showers and thunderstorms. Highs in the lower 90s. Chance of rain 50%. Heat index values up to 100 in the afternoon. Tuesday night, a chance of thunderstorms until midnight. Partly cloudy with a chance of showers. Lows around 70. Chance of rain 50%. Wednesday, mostly sunny. Hot with highs in the mid-90s. Heat index values up to 105 in the afternoon. Wednesday night and Thursday, mostly clear. Hot. Lows in the lower 70s. Highs in the upper 90s. Again, the forecast for Peoria and surrounding areas of central Illinois for the rest of today, mostly cloudy. Showers likely and a slight chance of thunderstorms late this morning, then a chance of showers and thunderstorms this afternoon. Highs in the lower 80s. Southwest winds 10 to 15 miles an hour with gusts up to 30 miles an hour. Chance of rain 70%. Here is a look at this morning's river stages and 24-hour changes. On the Illinois River, Morris is 5.3 feet, up 0.5 feet. La Salle is 11.3 feet, up 0.1 feet. Henry is 14.4 feet, up 0.1 feet. Peoria is 11.4 feet, down 0.3 feet. Havana is 5.9 feet, down 0.2 feet. Beardstown is 9.7 feet, down 0.2 feet. Maradosa is 3.2 feet, down 0.2 feet. On the Lamoine River, Colmar is 4.2 feet, down 0.1 feet. On the Mackinac River, Conderville is 1.6 feet, no change from yesterday. On the Spoon River, London Mills is 2.7 feet, no change from yesterday. Here is a look at the Illinois River stages and the forecast for the next 3 days. River stages were recorded around 7 a.m. Forecasts are for 7 a.m. the next 3 days. At La Salle, flood stage is 20 feet. This morning's river stage was 11.3 feet. The forecast for La Salle is 11.0 feet on Saturday, 11.2 feet on Sunday, and 11.1 feet on Monday. At Henry, flood stage is 23 feet. This morning's river stage was 14.5 feet. The forecast for Henry is 14.5 feet on Saturday, 14.5 feet on Sunday, and 14.5 feet on Monday. At Peoria, flood stage is 18 feet. This morning's river stage was 11.3 feet. The forecast for Peoria is 11.4 feet on Saturday, 11.5 feet on Sunday, and 11.5 feet on Monday. At Havana, flood stage is 14 feet. This morning's river stage was 6.0 feet. The forecast for Havana is 6.0 feet on Saturday, 6.0 feet on Sunday, and 6.0 feet on Monday. At 9 a.m. in Peoria, skies were partly sunny. The temperature was 75 degrees, the dew point was 65, and the relative humidity was 70%. The wind was southwest at 14 miles an hour. The pressure was 29.94 inches and steady. Around central and western Illinois, rain was falling, with a temperature of 71 at Moline, 69 at Galesburg, and 69 at Macomb. It was partly sunny, with a temperature of 75 at Bloomington, and 75 at Springfield.

Tonight, mostly cloudy with a chance of thunderstorms. A chance of showers. Lows in the upper 60s. Southwest winds 10 to 15 miles an hour with gusts up to 25 miles an hour. Chance of rain 50%. Saturday, partly sunny with a chance of showers and thunderstorms. Highs in the upper 80s. Southwest winds 5 to 10 miles an hour with gusts up to 25 miles an hour. Chance of rain 50%. Saturday night, mostly cloudy. A chance of showers and thunderstorms until midnight. Lows in the upper 60s. Southwest winds 5 to 10 miles an hour, becoming south after midnight. Chance of rain 50%. Sunday, partly sunny. Showers likely with a chance of thunderstorms in the afternoon. Highs in the mid-80s. Southeast winds 5 to 10 miles an hour. Chance of rain 70%. Sunday night, a chance of thunderstorms. A chance of showers until midnight, then showers after midnight. Lows in the upper 60s. Chance of rain 80%. Monday, a chance of thunderstorms. Showers. Highs in the lower 80s. Chance of rain 90%. Monday night, showers likely with a chance of thunderstorms. Lows in the upper 60s. Chance of rain 70%. Tuesday, partly sunny with a chance of showers and thunderstorms. Highs in the lower 90s. Chance of rain 50%. Heat index values up to 100 in the afternoon. Tuesday night, a chance of thunderstorms until midnight. Partly cloudy with a chance of showers. Lows around 70. Chance of rain 50%. Wednesday, mostly sunny. Hot with highs in the mid-90s. Heat index values up to 105 in the afternoon. Wednesday night and Thursday, mostly clear. Hot. Lows in the lower 70s. Highs in the upper 90s. Again, the forecast for Peoria and surrounding areas of central Illinois for the rest of today, mostly cloudy. Showers likely and a slight chance of thunderstorms late this morning, then a chance of showers and thunderstorms this afternoon. Highs in the lower 80s. Southwest winds 10 to 15 miles an hour with gusts up to 30 miles an hour. Chance of rain 70%. At 9 a.m. in Peoria, skies were partly sunny. The temperature was 75 degrees, the dew point was 65, and the relative humidity was 70%. The wind was southwest at 14 miles an hour. The pressure was 29.94 inches and steady. Around central and western Illinois, rain was falling, with a temperature of 71 at Moline, 69 at Galesburg, and 69 at Macomb. It was partly sunny, with a temperature of 75 at Bloomington, and 75 at Springfield. It was cloudy, with a temperature of 74 at Lakin, 76 at Lincoln, and 75 at Pontiac. At Quincy, rain and fog were reported, with a temperature of 69. And once again at 9 a.m. in Peoria, under partly sunny skies, the temperature was 75. Looking elsewhere around the Midwest at 9 a.m., Chicago had light rain, and 72. Indianapolis was mostly sunny, and 75. St. Louis was partly sunny, and 76. Kansas City was cloudy, and 74. Des Moines was cloudy, and 71. Milwaukee had rain and fog, and 66. The time is currently 9:44 a.m. Central Daylight Time. 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Now for the official National Weather Service forecast for Peoria and surrounding areas of central Illinois. Rest of today, mostly cloudy. Showers likely with a slight chance of thunderstorms late this morning, then a chance of showers and thunderstorms this afternoon. Highs in the lower 80s. Southwest winds 10 to 15 miles an hour with gusts up to 30 miles an hour. Chance of rain 70%. Tonight, mostly cloudy with a chance of thunderstorms. A chance of showers. Lows in the upper 60s. Southwest winds 10 to 15 miles an hour with gusts up to 25 miles an hour. Chance of rain 50%. Saturday, partly sunny with a chance of showers and thunderstorms. Highs in the upper 80s. Southwest winds 5 to 10 miles an hour with gusts up to 25 miles an hour. Chance of rain 50%.

Ignite, mostly cloudy. A chance of showers and thunderstorms until midnight. Lows in the upper 60s. Southwest winds 5 to 10 miles an hour, becoming south after midnight. Chance of rain 50%. Sunday, partly sunny. Showers likely with a chance of thunderstorms in the afternoon. Highs in the mid-80s. Southeast winds 5 to 10 miles an hour. Chance of rain 70%. Sunday night, a chance of thunderstorms. A chance of showers until midnight, then showers after midnight. Lows in the upper 60s. Chance of rain 80%. Monday, a chance of thunderstorms. Showers. Highs in the lower 80s. Chance of rain 90%. Monday night, showers likely with a chance of thunderstorms. Lows in the upper 60s. Chance of rain 70%. Tuesday, partly sunny with a chance of showers and thunderstorms. Highs in the lower 90s. Chance of rain 50%. Heat index values up to 100 in the afternoon. Tuesday night, a chance of thunderstorms until midnight. Partly cloudy with a chance of showers. Lows around 70. Chance of rain 50%. Wednesday, mostly sunny. Hot with highs in the mid-90s. Heat index values up to 105 in the afternoon. Wednesday night and Thursday, mostly clear. Hot. Lows in the lower 70s. Highs in the upper 90s. Again, the forecast for Peoria and surrounding areas of central Illinois for the rest of today, mostly cloudy. Showers likely and a slight chance of thunderstorms late this morning, then a chance of showers and thunderstorms this afternoon. Highs in the lower 80s. Southwest winds 10 to 15 miles an hour with gusts up to 30 miles an hour. Chance of rain 70%. Here is a look at this morning's river stages and 24-hour changes. On the Illinois River, Morris is 5.3 feet, up 0.5 feet. La Salle is 11.3 feet, up 0.1 feet. Henry is 14.4 feet, up 0.1 feet. Peoria is 11.4 feet, down 0.3 feet. Havana is 5.9 feet, down 0.2 feet. Beardstown is 9.7 feet, down 0.2 feet. Maradosa is 3.2 feet, down 0.2 feet. On the Lamoine River, Colmar is 4.2 feet, down 0.1 feet. On the Mackinac River, Conderville is 1.6 feet, no change from yesterday. On the Spoon River, London Mills is 2.7 feet, no change from yesterday. Here is a look at the Illinois River stages and the forecast for the next 3 days. River stages were recorded around 7 a.m. Forecasts are for 7 a.m. the next 3 days. At La Salle, flood stage is 20 feet. This morning's river stage was 11.3 feet. The forecast for La Salle is 11.0 feet on Saturday, 11.2 feet on Sunday, and 11.1 feet on Monday. At Henry, flood stage is 23 feet. This morning's river stage was 14.5 feet. The forecast for Henry is 14.5 feet on Saturday, 14.5 feet on Sunday, and 14.5 feet on Monday. At Peoria, flood stage is 18 feet. This morning's river stage was 11.3 feet. The forecast for Peoria is 11.4 feet on Saturday, 11.5 feet on Sunday, and 11.5 feet on Monday. At Havana, flood stage is 14 feet. This morning's river stage was 6.0 feet. The forecast for Havana is 6.0 feet on Saturday, 6.0 feet on Sunday, and 6.0 feet on Monday. At 9 a.m. in Peoria, skies were partly sunny. The temperature was 75 degrees, the dew point was 65, and the relative humidity was 70%. The wind was southwest at 14 miles an hour. The pressure was 29.94 inches and steady. Around central and western Illinois, rain was falling, with a temperature of 71 at Moline, 69 at Galesburg, and 69 at Macomb. It was partly sunny, with a temperature of 75 at Bloomington, and 75 at Springfield. It was cloudy, with a temperature of 74 at Lakin, 76 at Lincoln, and 75 at Pontiac. At Quincy, rain and fog were reported, with a temperature of 69. And once again at 9 a.m. in Peoria, under partly sunny skies, the temperature was 75.

Looking elsewhere around the Midwest at 9 a.m., Chicago had light rain, and 72. Indianapolis was mostly sunny, and 75. St. Louis was partly sunny, and 76. Kansas City was cloudy, and 74. Des Moines was cloudy, and 71. Milwaukee had rain and fog, and 66. The time is currently 9:51 a.m. Central Daylight Time. 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Now for the official National Weather Service forecast for Peoria and surrounding areas of central Illinois. Rest of today, mostly cloudy. Showers likely with a slight chance of thunderstorms late this morning, then a chance of showers and thunderstorms this afternoon. Highs in the lower 80s. Southwest winds 10 to 15 miles an hour with gusts up to 30 miles an hour. Chance of rain 70%. Tonight, mostly cloudy with a chance of thunderstorms. A chance of showers. Lows in the upper 60s. Southwest winds 10 to 15 miles an hour with gusts up to 25 miles an hour. Chance of rain 50%. Saturday, partly sunny with a chance of showers and thunderstorms. Highs in the upper 80s. Southwest winds 5 to 10 miles an hour with gusts up to 25 miles an hour. Chance of rain 50%. Saturday night, mostly cloudy. A chance of showers and thunderstorms until midnight. Lows in the upper 60s. Southwest winds 5 to 10 miles an hour, becoming south after midnight. Chance of rain 50%. Sunday, partly sunny. Showers likely with a chance of thunderstorms in the afternoon. Highs in the mid-80s. Southeast winds 5 to 10 miles an hour. Chance of rain 70%. Sunday night, a chance of thunderstorms. A chance of showers until midnight, then showers after midnight. Lows in the upper 60s. Chance of rain 80%. Monday, a chance of thunderstorms. Showers. Highs in the lower 80s. Chance of rain 90%. Monday night, showers likely with a chance of thunderstorms. Lows in the upper 60s. Chance of rain 70%. Tuesday, partly sunny with a chance of showers and thunderstorms. Highs in the lower 90s. Chance of rain 50%. Heat index values up to 100 in the afternoon. Tuesday night, a chance of thunderstorms until midnight. Partly cloudy with a chance of showers. Lows around 70. Chance of rain 50%. Wednesday, mostly sunny. Hot with highs in the mid-90s. Heat index values up to 105 in the afternoon. Wednesday night and Thursday, mostly clear. Hot. Lows in the lower 70s. Highs in the upper 90s. Again, the forecast for Peoria and surrounding areas of central Illinois for the rest of today, mostly cloudy. Showers likely and a slight chance of thunderstorms late this morning, then a chance of showers and thunderstorms this afternoon. Highs in the lower 80s. Southwest winds 10 to 15 miles an hour with gusts up to 30 miles an hour. Chance of rain 70%. At 9 a.m. in Peoria, skies were partly sunny. The temperature was 75 degrees, the dew point was 65, and the relative humidity was 70%. The wind was southwest at 14 miles an hour. The pressure was 29.94 inches and steady. Around central and western Illinois, rain was falling, with a temperature of 71 at Moline, 69 at Galesburg, and 69 at Macomb. It was partly sunny, with a temperature of 75 at Bloomington, and 75 at Springfield. It was cloudy, with a temperature of 74 at Lakin, 76 at Lincoln, and 75 at Pontiac. At Quincy, rain and fog were reported, with a temperature of 69. And once again at 9 a.m. in Peoria, under partly sunny skies, the temperature was 75. Here is a look at this morning's river stages and 24-hour changes. On the Illinois River, Morris is 5.3 feet, up 0.5 feet. La Salle is 11.3 feet, up 0.1 feet. Henry is 14.4 feet, up 0.1 feet. Peoria is 11.4 feet, down 0.3 feet. Havana is 5.9 feet, down 0.2 feet. Beardstown is 9.7 feet, down 0.2 feet.

Scotia is 3.2 feet, down 0.2 feet. On the Lamoine River, Colmar is 4.2 feet, down 0.1 feet. On the Mackinac River, Condurville is 1.6 feet, no change from yesterday. On the Spoon River, London Mills is 2.7 feet, no change from yesterday. Here is a look at the Illinois River stages and the forecast for the next 3 days. River stages were recorded around 7 a.m. Forecasts are for 7 a.m. the next 3 days. At LaSalle, flood stage is 20 feet. This morning's river stage was 11.3 feet. The forecast for LaSalle is 11.0 feet on Saturday, 11.2 feet on Sunday, and 11.1 feet on Monday. At Henry, flood stage is 23 feet. This morning's river stage was 14.5 feet. The forecast for Henry is 14.5 feet on Saturday, 14.5 feet on Sunday, and 14.5 feet on Monday. At Peoria, flood stage is 18 feet. This morning's river stage was 11.3 feet. The forecast for Peoria is 11.4 feet on Saturday, 11.5 feet on Sunday, and 11.5 feet on Monday. At Havana, flood stage is 14 feet. This morning's river stage was 6.0 feet. The forecast for Havana is 6.0 feet on Saturday, 6.0 feet on Sunday, and 6.0 feet on Monday. Looking elsewhere around the Midwest at 9 a.m., Chicago had light rain, and 72. Indianapolis was mostly sunny, and 75. St. Louis was partly sunny, and 76. Kansas City was cloudy, and 74. Des Moines was cloudy, and 71. Milwaukee had rain and fog, and 66. The time is currently 9:57 a.m. Central Daylight Time. 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Now for the official National Weather Service forecast for Peoria and surrounding areas of central Illinois. Rest of today, mostly cloudy. Showers likely with a slight chance of thunderstorms late this morning, then a chance of showers and thunderstorms this afternoon. Highs in the lower 80s. Southwest winds 10 to 15 miles an hour with gusts up to 30 miles an hour. Chance of rain 70%. Tonight, mostly cloudy with a chance of thunderstorms. A chance of showers. Lows in the upper 60s. Southwest winds 10 to 15 miles an hour with gusts up to 25 miles an hour. Chance of rain 50%. Saturday, partly sunny with a chance of showers and thunderstorms. Highs in the upper 80s. Southwest winds 5 to 10 miles an hour with gusts up to 25 miles an hour. Chance of rain 50%. Saturday night, mostly cloudy. A chance of showers and thunderstorms until midnight. Lows in the upper 60s. Southwest winds 5 to 10 miles an hour, becoming south after midnight. Chance of rain 50%. Sunday, partly sunny. Showers likely with a chance of thunderstorms in the afternoon. Highs in the mid-80s. Southeast winds 5 to 10 miles an hour. Chance of rain 70%. Sunday night, a chance of thunderstorms. A chance of showers until midnight, then showers after midnight. Lows in the upper 60s. Chance of rain 80%. Monday, a chance of thunderstorms. Showers. Highs in the lower 80s. Chance of rain 90%. Monday night, showers likely with a chance of thunderstorms. Lows in the upper 60s. Chance of rain 70%. Tuesday, partly sunny with a chance of showers and thunderstorms. Highs in the lower 90s. Chance of rain 50%. Heat index values up to 100 in the afternoon. Tuesday night, a chance of thunderstorms until midnight. Partly cloudy with a chance of showers. Lows around 70. Chance of rain 50%. Wednesday, mostly sunny. Hot with highs in the mid-90s. Heat index values up to 105 in the afternoon. Wednesday night and Thursday, mostly clear. Hot. Lows in the lower 70s. Highs in the upper 90s. Again, the forecast for Peoria and surrounding areas of central Illinois for the rest of today, mostly cloudy. Showers likely and a slight chance of thunderstorms late this morning, then a chance of showers and thunderstorms this afternoon. Highs in the lower

80s. Southwest winds 10 to 15 miles an hour with gusts up to 30 miles an hour. Chance of rain 70%. The time is currently 10:01 a.m. Central Daylight Time. 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Now for the official National Weather Service forecast for Peoria and surrounding areas of central Illinois. Rest of today, mostly cloudy. Showers likely with a slight chance of thunderstorms late this morning, then a chance of showers and thunderstorms this afternoon. Highs in the lower 80s. Southwest winds 10 to 15 miles an hour with gusts up to 30 miles an hour. Chance of rain 70%. Tonight, mostly cloudy with a chance of thunderstorms. A chance of showers. Lows in the upper 60s. Southwest winds 10 to 15 miles an hour with gusts up to 25 miles an hour. Chance of rain 50%. Saturday, partly sunny with a chance of showers and thunderstorms. Highs in the upper 80s. Southwest winds 5 to 10 miles an hour with gusts up to 25 miles an hour. Chance of rain 50%. Saturday night, mostly cloudy. A chance of showers and thunderstorms until midnight. Lows in the upper 60s. Southwest winds 5 to 10 miles an hour, becoming south after midnight. Chance of rain 50%. Sunday, partly sunny. Showers likely with a chance of thunderstorms in the afternoon. Highs in the mid-80s. Southeast winds 5 to 10 miles an hour. Chance of rain 70%. Sunday night, a chance of thunderstorms. A chance of showers until midnight, then showers after midnight. Lows in the upper 60s. Chance of rain 80%. Monday, a chance of thunderstorms. Showers. Highs in the lower 80s. Chance of rain 90%. Monday night, showers likely with a chance of thunderstorms. Lows in the upper 60s. Chance of rain 70%. Tuesday, partly sunny with a chance of showers and thunderstorms. Highs in the lower 90s. Chance of rain 50%. Heat index values up to 100 in the afternoon. Tuesday night, a chance of thunderstorms until midnight. Partly cloudy with a chance of showers. Lows around 70. Chance of rain 50%. Wednesday, mostly sunny. Hot with highs in the mid-90s. Heat index values up to 105 in the afternoon. Wednesday night and Thursday, mostly clear. Hot. Lows in the lower 70s. Highs in the upper 90s. Again, the forecast for Peoria and surrounding areas of central Illinois for the rest of today, mostly cloudy. Showers likely and a slight chance of thunderstorms late this morning, then a chance of showers and thunderstorms this afternoon. Highs in the lower 80s. Southwest winds 10 to 15 miles an hour with gusts up to 30 miles an hour. Chance of rain 70%. At 10 a.m. in Peoria, light rain was falling. The temperature was 74 degrees, the dew point was 65, and the relative humidity was 73%. The wind was southwest at 16 miles an hour, gusting to 22. The pressure was 29.93 inches and falling. Around central and western Illinois, rain was falling, with a temperature of 69 at Galesburg and 73 at Lakin. It was cloudy, with a temperature of 77 at Bloomington, 72 at Moline, 71 at Macomb, and 70 at Quincy. Under cloudy skies, Springfield reported 76, Lincoln reported 78, and Pontiac reported 79. And once again at 10 a.m. in Peoria, with light rain, the temperature was 74. Here is a look at this morning's river stages and 24-hour changes. On the Illinois River, Morris is 5.3 feet, up 0.5 feet. La Salle is 11.3 feet, up 0.1 feet. Henry is 14.4 feet, up 0.1 feet. Peoria is 11.4 feet, down 0.3 feet. Havana is 5.9 feet, down 0.2 feet. Beardstown is 9.7 feet, down 0.2 feet. Maradosa is 3.2 feet, down 0.2 feet. On the Lamoine River, Colmar is 4.2 feet, down 0.1 feet. On the Mackinac River, Conderville is 1.6 feet, no change from yesterday. On the Spoon River, London Mills is 2.7

feet, no change from yesterday. Here is a look at the Illinois River stages and the forecast for the next 3 days. River stages were recorded around 7 a.m. Forecasts are for 7 a.m. the next 3 days. At LaSalle, flood stage is 20 feet. This morning's river stage was 11.3 feet. The forecast for LaSalle is 11.0 feet on Saturday, 11.2 feet on Sunday, and 11.1 feet on Monday. At Henry, flood stage is 23 feet. This morning's river stage was 14.5 feet. The forecast for Henry is 14.5 feet on Saturday, 14.5 feet on Sunday, and 14.5 feet on Monday. At Peoria, flood stage is 18 feet. This morning's river stage was 11.3 feet. The forecast for Peoria is 11.4 feet on Saturday, 11.5 feet on Sunday, and 11.5 feet on Monday. At Havana, flood stage is 14 feet. This morning's river stage was 6.0 feet. The forecast for Havana is 6.0 feet on Saturday, 6.0 feet on Sunday, and 6.0 feet on Monday. The time is currently 10:07 a.m. Central Daylight Time. 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Now for the official National Weather Service forecast for Peoria and surrounding areas of Central Illinois. Rest of today, mostly cloudy. Showers likely with a slight chance of thunderstorms late this morning, then a chance of showers and thunderstorms this afternoon. Highs in the lower 80s. Southwest winds 10 to 15 miles an hour with gusts up to 30 miles an hour. Chance of rain 70%. Tonight, mostly cloudy with a chance of thunderstorms. A chance of showers. Lows in the upper 60s. Southwest winds 10 to 15 miles an hour with gusts up to 25 miles an hour. Chance of rain 50%. Saturday, partly sunny with a chance of showers and thunderstorms. Highs in the upper 80s. Southwest winds 5 to 10 miles an hour with gusts up to 25 miles an hour. Chance of rain 50%. Saturday night, mostly cloudy. A chance of showers and thunderstorms until midnight. Lows in the upper 60s. Southwest winds 5 to 10 miles an hour, becoming south after midnight. Chance of rain 50%. Sunday, partly sunny. Showers likely with a chance of thunderstorms in the afternoon. Highs in the mid-80s. Southeast winds 5 to 10 miles an hour. Chance of rain 70%. Sunday night, a chance of thunderstorms. A chance of showers until midnight, then showers after midnight. Lows in the upper 60s. Chance of rain 80%. Monday, a chance of thunderstorms. Showers. Highs in the lower 80s. Chance of rain 90%. Monday night, showers likely with a chance of thunderstorms. Lows in the upper 60s. Chance of rain 70%. Tuesday, partly sunny with a chance of showers and thunderstorms. Highs in the lower 90s. Chance of rain 50%. Heat index values up to 100 in the afternoon. Tuesday night, a chance of thunderstorms until midnight. Partly cloudy with a chance of showers. Lows around 70. Chance of rain 50%. Wednesday, mostly sunny. Hot with highs in the mid-90s. Heat index values up to 105 in the afternoon. Wednesday night and Thursday, mostly clear. Hot. Lows in the lower 70s. Highs in the upper 90s. Again, the forecast for Peoria and surrounding areas of Central Illinois for the rest of today, mostly cloudy. Showers likely and a slight chance of thunderstorms late this morning, then a chance of showers and thunderstorms this afternoon. Highs in the lower 80s. Southwest winds 10 to 15 miles an hour with gusts up to 30 miles an hour. Chance of rain 70%. At 10 a.m. in Peoria, light rain was falling. The temperature was 74 degrees, the dew point was 65, and the relative humidity was 73%. The wind was southwest at 16 miles an hour, gusting to 22. The pressure was 29.93 inches and falling. Around central and western Illinois, rain was falling, with a temperature of 69 at Galesburg and 73 at Lakin. It was cloudy, with a temperature of 77 at Bloomington, 72 at

Orlean, 71 at Macomb, and 70 at Quincy. Under cloudy skies, Springfield reported 76, Lincoln reported 78, and Pontiac reported 79. And once again at 10 a.m. in Peoria, with light rain, the temperature was 74. Looking elsewhere around the Midwest at 10 a.m., Chicago was cloudy, and 71. Indianapolis was mostly sunny, and 77. St. Louis was partly sunny, and 78. Kansas City was cloudy, and 75. Des Moines was cloudy, and 73. Milwaukee was cloudy, and 67. The time is currently 10:11 a.m. Central Daylight Time. 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Now for the official National Weather Service forecast for Peoria and surrounding areas of central Illinois. Rest of today, mostly cloudy. Showers likely with a slight chance of thunderstorms late this morning, then a chance of showers and thunderstorms this afternoon. Highs in the lower 80s. Southwest winds 10 to 15 miles an hour with gusts up to 30 miles an hour. Chance of rain 70%. Tonight, mostly cloudy with a chance of thunderstorms. A chance of showers. Lows in the upper 60s. Southwest winds 10 to 15 miles an hour with gusts up to 25 miles an hour. Chance of rain 50%. Saturday, partly sunny with a chance of showers and thunderstorms. Highs in the upper 80s. Southwest winds 5 to 10 miles an hour with gusts up to 25 miles an hour. Chance of rain 50%. Saturday night, mostly cloudy. A chance of showers and thunderstorms until midnight. Lows in the upper 60s. Southwest winds 5 to 10 miles an hour, becoming south after midnight. Chance of rain 50%. Sunday, partly sunny. Showers likely with a chance of thunderstorms in the afternoon. Highs in the mid-80s. Southeast winds 5 to 10 miles an hour. Chance of rain 70%. Sunday night, a chance of thunderstorms. A chance of showers until midnight, then showers after midnight. Lows in the upper 60s. Chance of rain 80%. Monday, a chance of thunderstorms. Showers. Highs in the lower 80s. Chance of rain 90%. Monday night, showers likely with a chance of thunderstorms. Lows in the upper 60s. Chance of rain 70%. Tuesday, partly sunny with a chance of showers and thunderstorms. Highs in the lower 90s. Chance of rain 50%. Heat index values up to 100 in the afternoon. Tuesday night, a chance of thunderstorms until midnight. Partly cloudy with a chance of showers. Lows around 70. Chance of rain 50%. Wednesday, mostly sunny. Hot with highs in the mid-90s. Heat index values up to 105 in the afternoon. Wednesday night and Thursday, mostly clear. Hot. Lows in the lower 70s. Highs in the upper 90s. Again, the forecast for Peoria and surrounding areas of central Illinois for the rest of today, mostly cloudy. Showers likely and a slight chance of thunderstorms late this morning, then a chance of showers and thunderstorms this afternoon. Highs in the lower 80s. Southwest winds 10 to 15 miles an hour with gusts up to 30 miles an hour. Chance of rain 70%. 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Here is a look at this morning's river stages and 24-hour changes. On the Illinois River, Morris is 5.3 feet, up 0.5 feet. La Salle is 11.3 feet, up 0.1 feet. Henry is 14.4 feet, up 0.1 feet. Peoria is 11.4 feet, down 0.3 feet. Havana is 5.9 feet, down 0.2 feet. Beardstown is 9.7 feet, down 0.2 feet.

0.2 feet. Maroosho is 3.2 feet, down 0.2 feet. On the Lamoille River, Colmar is 4.2 feet, down 0.1 feet. On the Mackinac River, Condorville is 1.6 feet, no change from yesterday. On the Spoon River, London Mills is 2.7 feet, no change from yesterday. Here is a look at the Illinois River stages and the forecast for the next 3 days. River stages were recorded around 7 a.m. Forecasts are for 7 a.m. the next 3 days. At La Salle, flood stage is 20 feet. This morning's river stage was 11.3 feet. The forecast for La Salle is 11.0 feet on Saturday, 11.2 feet on Sunday, and 11.1 feet on Monday. At Henry, flood stage is 23 feet. This morning's river stage was 14.5 feet. The forecast for Henry is 14.5 feet on Saturday, 14.5 feet on Sunday, and 14.5 feet on Monday. At Peoria, flood stage is 18 feet. This morning's river stage was 11.3 feet. The forecast for Peoria is 11.4 feet on Saturday, 11.5 feet on Sunday, and 11.5 feet on Monday. At Havana, flood stage is 14 feet. This morning's river stage was 6.0 feet. The forecast for Havana is 6.0 feet on Saturday, 6.0 feet on Sunday, and 6.0 feet on Monday. At 10 a.m. in Peoria, light rain was falling. The temperature was 74 degrees, the dew point was 65, and the relative humidity was 73%. The wind was southwest at 16 miles an hour, gusting to 22. The pressure was 29.93 inches and falling. Around central and western Illinois, rain was falling, with a temperature of 69 at Galesburg and 73 at Lakin. At Quincy, it was partly sunny, with a temperature of 70. It was cloudy, with a temperature of 77 at Bloomington, 72 at Moline, and 71 at Macomb. Under cloudy skies, Springfield reported 76, Lincoln reported 78, and Pontiac reported 79. And once again at 10 a.m. in Peoria, with light rain, the temperature was 74. Looking elsewhere around the Midwest at 10 a.m., Chicago was cloudy, and 71. Indianapolis was mostly sunny, and 77. St. Louis was partly sunny, and 78. Kansas City was cloudy, and 75. Des Moines was cloudy, and 73. Milwaukee was cloudy, and 67. The time is currently 10:18 a.m. Central Daylight Time. 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Now for the official National Weather Service forecast for Peoria and surrounding areas of central Illinois. Rest of today, mostly cloudy. Showers likely with a slight chance of thunderstorms late this morning, then a chance of showers and thunderstorms this afternoon. Highs in the lower 80s. Southwest winds 10 to 15 miles an hour with gusts up to 30 miles an hour. Chance of rain 70%. Tonight, mostly cloudy with a chance of thunderstorms. A chance of showers. Lows in the upper 60s. Southwest winds 10 to 15 miles an hour with gusts up to 25 miles an hour. Chance of rain 50%. Saturday, partly sunny with a chance of showers and thunderstorms. Highs in the upper 80s. Southwest winds 5 to 10 miles an hour with gusts up to 25 miles an hour. Chance of rain 50%. Saturday night, mostly cloudy. A chance of showers and thunderstorms until midnight. Lows in the upper 60s. Southwest winds 5 to 10 miles an hour, becoming south after midnight. Chance of rain 50%. Sunday, partly sunny. Showers likely with a chance of thunderstorms in the afternoon. Highs in the mid-80s. Southeast winds 5 to 10 miles an hour. Chance of rain 70%. Sunday night, a chance of thunderstorms. A chance of showers until midnight, then showers after midnight. Lows in the upper 60s. Chance of rain 80%. Monday, a chance of thunderstorms. Showers. Highs in the lower 80s. Chance of rain 90%. Monday night, showers likely with a chance of thunderstorms. Lows in the upper 60s. Chance of rain 70%. Tuesday, partly sunny with a chance

showers and thunderstorms. Highs in the lower 90s. Chance of rain 50%. Heat index values up to 100 in the afternoon. Tuesday night, a chance of thunderstorms until midnight. Partly cloudy with a chance of showers. Lows around 70. Chance of rain 50%. Wednesday, mostly sunny. Hot with highs in the mid-90s. Heat index values up to 105 in the afternoon. Wednesday night and Thursday, mostly clear. Hot. Lows in the lower 70s. Highs in the upper 90s. Again, the forecast for Peoria and surrounding areas of central Illinois for the rest of today, mostly cloudy. Showers likely and a slight chance of thunderstorms late this morning, then a chance of showers and thunderstorms this afternoon. Highs in the lower 80s. Southwest winds 10 to 15 miles an hour with gusts up to 30 miles an hour. Chance of rain 70%. At 10 a.m. in Peoria, light rain was falling. The temperature was 74 degrees, the dew point was 65, and the relative humidity was 73%. The wind was southwest at 16 miles an hour, gusting to 22. The pressure was 29.93 inches and falling. Around central and western Illinois, rain was falling, with a temperature of 69 at Galesburg and 73 at Lakin. At Quincy, it was partly sunny, with a temperature of 70. It was cloudy, with a temperature of 77 at Bloomington, 72 at Moline, and 71 at Macomb. Under cloudy skies, Springfield reported 76, Lincoln reported 78, and Pontiac reported 79. And once again at 10 a.m. in Peoria, with light rain, the temperature was 74. Looking elsewhere around the Midwest at 10 a.m., Chicago was cloudy, and 71. Indianapolis was mostly sunny, and 77. St. Louis was partly sunny, and 78. Kansas City was cloudy, and 75. Des Moines was cloudy, and 73. Milwaukee was cloudy, and 67. The time is currently 10:23 a.m. Central Daylight Time. 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Now for the official National Weather Service forecast for Peoria and surrounding areas of central Illinois. Rest of today, mostly cloudy. Showers likely with a slight chance of thunderstorms late this morning, then a chance of showers and thunderstorms this afternoon. Highs in the lower 80s. Southwest winds 10 to 15 miles an hour with gusts up to 30 miles an hour. Chance of rain 70%. Tonight, mostly cloudy with a chance of thunderstorms. A chance of showers. Lows in the upper 60s. Southwest winds 10 to 15 miles an hour with gusts up to 25 miles an hour. Chance of rain 50%. Saturday, partly sunny with a chance of showers and thunderstorms. Highs in the upper 80s. Southwest winds 5 to 10 miles an hour with gusts up to 25 miles an hour. Chance of rain 50%. Saturday night, mostly cloudy. A chance of showers and thunderstorms until midnight. Lows in the upper 60s. Southwest winds 5 to 10 miles an hour, becoming south after midnight. Chance of rain 50%. Sunday, partly sunny. Showers likely with a chance of thunderstorms in the afternoon. Highs in the mid-80s. Southeast winds 5 to 10 miles an hour. Chance of rain 70%. Sunday night, a chance of thunderstorms. A chance of showers until midnight, then showers after midnight. Lows in the upper 60s. Chance of rain 80%. Monday, a chance of thunderstorms. Showers. Highs in the lower 80s. Chance of rain 90%. Monday night, showers likely with a chance of thunderstorms. Lows in the upper 60s. Chance of rain 70%. Tuesday, partly sunny with a chance of showers and thunderstorms. Highs in the lower 90s. Chance of rain 50%. Heat index values up to 100 in the afternoon. Tuesday night, a chance of thunderstorms until midnight. Partly cloudy with a chance of showers. Lows around 70. Chance of rain 50%. Wednesday, mostly sunny. Hot with highs in the mid-90s. Heat index values up to 105 in the afternoon. Wednesday night and Thursday, mostly

clear. Hot. Lows in the lower 70s. Highs in the upper 90s. Again, the forecast for Peoria and surrounding areas of central Illinois for the rest of today, mostly cloudy. Showers likely and a slight chance of thunderstorms late this morning, then a chance of showers and thunderstorms this afternoon. Highs in the lower 80s. Southwest winds 10 to 15 miles an hour with gusts up to 30 miles an hour. Chance of rain 70%. Here is a look at this morning's river stages and 24-hour changes. On the Illinois River, Morris is 5.3 feet, up 0.5 feet. La Salle is 11.3 feet, up 0.1 feet. Henry is 14.4 feet, up 0.1 feet. Peoria is 11.4 feet, down 0.3 feet. Havana is 5.9 feet, down 0.2 feet. Beardstown is 9.7 feet, down 0.2 feet. Maradosa is 3.2 feet, down 0.2 feet. On the Lamoille River, Colmar is 4.2 feet, down 0.1 feet. On the Mackinac River, Conderville is 1.6 feet, no change from yesterday. On the Spoon River, London Mills is 2.7 feet, no change from yesterday. Here is a look at the Illinois River stages and the forecast for the next 3 days. River stages were recorded around 7 a.m. Forecasts are for 7 a.m. the next 3 days. At La Salle, flood stage is 20 feet. This morning's river stage was 11.3 feet. The forecast for La Salle is 11.0 feet on Saturday, 11.2 feet on Sunday, and 11.1 feet on Monday. At Henry, flood stage is 23 feet. This morning's river stage was 14.5 feet. The forecast for Henry is 14.5 feet on Saturday, 14.5 feet on Sunday, and 14.5 feet on Monday. At Peoria, flood stage is 18 feet. This morning's river stage was 11.3 feet. The forecast for Peoria is 11.4 feet on Saturday, 11.5 feet on Sunday, and 11.5 feet on Monday. At Havana, flood stage is 14 feet. This morning's river stage was 6.0 feet. The forecast for Havana is 6.0 feet on Saturday, 6.0 feet on Sunday, and 6.0 feet on Monday. At 10 a.m. in Peoria, light rain was falling. The temperature was 74 degrees, the dew point was 65, and the relative humidity was 73%. The wind was southwest at 16 miles an hour, gusting to 22. The pressure was 29.93 inches and falling. Around central and western Illinois, rain was falling, with a temperature of 69 at Galesburg and 73 at Lakin. At Quincy, it was partly sunny, with a temperature of 70. It was cloudy, with a temperature of 77 at Bloomington, 72 at Moline, and 71 at Macomb. Under cloudy skies, Springfield reported 76, Lincoln reported 78, and Pontiac reported 79. And once again at 10 a.m. in Peoria, with light rain, the temperature was 74. Looking elsewhere around the Midwest at 10 a.m., Chicago was cloudy, and 71. Indianapolis was mostly sunny, and 77. St. Louis was partly sunny, and 78. Kansas City was cloudy, and 75. Des Moines was cloudy, and 73. Milwaukee was cloudy, and 67. The time is currently 10:29 a.m. Central Daylight Time. 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Now for the official National Weather Service forecast for Peoria and surrounding areas of central Illinois. Rest of today, mostly cloudy. Showers likely with a slight chance of thunderstorms late this morning, then a chance of showers and thunderstorms this afternoon. Highs in the lower 80s. Southwest winds 10 to 15 miles an hour with gusts up to 30 miles an hour. Chance of rain 70%. Tonight, mostly cloudy with a chance of thunderstorms. A chance of showers. Lows in the upper 60s. Southwest winds 10 to 15 miles an hour with gusts up to 25 miles an hour. Chance of rain 50%. Saturday, partly sunny with a chance of showers and thunderstorms. Highs in the upper 80s. Southwest winds 5 to 10 miles an hour with gusts up to 25 miles an hour. Chance of rain 50%.
Saturday night, mostly cloudy. A chance of showers and thunderstorms until midnight. Lows in the upper 60s. Southwest winds 5 to 10 miles an hour, becoming south after midnight. Chance of rain 50%. Sunday, partly sunny. Showers likely with a chance of thunderstorms in the afternoon. Highs in the mid-80s. Southeast winds 5 to 10 miles an hour. Chance of rain 70%. Sunday night, a chance of thunderstorms. A chance of showers until midnight, then showers after midnight. Lows in the upper 60s. Chance of rain 80%. Monday, a chance of thunderstorms. Showers. Highs in the lower 80s. Chance of rain 90%. Monday night, showers likely with a chance of thunderstorms. Lows in the upper 60s. Chance of rain 70%. Tuesday, partly sunny with a chance of showers and thunderstorms. Highs in the lower 90s. Chance of rain 50%. Heat index values up to 100 in the afternoon. Tuesday night, a chance of thunderstorms until midnight. Partly cloudy with a chance of showers. Lows around 70. Chance of rain 50%. Wednesday, mostly sunny. Hot with highs in the mid-90s. Heat index values up to 105 in the afternoon. Wednesday night and Thursday, mostly clear. Hot. Lows in the lower 70s. Highs in the upper 90s. Again, the forecast for Peoria and surrounding areas of central Illinois for the rest of today, mostly cloudy. Showers likely and a slight chance of thunderstorms late this morning, then a chance of showers and thunderstorms this afternoon. Highs in the lower 80s. Southwest winds 10 to 15 miles an hour with gusts up to 30 miles an hour. Chance of rain 70%. At 10 a.m. in Peoria, light rain was falling. The temperature was 74 degrees, the dew point was 65, and the relative humidity was 73%. The wind was southwest at 16 miles an hour, gusting to 22. The pressure was 29.93 inches and falling. Relative humidity was 73%. The wind was southwest at 16 miles an hour, gusting to 22. The pressure was 29.93 inches and falling. Around central and western Illinois, rain was falling, with a temperature of 69 at Galesburg and 73 at Lakin. At Quincy, it was partly sunny, with a temperature of 70. It was cloudy, with a temperature of 77 at Bloomington, 72 at Moline, and 71 at Macomb. Under cloudy skies, Springfield reported 76, Lincoln reported 78, and Pontiac reported 79. And once again at 10 a.m. in Peoria, with light rain, the temperature was 74. Looking elsewhere around the Midwest at 10 a.m., Chicago was cloudy, and 71. Indianapolis was mostly sunny, and 77. St. Louis was partly sunny, and 78. Kansas City was cloudy, and 75. Des Moines was cloudy, and 73. Milwaukee was cloudy, and 67. The time is currently 10:34 a.m. Central Daylight Time. 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Now for the official National Weather Service forecast for Peoria and surrounding areas of central Illinois. Rest of today, mostly cloudy. Showers likely with a slight chance of thunderstorms late this morning, then a chance of showers and thunderstorms this afternoon. Highs in the lower 80s. Southwest winds 10 to 15 miles an hour with gusts up to 30 miles an hour. Chance of rain 70%. Tonight, mostly cloudy with a chance of thunderstorms. A chance of showers. Lows in the upper 60s. Southwest winds 10 to 15 miles an hour with gusts up to 25 miles an hour. Chance of rain 50%. Saturday, partly sunny with a chance of showers and thunderstorms. Highs in the upper 80s. Southwest winds 5 to 10 miles an hour with gusts up to 25 miles an hour. Chance of rain 50%. Saturday night, mostly cloudy. A chance of showers and thunderstorms until midnight. Lows in the upper 60s. Southwest winds 5 to 10 miles an hour, becoming south after midnight. Chance of rain 50%. Sunday, partly sunny.
Showers likely with a chance of thunderstorms.

in the afternoon. Highs in the mid-80s. Southeast winds 5 to 10 miles an hour. Chance of rain 70%. Sunday night, a chance of thunderstorms. A chance of showers until midnight, then showers after midnight. Lows in the upper 60s. Chance of rain 80%. Monday, a chance of thunderstorms. Showers. Highs in the lower 80s. Chance of rain 90%. Monday night, showers likely with a chance of thunderstorms. Lows in the upper 60s. Chance of rain 70%. Tuesday, partly sunny with a chance of showers and thunderstorms. Highs in the lower 90s. Chance of rain 50%. Heat index values up to 100 in the afternoon. Tuesday night, a chance of thunderstorms until midnight. Partly cloudy with a chance of showers. Lows around 70. Chance of rain 50%. Wednesday, mostly sunny. Hot with highs in the mid-90s. Heat index values up to 105 in the afternoon. Wednesday night and Thursday, mostly clear. Hot. Lows in the lower 70s. Highs in the upper 90s. Again, the forecast for Peoria and surrounding areas of central Illinois for the rest of today, mostly cloudy. Showers likely and a slight chance of thunderstorms late this morning, then a chance of showers and thunderstorms this afternoon. Highs in the lower 80s. Southwest winds 10 to 15 miles an hour with gusts up to 30 miles an hour. Chance of rain 70%. Here is a look at this morning's river stages and 24-hour changes. On the Illinois River, Morris is 5.3 feet, up 0.5 feet. LaSalle is 11.3 feet, up 0.1 feet. Henry is 14.4 feet, up 0.1 feet. Peoria is 11.4 feet, down 0.3 feet. Havana is 5.9 feet, down 0.2 feet. Beardstown is 9.7 feet, down 0.2 feet. Maradosa is 3.2 feet, down 0.2 feet. On the Lamoine River, Colmar is 4.2 feet, down 0.1 feet. On the Mackinac River, Conderville is 1.6 feet, no change from yesterday. On the Spoon River, London Mills is 2.7 feet, no change from yesterday. Here is a look at the Illinois River stages and the forecast for the next 3 days. River stages were recorded around 7 a.m. Forecasts are for 7 a.m. the next 3 days. At LaSalle, flood stage is 20 feet. This morning's river stage was 11.3 feet. The forecast for LaSalle is 11.0 feet on Saturday, 11.2 feet on Sunday, and 11.1 feet on Monday. At Henry, flood stage is 23 feet. This morning's river stage was 14.5 feet. The forecast for Henry is 14.5 feet on Saturday, 14.5 feet on Sunday, and 14.5 feet on Monday. At Peoria, flood stage is 18 feet. This morning's river stage was 11.3 feet. The forecast for Peoria is 11.4 feet on Saturday, 11.5 feet on Sunday, and 11.5 feet on Monday. At Havana, flood stage is 14 feet. This morning's river stage was 6.0 feet. The forecast for Havana is 6.0 feet on Saturday, 6.0 feet on Sunday, and 6.0 feet on Monday. The time is currently 10:39 a.m. Central Daylight Time. 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Now for the official National Weather Service forecast for Peoria and surrounding areas of central Illinois. Rest of today, mostly cloudy. Showers likely with a slight chance of thunderstorms late this morning, then a chance of showers and thunderstorms this afternoon. Highs in the lower 80s. Southwest winds 10 to 15 miles an hour with gusts up to 30 miles an hour. Chance of rain 70%. Tonight, mostly cloudy with a chance of thunderstorms. A chance of showers. Lows in the upper 60s. Southwest winds 10 to 15 miles an hour with gusts up to 25 miles an hour. Chance of rain 50%. Saturday, partly sunny with a chance of showers and thunderstorms. Highs in the upper 80s. Southwest winds 5 to 10 miles an hour with gusts up to 25 miles an hour. Chance of rain 50%. Saturday night, mostly cloudy. A chance of

partly sunny with a chance of showers and thunderstorms. Highs in the lower 90s. Chance of rain 50%. Heat index values up to 100 in the afternoon. Tuesday night, a chance of thunderstorms until midnight. Partly cloudy with a chance of showers. Lows around 70. Chance of rain 50%. Wednesday, mostly sunny. Hot with highs in the mid-90s. Heat index values up to 105 in the afternoon. Wednesday night and Thursday, mostly clear. Hot. Lows in the lower 70s. Highs in the upper 90s. Again, the forecast for Peoria and surrounding areas of central Illinois for the rest of today, mostly cloudy. Showers likely and a slight chance of thunderstorms late this morning, then a chance of showers and thunderstorms this afternoon. Highs in the lower 80s. Southwest winds 10 to 15 miles an hour with gusts up to 30 miles an hour. Chance of rain 70%. At 10 a.m. in Peoria, light rain was falling. The temperature was 74 degrees, the dew point was 65, and the relative humidity was 73%. The wind was southwest at 16 miles an hour, gusting to 22. The pressure was 29.93 inches and falling. Around central and western Illinois, rain was falling, with a temperature of 69 at Galesburg and 73 at Lakin. At Quincy, it was partly sunny, with a temperature of 70. It was cloudy, with a temperature of 77 at Bloomington, 72 at Moline, and 71 at Macomb. Under cloudy skies, Springfield reported 76, Lincoln reported 78, and Pontiac reported 79. And once again at 10 a.m. in Peoria, with light rain, the temperature was 74. Looking elsewhere around the Midwest at 10 a.m., Chicago was cloudy, and 71. Indianapolis was mostly sunny, and 77. St. Louis was partly sunny, and 78. Kansas City was cloudy, and 75. Des Moines was cloudy, and 73. Milwaukee was cloudy, and 67. The time is currently 10:43 a.m. Central Daylight Time. 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Now for the official National Weather Service forecast for Peoria and surrounding areas of central Illinois. Rest of today, mostly cloudy. Showers likely with a slight chance of thunderstorms late this morning, then a chance of showers and thunderstorms this afternoon. Highs in the lower 80s. Southwest winds 10 to 15 miles an hour with gusts up to 30 miles an hour. Chance of rain 70%. Tonight, mostly cloudy with a chance of thunderstorms. A chance of showers. Lows in the upper 60s. Southwest winds 10 to 15 miles an hour with gusts up to 25 miles an hour. Chance of rain 50%. Saturday, partly sunny with a chance of showers and thunderstorms. Highs in the upper 80s. Southwest winds 5 to 10 miles an hour with gusts up to 25 miles an hour. Chance of rain 50%. Saturday night, mostly cloudy. A chance of showers and thunderstorms until midnight. Lows in the upper 60s. Southwest winds 5 to 10 miles an hour, becoming south after midnight. Chance of rain 50%. Sunday, partly sunny. Showers likely with a chance of thunderstorms in the afternoon. Highs in the mid-80s. Southeast winds 5 to 10 miles an hour. Chance of rain 70%. Sunday night, a chance of thunderstorms. A chance of showers until midnight, then showers after midnight. Lows in the upper 60s. Chance of rain 80%. Monday, a chance of thunderstorms. Showers. Highs in the lower 80s. Chance of rain 90%. Monday night, showers likely with a chance of thunderstorms. Lows in the upper 60s. Chance of rain 70%. Tuesday, partly sunny with a chance of showers and thunderstorms. Highs in the lower 90s. Chance of rain 50%. Heat index values up to 100 in the afternoon. Tuesday night, a chance of thunderstorms until midnight. Partly cloudy with a chance of showers. Lows around 70. Chance of rain 50%. Wednesday, mostly sunny. Hot with highs in the mid-90s. Heat index values up to 105 in the afternoon. Wednesday night.

and Thursday, mostly clear. Hot. Lows in the lower 70s. Highs in the upper 90s. Again, the forecast for Peoria and surrounding areas of central Illinois for the rest of today, mostly cloudy. Showers likely and a slight chance of thunderstorms late this morning, then a chance of showers and thunderstorms this afternoon. Highs in the lower 80s. Southwest winds 10 to 15 miles an hour with gusts up to 30 miles an hour. Chance of rain 70%. Here is a look at this morning's river stages and 24-hour changes. On the Illinois River, Morris is 5.3 feet, up 0.5 feet. La Salle is 11.3 feet, up 0.1 feet. Henry is 14.4 feet, up 0.1 feet. Peoria is 11.4 feet, down 0.3 feet. Havana is 5.9 feet, down 0.2 feet. Beardstown is 9.7 feet, down 0.2 feet. Maradosa is 3.2 feet, down 0.2 feet. On the Lamoine River, Colmar is 4.2 feet, down 0.1 feet. On the Mackinac River, Conderville is 1.6 feet, no change from yesterday. On the Spoon River, London Mills is 2.7 feet, no change from yesterday. Here is a look at the Illinois River stages and the forecast for the next 3 days. River stages were recorded around 7 a.m. Forecasts are for 7 a.m. the next 3 days. At La Salle, flood stage is 20 feet. This morning's river stage was 11.3 feet. The forecast for La Salle is 11.0 feet on Saturday, 11.2 feet on Sunday, and 11.1 feet on Monday. At Henry, flood stage is 23 feet. This morning's river stage was 14.5 feet. The forecast for Henry is 14.5 feet on Saturday, 14.5 feet on Sunday, and 14.5 feet on Monday. At Peoria, flood stage is 18 feet. This morning's river stage was 11.3 feet. The forecast for Peoria is 11.4 feet on Saturday, 11.5 feet on Sunday, and 11.5 feet on Monday. At Havana, flood stage is 14 feet. This morning's river stage was 6.0 feet. The forecast for Havana is 6.0 feet on Saturday, 6.0 feet on Sunday, and 6.0 feet on Monday. At 10 a.m. in Peoria, light rain was falling. The temperature was 74 degrees, the dew point was 65, and the relative humidity was 73%. The wind was southwest at 16 miles an hour, gusting to 22. The pressure was 29.93 inches and falling. Around central and western Illinois, rain was falling, with a temperature of 69 at Galesburg and 73 at Lakin. At Quincy, it was partly sunny, with a temperature of 70. It was cloudy, with a temperature of 77 at Bloomington, 72 at Moline, and 71 at Macomb. Under cloudy skies, Springfield reported 76, Lincoln reported 78, and Pontiac reported 79. And once again at 10 a.m. in Peoria, with light rain, the temperature was 74. Looking elsewhere around the Midwest at 10 a.m., Chicago was cloudy, and 71. Indianapolis was mostly sunny, and 77. St. Louis was partly sunny, and 78. Kansas City was cloudy, and 75. Des Moines was cloudy, and 73. Milwaukee was cloudy, and 67. The time is currently 10:50 a.m. Central Daylight Time. 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Now for the official National Weather Service forecast for Peoria and surrounding areas of central Illinois. Rest of today, mostly cloudy. Showers likely with a slight chance of thunderstorms late this morning, then a chance of showers and thunderstorms this afternoon. Highs in the lower 80s. Southwest winds 10 to 15 miles an hour with gusts up to 30 miles an hour. Chance of rain 70%. Tonight, mostly cloudy with a chance of thunderstorms. A chance of showers. Lows in the upper 60s. Southwest winds 10 to 15 miles an hour with gusts up to 25 miles an hour. Chance of rain 50%. Saturday, partly sunny with a chance of showers and thunderstorms. Highs in the upper 80s. Southwest winds 5 to 10 miles an hour with gusts up to 25 miles an hour. Chance of rain 50%.

Saturday night, mostly cloudy. A chance of showers and thunderstorms until midnight. Lows in the upper 60s. Southwest winds 5 to 10 miles an hour, becoming south after midnight. Chance of rain 50%. Sunday, partly sunny. Showers likely with a chance of thunderstorms in the afternoon. Highs in the mid-80s. Southeast winds 5 to 10 miles an hour. Chance of rain 70%. Sunday night, a chance of thunderstorms. A chance of showers until midnight, then showers after midnight. Lows in the upper 60s. Chance of rain 80%. Monday, a chance of thunderstorms. Showers. Highs in the lower 80s. Chance of rain 90%. Monday night, showers likely with a chance of thunderstorms. Lows in the upper 60s. Chance of rain 70%. Tuesday, partly sunny with a chance of showers and thunderstorms. Highs in the lower 90s. Chance of rain 50%. Heat index values up to 100 in the afternoon. Tuesday night, a chance of thunderstorms until midnight. Partly cloudy with a chance of showers. Lows around 70. Chance of rain 50%. Wednesday, mostly sunny. Hot with highs in the mid-90s. Heat index values up to 105 in the afternoon. Wednesday night and Thursday, mostly clear. Hot. Lows in the lower 70s. Highs in the upper 90s. Again, the forecast for Peoria and surrounding areas of central Illinois for the rest of today, mostly cloudy. Showers likely and a slight chance of thunderstorms late this morning, then a chance of showers and thunderstorms this afternoon. Highs in the lower 80s. Southwest winds 10 to 15 miles an hour with gusts up to 30 miles an hour. Chance of rain 70%. At 10 a.m. in Peoria, light rain was falling. The temperature was 74 degrees, the dew point was 65, and the relative humidity was 73%. The wind was southwest at 16 miles an hour, gusting to 22. The pressure was 29.93 inches and falling. Around central and western Illinois, rain was falling, with a temperature of 69 at Galesburg and 73 at Lakin. At Quincy, it was partly sunny, with a temperature of 70. It was cloudy, with a temperature of 77 at Bloomington, 72 at Moline, and 71 at Macomb. Under cloudy skies, Springfield reported 76, Lincoln reported 78, and Pontiac reported 79. And once again at 10 a.m. in Peoria, with light rain, the temperature was 74. Looking elsewhere around the Midwest at 10 a.m., Chicago was cloudy, and 71. Indianapolis was mostly sunny, and 77. St. Louis was partly sunny, and 78. Kansas City was cloudy, and 75. Des Moines was cloudy, and 73. Milwaukee was cloudy, and 67. The time is currently 10:54 a.m. Central Daylight Time. Here is a look at the Illinois River stages and the forecast for the next 3 days. River stages were recorded around 7 a.m. Forecasts are for 7 a.m. the next 3 days. At LaSalle, flood stage is 20 feet. This morning's river stage was 11.3 feet. The forecast for LaSalle is 11.0 feet on Saturday, 11.2 feet on Sunday, and 11.1 feet on Monday. At Henry, flood stage is 23 feet. This morning's river stage was 14.5 feet. The forecast for Henry is 14.5 feet on Saturday, 14.5 feet on Sunday, and 14.5 feet on Monday. At Peoria, flood stage is 18 feet. This morning's river stage was 11.3 feet. The forecast for Peoria is 11.4 feet on Saturday, 11.5 feet on Sunday, and 11.5 feet on Monday. At Havana, flood stage is 14 feet. This morning's river stage was 6.0 feet. The forecast for Havana is 6.0 feet on Saturday, 6.0 feet on Sunday, and 6.0 feet on Monday. 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Now for the official National Weather Service forecast for Peoria and surrounding areas of central Illinois. Rest of today, mostly cloudy. Showers likely with a slight chance of thunderstorms late this morning, then a chance of showers and thunderstorms.

This afternoon, highs in the lower 80s. Southwest winds 10 to 15 miles an hour with gusts up to 30 miles an hour. Chance of rain 70%. Tonight, mostly cloudy with a chance of thunderstorms. A chance of showers. Lows in the upper 60s. Southwest winds 10 to 15 miles an hour with gusts up to 25 miles an hour. Chance of rain 50%. Saturday, partly sunny with a chance of showers and thunderstorms. Highs in the upper 80s. Southwest winds 5 to 10 miles an hour with gusts up to 25 miles an hour. Chance of rain 50%. Saturday night, mostly cloudy. A chance of showers and thunderstorms until midnight. Lows in the upper 60s. Southwest winds 5 to 10 miles an hour, becoming south after midnight. Chance of rain 50%. Sunday, partly sunny. Showers likely with a chance of thunderstorms in the afternoon. Highs in the mid-80s. Southeast winds 5 to 10 miles an hour. Chance of rain 70%. Sunday night, a chance of thunderstorms. A chance of showers until midnight, then showers after midnight. Lows in the upper 60s. Chance of rain 80%. Monday, a chance of thunderstorms. Showers. Highs in the lower 80s. Chance of rain 90%. Monday night, showers likely with a chance of thunderstorms. Lows in the upper 60s. Chance of rain 70%. Tuesday, partly sunny with a chance of showers and thunderstorms. Highs in the lower 90s. Chance of rain 50%. Heat index values up to 100 in the afternoon. Tuesday night, a chance of thunderstorms until midnight. Partly cloudy with a chance of showers. Lows around 70. Chance of rain 50%. Wednesday, mostly sunny. Hot with highs in the mid-90s. Heat index values up to 105 in the afternoon. Wednesday night and Thursday, mostly clear. Hot. Lows in the lower 70s. Highs in the upper 90s. Again, the forecast for Peoria and surrounding areas of central Illinois for the rest of today, mostly cloudy. Showers likely and a slight chance of thunderstorms late this morning, then a chance of showers and thunderstorms this afternoon. Highs in the lower 80s. Southwest winds 10 to 15 miles an hour with gusts up to 30 miles an hour. Chance of rain 70%. The time is currently 10:59 a.m. Central Daylight Time. 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Now for the official National Weather Service forecast for Peoria and surrounding areas of central Illinois. Rest of today, showers likely with a slight chance of thunderstorms late this morning, then a chance of showers and thunderstorms this afternoon. Highs in the lower 80s. Southwest winds 10 to 15 miles an hour with gusts up to 30 miles an hour. Chance of rain 70%. Tonight, mostly cloudy with a chance of showers and thunderstorms. Lows in the upper 60s. Southwest winds 10 to 15 miles an hour with gusts up to 25 miles an hour. Chance of rain 50%. Saturday, partly sunny. A slight chance of showers and thunderstorms in the morning, then a chance of showers and thunderstorms in the afternoon. Highs in the upper 80s. Southwest winds 5 to 10 miles an hour. Chance of rain 50%. Saturday night, mostly cloudy. A chance of showers and thunderstorms until midnight. Lows in the upper 60s. Southwest winds 5 to 10 miles an hour, becoming south after midnight. Chance of rain 50%. Sunday, partly sunny. Showers likely with a chance of thunderstorms in the afternoon. Highs in the mid-80s. Southeast winds 5 to 10 miles an hour. Chance of rain 70%. Sunday night, a chance of thunderstorms. A chance of showers until midnight, then showers after midnight. Lows in the upper 60s. Chance of rain 80%. Monday, a chance of thunderstorms. Showers. Highs in the lower 80s. Chance of rain 90%. Monday night, showers likely with a chance of thunderstorms. Lows in the upper 60s. Chance of rain 70%. Tuesday, partly sunny with a chance of showers and thunderstorms. Highs in the lower 90s. Chance of

rain 50%. Heat index values up to 100 in the afternoon. Tuesday night, a chance of thunderstorms until midnight. Partly cloudy with a chance of showers. Lows around 70. Chance of rain 50%. Wednesday, mostly sunny. Hot with highs in the mid-90s. Heat index values up to 105 in the afternoon. Wednesday night and Thursday, mostly clear. Hot. Lows in the lower 70s. Highs in the upper 90s. Again, the forecast for Peoria and surrounding areas of central Illinois for the rest of today, showers likely and a slight chance of thunderstorms late this morning, then a chance of showers and thunderstorms this afternoon. Highs in the lower 80s. Southwest winds 10 to 15 miles an hour with gusts up to 30 miles an hour. Chance of rain 70%. The time is currently 11:02 a.m. Central Daylight Time. 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Now for the official National Weather Service forecast for Peoria and surrounding areas of central Illinois. Rest of today, showers likely with a slight chance of thunderstorms late this morning, then a chance of showers and thunderstorms this afternoon. Highs in the lower 80s. Southwest winds 10 to 15 miles an hour with gusts up to 30 miles an hour. Chance of rain 70%. Tonight, mostly cloudy with a chance of showers and thunderstorms. Lows in the upper 60s. Southwest winds 10 to 15 miles an hour with gusts up to 25 miles an hour. Chance of rain 50%. Saturday, partly sunny. A slight chance of showers and thunderstorms in the morning, then a chance of showers and thunderstorms in the afternoon. Highs in the upper 80s. Southwest winds 5 to 10 miles an hour. Chance of rain 50%. Saturday night, mostly cloudy. A chance of showers and thunderstorms until midnight. Lows in the upper 60s. Southwest winds 5 to 10 miles an hour, becoming south after midnight. Chance of rain 50%. Sunday, partly sunny. Showers likely with a chance of thunderstorms in the afternoon. Highs in the mid-80s. Southeast winds 5 to 10 miles an hour. Chance of rain 70%. Sunday night, a chance of thunderstorms. A chance of showers until midnight, then showers after midnight. Lows in the upper 60s. Chance of rain 80%. Monday, a chance of thunderstorms. Showers. Highs in the lower 80s. Chance of rain 90%. Monday night, showers likely with a chance of thunderstorms. Lows in the upper 60s. Chance of rain 70%. Tuesday, partly sunny with a chance of showers and thunderstorms. Highs in the lower 90s. Chance of rain 50%. Heat index values up to 100 in the afternoon. Tuesday night, a chance of thunderstorms until midnight. Partly cloudy with a chance of showers. Lows around 70. Chance of rain 50%. Wednesday, mostly sunny. Hot with highs in the mid-90s. Heat index values up to 105 in the afternoon. Wednesday night and Thursday, mostly clear. Hot. Lows in the lower 70s. Highs in the upper 90s. Again, the forecast for Peoria and surrounding areas of central Illinois for the rest of today, showers likely and a slight chance of thunderstorms late this morning, then a chance of showers and thunderstorms this afternoon. Highs in the lower 80s. Southwest winds 10 to 15 miles an hour with gusts up to 30 miles an hour. Chance of rain 70%. Here is a look at the Illinois River stages and the forecast for the next 3 days. River stages were recorded around 7 a.m. Forecasts are for 7 a.m. the next 3 days. At LaSalle, flood stage is 20 feet. This morning's river stage was 11.3 feet. The forecast for LaSalle is 11.0 feet on Saturday, 11.2 feet on Sunday, and 11.1 feet on Monday. At Henry, flood stage is 23 feet. This morning's river stage was 14.5 feet. The forecast for Henry is 14.5 feet on Saturday, 14.5 feet on Sunday, and 14.5 feet on Monday. At Peoria, flood stage is 18 feet. This morning's river stage was 11.3 feet. The forecast for Peoria is 11.4 feet on Saturday, 11.

11.5 feet on Sunday and 11.5 feet on Monday. At Havana, flood stage is 14 feet. This morning's river stage was 6.0 feet. The forecast for Havana is 6.0 feet on Saturday, 6.0 feet on Sunday, and 6.0 feet on Monday. The time is currently 11.06 a.m. Central Daylight Time. 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Now for the official National Weather Service forecast for Peoria and surrounding areas of central Illinois. Rest of today, showers likely with a slight chance of thunderstorms late this morning, then a chance of showers and thunderstorms this afternoon. Highs in the lower 80s. Southwest winds 10 to 15 miles an hour with gusts up to 30 miles an hour. Chance of rain 70%. Tonight, mostly cloudy with a chance of showers and thunderstorms. Lows in the upper 60s. Southwest winds 10 to 15 miles an hour with gusts up to 25 miles an hour. Chance of rain 50%. Saturday, partly sunny. A slight chance of showers and thunderstorms in the morning, then a chance of showers and thunderstorms in the afternoon. Highs in the upper 80s. Southwest winds 5 to 10 miles an hour. Chance of rain 50%. Saturday night, mostly cloudy. A chance of showers and thunderstorms until midnight. Lows in the upper 60s. Southwest winds 5 to 10 miles an hour, becoming south after midnight. Chance of rain 50%. Sunday, partly sunny. Showers likely with a chance of thunderstorms in the afternoon. Highs in the mid-80s. Southeast winds 5 to 10 miles an hour. Chance of rain 70%. Sunday night, a chance of thunderstorms. A chance of showers until midnight, then showers after midnight. Lows in the upper 60s. Chance of rain 80%. Monday, a chance of thunderstorms. Showers. Highs in the lower 80s. Chance of rain 90%. Monday night, showers likely with a chance of thunderstorms. Lows in the upper 60s. Chance of rain 70%. Tuesday, partly sunny with a chance of showers and thunderstorms. Highs in the lower 90s. Chance of rain 50%. Heat index values up to 100 in the afternoon. Tuesday night, a chance of thunderstorms until midnight. Partly cloudy with a chance of showers. Lows around 70. Chance of rain 50%. Wednesday, mostly sunny. Hot with highs in the mid-90s. Heat index values up to 105 in the afternoon. Wednesday night and Thursday, mostly clear. Hot. Lows in the lower 70s. Highs in the upper 90s. Again, the forecast for Peoria and surrounding areas of central Illinois for the rest of today, showers likely and a slight chance of thunderstorms late this morning, then a chance of showers and thunderstorms this afternoon. Highs in the lower 80s. Southwest winds 10 to 15 miles an hour with gusts up to 30 miles an hour. Chance of rain 70%. At 11 a.m. in Peoria, skies were cloudy. The temperature was 75 degrees, the dew point was 67, and the relative humidity was 76%. The wind was southwest at 15 miles an hour, gusting to 22. The pressure was 29.92 inches and falling. Around central and western Illinois, skies ranged from partly sunny to cloudy. It was 78 at Bloomington, 73 at Moline, 72 at Galesburg, 72 at Lakin, and 73 at Macomb. Quincy reported 72, Springfield reported 77, Lincoln reported 78, and Pontiac reported 77. And once again at 11 a.m. in Peoria, under cloudy skies, the temperature was 75. Looking elsewhere around the Midwest at 11 a.m., Chicago was cloudy, and 74. Indianapolis was mostly sunny, and 79. St. Louis was partly sunny, and 80. Kansas City was cloudy, and 78. Des Moines was partly sunny, and 74. Milwaukee was cloudy, and 69. The time is currently 11:11 a.m. Central Daylight Time. 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Now for the official National Weather Service forecast for Peoria and surrounding areas of central Illinois.

Rest of today, showers likely with a slight chance of thunderstorms late this morning, then a chance of showers and thunderstorms this afternoon. Highs in the lower 80s. Southwest winds 10 to 15 miles an hour with gusts up to 30 miles an hour. Chance of rain 70%. Tonight, mostly cloudy with a chance of showers and thunderstorms. Lows in the upper 60s. Southwest winds 10 to 15 miles an hour with gusts up to 25 miles an hour. Chance of rain 50%. Saturday, partly sunny. A slight chance of showers and thunderstorms in the morning, then a chance of showers and thunderstorms in the afternoon. Highs in the upper 80s. Southwest winds 5 to 10 miles an hour. Chance of rain 50%. Saturday night, mostly cloudy. A chance of showers and thunderstorms until midnight. Lows in the upper 60s. Southwest winds 5 to 10 miles an hour, becoming south after midnight. Chance of rain 50%. Sunday, partly sunny. Showers likely with a chance of thunderstorms in the afternoon. Highs in the mid-80s. Southeast winds 5 to 10 miles an hour. Chance of rain 70%. Sunday night, a chance of thunderstorms. A chance of showers until midnight, then showers after midnight. Lows in the upper 60s. Chance of rain 80%. Monday, a chance of thunderstorms. Showers. Highs in the lower 80s. Chance of rain 90%. Monday night, showers likely with a chance of thunderstorms. Lows in the upper 60s. Chance of rain 70%. Tuesday, partly sunny with a chance of showers and thunderstorms. Highs in the lower 90s. Chance of rain 50%. Heat index values up to 100 in the afternoon. Tuesday night, a chance of thunderstorms until midnight. Partly cloudy with a chance of showers. Lows around 70. Chance of rain 50%. Wednesday, mostly sunny. Hot with highs in the mid-90s. Heat index values up to 105 in the afternoon. Wednesday night and Thursday, mostly clear. Hot. Lows in the lower 70s. Highs in the upper 90s. Again, the forecast for Peoria and surrounding areas of central Illinois for the rest of today, showers likely and a slight chance of thunderstorms late this morning, then a chance of showers and thunderstorms this afternoon. Highs in the lower 80s. Southwest winds 10 to 15 miles an hour with gusts up to 30 miles an hour. Chance of rain 70%. 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Here is a look at the Illinois river stages and the forecast for the next 3 days. River stages were recorded around 7 a.m. Forecasts are for 7 a.m. the next 3 days. At LaSalle, flood stage is 20 feet. This morning's river stage was 11.3 feet. The forecast for LaSalle is 11.0 feet on Saturday, 11.2 feet on Sunday, and 11.1 feet on Monday. At Henry, flood stage is 23 feet. This morning's river stage was 14.5 feet. The forecast for Henry is 14.5 feet on Saturday, 14.5 feet on Sunday, and 14.5 feet on Monday. At Peoria, flood stage is 18 feet. This morning's river stage was 11.3 feet. The forecast for Peoria is 11.4 feet on Saturday, 11.5 feet on Sunday, and 11.5 feet on Monday. At Havana, flood stage is 14 feet. This morning's river stage was 6.0 feet. The forecast for Havana is 6.0 feet on Saturday, 6.0 feet on Sunday, and 6.0 feet on Monday. At 11 a.m. in Peoria, skies were cloudy. The temperature was 75 degrees, the dew point was 67, and the relative humidity was 76%. The wind was southwest at 15 miles an hour, gusting to 22. The pressure was 29.

2.92 inches and falling. Around central and western Illinois, skies ranged from partly sunny to cloudy. It was 78 at Bloomington, 73 at Moline, 72 at Galesburg, 72 at Lakin, and 73 at Macomb. Quincy reported 72, Springfield reported 77, Lincoln reported 78, and Pontiac reported 77. And once again at 11 a.m. in Peoria, under cloudy skies, the temperature was 75. Looking elsewhere around the Midwest at 11 a.m., Chicago was cloudy and 74. Indianapolis was mostly sunny and 79. St. Louis was partly sunny and 80. Kansas City was cloudy and 78. Des Moines was partly sunny and 74. Milwaukee was cloudy and 69. The time is currently 11:17 a.m. Central Daylight Time. 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Now for the official National Weather Service forecast for Peoria and surrounding areas of central Illinois. Rest of today, showers likely with a slight chance of thunderstorms late this morning, then a chance of showers and thunderstorms this afternoon. Highs in the lower 80s. Southwest winds 10 to 15 miles an hour with gusts up to 30 miles an hour. Chance of rain 70%. Tonight, mostly cloudy with a chance of showers and thunderstorms. Lows in the upper 60s. Southwest winds 10 to 15 miles an hour with gusts up to 25 miles an hour. Chance of rain 50%. Saturday, partly sunny. A slight chance of showers and thunderstorms in the morning, then a chance of showers and thunderstorms in the afternoon. Highs in the upper 80s. Southwest winds 5 to 10 miles an hour. Chance of rain 50%. Saturday night, mostly cloudy. A chance of showers and thunderstorms until midnight. Lows in the upper 60s. Southwest winds 5 to 10 miles an hour, becoming south after midnight. Chance of rain 50%. Sunday, partly sunny. Showers likely with a chance of thunderstorms in the afternoon. Highs in the mid-80s. Southeast winds 5 to 10 miles an hour. Chance of rain 70%. Sunday night, a chance of thunderstorms. A chance of showers until midnight, then showers after midnight. Lows in the upper 60s. Chance of rain 80%. Monday, a chance of thunderstorms. Showers. Highs in the lower 80s. Chance of rain 90%. Monday night, showers likely with a chance of thunderstorms. Lows in the upper 60s. Chance of rain 70%. Tuesday, partly sunny with a chance of showers and thunderstorms. Highs in the lower 90s. Chance of rain 50%. Heat index values up to 100 in the afternoon. Tuesday night, a chance of thunderstorms until midnight. Partly cloudy with a chance of showers. Lows around 70. Chance of rain 50%. Wednesday, mostly sunny. Hot with highs in the mid-90s. Heat index values up to 105 in the afternoon. Wednesday night and Thursday, mostly clear. Hot. Lows in the lower 70s. Highs in the upper 90s. Again, the forecast for Peoria and surrounding areas of central Illinois for the rest of today, showers likely and a slight chance of thunderstorms late this morning, then a chance of showers and thunderstorms this afternoon. Highs in the lower 80s. Southwest winds 10 to 15 miles an hour with gusts up to 30 miles an hour. Chance of rain 70%. Now for the official National Weather Service forecast for Peoria and surrounding areas of central Illinois. Rest of today, showers likely with a slight chance of thunderstorms early this afternoon, then a chance of showers and thunderstorms this afternoon. Highs in the lower 80s. Southwest winds 10 to 15 miles an hour with gusts up to 30 miles an hour. Chance of rain 70%. Tonight, mostly cloudy with a chance of showers and thunderstorms. Lows in the upper 60s. Southwest winds 10 to 15 miles an hour with gusts up to 25 miles an hour. Chance of rain 50%. Saturday, partly sunny. A slight chance of showers and thunderstorms in the morning, then a chance of showers and thunderstorms in the afternoon. Highs in the upper 80s. West winds 5 to 10 miles an hour. Chance of rain 40%.

5%. Saturday night, mostly cloudy. A chance of showers and thunderstorms until midnight. Lows in the upper 60s. Southwest winds around 5 miles an hour, becoming south after midnight. Chance of rain 50%. Sunday, partly sunny. Showers likely with a chance of thunderstorms in the afternoon. Highs in the mid-80s. Southeast winds 5 to 10 miles an hour. Chance of rain 70%. Sunday night, a chance of thunderstorms. A chance of showers until midnight, then showers after midnight. Lows in the upper 60s. Chance of rain 80%. Monday, a chance of thunderstorms. Showers. Highs in the lower 80s. Chance of rain 90%. Monday night, showers likely with a chance of thunderstorms. Lows in the upper 60s. Chance of rain 70%. Tuesday, partly sunny with a chance of showers and thunderstorms. Highs in the lower 90s. Chance of rain 50%. Heat index values up to 100 in the afternoon. Tuesday night, a chance of thunderstorms until midnight. Partly cloudy with a chance of showers. Lows around 70. Chance of rain 50%. Wednesday, mostly sunny. Hot with highs in the mid-90s. Heat index values up to 105 in the afternoon. Wednesday night and Thursday, mostly clear. Hot. Lows in the lower 70s. Highs in the upper 90s. Again, the forecast for Peoria and surrounding areas of central Illinois for the rest of today, showers likely and a slight chance of thunderstorms early this afternoon, then a chance of showers and thunderstorms this afternoon. Highs in the lower 80s. Southwest winds 10 to 15 miles an hour with gusts up to 30 miles an hour. Chance of rain 70%. At 11 a.m. in Peoria, skies were cloudy. The temperature was 75 degrees, the dew point was 67, and the relative humidity was 76%. The wind was southwest at 15 miles an hour, gusting to 22. The pressure was 29.92 inches and falling. Around central and western Illinois, skies ranged from partly sunny to cloudy. It was 78 at Bloomington, 73 at Moline, 72 at Galesburg, 72 at Lakin, and 73 at Macomb. Quincy reported 72, Springfield reported 77, Lincoln reported 78, and Pontiac reported 77. And once again at 11 a.m. in Peoria, under cloudy skies, the temperature was 75. Looking elsewhere around the Midwest at 11 a.m., Chicago was cloudy, and 74. Indianapolis was mostly sunny, and 79. St. Louis was partly sunny, and 80. Kansas City was cloudy, and 78. Des Moines was partly sunny, and 74. Milwaukee was cloudy, and 69. The time is currently 11:24 a.m. Central Daylight Time. 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Here is a look at the Illinois River stages and the forecast for the next 3 days. River stages were recorded around 7 a.m. Forecasts are for 7 a.m. the next 3 days. At LaSalle, flood stage is 20 feet. This morning's river stage was 11.3 feet. The forecast for LaSalle is 11.0 feet on Saturday, 11.2 feet on Sunday, and 11.1 feet on Monday. At Henry, flood stage is 23 feet. This morning's river stage was 14.5 feet. The forecast for Henry is 14.5 feet on Saturday, 14.5 feet on Sunday, and 14.5 feet on Monday. At Peoria, flood stage is 18 feet. This morning's river stage was 11.3 feet. The forecast for Peoria is 11.4 feet on Saturday, 11.5 feet on Sunday, and 11.5 feet on Monday. At Havana, flood stage is 14 feet. This morning's river stage was 6.0 feet. The forecast for Havana is 6.0 feet on Saturday, 6.0 feet on Sunday, and 6.0 feet on Monday. Now for the official National Weather Service forecast for Peoria and surrounding areas of central Illinois. Rest of today, showers likely with a slight chance of thunderstorms early this afternoon, then a chance of showers and thunderstorms this afternoon. Highs in the lower 80s. Southwest winds 10 to 15 miles.

an hour with gusts up to 30 miles an hour. Chance of rain 70%. Tonight, mostly cloudy with a chance of showers and thunderstorms. Lows in the upper 60s. Southwest winds 10 to 15 miles an hour with gusts up to 25 miles an hour. Chance of rain 50%. Saturday, partly sunny. A slight chance of showers and thunderstorms in the morning, then a chance of showers and thunderstorms in the afternoon. Highs in the upper 80s. West winds 5 to 10 miles an hour. Chance of rain 40%. Saturday night, mostly cloudy. A chance of showers and thunderstorms until midnight. Lows in the upper 60s. Southwest winds around 5 miles an hour, becoming south after midnight. Chance of rain 50%. Sunday, partly sunny. Showers likely with a chance of thunderstorms in the afternoon. Highs in the mid-80s. Southeast winds 5 to 10 miles an hour. Chance of rain 70%. Sunday night, a chance of thunderstorms. A chance of showers until midnight, then showers after midnight. Lows in the upper 60s. Chance of rain 80%. Monday, a chance of thunderstorms. Showers. Highs in the lower 80s. Chance of rain 90%. Monday night, showers likely with a chance of thunderstorms. Lows in the upper 60s. Chance of rain 70%. Tuesday, partly sunny with a chance of showers and thunderstorms. Highs in the lower 90s. Chance of rain 50%. Heat index values up to 100 in the afternoon. Tuesday night, a chance of thunderstorms until midnight. Partly cloudy with a chance of showers. Lows around 70. Chance of rain 50%. Wednesday, mostly sunny. Hot with highs in the mid-90s. Heat index values up to 105 in the afternoon. Wednesday night and Thursday, mostly clear. Hot. Lows in the lower 70s. Highs in the upper 90s. Again, the forecast for Peoria and surrounding areas of central Illinois for the rest of today, showers likely and a slight chance of thunderstorms early this afternoon, then a chance of showers and thunderstorms this afternoon. Highs in the lower 80s. Southwest winds 10 to 15 miles an hour with gusts up to 30 miles an hour. Chance of rain 70%. At 11 a.m. in Peoria, skies were cloudy. The temperature was 75 degrees, the dew point was 67, and the relative humidity was 76%. The wind was southwest at 15 miles an hour, gusting to 22. The pressure was 29.92 inches and falling. Around central and western Illinois, skies ranged from partly sunny to cloudy. It was 78 at Bloomington, 73 at Moline, 72 at Galesburg, 72 at Lakin, and 73 at Macomb. Quincy reported 72, Springfield reported 77, Lincoln reported 78, and Pontiac reported 77. And once again at 11 a.m. in Peoria, under cloudy skies, the temperature was 75. Looking elsewhere around the Midwest at 11 a.m., Chicago was cloudy, and 74. Indianapolis was mostly sunny, and 79. St. Louis was partly sunny, and 80. Kansas City was cloudy, and 78. Des Moines was partly sunny, and 74. Milwaukee was cloudy, and 69. The time is currently 11:30 a.m. Central Daylight Time. 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Now for the official National Weather Service forecast for Peoria and surrounding areas of central Illinois. Rest of today, showers likely with a slight chance of thunderstorms early this afternoon, then a chance of showers and thunderstorms this afternoon. Highs in the lower 80s. Southwest winds 10 to 15 miles an hour with gusts up to 30 miles an hour. Chance of rain 70%. Tonight, mostly cloudy with a chance of showers and thunderstorms. Lows in the upper 60s. Southwest winds 10 to 15 miles an hour with gusts up to 25 miles an hour. Chance of rain 50%. Saturday, partly sunny. A slight chance of showers and thunderstorms in the morning, then a chance of showers and thunderstorms in the afternoon. Highs in the upper 80s. West winds 5 to 10 miles an hour. Chance of rain 40%.
Saturday night, mostly cloudy. A chance of showers and thunderstorms until midnight. Lows in the upper 60s. Southwest winds around 5 miles an hour, becoming south after midnight. Chance of rain 50%. Sunday, partly sunny. Showers likely with a chance of thunderstorms in the afternoon. Highs in the mid-80s. Southeast winds 5 to 10 miles an hour. Chance of rain 70%. Sunday night, a chance of thunderstorms. A chance of showers until midnight, then showers after midnight. Lows in the upper 60s. Chance of rain 80%. Monday, a chance of thunderstorms. Showers. Highs in the lower 80s. Chance of rain 90%. Monday night, showers likely with a chance of thunderstorms. Lows in the upper 60s. Chance of rain 70%. Tuesday, partly sunny with a chance of showers and thunderstorms. Highs in the lower 90s. Chance of rain 50%. Heat index values up to 100 in the afternoon. Tuesday night, a chance of thunderstorms until midnight. Partly cloudy with a chance of showers. Lows around 70. Chance of rain 50%. Wednesday, mostly sunny. Hot with highs in the mid-90s. Heat index values up to 105 in the afternoon. Wednesday night and Thursday, mostly clear. Hot. Index values up to 105 in the afternoon. Wednesday night and Thursday, mostly clear. Hot. Lows in the lower 70s. Highs in the upper 90s. Again, the forecast for Peoria and surrounding areas of central Illinois for the rest of today, showers likely and a slight chance of thunderstorms early this afternoon, then a chance of showers and thunderstorms this afternoon. Highs in the lower 80s. Southwest winds 10 to 15 miles an hour with gusts up to 30 miles an hour. Chance of rain 70%. At 11 a.m. in Peoria, skies were cloudy. The temperature was 75 degrees, the dew point was 67, and the relative humidity was 76%. The wind was southwest at 15 miles an hour, gusting to 22. The pressure was 29.92 inches and falling. Around central and western Illinois, skies ranged from partly sunny to cloudy. It was 78 at Bloomington, 73 at Moline, 72 at Galesburg, 72 at Lakin, and 73 at Macomb. Quincy reported 72, Springfield reported 77, Lincoln reported 78, and Pontiac reported 77. And once again at 11 a.m. in Peoria, under cloudy skies, the temperature was 75. Looking elsewhere around the Midwest at 11 a.m., Chicago was cloudy, and 74. Indianapolis was mostly sunny, and 79. St. Louis was partly sunny, and 80. Kansas City was cloudy, and 78. Des Moines was partly sunny, and 74. Milwaukee was cloudy, and 69. The time is currently 11:34 a.m. Central Daylight Time. 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Here is a look at the Illinois River stages and the forecast for the next 3 days. River stages were recorded around 7 a.m. Forecasts are for 7 a.m. the next 3 days. At LaSalle, flood stage is 20 feet. This morning's river stage was 11.3 feet. The forecast for LaSalle is 11.0 feet on Saturday, 11.2 feet on Sunday, and 11.1 feet on Monday. At Henry, flood stage is 23 feet. This morning's river stage was 14.5 feet. The forecast for Henry is 14.5 feet on Saturday, 14.5 feet on Sunday, and 14.5 feet on Monday. At Peoria, flood stage is 18 feet. This morning's river stage was 11.3 feet. The forecast for Peoria is 11.4 feet on Saturday, 11.5 feet on Sunday, and 11.5 feet on Monday. At Havana, flood stage is 14 feet. This morning's river stage was 6.0 feet. The forecast for Havana is 6.0 feet on Saturday, 6.0 feet on Sunday, and 6.0 feet on Monday. Now for the official National Weather Service forecast for Peoria and surrounding areas of central Illinois.
Rest of today, showers likely with a slight chance of thunderstorms early this afternoon, then a chance of showers and thunderstorms.

storms this afternoon. Highs in the lower 80s. Southwest winds 10 to 15 miles an hour with gusts up to 30 miles an hour. Chance of rain 70%. Tonight, mostly cloudy with a chance of showers and thunderstorms. Lows in the upper 60s. Southwest winds 10 to 15 miles an hour with gusts up to 25 miles an hour. Chance of rain 50%. Saturday, partly sunny. A slight chance of showers and thunderstorms in the morning, then a chance of showers and thunderstorms in the afternoon. Highs in the upper 80s. West winds 5 to 10 miles an hour. Chance of rain 40%. Saturday night, mostly cloudy. A chance of showers and thunderstorms until midnight. Lows in the upper 60s. Southwest winds around 5 miles an hour, becoming south after midnight. Chance of rain 50%. Sunday, partly sunny. Showers likely with a chance of thunderstorms in the afternoon. Highs in the mid-80s. Southeast winds 5 to 10 miles an hour. Chance of rain 70%. Sunday night, a chance of thunderstorms. A chance of showers until midnight, then showers after midnight. Lows in the upper 60s. Chance of rain 80%. Monday, a chance of thunderstorms. Showers. Highs in the lower 80s. Chance of rain 90%. Monday night, showers likely with a chance of thunderstorms. Lows in the upper 60s. Chance of rain 70%. Tuesday, partly sunny with a chance of showers and thunderstorms. Highs in the lower 90s. Chance of rain 50%. Heat index values up to 100 in the afternoon. Tuesday night, a chance of thunderstorms until midnight. Partly cloudy with a chance of showers. Lows around 70. Chance of rain 50%. Wednesday, mostly sunny. Hot with highs in the mid-90s. Heat index values up to 105 in the afternoon. Wednesday night and Thursday, mostly clear. Hot. Lows in the lower 70s. Highs in the upper 90s. Again, the forecast for Peoria and surrounding areas of central Illinois for the rest of today, showers likely and a slight chance of thunderstorms early this afternoon, then a chance of showers and thunderstorms this afternoon. Highs in the lower 80s. Southwest winds 10 to 15 miles an hour with gusts up to 30 miles an hour. Chance of rain 70%. At 11 a.m. in Peoria, skies were cloudy. The temperature was 75 degrees. The dew point was 67, and the relative humidity was 76%. The wind was southwest at 15 miles an hour, gusting to 22. The pressure was 29.92 inches and falling. Around central and western Illinois, skies ranged from partly sunny to cloudy. It was 78 at Bloomington, 73 at Moline, 72 at Galesburg, 72 at Lakin, and 73 at Macomb. Quincy reported 72, Springfield reported 77, Lincoln reported 78, and Pontiac reported 77. And once again at 11 a.m. in Peoria, under cloudy skies, the temperature was 75. Looking elsewhere around the Midwest at 11 a.m., Chicago was cloudy, and 74. Indianapolis was mostly sunny, and 79. St. Louis was partly sunny, and 80. Kansas City was cloudy, and 78. Des Moines was partly sunny, and 74. Milwaukee was cloudy, and 69. The time is currently 11:40 a.m. Central Daylight Time. 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Now for the official National Weather Service forecast for Peoria and surrounding areas of central Illinois. Rest of today, showers likely with a slight chance of thunderstorms early this afternoon, then a chance of showers and thunderstorms this afternoon. Highs in the lower 80s. Southwest winds 10 to 15 miles an hour with gusts up to 30 miles an hour. Chance of rain 70%. Tonight, mostly cloudy with a chance of showers and thunderstorms. Lows in the upper 60s. Southwest winds 10 to 15 miles an hour with gusts up to 25 miles an hour. Chance of rain 50%. Saturday, partly sunny. A slight chance of showers and thunderstorms in the morning, then a chance of showers and thunderstorms in the afternoon. Highs in the upper 80s.

to rain 90%. Monday night, showers likely with a chance of thunderstorms. Lows in the upper 60s. Chance of rain 70%. Tuesday, partly sunny with a chance of showers and thunderstorms. Highs in the lower 90s. Chance of rain 50%. Heat index values up to 100 in the afternoon. Tuesday night, a chance of thunderstorms until midnight. Partly cloudy with a chance of showers. Lows around 70. Chance of rain 50%. Wednesday, mostly sunny. Hot with highs in the mid-90s. Heat index values up to 105 in the afternoon. Wednesday night and Thursday, mostly clear. Hot. Lows in the lower 70s. Highs in the upper 90s. Again, the forecast for Peoria and surrounding areas of central Illinois for the rest of today, showers likely and a slight chance of thunderstorms early this afternoon, then a chance of showers and thunderstorms this afternoon. Highs in the lower 80s. Southwest winds 10 to 15 miles an hour with gusts up to 30 miles an hour. Chance of rain 70%. At 11 a.m. in Peoria, skies were cloudy. The temperature was 75 degrees, the dew point was 67, and the relative humidity was 76%. The wind was southwest at 15 miles an hour, gusting to 22. The pressure was 29.92 inches and falling. Around central and western Illinois, skies ranged from partly sunny to cloudy. It was 78 at Bloomington, 73 at Moline, 72 at Galesburg, 72 at Lakin, and 73 at Macomb. Quincy reported 72, Springfield reported 77, Lincoln reported 78, and Pontiac reported 77. And once again at 11 a.m. in Peoria, under cloudy skies, the temperature was 75. Looking elsewhere around the Midwest at 11 a.m., Chicago was cloudy, and 74. Indianapolis was mostly sunny, and 79. St. Louis was partly sunny, and 80. Kansas City was cloudy, and 78. Des Moines was partly sunny, and 74. Milwaukee was cloudy, and 69. The time is currently 11:44 a.m. Central Daylight Time. 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Now for the official National Weather Service forecast for Peoria and surrounding areas of central Illinois. Rest of today, showers likely with a slight chance of thunderstorms early this afternoon, then a chance of showers and thunderstorms this afternoon. Highs in the lower 80s. Southwest winds 10 to 15 miles an hour with gusts up to 30 miles an hour. Chance of rain 70%. Tonight, mostly cloudy with a chance of showers and thunderstorms. Lows in the upper 60s. Southwest winds 10 to 15 miles an hour with gusts up to 25 miles an hour. Chance of rain 50%. Saturday, partly sunny. A slight chance of showers and thunderstorms in the morning, then a chance of showers and thunderstorms in the afternoon. Highs in the upper 80s. West winds 5 to 10 miles an hour. Chance of rain 40%. Saturday night, mostly cloudy. A chance of showers and thunderstorms until midnight. Lows in the upper 60s. Southwest winds around 5 miles an hour, becoming south after midnight. Chance of rain 50%. Sunday, partly sunny. Showers likely with a chance of thunderstorms in the afternoon. Highs in the mid-80s. Southeast winds 5 to 10 miles an hour. Chance of rain 70%. Sunday night, a chance of thunderstorms. A chance of showers until midnight, then showers after midnight. Lows in the upper 60s. Chance of rain 80%. Monday, a chance of thunderstorms. Showers. Highs in the lower 80s. Chance of rain 90%. Monday night, showers likely with a chance of thunderstorms. Lows in the upper 60s. Chance of rain 70%. Tuesday, partly sunny with a chance of showers and thunderstorms. Highs in the lower 90s. Chance of rain 50%. Heat index values up to 100 in the afternoon. Tuesday night, a chance of thunderstorms until midnight. Partly cloudy with a chance of showers. Lows around 70. Chance of rain 50%. Wednesday, mostly sunny. Hot with highs in the midnight.

60s. Heat index values up to 105 in the afternoon. Wednesday night and Thursday, mostly clear. Hot. Lows in the lower 70s. Highs in the upper 90s. Again, the forecast for Peoria and surrounding areas of central Illinois for the rest of today, showers likely and a slight chance of thunderstorms early this afternoon, then a chance of showers and thunderstorms this afternoon. Highs in the lower 80s. Southwest winds 10 to 15 miles an hour with gusts up to 30 miles an hour. Chance of rain 70%. Here is a look at the Illinois River stages and the forecast for the next 3 days. River stages were recorded around 7 a.m. Forecasts are for 7 a.m. the next 3 days. At LaSalle, flood stage is 20 feet. This morning's river stage was 11.3 feet. The forecast for LaSalle is 11.0 feet on Saturday, 11.2 feet on Sunday, and 11.1 feet on Monday. At Henry, flood stage is 23 feet. This morning's river stage was 14.5 feet. The forecast for Henry is 14.5 feet on Saturday, 14.5 feet on Sunday, and 14.5 feet on Monday. At Peoria, flood stage is 18 feet. This morning's river stage was 11.3 feet. The forecast for Peoria is 11.4 feet on Saturday, 11.5 feet on Sunday, and 11.5 feet on Monday. At Havana, flood stage is 14 feet. This morning's river stage was 6.0 feet. The forecast for Havana is 6.0 feet on Saturday, 6.0 feet on Sunday, and 6.0 feet on Monday. At 11 a.m. in Peoria, skies were cloudy. The temperature was 75 degrees, the dew point was 67, and the relative humidity was 76%. The wind was southwest at 15 miles an hour, gusting to 22. The pressure was 29.92 inches and falling. Around central and western Illinois, skies ranged from partly sunny to cloudy. It was 78 at Bloomington, 73 at Moline, 72 at Galesburg, 72 at Lakin, and 73 at Macomb. Quincy reported 72, Springfield reported 77, Lincoln reported 78, and Pontiac reported 77. And once again at 11 a.m. in Peoria, under cloudy skies, the temperature was 75. Looking elsewhere around the Midwest at 11 a.m., Chicago was cloudy, and 74. Indianapolis was mostly sunny, and 79. St. Louis was partly sunny, and 80. Kansas City was cloudy, and 78. Des Moines was partly sunny, and 74. Milwaukee was cloudy, and 69. The time is currently 11:50 a.m. Central Daylight Time. 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Now for the official National Weather Service forecast for Peoria and surrounding areas of central Illinois. Rest of today, showers likely with a slight chance of thunderstorms early this afternoon, then a chance of showers and thunderstorms this afternoon. Highs in the lower 80s. Southwest winds 10 to 15 miles an hour with gusts up to 30 miles an hour. Chance of rain 70%. Tonight, mostly cloudy with a chance of showers and thunderstorms. Lows in the upper 60s. Southwest winds 10 to 15 miles an hour with gusts up to 25 miles an hour. Chance of rain 50%. Saturday, partly sunny. A slight chance of showers and thunderstorms in the morning, then a chance of showers and thunderstorms in the afternoon. Highs in the upper 80s. West winds 5 to 10 miles an hour. Chance of rain 40%. Saturday night, mostly cloudy. A chance of showers and thunderstorms until midnight. Lows in the upper 60s. Southwest winds around 5 miles an hour, becoming south after midnight. Chance of rain 50%. Sunday, partly sunny. Showers likely with a chance of thunderstorms in the afternoon. Highs in the mid 80s. Southeast winds 5 to 10 miles an hour. Chance of rain 70%. Sunday night, a chance of thunderstorms. A chance of showers until midnight, then showers after midnight. Lows in the upper 60s. Chance of rain 80%. Monday, a chance of thunderstorms. Showers. Highs in the lower 80s. Chance of rain 90%.

Monday night, showers likely with a chance of thunderstorms. Lows in the upper 60s. Chance of rain 70%. Tuesday, partly sunny with a chance of showers and thunderstorms. Highs in the lower 90s. Chance of rain 50%. Heat index values up to 100 in the afternoon. Tuesday night, a chance of thunderstorms until midnight. Partly cloudy with a chance of showers. Lows around 70. Chance of rain 50%. Wednesday, mostly sunny. Hot with highs in the mid-90s. Heat index values up to 105 in the afternoon. Wednesday night and Thursday, mostly clear. Hot. Lows in the lower 70s. Highs in the upper 90s. Again, the forecast for Peoria and surrounding areas of central Illinois for the rest of today, showers likely and a slight chance of thunderstorms early this afternoon, then a chance of showers and thunderstorms this afternoon. Highs in the lower 80s. Southwest winds 10 to 15 miles an hour with gusts up to 30 miles an hour. Chance of rain 70%. At 11 a.m. in Peoria, skies were cloudy. The temperature was 75 degrees, the dew point was 67, and the relative humidity was 76%. The wind was southwest at 15 miles an hour, gusting to 22. The pressure was 29.92 inches and falling. Around central and western Illinois, skies ranged from partly sunny to cloudy. It was 78 at Bloomington, 73 at Moline, 72 at Galesburg, 72 at Lakin, and 73 at Macomb. Quincy reported 72, Springfield reported 77, Lincoln reported 78, and Pontiac reported 77. And once again at 11 a.m. in Peoria, under cloudy skies, the temperature was 75. Looking elsewhere around the Midwest at 11 a.m., Chicago was cloudy, and 74. Indianapolis was mostly sunny, and 79. St. Louis was partly sunny, and 80. Kansas City was cloudy, and 78. Des Moines was partly sunny, and 74. Milwaukee was cloudy, and 69. The time is currently 11:54 a.m. Central Daylight Time. 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Now for the official National Weather Service forecast for Peoria and surrounding areas of central Illinois. Rest of today, showers likely with a slight chance of thunderstorms early this afternoon, then a chance of showers and thunderstorms this afternoon. Highs in the lower 80s. Southwest winds 10 to 15 miles an hour with gusts up to 30 miles an hour. Chance of rain 70%. Tonight, mostly cloudy with a chance of showers and thunderstorms. Lows in the upper 60s. Southwest winds 10 to 15 miles an hour with gusts up to 25 miles an hour. Chance of rain 50%. Saturday, partly sunny. A slight chance of showers and thunderstorms in the morning, then a chance of showers and thunderstorms in the afternoon. Highs in the upper 80s. West winds 5 to 10 miles an hour. Chance of rain 40%. Saturday night, mostly cloudy. A chance of showers and thunderstorms until midnight. Lows in the upper 60s. Southwest winds around 5 miles an hour, becoming south after midnight. Chance of rain 50%. Sunday, partly sunny. Showers likely with a chance of thunderstorms in the afternoon. Highs in the mid-80s. Southeast winds 5 to 10 miles an hour. Chance of rain 70%. Sunday night, a chance of thunderstorms. A chance of showers until midnight, then showers after midnight. Lows in the upper 60s. Chance of rain 80%. Monday, a chance of thunderstorms. Showers. Highs in the lower 80s. Chance of rain 90%. Monday night, showers likely with a chance of thunderstorms. Lows in the upper 60s. Chance of rain 70%. Tuesday, partly sunny with a chance of showers and thunderstorms. Highs in the lower 90s. Chance of rain 50%. Heat index values up to 100 in the afternoon. Tuesday night, a chance of thunderstorms until midnight. Partly cloudy with a chance of showers. Lows around 70. Chance of rain 50%. Wednesday, mostly sunny. Hot with highs in the mid-90s. Heat index

Values up to 105 in the afternoon. Wednesday night and Thursday, mostly clear. Hot. Lows in the lower 70s. Highs in the upper 90s. Again, the forecast for Peoria and surrounding areas of central Illinois for the rest of today, showers likely and a slight chance of thunderstorms early this afternoon, then a chance of showers and thunderstorms this afternoon. Highs in the lower 80s. Southwest winds 10 to 15 miles an hour with gusts up to 30 miles an hour. Chance of rain 70%. Here is a look at the Illinois River stages and the forecast for the next 3 days. River stages were recorded around 7 a.m. Forecasts are for 7 a.m. the next 3 days. At LaSalle, flood stage is 20 feet. This morning's river stage was 11.3 feet. The forecast for LaSalle is 11.0 feet on Saturday, 11.2 feet on Sunday, and 11.1 feet on Monday. At Henry, flood stage is 23 feet. This morning's river stage was 14.5 feet. The forecast for Henry is 14.5 feet on Saturday, 14.5 feet on Sunday, and 14.5 feet on Monday. At Peoria, flood stage is 18 feet. This morning's river stage was 11.3 feet. The forecast for Peoria is 11.4 feet on Saturday, 11.5 feet on Sunday, and 11.5 feet on Monday. At Havana, flood stage is 14 feet. This morning's river stage was 6.0 feet. The forecast for Havana is 6.0 feet on Saturday, 6.0 feet on Sunday, and 6.0 feet on Monday. At 11 a.m. in Peoria, skies were cloudy. The temperature was 75 degrees, the dew point was 67, and the relative humidity was 76%. The wind was southwest at 15 miles an hour, gusting to 22. The pressure was 29.92 inches and falling. Around central and western Illinois, skies ranged from partly sunny to cloudy. It was 78 at Bloomington, 73 at Moline, 72 at Galesburg, 72 at Lakin, and 73 at Macomb. Quincy reported 72, Springfield reported 77, Lincoln reported 78, and Pontiac reported 77. And once again at 11 a.m. in Peoria, under cloudy skies, the temperature was 75. Looking elsewhere around the Midwest at 11 a.m., Chicago was cloudy, and 74. Indianapolis was mostly sunny, and 79. St. Louis was partly sunny, and 80. Kansas City was cloudy, and 78. Des Moines was partly sunny, and 74. Milwaukee was cloudy, and 69. The time is currently 12 p.m. Central Daylight Time. 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Now for the official National Weather Service forecast for Peoria and surrounding areas of central Illinois. Rest of today, showers likely with a slight chance of thunderstorms early this afternoon, then a chance of showers and thunderstorms this afternoon. Highs in the lower 80s. Southwest winds 10 to 15 miles an hour with gusts up to 30 miles an hour. Chance of rain 70%. Tonight, mostly cloudy with a chance of showers and thunderstorms. Lows in the upper 60s. Southwest winds 10 to 15 miles an hour with gusts up to 25 miles an hour. Chance of rain 50%. Saturday, partly sunny. A slight chance of showers and thunderstorms in the morning, then a chance of showers and thunderstorms in the afternoon. Highs in the upper 80s. West winds 5 to 10 miles an hour. Chance of rain 40%. Saturday night, mostly cloudy. A chance of showers and thunderstorms until midnight. Lows in the upper 60s. Southwest winds around 5 miles an hour, becoming south after midnight. Chance of rain 50%. Sunday, partly sunny. Showers likely with a chance of thunderstorms in the afternoon. Highs in the mid-80s. Southeast winds 5 to 10 miles an hour. Chance of rain 70%. Sunday night, a chance of thunderstorms. A chance of showers until midnight, then showers after midnight. Lows in the upper 60s. Chance of rain 80%. Monday, a chance of thunderstorms. Showers. Highs in the lower 80s. Chance of rain 90%. Monday night, showers likely with a chance of

thunderstorms. Lows in the upper 60s. Chance of rain 70%. Tuesday, partly sunny with a chance of showers and thunderstorms. Highs in the lower 90s. Chance of rain 50%. Heat index values up to 100 in the afternoon. Tuesday night, a chance of thunderstorms until midnight. Partly cloudy with a chance of showers. Lows around 70. Chance of rain 50%. Wednesday, mostly sunny. Hot with highs in the mid-90s. Heat index values up to 105 in the afternoon. Wednesday night and Thursday, mostly clear. Hot. Lows in the lower 70s. Highs in the upper 90s. Again, the forecast for Peoria and surrounding areas of central Illinois for the rest of today, showers likely and a slight chance of thunderstorms early this afternoon, then a chance of showers and thunderstorms this afternoon. Highs in the lower 80s. Southwest winds 10 to 15 miles an hour with gusts up to 30 miles an hour. Chance of rain 70%. The time is currently 12:03 p.m. Central Daylight Time. 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Now for the official National Weather Service forecast for Peoria and surrounding areas of central Illinois. Rest of today, showers likely with a slight chance of thunderstorms early this afternoon, then a chance of showers and thunderstorms this afternoon. Highs in the lower 80s. Southwest winds 10 to 15 miles an hour with gusts up to 30 miles an hour. Chance of rain 70%. Tonight, mostly cloudy with a chance of showers and thunderstorms. Lows in the upper 60s. Southwest winds 10 to 15 miles an hour with gusts up to 25 miles an hour. Chance of rain 50%. Saturday, partly sunny. A slight chance of showers and thunderstorms in the morning, then a chance of showers and thunderstorms in the afternoon. Highs in the upper 80s. West winds 5 to 10 miles an hour. Chance of rain 40%. Saturday night, mostly cloudy. A chance of showers and thunderstorms until midnight. Lows in the upper 60s. Southwest winds around 5 miles an hour, becoming south after midnight. Chance of rain 50%. Sunday, partly sunny. Showers likely with a chance of thunderstorms in the afternoon. Highs in the mid-80s. Southeast winds 5 to 10 miles an hour. Chance of rain 70%. Sunday night, a chance of thunderstorms. A chance of showers until midnight, then showers after midnight. Lows in the upper 60s. Chance of rain 80%. Monday, a chance of thunderstorms. Showers. Highs in the lower 80s. Chance of rain 90%. Monday night, showers likely with a chance of thunderstorms. Lows in the upper 60s. Chance of rain 70%. Tuesday, partly sunny with a chance of showers and thunderstorms. Highs in the lower 90s. Chance of rain 50%. Heat index values up to 100 in the afternoon. Tuesday night, a chance of thunderstorms until midnight. Partly cloudy with a chance of showers. Lows around 70. Chance of rain 50%. Wednesday, mostly sunny. Hot with highs in the mid-90s. Heat index values up to 105 in the afternoon. Wednesday night and Thursday, mostly clear. Hot. Lows in the lower 70s. Highs in the upper 90s. Again, the forecast for Peoria and surrounding areas of central Illinois for the rest of today, showers likely and a slight chance of thunderstorms early this afternoon, then a chance of showers and thunderstorms this afternoon. Highs in the lower 80s. Southwest winds 10 to 15 miles an hour with gusts up to 30 miles an hour. Chance of rain 70%. Here is a look at the Illinois River stages and the forecast for the next 3 days. River stages were recorded around 7 a.m. Forecasts are for 7 a.m. the next 3 days. At LaSalle, flood stage is 20 feet. This morning's river stage was 11.3 feet. The forecast for LaSalle is 11.0 feet on Saturday, 11.2 feet on Sunday, and 11.1 feet on Monday. At Henry, flood stage is 23 feet. This morning's river stage was 14.5 feet. The forecast for Henry is 14.5 feet on Saturday, 14.5 feet on Sunday.

Sunday, and 14.5 feet on Monday. At Peoria, flood stage is 18 feet. This morning's river stage was 11.3 feet. The forecast for Peoria is 11.4 feet on Saturday, 11.5 feet on Sunday, and 11.5 feet on Monday. At Havana, flood stage is 14 feet. This morning's river stage was 6.0 feet. The forecast for Havana is 6.0 feet on Saturday, 6.0 feet on Sunday, and 6.0 feet on Monday. The time is currently 12:07 p.m. Central Daylight Time. 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Now for the official National Weather Service forecast for Peoria and surrounding areas of central Illinois. Rest of today, showers likely with a slight chance of thunderstorms early this afternoon, then a chance of showers and thunderstorms this afternoon. Highs in the lower 80s. Southwest winds 10 to 15 miles an hour with gusts up to 30 miles an hour. Chance of rain 70%. Tonight, mostly cloudy with a chance of showers and thunderstorms. Lows in the upper 60s. Southwest winds 10 to 15 miles an hour with gusts up to 25 miles an hour. Chance of rain 50%. Saturday, partly sunny. A slight chance of showers and thunderstorms in the morning, then a chance of showers and thunderstorms in the afternoon. Highs in the upper 80s. West winds 5 to 10 miles an hour. Chance of rain 40%. Saturday night, mostly cloudy. A chance of showers and thunderstorms until midnight. Lows in the upper 60s. Southwest winds around 5 miles an hour, becoming south after midnight. Chance of rain 50%. Sunday, partly sunny. Showers likely with a chance of thunderstorms in the afternoon. Highs in the mid-80s. Southeast winds 5 to 10 miles an hour. Chance of rain 70%. Sunday night, a chance of thunderstorms. A chance of showers until midnight, then showers after midnight. Lows in the upper 60s. Chance of rain 80%. Monday, a chance of thunderstorms. Showers. Highs in the lower 80s. Chance of rain 90%. Monday night, showers likely with a chance of thunderstorms. Lows in the upper 60s. Chance of rain 70%. Tuesday, partly sunny with a chance of showers and thunderstorms. Highs in the lower 90s. Chance of rain 50%. Heat index values up to 100 in the afternoon. Tuesday night, a chance of thunderstorms until midnight. Partly cloudy with a chance of showers. Lows around 70. Chance of rain 50%. Wednesday, mostly sunny. Hot with highs in the mid-90s. Heat index values up to 105 in the afternoon. Wednesday night and Thursday, mostly clear. Hot. Lows in the lower 70s. Highs in the upper 90s. Again, the forecast for Peoria and surrounding areas of central Illinois for the rest of today, showers likely and a slight chance of thunderstorms early this afternoon, then a chance of showers and thunderstorms this afternoon. Highs in the lower 80s. Southwest winds 10 to 15 miles an hour with gusts up to 30 miles an hour. Chance of rain 70%. At noon in Peoria, skies were cloudy. The temperature was 76 degrees, the dew point was 67, and the relative humidity was 73%. The wind was southwest at 21 miles an hour, gusting to 29. The pressure was 29.92 inches and steady. Around central and western Illinois, it was partly sunny, with a temperature of 77 at Lakin and 73 at Quincy. It was cloudy, with a temperature of 78 at Bloomington, 74 at Moline, 75 at Macomb, 79 at Springfield, and 80 at Lincoln. And once again at noon in Peoria, under cloudy skies, the temperature was 76. At noon in Peoria, skies were cloudy. The temperature was 76 degrees, the dew point was 67, and the relative humidity was 73%. The wind was southwest at 21 miles an hour, gusting to 29. The pressure was 29.92 inches and steady. Around central and western Illinois, it was partly sunny, with a temperature of 77 at Lakin and 73 at Quincy. It was cloudy, with a temperature of 78 at Bloomington, 70

74 at Moline, 75 at Macomb, 79 at Springfield, and 80 at Lincoln. And once again at noon in Peoria, under cloudy skies, the temperature was 76. Looking elsewhere around the Midwest at noon, Chicago was cloudy, and 75. Indianapolis was partly sunny, and 80. St. Louis was partly sunny, and 83. Kansas City was partly sunny, and 80. Des Moines was partly sunny, and 77. Milwaukee had light rain, and 70. The time is currently 12:12 p.m. Central Daylight Time. 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Rest of today, showers likely with a slight chance of thunderstorms early this afternoon, then a chance of showers and thunderstorms this afternoon. Highs in the lower 80s. Southwest winds 10 to 15 miles an hour with gusts up to 30 miles an hour. Chance of rain 70%. Tonight, mostly cloudy with a chance of showers and thunderstorms. Lows in the upper 60s. Southwest winds 10 to 15 miles an hour with gusts up to 25 miles an hour. Chance of rain 50%. Saturday, partly sunny. A slight chance of showers and thunderstorms in the morning, then a chance of showers and thunderstorms in the afternoon. Highs in the upper 80s. West winds 5 to 10 miles an hour. Chance of rain 40%. Saturday night, mostly cloudy. A chance of showers and thunderstorms until midnight. Lows in the upper 60s. Southwest winds around 5 miles an hour, becoming south after midnight. Chance of rain 50%. Sunday, partly sunny. Showers likely with a chance of thunderstorms in the afternoon. Highs in the mid-80s. Southeast winds 5 to 10 miles an hour. Chance of rain 70%. Sunday night, a chance of thunderstorms. A chance of showers until midnight, then showers after midnight. Lows in the upper 60s. Chance of rain 80%. Monday, a chance of thunderstorms. Showers. Highs in the lower 80s. Chance of rain 90%. Monday night, showers likely with a chance of thunderstorms. Lows in the upper 60s. Chance of rain 70%. Tuesday, partly sunny with a chance of showers and thunderstorms. Highs in the lower 90s. Chance of rain 50%. Heat index values up to 100 in the afternoon. Tuesday night, a chance of thunderstorms until midnight. Partly cloudy with a chance of showers. Lows around 70. Chance of rain 50%. Wednesday, mostly sunny. Hot with highs in the mid-90s. Heat index values up to 105 in the afternoon. Wednesday night and Thursday, mostly clear. Hot. Lows in the lower 70s. Highs in the upper 90s. Again, the forecast for Peoria and surrounding areas of central Illinois for the rest of today: showers likely and a slight chance of thunderstorms early this afternoon, then a chance of showers and thunderstorms this afternoon. Highs in the lower 80s. Southwest winds 10 to 15 miles an hour with gusts up to 30 miles an hour. Chance of rain 70%. Here is a look at the Illinois River stages and the forecast for the next 3 days. River stages were recorded around 7 a.m. Forecasts are for 7 a.m. the next 3 days. At LaSalle, flood stage is 20 feet. This morning's river stage was 11.3 feet. The forecast for LaSalle is 11.0 feet on Saturday, 11.2 feet on Sunday, and 11.1 feet on Monday. At Henry, flood stage is 23 feet. This morning's river stage was 14.5 feet. The forecast for Henry is 14.5 feet on Saturday.

14.5 feet on Sunday, and 14.5 feet on Monday. At Peoria, flood stage is 18 feet. This morning's river stage was 11.3 feet. The forecast for Peoria is 11.4 feet on Saturday, 11.5 feet on Sunday, and 11.5 feet on Monday. At Havana, flood stage is 14 feet. This morning's river stage was 6.0 feet. The forecast for Havana is 6.0 feet on Saturday, 6.0 feet on Sunday, and 6.0 feet on Monday. At noon in Peoria, skies were cloudy. The temperature was 76 degrees, the dew point was 67, and the relative humidity was 73%. The wind was southwest at 21 miles an hour, gusting to 29. The pressure was 29.92 inches and steady. Around central and western Illinois, it was partly sunny, with a temperature of 77 at Lakin and 73 at Quincy. It was cloudy, with a temperature of 78 at Bloomington, 74 at Moline, 75 at Macomb, 79 at Springfield, and 80 at Lincoln. And once again at noon in Peoria, under cloudy skies, the temperature was 76. Looking elsewhere around the Midwest at noon, Chicago was cloudy, and 75. Indianapolis was partly sunny, and 80. St. Louis was partly sunny, and 83. Kansas City was partly sunny, and 80. Des Moines was partly sunny, and 77. Milwaukee had light rain, and 70. The time is currently 12:19 p.m. Central Daylight Time. 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Now for the official National Weather Service forecast for Peoria and surrounding areas of central Illinois. Rest of today, showers likely with a slight chance of thunderstorms early this afternoon, then a chance of showers and thunderstorms this afternoon. Highs in the lower 80s. Southwest winds 10 to 15 miles an hour with gusts up to 30 miles an hour. Chance of rain 70%. Tonight, mostly cloudy with a chance of showers and thunderstorms. Lows in the upper 60s. Southwest winds 10 to 15 miles an hour with gusts up to 25 miles an hour. Chance of rain 50%. Saturday, partly sunny. A slight chance of showers and thunderstorms in the morning, then a chance of showers and thunderstorms in the afternoon. Highs in the upper 80s. West winds 5 to 10 miles an hour. Chance of rain 40%. Saturday night, mostly cloudy. A chance of showers and thunderstorms until midnight. Lows in the upper 60s. Southwest winds around 5 miles an hour, becoming south after midnight. Chance of rain 50%. Sunday, partly sunny. Showers likely with a chance of thunderstorms in the afternoon. Highs in the mid-80s. Southeast winds 5 to 10 miles an hour. Chance of rain 70%. Sunday night, a chance of thunderstorms. A chance of showers until midnight, then showers after midnight. Lows in the upper 60s. Chance of rain 80%. Monday, a chance of thunderstorms. Showers. Highs in the lower 80s. Chance of rain 90%. Monday night, showers likely with a chance of thunderstorms. Lows in the upper 60s. Chance of rain 70%. Tuesday, partly sunny with a chance of showers and thunderstorms. Highs in the lower 90s. Chance of rain 50%. Heat index values up to 100 in the afternoon. Tuesday night, a chance of thunderstorms until midnight. Partly cloudy with a chance of showers. Lows around 70. Chance of rain 50%. Wednesday, mostly sunny. Hot with highs in the mid-90s. Heat index values up to 105 in the afternoon. Wednesday night and Thursday, mostly clear. Hot. Lows in the lower 70s. Highs in the upper 90s. Again, the forecast for Peoria and surrounding areas of central Illinois for the rest of today, showers likely and a slight chance of thunderstorms early this afternoon, then a chance of showers and thunderstorms this afternoon. Highs in the lower 80s. Southwest winds 10 to 15 miles an hour with gusts up to 30 miles an hour. Chance of rain 70%. At noon in Peoria, skies were cloudy. The temperature was 76 degrees, the dew point was 67, and

relative humidity was 73%. The wind was southwest at 21 miles an hour, gusting to 29. The pressure was 29.92 inches and steady. Around central and western Illinois, it was partly sunny, with a temperature of 77 at Lakin and 73 at Quincy. It was cloudy, with a temperature of 78 at Bloomington, 74 at Moline, 75 at Macomb, 79 at Springfield, and 80 at Lincoln. And once again at noon in Peoria, under cloudy skies, the temperature was 76. Looking elsewhere around the Midwest at noon, Chicago was cloudy, and 75. Indianapolis was partly sunny, and 80. St. Louis was partly sunny, and 83. Kansas City was partly sunny, and 80. Des Moines was partly sunny, and 77. Milwaukee had light rain, and 70. The time is currently 12:23 p.m. Central Daylight Time. 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Now for the official National Weather Service forecast for Peoria and surrounding areas of central Illinois. Rest of today, showers likely with a slight chance of thunderstorms early this afternoon, then a chance of showers and thunderstorms this afternoon. Highs in the lower 80s. Southwest winds 10 to 15 miles an hour with gusts up to 30 miles an hour. Chance of rain 70%. Tonight, mostly cloudy with a chance of showers and thunderstorms. Lows in the upper 60s. Southwest winds 10 to 15 miles an hour with gusts up to 25 miles an hour. Chance of rain 50%. Saturday, partly sunny. A slight chance of showers and thunderstorms in the morning, then a chance of showers and thunderstorms in the afternoon. Highs in the upper 80s. West winds 5 to 10 miles an hour. Chance of rain 40%. Saturday night, mostly cloudy. A chance of showers and thunderstorms until midnight. Lows in the upper 60s. Southwest winds around 5 miles an hour, becoming south after midnight. Chance of rain 50%. Sunday, partly sunny. Showers likely with a chance of thunderstorms in the afternoon. Highs in the mid-80s. Southeast winds 5 to 10 miles an hour. Chance of rain 70%. Sunday night, a chance of thunderstorms. A chance of showers until midnight, then showers after midnight. Lows in the upper 60s. Chance of rain 80%. Monday, a chance of thunderstorms. Showers. Highs in the lower 80s. Chance of rain 90%. Monday night, showers likely with a chance of thunderstorms. Lows in the upper 60s. Chance of rain 70%. Tuesday, partly sunny with a chance of showers and thunderstorms. Highs in the lower 90s. Chance of rain 50%. Heat index values up to 100 in the afternoon. Tuesday night, a chance of thunderstorms until midnight. Partly cloudy with a chance of showers. Lows around 70. Chance of rain 50%. Wednesday, mostly sunny. Hot with highs in the mid-90s. Heat index values up to 105 in the afternoon. Wednesday night and Thursday, mostly clear. Hot. Lows in the lower 70s. Highs in the upper 90s. Again, the forecast for Peoria and surrounding areas of central Illinois for the rest of today, showers likely and a slight chance of thunderstorms early this afternoon, then a chance of showers and thunderstorms this afternoon. Highs in the lower 80s. Southwest winds 10 to 15 miles an hour with gusts up to 30 miles an hour. Chance of rain 70%. At noon in Peoria, skies were cloudy. The temperature was 76 degrees, the dew point was 67, and the relative humidity was 73%. The wind was southwest at 21 miles an hour, gusting to 29. The pressure was 29.92 inches and steady. Around central and western Illinois, it was partly sunny, with a temperature of 77 at Lakin and 73 at Quincy. It was cloudy, with a temperature of 78 at Bloomington, 74 at Moline, 75 at Macomb, 79 at Springfield, and 80 at Lincoln. And once again at noon in Peoria, under cloudy skies, the temperature was 76. Looking elsewhere around the Midwest at noon, Chicago was cloudy, and 75.
Indianapolis was partly sunny and 80. St. Louis was partly sunny and 83. Kansas City was partly sunny and 80. Des Moines was cloudy and 77. Milwaukee had light rain and 70. The time is currently 12:27 p.m. Central Daylight Time. 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Now for the official National Weather Service forecast for Peoria and surrounding areas of central Illinois. Rest of today, showers likely with a slight chance of thunderstorms early this afternoon, then a chance of showers and thunderstorms this afternoon. Highs in the lower 80s. Southwest winds 10 to 15 miles an hour with gusts up to 30 miles an hour. Chance of rain 70%. Tonight, mostly cloudy with a chance of showers and thunderstorms. Lows in the upper 60s. Southwest winds 10 to 15 miles an hour with gusts up to 25 miles an hour. Chance of rain 50%. Saturday, partly sunny. A slight chance of showers and thunderstorms in the morning, then a chance of showers and thunderstorms in the afternoon. Highs in the upper 80s. West winds 5 to 10 miles an hour. Chance of rain 40%. Saturday night, mostly cloudy. A chance of showers and thunderstorms until midnight. Lows in the upper 60s. Southwest winds around 5 miles an hour, becoming south after midnight. Chance of rain 50%. Sunday, partly sunny. Showers likely with a chance of thunderstorms in the afternoon. Highs in the mid-80s. Southeast winds 5 to 10 miles an hour. Chance of rain 70%. Sunday night, a chance of thunderstorms. A chance of showers until midnight, then showers after midnight. Lows in the upper 60s. Chance of rain 80%. Monday, a chance of thunderstorms. Showers. Highs in the lower 80s. Chance of rain 90%. Monday night, showers likely with a chance of thunderstorms. Lows in the upper 60s. Chance of rain 70%. Tuesday, partly sunny with a chance of showers and thunderstorms. Highs in the lower 90s. Chance of rain 50%. Heat index values up to 100 in the afternoon. Tuesday night, a chance of thunderstorms until midnight. Partly cloudy with a chance of showers. Lows around 70. Chance of rain 50%. Wednesday, mostly sunny. Hot with highs in the mid-90s. Heat index values up to 105 in the afternoon. Wednesday night and Thursday, mostly clear. Hot. Lows in the lower 70s. Highs in the upper 90s. Again, the forecast for Peoria and surrounding areas of central Illinois for the rest of today, showers likely and a slight chance of thunderstorms early this afternoon, then a chance of showers and thunderstorms this afternoon. Highs in the lower 80s. Southwest winds 10 to 15 miles an hour with gusts up to 30 miles an hour. Chance of rain 70%. At noon in Peoria, skies were cloudy. The temperature was 76 degrees, the dew point was 67, and the relative humidity was 73%. The wind was southwest at 21 miles an hour, gusting to 29. The pressure was 29.92 inches and steady. Around central and western Illinois, it was partly sunny, with a temperature of 77 at Lakin, and 73 at Quincy. It was cloudy, with a temperature of 78 at Bloomington, 74 at Moline, 75 at Macomb, 79 at Springfield, and 80 at Lincoln. And once again at noon in Peoria, under cloudy skies, the temperature was 76. Looking elsewhere around the Midwest at noon, Chicago was cloudy, and 75. Indianapolis was partly sunny, and 80. St. Louis was partly sunny, and 83. Kansas City was partly sunny, and 80. Des Moines was cloudy, and 77. Milwaukee had light rain, and 70. The time is currently 12:31 p.m. Central Daylight Time. 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Now for the official National Weather Service forecast for Peoria and surrounding areas of central Illinois. Rest of today, showers likely with a slight chance of thunderstorms early this afternoon, then a chance of showers and thunderstorms this afternoon.
highs in the lower 80s. Southwest winds 10 to 15 miles an hour with gusts up to 30 miles an hour. Chance of rain 70%. Tonight, mostly cloudy with a chance of showers and thunderstorms. Lows in the upper 60s. Southwest winds 10 to 15 miles an hour with gusts up to 25 miles an hour. Chance of rain 50%. Saturday, partly sunny. A slight chance of showers and thunderstorms in the morning, then a chance of showers and thunderstorms in the afternoon. Highs in the upper 80s. West winds 5 to 10 miles an hour. Chance of rain 40%. Saturday night, mostly cloudy. A chance of showers and thunderstorms until midnight. Lows in the upper 60s. Southwest winds around 5 miles an hour, becoming south after midnight. Showers and thunderstorms until midnight. Lows in the upper 60s. Southwest winds around 5 miles an hour, becoming south after midnight. Chance of rain 50%. Sunday, partly sunny. Showers likely with a chance of thunderstorms in the afternoon. Highs in the mid-80s. Southeast winds 5 to 10 miles an hour. Chance of rain 70%. Sunday night, a chance of thunderstorms. A chance of showers until midnight, then showers after midnight. Lows in the upper 60s. Chance of rain 80%. Monday, a chance of thunderstorms. Showers. Highs in the lower 80s. Chance of rain 90%. Monday night, showers likely with a chance of thunderstorms. Lows in the upper 60s. Chance of rain 70%. Tuesday, partly sunny with a chance of showers and thunderstorms. Highs in the lower 90s. Chance of rain 50%. Heat index values up to 100 in the afternoon. Tuesday night, a chance of thunderstorms until midnight. Partly cloudy with a chance of showers. Lows around 70. Chance of rain 50%. Wednesday, mostly sunny. Hot with highs in the mid-90s. Heat index values up to 105 in the afternoon. Wednesday night and Thursday, mostly clear. Hot. Lows in the lower 70s. Highs in the upper 90s. Again, the forecast for Peoria and surrounding areas of central Illinois for the rest of today, showers likely and a slight chance of thunderstorms early this afternoon, then a chance of showers and thunderstorms this afternoon. Highs in the lower 80s. Southwest winds 10 to 15 miles an hour with gusts up to 30 miles an hour. Chance of rain 70%. At noon in Peoria, skies were cloudy. The temperature was 76 degrees, the dew point was 67, and the relative humidity was 73%. The wind was southwest at 21 miles an hour, gusting to 29. The pressure was 29.92 inches and steady. Around central and western Illinois, it was partly sunny, with a temperature of 77 at Lakin, and 73 at Quincy. It was cloudy, with a temperature of 78 at Bloomington, 74 at Moline, 75 at Macomb, 79 at Springfield, and 80 at Lincoln. And once again at noon in Peoria, under cloudy skies, the temperature was 76. Looking elsewhere around the Midwest at noon, Chicago was cloudy, and 75. Indianapolis was partly sunny, and 80. St. Louis was partly sunny, and 83. Kansas City was partly sunny, and 80. Des Moines was cloudy, and 77. Milwaukee had light rain, and 70. The time is currently 12:36 p.m. Central Daylight Time. 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Now for the official National Weather Service forecast for Peoria and surrounding areas of central Illinois. Rest of today, showers likely with a slight chance of thunderstorms early this afternoon, then a chance of showers and thunderstorms this afternoon. Highs in the lower 80s. Southwest winds 10 to 15 miles an hour with gusts up to 30 miles an hour. Chance of rain 70%. Tonight, mostly cloudy with a chance of showers and thunderstorms. Lows in the upper 60s. Southwest winds 10 to 15 miles an hour with gusts up to 25 miles an hour. Chance of rain 50%. Saturday, partly sunny. A slight chance of showers and thunderstorms in the morning, then a chance of showers and thunderstorms in the afternoon.
Highs in the

upper 80s. West winds 5 to 10 miles an hour. Chance of rain 40%. Saturday night, mostly cloudy. A chance of showers and thunderstorms until midnight. Lows in the upper 60s. Southwest winds around 5 miles an hour, becoming south after midnight. Chance of rain 50%. Sunday, partly sunny. Showers likely with a chance of thunderstorms in the afternoon. Highs in the mid-80s. Southeast winds 5 to 10 miles an hour. Chance of rain 70%. Sunday night, a chance of thunderstorms. A chance of showers until midnight, then showers after midnight. Lows in the upper 60s. Chance of rain 80%. Monday, a chance of thunderstorms. Showers. Highs in the lower 80s. Chance of rain 90%. Monday night, showers likely with a chance of thunderstorms. Lows in the upper 60s. Chance of rain 70%. Tuesday, partly sunny with a chance of showers and thunderstorms. Highs in the lower 90s. Chance of rain 50%. Heat index values up to 100 in the afternoon. Tuesday night, a chance of thunderstorms until midnight. Partly cloudy with a chance of showers. Lows around 70. Chance of rain 50%. Wednesday, mostly sunny. Hot with highs in the mid-90s. Heat index values up to 105 in the afternoon. Wednesday night and Thursday, mostly clear. Hot. Lows in the lower 70s. Highs in the upper 90s. Again, the forecast for Peoria and surrounding areas of central Illinois for the rest of today, showers likely and a slight chance of thunderstorms early this afternoon, then a chance of showers and thunderstorms this afternoon. Highs in the lower 80s. Southwest winds 10 to 15 miles an hour with gusts up to 30 miles an hour. Chance of rain 70%. Now for the official National Weather Service forecast for Peoria and surrounding areas of central Illinois. Rest of today, mostly cloudy with a chance of showers and thunderstorms. Highs in the lower 80s. Southwest winds 10 to 15 miles an hour with gusts up to 30 miles an hour. Chance of rain 50%. Tonight, mostly cloudy with a chance of showers and thunderstorms. Lows in the upper 60s. Southwest winds 10 to 15 miles an hour with gusts up to 25 miles an hour. Chance of rain 50%. Saturday, partly sunny. A slight chance of showers and thunderstorms in the morning, then a chance of showers and thunderstorms in the afternoon. Highs in the upper 80s. West winds 5 to 10 miles an hour. Chance of rain 40%. Saturday night, mostly cloudy. A chance of showers and thunderstorms until midnight. Lows in the upper 60s. Southwest winds around 5 miles an hour, becoming south after midnight. Chance of rain 50%. Sunday, partly sunny. Showers likely with a chance of thunderstorms in the afternoon. Highs in the mid-80s. Southeast winds 5 to 10 miles an hour. Chance of rain 70%. Sunday night, a chance of thunderstorms. A chance of showers until midnight, then showers after midnight. Lows in the upper 60s. Chance of rain 80%. Monday, a chance of thunderstorms. Showers. Highs in the lower 80s. Chance of rain 90%. Monday night, showers likely with a chance of thunderstorms. Lows in the upper 60s. Chance of rain 70%. Tuesday, partly sunny with a chance of showers and thunderstorms. Highs in the lower 90s. Chance of rain 50%. Heat index values up to 100 in the afternoon. Tuesday night, a chance of thunderstorms until midnight. Partly cloudy with a chance of showers. Lows around 70. Chance of rain 50%. Wednesday, mostly sunny. Hot with highs in the mid-90s. Heat index values up to 105 in the afternoon. Wednesday night and Thursday, mostly clear. Hot. Lows in the lower 70s. Highs in the upper 90s. Again, the forecast for Peoria and surrounding areas of central Illinois for the rest of today, mostly cloudy with a chance of showers and thunderstorms. Highs in the lower 80s. Southwest winds 10 to 15 miles an hour with gusts up to 30 miles an hour. Chance of rain 50%.

Des Moines was cloudy and 77. Milwaukee had light rain and 70. The time is currently 12:43 p.m. Central Daylight Time. 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Now for the official National Weather Service forecast for Peoria and surrounding areas of central Illinois. Rest of today, mostly cloudy with a chance of showers and thunderstorms. Highs in the lower 80s. Southwest winds 10 to 15 miles an hour with gusts up to 30 miles an hour. Chance of rain 50%. Tonight, mostly cloudy with a chance of showers and thunderstorms. Lows in the upper 60s. Southwest winds 10 to 15 miles an hour with gusts up to 25 miles an hour. Chance of rain 50%. Saturday, partly sunny. A slight chance of showers and thunderstorms in the morning, then a chance of showers and thunderstorms in the afternoon. Highs in the upper 80s. West winds 5 to 10 miles an hour. Chance of rain 40%. Saturday night, mostly cloudy. A chance of showers and thunderstorms until midnight. Lows in the upper 60s. Southwest winds around 5 miles an hour, becoming south after midnight. Chance of rain 50%. Sunday, partly sunny. Showers likely with a chance of thunderstorms in the afternoon. Highs in the mid-80s. Southeast winds 5 to 10 miles an hour. Chance of rain 70%. Sunday night, a chance of thunderstorms. A chance of showers until midnight, then showers after midnight. Lows in the upper 60s. Chance of rain 80%. Monday, a chance of thunderstorms. Showers. Highs in the lower 80s. Chance of rain 90%. Monday night, showers likely with a chance of thunderstorms. Lows in the upper 60s. Chance of rain 70%. Tuesday, partly sunny with a chance of showers and thunderstorms. Highs in the lower 90s. Chance of rain 50%. Heat index values up to 100 in the afternoon. Tuesday night, a chance of thunderstorms until midnight. Partly cloudy with a chance of showers. Lows around 70. Chance of rain 50%. Wednesday, mostly sunny. Hot with highs in the mid-90s. Heat index values up to 105 in the afternoon. Wednesday night and Thursday, mostly clear. Hot. Lows in the lower 70s. Highs in the upper 90s. Again, the forecast for Peoria and surrounding areas of central Illinois for the rest of today, mostly cloudy with a chance of showers and thunderstorms. Highs in the lower 80s. Southwest winds 10 to 15 miles an hour with gusts up to 30 miles an hour. Chance of rain 50%. At noon in Peoria, skies were cloudy. The temperature was 76 degrees, the dew point was 67, and the relative humidity was 73%. The wind was southwest at 21 miles an hour, gusting to 29. The pressure was 29.92 inches and steady. Around central and western Illinois, it was partly sunny, with a temperature of 77 at Lakin and 73 at Quincy. It was cloudy, with a temperature of 78 at Bloomington, 74 at Moline, 75 at Macomb, 79 at Springfield, and 80 at Lincoln. And once again at noon in Peoria, under cloudy skies, the temperature was 76. Looking elsewhere around the Midwest at noon, Chicago was cloudy, and 75. Indianapolis was partly sunny, and 80. St. Louis was partly sunny, and 83. Kansas City was partly sunny, and 80. Des Moines was cloudy, and 77. Milwaukee had light rain, and 70. The time is currently 12:47 p.m. Central Daylight Time. 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Now for the official National Weather Service forecast for Peoria and surrounding areas of central Illinois. Rest of today, mostly cloudy with a chance of showers and thunderstorms. Highs in the lower 80s. Southwest winds 10 to 15 miles an hour with gusts up to 30 miles an hour. Chance of rain 50%. Tonight, mostly cloudy with a chance of showers and thunderstorms. Lows in the upper 60s. Southwest winds 10 to 15 miles an hour with gusts up to 25 miles an hour.

Mostly sunny. Hot with highs in the mid-90s. Heat index values up to 105 in the afternoon. Wednesday night and Thursday, mostly clear. Hot. Lows in the lower 70s. Highs in the upper 90s. Again, the forecast for Peoria and surrounding areas of central Illinois for the rest of today, mostly cloudy with a chance of showers and thunderstorms. Highs in the lower 80s. Southwest winds 10 to 15 miles an hour with gusts up to 30 miles an hour. Chance of rain 50%. At noon in Peoria, skies were cloudy. The temperature was 76 degrees, the dew point was 67, and the relative humidity was 73%. The wind was southwest at 21 miles an hour, gusting to 29. The pressure was 29.92 inches and steady. Around central and western Illinois, it was partly sunny, with a temperature of 77 at Lakin and 73 at Quincy. It was cloudy, with a temperature of 78 at Bloomington, 74 at Moline, 75 at Macomb, 79 at Springfield, and 80 at Lincoln. And once again at noon in Peoria, under cloudy skies, the temperature was 76. Looking elsewhere around the Midwest at noon, Chicago was cloudy, and 75. Indianapolis was partly sunny, and 80. St. Louis was partly sunny, and 83. Kansas City was partly sunny, and 80. Des Moines was cloudy, and 77. Milwaukee had light rain, and 70. The time is currently 12:59 p.m. Central Daylight Time. 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Now for the official National Weather Service forecast for Peoria and surrounding areas of central Illinois. Rest of today, mostly cloudy with a chance of showers and thunderstorms. Highs in the lower 80s. Southwest winds 10 to 15 miles an hour with gusts up to 30 miles an hour. Chance of rain 50%. Tonight, mostly cloudy with a chance of showers and thunderstorms. Lows in the upper 60s. Southwest winds 10 to 15 miles an hour with gusts up to 25 miles an hour. Chance of rain 50%. Saturday, partly sunny. A slight chance of showers and thunderstorms in the morning, then a chance of showers and thunderstorms in the afternoon. Highs in the upper 80s. West winds 5 to 10 miles an hour. Chance of rain 40%. Saturday night, mostly cloudy. A chance of showers and thunderstorms until midnight. Lows in the upper 60s. Southwest winds around 5 miles an hour, becoming south after midnight. Chance of rain 50%. Sunday, partly sunny. Showers likely with a chance of thunderstorms in the afternoon. Highs in the mid-80s. Southeast winds 5 to 10 miles an hour. Chance of rain 70%. Sunday night, a chance of thunderstorms. A chance of showers until midnight, then showers after midnight. Lows in the upper 60s. Chance of rain 80%. Monday, a chance of thunderstorms. Showers. Highs in the lower 80s. Chance of rain 90%. Monday night, showers likely with a chance of thunderstorms. Lows in the upper 60s. Chance of rain 70%. Tuesday, partly sunny with a chance of showers and thunderstorms. Highs in the lower 90s. Chance of rain 50%. Heat index values up to 100 in the afternoon. Tuesday night, a chance of thunderstorms until midnight. Partly cloudy with a chance of showers. Lows around 70. Chance of rain 50%. Wednesday, mostly sunny. Hot with highs in the mid-90s. Heat index values up to 105 in the afternoon. Wednesday night and Thursday, mostly clear. Hot. Lows in the lower 70s. Highs in the upper 90s. Again, the forecast for Peoria and surrounding areas of central Illinois for the rest of today, mostly cloudy with a chance of showers and thunderstorms. Highs in the lower 80s. Southwest winds 10 to 15 miles an hour with gusts up to 30 miles an hour. Chance of rain 50%. The time is currently 1:02 p.m. Central Daylight Time. 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
Now for the official National Weather Service forecast for Peoria and surrounding areas of central Illinois. Rest of today, mostly cloudy with a chance of showers and thunderstorms. Highs in the lower 80s. Southwest winds 10 to 15 miles an hour with gusts up to 30 miles an hour. Chance of rain 50%. Tonight, mostly cloudy with a chance of showers and thunderstorms. Lows in the upper 60s. Southwest winds 10 to 15 miles an hour with gusts up to 25 miles an hour. Chance of rain 50%. Saturday, partly sunny. A slight chance of showers and thunderstorms in the morning, then a chance of showers and thunderstorms in the afternoon. Highs in the upper 80s. West winds 5 to 10 miles an hour. Chance of rain 40%. Saturday night, mostly cloudy. A chance of showers and thunderstorms until midnight. Lows in the upper 60s. Southwest winds around 5 miles an hour, becoming south after midnight. Chance of rain 50%. Sunday, partly sunny. Showers likely with a chance of thunderstorms in the afternoon. Highs in the mid-80s. Southeast winds 5 to 10 miles an hour. Chance of rain 70%. Sunday night, a chance of thunderstorms. A chance of showers until midnight, then showers after midnight. Lows in the upper 60s. Chance of rain 80%. Monday, a chance of thunderstorms. Showers. Highs in the lower 80s. Chance of rain 90%. Monday night, showers likely with a chance of thunderstorms. Lows in the upper 60s. Chance of rain 70%. Tuesday, partly sunny with a chance of showers and thunderstorms. Highs in the lower 90s. Chance of rain 50%. Heat index values up to 100 in the afternoon. Tuesday night, a chance of thunderstorms until midnight. Partly cloudy with a chance of showers. Lows around 70. Chance of rain 50%. Wednesday, mostly sunny. Hot with highs in the mid-90s. Heat index values up to 105 in the afternoon. Wednesday night and Thursday, mostly clear. Hot. Lows in the lower 70s. Highs in the upper 90s. Again, the forecast for Peoria and surrounding areas of central Illinois for the rest of today, mostly cloudy with a chance of showers and thunderstorms. Highs in the lower 80s. Southwest winds 10 to 15 miles an hour with gusts up to 30 miles an hour. Chance of rain 50%. Now for the official National Weather Service forecast for Peoria and surrounding areas of central Illinois. Rest of today, mostly cloudy with a chance of showers and thunderstorms. Highs in the lower 80s. Southwest winds 10 to 15 miles an hour with gusts up to 30 miles an hour. Chance of rain 50%. Tonight, mostly cloudy with a chance of showers and thunderstorms. Lows in the upper 60s. Southwest winds 10 to 15 miles an hour with gusts up to 25 miles an hour. Chance of rain 50%. Saturday, partly sunny with a chance of showers. A slight chance of thunderstorms in the morning, then a chance of thunderstorms in the afternoon. Highs in the upper 80s. West winds 5 to 10 miles an hour. Chance of rain 50%. Saturday night, mostly cloudy with a chance of showers and thunderstorms. Lows in the upper 60s. Southwest winds around 5 miles an hour, becoming south after midnight. Chance of rain 50%. Sunday, mostly cloudy. A chance of showers in the morning, then showers likely with a chance of thunderstorms in the afternoon. Highs in the mid-80s. Southeast winds 5 to 10 miles an hour. Chance of rain 70%. Sunday night, showers likely with a chance of thunderstorms until midnight, then showers after midnight. Lows in the upper 60s. Chance of rain 90%. Monday. Showers. A chance of thunderstorms in the morning, then thunderstorms likely in the afternoon. Highs in the mid-80s. Chance of rain near 100%. Monday night, showers likely with a chance of thunderstorms. Lows in the upper 60s. Chance of rain 70%. Tuesday, partly sunny with a chance of showers and thunderstorms. Highs in the lower 90s. Chance of rain 50%. Heat index values up to 100 in the afternoon. Tuesday night,
a chance of thunderstorms until midnight. Partly cloudy with a chance of showers.

Lows around 70. Chance of rain 50%. Wednesday, mostly sunny. Hot with highs in the mid-90s. Heat index values up to 105 in the afternoon. Wednesday night and Thursday, mostly clear. Hot. Lows in the lower 70s. Highs in the upper 90s. Again, the forecast for Peoria and surrounding areas of central Illinois for the rest of today, mostly cloudy with a chance of showers and thunderstorms. Highs in the lower 80s. Southwest winds 10 to 15 miles an hour with gusts up to 30 miles an hour. Chance of rain 50%. At 1 p.m. in Peoria, skies were cloudy. The temperature was 76 degrees, the dew point was 67, and the relative humidity was 73%. The wind was southwest at 12 miles an hour, gusting to 22. The pressure was 29.91 inches and falling. Around central and western Illinois, it was cloudy, and temperatures were in the mid to upper 70s. And once again at 1 p.m. in Peoria, under cloudy skies, the temperature was 76. Looking elsewhere around the Midwest at 1 p.m., Chicago had light rain, and 74. Indianapolis was partly sunny, and 81. St. Louis was partly sunny, and 82. Kansas City was partly sunny, and 82. Des Moines was cloudy, and 78. Milwaukee was cloudy, and 72. The time is currently 1:09 p.m. Central Daylight Time. 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Now for the official National Weather Service forecast for Peoria and surrounding areas of central Illinois. Rest of today, mostly cloudy with a chance of showers and thunderstorms. Highs in the lower 80s. Southwest winds 10 to 15 miles an hour with gusts up to 30 miles an hour. Chance of rain 50%. Tonight, mostly cloudy with a chance of showers and thunderstorms. Lows in the upper 60s. Southwest winds 10 to 15 miles an hour with gusts up to 25 miles an hour. Chance of rain 50%. Saturday, partly sunny with a chance of showers. A slight chance of thunderstorms in the morning, then a chance of thunderstorms in the afternoon. Highs in the upper 80s. West winds 5 to 10 miles an hour. Chance of rain 50%. Saturday night, mostly cloudy with a chance of showers and thunderstorms. Lows in the upper 60s. Southwest winds around 5 miles an hour, becoming south after midnight. Chance of rain 50%. Sunday, mostly cloudy. A chance of showers in the morning, then showers likely with a chance of thunderstorms in the afternoon. Highs in the mid-80s. Southeast winds 5 to 10 miles an hour. Chance of rain 70%. Sunday night, showers likely with a chance of thunderstorms until midnight, then showers after midnight. Lows in the upper 60s. Chance of rain 90%. Monday, showers. A chance of thunderstorms in the morning, then thunderstorms likely in the afternoon. Highs in the mid-80s. Chance of rain near 100%. Monday night, showers likely with a chance of thunderstorms. Lows in the upper 60s. Chance of rain 70%. Tuesday, partly sunny with a chance of showers and thunderstorms. Highs in the lower 90s. Chance of rain 50%. Heat index values up to 100 in the afternoon. Tuesday night, a chance of thunderstorms until midnight. Partly cloudy with a chance of showers. Lows around 70. Chance of rain 50%. Wednesday, mostly sunny. Hot with highs in the mid-90s. Heat index values up to 105 in the afternoon. Wednesday night and Thursday, mostly clear. Hot. Lows in the lower 70s. Highs in the upper 90s. Again, the forecast for Peoria and surrounding areas of central Illinois for the rest of today, mostly cloudy with a chance of showers and thunderstorms. Highs in the lower 80s. Southwest winds 10 to 15 miles an hour with gusts up to 30 miles an hour. Chance of rain 50%. At 1 p.m. in Peoria, skies were cloudy. The temperature was 76 degrees, the dew point was 67, and the relative humidity was 73%. The wind was southwest at 13 miles an hour, gusting to 23. The pressure was 29.9.

1 inches and falling. Around central and western Illinois, it was cloudy, and temperatures were in the mid to upper 70s. And once again at 1 p.m. in Peoria, under cloudy skies, the temperature was 76. 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Looking elsewhere around the Midwest at 1 p.m., Chicago had light rain and 74. Indianapolis was partly sunny and 81. St. Louis was partly sunny and 82. Kansas City was partly sunny and 82. Des Moines was cloudy and 78. Milwaukee was cloudy and 72. The time is currently 1:14 p.m. Central Daylight Time. 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Now for the official National Weather Service forecast for Peoria and surrounding areas of central Illinois. Rest of today, mostly cloudy with a chance of showers and thunderstorms. Highs in the lower 80s. Southwest winds 10 to 15 miles an hour with gusts up to 30 miles an hour. Chance of rain 50%. Tonight, mostly cloudy with a chance of showers and thunderstorms. Lows in the upper 60s. Southwest winds 10 to 15 miles an hour with gusts up to 25 miles an hour. Chance of rain 50%. Saturday, partly sunny with a chance of showers. A slight chance of thunderstorms in the morning, then a chance of thunderstorms in the afternoon. Highs in the upper 80s. West winds 5 to 10 miles an hour. Chance of rain 50%. Saturday night, mostly cloudy with a chance of showers and thunderstorms. Lows in the upper 60s. Southwest winds around 5 miles an hour, becoming south after midnight. Chance of rain 50%. Sunday, mostly cloudy. A chance of showers in the morning, then showers likely with a chance of thunderstorms in the afternoon. Highs in the mid-80s. Southeast winds 5 to 10 miles an hour. Chance of rain 70%. Sunday night, showers likely with a chance of thunderstorms until midnight, then showers after midnight. Lows in the upper 60s. Chance of rain 90%. Monday, showers. A chance of thunderstorms in the morning, then thunderstorms likely in the afternoon. Highs in the mid-80s. Chance of rain near 100%. Monday night, showers likely with a chance of thunderstorms. Lows in the upper 60s. Chance of rain 70%. Tuesday, partly sunny with a chance of showers and thunderstorms. Highs in the lower 90s. Chance of rain 50%. Heat index values up to 100 in the afternoon. Tuesday night, a chance of thunderstorms until midnight. Partly cloudy with a chance of showers. Lows around 70. Chance of rain 50%. Wednesday, mostly sunny. Hot with highs in the mid-90s. Heat index values up to 105 in the afternoon. Wednesday night and Thursday, mostly clear. Hot. Lows in the lower 70s. Highs in the upper 90s. Again, the forecast for Peoria and surrounding areas of central Illinois for the rest of today, mostly cloudy with a chance of showers and thunderstorms. Highs in the lower 80s. Southwest winds 10 to 15 miles an hour with gusts up to 30 miles an hour. Chance of rain 50%. At 1 p.m. in Peoria, skies were cloudy. The temperature was 76 degrees, the dew point was 67, and the relative humidity was 73%. The wind was southwest at 13 miles an hour, gusting to 23. The pressure was 29.91 inches and falling. Around central and western Illinois, it was cloudy, and temperatures were in the mid to upper 70s. And once again at 1 p.m. in Peoria, under cloudy skies, the temperature was 76. Looking elsewhere around the Midwest at 1 p.m., Chicago had light rain, and 74. Indianapolis

Minneapolis was partly sunny and 81. St. Louis was partly sunny and 82. Kansas City was partly sunny and 82. Des Moines was cloudy and 78. Milwaukee was cloudy and 72. The time is currently 1:18 p.m. Central Daylight Time. 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Now for the official National Weather Service forecast for Peoria and surrounding areas of central Illinois. Rest of today, mostly cloudy with a chance of showers and thunderstorms. Highs in the lower 80s. Southwest winds 10 to 15 miles an hour with gusts up to 30 miles an hour. Chance of rain 50%. Tonight, mostly cloudy with a chance of showers and thunderstorms. Lows in the upper 60s. Southwest winds 10 to 15 miles an hour with gusts up to 25 miles an hour. Chance of rain 50%. Saturday, partly sunny with a chance of showers. A slight chance of thunderstorms in the morning, then a chance of thunderstorms in the afternoon. Highs in the upper 80s. West winds 5 to 10 miles an hour. Chance of rain 50%. Saturday night, mostly cloudy with a chance of showers and thunderstorms. Lows in the upper 60s. Southwest winds around 5 miles an hour, becoming south after midnight. Chance of rain 50%. Sunday, mostly cloudy. A chance of showers in the morning, then showers likely with a chance of thunderstorms in the afternoon. Highs in the mid-80s. Southeast winds 5 to 10 miles an hour. Chance of rain 70%. Sunday night, showers likely with a chance of thunderstorms until midnight, then showers after midnight. Lows in the upper 60s. Chance of rain 90%. Monday, showers. A chance of thunderstorms in the morning, then thunderstorms likely in the afternoon. Highs in the mid-80s. Chance of rain near 100%. Monday night, showers likely with a chance of thunderstorms. Lows in the upper 60s. Chance of rain 70%. Tuesday, partly sunny with a chance of showers and thunderstorms. Highs in the lower 90s. Chance of rain 50%. Heat index values up to 100 in the afternoon. Tuesday night, a chance of thunderstorms until midnight. Partly cloudy with a chance of showers. Lows around 70. Chance of rain 50%. Wednesday, mostly sunny. Hot with highs in the mid-90s. Heat index values up to 105 in the afternoon. Wednesday night and Thursday, mostly clear. Hot. Lows in the lower 70s. Highs in the upper 90s. Again, the forecast for Peoria and surrounding areas of central Illinois for the rest of today, mostly cloudy with a chance of showers and thunderstorms. Highs in the lower 80s. Southwest winds 10 to 15 miles an hour with gusts up to 30 miles an hour. Chance of rain 50%. At 1 p.m. in Peoria, skies were cloudy. The temperature was 76 degrees, the dew point was 67, and the relative humidity was 73%. The wind was southwest at 13 miles an hour, gusting to 23. The pressure was 29.91 inches and falling. Around central and western Illinois, it was cloudy, and temperatures were in the mid to upper 70s. And once again at 1 p.m. in Peoria, under cloudy skies, the temperature was 76. Looking elsewhere around the Midwest at 1 p.m., Chicago had light rain, and 74. Indianapolis was partly sunny, and 81. St. Louis was partly sunny, and 82. Kansas City was partly sunny, and 82. Des Moines was cloudy, and 78. Milwaukee was cloudy, and 72. The time is currently 1:22 p.m. Central Daylight Time. 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Now for the official National Weather Service forecast for Peoria and surrounding areas of central Illinois. Rest of today, mostly cloudy with a chance of showers and thunderstorms. Highs in the lower 80s. Southwest winds 10 to 15 miles an hour with gusts up to 30 miles an hour. Chance of rain 50%. Tonight, mostly cloudy with a chance of showers and thunderstorms. Lows in the upper 60s. Southwest winds 10 to 15 miles an hour.

or with gusts up to 25 miles an hour. Chance of rain 50%. Saturday, partly sunny with a chance of showers. A slight chance of thunderstorms in the morning, then a chance of thunderstorms in the afternoon. Highs in the upper 80s. West winds 5 to 10 miles an hour. Chance of rain 50%. Saturday night, mostly cloudy with a chance of showers and thunderstorms. Lows in the upper 60s. Southwest winds around 5 miles an hour, becoming south after midnight. Chance of rain 50%. Sunday, mostly cloudy. A chance of showers in the morning, then showers likely with a chance of thunderstorms in the afternoon. Highs in the mid-80s. Southeast winds 5 to 10 miles an hour. Chance of rain 70%. Sunday night, showers likely with a chance of thunderstorms until midnight, then showers after midnight. Lows in the upper 60s. Chance of rain 90%. Monday, showers. A chance of thunderstorms in the morning, then thunderstorms likely in the afternoon. Highs in the mid-80s. Chance of rain near 100%. Monday night, showers likely with a chance of thunderstorms. Lows in the upper 60s. Chance of rain 70%. Tuesday, partly sunny with a chance of showers and thunderstorms. Highs in the lower 90s. Chance of rain 50%. Heat index values up to 100 in the afternoon. Tuesday night, a chance of thunderstorms until midnight. Partly cloudy with a chance of showers. Lows around 70. Chance of rain 50%. Wednesday, mostly sunny. Hot with highs in the mid-90s. Heat index values up to 105 in the afternoon. Wednesday night and Thursday, mostly clear. Hot. Lows in the lower 70s. Highs in the upper 90s. Again, the forecast for Peoria and surrounding areas of central Illinois for the rest of today, mostly cloudy with a chance of showers and thunderstorms. Highs in the lower 80s. Southwest winds 10 to 15 miles an hour with gusts up to 30 miles an hour. Chance of rain 50%. At 1 p.m. in Peoria, skies were cloudy. The temperature was 76 degrees, the dew point was 67, and the relative humidity was 73%. The wind was southwest at 13 miles an hour, gusting to 23. The pressure was 29.91 inches and falling. Around central and western Illinois, it was cloudy, and temperatures were in the mid to upper 70s. And once again at 1 p.m. in Peoria, under cloudy skies, the temperature was 76. Looking elsewhere around the Midwest at 1 p.m., Chicago had light rain, and 74. Indianapolis was partly sunny, and 81. St. Louis was partly sunny, and 82. Kansas City was partly sunny, and 82. Des Moines was cloudy, and 78. Milwaukee was cloudy, and 72. The time is currently 1:26 p.m. Central Daylight Time. 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Now for the official National Weather Service forecast for Peoria and surrounding areas of central Illinois. Rest of today, mostly cloudy with a chance of showers and thunderstorms. Highs in the lower 80s. Southwest winds 10 to 15 miles an hour with gusts up to 30 miles an hour. Chance of rain 50%. Tonight, mostly cloudy with a chance of showers and thunderstorms. Lows in the upper 60s. Southwest winds 10 to 15 miles an hour with gusts up to 25 miles an hour. Chance of rain 50%. Saturday, partly sunny with a chance of showers. A slight chance of thunderstorms in the morning, then a chance of thunderstorms in the afternoon. Highs in the upper 80s. West winds 5 to 10 miles an hour. Chance of rain 50%. Saturday night, mostly cloudy with a chance of showers and thunderstorms. Lows in the upper 60s. Southwest winds around 5 miles an hour, becoming south after midnight. Chance of rain 50%. Sunday, mostly cloudy. A chance of showers in the morning, then showers likely with a chance of thunderstorms in the afternoon. Highs in the mid-80s. Southeast winds 5 to 10 miles an hour. Chance of rain 70%. Sunday night, showers likely with a chance of thunderstorms until midnight, then showers after midnight.
lows in the upper 60s. Chance of rain 90%. Monday, showers. A chance of thunderstorms in the morning, then thunderstorms likely in the afternoon. Highs in the mid-80s. Chance of rain near 100%. Monday night, showers likely with a chance of thunderstorms. Lows in the upper 60s. Chance of rain 70%. Tuesday, partly sunny with a chance of showers and thunderstorms. Highs in the lower 90s. Chance of rain 50%. Heat index values up to 100 in the afternoon. Tuesday night, a chance of thunderstorms until midnight. Partly cloudy with a chance of showers. Lows around 70. Chance of rain 50%. Wednesday, mostly sunny. Hot with highs in the mid-90s. Heat index values up to 105 in the afternoon. Wednesday night and Thursday, mostly clear. Hot. Lows in the lower 70s. Highs in the upper 90s. Again, the forecast for Peoria and surrounding areas of central Illinois for the rest of today, mostly cloudy with a chance of showers and thunderstorms. Highs in the lower 80s. Southwest winds 10 to 15 miles an hour with gusts up to 30 miles an hour. Chance of rain 50%. Now for the official National Weather Service forecast for Peoria and surrounding areas of central Illinois. Rest of today, mostly cloudy with a chance of showers and thunderstorms. Highs in the lower 80s. Southwest winds 10 to 15 miles an hour with gusts up to 30 miles an hour. Chance of rain 50%. Tonight, mostly cloudy with a chance of showers and thunderstorms. Lows in the upper 60s. Southwest winds 10 to 15 miles an hour with gusts up to 25 miles an hour. Chance of rain 50%. Saturday, partly sunny with a chance of showers. A slight chance of thunderstorms in the morning, then a chance of thunderstorms in the afternoon. Highs in the upper 80s. West winds 5 to 10 miles an hour. Chance of rain 50%. Saturday night, mostly cloudy with a chance of showers and thunderstorms. Lows in the upper 60s. Southwest winds around 5 miles an hour, becoming south after midnight. Chance of rain 50%. Sunday, mostly cloudy. A chance of showers in the morning, then showers likely with a chance of thunderstorms in the afternoon. Highs in the mid-80s. Southeast winds 5 to 10 miles an hour. Chance of rain 70%. Sunday night, showers likely with a chance of thunderstorms until midnight, then showers after midnight. Lows in the upper 60s. Chance of rain 90%. Monday, showers. A chance of thunderstorms in the morning, then thunderstorms likely in the afternoon. Highs in the mid-80s. Chance of rain near 100%. Monday night, a chance of thunderstorms. Showers likely until midnight, then a chance of showers after midnight. Lows in the upper 60s. Chance of rain 70%. Tuesday, mostly cloudy in the morning, then mostly sunny with a chance of showers and thunderstorms in the afternoon. Highs around 90. Chance of rain 50%. Heat index values up to 100 in the afternoon. Tuesday night, mostly clear with a chance of showers and thunderstorms. Lows around 70. Chance of rain 50%. Wednesday through Thursday, mostly clear. Hot. Highs in the mid-90s. Lows in the lower 70s. Again, the forecast for Peoria and surrounding areas of central Illinois for the rest of today, mostly cloudy with a chance of showers and thunderstorms. Highs in the lower 80s. Southwest winds 10 to 15 miles an hour with gusts up to 30 miles an hour. Chance of rain 50%. At 1 p.m. in Peoria, skies were cloudy. The temperature was 76 degrees, the dew point was 67, and the relative humidity was 73%. The wind was southwest at 13 miles an hour, gusting to 23. The pressure was 29.91 inches and falling. Around central and western Illinois, it was cloudy, and temperatures were in the mid to upper 70s. And once again at 1 p.m. in Peoria, under cloudy skies, the temperature was 76. Looking elsewhere around the Midwest at 1 p.m., Chicago had light rain, and 74. Indianapolis was partly sunny, and 81. St. Louis was partly sunny, and 82.
Kansas City was partly sunny and 82. Des Moines was cloudy and 78, partly sunny and 81. St. Louis was partly sunny and 82. Kansas City was partly sunny and 82. Des Moines was cloudy and 78. Milwaukee was cloudy and 72. The time is currently 1:33 p.m. Central Daylight Time. 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Now for the official National Weather Service forecast for Peoria and surrounding areas of central Illinois. Rest of today, mostly cloudy with a chance of showers and thunderstorms. Highs in the lower 80s. Southwest winds 10 to 15 miles an hour with gusts up to 30 miles an hour. Chance of rain 50%. Tonight, mostly cloudy with a chance of showers and thunderstorms. Lows in the upper 60s. Southwest winds 10 to 15 miles an hour with gusts up to 25 miles an hour. Chance of rain 50%. Saturday, partly sunny with a chance of showers. A slight chance of thunderstorms in the morning, then a chance of thunderstorms in the afternoon. Highs in the upper 80s. West winds 5 to 10 miles an hour. Chance of rain 50%. Saturday night, mostly cloudy with a chance of showers and thunderstorms. Lows in the upper 60s. Southwest winds around 5 miles an hour, becoming south after midnight. Chance of rain 50%. Sunday, mostly cloudy. A chance of showers in the morning, then showers likely with a chance of thunderstorms in the afternoon. Highs in the mid-80s. Southeast winds 5 to 10 miles an hour. Chance of rain 70%. Sunday night, showers likely with a chance of thunderstorms until midnight, then showers after midnight. Lows in the upper 60s. Chance of rain 90%. Monday, showers. A chance of thunderstorms in the morning, then thunderstorms likely in the afternoon. Highs in the mid-80s. Chance of rain near 100%. Monday night, a chance of thunderstorms. Showers likely until midnight, then a chance of showers after midnight. Lows in the upper 60s. Chance of rain 70%. Tuesday, mostly cloudy in the morning, then mostly sunny with a chance of showers and thunderstorms in the afternoon. Highs around 90. Chance of rain 50%. Heat index values up to 100 in the afternoon. Tuesday night, mostly clear with a chance of showers and thunderstorms. Lows around 70. Chance of rain 50%. Wednesday through Thursday, mostly clear. Hot. Highs in the mid-90s. Lows in the lower 70s. Again, the forecast for Peoria and surrounding areas of central Illinois for the rest of today, mostly cloudy with a chance of showers and thunderstorms. Highs in the lower 80s. Southwest winds 10 to 15 miles an hour with gusts up to 30 miles an hour. Chance of rain 50%. At 1 p.m. in Peoria, skies were cloudy. The temperature was 76 degrees, the dew point was 67, and the relative humidity was 73%. The wind was southwest at 13 miles an hour, gusting to 23. The pressure was 29.91 inches and falling. Around central and western Illinois, it was cloudy, and temperatures were in the mid to upper 70s. And once again at 1 p.m. in Peoria, under cloudy skies, the temperature was 76. Looking elsewhere around the Midwest at 1 p.m., Chicago had light rain and 74. Indianapolis was partly sunny and 81. St. Louis was partly sunny and 82. Kansas City was partly sunny and 82. Des Moines was cloudy and 78. Milwaukee was cloudy and 72. The time is currently 1:37 p.m. Central Daylight Time. 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Now for the official National Weather Service forecast for Peoria and surrounding areas of central Illinois. Rest of today, mostly cloudy with a chance of showers and thunderstorms. Highs in the lower 80s. Southwest winds 10 to 15 miles an hour with gusts up to 30 miles an hour. Chance of rain 50%. Tonight, mostly cloudy with a chance of showers and thunderstorms. Lows in the upper 60s.
Southwest winds 10 to 15 miles an hour with gusts up

to 25 miles an hour. Chance of rain 50%. Saturday, partly sunny with a chance of showers. A slight chance of thunderstorms in the morning, then a chance of thunderstorms in the afternoon. Highs in the upper 80s. West winds 5 to 10 miles an hour. Chance of rain 50%. Saturday night, mostly cloudy with a chance of showers and thunderstorms. Lows in the upper 60s. Southwest winds around 5 miles an hour, becoming south after midnight. Chance of rain 50%. Sunday, mostly cloudy. A chance of showers in the morning, then showers likely with a chance of thunderstorms in the afternoon. Highs in the mid-80s. Southeast winds 5 to 10 miles an hour. Chance of rain 70%. Sunday night, showers likely with a chance of thunderstorms until midnight, then showers after midnight. Lows in the upper 60s. Chance of rain 90%. Monday, showers. A chance of thunderstorms in the morning, then thunderstorms likely in the afternoon. Highs in the mid-80s. Chance of rain near 100%. Monday night, a chance of thunderstorms. Showers likely until midnight, then a chance of showers after midnight. Lows in the upper 60s. Chance of rain 70%. Tuesday, mostly cloudy in the morning, then mostly sunny with a chance of showers and thunderstorms in the afternoon. Highs around 90. Chance of rain 50%. Heat index values up to 100 in the afternoon. Tuesday night, mostly clear with a chance of showers and thunderstorms. Lows around 70. Chance of rain 50%. Wednesday through Thursday, mostly clear. Hot. Highs in the mid-90s. Lows in the lower 70s. Again, the forecast for Peoria and surrounding areas of central Illinois for the rest of today, mostly cloudy with a chance of showers and thunderstorms. Highs in the lower 80s. Southwest winds 10 to 15 miles an hour with gusts up to 30 miles an hour. Chance of rain 50%. At 1 p.m. in Peoria, skies were cloudy. The temperature was 76 degrees, the dew point was 67, and the relative humidity was 73%. The wind was southwest at 13 miles an hour, gusting to 23. The pressure was 29.91 inches and falling. Around central and western Illinois, it was cloudy, and temperatures were in the mid to upper 70s. And once again at 1 p.m. in Peoria, under cloudy skies, the temperature was 76. Looking elsewhere around the Midwest at 1 p.m., Chicago had light rain, and 74. Indianapolis was partly sunny, and 81. St. Louis was partly sunny, and 82. Kansas City was partly sunny, and 82. Des Moines was cloudy, and 78. Milwaukee was cloudy, and 72. The time is currently 1:41 p.m. Central Daylight Time. 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Now for the official National Weather Service forecast for Peoria and surrounding areas of central Illinois. Rest of today, mostly cloudy with a chance of showers and thunderstorms. Highs in the lower 80s. Southwest winds 10 to 15 miles an hour with gusts up to 30 miles an hour. Chance of rain 50%. Tonight, mostly cloudy with a chance of showers and thunderstorms. Lows in the upper 60s. Southwest winds 10 to 15 miles an hour with gusts up to 25 miles an hour. Chance of rain 50%. Saturday, partly sunny with a chance of showers. A slight chance of thunderstorms in the morning, then a chance of thunderstorms in the afternoon. Highs in the upper 80s. West winds 5 to 10 miles an hour. Chance of rain 50%. Saturday night, mostly cloudy with a chance of showers and thunderstorms. Lows in the upper 60s. Southwest winds around 5 miles an hour, becoming south after midnight. Chance of rain 50%. Sunday, mostly cloudy. A chance of showers in the morning, then showers likely with a chance of thunderstorms in the afternoon. Highs in the mid-80s. Southeast winds 5 to 10 miles an hour. Chance of rain 70%. Sunday night, showers likely with a chance of thunderstorms until midnight, then showers after midnight. Lows in the upper 60s. Chance of rain 90%. Monday, showers.

Today, mostly cloudy with a chance of showers and thunderstorms. Highs in the lower 80s. Southwest winds 10 to 15 miles an hour with gusts up to 30 miles an hour. Chance of rain 50%. At 1 p.m. in Peoria, skies were cloudy. The temperature was 76 degrees, the dew point was 67, and the relative humidity was 73%. The wind was southwest at 13 miles an hour, gusting to 23. The pressure was 29.91 inches and falling. Around central and western Illinois, it was cloudy, and temperatures were in the mid to upper 70s. And once again at 1 p.m. in Peoria, under cloudy skies, the temperature was 76. Looking elsewhere around the Midwest at 1 p.m., Chicago had light rain, and 74. Indianapolis was partly sunny, and 81. St. Louis was partly sunny, and 82. Kansas City was partly sunny, and 82. Des Moines was cloudy, and 78. Milwaukee was cloudy, and 72. The time is currently 1:45 p.m. Central Daylight Time. 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Now for the official National Weather Service forecast for Peoria and surrounding areas of central Illinois. Rest of today, mostly cloudy with a chance of showers and thunderstorms. Highs in the lower 80s. Southwest winds 10 to 15 miles an hour with gusts up to 30 miles an hour. Chance of rain 50%. Tonight, mostly cloudy with a chance of showers and thunderstorms. Lows in the upper 60s. Southwest winds 10 to 15 miles an hour with gusts up to 25 miles an hour. Chance of rain 50%. Saturday, partly sunny with a chance of showers. A slight chance of thunderstorms in the morning, then a chance of thunderstorms in the afternoon. Highs in the upper 80s. West winds 5 to 10 miles an hour. Chance of rain 50%. Saturday night, mostly cloudy with a chance of showers and thunderstorms. Lows in the upper 60s. Southwest winds around 5 miles an hour, becoming south after midnight. Chance of rain 50%. Sunday, mostly cloudy. A chance of showers in the morning, then showers likely with a chance of thunderstorms in the afternoon. Highs in the mid-80s. Southeast winds 5 to 10 miles an hour. Chance of rain 70%. Sunday night, showers likely with a chance of thunderstorms until midnight, then showers after midnight. Lows in the upper 60s. Chance of rain 90%. Monday, showers. A chance of thunderstorms in the morning, then thunderstorms likely in the afternoon. Highs in the mid-80s. Chance of rain near 100%. Monday night, a chance of thunderstorms. Showers likely until midnight, then a chance of showers after midnight. Lows in the upper 60s. Chance of rain 70%. Tuesday, mostly cloudy in the morning, then mostly sunny with a chance of showers and thunderstorms in the afternoon. Highs around 90. Chance of rain 50%. Heat index values up to 100 in the afternoon. Tuesday night, mostly clear with a chance of showers and thunderstorms. Lows around 70. Chance of rain 50%. Wednesday through Thursday, mostly clear. Hot. Highs in the mid-90s. Lows in the lower 70s. Again, the forecast for Peoria and surrounding areas of central Illinois for the rest of today, mostly cloudy with a chance of showers and thunderstorms. Highs in the lower 80s. Southwest winds 10 to 15 miles an hour with gusts up to 30 miles an hour. Chance of rain 50%. At 1 p.m. in Peoria, skies were cloudy. The temperature was 76 degrees, the dew point was 67, and the relative humidity was 73%. The wind was southwest at 13 miles an hour, gusting to 23. The pressure was 29.91 inches and falling. Around central and western Illinois, it was cloudy, and temperatures were in the mid to upper 70s. And once again at 1 p.m. in Peoria, under cloudy skies, the temperature was 76. Looking elsewhere around the Midwest at 1 p.m., Chicago had light rain, and 74. Indianapolis was partly sunny, and 81. St. Louis was partly sunny, and 82. Kansas City was partly sunny, and 82.

Des Moines was cloudy and 78. Milwaukee was cloudy and 72. The time is currently 1:49 p.m. Central Daylight Time. 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Now for the official National Weather Service forecast for Peoria and surrounding areas of central Illinois. Rest of today, mostly cloudy with a chance of showers and thunderstorms. Highs in the lower 80s. Southwest winds 10 to 15 miles an hour with gusts up to 30 miles an hour. Chance of rain 50%. Tonight, mostly cloudy with a chance of showers and thunderstorms. Lows in the upper 60s. Southwest winds 10 to 15 miles an hour with gusts up to 25 miles an hour. Chance of rain 50%. Saturday, partly sunny with a chance of showers. A slight chance of thunderstorms in the morning, then a chance of thunderstorms in the afternoon. Highs in the upper 80s. West winds 5 to 10 miles an hour. Chance of rain 50%. Saturday night, mostly cloudy with a chance of showers and thunderstorms. Lows in the upper 60s. Southwest winds around 5 miles an hour, becoming south after midnight. Chance of rain 50%. Sunday, mostly cloudy. A chance of showers in the morning, then showers likely with a chance of thunderstorms in the afternoon. Highs in the mid-80s. Southeast winds 5 to 10 miles an hour. Chance of rain 70%. Sunday night, showers likely with a chance of thunderstorms until midnight, then showers after midnight. Lows in the upper 60s. Chance of rain 90%. Monday, showers. A chance of thunderstorms in the morning, then thunderstorms likely in the afternoon. Highs in the mid-80s. Chance of rain near 100%. Monday night, a chance of thunderstorms. Showers likely until midnight, then a chance of showers after midnight. Lows in the upper 60s. Chance of rain 70%. Tuesday, mostly cloudy in the morning, then mostly sunny with a chance of showers and thunderstorms in the afternoon. Highs around 90. Chance of rain 50%. Heat index values up to 100 in the afternoon. Tuesday night, mostly clear with a chance of showers and thunderstorms. Lows around 70. Chance of rain 50%. Wednesday through Thursday, mostly clear. Hot. Highs in the mid-90s. Lows in the lower 70s. Again, the forecast for Peoria and surrounding areas of central Illinois for the rest of today, mostly cloudy with a chance of showers and thunderstorms. Highs in the lower 80s. Southwest winds 10 to 15 miles an hour with gusts up to 30 miles an hour. Chance of rain 50%. At 1 p.m. in Peoria, skies were cloudy. The temperature was 76 degrees, the dew point was 67, and the relative humidity was 73%. The wind was southwest at 13 miles an hour, gusting to 23. The pressure was 29.91 inches and falling. Around central and western Illinois, it was cloudy, and temperatures were in the mid to upper 70s. And once again at 1 p.m. in Peoria, under cloudy skies, the temperature was 76. Looking elsewhere around the Midwest at 1 p.m., Chicago had light rain, and 74. Indianapolis was partly sunny, and 81. St. Louis was partly sunny, and 82. Kansas City was partly sunny, and 82. Des Moines was cloudy, and 78. Milwaukee was cloudy, and 72. The time is currently 1:53 p.m. Central Daylight Time. 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Now for the official National Weather Service forecast for Peoria and surrounding areas of central Illinois. Rest of today, mostly cloudy with a chance of showers and thunderstorms. Highs in the lower 80s. Southwest winds 10 to 15 miles an hour with gusts up to 30 miles an hour. Chance of rain 50%. Tonight, mostly cloudy with a chance of showers and thunderstorms. Lows in the upper 60s. Southwest winds 10 to 15 miles an hour with gusts up to 25 miles an hour. Chance of rain 50%. Saturday, partly sunny with a chance of showers. A slight chance of thunderstorms in the morning, then a chance of thunderstorms in the afternoon.

Highs in the upper 80s. West winds 5 to 10 miles an hour. Chance of rain 50%. Saturday night, mostly cloudy with a chance of showers and thunderstorms. Lows in the upper 60s. Southwest winds around 5 miles an hour, becoming south after midnight. Chance of rain 50%. Sunday, mostly cloudy. A chance of showers in the morning, then showers likely with a chance of thunderstorms in the afternoon. Highs in the mid-80s. Southeast winds 5 to 10 miles an hour. Chance of rain 70%. Sunday night, showers likely with a chance of thunderstorms until midnight, then showers after midnight. Lows in the upper 60s. Chance of rain 90%. Monday, showers. A chance of thunderstorms in the morning, then thunderstorms likely in the afternoon. Highs in the mid-80s. Chance of rain near 100%. Monday night, a chance of thunderstorms. Showers likely until midnight, then a chance of showers after midnight. Lows in the upper 60s. Chance of rain 70%. Tuesday, mostly cloudy in the morning, then mostly sunny with a chance of showers and thunderstorms in the afternoon. Highs around 90. Chance of rain 50%. Heat index values up to 100 in the afternoon. Tuesday night, mostly clear with a chance of showers and thunderstorms. Lows around 70. Chance of rain 50%. Wednesday through Thursday, mostly clear. Hot. Highs in the mid-90s. Lows in the lower 70s. Again, the forecast for Peoria and surrounding areas of central Illinois for the rest of today, mostly cloudy with a chance of showers and thunderstorms. Highs in the lower 80s. Southwest winds 10 to 15 miles an hour with gusts up to 30 miles an hour. Chance of rain 50%. At 1 p.m. in Peoria, skies were cloudy. The temperature was 76 degrees, the dew point was 67, and the relative humidity was 73%. The wind was southwest at 13 miles an hour, gusting to 23. The pressure was 29.91 inches and falling. Around central and western Illinois, it was cloudy, and temperatures were in the mid to upper 70s. And once again at 1 p.m. in Peoria, under cloudy skies, the temperature was 76. Looking elsewhere around the Midwest at 1 p.m., Chicago had light rain, and 74. Indianapolis was partly sunny, and 81. St. Louis was partly sunny, and 82. Kansas City was partly sunny, and 82. Des Moines was cloudy, and 78. Milwaukee was cloudy, and 72. The time is currently 1:56 p.m. Central Daylight Time. 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Now for the official National Weather Service forecast for Peoria and surrounding areas of central Illinois. Rest of today, mostly cloudy with a chance of showers and thunderstorms. Highs in the lower 80s. Southwest winds 10 to 15 miles an hour with gusts up to 30 miles an hour. Chance of rain 50%. Tonight, mostly cloudy with a chance of showers and thunderstorms. Lows in the upper 60s. Southwest winds 10 to 15 miles an hour with gusts up to 25 miles an hour. Chance of rain 50%. Saturday, partly sunny with a chance of showers. A slight chance of thunderstorms in the morning, then a chance of thunderstorms in the afternoon. Highs in the upper 80s. West winds 5 to 10 miles an hour. Chance of rain 50%. Saturday night, mostly cloudy with a chance of showers and thunderstorms. Lows in the upper 60s. Southwest winds around 5 miles an hour, becoming south after midnight. Chance of rain 50%. Sunday, mostly cloudy. A chance of showers in the morning, then showers likely with a chance of thunderstorms in the afternoon. Highs in the mid-80s. Southeast winds 5 to 10 miles an hour. Chance of rain 70%. Sunday night, showers likely with a chance of thunderstorms until midnight, then showers after midnight. Lows in the upper 60s. Chance of rain 90%. Monday, showers. A chance of thunderstorms in the morning, then thunderstorms likely in the afternoon. Highs in the mid-80s. Chance of rain near 100%. Monday night, a chance of thunderstorms.

showers likely until midnight, then a chance of showers after midnight. Lows in the upper 60s. Chance of rain 70%. Tuesday, mostly cloudy in the morning, then mostly sunny with a chance of showers and thunderstorms in the afternoon. Highs around 90. Chance of rain 50%. Heat index values up to 100 in the afternoon. Tuesday night, mostly clear with a chance of showers and thunderstorms. Lows around 70. Chance of rain 50%. Wednesday through Thursday, mostly clear. Hot. Highs in the mid-90s. Lows in the lower 70s. Again, the forecast for Peoria and surrounding areas of central Illinois for the rest of today, mostly cloudy with a chance of showers and thunderstorms. Highs in the lower 80s. Southwest winds 10 to 15 miles an hour with gusts up to 30 miles an hour. Chance of rain 50%. At 1 p.m. in Peoria, skies were cloudy. The temperature was 76 degrees, the dew point was 67, and the relative humidity was 73%. The wind was southwest at 13 miles an hour, gusting to 23. The pressure was 29.91 inches and falling. Around central and western Illinois, it was cloudy, and temperatures were in the mid to upper 70s. And once again at 1 p.m. in Peoria, under cloudy skies, the temperature was 76. The time is currently 2 p.m. Central Daylight Time. 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Now for the official National Weather Service forecast for Peoria and surrounding areas of central Illinois. Rest of today, mostly cloudy with a chance of showers and thunderstorms. Highs in the lower 80s. Southwest winds 10 to 15 miles an hour with gusts up to 30 miles an hour. Chance of rain 50%. Tonight, mostly cloudy with a chance of showers and thunderstorms. Lows in the upper 60s. Southwest winds 10 to 15 miles an hour with gusts up to 25 miles an hour. Chance of rain 50%. Saturday, partly sunny with a chance of showers. A slight chance of thunderstorms in the morning, then a chance of thunderstorms in the afternoon. Highs in the upper 80s. West winds 5 to 10 miles an hour. Chance of rain 50%. Saturday night, mostly cloudy with a chance of showers and thunderstorms. Lows in the upper 60s. Southwest winds around 5 miles an hour, becoming south after midnight. Chance of rain 50%. Sunday, mostly cloudy. A chance of showers in the morning, then showers likely with a chance of thunderstorms in the afternoon. Highs in the mid-80s. Southeast winds 5 to 10 miles an hour. Chance of rain 70%. Sunday night, showers likely with a chance of thunderstorms until midnight, then showers after midnight. Lows in the upper 60s. Chance of rain 90%. Monday, showers. A chance of thunderstorms in the morning, then thunderstorms likely in the afternoon. Highs in the mid-80s. Chance of rain near 100%. Monday night, a chance of thunderstorms. Showers likely until midnight, then a chance of showers after midnight. Lows in the upper 60s. Chance of rain 70%. Tuesday, mostly cloudy in the morning, then mostly sunny with a chance of showers and thunderstorms in the afternoon. Highs around 90. Chance of rain 50%. Heat index values up to 100 in the afternoon. Tuesday night, mostly clear with a chance of showers and thunderstorms. Lows around 70. Chance of rain 50%. Wednesday through Thursday, mostly clear. Hot. Highs in the mid-90s. Lows in the lower 70s. Again, the forecast for Peoria and surrounding areas of central Illinois for the rest of today, mostly cloudy with a chance of showers and thunderstorms. Highs in the lower 80s. Southwest winds 10 to 15 miles an hour with gusts up to 30 miles an hour. Chance of rain 50%. At 2 p.m. in Peoria, skies were partly sunny. The temperature was 79 degrees, the dew point was 68, and the relative humidity was 69%. The heat index was 81. The wind was southwest at 16 miles an hour. The pressure was 29.90 inches and falling. Around central and western Illinois, at Galesburg, rain was falling, with a temperature of 75. It was partly

sunny, with a temperature of 79 at Lakin, 82 at Springfield, and 82 at Lincoln. It was cloudy, with a temperature of 79 at Bloomington, 77 at Moline, 77 at Macomb, 78 at Quincy, and 80 at Pontiac. And once again at 2 p.m. in Peoria, under partly sunny skies, the temperature was 79, and the heat index was 81. The time is currently 2:04 p.m. Central Daylight Time. 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Now for the official National Weather Service forecast for Peoria and surrounding areas of central Illinois. Rest of today, mostly cloudy with a chance of showers and thunderstorms. Highs in the lower 80s. Southwest winds 10 to 15 miles an hour with gusts up to 30 miles an hour. Chance of rain 50%. Tonight, mostly cloudy with a chance of showers and thunderstorms. Lows in the upper 60s. Southwest winds 10 to 15 miles an hour with gusts up to 25 miles an hour. Chance of rain 50%. Saturday, partly sunny with a chance of showers. A slight chance of thunderstorms in the morning, then a chance of thunderstorms in the afternoon. Highs in the upper 80s. West winds 5 to 10 miles an hour. Chance of rain 50%. Saturday night, mostly cloudy with a chance of showers and thunderstorms. Lows in the upper 60s. Southwest winds around 5 miles an hour, becoming south after midnight. Chance of rain 50%. Sunday, mostly cloudy. A chance of showers in the morning, then showers likely with a chance of thunderstorms in the afternoon. Highs in the mid-80s. Southeast winds 5 to 10 miles an hour. Chance of rain 70%. Sunday night, showers likely with a chance of thunderstorms until midnight, then showers after midnight. Lows in the upper 60s. Chance of rain 90%. Monday, showers. A chance of thunderstorms in the morning, then thunderstorms likely in the afternoon. Highs in the mid-80s. Chance of rain near 100%. Monday night, a chance of thunderstorms. Showers likely until midnight, then a chance of showers after midnight. Lows in the upper 60s. Chance of rain 70%. Tuesday, mostly cloudy in the morning, then mostly sunny with a chance of showers and thunderstorms in the afternoon. Highs around 90. Chance of rain 50%. Heat index values up to 100 in the afternoon. Tuesday night, mostly clear with a chance of showers and thunderstorms. Lows around 70. Chance of rain 50%. Wednesday through Thursday, mostly clear. Hot. Highs in the mid-90s. Lows in the lower 70s. Again, the forecast for Peoria and surrounding areas of central Illinois for the rest of today, mostly cloudy with a chance of showers and thunderstorms. Highs in the lower 80s. Southwest winds 10 to 15 miles an hour with gusts up to 30 miles an hour. Chance of rain 50%. At 2 p.m. in Peoria, skies were partly sunny. The temperature was 79 degrees, the dew point was 68, and the relative humidity was 69%. The heat index was 81. The wind was southwest at 16 miles an hour. The pressure was 29.90 inches and falling. Around central and western Illinois, at Galesburg, rain was falling, with a temperature of 75. It was partly sunny, with a temperature of 79 at Lakin, 82 at Springfield, and 82 at Lincoln. It was cloudy, with a temperature of 79 at Bloomington, 77 at Moline, 77 at Macomb, 78 at Quincy, and 80 at Pontiac. And once again at 2 p.m. in Peoria, under partly sunny skies, the temperature was 79, and the heat index was 81. Looking elsewhere around the Midwest at 2 p.m., Chicago was cloudy, and 73. Indianapolis was mostly sunny, and 82. St. Louis was partly sunny, and 84. Kansas City was partly sunny, and 84. Des Moines was partly sunny, and 79. Milwaukee was cloudy, and 73. The time is currently 2:08 p.m. Central Daylight Time. 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

Rest of today, mostly cloudy with a chance of showers and thunderstorms. Highs in the lower 80s. Southwest winds 10 to 15 miles an hour with gusts up to 30 miles an hour. Chance of rain 50%. Tonight, mostly cloudy with a chance of showers and thunderstorms. Lows in the upper 60s. Southwest winds 10 to 15 miles an hour with gusts up to 25 miles an hour. Chance of rain 50%. Saturday, partly sunny with a chance of showers. A slight chance of thunderstorms in the morning, then a chance of thunderstorms in the afternoon. Highs in the upper 80s. West winds 5 to 10 miles an hour. Chance of rain 50%. Saturday night, mostly cloudy with a chance of showers and thunderstorms. Lows in the upper 60s. Southwest winds around 5 miles an hour, becoming south after midnight. Chance of rain 50%. Sunday, mostly cloudy. A chance of showers in the morning, then showers likely with a chance of thunderstorms in the afternoon. Highs in the mid-80s. Southeast winds 5 to 10 miles an hour. Chance of rain 70%. Sunday night, showers likely with a chance of thunderstorms until midnight, then showers after midnight. Lows in the upper 60s. Chance of rain 90%. Monday, showers. A chance of thunderstorms in the morning, then thunderstorms likely in the afternoon. Highs in the mid-80s. Chance of rain near 100%. Monday night, a chance of thunderstorms. Showers likely until midnight, then a chance of showers after midnight. Lows in the upper 60s. Chance of rain 70%. Tuesday, mostly cloudy in the morning, then mostly sunny with a chance of showers and thunderstorms in the afternoon. Highs around 90. Chance of rain 50%. Heat index values up to 100 in the afternoon. Tuesday night, mostly clear with a chance of showers and thunderstorms. Lows around 70. Chance of rain 50%. Wednesday through Thursday, mostly clear. Hot. Highs in the mid-90s. Lows in the lower 70s. Again, the forecast for Peoria and surrounding areas of central Illinois for the rest of today, mostly cloudy with a chance of showers and thunderstorms. Highs in the lower 80s. Southwest winds 10 to 15 miles an hour with gusts up to 30 miles an hour. Chance of rain 50%. At 2 p.m. in Peoria, skies were partly sunny. The temperature was 79 degrees, the dew point was 68, and the relative humidity was 69%. The heat index was 81. The wind was southwest at 16 miles an hour. The pressure was 29.90 inches and falling. Around central and western Illinois, at Galesburg, rain was falling, with a temperature of 75. It was partly sunny, with a temperature of 79 at Lakin, 82 at Springfield, and 82 at Lincoln. It was cloudy, with a temperature of 79 at Bloomington, 77 at Moline, 77 at Macomb, 78 at Quincy, and 80 at Pontiac. And once again at 2 p.m. in Peoria, under partly sunny skies, the temperature was 79, and the heat index was 81. Looking elsewhere around the Midwest at 2 p.m., Chicago was cloudy, and 73. Indianapolis was mostly sunny, and 82. St. Louis was partly sunny, and 84. Kansas City was partly sunny, and 84. Des Moines was partly sunny, and 79. Milwaukee was cloudy, and 73. The time is currently 2:12 p.m. Central Daylight Time. 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Rest of today, mostly cloudy with a chance of showers and thunderstorms. Highs in the lower 80s.

Southwest winds 10 to 15 miles an hour with gusts up to 30 miles an hour. Chance of rain 50%. Tonight, mostly cloudy with a chance of showers and thunderstorms. Lows in the upper 60s. Southwest winds 10 to 15 miles an hour with gusts up to 25 miles an hour. Chance of rain 50%. Saturday, partly sunny with a chance of showers. A slight chance of thunderstorms in the morning, then a chance of thunderstorms in the afternoon. Highs in the upper 80s. West winds 5 to 10 miles an hour. Chance of rain 50%. Saturday night, mostly cloudy with a chance of showers and thunderstorms. Lows in the upper 60s. Southwest winds around 5 miles an hour, becoming south after midnight. Chance of rain 50%. Sunday, mostly cloudy. A chance of showers in the morning, then showers likely with a chance of thunderstorms in the afternoon. Highs in the mid-80s. Southeast winds 5 to 10 miles an hour. Chance of rain 70%. Sunday night, showers likely with a chance of thunderstorms until midnight, then showers after midnight. Lows in the upper 60s. Chance of rain 90%. Monday, showers. A chance of thunderstorms in the morning, then thunderstorms likely in the afternoon. Highs in the mid-80s. Chance of rain near 100%. Monday night, a chance of thunderstorms. Showers likely until midnight, then a chance of showers after midnight. Lows in the upper 60s. Chance of rain 70%. Tuesday, mostly cloudy in the morning, then mostly sunny with a chance of showers and thunderstorms in the afternoon. Highs around 90. Chance of rain 50%. Heat index values up to 100 in the afternoon. Tuesday night, mostly clear with a chance of showers and thunderstorms. Lows around 70. Chance of rain 50%. Wednesday through Thursday, mostly clear. Hot. Highs in the mid-90s. Lows in the lower 70s. Again, the forecast for Peoria and surrounding areas of central Illinois for the rest of today, mostly cloudy with a chance of showers and thunderstorms. Highs in the lower 80s. Southwest winds 10 to 15 miles an hour with gusts up to 30 miles an hour. Chance of rain 50%. At 2 p.m. in Peoria, skies were partly sunny. The temperature was 79 degrees, the dew point was 68, and the relative humidity was 69%. The heat index was 81. The wind was southwest at 16 miles an hour. The pressure was 29.90 inches and falling. Around central and western Illinois, at Galesburg, rain was falling, with a temperature of 75. It was partly sunny, with a temperature of 79 at Lakin, 82 at Springfield, and 82 at Lincoln. It was cloudy, with a temperature of 79 at Bloomington, 77 at Moline, 77 at Macomb, 78 at Quincy, and 80 at Pontiac. And once again at 2 p.m. in Peoria, under partly sunny skies, the temperature was 79, and the heat index was 81. Looking elsewhere around the Midwest at 2 p.m., Chicago was cloudy, and 73. Indianapolis was mostly sunny, and 82. St. Louis was partly sunny, and 84. Kansas City was partly sunny, and 84. Des Moines was partly sunny, and 79. Milwaukee was cloudy, and 73. The time is currently 2:17 p.m. Central Daylight Time. 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Now for the official National Weather Service forecast for Peoria and surrounding areas of central Illinois. Rest of today, mostly cloudy with a chance of showers and thunderstorms. Highs in the lower 80s. Southwest winds 10 to 15 miles an hour with gusts up to 30 miles an hour. Chance of rain 50%. Tonight, mostly cloudy with a chance of showers and thunderstorms. Lows in the upper 60s. Southwest winds 10 to 15 miles an hour with gusts up to 25 miles an hour. Chance of rain 50%. Saturday, partly sunny with a chance of showers. A slight chance of thunderstorms in the morning, then a chance of thunderstorms in the afternoon. Highs in the upper 80s. West winds 5 to 10 miles an hour. Chance of rain 50%. Saturday night, mostly cloudy with a chance of showers and thunderstorms.

storms. Lows in the upper 60s. Southwest winds around 5 miles an hour, becoming south after midnight. Chance of rain 50%. Sunday, mostly cloudy. A chance of showers in the morning, then showers likely with a chance of thunderstorms in the afternoon. Highs in the mid-80s. Southeast winds 5 to 10 miles an hour. Chance of rain 70%. Sunday night, showers likely with a chance of thunderstorms until midnight, then showers after midnight. Lows in the upper 60s. Chance of rain 90%. Monday, showers. A chance of thunderstorms in the morning, then thunderstorms likely in the afternoon. Highs in the mid-80s. Chance of rain near 100%. Monday night, a chance of thunderstorms. Showers likely until midnight, then a chance of showers after midnight. Lows in the upper 60s. Chance of rain 70%. Tuesday, mostly cloudy in the morning, then mostly sunny with a chance of showers and thunderstorms in the afternoon. Highs around 90. Chance of rain 50%. Heat index values up to 100 in the afternoon. Tuesday night, mostly clear with a chance of showers and thunderstorms. Lows around 70. Chance of rain 50%. Wednesday through Thursday, mostly clear. Hot. Highs in the mid-90s. Lows in the lower 70s. Again, the forecast for Peoria and surrounding areas of central Illinois for the rest of today, mostly cloudy with a chance of showers and thunderstorms. Highs in the lower 80s. Southwest winds 10 to 15 miles an hour with gusts up to 30 miles an hour. Chance of rain 50%. At 2 p.m. in Peoria, skies were partly sunny. The temperature was 79 degrees, the dew point was 68, and the relative humidity was 69%. The heat index was 81. The wind was southwest at 16 miles an hour. The pressure was 29.90 inches and falling. Around central and western Illinois, at Galesburg, rain was falling, with a temperature of 75. It was partly sunny, with a temperature of 79 at Lakin, 82 at Springfield, and 82 at Lincoln. It was cloudy, with a temperature of 79 at Bloomington, 77 at Moline, 77 at Macomb, 78 at Quincy, and 80 at Pontiac. And once again at 2 p.m. in Peoria, under partly sunny skies, the temperature was 79, and the heat index was 81. Looking elsewhere around the Midwest at 2 p.m., Chicago was cloudy, and 73. Indianapolis was mostly sunny, and 82. St. Louis was partly sunny, and 84. Kansas City was partly sunny, and 84. Des Moines was partly sunny, and 79. Milwaukee was cloudy, and 73. The time is currently 2:22 p.m. Central Daylight Time. 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Now for the official National Weather Service forecast for Peoria and surrounding areas of central Illinois. Rest of today, mostly cloudy with a chance of showers and thunderstorms. Highs in the lower 80s. Southwest winds 10 to 15 miles an hour with gusts up to 30 miles an hour. Chance of rain 50%. Tonight, mostly cloudy with a chance of showers and thunderstorms. Lows in the upper 60s. Southwest winds 10 to 15 miles an hour with gusts up to 25 miles an hour. Chance of rain 50%. Saturday, partly sunny with a chance of showers. A slight chance of thunderstorms in the morning, then a chance of thunderstorms in the afternoon. Highs in the upper 80s. West winds 5 to 10 miles an hour. Chance of rain 50%. Saturday night, mostly cloudy with a chance of showers and thunderstorms. Lows in the upper 60s. Southwest winds around 5 miles an hour, becoming south after midnight. Chance of rain 50%. Sunday, mostly cloudy. A chance of showers in the morning, then showers likely with a chance of thunderstorms in the afternoon. Highs in the mid-80s. Southeast winds 5 to 10 miles an hour. Chance of rain 70%. Sunday night, showers likely with a chance of thunderstorms until midnight, then showers after midnight. Lows in the upper 60s. Chance of rain 90%. Monday, showers. A chance of thunderstorms in the morning, then thunderstorms.

clouds likely in the afternoon. Highs in the mid-80s. Chance of rain near 100%. Monday night, a chance of thunderstorms. Showers likely until midnight, then a chance of showers after midnight. Lows in the upper 60s. Chance of rain 70%. Tuesday, mostly cloudy in the morning, then mostly sunny with a chance of showers and thunderstorms in the afternoon. Highs around 90. Chance of rain 50%. Heat index values up to 100 in the afternoon. Tuesday night, mostly clear with a chance of showers and thunderstorms. Lows around 70. Chance of rain 50%. Wednesday through Thursday, mostly clear. Hot. Highs in the mid-90s. Lows in the lower 70s. Again, the forecast for Peoria and surrounding areas of central Illinois for the rest of today, mostly cloudy with a chance of showers and thunderstorms. Highs in the lower 80s. Southwest winds 10 to 15 miles an hour with gusts up to 30 miles an hour. Chance of rain 50%. At 2 p.m. in Peoria, skies were partly sunny. The temperature was 79 degrees, the dew point was 68, and the relative humidity was 69%. The heat index was 81. The wind was southwest at 16 miles an hour. The pressure was 29.90 inches and falling. Around central and western Illinois, at Galesburg, rain was falling, with a temperature of 75. It was partly sunny, with a temperature of 79 at Lakin, 82 at Springfield, and 82 at Lincoln. It was cloudy, with a temperature of 79 at Bloomington, 77 at Moline, 77 at Macomb, 78 at Quincy, and 80 at Pontiac. And once again at 2 p.m. in Peoria, under partly sunny skies, the temperature was 79, and the heat index was 81. Looking elsewhere around the Midwest at 2 p.m., Chicago was cloudy, and 73. Indianapolis was mostly sunny, and 82. St. Louis was partly sunny, and 84. Kansas City was partly sunny, and 84. Des Moines was partly sunny, and 79. Milwaukee was cloudy, and 73. The time is currently 2:26 p.m. Central Daylight Time. 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Now for the official National Weather Service forecast for Peoria and surrounding areas of central Illinois. Rest of today, mostly cloudy with a chance of showers and thunderstorms. Highs in the lower 80s. Southwest winds 10 to 15 miles an hour with gusts up to 30 miles an hour. Chance of rain 50%. Tonight, mostly cloudy with a chance of showers and thunderstorms. Lows in the upper 60s. Southwest winds 10 to 15 miles an hour with gusts up to 25 miles an hour. Chance of rain 50%. Saturday, partly sunny with a chance of showers. A slight chance of thunderstorms in the morning, then a chance of thunderstorms in the afternoon. Highs in the upper 80s. West winds 5 to 10 miles an hour. Chance of rain 50%. Saturday night, mostly cloudy with a chance of showers and thunderstorms. Lows in the upper 60s. Southwest winds around 5 miles an hour, becoming south after midnight. Chance of rain 50%. Sunday, mostly cloudy. A chance of showers in the morning, then showers likely with a chance of thunderstorms in the afternoon. Highs in the mid-80s. Southeast winds 5 to 10 miles an hour. Chance of rain 70%. Sunday night, showers likely with a chance of thunderstorms until midnight, then showers after midnight. Lows in the upper 60s. Chance of rain 90%. Monday, showers. A chance of thunderstorms in the morning, then thunderstorms likely in the afternoon. Highs in the mid-80s. Chance of rain near 100%. Monday night, a chance of thunderstorms. Showers likely until midnight, then a chance of showers after midnight. Lows in the upper 60s. Chance of rain 70%. Tuesday, mostly cloudy in the morning, then mostly sunny with a chance of showers and thunderstorms in the afternoon. Highs around 90. Chance of rain 50%. Heat index values up to 100 in the afternoon. Tuesday night, mostly clear with a chance of showers and thunderstorms. Lows around 70. Chance of rain 50%. Wednesday through

Thursday, mostly clear. Hot. Highs in the mid-90s. Lows in the lower 70s. Again, the forecast for Peoria and surrounding areas of central Illinois for the rest of today, mostly cloudy with a chance of showers and thunderstorms. Highs in the lower 80s. Southwest winds 10 to 15 miles an hour with gusts up to 30 miles an hour. Chance of rain 50%. At 2 p.m. in Peoria, skies were partly sunny. The temperature was 79 degrees, the dew point was 68, and the relative humidity was 69%. The heat index was 81. The wind was southwest at 16 miles an hour. The pressure was 29.90 inches and falling. Around central and western Illinois, at Galesburg, rain was falling, with a temperature of 75. It was partly sunny, with a temperature of 79 at Lakin, 82 at Springfield, and 82 at Lincoln. It was cloudy, with a temperature of 79 at Bloomington, 77 at Moline, 77 at Macomb, 78 at Quincy, and 80 at Pontiac. And once again at 2 p.m. in Peoria, under partly sunny skies, the temperature was 79, and the heat index was 81. Looking elsewhere around the Midwest at 2 p.m., Chicago was cloudy, and 73. Indianapolis was mostly sunny, and 82. St. Louis was partly sunny, and 84. Kansas City was partly sunny, and 84. Des Moines was partly sunny, and 79. Milwaukee was cloudy, and 73. The time is currently 2:30 p.m. Central Daylight Time. 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Now for the official National Weather Service forecast for Peoria and surrounding areas of central Illinois. Rest of today, mostly cloudy with a chance of showers and thunderstorms. Highs in the lower 80s. Southwest winds 10 to 15 miles an hour with gusts up to 30 miles an hour. Chance of rain 50%. Tonight, mostly cloudy with a chance of showers and thunderstorms. Lows in the upper 60s. Southwest winds 10 to 15 miles an hour with gusts up to 25 miles an hour. Chance of rain 50%. Saturday, partly sunny with a chance of showers. A slight chance of thunderstorms in the morning, then a chance of thunderstorms in the afternoon. Highs in the upper 80s. West winds 5 to 10 miles an hour. Chance of rain 50%. Saturday night, mostly cloudy with a chance of showers and thunderstorms. Lows in the upper 60s. Southwest winds around 5 miles an hour, becoming south after midnight. Chance of rain 50%. Sunday, mostly cloudy. A chance of showers in the morning, then showers likely with a chance of thunderstorms in the afternoon. Highs in the mid-80s. Southeast winds 5 to 10 miles an hour. Chance of rain 70%. Sunday night, showers likely with a chance of thunderstorms until midnight, then showers after midnight. Lows in the upper 60s. Chance of rain 90%. Monday, showers. A chance of thunderstorms in the morning, then thunderstorms likely in the afternoon. Highs in the mid-80s. Chance of rain near 100%. Monday night, a chance of thunderstorms. Showers likely until midnight, then a chance of showers after midnight. Lows in the upper 60s. Chance of rain 70%. Tuesday, mostly cloudy in the morning, then mostly sunny with a chance of showers and thunderstorms in the afternoon. Highs around 90. Chance of rain 50%. Heat index values up to 100 in the afternoon. Tuesday night, mostly clear with a chance of showers and thunderstorms. Lows around 70. Chance of rain 50%. Heat index values up to 100 in the afternoon. Tuesday night, mostly clear with a chance of showers and thunderstorms. Lows around 70. Chance of rain 50%. Wednesday through Thursday, mostly clear. Hot. Highs in the mid-90s. Lows in the lower 70s. Again, the forecast for Peoria and surrounding areas of central Illinois for the rest of today, mostly cloudy with a chance of showers and thunderstorms. Highs in the lower 80s. Southwest winds 10 to 15 miles an hour with gusts up to 30 miles an hour. Chance of rain 50%. At 2 p.m. in Peoria, skies were partly sunny,

temperature was 79 degrees, the dew point was 68, and the relative humidity was 69%. The heat index was 81. The wind was southwest at 16 miles an hour. The pressure was 29.90 inches and falling. Around central and western Illinois, at Galesburg, rain was falling, with a temperature of 75. It was partly sunny, with a temperature of 79 at Lakin, 82 at Springfield, and 82 at Lincoln. It was cloudy, with a temperature of 79 at Bloomington, 77 at Moline, 77 at Macomb, 78 at Quincy, and 80 at Pontiac. And once again at 2 p.m. in Peoria, under partly sunny skies, the temperature was 79, and the heat index was 81. Looking elsewhere around the Midwest at 2 p.m., Chicago was cloudy, and 73. Indianapolis was mostly sunny, and 82. St. Louis was partly sunny, and 84. Kansas City was partly sunny, and 84. Des Moines was partly sunny, and 79. Milwaukee was cloudy, and 73. The time is currently 2:34 p.m. Central Daylight Time. 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Now for the official National Weather Service forecast for Peoria and surrounding areas of central Illinois. Rest of today, mostly cloudy with a chance of showers and thunderstorms. Highs in the lower 80s. Southwest winds 10 to 15 miles an hour with gusts up to 30 miles an hour. Chance of rain 50%. Tonight, mostly cloudy with a chance of showers and thunderstorms. Lows in the upper 60s. Southwest winds 10 to 15 miles an hour with gusts up to 25 miles an hour. Chance of rain 50%. Saturday, partly sunny with a chance of showers. A slight chance of thunderstorms in the morning, then a chance of thunderstorms in the afternoon. Highs in the upper 80s. West winds 5 to 10 miles an hour. Chance of rain 50%. Saturday night, mostly cloudy with a chance of showers and thunderstorms. Lows in the upper 60s. Southwest winds around 5 miles an hour, becoming south after midnight. Chance of rain 50%. Sunday, mostly cloudy. A chance of showers in the morning, then showers likely with a chance of thunderstorms in the afternoon. Highs in the mid-80s. Southeast winds 5 to 10 miles an hour. Chance of rain 70%. Sunday night, showers likely with a chance of thunderstorms until midnight, then showers after midnight. Lows in the upper 60s. Chance of rain 90%. Monday, showers. A chance of thunderstorms in the morning, then thunderstorms likely in the afternoon. Highs in the mid-80s. Chance of rain near 100%. Monday night, a chance of thunderstorms. Showers likely until midnight, then a chance of showers after midnight. Lows in the upper 60s. Chance of rain 70%. Tuesday, mostly cloudy in the morning, then mostly sunny with a chance of showers and thunderstorms in the afternoon. Highs around 90. Chance of rain 50%. Heat index values up to 100 in the afternoon. Tuesday night, mostly clear with a chance of showers and thunderstorms. Lows around 70. Chance of rain 50%. Wednesday through Thursday, mostly clear. Hot. Highs in the mid-90s. Lows in the lower 70s. Again, the forecast for Peoria and surrounding areas of central Illinois for the rest of today, mostly cloudy with a chance of showers and thunderstorms. Highs in the lower 80s. Southwest winds 10 to 15 miles an hour with gusts up to 30 miles an hour. Chance of rain 50%. At 2 p.m. in Peoria, skies were partly sunny. The temperature was 79 degrees, the dew point was 68, and the relative humidity was 69%. The heat index was 81. The wind was southwest at 16 miles an hour. The pressure was 29.90 inches and falling. Around central and western Illinois, at Galesburg, rain was falling, with a temperature of 75. It was partly sunny, with a temperature of 79 at Lakin, 82 at Springfield, and 82 at Lincoln. It was cloudy, with a temperature of 79 at Bloomington, 77 at Moline, 77 at Macomb, 78 at Quincy, and 80 at Pontiac. And once again at 2 p.m. in Peoria, under partly

Sunny skies, the temperature was 79, and the heat index was 81. Looking elsewhere around the Midwest at 2 p.m., Chicago was cloudy, and 73. Indianapolis was mostly sunny, and 82. St. Louis was partly sunny, and 84. Kansas City was partly sunny, and 84. Des Moines was partly sunny, and 79. Milwaukee was cloudy, and 73. And now a discussion of hazardous weather conditions for the following counties in Illinois: Fulton, Knox, Marshall, Mason, McLean, Peoria, Stark, Tazewell, and Woodford. This hazardous weather outlook is for Central Illinois, East Central Illinois, and West Central Illinois. For tonight, the primary threat for any severe weather will be after 1 a.m. tonight. Damaging winds and isolated hail are the main threats. Heavy rain may pose a threat as well. For Saturday through Thursday, additional thunderstorms are possible Saturday afternoon and evening, primarily near and north of Interstate 72. A few of these may contain strong winds or hail. Rain and thunderstorms are more likely Sunday afternoon into Monday, though the severe weather threat appears low at this time. Hot and humid conditions will spread across the region next week. Heat index values over 100 degrees are possible as early as Tuesday west of Interstate 55, and will be widespread Wednesday and Thursday. Spotter information statement: spotter activation is not anticipated tonight. The time is currently 2:40 p.m. Central Daylight Time. 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Now for the official National Weather Service forecast for Peoria and surrounding areas of Central Illinois. Rest of today, mostly cloudy with a chance of showers and thunderstorms. Highs in the lower 80s. Southwest winds 10 to 15 miles an hour with gusts up to 30 miles an hour. Chance of rain 50%. Tonight, mostly cloudy with a chance of showers and thunderstorms. Lows in the upper 60s. Southwest winds 10 to 15 miles an hour with gusts up to 25 miles an hour. Chance of rain 50%. Saturday, partly sunny with a chance of showers. A slight chance of thunderstorms in the morning, then a chance of thunderstorms in the afternoon. Highs in the upper 80s. West winds 5 to 10 miles an hour. Chance of rain 50%. Saturday night, mostly cloudy with a chance of showers and thunderstorms. Lows in the upper 60s. Southwest winds around 5 miles an hour, becoming south after midnight. Chance of rain 50%. Sunday, mostly cloudy. A chance of showers in the morning, then showers likely with a chance of thunderstorms in the afternoon. Highs in the mid-80s. Southeast winds 5 to 10 miles an hour. Chance of rain 70%. Sunday night, showers likely with a chance of thunderstorms until midnight, then showers after midnight. Lows in the upper 60s. Chance of rain 90%. Monday, showers. A chance of thunderstorms in the morning, then thunderstorms likely in the afternoon. Highs in the mid-80s. Chance of rain near 100%. Monday night, a chance of thunderstorms. Showers likely until midnight, then a chance of showers after midnight. Lows in the upper 60s. Chance of rain 70%. Tuesday, mostly cloudy in the morning, then mostly sunny with a chance of showers and thunderstorms in the afternoon. Highs around 90. Chance of rain 50%. Heat index values up to 100 in the afternoon. Tuesday night, mostly clear with a chance of showers and thunderstorms. Lows around 70. Chance of rain 50%. Wednesday through Thursday, mostly clear. Hot. Highs in the mid-90s. Lows in the lower 70s. Again, the forecast for Peoria and surrounding areas of Central Illinois for the rest of today, mostly cloudy with a chance of showers and thunderstorms. Highs in the lower 80s. Southwest winds 10 to 15 miles an hour with gusts up to 30 miles an hour. Chance of rain 50%. At 2 p.m. in Peoria, skies were partly sunny. The temperature was 79 degrees, the dew point was 68, and the relative humidity was 69%. The heat index was 81. The wind was southwest at 16 miles an hour. The pressure was 29.90 inches and falling. Around central and western Illinois, at Galesburg,

the following counties in Illinois: Fulton, Knox, Marshall, Mason, McLean, Peoria, Stark, Tazewell, and Woodford. This hazardous weather outlook is for Central Illinois, East Central Illinois, and West Central Illinois. For tonight, the primary threat for any severe weather will be after 1 a.m. tonight. Damaging winds and isolated hail are the main threats. Heavy rain may pose a threat as well. For Saturday through Thursday, additional thunderstorms are possible Saturday afternoon and evening, primarily near and north of Interstate 72. A few of these may contain strong winds or hail. Rain and thunderstorms are more likely Sunday afternoon into Monday, though the severe weather threat appears low at this time. Hot and humid conditions will spread across the region next week. Heat index values over 100 degrees are possible as early as Tuesday west of Interstate 55, and will be widespread Wednesday and Thursday. Spotter information statement: spotter activation is not anticipated tonight. The time is currently 2:45 p.m. Central Daylight Time. 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Now for the official National Weather Service forecast for Peoria and surrounding areas of Central Illinois. Rest of today, mostly cloudy with a chance of showers and thunderstorms. Highs in the lower 80s. Southwest winds 10 to 15 miles an hour with gusts up to 30 miles an hour. Chance of rain 50%. Tonight, mostly cloudy with a chance of showers and thunderstorms. Lows in the upper 60s. Southwest winds 10 to 15 miles an hour with gusts up to 25 miles an hour. Chance of rain 50%. Saturday, partly sunny with a chance of showers. A slight chance of thunderstorms in the morning, then a chance of thunderstorms in the afternoon. Highs in the upper 80s. West winds 5 to 10 miles an hour. Chance of rain 50%. Saturday night, mostly cloudy with a chance of showers and thunderstorms. Lows in the upper 60s. Southwest winds around 5 miles an hour, becoming south after midnight. Chance of rain 50%. Sunday, mostly cloudy. A chance of showers in the morning, then showers likely with a chance of thunderstorms in the afternoon. Highs in the mid-80s. Southeast winds 5 to 10 miles an hour. Chance of rain 70%. Sunday night, showers likely with a chance of thunderstorms until midnight, then showers after midnight. Lows in the upper 60s. Chance of rain 90%. Monday, showers. A chance of thunderstorms in the morning, then thunderstorms likely in the afternoon. Highs in the mid-80s. Chance of rain near 100%. Monday night, a chance of thunderstorms. Showers likely until midnight, then a chance of showers after midnight. Lows in the upper 60s. Chance of rain 70%. Tuesday, mostly cloudy in the morning, then mostly sunny with a chance of showers and thunderstorms in the afternoon. Highs around 90. Chance of rain 50%. Heat index values up to 100 in the afternoon. Tuesday night, mostly clear with a chance of showers and thunderstorms. Lows around 70. Chance of rain 50%. Wednesday through Thursday, mostly clear. Hot. Highs in the mid-90s. Lows in the lower 70s. Again, the forecast for Peoria and surrounding areas of Central Illinois for the rest of today, mostly cloudy with a chance of showers and thunderstorms. Highs in the lower 80s. Southwest winds 10 to 15 miles an hour with gusts up to 30 miles an hour. Chance of rain 50%. At 2 p.m. in Peoria, skies were partly sunny. The temperature was 79 degrees, the dew point was 68, and the relative humidity was 69%. The heat index was 81. The wind was southwest at 16 miles an hour. The pressure was 29.90 inches and falling. Around central and western Illinois, at Galesburg, rain was falling, with a temperature of 75. It was partly sunny, with a temperature of 79 at Lakin, 82 at Springfield, and 82 at Lincoln. It was cloudy, with a temperature of 79 at Bloomington, 77 at Moline, 77 at Macomb, 78 at Quincy, and 80 at Pontiac. And once again at 2 p.m. in Peoria, under partly sunny skies, the temperature was 79, and the heat index was 81. Looking elsewhere around the Midwest at 2 p.m.,

Chicago was cloudy, and 73. Indianapolis was mostly sunny, and 82. St. Louis was partly sunny, and 84. Kansas City was partly sunny, and 84. Des Moines was partly sunny, and 79. Milwaukee was cloudy, and 73. And now a discussion of hazardous weather conditions for the following counties in Illinois: Fulton, Knox, Marshall, Mason, McLean, Peoria, Stark, Tazewell, and Woodford. This hazardous weather outlook is for Central Illinois, East Central Illinois, and West Central Illinois. For tonight, the primary threat for any severe weather will be after 1 a.m. tonight. Damaging winds and isolated hail are the main threats. Heavy rain may pose a threat as well. For Saturday through Thursday, additional thunderstorms are possible Saturday afternoon and evening, primarily near and north of Interstate 72. A few of these may contain strong winds or hail. Rain and thunderstorms are more likely Sunday afternoon into Monday, though the severe weather threat appears low at this time. Hot and humid conditions will spread across the region next week. Heat index values over 100 degrees are possible as early as Tuesday west of Interstate 55, and will be widespread Wednesday and Thursday. Spotter information statement: spotter activation is not anticipated tonight. The time is currently 2:51 p.m. Central Daylight Time. 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Now for the official National Weather Service forecast for Peoria and surrounding areas of Central Illinois. Rest of today, mostly cloudy with a chance of showers and thunderstorms. Highs in the lower 80s. Southwest winds 10 to 15 miles an hour with gusts up to 30 miles an hour. Chance of rain 50%. Tonight, mostly cloudy with a chance of showers and thunderstorms. Lows in the upper 60s. Southwest winds 10 to 15 miles an hour with gusts up to 25 miles an hour. Chance of rain 50%. Saturday, partly sunny with a chance of showers. A slight chance of thunderstorms in the morning, then a chance of thunderstorms in the afternoon. Highs in the upper 80s. West winds 5 to 10 miles an hour. Chance of rain 50%. Saturday night, mostly cloudy with a chance of showers and thunderstorms. Lows in the upper 60s. Southwest winds around 5 miles an hour, becoming south after midnight. Chance of rain 50%. Sunday, mostly cloudy. A chance of showers in the morning, then showers likely with a chance of thunderstorms in the afternoon. Highs in the mid 80s. Southeast winds 5 to 10 miles an hour. Chance of rain 70%. Sunday night, showers likely with a chance of thunderstorms until midnight, then showers after midnight. Lows in the upper 60s. Chance of rain 90%. Monday, showers. A chance of thunderstorms in the morning, then thunderstorms likely in the afternoon. Highs in the mid 80s. Chance of rain near 100%. Monday night, a chance of thunderstorms. Showers likely until midnight, then a chance of showers after midnight. Lows in the upper 60s. Chance of rain 70%. Tuesday, mostly cloudy in the morning, then mostly sunny with a chance of showers and thunderstorms in the afternoon. Highs around 90. Chance of rain 50%. Heat index values up to 100 in the afternoon. Tuesday night, mostly clear with a chance of showers and thunderstorms. Lows around 70. Chance of rain 50%. Wednesday through Thursday, mostly clear. Hot. Highs in the mid-90s. Lows in the lower 70s. Again, the forecast for Peoria and surrounding areas of Central Illinois for the rest of today, mostly cloudy with a chance of showers and thunderstorms. Highs in the lower 80s. Southwest winds 10 to 15 miles an hour with gusts up to 30 miles an hour. Chance of rain 50%. At 2 p.m. in Peoria, skies were partly sunny. The temperature was 79 degrees, the dew point was 68, and the relative humidity was 69%. The heat index was 81. The wind was southwest at 16 miles an hour. The pressure was 29.90 inches and falling. Around central and western Illinois, at Galesburg, rain was falling, with a temperature of 75. It was partly sunny, with a temperature of 79 at Lakin, 82 at Spring.

Bloomfield, and 82 at Lincoln. It was cloudy, with a temperature of 79 at Bloomington, 77 at Moline, 77 at Macomb, 78 at Quincy, and 80 at Pontiac. And once again at 2 p.m. in Peoria, under partly sunny skies, the temperature was 79, and the heat index was 81. Looking elsewhere around the Midwest at 2 p.m., Chicago was cloudy, and 73. Indianapolis was mostly sunny, and 82. St. Louis was partly sunny, and 84. Kansas City was partly sunny, and 84. Des Moines was partly sunny, and 79. Milwaukee was cloudy, and 73. And now a discussion of hazardous weather conditions for the following counties in Illinois: Fulton, Knox, Marshall, Mason, McLean, Peoria, Stark, Tazewell, and Woodford. This hazardous weather outlook is for Central Illinois, East Central Illinois, and West Central Illinois. For tonight, the primary threat for any severe weather will be after 1 a.m. tonight. Damaging winds and isolated hail are the main threats. Heavy rain may pose a threat as well. For Saturday through Thursday, additional thunderstorms are possible Saturday afternoon and evening, primarily near and north of Interstate 72. A few of these may contain strong winds or hail. Rain and thunderstorms are more likely Sunday afternoon into Monday, though the severe weather threat appears low at this time. Hot and humid conditions will spread across the region next week. Heat index values over 100 degrees are possible as early as Tuesday west of Interstate 55, and will be widespread Wednesday and Thursday. Spotter information statement: spotter activation is not anticipated tonight. The time is currently 2:56 p.m. Central Daylight Time. 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Now for the official National Weather Service forecast for Peoria and surrounding areas of Central Illinois. Rest of today, mostly cloudy with a chance of showers and thunderstorms. Near steady temperature in the lower 80s. Southwest winds 10 to 15 miles an hour with gusts up to 30 miles an hour. Chance of rain 50%. Tonight, mostly cloudy with a chance of showers and thunderstorms. Lows in the upper 60s. Southwest winds 10 to 15 miles an hour with gusts up to 25 miles an hour. Chance of rain 50%. Saturday, partly sunny with a chance of showers. A slight chance of thunderstorms in the morning, then a chance of thunderstorms in the afternoon. Highs in the upper 80s. West winds 5 to 10 miles an hour. Chance of rain 50%. Saturday night, mostly cloudy with a chance of showers and thunderstorms. Lows in the upper 60s. Southwest winds around 5 miles an hour, becoming south after midnight. Chance of rain 50%. Sunday, mostly cloudy. A chance of showers in the morning, then showers likely with a chance of thunderstorms in the afternoon. Highs in the mid-80s. Southeast winds 5 to 10 miles an hour. Chance of rain 70%. Sunday night, showers likely with a chance of thunderstorms until midnight, then showers after midnight. Lows in the upper 60s. Chance of rain 90%. Monday, showers. A chance of thunderstorms in the morning, then thunderstorms likely in the afternoon. Highs in the mid-80s. Chance of rain near 100%. Monday night, a chance of thunderstorms. Showers likely until midnight, then a chance of showers after midnight. Lows in the upper 60s. Chance of rain 70%. Tuesday, mostly cloudy in the morning, then mostly sunny with a chance of showers and thunderstorms in the afternoon. Highs around 90. Chance of rain 50%. Heat index values up to 100 in the afternoon. Tuesday night, mostly clear with a chance of showers and thunderstorms. Lows around 70. Chance of rain 50%. Wednesday through Thursday, mostly clear. Hot. Highs in the mid-90s. Lows in the lower 70s. Again, the forecast for Peoria and surrounding areas of Central Illinois for the rest of today: mostly cloudy with a chance of showers and thunderstorms. Near steady temperature in the lower 80s. Southwest winds 10 to 15 miles an hour with gusts up to 30 miles an hour. Chance of rain 50%. At 2 p.m. in Peoria, skies were partly sunny. The temperature was 79 degrees.

The dew point was 68, and the relative humidity was 69%. The heat index was 81. The wind was southwest at 16 miles an hour. The pressure was 29.90 inches and falling. Around central and western Illinois, at Galesburg, rain was falling, with a temperature of 75. It was partly sunny, with a temperature of 79 at Lakin, 82 at Springfield, and 82 at Lincoln. It was cloudy, with a temperature of 79 at Bloomington, 77 at Moline, 77 at Macomb, 78 at Quincy, and 80 at Pontiac. And once again at 2 p.m. in Peoria, under partly sunny skies, the temperature was 79, and the heat index was 81. And now a discussion of hazardous weather conditions for the following counties in Illinois: Fulton, Knox, Marshall, Mason, McLean, Peoria, Stark, Tazewell, and Woodford. This hazardous weather outlook is for central Illinois, east central Illinois, and west central Illinois. For tonight, the primary threat for any severe weather will be after 1 a.m. tonight. Damaging winds and isolated hail are the main threats. Heavy rain may pose a threat as well. For Saturday through Thursday, additional thunderstorms are possible Saturday afternoon and evening, primarily near and north of Interstate 72. A few of these may contain strong winds or hail. Rain and thunderstorms are more likely Sunday afternoon into Monday, though the severe weather threat appears low at this time. Hot and humid conditions will spread across the region next week. Heat index values over 100 degrees are possible as early as Tuesday west of Interstate 55, and will be widespread Wednesday and Thursday. Spotter information statement: spotter activation is not anticipated tonight. The time is currently 3:01 p.m. Central Daylight Time. 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Now for the official National Weather Service forecast for Peoria and surrounding areas of central Illinois. Rest of today, mostly cloudy with a chance of showers and thunderstorms. Near steady temperature in the lower 80s. Southwest winds 10 to 15 miles an hour with gusts up to 30 miles an hour. Chance of rain 50%. Tonight, mostly cloudy with a chance of showers and thunderstorms. Lows in the upper 60s. Southwest winds 10 to 15 miles an hour with gusts up to 25 miles an hour. Chance of rain 50%. Saturday, partly sunny with a chance of showers. A slight chance of thunderstorms in the morning, then a chance of thunderstorms in the afternoon. Highs in the upper 80s. West winds 5 to 10 miles an hour. Chance of rain 50%. Saturday night, mostly cloudy with a chance of showers and thunderstorms. Lows in the upper 60s. Southwest winds around 5 miles an hour, becoming south after midnight. Chance of rain 50%. Sunday, mostly cloudy. A chance of showers in the morning, then showers likely with a chance of thunderstorms in the afternoon. Highs in the mid-80s. Southeast winds 5 to 10 miles an hour. Chance of rain 70%. Sunday night, showers likely with a chance of thunderstorms until midnight, then showers after midnight. Lows in the upper 60s. Chance of rain 90%. Monday, showers. A chance of thunderstorms in the morning, then thunderstorms likely in the afternoon. Highs in the mid-80s. Chance of rain near 100%. Monday night, a chance of thunderstorms. Showers likely until midnight, then a chance of showers after midnight. Lows in the upper 60s. Chance of rain 70%. Tuesday, mostly cloudy in the morning, then mostly sunny with a chance of showers and thunderstorms in the afternoon. Highs around 90. Chance of rain 50%. Heat index values up to 100 in the afternoon. Tuesday night, mostly clear with a chance of showers and thunderstorms. Lows around 70. Chance of rain 50%. Wednesday through Thursday, mostly clear. Hot. Highs in the mid-90s. Lows in the lower 70s. Again, the forecast for Peoria and surrounding areas of central Illinois for the rest of today, mostly cloudy with a chance of showers and thunderstorms. Near steady temperature in the lower 80s. Southwest winds 10 to 15 miles an hour with gusts up to 30 miles an hour. Chance of rain 50%. At 3 p.m. in Peoria, skies were partly sunny.

The temperature was 80 degrees, the dew point was 68, and the relative humidity was 66%. The heat index was 83. The wind was southwest at 12 miles an hour, gusting to 22. The pressure was 29.88 inches and falling. Around central and western Illinois, at Moline, it was mostly sunny, with a temperature of 83. It was partly sunny, with a temperature of 80 at Galesburg, 81 at Quincy, and 82 at Springfield. It was cloudy, with a temperature of 81 at Bloomington, 78 at Lakin, 78 at Macomb, 84 at Lincoln, and 81 at Pontiac. And once again at 3 p.m. in Peoria, under partly sunny skies, the temperature was 80, and the heat index was 83. And now a discussion of hazardous weather conditions for the following counties in Illinois: Fulton, Knox, Marshall, Mason, McLean, Peoria, Stark, Tazewell, and Woodford. This hazardous weather outlook is for central Illinois, east central Illinois, and west central Illinois. For tonight, the primary threat for any severe weather will be after 1 a.m. tonight. Damaging winds and isolated hail are the main threats. Heavy rain may pose a threat as well. For Saturday through Thursday, additional thunderstorms are possible Saturday afternoon and evening, primarily near and north of Interstate 72. A few of these may contain strong winds or hail. Rain and thunderstorms are more likely Sunday afternoon into Monday, though the severe weather threat appears low at this time. Hot and humid conditions will spread across the region next week. Heat index values over 100 degrees are possible as early as Tuesday west of Interstate 55, and will be widespread Wednesday and Thursday. Spotter information statement: spotter activation is not anticipated tonight. The time is currently 3:06 p.m. Central Daylight Time. 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Now for the official National Weather Service forecast for Peoria and surrounding areas of central Illinois. Rest of today, mostly cloudy with a chance of showers and thunderstorms. Near steady temperature in the lower 80s. Southwest winds 10 to 15 miles an hour with gusts up to 30 miles an hour. Chance of rain 50%. Tonight, mostly cloudy with a chance of showers and thunderstorms. Lows in the upper 60s. Southwest winds 10 to 15 miles an hour with gusts up to 25 miles an hour. Chance of rain 50%. Saturday, partly sunny with a chance of showers. A slight chance of thunderstorms in the morning, then a chance of thunderstorms in the afternoon. Highs in the upper 80s. West winds 5 to 10 miles an hour. Chance of rain 50%. Saturday night, mostly cloudy with a chance of showers and thunderstorms. Lows in the upper 60s. Southwest winds around 5 miles an hour, becoming south after midnight. Chance of rain 50%. Sunday, mostly cloudy. A chance of showers in the morning, then showers likely with a chance of thunderstorms in the afternoon. Highs in the mid-80s. Southeast winds 5 to 10 miles an hour. Chance of rain 70%. Sunday night, showers likely with a chance of thunderstorms until midnight, then showers after midnight. Lows in the upper 60s. Chance of rain 90%. Monday, showers. A chance of thunderstorms in the morning, then thunderstorms likely in the afternoon. Highs in the mid-80s. Chance of rain near 100%. Monday night, a chance of thunderstorms. Showers likely until midnight, then a chance of showers after midnight. Lows in the upper 60s. Chance of rain 70%. Tuesday, mostly cloudy in the morning, then mostly sunny with a chance of showers and thunderstorms in the afternoon. Highs around 90. Chance of rain 50%. Heat index values up to 100 in the afternoon. Tuesday night, mostly clear with a chance of showers and thunderstorms. Lows around 70. Chance of rain 50%. Wednesday through Thursday, mostly clear. Hot. Highs in the mid-90s. Lows in the lower 70s. Again, the forecast for Peoria and surrounding areas of central Illinois for the rest of today: mostly cloudy with a chance of showers and thunderstorms. Near steady temperature in the lower 80s. Southwest winds 10 to 15 miles an hour with gusts up to 30 miles an hour. Chance of rain 50%. At 3 p.m. and

Peoria, skies were partly sunny. The temperature was 80 degrees, the dew point was 68, and the relative humidity was 66%. The heat index was 83. The wind was southwest at 12 miles an hour, gusting to 22. The pressure was 29.88 inches and falling. Around central and western Illinois, at Moline, it was mostly sunny, with a temperature of 83. It was partly sunny, with a temperature of 80 at Galesburg, 81 at Quincy, and 82 at Springfield. It was cloudy, with a temperature of 81 at Bloomington, 78 at Lakin, 78 at Macomb, 84 at Lincoln, and 81 at Pontiac. And once again at 3 p.m. in Peoria, under partly sunny skies, the temperature was 80, and the heat index was 83. Looking elsewhere around the Midwest at 3 p.m., Chicago was cloudy, and 74. Indianapolis was mostly sunny, and 83. St. Louis was partly sunny, and 85. Kansas City was partly sunny, and 84. Des Moines was partly sunny, and 81. Milwaukee was cloudy, and 77. And now a discussion of hazardous weather conditions for the following counties in Illinois: Fulton, Knox, Marshall, Mason, McLean, Peoria, Stark, Tazewell, and Woodford. This hazardous weather outlook is for Central Illinois, East Central Illinois, and West Central Illinois. For tonight, the primary threat for any severe weather will be after 1 a.m. tonight. Damaging winds and isolated hail are the main threats. Heavy rain may pose a threat as well. For Saturday through Thursday, additional thunderstorms are possible Saturday afternoon and evening, primarily near and north of Interstate 72. A few of these may contain strong winds or hail. Rain and thunderstorms are more likely Sunday afternoon into Monday, though the severe weather threat appears low at this time. Hot and humid conditions will spread across the region next week. Heat index values over 100 degrees are possible as early as Tuesday west of Interstate 55, and will be widespread Wednesday and Thursday. Spotter information statement: spotter activation is not anticipated tonight. The time is currently 3:12 p.m. Central Daylight Time. 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Now for the official National Weather Service forecast for Peoria and surrounding areas of Central Illinois. Rest of today, mostly cloudy with a chance of showers and thunderstorms. Near steady temperature in the lower 80s. Southwest winds 10 to 15 miles an hour with gusts up to 30 miles an hour. Chance of rain 50%. Tonight, mostly cloudy with a chance of showers and thunderstorms. Lows in the upper 60s. Southwest winds 10 to 15 miles an hour with gusts up to 25 miles an hour. Chance of rain 50%. Saturday, partly sunny with a chance of showers. A slight chance of thunderstorms in the morning, then a chance of thunderstorms in the afternoon. Highs in the upper 80s. West winds 5 to 10 miles an hour. Chance of rain 50%. Saturday night, mostly cloudy with a chance of showers and thunderstorms. Lows in the upper 60s. Southwest winds around 5 miles an hour, becoming south after midnight. Chance of rain 50%. Sunday, mostly cloudy. A chance of showers in the morning, then showers likely with a chance of thunderstorms in the afternoon. Highs in the mid-80s. Southeast winds 5 to 10 miles an hour. Chance of rain 70%. Sunday night, showers likely with a chance of thunderstorms until midnight, then showers after midnight. Lows in the upper 60s. Chance of rain 90%. Monday, showers. A chance of thunderstorms in the morning, then thunderstorms likely in the afternoon. Highs in the mid-80s. Chance of rain near 100%. Monday night, a chance of thunderstorms. Showers likely until midnight, then a chance of showers after midnight. Lows in the upper 60s. Chance of rain 70%. Tuesday, mostly cloudy in the morning, then mostly sunny with a chance of showers and thunderstorms in the afternoon. Highs around 90. Chance of rain 50%. Heat index values up to 100 in the afternoon. Tuesday night, mostly clear with a chance of showers and thunderstorms. Lows around 70. Chance of rain 50%. Wednesday through Thursday, mostly clear. Hot,

highs in the mid-90s, lows in the lower 70s. Again, the forecast for Peoria and surrounding areas of central Illinois for the rest of today, mostly cloudy with a chance of showers and thunderstorms. Near steady temperature in the lower 80s. Southwest winds 10 to 15 miles an hour with gusts up to 30 miles an hour. Chance of rain 50%. 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At 3 p.m. in Peoria, skies were partly sunny. The temperature was 80 degrees, the dew point was 68, and the relative humidity was 66%. The heat index was 83. The wind was southwest at 12 miles an hour, gusting to 22. The pressure was 29.88 inches and falling. Around central and western Illinois, at Moline, it was mostly sunny, with a temperature of 83. It was partly sunny, with a temperature of 80 at Galesburg, 81 at Quincy, and 82 at Springfield. It was cloudy, with a temperature of 81 at Bloomington, 78 at Lakin, 78 at Macomb, 84 at Lincoln, and 81 at Pontiac. And once again at 3 p.m. in Peoria, under partly sunny skies, the temperature was 80, and the heat index was 83. Looking elsewhere around the Midwest at 3 p.m., Chicago was cloudy, and 74. Indianapolis was mostly sunny, and 83. St. Louis was partly sunny, and 85. Kansas City was partly sunny, and 84. Des Moines was partly sunny, and 81. Milwaukee was cloudy, and 77. And now a discussion of hazardous weather conditions for the following counties in Illinois: Fulton, Knox, Marshall, Mason, McLean, Peoria, Stark, Tazewell, and Woodford. This hazardous weather outlook is for central Illinois, east central Illinois, and west central Illinois. For tonight, the primary threat for any severe weather will be after 1 a.m. tonight. Damaging winds and isolated hail are the main threats. Heavy rain may pose a threat as well. For Saturday through Thursday, additional thunderstorms are possible Saturday afternoon and evening, primarily near and north of Interstate 72. A few of these may contain strong winds or hail. Rain and thunderstorms are more likely Sunday afternoon into Monday, though the severe weather threat appears low at this time. Hot and humid conditions will spread across the region next week. Heat index values over 100 degrees are possible as early as Tuesday west of Interstate 55, and will be widespread Wednesday and Thursday. Spotter information statement: spotter activation is not anticipated tonight. The time is currently 3:18 p.m. Central Daylight Time. 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Now for the official National Weather Service forecast for Peoria and surrounding areas of central Illinois. Rest of today, mostly cloudy with a chance of showers and thunderstorms. Near steady temperature in the lower 80s. Southwest winds 10 to 15 miles an hour with gusts up to 30 miles an hour. Chance of rain 50%. Tonight, mostly cloudy with a chance of showers and thunderstorms. Lows in the upper 60s. Southwest winds 10 to 15 miles an hour with gusts up to 25 miles an hour. Chance of rain 50%. Saturday, partly sunny with a chance of showers. A slight chance of thunderstorms in the morning, then a chance of thunderstorms in the afternoon. Highs in the upper 80s. West winds 5 to 10 miles an hour. Chance of rain 50%. Saturday night, mostly cloudy with a chance of showers and thunderstorms. Lows in the upper 60s. Southwest winds around 5 miles an hour, becoming south after midnight. Chance of rain 50%. Sunday, mostly cloudy. A chance of showers in the morning, then showers likely with a chance of thunderstorms in the afternoon. Highs in the mid 80s. Southeast winds 5 to 10 miles an hour. Chance of rain 70%.

Sunday night, showers likely with a chance of thunderstorms until midnight, then showers after midnight. Lows in the upper 60s. Chance of rain 90%. Monday, showers. A chance of thunderstorms in the morning, then thunderstorms likely in the afternoon. Highs in the mid-80s. Chance of rain near 100%. Monday night, a chance of thunderstorms. Showers likely until midnight, then a chance of showers after midnight. Lows in the upper 60s. Chance of rain 70%. Tuesday, mostly cloudy in the morning, then mostly sunny with a chance of showers and thunderstorms in the afternoon. Highs around 90. Chance of rain 50%. Heat index values up to 100 in the afternoon. Tuesday night, mostly clear with a chance of showers and thunderstorms. Lows around 70. Chance of rain 50%. Wednesday through Thursday, mostly clear. Hot. Highs in the mid-90s. Lows in the lower 70s. Again, the forecast for Peoria and surrounding areas of central Illinois for the rest of today, mostly cloudy with a chance of showers and thunderstorms. Near steady temperature in the lower 80s. Southwest winds 10 to 15 miles an hour with gusts up to 30 miles an hour. Chance of rain 50%. At 3 p.m. in Peoria, skies were partly sunny. The temperature was 80 degrees, the dew point was 68, and the relative humidity was 66%. The heat index was 83. The wind was southwest at 12 miles an hour, gusting to 22. The pressure was 29.88 inches and falling. Around central and western Illinois, at Moline, it was mostly sunny, with a temperature of 83. It was partly sunny, with a temperature of 80 at Galesburg, 81 at Quincy, and 82 at Springfield. It was cloudy, with a temperature of 81 at Bloomington, 78 at Lakin, 78 at Macomb, 84 at Lincoln, and 81 at Pontiac. And once again at 3 p.m. in Peoria, under partly sunny skies, the temperature was 80, and the heat index was 83. At 3 p.m. in Peoria, skies were partly sunny. The temperature was 80 degrees, the dew point was 68, and the relative humidity was 66%. The heat index was 83. The wind was southwest at 12 miles an hour, gusting to 22. The pressure was 29.88 inches and falling. Around central and western Illinois, at Moline, it was mostly sunny, with a temperature of 83. It was partly sunny, with a temperature of 80 at Galesburg, 80 at Macomb, 81 at Quincy, and 82 at Springfield. It was cloudy, with a temperature of 81 at Bloomington, 78 at Lakin, 84 at Lincoln, and 81 at Pontiac. And once again at 3 p.m. in Peoria, under partly sunny skies, the temperature was 80, and the heat index was 83. Looking elsewhere around the Midwest at 3 p.m., Chicago was cloudy, and 74. Indianapolis was mostly sunny, and 83. St. Louis was partly sunny, and 85. Kansas City was partly sunny, and 84. Des Moines was partly sunny, and 81. Milwaukee was cloudy, and 77. And now a discussion of hazardous weather conditions for the following counties in Illinois: Fulton, Knox, Marshall, Mason, McLean, Peoria, Stark, Tazewell, and Woodford. This hazardous weather outlook is for central Illinois, east central Illinois, and west central Illinois. For tonight, the primary threat for any severe weather will be after 1 a.m. tonight. Damaging winds and isolated hail are the main threats. Heavy rain may pose a threat as well. For Saturday through Thursday, additional thunderstorms are possible Saturday afternoon and evening, primarily near and north of Interstate 72. A few of these may contain strong winds or hail. Rain and thunderstorms are more likely Sunday afternoon into Monday, though the severe weather threat appears low at this time. Hot and humid conditions will spread across the region next week. Heat index values over 100 degrees are possible as early as Tuesday west of Interstate 55, and will be widespread Wednesday and Thursday. Spotter information statement: spotter activation is not anticipated tonight. The time is currently 3:24 p.m. Central Daylight Time. 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Now for the official National Weather Service forecast for Peoria and surrounding

areas of central Illinois. Rest of today, mostly cloudy with a chance of showers and thunderstorms. Near steady temperature in the lower 80s. Southwest winds 10 to 15 miles an hour with gusts up to 30 miles an hour. Chance of rain 50%. Tonight, mostly cloudy with a chance of showers and thunderstorms. Lows in the upper 60s. Southwest winds 10 to 15 miles an hour with gusts up to 25 miles an hour. Chance of rain 50%. Saturday, partly sunny with a chance of showers. A slight chance of thunderstorms in the morning, then a chance of thunderstorms in the afternoon. Highs in the upper 80s. West winds 5 to 10 miles an hour. Chance of rain 50%. Saturday night, mostly cloudy with a chance of showers and thunderstorms. Lows in the upper 60s. Southwest winds around 5 miles an hour, becoming south after midnight. Chance of rain 50%. Sunday, mostly cloudy. A chance of showers in the morning, then showers likely with a chance of thunderstorms in the afternoon. Highs in the mid-80s. Southeast winds 5 to 10 miles an hour. Chance of rain 70%. Sunday night, showers likely with a chance of thunderstorms until midnight, then showers after midnight. Lows in the upper 60s. Chance of rain 90%. Monday, showers. A chance of thunderstorms in the morning, then thunderstorms likely in the afternoon. Highs in the mid-80s. Chance of rain near 100%. Monday night, a chance of thunderstorms. Showers likely until midnight, then a chance of showers after midnight. Lows in the upper 60s. Chance of rain 70%. Tuesday, mostly cloudy in the morning, then mostly sunny with a chance of showers and thunderstorms in the afternoon. Highs around 90. Chance of rain 50%. Heat index values up to 100 in the afternoon. Tuesday night, mostly clear with a chance of showers and thunderstorms. Lows around 70. Chance of rain 50%. Wednesday through Thursday, mostly clear. Hot. Highs in the mid-90s. Lows in the lower 70s. Again, the forecast for Peoria and surrounding areas of central Illinois for the rest of today, mostly cloudy with a chance of showers and thunderstorms. Near steady temperature in the lower 80s. Southwest winds 10 to 15 miles an hour with gusts up to 30 miles an hour. Chance of rain 50%. At 3 p.m. in Peoria, skies were partly sunny. The temperature was 80 degrees, the dew point was 68, and the relative humidity was 66%. The heat index was 83. The wind was southwest at 12 miles an hour, gusting to 22. The pressure was 29.88 inches and falling. Around central and western Illinois, at Moline, it was mostly sunny, with a temperature of 83. It was partly sunny, with a temperature of 80 at Galesburg, 80 at Macomb, 81 at Quincy, and 82 at Springfield. It was cloudy, with a temperature of 81 at Bloomington, 78 at Lakin, 84 at Lincoln, and 81 at Pontiac. And once again at 3 p.m. in Peoria, under partly sunny skies, the temperature was 80, and the heat index was 83. Looking elsewhere around the Midwest at 3 p.m., Chicago was cloudy, and 74. Indianapolis was mostly sunny, and 83. St. Louis was partly sunny, and 85. Kansas City was partly sunny, and 84. Des Moines was partly sunny, and 81. Milwaukee was cloudy, and 77. And now a discussion of hazardous weather conditions for the following counties in Illinois: Fulton, Knox, Marshall, Mason, McLean, Peoria, Stark, Tazewell, and Woodford. This hazardous weather outlook is for central Illinois, east central Illinois, and west central Illinois. For tonight, the primary threat for any severe weather will be after 1 a.m. tonight. Damaging winds and isolated hail are the main threats. Heavy rain may pose a threat as well. For Saturday through Thursday, additional thunderstorms are possible Saturday afternoon and evening, primarily near and north of Interstate 72. A few of these may contain strong winds or hail. Rain and thunderstorms are more likely Sunday afternoon into Monday, though the severe weather threat appears low at this time. Hot and humid conditions will spread across the region next week. Heat index values over 100 degrees are possible as early as Tuesday west of Interstate 50.

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Spotter information statement. 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Now for the official National Weather Service forecast for Peoria and surrounding areas of central Illinois. Rest of today, mostly cloudy with a chance of showers and thunderstorms. Near steady temperature in the lower 80s. Southwest winds 10 to 15 miles an hour with gusts up to 30 miles an hour. Chance of rain 50%. Tonight, mostly cloudy with a chance of showers and thunderstorms. Lows in the upper 60s. Southwest winds 10 to 15 miles an hour with gusts up to 25 miles an hour. Chance of rain 50%. Saturday, partly sunny with a chance of showers. A slight chance of thunderstorms in the morning, then a chance of thunderstorms in the afternoon. Highs in the upper 80s. West winds 5 to 10 miles an hour. Chance of rain 50%. Saturday night, mostly cloudy with a chance of showers and thunderstorms. Lows in the upper 60s. Southwest winds around 5 miles an hour, becoming south after midnight. Chance of rain 50%. Sunday, mostly cloudy. A chance of showers in the morning, then showers likely with a chance of thunderstorms in the afternoon. Highs in the mid-80s. Southeast winds 5 to 10 miles an hour. Chance of rain 70%. Sunday night, showers likely with a chance of thunderstorms until midnight, then showers after midnight. Lows in the upper 60s. Chance of rain 90%. Monday, showers. A chance of thunderstorms in the morning, then thunderstorms likely in the afternoon. Highs in the mid-80s. Chance of rain near 100%. Monday night, a chance of thunderstorms. Showers likely until midnight, then a chance of showers after midnight. Lows in the upper 60s. Chance of rain 70%. Tuesday, mostly cloudy in the morning, then mostly sunny with a chance of showers and thunderstorms in the afternoon. Highs around 90. Chance of rain 50%. Heat index values up to 100 in the afternoon. Tuesday night, mostly clear with a chance of showers and thunderstorms. Lows around 70. Chance of rain 50%. Wednesday through Thursday, mostly clear. Hot. Highs in the mid-90s. Lows in the lower 70s. Again, the forecast for Peoria and surrounding areas of central Illinois for the rest of today, mostly cloudy with a chance of showers and thunderstorms. Near steady temperature in the lower 80s. Southwest winds 10 to 15 miles an hour with gusts up to 30 miles an hour. Chance of rain 50%. At 3 p.m. in Peoria, skies were partly sunny. The temperature was 80 degrees, the dew point was 68, and the relative humidity was 66%. The heat index was 83. The wind was southwest at 12 miles an hour, gusting to 22. The pressure was 29.88 inches and falling. Around central and western Illinois, index was 83. The wind was southwest at 12 miles an hour, gusting to 22. The pressure was 29.88 inches and falling. Around central and western Illinois, at Moline, it was mostly sunny, with a temperature of 83. It was partly sunny, with a temperature of 80 at Galesburg, 80 at Macomb, 81 at Quincy, and 82 at Springfield. It was cloudy, with a temperature of 81 at Bloomington, 78 at Lakin, 84 at Lincoln, and 81 at Pontiac. And once again at 3 p.m. in Peoria, under partly sunny skies, the temperature was 80, and the heat index was 83. Looking elsewhere around the Midwest at 3 p.m., Chicago was cloudy, and 74. Indianapolis was mostly sunny, and 83. St. Louis was partly sunny, and 85. Kansas City was partly sunny, and 84. Des Moines was partly sunny, and 81. Milwaukee was cloudy, and 77. And now a discussion of hazardous weather conditions for the following counties in Illinois: Fulton, Knox, Marshall, Mason, McLean, Peoria, Stark, Tazewell, and Woodford. This hazardous weather outlook is for central Illinois, east central Illinois, and west central Illinois. For tonight, the primary threat for any

Severe weather will be after 1 a.m. tonight. Damaging winds and isolated hail are the main threats. Heavy rain may pose a threat as well. For Saturday through Thursday, additional thunderstorms are possible Saturday afternoon and evening, primarily near and north of Interstate 72. A few of these may contain strong winds or hail. Rain and thunderstorms are more likely Sunday afternoon into Monday, though the severe weather threat appears low at this time. Hot and humid conditions will spread across the region next week. Heat index values over 100 degrees are possible as early as Tuesday west of Interstate 55, and will be widespread Wednesday and Thursday. Spotter information statement, spotter activation is not anticipated tonight. The time is currently 3:35 p.m. Central Daylight Time. 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Now for the official National Weather Service forecast for Peoria and surrounding areas of central Illinois. Rest of today, mostly cloudy with a chance of showers and thunderstorms. Near steady temperature in the lower 80s. Southwest winds 10 to 15 miles an hour with gusts up to 30 miles an hour. Chance of rain 50%. Tonight, mostly cloudy with a chance of showers and thunderstorms. Lows in the upper 60s. Southwest winds 10 to 15 miles an hour with gusts up to 25 miles an hour. Chance of rain 50%. Saturday, partly sunny with a chance of showers. A slight chance of thunderstorms in the morning, then a chance of thunderstorms in the afternoon. Highs in the upper 80s. West winds 5 to 10 miles an hour. Chance of rain 50%. Saturday night, mostly cloudy with a chance of showers and thunderstorms. Lows in the upper 60s. Southwest winds around 5 miles an hour, becoming south after midnight. Chance of rain 50%. Sunday, mostly cloudy. A chance of showers in the morning, then showers likely with a chance of thunderstorms in the afternoon. Highs in the mid-80s. Southeast winds 5 to 10 miles an hour. Chance of rain 70%. Sunday night, showers likely with a chance of thunderstorms until midnight, then showers after midnight. Lows in the upper 60s. Chance of rain 90%. Monday, showers. A chance of thunderstorms in the morning, then thunderstorms likely in the afternoon. Highs in the mid-80s. Chance of rain near 100%. Monday night, a chance of thunderstorms. Showers likely until midnight, then a chance of showers after midnight. Lows in the upper 60s. Chance of rain 70%. Tuesday, mostly cloudy in the morning, then mostly sunny with a chance of showers and thunderstorms in the afternoon. Highs around 90. Chance of rain 50%. Heat index values up to 100 in the afternoon. Tuesday night, mostly clear with a chance of showers and thunderstorms. Lows around 70. Chance of rain 50%. Wednesday through Thursday, mostly clear. Hot. Highs in the mid-90s. Lows in the lower 70s. Again, the forecast for Peoria and surrounding areas of central Illinois for the rest of today, mostly cloudy with a chance of showers and thunderstorms. Near steady temperature in the lower 80s. Southwest winds 10 to 15 miles an hour with gusts up to 30 miles an hour. Chance of rain 50%. At 3 p.m. in Peoria, skies were partly sunny. The temperature was 80 degrees, the dew point was 68, and the relative humidity was 66%. The heat index was 83. The wind was southwest at 12 miles an hour, gusting to 22. The pressure was 29.88 inches and falling. Around central and western Illinois, at Moline, it was mostly sunny, with a temperature of 83. It was partly sunny, with a temperature of 80 at Galesburg, 80 at Macomb, 81 at Quincy, and 82 at Springfield. It was cloudy, with a temperature of 81 at Bloomington, 78 at Lakin, 84 at Lincoln, and 81 at Pontiac. And once again at 3 p.m. in Peoria, under partly sunny skies, the temperature was 80, and the heat index was 83. Looking elsewhere around the Midwest at 3 p.m., Chicago was cloudy, and 74. Indianapolis was mostly sunny, and 83. St. Louis was partly sunny, and 85. Kansas City was partly sunny, and 84. Des Moines was partly sunny,

and 81. Milwaukee was cloudy and 77. And now a discussion of hazardous weather conditions for the following counties in Illinois: Fulton, Knox, Marshall, Mason, McLean, Peoria, Stark, Tazewell, and Woodford. This hazardous weather outlook is for Central Illinois, East Central Illinois, and West Central Illinois. For tonight, the primary threat for any severe weather will be after 1 a.m. tonight. Damaging winds and isolated hail are the main threats. Heavy rain may pose a threat as well. For Saturday through Thursday, additional thunderstorms are possible Saturday afternoon and evening, primarily near and north of Interstate 72. A few of these may contain strong winds or hail. Rain and thunderstorms are more likely Sunday afternoon into Monday, though the severe weather threat appears low at this time. Hot and humid conditions will spread across the region next week. Heat index values over 100 degrees are possible as early as Tuesday west of Interstate 55, and will be widespread Wednesday and Thursday. Spotter information statement: spotter activation is not anticipated tonight. The time is currently 3:40 p.m. Central Daylight Time. 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Now for the official National Weather Service forecast for Peoria and surrounding areas of Central Illinois. Tonight, mostly cloudy with a chance of showers and thunderstorms. Lows in the upper 60s. Southwest winds 10 to 15 miles an hour with gusts up to 25 miles an hour. Chance of rain 50%. Saturday, partly sunny with a chance of showers. A slight chance of thunderstorms in the morning, then a chance of thunderstorms in the afternoon. Highs in the upper 80s. West winds 5 to 10 miles an hour. Chance of rain 50%. Saturday night, mostly cloudy with a chance of showers and thunderstorms. Lows in the upper 60s. Southwest winds around 5 miles an hour, becoming south after midnight. Chance of rain 50%. Sunday, mostly cloudy. A chance of showers in the morning, then showers likely with a chance of thunderstorms in the afternoon. Highs in the mid-80s. Southeast winds 5 to 10 miles an hour. Chance of rain 70%. Sunday night, showers likely with a chance of thunderstorms until midnight, then showers after midnight. Lows in the upper 60s. Southeast winds 5 to 10 miles an hour. Chance of rain 90%. Monday, showers. A chance of thunderstorms in the morning, then thunderstorms likely in the afternoon. Highs in the mid-80s. Chance of rain near 100%. Monday night, a chance of thunderstorms. Showers likely until midnight, then a chance of showers after midnight. Lows in the upper 60s. Chance of rain 70%. Tuesday, mostly cloudy in the morning, then mostly sunny with a chance of showers and thunderstorms in the afternoon. Highs around 90. Chance of rain 50%. Heat index values up to 100 in the afternoon. Tuesday night, mostly clear with a chance of showers and thunderstorms. Lows around 70. Chance of rain 50%. Wednesday through Thursday night, mostly clear. Hot. Highs in the mid-90s. Lows in the lower 70s. Friday, mostly sunny. Hot with highs in the mid-90s. Heat index values up to 105. Again, the forecast for Peoria and surrounding areas of Central Illinois for tonight: mostly cloudy with a chance of showers and thunderstorms. Lows in the upper 60s. Southwest winds 10 to 15 miles an hour with gusts up to 25 miles an hour. Chance of rain 50%. At 3 p.m. in Peoria, skies were partly sunny. The temperature was 80 degrees, the dew point was 68, and the relative humidity was 66%. The heat index was 83. The wind was southwest at 12 miles an hour, gusting to 22. The pressure was 29.88 inches and falling. Around central and western Illinois, at Moline, it was mostly sunny, with a temperature of 83. It was partly sunny, with a temperature of 80 at Galesburg, 80 at Macomb, 81 at Quincy, and 82 at Springfield. It was cloudy, with a temperature of 81 at Bloomington, 78 at Lakin, 84 at Lincoln, and 81 at Pontiac. And once again at 3 p.m. in Peoria, under partly sunny skies, the temperature was 80, and the heat index was

primarily near and north of Interstate 72. A few of these may contain strong winds or hail. Rain and thunderstorms are more likely Sunday afternoon into Monday, though the severe weather threat appears low at this time. Hot and humid conditions will spread across the region next week. Heat index values over 100 degrees are possible as early as Tuesday west of Interstate 55, and will be widespread Wednesday and Thursday. Spotter information statement, spotter activation is not anticipated tonight. The time is currently 3:46 p.m. Central Daylight Time. 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Now for the official National Weather Service forecast for Peoria and surrounding areas of central Illinois. Tonight, mostly cloudy with a chance of showers and thunderstorms. Lows in the upper 60s. Southwest winds 10 to 15 miles an hour with gusts up to 25 miles an hour. Chance of rain 50%. Saturday, partly sunny with a chance of showers. A slight chance of thunderstorms in the morning, then a chance of thunderstorms in the afternoon. Highs in the upper 80s. West winds 5 to 10 miles an hour. Chance of rain 50%. Saturday night, mostly cloudy with a chance of showers and thunderstorms. Lows in the upper 60s. Southwest winds around 5 miles an hour, becoming south after midnight. Chance of rain 50%. Sunday, mostly cloudy. A chance of showers in the morning, then showers likely with a chance of thunderstorms in the afternoon. Highs in the mid-80s. Southeast winds 5 to 10 miles an hour. Chance of rain 70%. Sunday night, showers likely with a chance of thunderstorms until midnight, then showers after midnight. Lows in the upper 60s. Southeast winds 5 to 10 miles an hour. Chance of rain 90%. Monday, showers. A chance of thunderstorms in the morning, then thunderstorms likely in the afternoon. Highs in the mid-80s. Chance of rain near 100%. Monday night, a chance of thunderstorms. Showers likely until midnight, then a chance of showers after midnight. Lows in the upper 60s. Chance of rain 70%. Tuesday, mostly cloudy in the morning, then mostly sunny with a chance of showers and thunderstorms in the afternoon. Highs around 90. Chance of rain 50%. Heat index values up to 100 in the afternoon. Tuesday night, mostly clear with a chance of showers and thunderstorms. Lows around 70. Chance of rain 50%. Wednesday through Thursday night, mostly clear. Hot. Highs in the mid-90s. Lows in the lower 70s. Friday, mostly sunny. Hot with highs in the mid-90s. Heat index values up to 105. Again, the forecast for Peoria and surrounding areas of central Illinois for tonight, mostly cloudy with a chance of showers and thunderstorms. Lows in the upper 60s. Southwest winds 10 to 15 miles an hour with gusts up to 25 miles an hour. Chance of rain 50%. At 3 p.m. in Peoria, skies were partly sunny. The temperature was 80 degrees, the dew point was 68, and the relative humidity was 66%. The heat index was 83. The wind was southwest at 12 miles an hour, gusting to 22. The pressure was 29.88 inches and falling. Around central and western Illinois, at Moline, it was mostly sunny, with a temperature of 83. It was partly sunny, with a temperature of 80 at Galesburg, 80 at Macomb, 81 at Quincy, and 82 at Springfield. It was cloudy, with a temperature of 81 at Bloomington, 78 at Lakin, 84 at Lincoln, and 81 at Pontiac. And once again at 3 p.m. in Peoria, under partly sunny skies, the temperature was 80, and the heat index was 83. Looking elsewhere around the Midwest at 3 p.m., Chicago was cloudy, and 74. Indianapolis was mostly sunny, and 83. St. Louis was partly sunny, and 85. Kansas City was partly sunny, and 84. Des Moines was partly sunny, and 81. Milwaukee was cloudy, and 77. And now a discussion of hazardous weather conditions for the following counties in Illinois: Fulton, Knox, Marshall, Mason, McLean, Peoria, Stark, Tazewell, and Woodford. This hazardous weather outlook is for Central

Central Illinois, East Central Illinois, and West Central Illinois. For tonight, the primary threat for any severe weather will be after 1 a.m. tonight. Damaging winds and isolated hail are the main threats. Heavy rain may pose a threat as well. For Saturday through Thursday, additional thunderstorms are possible Saturday afternoon and evening, primarily near and north of Interstate 72. A few of these may contain strong winds or hail. Rain and thunderstorms are more likely Sunday afternoon into Monday, though the severe weather threat appears low at this time. Hot and humid conditions will spread across the region next week. Heat index values over 100 degrees are possible as early as Tuesday west of Interstate 55, and will be widespread Wednesday and Thursday. Spotter information statement. Spotter activation is not anticipated tonight. The time is currently 3:51 p.m. Central Daylight Time. 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Now for the official National Weather Service forecast for Peoria and surrounding areas of central Illinois. Tonight, mostly cloudy with a chance of showers and thunderstorms. Lows in the upper 60s. Southwest winds 10 to 15 miles an hour with gusts up to 25 miles an hour. Chance of rain 50%. Saturday, partly sunny with a chance of showers. A slight chance of thunderstorms in the morning, then a chance of thunderstorms in the afternoon. Highs in the upper 80s. West winds 5 to 10 miles an hour. Chance of rain 50%. Saturday night, mostly cloudy with a chance of showers and thunderstorms. Lows in the upper 60s. Southwest winds around 5 miles an hour, becoming south after midnight. Chance of rain 50%. Sunday, mostly cloudy. A chance of showers in the morning, then showers likely with a chance of thunderstorms in the afternoon. Highs in the mid-80s. Southeast winds 5 to 10 miles an hour. Chance of rain 70%. Sunday night, showers likely with a chance of thunderstorms until midnight, then showers after midnight. Lows in the upper 60s. Southeast winds 5 to 10 miles an hour. Chance of rain 90%. Monday, showers. A chance of thunderstorms in the morning, then thunderstorms likely in the afternoon. Highs in the mid-80s. Chance of rain near 100%. Monday night, a chance of thunderstorms. Showers likely until midnight, then a chance of showers after midnight. Lows in the upper 60s. Chance of rain 70%. Tuesday, mostly cloudy in the morning, then mostly sunny with a chance of showers and thunderstorms in the afternoon. Highs around 90. Chance of rain 50%. Heat index values up to 100 in the afternoon. Tuesday night, mostly clear with a chance of showers and thunderstorms. Lows around 70. Chance of rain 50%. Wednesday through Thursday night, mostly clear. Hot. Highs in the mid-90s. Lows in the lower 70s. Friday, mostly sunny. Hot with highs in the mid-90s. Heat index values up to 105. Again, the forecast for Peoria and surrounding areas of central Illinois for tonight, mostly cloudy with a chance of showers and thunderstorms. Lows in the upper 60s. Southwest winds 10 to 15 miles an hour with gusts up to 25 miles an hour. Chance of rain 50%. At 3 p.m. in Peoria, skies were partly sunny. The temperature was 80 degrees, the dew point was 68, and the relative humidity was 66%. The heat index was 83. The wind was southwest at 12 miles an hour, gusting to 22. The pressure was 29.88 inches and falling. Around central and western Illinois, at Moline, it was mostly sunny, with a temperature of 83. It was partly sunny, with a temperature of 80 at Galesburg, 80 at Macomb, 81 at Quincy, and 82 at Springfield. It was cloudy, with a temperature of 81 at Bloomington, 78 at Lakin, 84 at Lincoln, and 81 at Pontiac. And once again at 3 p.m. in Peoria, under partly sunny skies, the temperature was 80, and the heat index was 83. Looking elsewhere around the Midwest at 3 p.m., Chicago was cloudy, and 74. Indianapolis was mostly sunny, and 83. St. Louis was partly sunny, and 85. Kansas City was partly sunny, and 84. Des Moines was
partly sunny, and 81. Milwaukee was cloudy, and 77. And now a discussion of hazardous weather conditions for the following counties in Illinois: Fulton, Knox, Marshall, Mason, McLean, Peoria, Stark, Tazewell, and Woodford. This hazardous weather outlook is for Central Illinois, East Central Illinois, and West Central Illinois. For tonight, the primary threat for any severe weather will be after 1 a.m. tonight. Damaging winds and isolated hail are the main threats. Heavy rain may pose a threat as well. For Saturday through Thursday, additional thunderstorms are possible Saturday afternoon and evening, primarily near and north of Interstate 72. A few of these may contain strong winds or hail. Rain and thunderstorms are more likely Sunday afternoon into Monday, though the severe weather threat appears low at this time. Hot and humid conditions will spread across the region next week. Heat index values over 100 degrees are possible as early as Tuesday west of Interstate 55, and will be widespread Wednesday and Thursday. Spotter information statement: spotter activation is not anticipated tonight. The time is currently 3:56 p.m. Central Daylight Time. 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Now for the official National Weather Service forecast for Peoria and surrounding areas of Central Illinois. Tonight, mostly cloudy with a chance of showers and thunderstorms. Lows in the upper 60s. Southwest winds 10 to 15 miles an hour with gusts up to 25 miles an hour. Chance of rain 50%. Saturday, partly sunny with a chance of showers. A slight chance of thunderstorms in the morning, then a chance of thunderstorms in the afternoon. Highs in the upper 80s. West winds 5 to 10 miles an hour. Chance of rain 50%. Saturday night, mostly cloudy with a chance of showers and thunderstorms. Lows in the upper 60s. Southwest winds around 5 miles an hour, becoming south after midnight. Chance of rain 50%. Sunday, mostly cloudy. A chance of showers in the morning, then showers likely with a chance of thunderstorms in the afternoon. Highs in the mid-80s. Southeast winds 5 to 10 miles an hour. Chance of rain 70%. Sunday night, showers likely with a chance of thunderstorms until midnight, then showers after midnight. Lows in the upper 60s. Southeast winds 5 to 10 miles an hour. Chance of rain 90%. Monday, showers. A chance of thunderstorms in the morning, then thunderstorms likely in the afternoon. Highs in the mid-80s. Chance of rain near 100%. Monday night, a chance of thunderstorms. Showers likely until midnight, then a chance of showers after midnight. Lows in the upper 60s. Chance of rain 70%. Tuesday, mostly cloudy in the morning, then mostly sunny with a chance of showers and thunderstorms in the afternoon. Highs around 90. Chance of rain 50%. Heat index values up to 100 in the afternoon. Tuesday night, mostly clear with a chance of showers and thunderstorms. Lows around 70. Chance of rain 50%. Wednesday through Thursday night, mostly clear. Hot. Highs in the mid-90s. Lows in the lower 70s. Friday, mostly sunny. Hot with highs in the mid-90s. Heat index values up to 105. Again, the forecast for Peoria and surrounding areas of Central Illinois for tonight: mostly cloudy with a chance of showers and thunderstorms. Lows in the upper 60s. Southwest winds 10 to 15 miles an hour with gusts up to 25 miles an hour. Chance of rain 50%. At 3 p.m. in Peoria, skies were partly sunny. The temperature was 80 degrees, the dew point was 68, and the relative humidity was 66%. The heat index was 83. The wind was southwest at 12 miles an hour, gusting to 22. The pressure was 29.88 inches and falling. Around central and western Illinois, at Moline, it was mostly sunny, with a temperature of 83. It was partly sunny, with a temperature of 80 at Galesburg, 80 at Macomb, 81 at Quincy, and 82 at Springfield. It was cloudy, with a temperature of 81 at Bloomington, 78 at Lakin, 84 at Lincoln, and 81 at Pontiac. And once again at 3 p.m. in Peoria, under partly sunny skies, the temperature was 80,

Mason, McLean, Peoria, Stark, Tazewell, and Woodford. This hazardous weather outlook is for Central Illinois, East Central Illinois, and West Central Illinois. For tonight, the primary threat for any severe weather will be after 1 a.m. tonight. Damaging winds and isolated hail are the main threats. Heavy rain may pose a threat as well. For Saturday through Thursday, additional thunderstorms are possible Saturday afternoon and evening, primarily near and north of Interstate 72. A few of these may contain strong winds or hail. Rain and thunderstorms are more likely Sunday afternoon into Monday, though the severe weather threat appears low at this time. Hot and humid conditions will spread across the region next week. Heat index values over 100 degrees are possible as early as Tuesday west of Interstate 55 and will be widespread Wednesday and Thursday. Spotter information statement. Spotter activation is not anticipated tonight. The time is currently 4:11 p.m. Central Daylight Time. 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Now for the official National Weather Service forecast for Peoria and surrounding areas of Central Illinois. Tonight, mostly cloudy with a chance of showers and thunderstorms. Lows in the upper 60s. Southwest winds 10 to 15 miles an hour with gusts up to 25 miles an hour. Chance of rain 50%. Saturday, partly sunny with a chance of showers. A slight chance of thunderstorms in the morning, then a chance of thunderstorms in the afternoon. Highs in the upper 80s. West winds 5 to 10 miles an hour. Chance of rain 50%. Saturday night, mostly cloudy with a chance of showers and thunderstorms. Lows in the upper 60s. Southwest winds around 5 miles an hour, becoming south after midnight. Chance of rain 50%. Sunday, mostly cloudy. A chance of showers in the morning, then showers likely with a chance of thunderstorms in the afternoon. Highs in the mid-80s. Southeast winds 5 to 10 miles an hour. Chance of rain 70%. Sunday night, showers likely with a chance of thunderstorms until midnight, then showers after midnight. Lows in the upper 60s. Southeast winds 5 to 10 miles an hour. Chance of rain 90%. Monday, showers. A chance of thunderstorms in the morning, then thunderstorms likely in the afternoon. Highs in the mid-80s. Chance of rain near 100%. Monday night, a chance of thunderstorms. Showers likely until midnight, then a chance of showers after midnight. Lows in the upper 60s. Chance of rain 70%. Tuesday, mostly cloudy in the morning, then mostly sunny with a chance of showers and thunderstorms in the afternoon. Highs around 90. Chance of rain 50%. Heat index values up to 100 in the afternoon. Tuesday night, mostly clear with a chance of showers and thunderstorms. Lows around 70. Chance of rain 50%. Wednesday through Thursday night, mostly clear. Hot. Highs in the mid-90s. Lows in the lower 70s. Friday, mostly sunny. Hot with highs in the mid-90s. Heat index values up to 105. Again, the forecast for Peoria and surrounding areas of Central Illinois for tonight, mostly cloudy with a chance of showers and thunderstorms. Lows in the upper 60s. Southwest winds 10 to 15 miles an hour with gusts up to 25 miles an hour. Chance of rain 50%. 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At 4 p.m. in Peoria, skies were cloudy. The temperature was 81 degrees, the dew point was 69, and the relative humidity was 67%. The heat index was 84. The wind was southwest at 16 miles an hour, gusting to 26. The pressure was 29.87 inches and falling. Around central and western Illinois, skies ranged from partly sunny to cloudy.

and temperatures were around 80 degrees. And once again at 4 p.m. in Peoria, under cloudy skies, the temperature was 81, and the heat index was 84. Looking elsewhere around the Midwest at 4 p.m., Chicago had light rain, and 75. Indianapolis was partly sunny, and 83. St. Louis was partly sunny, and 86. Kansas City was partly sunny, and 85. Des Moines was mostly sunny, and 83. Milwaukee had light rain, and 74. And now a discussion of hazardous weather conditions for the following counties in Illinois: Fulton, Knox, Marshall, Mason, McLean, Peoria, Stark, Tazewell, and Woodford. This hazardous weather outlook is for Central Illinois, East Central Illinois, and West Central Illinois. For tonight, the primary threat for any severe weather will be after 1 a.m. tonight. Damaging winds and isolated hail are the main threats. Heavy rain may pose a threat as well. For Saturday through Thursday, additional thunderstorms are possible Saturday afternoon and evening, primarily near and north of Interstate 72. A few of these may contain strong winds or hail. Rain and thunderstorms are more likely Sunday afternoon into Monday, though the severe weather threat appears low at this time. Hot and humid conditions will spread across the region next week. Heat index values over 100 degrees are possible as early as Tuesday west of Interstate 55, and will be widespread Wednesday and Thursday. Spotter information statement: spotter activation is not anticipated tonight. The time is currently 4:17 p.m. Central Daylight Time. 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Now for the official National Weather Service forecast for Peoria and surrounding areas of Central Illinois. Tonight, mostly cloudy with a chance of showers and thunderstorms. Lows in the upper 60s. Southwest winds 10 to 15 miles an hour with gusts up to 25 miles an hour. Chance of rain 50%. Saturday, partly sunny with a chance of showers. A slight chance of thunderstorms in the morning, then a chance of thunderstorms in the afternoon. Highs in the upper 80s. West winds 5 to 10 miles an hour. Chance of rain 50%. Saturday night, mostly cloudy with a chance of showers and thunderstorms. Lows in the upper 60s. Southwest winds around 5 miles an hour, becoming south after midnight. Chance of rain 50%. Sunday, mostly cloudy. A chance of showers in the morning, then showers likely with a chance of thunderstorms in the afternoon. Highs in the mid-80s. Southeast winds 5 to 10 miles an hour. Chance of rain 70%. Sunday night, showers likely with a chance of thunderstorms until midnight, then showers after midnight. Lows in the upper 60s. Southeast winds 5 to 10 miles an hour. Chance of rain 90%. Monday, showers. A chance of thunderstorms in the morning, then thunderstorms likely in the afternoon. Highs in the mid-80s. Chance of rain near 100%. Monday night, a chance of thunderstorms. Showers likely until midnight, then a chance of showers after midnight. Lows in the upper 60s. Chance of rain 70%. Tuesday, mostly cloudy in the morning, then mostly sunny with a chance of showers and thunderstorms in the afternoon. Highs around 90. Chance of rain 50%. Heat index values up to 100 in the afternoon. Tuesday night, mostly clear with a chance of showers and thunderstorms. Lows around 70. Chance of rain 50%. Wednesday through Thursday night, mostly clear. Hot. Highs in the mid-90s. Lows in the lower 70s. Friday, mostly sunny. Hot with highs in the mid-90s. Heat index values up to 105. Again, the forecast for Peoria and surrounding areas of Central Illinois for tonight: mostly cloudy with a chance of showers and thunderstorms. Lows in the upper 60s. Southwest winds 10 to 15 miles an hour with gusts up to 25 miles an hour. Chance of rain 50%. At 4 p.m. in Peoria, skies were cloudy. The temperature was 81 degrees, the dew point was 69, and the relative humidity was 67%. The heat index was 84. The wind was southwest at 16 miles an hour, gusting to 26. The pressure was 29.8.

7 inches and falling. Around central and western Illinois, skies ranged from partly sunny to cloudy, and temperatures were around 80 degrees. And once again at 4 p.m. in Peoria, under cloudy skies, the temperature was 81, and the heat index was 84. Looking elsewhere around the Midwest at 4 p.m., Chicago had light rain, and 75. Indianapolis was partly sunny, and 83. St. Louis was partly sunny, and 86. Kansas City was partly sunny, and 85. Des Moines was mostly sunny, and 83. Milwaukee had light rain, and 74. And now a discussion of hazardous weather conditions for the following counties in Illinois: Fulton, Knox, Marshall, Mason, McLean, Peoria, Stark, Tazewell, and Woodford. This hazardous weather outlook is for central Illinois, east central Illinois, and west central Illinois. For tonight, the primary threat for any severe weather will be after 1 a.m. tonight. Damaging winds and isolated hail are the main threats. Heavy rain may pose a threat as well. For Saturday through Thursday, additional thunderstorms are possible Saturday afternoon and evening, primarily near and north of Interstate 72. A few of these may contain strong winds or hail. Rain and thunderstorms are more likely Sunday afternoon into Monday, though the severe weather threat appears low at this time. Hot and humid conditions will spread across the region next week. Heat index values over 100 degrees are possible as early as Tuesday west of Interstate 55, and will be widespread Wednesday and Thursday. Spotter information statement: spotter activation is not anticipated tonight. The time is currently 4:22 p.m. Central Daylight Time. 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Now for the official National Weather Service forecast for Peoria and surrounding areas of central Illinois. Tonight, mostly cloudy with a chance of showers and thunderstorms. Lows in the upper 60s. Southwest winds 10 to 15 miles an hour with gusts up to 25 miles an hour. Chance of rain 50%. Saturday, partly sunny with a chance of showers. A slight chance of thunderstorms in the morning, then a chance of thunderstorms in the afternoon. Highs in the upper 80s. West winds 5 to 10 miles an hour. Chance of rain 50%. Saturday night, mostly cloudy with a chance of showers and thunderstorms. Lows in the upper 60s. Southwest winds around 5 miles an hour, becoming south after midnight. Chance of rain 50%. Sunday, mostly cloudy. A chance of showers in the morning, then showers likely with a chance of thunderstorms in the afternoon. Highs in the mid-80s. Southeast winds 5 to 10 miles an hour. Chance of rain 70%. Sunday night, showers likely with a chance of thunderstorms until midnight, then showers after midnight. Lows in the upper 60s. Southeast winds 5 to 10 miles an hour. Chance of rain 90%. Monday, showers. A chance of thunderstorms in the morning, then thunderstorms likely in the afternoon. Highs in the mid-80s. Chance of rain near 100%. Monday night, a chance of thunderstorms. Showers likely until midnight, then a chance of showers after midnight. Lows in the upper 60s. Chance of rain 70%. Tuesday, mostly cloudy in the morning, then mostly sunny with a chance of showers and thunderstorms in the afternoon. Highs around 90. Chance of rain 50%. Heat index values up to 100 in the afternoon. Tuesday night, mostly clear with a chance of showers and thunderstorms. Lows around 70. Chance of rain 50%. Wednesday through Thursday night, mostly clear. Hot. Highs in the mid-90s. Lows in the lower 70s. Friday, mostly sunny. Hot with highs in the mid-90s. Heat index values up to 105. Again, the forecast for Peoria and surrounding areas of central Illinois for tonight: mostly cloudy with a chance of showers and thunderstorms. Lows in the upper 60s. Southwest winds 10 to 15 miles an hour with gusts up to 25 miles an hour. Chance of rain 50%. At 4 p.m. in Peoria, skies were cloudy. The temperature was 81 degrees, the dew point was 69, and the relative humidity was 67%. The heat index was 84. The wind

with southwest at 16 miles an hour, gusting to 26. The pressure was 29.87 inches and falling. Around central and western Illinois, skies ranged from partly sunny to cloudy, and temperatures were around 80 degrees. And once again at 4 p.m. in Peoria, under cloudy skies, the temperature was 81, and the heat index was 84. Looking elsewhere around the Midwest at 4 p.m., Chicago had light rain, and 75. Indianapolis was partly sunny, and 83. St. Louis was partly sunny, and 86. Kansas City was partly sunny, and 85. Des Moines was mostly sunny, and 83. Milwaukee had light rain, and 74. And now a discussion of hazardous weather conditions for the following counties in Illinois: Fulton, Knox, Marshall, Mason, McLean, Peoria, Stark, Tazewell, and Woodford. This hazardous weather outlook is for central Illinois, east central Illinois, and west central Illinois. For tonight, the primary threat for any severe weather will be after 1 a.m. tonight. Damaging winds and isolated hail are the main threats. Heavy rain may pose a threat as well. For Saturday through Thursday, additional thunderstorms are possible Saturday afternoon and evening, primarily near and north of Interstate 72. A few of these may contain strong winds or hail. Rain and thunderstorms are more likely Sunday afternoon into Monday, though the severe weather threat appears low at this time. Hot and humid conditions will spread across the region next week. Heat index values over 100 degrees are possible as early as Tuesday west of Interstate 55, and will be widespread Wednesday and Thursday. Spotter information statement: spotter activation is not anticipated tonight. The time is currently 4:27 p.m. Central Daylight Time. 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Now for the official National Weather Service forecast for Peoria and surrounding areas of central Illinois. Tonight, mostly cloudy with a chance of showers and thunderstorms. Lows in the upper 60s. Southwest winds 10 to 15 miles an hour with gusts up to 25 miles an hour. Chance of rain 50%. Saturday, partly sunny with a chance of showers. A slight chance of thunderstorms in the morning, then a chance of thunderstorms in the afternoon. Highs in the upper 80s. West winds 5 to 10 miles an hour. Chance of rain 50%. Saturday night, mostly cloudy with a chance of showers and thunderstorms. Lows in the upper 60s. Southwest winds around 5 miles an hour, becoming south after midnight. Chance of rain 50%. Sunday, mostly cloudy. A chance of showers in the morning, then showers likely with a chance of thunderstorms in the afternoon. Highs in the mid-80s. Southeast winds 5 to 10 miles an hour. Chance of rain 70%. Sunday night, showers likely with a chance of thunderstorms until midnight, then showers after midnight. Lows in the upper 60s. Southeast winds 5 to 10 miles an hour. Chance of rain 90%. Monday, showers. A chance of thunderstorms in the morning, then thunderstorms likely in the afternoon. Highs in the mid-80s. Chance of rain near 100%. Monday night, a chance of thunderstorms. Showers likely until midnight, then a chance of showers after midnight. Lows in the upper 60s. Chance of rain 70%. Tuesday, mostly cloudy in the morning, then mostly sunny with a chance of showers and thunderstorms in the afternoon. Highs around 90. Chance of rain 50%. Heat index values up to 100 in the afternoon. Tuesday night, mostly clear with a chance of showers and thunderstorms. Lows around 70. Chance of rain 50%. Wednesday through Thursday night, mostly clear. Hot. Highs in the mid-90s. Lows in the lower 70s. Friday, mostly sunny. Hot with highs in the mid-90s. Heat index values up to 105. Again, the forecast for Peoria and surrounding areas of central Illinois for tonight: mostly cloudy with a chance of showers and thunderstorms. Lows in the upper 60s. Southwest winds 10 to 15 miles an hour with gusts up to 25 miles an hour. Chance of rain 50%. At 4 p.m. in Peoria, skies were cloudy.
The temperature was 81 degrees, the dew point was 69, and the relative humidity was 67%. The heat index was 84. The wind was southwest at 16 miles an hour, gusting to 26. The pressure was 29.87 inches and falling. Around central and western Illinois, skies ranged from partly sunny to cloudy, and temperatures were around 80 degrees. And once again at 4 p.m. in Peoria, under cloudy skies, the temperature was 81, and the heat index was 84. Looking elsewhere around the Midwest at 4 p.m., Chicago had light rain, and 75. Indianapolis was partly sunny, and 83. St. Louis was partly sunny, and 86. Kansas City was partly sunny, and 85. Des Moines was mostly sunny, and 83. Milwaukee had light rain, and 74. And now a discussion of hazardous weather conditions for the following counties in Illinois: Fulton, Knox, Marshall, Mason, McLean, Peoria, Stark, Tazewell, and Woodford. This hazardous weather outlook is for central Illinois, east central Illinois, and west central Illinois. For tonight, the primary threat for any severe weather will be after 1 a.m. tonight. Damaging winds and isolated hail are the main threats. Heavy rain may pose a threat as well. For Saturday through Thursday, additional thunderstorms are possible Saturday afternoon and evening, primarily near and north of Interstate 72. A few of these may contain strong winds or hail. Rain and thunderstorms are more likely Sunday afternoon into Monday, though the severe weather threat appears low at this time. Hot and humid conditions will spread across the region next week. Heat index values over 100 degrees are possible as early as Tuesday west of Interstate 55, and will be widespread Wednesday and Thursday. Spotter information statement: spotter activation is not anticipated tonight. The time is currently 4:32 p.m. Central Daylight Time. 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Now for the official National Weather Service forecast for Peoria and surrounding areas of central Illinois. Tonight, mostly cloudy with a chance of showers and thunderstorms. Lows in the upper 60s. Southwest winds 10 to 15 miles an hour with gusts up to 25 miles an hour. Chance of rain 50%. Saturday, partly sunny with a chance of showers. A slight chance of thunderstorms in the morning, then a chance of thunderstorms in the afternoon. Highs in the upper 80s. Saturday, partly sunny with a chance of showers. A slight chance of thunderstorms in the morning, then a chance of thunderstorms in the afternoon. Highs in the upper 80s. West winds 5 to 10 miles an hour. Chance of rain 50%. Saturday night, mostly cloudy with a chance of showers and thunderstorms. Lows in the upper 60s. Southwest winds around 5 miles an hour, becoming south after midnight. Chance of rain 50%. Sunday, mostly cloudy. A chance of showers in the morning, then showers likely with a chance of thunderstorms in the afternoon. Highs in the mid-80s. Southeast winds 5 to 10 miles an hour. Chance of rain 70%. Sunday night, showers likely with a chance of thunderstorms until midnight, then showers after midnight. Lows in the upper 60s. Southeast winds 5 to 10 miles an hour. Chance of rain 90%. Monday, showers. A chance of thunderstorms in the morning, then thunderstorms likely in the afternoon. Highs in the mid-80s. Chance of rain near 100%. Monday night, a chance of thunderstorms. Showers likely until midnight, then a chance of showers after midnight. Lows in the upper 60s. Chance of rain 70%. Tuesday, mostly cloudy in the morning, then mostly sunny with a chance of showers and thunderstorms in the afternoon. Highs around 90. Chance of rain 50%. Heat index values up to 100 in the afternoon. Tuesday night, mostly clear with a chance of showers and thunderstorms. Lows around 70. Chance of rain 50%. Wednesday through Thursday night, mostly clear. Hot. Highs in the mid-90s. Lows in the lower 70s. Friday, mostly sunny. Hot with highs in the mid-90s. Heat index values up to 105. Again,
The forecast for Peoria and surrounding areas of central Illinois for tonight, mostly cloudy with a chance of showers and thunderstorms. Lows in the

upper 60s. Southwest winds 10 to 15 miles an hour with gusts up to 25 miles an hour. Chance of rain 50%. At 4 p.m. in Peoria, skies were cloudy. The temperature was 81 degrees, the dew point was 69, and the relative humidity was 67%. The heat index was 84. The wind was southwest at 16 miles an hour, gusting to 26. The pressure was 29.87 inches and falling. Around central and western Illinois, skies ranged from partly sunny to cloudy, and temperatures were around 80 degrees. And once again at 4 p.m. in Peoria, under cloudy skies, the temperature was 81, and the heat index was 84. Looking elsewhere around the Midwest at 4 p.m., Chicago had light rain, and 75. Indianapolis was partly sunny, and 83. St. Louis was partly sunny, and 86. Kansas City was partly sunny, and 85. Des Moines was mostly sunny, and 83. Milwaukee had light rain, and 74. And now a discussion of hazardous weather conditions for the following counties in Illinois: Fulton, Knox, Marshall, Mason, McLean, Peoria, Stark, Tazewell, and Woodford. This hazardous weather outlook is for central Illinois, east central Illinois, and west central Illinois. For tonight, the primary threat for any severe weather will be after 1 a.m. tonight. Damaging winds and isolated hail are the main threats. Heavy rain may pose a threat as well. For Saturday through Thursday, additional thunderstorms are possible Saturday afternoon and evening, primarily near and north of Interstate 72. A few of these may contain strong winds or hail. Rain and thunderstorms are more likely Sunday afternoon into Monday, though the severe weather threat appears low at this time. Hot and humid conditions will spread across the region next week. Heat index values over 100 degrees are possible as early as Tuesday west of Interstate 55, and will be widespread Wednesday and Thursday. Spotter information statement: spotter activation is not anticipated tonight. The time is currently 4:37 p.m. Central Daylight Time. 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Now for the official National Weather Service forecast for Peoria and surrounding areas of central Illinois. Tonight, mostly cloudy with a chance of showers and thunderstorms. Lows in the upper 60s. Southwest winds 10 to 15 miles an hour with gusts up to 25 miles an hour. Chance of rain 50%. Saturday, partly sunny with a chance of showers. A slight chance of thunderstorms in the morning, then a chance of thunderstorms in the afternoon. Highs in the upper 80s. West winds 5 to 10 miles an hour. Chance of rain 50%. Saturday night, mostly cloudy with a chance of showers and thunderstorms. Lows in the upper 60s. Southwest winds around 5 miles an hour, becoming south after midnight. Chance of rain 50%. Sunday, mostly cloudy. A chance of showers in the morning, then showers likely with a chance of thunderstorms in the afternoon. Highs in the mid-80s. Southeast winds 5 to 10 miles an hour. Chance of rain 70%. Sunday night, showers likely with a chance of thunderstorms until midnight, then showers after midnight. Lows in the upper 60s. Southeast winds 5 to 10 miles an hour. Chance of rain 90%. Monday, showers. A chance of thunderstorms in the morning, then thunderstorms likely in the afternoon. Highs in the mid-80s. Chance of rain near 100%. Monday night, a chance of thunderstorms. Showers likely until midnight, then a chance of showers after midnight. Lows in the upper 60s. Chance of rain 70%. Tuesday, mostly cloudy in the morning, then mostly sunny with a chance of showers and thunderstorms in the afternoon. Highs around 90. Chance of rain 50%. Heat index values up to 100 in the afternoon. Tuesday night, mostly clear with a chance of showers and thunderstorms. Lows around 70. Chance of rain 50%. Wednesday through Thursday night, mostly clear. Hot. Highs in the mid-90s. Lows in the lower 70s. Friday, mostly sunny. Hot with highs in the mid-90s. Heat index values up to 105. Again, the forecast for Peoria and surrounding areas.

of central Illinois for tonight, mostly cloudy with a chance of showers and thunderstorms. Lows in the upper 60s. Southwest winds 10 to 15 miles an hour with gusts up to 25 miles an hour. Chance of rain 50%. Now for the official National Weather Service forecast for Peoria and surrounding areas of central Illinois. Tonight, mostly cloudy with a chance of showers and thunderstorms. Lows in the upper 60s. Southwest winds 10 to 15 miles an hour with gusts up to 25 miles an hour. Chance of rain 50%. Saturday, partly sunny with a chance of showers. A slight chance of thunderstorms in the morning, then a chance of thunderstorms in the afternoon. Highs in the upper 80s. West winds 5 to 10 miles an hour. Chance of rain 50%. Saturday night, mostly cloudy with a chance of showers and thunderstorms. Lows in the upper 60s. Southwest winds around 5 miles an hour, becoming south after midnight. Chance of rain 50%. Sunday, mostly cloudy. A chance of showers in the morning, then showers likely with a chance of thunderstorms in the afternoon. Highs in the mid-80s. Southeast winds 5 to 10 miles an hour. Chance of rain 70%. Sunday night, showers likely with a chance of thunderstorms until midnight, then showers after midnight. Lows in the upper 60s. Southeast winds 5 to 10 miles an hour. Chance of rain 90%. Monday, showers. A chance of thunderstorms in the morning, then thunderstorms likely in the afternoon. Highs in the mid-80s. Chance of rain near 100%. Monday night, a chance of thunderstorms. Showers likely until midnight, then a chance of showers after midnight. Lows in the upper 60s. Chance of rain 70%. Tuesday, mostly cloudy in the morning, then mostly sunny with a chance of showers and thunderstorms in the afternoon. Highs around 90. Chance of rain 50%. Heat index values up to 100 in the afternoon. Tuesday night, mostly clear with a chance of showers and thunderstorms. Lows around 70. Chance of rain 50%. Wednesday through Thursday night, mostly clear. Hot. Highs in the mid-90s. Lows in the lower 70s. Friday, mostly sunny. Hot with highs in the mid-90s. Heat index values up to 105. Again, the forecast for Peoria and surrounding areas of central Illinois for tonight, mostly cloudy with a chance of showers and thunderstorms. Lows in the upper 60s. Southwest winds 10 to 15 miles an hour with gusts up to 25 miles an hour. Chance of rain 50%. At 4 p.m. in Peoria, skies were cloudy. The temperature was 81 degrees, the dew point was 69, and the relative humidity was 67%. The heat index was 84. The wind was southwest at 16 miles an hour, gusting to 26. The pressure was 29.87 inches and falling. Around central and western Illinois, skies ranged from partly sunny to cloudy, and temperatures were around 80 degrees. And once again at 4 p.m. in Peoria, under cloudy skies, the temperature was 81, and the heat index was 84. Looking elsewhere around the Midwest at 4 p.m., Chicago had light rain, and 75. Indianapolis was partly sunny, and 83. St. Louis was partly sunny, and 86. Kansas City was partly sunny, and 85. Des Moines was mostly sunny, and 83. Milwaukee had light rain, and 74. And now a discussion of hazardous weather conditions for the following counties in Illinois: Fulton, Knox, Marshall, Mason, McLean, Peoria, Stark, Tazewell, and Woodford. This hazardous weather outlook is for central Illinois, east central Illinois, and west central Illinois. For tonight, the primary threat for any severe weather will be after 1 a.m. tonight. Damaging winds and isolated hail are the main threats. Heavy rain may pose a threat as well. For Saturday through Thursday, additional thunderstorms are possible Saturday afternoon and evening, primarily near and north of Interstate 72. A few of these may contain strong winds or hail. Rain and thunderstorms are more likely Sunday afternoon into Monday, though the severe weather threat appears low at this time. Hot and humid conditions will spread across the region next week. Heat index values over 100 degrees are possible as early as Tuesday.

Saturday night, mostly cloudy with a chance of showers and thunderstorms. Lows in the upper 60s. Southwest winds around 5 miles an hour, becoming south after midnight. Chance of rain 50%. Sunday, mostly cloudy. A chance of showers in the morning, then showers likely with a chance of thunderstorms in the afternoon. Highs in the mid-80s. Southeast winds 5 to 10 miles an hour. Chance of rain 70%. Sunday night, showers likely with a chance of thunderstorms until midnight, then showers after midnight. Lows in the upper 60s. Southeast winds 5 to 10 miles an hour. Chance of rain 90%. Monday, showers. A chance of thunderstorms in the morning, then thunderstorms likely in the afternoon. Highs in the mid-80s. Chance of rain near 100%. Monday night, a chance of thunderstorms. Showers likely until midnight, then a chance of showers after midnight. Lows in the upper 60s. Chance of rain 70%. Tuesday, mostly cloudy in the morning, then mostly sunny with a chance of showers and thunderstorms in the afternoon. Highs around 90. Chance of rain 50%. Heat index values up to 100 in the afternoon. Tuesday night, mostly clear with a chance of showers and thunderstorms. Lows around 70. Chance of rain 50%. Wednesday through Thursday night, mostly clear. Hot. Highs in the mid-90s. Lows in the lower 70s. Friday, mostly sunny. Hot with highs in the mid-90s. Heat index values up to 105. Again, the forecast for Peoria and surrounding areas of central Illinois for tonight, mostly cloudy with a chance of showers and thunderstorms. Lows in the upper 60s. Southwest winds 10 to 15 miles an hour with gusts up to 25 miles an hour. Chance of rain 50%. At 4 p.m. in Peoria, skies were cloudy. The temperature was 81 degrees, the dew point was 69, and the relative humidity was 67%. The heat index was 84. The wind was southwest at 16 miles an hour, gusting to 26. The pressure was 29.87 inches and falling. Around central and western Illinois, skies ranged from partly sunny to cloudy, and temperatures were around 80 degrees. And once again at 4 p.m. in Peoria, under cloudy skies, the temperature was 81, and the heat index was 84. Looking elsewhere around the Midwest at 4 p.m., Chicago had light rain, and 75. Indianapolis was partly sunny, and 83. St. Louis was partly sunny, and 86. Kansas City was partly sunny, and 85. Des Moines was mostly sunny, and 83. Milwaukee had light rain, and 74. And now a discussion of hazardous weather conditions for the following counties in Illinois: Fulton, Knox, Marshall, Mason, McLean, Peoria, Stark, Tazewell, and Woodford. This hazardous weather outlook is for central Illinois, east central Illinois, and west central Illinois. For tonight, the primary threat for any severe weather will be after 1 a.m. tonight. Damaging winds and isolated hail are the main threats. Heavy rain may pose a threat as well. For Saturday through Thursday, additional thunderstorms are possible Saturday afternoon and evening, primarily near and north of Interstate 72. A few of these may contain strong winds or hail. Rain and thunderstorms are more likely Sunday afternoon into Monday, though the severe weather threat appears low at this time. Hot and humid conditions will spread across the region next week. Heat index values over 100 degrees are possible as early as Tuesday west of Interstate 55, and will be widespread Wednesday and Thursday. Spotter information statement: spotter activation is not anticipated tonight. The time is currently 4:50 p.m. Central Daylight Time. 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Now for the official National Weather Service forecast for Peoria and surrounding areas of central Illinois. Tonight, mostly cloudy with a chance of showers and thunderstorms. Lows in the upper 60s. Southwest winds 10 to 15 miles an hour with gusts up to 25 miles an hour. Chance of rain 50%. Saturday, partly sunny with a chance of showers. A slight chance of thunderstorms in the morning, then a chance of thunderstorms in the afternoon.

in the upper 80s. West winds 5 to 10 miles an hour. Chance of rain 50%. Saturday night, mostly cloudy with a chance of showers and thunderstorms. Lows in the upper 60s. Southwest winds around 5 miles an hour, becoming south after midnight. Chance of rain 50%. Sunday, mostly cloudy. A chance of showers in the morning, then showers likely with a chance of thunderstorms in the afternoon. Highs in the mid-80s. Southeast winds 5 to 10 miles an hour. Chance of rain 70%. Sunday night, showers likely with a chance of thunderstorms until midnight, then showers after midnight. Lows in the upper 60s. Southeast winds 5 to 10 miles an hour. Chance of rain 90%. Monday, showers. A chance of thunderstorms in the morning, then thunderstorms likely in the afternoon. Highs in the mid-80s. Chance of rain near 100%. Monday night, a chance of thunderstorms. Showers likely until midnight, then a chance of showers after midnight. Lows in the upper 60s. Chance of rain 70%. Tuesday, mostly cloudy in the morning, then mostly sunny with a chance of showers and thunderstorms in the afternoon. Highs around 90. Chance of rain 50%. Heat index values up to 100 in the afternoon. Tuesday night, mostly clear with a chance of showers and thunderstorms. Lows around 70. Chance of rain 50%. Wednesday through Thursday night, mostly clear. Hot. Highs in the mid-90s. Lows in the lower 70s. Friday, mostly sunny. Hot with highs in the mid-90s. Heat index values up to 105. Again, the forecast for Peoria and surrounding areas of central Illinois for tonight, mostly cloudy with a chance of showers and thunderstorms. Lows in the upper 60s. Southwest winds 10 to 15 miles an hour with gusts up to 25 miles an hour. Chance of rain 50%. At 4 p.m. in Peoria, skies were cloudy. The temperature was 81 degrees, the dew point was 69, and the relative humidity was 67%. The heat index was 84. The wind was southwest at 16 miles an hour, gusting to 26. The pressure was 29.87 inches and falling. Around central and western Illinois, skies ranged from partly sunny to cloudy, and temperatures were around 80 degrees. And once again at 4 p.m. in Peoria, under cloudy skies, the temperature was 81, and the heat index was 84. Looking elsewhere around the Midwest at 4 p.m., Chicago had light rain, and 75. Indianapolis was partly sunny, and 83. St. Louis was partly sunny, and 86. Kansas City was partly sunny, and 85. Des Moines was mostly sunny, and 83. Milwaukee had light rain, and 74. And now a discussion of hazardous weather conditions for the following counties in Illinois: Fulton, Knox, Marshall, Mason, McLean, Peoria, Stark, Tazewell, and Woodford. This hazardous weather outlook is for central Illinois, east central Illinois, and west central Illinois. For tonight, the primary threat for any severe weather will be after 1 a.m. tonight. Damaging winds and isolated hail are the main threats. Heavy rain may pose a threat as well. For Saturday through Thursday, additional thunderstorms are possible Saturday afternoon and evening, primarily near and north of Interstate 72. A few of these may contain strong winds or hail. Rain and thunderstorms are more likely Sunday afternoon into Monday, though the severe weather threat appears low at this time. Hot and humid conditions will spread across the region next week. Heat index values over 100 degrees are possible as early as Tuesday west of Interstate 55, and will be widespread Wednesday and Thursday. Spotter information statement: spotter activation is not anticipated tonight. The time is currently 4:55 p.m. Central Daylight Time. 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Now for the official National Weather Service forecast for Peoria and surrounding areas of central Illinois. Tonight, mostly cloudy with a chance of showers and thunderstorms. Lows in the upper 60s. Southwest winds 10 to 15 miles an hour with gusts up to 25 miles an hour. Chance of rain 50%. Saturday, partly sunny with a chance of showers.
a slight chance of thunderstorms in the morning, then a chance of thunderstorms in the afternoon. Highs in the upper 80s. West winds 5 to 10 miles an hour. Chance of rain 50%. Saturday night, mostly cloudy with a chance of showers and thunderstorms. Lows in the upper 60s. Southwest winds around 5 miles an hour, becoming south after midnight. Chance of rain 50%. Sunday, mostly cloudy. A chance of showers in the morning, then showers likely with a chance of thunderstorms in the afternoon. Highs in the mid-80s. Southeast winds 5 to 10 miles an hour. Chance of rain 70%. Sunday night, showers likely with a chance of thunderstorms until midnight, then showers after midnight. Lows in the upper 60s. Southeast winds 5 to 10 miles an hour. Chance of rain 90%. Monday, showers. A chance of thunderstorms in the morning, then thunderstorms likely in the afternoon. Highs in the mid-80s. Chance of rain near 100%. Monday night, a chance of thunderstorms. Showers likely until midnight, then a chance of showers after midnight. Lows in the upper 60s. Chance of rain 70%. Tuesday, mostly cloudy in the morning, then mostly sunny with a chance of showers and thunderstorms in the afternoon. Highs around 90. Chance of rain 50%. Heat index values up to 100 in the afternoon. Tuesday night, mostly clear with a chance of showers and thunderstorms. Lows around 70. Chance of rain 50%. Wednesday through Thursday night, mostly clear. Hot. Highs in the mid-90s. Lows in the lower 70s. Friday, mostly sunny. Hot with highs in the mid-90s. Heat index values up to 105. Again, the forecast for Peoria and surrounding areas of central Illinois for tonight, mostly cloudy with a chance of showers and thunderstorms. Lows in the upper 60s. Southwest winds 10 to 15 miles an hour with gusts up to 25 miles an hour. Chance of rain 50%. At 4 p.m. in Peoria, skies were cloudy. The temperature was 81 degrees, the dew point was 69, and the relative humidity was 67%. The heat index was 84. The wind was southwest at 16 miles an hour, gusting to 26. The pressure was 29.87 inches and falling. Around central and western Illinois, skies ranged from partly sunny to cloudy, and temperatures were around 80 degrees. And once again at 4 p.m. in Peoria, under cloudy skies, the temperature was 81, and the heat index was 84. Looking elsewhere around the Midwest at 4 p.m., Chicago had light rain, and 75. Indianapolis was partly sunny, and 83. St. Louis was partly sunny, and 86. Kansas City was partly sunny, and 85. Des Moines was mostly sunny, and 83. Milwaukee had light rain, and 74. And now a discussion of hazardous weather conditions for the following counties in Illinois: Fulton, Knox, Marshall, Mason, McLean, Peoria, Stark, Tazewell, and Woodford. This hazardous weather outlook is for central Illinois, east central Illinois, and west central Illinois. For tonight, the primary threat for any severe weather will be after 1 a.m. tonight. Damaging winds and isolated hail are the main threats. Heavy rain may pose a threat as well. For Saturday through Thursday, additional thunderstorms are possible Saturday afternoon and evening, primarily near and north of Interstate 72. A few of these may contain strong winds or hail. Rain and thunderstorms are more likely Sunday afternoon into Monday, though the severe weather threat appears low at this time. Hot and humid conditions will spread across the region next week. Heat index values over 100 degrees are possible as early as Tuesday west of Interstate 55, and will be widespread Wednesday and Thursday. Spotter information statement: spotter activation is not anticipated tonight. The time is currently 5 p.m. Central Daylight Time. 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Now for the official National Weather Service forecast for Peoria and surrounding areas of central Illinois. Tonight, mostly cloudy with a chance of showers and thunderstorms. Lows in the upper 60s. Southwest winds 10 to 15 miles an hour with gusts up to 25 miles an hour.

chance of rain 50%. Saturday, partly sunny with a chance of showers. A slight chance of thunderstorms in the morning, then a chance of thunderstorms in the afternoon. Highs in the upper 80s. West winds 5 to 10 miles an hour. Chance of rain 50%. Saturday night, mostly cloudy with a chance of showers and thunderstorms. Lows in the upper 60s. Southwest winds around 5 miles an hour, becoming south after midnight. Chance of rain 50%. Sunday, mostly cloudy. A chance of showers in the morning, then showers likely with a chance of thunderstorms in the afternoon. Highs in the mid-80s. Southeast winds 5 to 10 miles an hour. Chance of rain 70%. Sunday night, showers likely with a chance of thunderstorms until midnight, then showers after midnight. Lows in the upper 60s. Southeast winds 5 to 10 miles an hour. Chance of rain 90%. Monday, showers. A chance of thunderstorms in the morning, then thunderstorms likely in the afternoon. Highs in the mid-80s. Chance of rain near 100%. Monday night, a chance of thunderstorms. Showers likely until midnight, then a chance of showers after midnight. Lows in the upper 60s. Chance of rain 70%. Tuesday, mostly cloudy in the morning, then mostly sunny with a chance of showers and thunderstorms in the afternoon. Highs around 90. Chance of rain 50%. Heat index values up to 100 in the afternoon. Tuesday night, mostly clear with a chance of showers and thunderstorms. Lows around 70. Chance of rain 50%. Wednesday through Thursday night, mostly clear. Hot. Highs in the mid-90s. Lows in the lower 70s. Friday, mostly sunny. Hot with highs in the mid-90s. Heat index values up to 105. Again, the forecast for Peoria and surrounding areas of central Illinois for tonight, mostly cloudy with a chance of showers and thunderstorms. Lows in the upper 60s. Southwest winds 10 to 15 miles an hour with gusts up to 25 miles an hour. Chance of rain 50%. The Peoria, Illinois climate summary for this evening, as of 4 p.m., June 5, 2026. Today's high temperature was 82 degrees. The normal high is 81. The record high is 98 degrees, which was last set in 1977. Today's low temperature was 71 degrees. The normal low is 60. The record low is 41 degrees, which was last set in 1993. A trace of precipitation fell today, which brings the monthly total to a trace. The total precipitation for the year now stands at 14.00 inches. Sunset tonight is at 8:26 p.m. Sunrise tomorrow is at 5:28 a.m. And now a discussion of hazardous weather conditions for the following counties in Illinois: Fulton, Knox, Marshall, Mason, McLean, Peoria, Stark, Tazewell, and Woodford. This hazardous weather outlook is for central Illinois, east central Illinois, and west central Illinois. For tonight, the primary threat for any severe weather will be after 1 a.m. tonight. Damaging winds and isolated hail are the main threats. Heavy rain may pose a threat as well. For Saturday through Thursday, additional thunderstorms are possible Saturday afternoon and evening, primarily near and north of Interstate 72. A few of these may contain strong winds or hail. Rain and thunderstorms are more likely Sunday afternoon into Monday, though the severe weather threat appears low at this time. Hot and humid conditions will spread across the region next week. Heat index values over 100 degrees are possible as early as Tuesday west of Interstate 55, and will be widespread Wednesday and Thursday. Spotter information statement: spotter activation is not anticipated tonight. The time is currently 5:05 p.m. Central Daylight Time. 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Now for the official National Weather Service forecast for Peoria and surrounding areas of central Illinois. Tonight, mostly cloudy with a chance of showers and thunderstorms. Lows in the upper 60s. Southwest winds 10 to 15 miles an hour with gusts up to 25 miles an hour. Chance of rain 50%. Saturday, partly sunny with a chance of showers. A slight chance of thunderstorms in the morning, then a chance of thunderstorms in the afternoon.
Highs in the upper 80s. West winds 5 to 10 miles an hour. Chance of rain 50%. Saturday night, mostly cloudy with a chance of showers and thunderstorms. Lows in the upper 60s. Southwest winds around 5 miles an hour, becoming south after midnight. Chance of rain 50%. Sunday, mostly cloudy. A chance of showers in the morning, then showers likely with a chance of thunderstorms in the afternoon. Highs in the mid-80s. Southeast winds 5 to 10 miles an hour. Chance of rain 70%. Sunday night, showers likely with a chance of thunderstorms until midnight, then showers after midnight. Lows in the upper 60s. Southeast winds 5 to 10 miles an hour. Chance of rain 90%. Monday, showers. A chance of thunderstorms in the morning, then thunderstorms likely in the afternoon. Highs in the mid-80s. Chance of rain near 100%. Monday night, a chance of thunderstorms. Showers likely until midnight, then a chance of showers after midnight. Lows in the upper 60s. Chance of rain 70%. Tuesday, mostly cloudy in the morning, then mostly sunny with a chance of showers and thunderstorms in the afternoon. Highs around 90. Chance of rain 50%. Heat index values up to 100 in the afternoon. Tuesday night, mostly clear with a chance of showers and thunderstorms. Lows around 70. Chance of rain 50%. Wednesday through Thursday night, mostly clear. Hot. Highs in the mid-90s. Lows in the lower 70s. Friday, mostly sunny. Hot with highs in the mid-90s. Heat index values up to 105. Again, the forecast for Peoria and surrounding areas of central Illinois for tonight, mostly cloudy with a chance of showers and thunderstorms. Lows in the upper 60s. Southwest winds 10 to 15 miles an hour with gusts up to 25 miles an hour. Chance of rain 50%. At 5 p.m. in Peoria, skies were partly sunny. The temperature was 81 degrees, the dew point was 69, and the relative humidity was 67%. The heat index was 84. The wind was southwest at 17 miles an hour. The pressure was 29.86 inches and falling. Around central and western Illinois, skies ranged from partly sunny to cloudy, and temperatures were around 80 degrees. And once again at 5 p.m. in Peoria, under partly sunny skies, the temperature was 81, and the heat index was 84. Looking elsewhere around the Midwest at 5 p.m., Chicago was partly sunny, and 79. Indianapolis was cloudy, and 81. St. Louis was partly sunny, and 86. Kansas City was partly sunny, and 85. Des Moines was fair, and 84. Milwaukee was partly sunny, and 76. And now a discussion of hazardous weather conditions for the following counties in Illinois: Fulton, Knox, Marshall, Mason, McLean, Peoria, Stark, Tazewell, and Woodford. This hazardous weather outlook is for central Illinois, east central Illinois, and west central Illinois. For tonight, the primary threat for any severe weather will be after 1 a.m. tonight. Damaging winds and isolated hail are the main threats. Heavy rain may pose a threat as well. For Saturday through Thursday, additional thunderstorms are possible Saturday afternoon and evening, primarily near and north of Interstate 72. A few of these may contain strong winds or hail. Rain and thunderstorms are more likely Sunday afternoon into Monday, though the severe weather threat appears low at this time. Hot and humid conditions will spread across the region next week. Heat index values over 100 degrees are possible as early as Tuesday west of Interstate 55, and will be widespread Wednesday and Thursday. Spotter information statement: spotter activation is not anticipated tonight. The time is currently 5:10 p.m. Central Daylight Time. 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Now for the official National Weather Service forecast for Peoria and surrounding areas of central Illinois. Tonight, mostly cloudy with a chance of showers and thunderstorms. Lows in the upper 60s. Southwest winds 10 to 15 miles an hour with gusts up to 25 miles an hour. Chance of rain 50%. Saturday, partly sunny with a chance of showers.

Slight chance of thunderstorms in the morning, then a chance of thunderstorms in the afternoon. Highs in the upper 80s. West winds 5 to 10 miles an hour. Chance of rain 50%. Saturday night, mostly cloudy with a chance of showers and thunderstorms. Lows in the upper 60s. Southwest winds around 5 miles an hour, becoming south after midnight. Chance of rain 50%. Sunday, mostly cloudy. A chance of showers in the morning, then showers likely with a chance of thunderstorms in the afternoon. Highs in the mid-80s. Southeast winds 5 to 10 miles an hour. Chance of rain 70%. Sunday night, showers likely with a chance of thunderstorms until midnight, then showers after midnight. Lows in the upper 60s. Southeast winds 5 to 10 miles an hour. Chance of rain 90%. Monday, showers. A chance of thunderstorms in the morning, then thunderstorms likely in the afternoon. Highs in the mid-80s. Chance of rain near 100%. Monday night, a chance of thunderstorms. Showers likely until midnight, then a chance of showers after midnight. Lows in the upper 60s. Chance of rain 70%. Tuesday, mostly cloudy in the morning, then mostly sunny with a chance of showers and thunderstorms in the afternoon. Highs around 90. Chance of rain 50%. Heat index values up to 100 in the afternoon. Tuesday night, mostly clear with a chance of showers and thunderstorms. Lows around 70. Chance of rain 50%. Wednesday through Thursday night, mostly clear. Hot. Highs in the mid-90s. Lows in the lower 70s. Friday, mostly sunny. Hot with highs in the mid-90s. Heat index values up to 105. Again, the forecast for Peoria and surrounding areas of central Illinois for tonight, mostly cloudy with a chance of showers and thunderstorms. Lows in the upper 60s. Southwest winds 10 to 15 miles an hour with gusts up to 25 miles an hour. Chance of rain 50%. 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At 5 p.m. in Peoria, skies were partly sunny. The temperature was 81 degrees, the dew point was 69, and the relative humidity was 67%. The heat index was 84. The wind was southwest at 17 miles an hour. The pressure was 29.86 inches and falling. Around central and western Illinois, skies ranged from partly sunny to cloudy, and temperatures were around 80 degrees. And once again at 5 p.m. in Peoria, under partly sunny skies, the temperature was 81, and the heat index was 84. Looking elsewhere around the Midwest at 5 p.m., Chicago was partly sunny, and 79. Indianapolis was cloudy, and 81. St. Louis was partly sunny, and 86. Kansas City was partly sunny, and 85. Des Moines was fair, and 84. Milwaukee was partly sunny, and 76. The Peoria, Illinois climate summary for this evening, as of 4 p.m., June 5, 2026. Today's high temperature was 82 degrees. The normal high is 81. The record high is 98 degrees, which was last set in 1977. Today's low temperature was 71 degrees. The normal low is 60. The record low is 41 degrees, which was last set in 1993. A trace of precipitation fell today, which brings the monthly total to a trace. The total precipitation for the year now stands at 14.00 inches. Sunset tonight is at 8:26 p.m. Sunrise tomorrow is at 5:28 a.m. And now a discussion of hazardous weather conditions for the following counties in Illinois: Fulton, Knox, Marshall, Mason, McLean, Peoria, Stark, Tazewell, and Woodford. This hazardous weather outlook is for central Illinois, east central Illinois, and west central Illinois.

for tonight. The primary threat for any severe weather will be after 1 a.m. tonight. Damaging winds and isolated hail are the main threats. Heavy rain may pose a threat as well. For Saturday through Thursday, additional thunderstorms are possible Saturday afternoon and evening, primarily near and north of Interstate 72. A few of these may contain strong winds or hail. Rain and thunderstorms are more likely Sunday afternoon into Monday, though the severe weather threat appears low at this time. Hot and humid conditions will spread across the region next week. Heat index values over 100 degrees are possible as early as Tuesday west of Interstate 55, and will be widespread Wednesday and Thursday. Spotter information statement. Spotter activation is not anticipated tonight. The time is currently 5:17 p.m. Central Daylight Time. 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Now for the official National Weather Service forecast for Peoria and surrounding areas of central Illinois. Tonight, mostly cloudy with a chance of showers and thunderstorms. Lows in the upper 60s. Southwest winds 10 to 15 miles an hour with gusts up to 25 miles an hour. Chance of rain 50%. Saturday, partly sunny with a chance of showers. A slight chance of thunderstorms in the morning, then a chance of thunderstorms in the afternoon. Highs in the upper 80s. West winds 5 to 10 miles an hour. Chance of rain 50%. Saturday night, mostly cloudy with a chance of showers and thunderstorms. Lows in the upper 60s. Southwest winds around 5 miles an hour, becoming south after midnight. Chance of rain 50%. Sunday, mostly cloudy. A chance of showers in the morning, then showers likely with a chance of thunderstorms in the afternoon. Highs in the mid-80s. Southeast winds 5 to 10 miles an hour. Chance of rain 70%. Sunday night, showers likely with a chance of thunderstorms until midnight, then showers after midnight. Lows in the upper 60s. Southeast winds 5 to 10 miles an hour. Chance of rain 90%. Monday, showers. A chance of thunderstorms in the morning, then thunderstorms likely in the afternoon. Highs in the mid-80s. Chance of rain near 100%. Monday night, a chance of thunderstorms. Showers likely until midnight, then a chance of showers after midnight. Lows in the upper 60s. Chance of rain 70%. Tuesday, mostly cloudy in the morning, then mostly sunny with a chance of showers and thunderstorms in the afternoon. Highs around 90. Chance of rain 50%. Heat index values up to 100 in the afternoon. Tuesday night, mostly clear with a chance of showers and thunderstorms. Lows around 70. Chance of rain 50%. Wednesday through Thursday night, mostly clear. Hot. Highs in the mid-90s. Lows in the lower 70s. Friday, mostly sunny. Hot with highs in the mid-90s. Heat index values up to 105. Again, the forecast for Peoria and surrounding areas of central Illinois for tonight, mostly cloudy with a chance of showers and thunderstorms. Lows in the upper 60s. Southwest winds 10 to 15 miles an hour with gusts up to 25 miles an hour. Chance of rain 50%. At 5 p.m. in Peoria, skies were partly sunny. The temperature was 81 degrees, the dew point was 69, and the relative humidity was 67%. The heat index was 84. The wind was southwest at 17 miles an hour. The pressure was 29.86 inches and falling. Around central and western Illinois, skies ranged from partly sunny to cloudy, and temperatures were around 80 degrees. And once again at 5 p.m. in Peoria, under partly sunny skies, the temperature was 81, and the heat index was 84. Looking elsewhere around the Midwest at 5 p.m., Chicago was partly sunny, and 79. Indianapolis was cloudy, and 81. St. Louis was partly sunny, and 86. Kansas City was partly sunny, and 85. Des Moines was mostly sunny, and 84. Milwaukee was partly sunny, and 76. And now a discussion of hazardous weather conditions for the following counties in Illinois: Fulton, Knox, Marshall, Mason, McLean, Peoria, Stark, Tazewell, and Woodford,

This hazardous weather outlook is for Central Illinois, East Central Illinois, and West Central Illinois. For tonight, the primary threat for any severe weather will be after 1 a.m. tonight. Damaging winds and isolated hail are the main threats. Heavy rain may pose a threat as well. For Saturday through Thursday, additional thunderstorms are possible Saturday afternoon and evening, primarily near and north of Interstate 72. A few of these may contain strong winds or hail. Rain and thunderstorms are more likely Sunday afternoon into Monday, though the severe weather threat appears low at this time. Hot and humid conditions will spread across the region next week. Heat index values over 100 degrees are possible as early as Tuesday west of Interstate 55, and will be widespread Wednesday and Thursday. Spotter information statement, spotter activation is not anticipated tonight. The time is currently 5:22 p.m. Central Daylight Time. 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Now for the official National Weather Service forecast for Peoria and surrounding areas of Central Illinois. Tonight, mostly cloudy with a chance of showers and thunderstorms. Lows in the upper 60s. Southwest winds 10 to 15 miles an hour with gusts up to 25 miles an hour. Chance of rain 50%. Saturday, partly sunny with a chance of showers. A slight chance of thunderstorms in the morning, then a chance of thunderstorms in the afternoon. Highs in the upper 80s. West winds 5 to 10 miles an hour. Chance of rain 50%. Saturday night, mostly cloudy with a chance of showers and thunderstorms. Lows in the upper 60s. Southwest winds around 5 miles an hour, becoming south after midnight. Chance of rain 50%. Sunday, mostly cloudy. A chance of showers in the morning, then showers likely with a chance of thunderstorms in the afternoon. Highs in the mid-80s. Southeast winds 5 to 10 miles an hour. Chance of rain 70%. Sunday night, showers likely with a chance of thunderstorms until midnight, then showers after midnight. Lows in the upper 60s. Southeast winds 5 to 10 miles an hour. Chance of rain 90%. Monday, showers. A chance of thunderstorms in the morning, then thunderstorms likely in the afternoon. Highs in the mid-80s. Chance of rain near 100%. Monday night, a chance of thunderstorms. Showers likely until midnight, then a chance of showers after midnight. Lows in the upper 60s. Chance of rain 70%. Tuesday, mostly cloudy in the morning, then mostly sunny with a chance of showers and thunderstorms in the afternoon. Highs around 90. Chance of rain 50%. Heat index values up to 100 in the afternoon. Tuesday night, mostly clear with a chance of showers and thunderstorms. Lows around 70. Chance of rain 50%. Wednesday through Thursday night, mostly clear. Hot. Highs in the mid-90s. Lows in the lower 70s. Friday, mostly sunny. Hot with highs in the mid-90s. Heat index values up to 105. Again, the forecast for Peoria and surrounding areas of Central Illinois for tonight, mostly cloudy with a chance of showers and thunderstorms. Lows in the upper 60s. Southwest winds 10 to 15 miles an hour with gusts up to 25 miles an hour. Chance of rain 50%. At 5 p.m. in Peoria, skies were partly sunny. The temperature was 81 degrees, the dew point was 69, and the relative humidity was 67%. The heat index was 84. The wind was southwest at 17 miles an hour. The pressure was 29.86 inches and falling. Around central and western Illinois, skies ranged from partly sunny to cloudy, and temperatures were around 80 degrees. And once again at 5 p.m. in Peoria, under partly sunny skies, the temperature was 81, and the heat index was 84. Looking elsewhere around the Midwest at 5 p.m., Chicago was partly sunny, and 79. Indianapolis was cloudy, and 81. St. Louis was partly sunny, and 86. Kansas City was partly sunny, and 85. Des Moines was mostly sunny, and 84. Milwaukee was partly sunny, and 76. And now a discussion of hazardous weather conditions for the following counties in Illinois, Fulton,

Fox, Marshall, Mason, McLean, Peoria, Stark, Tazewell, and Woodford. This hazardous weather outlook is for Central Illinois, East Central Illinois, and West Central Illinois. For tonight, the primary threat for any severe weather will be after 1 a.m. tonight. Damaging winds and isolated hail are the main threats. Heavy rain may pose a threat as well. For Saturday through Thursday, additional thunderstorms are possible Saturday afternoon and evening, primarily near and north of Interstate 72. A few of these may contain strong winds or hail. Rain and thunderstorms are more likely Sunday afternoon into Monday, though the severe weather threat appears low at this time. Hot and humid conditions will spread across the region next week. Heat index values over 100 degrees are possible as early as Tuesday west of Interstate 55, and will be widespread Wednesday and Thursday. Spotter information statement, spotter activation is not anticipated tonight. The time is currently 5:27 p.m. Central Daylight Time. 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Now for the official National Weather Service forecast for Peoria and surrounding areas of Central Illinois. Tonight, mostly cloudy with a chance of showers and thunderstorms. Lows in the upper 60s. Southwest winds 10 to 15 miles an hour with gusts up to 25 miles an hour. Chance of rain 50%. Saturday, partly sunny with a chance of showers. A slight chance of thunderstorms in the morning, then a chance of thunderstorms in the afternoon. Highs in the upper 80s. West winds 5 to 10 miles an hour. Chance of rain 50%. Saturday night, mostly cloudy with a chance of showers and thunderstorms. Lows in the upper 60s. Southwest winds around 5 miles an hour, becoming south after midnight. Chance of rain 50%. Sunday, mostly cloudy. A chance of showers in the morning, then showers likely with a chance of thunderstorms in the afternoon. Highs in the mid-80s. Southeast winds 5 to 10 miles an hour. Chance of rain 70%. Sunday night, showers likely with a chance of thunderstorms until midnight, then showers after midnight. Lows in the upper 60s. Southeast winds 5 to 10 miles an hour. Chance of rain 90%. Monday, showers. A chance of thunderstorms in the morning, then thunderstorms likely in the afternoon. Highs in the mid-80s. Chance of rain near 100%. Monday night, a chance of thunderstorms. Showers likely until midnight, then a chance of showers after midnight. Lows in the upper 60s. Chance of rain 70%. Tuesday, mostly cloudy in the morning, then mostly sunny with a chance of showers and thunderstorms in the afternoon. Highs around 90. Chance of rain 50%. Heat index values up to 100 in the afternoon. Tuesday night, mostly clear with a chance of showers and thunderstorms. Lows around 70. Chance of rain 50%. Wednesday through Thursday night, mostly clear. Hot. Highs in the mid-90s. Lows in the lower 70s. Friday, mostly sunny. Hot with highs in the mid-90s. Heat index values up to 105. Again, the forecast for Peoria and surrounding areas of Central Illinois for tonight, mostly cloudy with a chance of showers and thunderstorms. Lows in the upper 60s. Southwest winds 10 to 15 miles an hour with gusts up to 25 miles an hour. Chance of rain 50%. The Peoria, Illinois climate summary for this evening, as of 4 p.m., June 5, 2026. Today's high temperature was 82 degrees. The normal high is 81. The record high is 98 degrees, which was last set in 1977. Today's low temperature was 71 degrees. The normal low is 60. The record low is 41 degrees, which was last set in 1993. A trace of precipitation fell today, which brings the monthly total to a trace. The total precipitation for the year now stands at 14.00 inches. Sunset tonight is at 8:26 p.m. Sunrise tomorrow is at 5:28 a.m. At 5 p.m. in Peoria, skies were partly sunny. The temperature was 81 degrees, the dew point was 69, and the relative humidity was 67%. The heat index was 84. The wind was southwest at 17 miles an hour.
The pressure was 29.86 inches and falling. Around central and western Illinois, skies ranged from partly sunny to cloudy, and temperatures were around 80 degrees. And once again at 5 p.m. in Peoria, under partly sunny skies, the temperature was 81, and the heat index was 84. Looking elsewhere around the Midwest at 5 p.m., Chicago was partly sunny, and 79. Indianapolis was cloudy, and 81. St. Louis was partly sunny, and 86. Kansas City was partly sunny, and 85. Des Moines was mostly sunny, and 84. Milwaukee was partly sunny, and 76. And now a discussion of hazardous weather conditions for the following counties in Illinois: Fulton, Knox, Marshall, Mason, McLean, Peoria, Stark, Tazewell, and Woodford. This hazardous weather outlook is for central Illinois, east central Illinois, and west central Illinois. For tonight, the primary threat for any severe weather will be after 1 a.m. tonight. Damaging winds and isolated hail are the main threats. Heavy rain may pose a threat as well. For Saturday through Thursday, additional thunderstorms are possible Saturday afternoon and evening, primarily near and north of Interstate 72. A few of these may contain strong winds or hail. Rain and thunderstorms are more likely Sunday afternoon into Monday, though the severe weather threat appears low at this time. Hot and humid conditions will spread across the region next week. Heat index values over 100 degrees are possible as early as Tuesday west of Interstate 55, and will be widespread Wednesday and Thursday. Spotter information statement: spotter activation is not anticipated tonight. The time is currently 5:33 p.m. Central Daylight Time. Thursday. Spotter information statement: spotter activation is not anticipated tonight. The time is currently 5:33 p.m. Central Daylight Time. 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Now for the official National Weather Service forecast for Peoria and surrounding areas of central Illinois. Tonight, mostly cloudy with a chance of showers and thunderstorms. Lows in the upper 60s. Southwest winds 10 to 15 miles an hour with gusts up to 25 miles an hour. Chance of rain 50%. Saturday, partly sunny with a chance of showers. A slight chance of thunderstorms in the morning, then a chance of thunderstorms in the afternoon. Highs in the upper 80s. West winds 5 to 10 miles an hour. Chance of rain 50%. Saturday night, mostly cloudy with a chance of showers and thunderstorms. Lows in the upper 60s. Southwest winds around 5 miles an hour, becoming south after midnight. Chance of rain 50%. Sunday, mostly cloudy. A chance of showers in the morning, then showers likely with a chance of thunderstorms in the afternoon. Highs in the mid 80s. Southeast winds 5 to 10 miles an hour. Chance of rain 70%. Sunday night, showers likely with a chance of thunderstorms until midnight, then showers after midnight. Lows in the upper 60s. Southeast winds 5 to 10 miles an hour. Chance of rain 90%. Monday, showers. A chance of thunderstorms in the morning, then thunderstorms likely in the afternoon. Highs in the mid 80s. Chance of rain near 100%. Monday night, a chance of thunderstorms. Showers likely until midnight, then a chance of showers after midnight. Lows in the upper 60s. Chance of rain 70%. Tuesday, mostly cloudy in the morning, then mostly sunny with a chance of showers and thunderstorms in the afternoon. Highs around 90. Chance of rain 50%. Heat index values up to 100 in the afternoon. Tuesday night, mostly clear with a chance of showers and thunderstorms. Lows around 70. Chance of rain 50%. Wednesday through Thursday night, mostly clear. Hot. Highs in the mid-90s. Lows in the lower 70s. Friday, mostly sunny. Hot with highs in the mid-90s. Heat index values up to 105. Again, the forecast for Peoria and surrounding areas of central Illinois for tonight: mostly cloudy with a chance of showers and thunderstorms. Lows in the upper 60s. Southwest winds 10 to 15 miles an hour with gusts up to 25 miles an hour.
chance of rain 50%.

At 5 p.m. in Peoria, skies were partly sunny. The temperature was 81 degrees, the dew point was 69, and the relative humidity was 67%. The heat index was 84. The wind was southwest at 17 miles an hour. The pressure was 29.86 inches and falling. Around central and western Illinois, skies ranged from partly sunny to cloudy, and temperatures were around 80 degrees. And once again at 5 p.m. in Peoria, under partly sunny skies, the temperature was 81, and the heat index was 84. Looking elsewhere around the Midwest at 5 p.m., Chicago was partly sunny, and 79. Indianapolis was cloudy, and 81. St. Louis was partly sunny, and 86. Kansas City was partly sunny, and 85. Des Moines was mostly sunny, and 84. Milwaukee was partly sunny, and 76. And now a discussion of hazardous weather conditions for the following counties in Illinois: Fulton, Knox, Marshall, Mason, McLean, Peoria, Stark, Tazewell, and Woodford. This hazardous weather outlook is for central Illinois, east central Illinois, and west central Illinois. For tonight, the primary threat for any severe weather will be after 1 a.m. tonight. Damaging winds and isolated hail are the main threats. Heavy rain may pose a threat as well. For Saturday through Thursday, additional thunderstorms are possible Saturday afternoon and evening, primarily near and north of Interstate 72. A few of these may contain strong winds or hail. Rain and thunderstorms are more likely Sunday afternoon into Monday, though the severe weather threat appears low at this time. Hot and humid conditions will spread across the region next week. Heat index values over 100 degrees are possible as early as Tuesday west of Interstate 55, and will be widespread Wednesday and Thursday. Spotter information statement: spotter activation is not anticipated tonight. The time is currently 5:38 p.m. Central Daylight Time. 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Now for the official National Weather Service forecast for Peoria and surrounding areas of central Illinois. Tonight, mostly cloudy with a chance of showers and thunderstorms. Lows in the upper 60s. Southwest winds 10 to 15 miles an hour with gusts up to 25 miles an hour. Chance of rain 50%. Saturday, partly sunny with a chance of showers. A slight chance of thunderstorms in the morning, then a chance of thunderstorms in the afternoon. Highs in the upper 80s. West winds 5 to 10 miles an hour. Chance of rain 50%. Saturday night, mostly cloudy with a chance of showers and thunderstorms. Lows in the upper 60s. Southwest winds around 5 miles an hour, becoming south after midnight. Chance of rain 50%. Sunday, mostly cloudy. A chance of showers in the morning, then showers likely with a chance of thunderstorms in the afternoon. Highs in the mid-80s. Southeast winds 5 to 10 miles an hour. Chance of rain 70%. Sunday night, showers likely with a chance of thunderstorms until midnight, then showers after midnight. Lows in the upper 60s. Southeast winds 5 to 10 miles an hour. Chance of rain 90%. Monday, showers. A chance of thunderstorms in the morning, then thunderstorms likely in the afternoon. Highs in the mid-80s. Chance of rain near 100%. Monday night, a chance of thunderstorms. Showers likely until midnight, then a chance of showers after midnight. Lows in the upper 60s. Chance of rain 70%. Tuesday, mostly cloudy in the morning, then mostly sunny with a chance of showers and thunderstorms in the afternoon. Highs around 90. Chance of rain 50%. Heat index values up to 100 in the afternoon. Tuesday night, mostly clear with a chance of showers and thunderstorms. Lows around 70. Chance of rain 50%. Wednesday through Thursday night, mostly clear. Hot. Highs in the mid-90s. Lows in the lower 70s. Friday, mostly sunny. Hot with highs in the mid-90s. Heat index values up to 105. Again, the forecast for Peoria and surrounding areas of central Illinois for tonight: mostly cloudy with a chance of showers and thunderstorms. Lows in the upper 60s. Southwest winds 10 to 15 miles an

hour with gusts up to 25 miles an hour. Chance of rain 50%. At 5 p.m. in Peoria, skies were partly sunny. The temperature was 81 degrees, the dew point was 69, and the relative humidity was 67%. The heat index was 84. The wind was southwest at 17 miles an hour. The pressure was 29.86 inches and falling. Around central and western Illinois, skies ranged from partly sunny to cloudy, and temperatures were around 80 degrees. And once again at 5 p.m. in Peoria, under partly sunny skies, the temperature was 81, and the heat index was 84. Looking elsewhere around the Midwest at 5 p.m., Chicago was partly sunny, and 79. Indianapolis was cloudy, and 81. St. Louis was partly sunny, and 86. Kansas City was partly sunny, and 85. Des Moines was mostly sunny, and 84. Milwaukee was partly sunny, and 76. And now a discussion of hazardous weather conditions for the following counties in Illinois: Fulton, Knox, Marshall, Mason, McLean, Peoria, Stark, Tazewell, and Woodford. This hazardous weather outlook is for central Illinois, east central Illinois, and west central Illinois. For tonight, the primary threat for any severe weather will be after 1 a.m. tonight. Damaging winds and isolated hail are the main threats. Heavy rain may pose a threat as well. For Saturday through Thursday, additional thunderstorms are possible Saturday afternoon and evening, primarily near and north of Interstate 72. A few of these may contain strong winds or hail. Rain and thunderstorms are more likely Sunday afternoon into Monday, though the severe weather threat appears low at this time. Hot and humid conditions will spread across the region next week. Heat index values over 100 degrees are possible as early as Tuesday west of Interstate 55, and will be widespread Wednesday and Thursday. Spotter information statement: spotter activation is not anticipated tonight. The time is currently 5:43 p.m. Central Daylight Time. 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Now for the official National Weather Service forecast for Peoria and surrounding areas of central Illinois. Tonight, mostly cloudy with a chance of showers and thunderstorms. Lows in the upper 60s. Southwest winds 10 to 15 miles an hour with gusts up to 25 miles an hour. Chance of rain 50%. Saturday, partly sunny with a chance of showers. A slight chance of thunderstorms in the morning, then a chance of thunderstorms in the afternoon. Highs in the upper 80s. West winds 5 to 10 miles an hour. Chance of rain 50%. Saturday night, mostly cloudy with a chance of showers and thunderstorms. Lows in the upper 60s. Southwest winds around 5 miles an hour, becoming south after midnight. Chance of rain 50%. Sunday, mostly cloudy. A chance of showers in the morning, then showers likely with a chance of thunderstorms in the afternoon. Highs in the mid-80s. Southeast winds 5 to 10 miles an hour. Chance of rain 70%. Sunday night, showers likely with a chance of thunderstorms until midnight, then showers after midnight. Lows in the upper 60s. Southeast winds 5 to 10 miles an hour. Chance of rain 90%. Monday, showers. A chance of thunderstorms in the morning, then thunderstorms likely in the afternoon. Highs in the mid-80s. Chance of rain near 100%. Monday night, a chance of thunderstorms. Showers likely until midnight, then a chance of showers after midnight. Lows in the upper 60s. Chance of rain 70%. Tuesday, mostly cloudy in the morning, then mostly sunny with a chance of showers and thunderstorms in the afternoon. Highs around 90. Chance of rain 50%. Heat index values up to 100 in the afternoon. Tuesday night, mostly clear with a chance of showers and thunderstorms. Lows around 70. Chance of rain 50%. Wednesday through Thursday night, mostly clear. Hot. Highs in the mid-90s. Lows in the lower 70s. Friday, mostly sunny. Hot with highs in the mid-90s. Heat index values up to 105. Again, the forecast for Peoria and surrounding areas of central Illinois for tonight: mostly cloudy with a chance of showers and thunderstorms.

partly sunny. The temperature was 81 degrees, the dew point was 69, and the relative humidity was 67%. The heat index was 84. The wind was southwest at 17 miles an hour. The pressure was 29.86 inches and falling. Around central and western Illinois, skies ranged from partly sunny to cloudy, and temperatures were around 80 degrees. And once again at 5 p.m. in Peoria, under partly sunny skies, the temperature was 81, and the heat index was 84. Looking elsewhere around the Midwest at 5 p.m., Chicago was partly sunny, and 79. Indianapolis was cloudy, and 81. St. Louis was partly sunny, and 86. Kansas City was partly sunny, and 85. Des Moines was mostly sunny, and 84. Milwaukee was partly sunny, and 76. And now a discussion of hazardous weather conditions for the following counties in Illinois: Fulton, Knox, Marshall, Mason, McLean, Peoria, Stark, Tazewell, and Woodford. This hazardous weather outlook is for central Illinois, east central Illinois, and west central Illinois. For tonight, the primary threat for any severe weather will be after 1 a.m. tonight. Damaging winds and isolated hail are the main threats. Heavy rain may pose a threat as well. For Saturday through Thursday, additional thunderstorms are possible Saturday afternoon and evening, primarily near and north of Interstate 72. A few of these may contain strong winds or hail. Rain and thunderstorms are more likely Sunday afternoon into Monday, though the severe weather threat appears low at this time. Hot and humid conditions will spread across the region next week. Heat index values over 100 degrees are possible as early as Tuesday west of Interstate 55, and will be widespread Wednesday and Thursday. Spotter information statement: spotter activation is not anticipated tonight. The time is currently 5:49 p.m. Central Daylight Time. 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Now for the official National Weather Service forecast for Peoria and surrounding areas of central Illinois. Tonight, mostly cloudy with a chance of showers and thunderstorms. Lows in the upper 60s. Southwest winds 10 to 15 miles an hour with gusts up to 25 miles an hour. Chance of rain 50%. Saturday, partly sunny with a chance of showers. A slight chance of thunderstorms in the morning, then a chance of thunderstorms in the afternoon. Highs in the upper 80s. West winds 5 to 10 miles an hour. Chance of rain 50%. Saturday night, mostly cloudy with a chance of showers and thunderstorms. Lows in the upper 60s. Southwest winds around 5 miles an hour, becoming south after midnight. Chance of rain 50%. Sunday, mostly cloudy. A chance of showers in the morning, then showers likely with a chance of thunderstorms in the afternoon. Highs in the mid-80s. Southeast winds 5 to 10 miles an hour. Chance of rain 70%. Sunday night, showers likely with a chance of thunderstorms until midnight, then showers after midnight. Lows in the upper 60s. Southeast winds 5 to 10 miles an hour. Chance of rain 90%. Monday, showers. A chance of thunderstorms in the morning, then thunderstorms likely in the afternoon. Highs in the mid-80s. Chance of rain near 100%. Monday night, a chance of thunderstorms. Showers likely until midnight, then a chance of showers after midnight. Lows in the upper 60s. Chance of rain 70%. Tuesday, mostly cloudy in the morning, then mostly sunny with a chance of showers and thunderstorms in the afternoon. Highs around 90. Chance of rain 50%. Heat index values up to 100 in the afternoon. Tuesday night, mostly clear with a chance of showers and thunderstorms. Lows around 70. Chance of rain 50%. Wednesday through Thursday night, mostly clear. Hot. Highs in the mid-90s. Lows in the lower 70s. Friday, mostly sunny. Hot with highs in the mid-90s. Heat index values up to 105. Again, the forecast for Peoria and surrounding areas of central Illinois for tonight: mostly cloudy with a chance of showers and thunderstorms. Lows in the upper 60s. Southwest winds 10 to 15 miles an hour with gusts up to 25 miles an hour.

chance of rain 50%. At 5 p.m. in Peoria, skies were partly sunny. The temperature was 81 degrees, the dew point was 69, and the relative humidity was 67%. The heat index was 84. The wind was southwest at 17 miles an hour. The pressure was 29.86 inches and falling. Around central and western Illinois, skies ranged from partly sunny to cloudy, and temperatures were around 80 degrees. And once again at 5 p.m. in Peoria, under partly sunny skies, the temperature was 81, and the heat index was 84. Looking elsewhere around the Midwest at 5 p.m., Chicago was partly sunny, and 79. Indianapolis was cloudy, and 81. St. Louis was partly sunny, and 86. Kansas City was partly sunny, and 85. Des Moines was mostly sunny, and 84. Milwaukee was partly sunny, and 76. And now a discussion of hazardous weather conditions for the following counties in Illinois: Fulton, Knox, Marshall, Mason, McLean, Peoria, Stark, Tazewell, and Woodford. This hazardous weather outlook is for central Illinois, east central Illinois, and west central Illinois. For tonight, the primary threat for any severe weather will be after 1 a.m. tonight. Damaging winds and isolated hail are the main threats. Heavy rain may pose a threat as well. For Saturday through Thursday, additional thunderstorms are possible Saturday afternoon and evening, primarily near and north of Interstate 72. A few of these may contain strong winds or hail. Rain and thunderstorms are more likely Sunday afternoon into Monday, though the severe weather threat appears low at this time. Hot and humid conditions will spread across the region next week. Heat index values over 100 degrees are possible as early as Tuesday west of Interstate 55, and will be widespread Wednesday and Thursday. Spotter information statement: spotter activation is not anticipated tonight. The time is currently 5:54 p.m. Central Daylight Time. 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Now for the official National Weather Service forecast for Peoria and surrounding areas of central Illinois. Tonight, mostly cloudy with a chance of showers and thunderstorms. Lows in the upper 60s. Southwest winds 10 to 15 miles an hour with gusts up to 25 miles an hour. Chance of rain 50%. Saturday, partly sunny with a chance of showers. A slight chance of thunderstorms in the morning, then a chance of thunderstorms in the afternoon. Highs in the upper 80s. West winds 5 to 10 miles an hour. Chance of rain 50%. Saturday night, mostly cloudy with a chance of showers and thunderstorms. Lows in the upper 60s. Southwest winds around 5 miles an hour, becoming south after midnight. Chance of rain 50%. Sunday, mostly cloudy. A chance of showers in the morning, then showers likely with a chance of thunderstorms in the afternoon. Highs in the mid-80s. Southeast winds 5 to 10 miles an hour. Chance of rain 70%. Sunday night, showers likely with a chance of thunderstorms until midnight, then showers after midnight. Lows in the upper 60s. Southeast winds 5 to 10 miles an hour. Chance of rain 90%. Monday, showers. A chance of thunderstorms in the morning, then thunderstorms likely in the afternoon. Highs in the mid-80s. Chance of rain near 100%. Monday night, a chance of thunderstorms. Showers likely until midnight, then a chance of showers after midnight. Lows in the upper 60s. Chance of rain 70%. Tuesday, mostly cloudy in the morning, then mostly sunny with a chance of showers and thunderstorms in the afternoon. Highs around 90. Chance of rain 50%. Heat index values up to 100 in the afternoon. Tuesday night, mostly clear with a chance of showers and thunderstorms. Lows around 70. Chance of rain 50%. Wednesday through Thursday night, mostly clear. Hot. Highs in the mid-90s. Lows in the lower 70s. Friday, mostly sunny. Hot with highs in the mid-90s. Heat index values up to 105. Again, the forecast for Peoria and surrounding areas of central Illinois for tonight: mostly cloudy with a chance of showers and thunderstorms. Lows in the upper 60s.
southwest winds 10 to 15 miles an hour with gusts up to 25 miles an hour. Chance of rain 50%. At 5 p.m. in Peoria, skies were partly sunny. The temperature was 81 degrees, the dew point was 69, and the relative humidity was 67%. The heat index was 84. The wind was southwest at 17 miles an hour. The pressure was 29.86 inches and falling. Around central and western Illinois, skies ranged from partly sunny to cloudy, and temperatures were around 80 degrees. And once again at 5 p.m. in Peoria, under partly sunny skies, the temperature was 81, and the heat index was 84. Looking elsewhere around the Midwest at 5 p.m., Chicago was partly sunny, and 79. Indianapolis was cloudy, and 81. St. Louis was partly sunny, and 86. Kansas City was partly sunny, and 85. Des Moines was mostly sunny, and 84. Milwaukee was partly sunny, and 76. And now a discussion of hazardous weather conditions for the following counties in Illinois: Fulton, Knox, Marshall, Mason, McLean, Peoria, Stark, Tazewell, and Woodford. This hazardous weather outlook is for central Illinois, east central Illinois, and west central Illinois. For tonight, the primary threat for any severe weather will be after 1 a.m. tonight. Damaging winds and isolated hail are the main threats. Heavy rain may pose a threat as well. For Saturday through Thursday, additional thunderstorms are possible Saturday afternoon and evening, primarily near and north of Interstate 72. A few of these may contain strong winds or hail. Rain and thunderstorms are more likely Sunday afternoon into Monday, though the severe weather threat appears low at this time. Hot and humid conditions will spread across the region next week. Heat index values over 100 degrees are possible as early as Tuesday west of Interstate 55, and will be widespread Wednesday and Thursday. Spotter information statement: spotter activation is not anticipated tonight. The time is currently 5:59 p.m. Central Daylight Time. 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Now for the official National Weather Service forecast for Peoria and surrounding areas of central Illinois. Tonight, mostly cloudy with a chance of showers and thunderstorms. Lows in the upper 60s. Southwest winds 10 to 15 miles an hour with gusts up to 25 miles an hour. Chance of rain 50%. Saturday, partly sunny with a chance of showers. A slight chance of thunderstorms in the morning, then a chance of thunderstorms in the afternoon. Highs in the upper 80s. West winds 5 to 10 miles an hour. Chance of rain 50%. Saturday night, mostly cloudy with a chance of showers and thunderstorms. Lows in the upper 60s. Southwest winds around 5 miles an hour, becoming south after midnight. Chance of rain 50%. Sunday, mostly cloudy. A chance of showers in the morning, then showers likely with a chance of thunderstorms in the afternoon. Highs in the mid-80s. Southeast winds 5 to 10 miles an hour. Chance of rain 70%. Sunday night, showers likely with a chance of thunderstorms until midnight, then showers after midnight. Lows in the upper 60s. Southeast winds 5 to 10 miles an hour. Chance of rain 90%. Monday, showers. A chance of thunderstorms in the morning, then thunderstorms likely in the afternoon. Highs in the mid-80s. Chance of rain near 100%. Monday night, a chance of thunderstorms. Showers likely until midnight, then a chance of showers after midnight. Lows in the upper 60s. Chance of rain 70%. Tuesday, mostly cloudy in the morning, then mostly sunny with a chance of showers and thunderstorms in the afternoon. Highs around 90. Chance of rain 50%. Heat index values up to 100 in the afternoon. Tuesday night, mostly clear with a chance of showers and thunderstorms. Lows around 70. Chance of rain 50%. Wednesday through Thursday night, mostly clear. Hot. Highs in the mid-90s. Lows in the lower 70s. Friday, mostly sunny. Hot with highs in the mid-90s. Heat index values up to 105. Again, the forecast for Peoria and surrounding areas of central Illinois for tonight.

Mostly cloudy with a chance of showers and thunderstorms. Lows in the upper 60s. Southwest winds 10 to 15 miles an hour with gusts up to 25 miles an hour. Chance of rain 50%. The Peoria, Illinois climate summary for this evening, as of 4 p.m., June 5, 2026. Today's high temperature was 82 degrees. The normal high is 81. The record high is 98 degrees, which was last set in 1977. Today's low temperature was 71 degrees. The normal low is 60. The record low is 41 degrees, which was last set in 1993. A trace of precipitation fell today, which brings the monthly total to a trace. The total precipitation for the year now stands at 14.00 inches. Sunset tonight is at 8:26 p.m. Sunrise tomorrow is at 5:28 a.m. And now a discussion of hazardous weather conditions for the following counties in Illinois: Fulton, Knox, Marshall, Mason, McLean, Peoria, Stark, Tazewell, and Woodford. This hazardous weather outlook is for Central Illinois, East Central Illinois, and West Central Illinois. For tonight, the primary threat for any severe weather will be after 1 a.m. tonight. Damaging winds and isolated hail are the main threats. Heavy rain may pose a threat as well. For Saturday through Thursday, additional thunderstorms are possible Saturday afternoon and evening, primarily near and north of Interstate 72. A few of these may contain strong winds or hail. Rain and thunderstorms are more likely Sunday afternoon into Monday, though the severe weather threat appears low at this time. Hot and humid conditions will spread across the region next week. Heat index values over 100 degrees are possible as early as Tuesday west of Interstate 55, and will be widespread Wednesday and Thursday. Spotter information statement: spotter activation is not anticipated tonight. The time is currently 6:04 p.m. Central Daylight Time. 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Now for the official National Weather Service forecast for Peoria and surrounding areas of Central Illinois. Tonight, mostly cloudy with a chance of showers and thunderstorms. Lows in the upper 60s. Southwest winds 10 to 15 miles an hour with gusts up to 25 miles an hour. Chance of rain 50%. Saturday, partly sunny with a chance of showers. A slight chance of thunderstorms in the morning, then a chance of thunderstorms in the afternoon. Highs in the upper 80s. West winds 5 to 10 miles an hour. Chance of rain 50%. Saturday night, mostly cloudy with a chance of showers and thunderstorms. Lows in the upper 60s. Southwest winds around 5 miles an hour, becoming south after midnight. Chance of rain 50%. Sunday, mostly cloudy. A chance of showers in the morning, then showers likely with a chance of thunderstorms in the afternoon. Highs in the mid-80s. Southeast winds 5 to 10 miles an hour. Chance of rain 70%. Sunday night, showers likely with a chance of thunderstorms until midnight, then showers after midnight. Lows in the upper 60s. Southeast winds 5 to 10 miles an hour. Chance of rain 90%. Monday, showers. A chance of thunderstorms in the morning, then thunderstorms likely in the afternoon. Highs in the mid-80s. Chance of rain near 100%. Monday night, a chance of thunderstorms. Showers likely until midnight, then a chance of showers after midnight. Lows in the upper 60s. Chance of rain 70%. Tuesday, mostly cloudy in the morning, then mostly sunny with a chance of showers and thunderstorms in the afternoon. Highs around 90. Chance of rain 50%. Heat index values up to 100 in the afternoon. Tuesday night, mostly clear with a chance of showers and thunderstorms. Lows around 70. Chance of rain 50%. Wednesday through Thursday night, mostly clear. Hot. Highs in the mid-90s. Lows in the lower 70s. Friday, mostly sunny. Hot with highs in the mid-90s. Heat index values up to 105. Again, the forecast for Peoria and surrounding areas of Central Illinois for tonight: mostly cloudy with a chance of showers and thunderstorms. Lows in the upper 60s. Southwest winds 10 to 15 miles an hour with gusts up to 25 miles an hour.
chance of rain 50%. At 6 p.m. in Peoria, skies were partly sunny. The temperature was 81 degrees, the dew point was 69, and the relative humidity was 67%. The heat index was 84. The wind was southwest at 16 miles an hour, gusting to 23. The pressure was 29.85 inches and falling. Around central and western Illinois, temperatures were around 80 degrees. At Moline, it was mostly sunny. It was partly sunny at Lakin and Pontiac. It was cloudy at Bloomington, Galesburg, and Macomb. At Quincy, Springfield, and Lincoln, it was cloudy. And once again at 6 p.m. in Peoria, under partly sunny skies, the temperature was 81 and the heat index was 84. Looking elsewhere around the Midwest at 6 p.m., Chicago was partly sunny and 79. Indianapolis was partly sunny and 79. St. Louis was partly sunny and 85. Kansas City was partly sunny and 85. Des Moines was mostly sunny and 84. Milwaukee was partly sunny and 77. And now a discussion of hazardous weather conditions for the following counties in Illinois: Fulton, Knox, Marshall, Mason, McLean, Peoria, Stark, Tazewell, and Woodford. This hazardous weather outlook is for central Illinois, east central Illinois, and west central Illinois. For tonight, the primary threat for any severe weather will be after 1 a.m. tonight. Damaging winds and isolated hail are the main threats. Heavy rain may pose a threat as well. For Saturday through Thursday, additional thunderstorms are possible Saturday afternoon and evening, primarily near and north of Interstate 72. A few of these may contain strong winds or hail. Rain and thunderstorms are more likely Sunday afternoon into Monday, though the severe weather threat appears low at this time. Hot and humid conditions will spread across the region next week. Heat index values over 100 degrees are possible as early as Tuesday west of Interstate 55, and will be widespread Wednesday and Thursday. Spotter information statement: spotter activation is not anticipated tonight. The time is currently 6:09 p.m. Central Daylight Time. 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Now for the official National Weather Service forecast for Peoria and surrounding areas of central Illinois. Tonight, mostly cloudy with a chance of showers and thunderstorms. Lows in the upper 60s. Southwest winds 10 to 15 miles an hour with gusts up to 25 miles an hour. Chance of rain 50%. Saturday, partly sunny with a chance of showers. A slight chance of thunderstorms in the morning, then a chance of thunderstorms in the afternoon. Highs in the upper 80s. West winds 5 to 10 miles an hour. Chance of rain 50%. Saturday night, mostly cloudy with a chance of showers and thunderstorms. Lows in the upper 60s. Southwest winds around 5 miles an hour, becoming south after midnight. Chance of rain 50%. Sunday, mostly cloudy. A chance of showers in the morning, then showers likely with a chance of thunderstorms in the afternoon. Highs in the mid-80s. Southeast winds 5 to 10 miles an hour. Chance of rain 70%. Sunday night, showers likely with a chance of thunderstorms until midnight, then showers after midnight. Lows in the upper 60s. Southeast winds 5 to 10 miles an hour. Chance of rain 90%. Monday, showers. A chance of thunderstorms in the morning, then thunderstorms likely in the afternoon. Highs in the mid-80s. Chance of rain near 100%. Monday night, a chance of thunderstorms. Showers likely until midnight, then a chance of showers after midnight. Lows in the upper 60s. Chance of rain 70%. Tuesday, mostly cloudy in the morning, then mostly sunny with a chance of showers and thunderstorms in the afternoon. Highs around 90. Chance of rain 50%. Heat index values up to 100 in the afternoon. Tuesday night, mostly clear with a chance of showers and thunderstorms. Lows around 70. Chance of rain 50%. Wednesday through Thursday night, mostly clear. Hot. Highs in the mid-90s. Lows in the lower 70s. Friday, mostly sunny. Hot with highs in the mid-90s. Heat index values.

values up to 105. Again, the forecast for Peoria and surrounding areas of central Illinois for tonight, mostly cloudy with a chance of showers and thunderstorms. Lows in the upper 60s. Southwest winds 10 to 15 miles an hour with gusts up to 25 miles an hour. Chance of rain 50%. At 6 p.m. in Peoria, skies were partly sunny. The temperature was 81 degrees, the dew point was 69, and the relative humidity was 67%. The heat index was 84. The wind was southwest at 16 miles an hour, gusting to 23. The pressure was 29.85 inches and falling. Around central and western Illinois, temperatures were around 80 degrees. At Moline, it was mostly sunny. It was partly sunny at Lakin and Pontiac. It was cloudy at Bloomington, Galesburg, and Macomb. At Quincy, Springfield, and Lincoln, it was cloudy. And once again at 6 p.m. in Peoria, under partly sunny skies, the temperature was 81 and the heat index was 84. 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Looking elsewhere around the Midwest at 6 p.m., Chicago was partly sunny and 79. Indianapolis was partly sunny and 79. St. Louis was partly sunny and 85. Kansas City was partly sunny and 85. Des Moines was mostly sunny and 84. Milwaukee was partly sunny and 77. And now a discussion of hazardous weather conditions for the following counties in Illinois: Fulton, Knox, Marshall, Mason, McLean, Peoria, Stark, Tazewell, and Woodford. This hazardous weather outlook is for central Illinois, east central Illinois, and west central Illinois. For tonight, the primary threat for any severe weather will be after 1 a.m. tonight. Damaging winds and isolated hail are the main threats. Heavy rain may pose a threat as well. For Saturday through Thursday, additional thunderstorms are possible Saturday afternoon and evening, primarily near and north of Interstate 72. A few of these may contain strong winds or hail. Rain and thunderstorms are more likely Sunday afternoon into Monday, though the severe weather threat appears low at this time. Hot and humid conditions will spread across the region next week. Heat index values over 100 degrees are possible as early as Tuesday west of Interstate 55, and will be widespread Wednesday and Thursday. Spotter information statement: spotter activation is not anticipated tonight. The Peoria, Illinois climate summary for this evening, as of 4 p.m., June 5, 2026. Today's high temperature was 82 degrees. The normal high is 81. The record high is 98 degrees, which was last set in 1977. Today's low temperature was 71 degrees. The normal low is 60. The record low is 41 degrees, which was last set in 1993. A trace of precipitation fell today, which brings the monthly total to a trace. The total precipitation for the year now stands at 14.00 inches. Sunset tonight is at 8:26 p.m. Sunrise tomorrow is at 5:28 a.m. The time is currently 6:16 p.m. Central Daylight Time. 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Now for the official National Weather Service forecast for Peoria and surrounding areas of central Illinois. Tonight, mostly cloudy with a chance of showers and thunderstorms. Lows in the upper 60s. Southwest winds 10 to 15 miles an hour with gusts up to 25 miles an hour. Chance of rain 50%. Saturday, partly sunny with a chance of showers. A slight chance of thunderstorms in the morning, then a chance of thunderstorms in the afternoon. Highs in the upper 80s. West winds 5 to 10 miles an hour. Chance of rain 50%. Saturday night, mostly cloudy with a chance of showers and thunderstorms. Lows in the upper

Southwest winds around 5 miles an hour, becoming south after midnight. Chance of rain 50%. Sunday, mostly cloudy. A chance of showers in the morning, then showers likely with a chance of thunderstorms in the afternoon. Highs in the mid-80s. Southeast winds 5 to 10 miles an hour. Chance of rain 70%. Sunday night, showers likely with a chance of thunderstorms until midnight, then showers after midnight. Lows in the upper 60s. Southeast winds 5 to 10 miles an hour. Chance of rain 90%. Monday, showers. A chance of thunderstorms in the morning, then thunderstorms likely in the afternoon. Highs in the mid-80s. Chance of rain near 100%. Monday night, a chance of thunderstorms. Showers likely until midnight, then a chance of showers after midnight. Lows in the upper 60s. Chance of rain 70%. Tuesday, mostly cloudy in the morning, then mostly sunny with a chance of showers and thunderstorms in the afternoon. Highs around 90. Chance of rain 50%. Heat index values up to 100 in the afternoon. Tuesday night, mostly clear with a chance of showers and thunderstorms. Lows around 70. Chance of rain 50%. Wednesday through Thursday night, mostly clear. Hot. Highs in the mid-90s. Lows in the lower 70s. Friday, mostly sunny. Hot with highs in the mid-90s. Heat index values up to 105. Again, the forecast for Peoria and surrounding areas of central Illinois for tonight, mostly cloudy with a chance of showers and thunderstorms. Lows in the upper 60s. Southwest winds 10 to 15 miles an hour with gusts up to 25 miles an hour. Chance of rain 50%. At 6 p.m. in Peoria, skies were partly sunny. The temperature was 81 degrees, the dew point was 69, and the relative humidity was 67%. The heat index was 84. The wind was southwest at 16 miles an hour, gusting to 23. The pressure was 29.85 inches and falling. Around central and western Illinois, temperatures were around 80 degrees. At Moline, it was mostly sunny. It was partly sunny at Lakin and Pontiac. It was cloudy at Bloomington, Galesburg, and Macomb. At Quincy, Springfield, and Lincoln, it was cloudy. And once again at 6 p.m. in Peoria, under partly sunny skies, the temperature was 81 and the heat index was 84. Looking elsewhere around the Midwest at 6 p.m., Chicago was partly sunny and 79. Indianapolis was partly sunny and 79. St. Louis was partly sunny and 85. Kansas City was partly sunny and 85. Des Moines was mostly sunny and 84. Milwaukee was partly sunny and 77. And now a discussion of hazardous weather conditions for the following counties in Illinois: Fulton, Knox, Marshall, Mason, McLean, Peoria, Stark, Tazewell, and Woodford. This hazardous weather outlook is for central Illinois, east central Illinois, and west central Illinois. For tonight, the primary threat for any severe weather will be after 1 a.m. tonight. Damaging winds and isolated hail are the main threats. Heavy rain may pose a threat as well. For Saturday through Thursday, additional thunderstorms are possible Saturday afternoon and evening, primarily near and north of Interstate 72. A few of these may contain strong winds or hail. Rain and thunderstorms are more likely Sunday afternoon into Monday, though the severe weather threat appears low at this time. Hot and humid conditions will spread across the region next week. Heat index values over 100 degrees are possible as early as Tuesday west of Interstate 55, and will be widespread Wednesday and Thursday. Spotter information statement: spotter activation is not anticipated tonight. The time is currently 6:21 p.m. Central Daylight Time. 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Now for the official National Weather Service forecast for Peoria and surrounding areas of central Illinois. Tonight, mostly cloudy with a chance of showers and thunderstorms. Lows in the upper 60s. Southwest winds 10 to 15 miles an hour with gusts up to 25 miles an hour. Chance of rain 50%. Saturday, partly sunny with a chance of showers.

life chance of thunderstorms in the morning, then a chance of thunderstorms in the afternoon. Highs in the upper 80s. West winds 5 to 10 miles an hour. Chance of rain 50%. Saturday night, mostly cloudy with a chance of showers and thunderstorms. Lows in the upper 60s. Southwest winds around 5 miles an hour, becoming south after midnight. Chance of rain 50%. Sunday, mostly cloudy. A chance of showers in the morning, then showers likely with a chance of thunderstorms in the afternoon. Highs in the mid-80s. Southeast winds 5 to 10 miles an hour. Chance of rain 70%. Sunday night, showers likely with a chance of thunderstorms until midnight, then showers after midnight. Lows in the upper 60s. Southeast winds 5 to 10 miles an hour. Chance of rain 90%. Monday, showers. A chance of thunderstorms in the morning, then thunderstorms likely in the afternoon. Highs in the mid-80s. Chance of rain near 100%. Monday night, a chance of thunderstorms. Showers likely until midnight, then a chance of showers after midnight. Lows in the upper 60s. Chance of rain 70%. Tuesday, mostly cloudy in the morning, then mostly sunny with a chance of showers and thunderstorms in the afternoon. Highs around 90. Chance of rain 50%. Heat index values up to 100 in the afternoon. Tuesday night, mostly clear with a chance of showers and thunderstorms. Lows around 70. Chance of rain 50%. Wednesday through Thursday night, mostly clear. Hot. Highs in the mid-90s. Lows in the lower 70s. Friday, mostly sunny. Hot with highs in the mid-90s. Heat index values up to 105. Again, the forecast for Peoria and surrounding areas of central Illinois for tonight, mostly cloudy with a chance of showers and thunderstorms. Lows in the upper 60s. Southwest winds 10 to 15 miles an hour with gusts up to 25 miles an hour. Chance of rain 50%. At 6 p.m. in Peoria, skies were partly sunny. The temperature was 81 degrees, the dew point was 69, and the relative humidity was 67%. The heat index was 84. The wind was southwest at 16 miles an hour, gusting to 23. The pressure was 29.85 inches and falling. Around central and western Illinois, temperatures were around 80 degrees. At Moline, it was mostly sunny. It was partly sunny at Lakin, and Pontiac. It was cloudy at Bloomington, Galesburg, and Macomb. At Quincy, Springfield, and Lincoln, it was cloudy. And once again at 6 p.m. in Peoria, under partly sunny skies, the temperature was 81, and the heat index was 84. Looking elsewhere around the Midwest at 6 p.m., Chicago was partly sunny, and 79. Indianapolis was partly sunny, and 79. St. Louis was partly sunny, and 85. Kansas City was partly sunny, and 85. Des Moines was mostly sunny, and 84. Milwaukee was partly sunny, and 77. Looking elsewhere around the Midwest at 6 p.m., Chicago was partly sunny, and 79. Indianapolis was partly sunny, and 79. St. Louis was partly sunny, and 85. Kansas City was partly sunny, and 85. Des Moines was mostly sunny, and 84. Milwaukee was partly sunny, and 77. And now a discussion of hazardous weather conditions for the following counties in Illinois: Fulton, Knox, Marshall, Mason, McLean, Peoria, Stark, Tazewell, and Woodford. This hazardous weather outlook is for central Illinois, east central Illinois, and west central Illinois. For tonight, the primary threat for any severe weather will be after 1 a.m. tonight. Damaging winds and isolated hail are the main threats. Heavy rain may pose a threat as well. For Saturday through Thursday, additional thunderstorms are possible Saturday afternoon and evening, primarily near and north of Interstate 72. A few of these may contain strong winds or hail. Rain and thunderstorms are more likely Sunday afternoon into Monday, though the severe weather threat appears low at this time. Hot and humid conditions will spread across the region next week. Heat index values over 100 degrees are possible as early as Tuesday west of Interstate 55, and will be widespread Wednesday and Thursday,

spotter information statement. Spotter activation is not anticipated tonight. The time is currently 6:27 p.m. Central Daylight Time. 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Now for the official National Weather Service forecast for Peoria and surrounding areas of central Illinois. Tonight, mostly cloudy with a chance of showers and thunderstorms. Lows in the upper 60s. Southwest winds 10 to 15 miles an hour with gusts up to 25 miles an hour. Chance of rain 50%. Saturday, partly sunny with a chance of showers. A slight chance of thunderstorms in the morning, then a chance of thunderstorms in the afternoon. Highs in the upper 80s. West winds 5 to 10 miles an hour. Chance of rain 50%. Saturday night, mostly cloudy with a chance of showers and thunderstorms. Lows in the upper 60s. Southwest winds around 5 miles an hour, becoming south after midnight. Chance of rain 50%. Sunday, mostly cloudy. A chance of showers in the morning, then showers likely with a chance of thunderstorms in the afternoon. Highs in the mid-80s. Southeast winds 5 to 10 miles an hour. Chance of rain 70%. Sunday night, showers likely with a chance of thunderstorms until midnight, then showers after midnight. Lows in the upper 60s. Southeast winds 5 to 10 miles an hour. Chance of rain 90%. Monday, showers. A chance of thunderstorms in the morning, then thunderstorms likely in the afternoon. Highs in the mid-80s. Chance of rain near 100%. Monday night, a chance of thunderstorms. Showers likely until midnight, then a chance of showers after midnight. Lows in the upper 60s. Chance of rain 70%. Tuesday, mostly cloudy in the morning, then mostly sunny with a chance of showers and thunderstorms in the afternoon. Highs around 90. Chance of rain 50%. Heat index values up to 100 in the afternoon. Tuesday night, mostly clear with a chance of showers and thunderstorms. Lows around 70. Chance of rain 50%. Wednesday through Thursday night, mostly clear. Hot. Highs in the mid-90s. Lows in the lower 70s. Friday, mostly sunny. Hot with highs in the mid-90s. Heat index values up to 105. Again, the forecast for Peoria and surrounding areas of central Illinois for tonight, mostly cloudy with a chance of showers and thunderstorms. Lows in the upper 60s. Southwest winds 10 to 15 miles an hour with gusts up to 25 miles an hour. Chance of rain 50%. The Peoria, Illinois climate summary for this evening, as of 4 p.m., June 5, 2026. Today's high temperature was 82 degrees. The normal high is 81. The record high is 98 degrees, which was last set in 1977. Today's low temperature was 71 degrees. The normal low is 60. The record low is 41 degrees, which was last set in 1993. A trace of precipitation fell today, which brings the monthly total to a trace. The total precipitation for the year now stands at 14.00 inches. Sunset tonight is at 8:26 p.m. Sunrise tomorrow is at 5:28 a.m. At 6 p.m. in Peoria, skies were partly sunny. The temperature was 81 degrees, the dew point was 69, and the relative humidity was 67%. The heat index was 84. The wind was southwest at 16 miles an hour, gusting to 23. The pressure was 29.85 inches and falling. Around central and western Illinois, temperatures were around 80 degrees. At Moline, it was mostly sunny. It was partly sunny at Lakin and Pontiac. It was cloudy at Bloomington, Galesburg, and Macomb. At Quincy, Springfield, and Lincoln, it was cloudy. And once again at 6 p.m. in Peoria, under partly sunny skies, the temperature was 81, and the heat index was 84. Looking elsewhere around the Midwest at 6 p.m., Chicago was partly sunny, and 79. Indianapolis was partly sunny, and 79. St. Louis was partly sunny, and 85. Kansas City was partly sunny, and 85. Des Moines was mostly sunny, and 84. Milwaukee was partly sunny,
and 77. And now a discussion of hazardous weather conditions for the following counties in Illinois: Fulton, Knox, Marshall, Mason, McLean, Peoria, Stark, Tazewell, and Woodford. This hazardous weather outlook is for Central Illinois, East Central Illinois, and West Central Illinois. For tonight, the primary threat for any severe weather will be after 1 a.m. tonight. Damaging winds and isolated hail are the main threats. Heavy rain may pose a threat as well. For Saturday through Thursday, additional thunderstorms are possible Saturday afternoon and evening, primarily near and north of Interstate 72. A few of these may contain strong winds or hail. Rain and thunderstorms are more likely Sunday afternoon into Monday, though the severe weather threat appears low at this time. Hot and humid conditions will spread across the region next week. Heat index values over 100 degrees are possible as early as Tuesday west of Interstate 55, and will be widespread Wednesday and Thursday. Spotter information statement: spotter activation is not anticipated west of Interstate 55, and will be widespread Wednesday and Thursday. Spotter information statement: spotter activation is not anticipated tonight. The time is currently 6:33 p.m. Central Daylight Time. 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Now for the official National Weather Service forecast for Peoria and surrounding areas of Central Illinois. Tonight, mostly cloudy with a chance of showers and thunderstorms. Lows in the upper 60s. Southwest winds 10 to 15 miles an hour with gusts up to 25 miles an hour. Chance of rain 50%. Saturday, partly sunny with a chance of showers. A slight chance of thunderstorms in the morning, then a chance of thunderstorms in the afternoon. Highs in the upper 80s. West winds 5 to 10 miles an hour. Chance of rain 50%. Saturday night, mostly cloudy with a chance of showers and thunderstorms. Lows in the upper 60s. Southwest winds around 5 miles an hour, becoming south after midnight. Chance of rain 50%. Sunday, mostly cloudy. A chance of showers in the morning, then showers likely with a chance of thunderstorms in the afternoon. Highs in the mid-80s. Southeast winds 5 to 10 miles an hour. Chance of rain 70%. Sunday night, showers likely with a chance of thunderstorms until midnight, then showers after midnight. Lows in the upper 60s. Southeast winds 5 to 10 miles an hour. Chance of rain 90%. Monday, showers. A chance of thunderstorms in the morning, then thunderstorms likely in the afternoon. Highs in the mid-80s. Chance of rain near 100%. Monday night, a chance of thunderstorms. Showers likely until midnight, then a chance of showers after midnight. Lows in the upper 60s. Chance of rain 70%. Tuesday, mostly cloudy in the morning, then mostly sunny with a chance of showers and thunderstorms in the afternoon. Highs around 90. Chance of rain 50%. Heat index values up to 100 in the afternoon. Tuesday night, mostly clear with a chance of showers and thunderstorms. Lows around 70. Chance of rain 50%. Wednesday through Thursday night, mostly clear. Hot. Highs in the mid-90s. Lows in the lower 70s. Friday, mostly sunny. Hot with highs in the mid-90s. Heat index values up to 105. Again, the forecast for Peoria and surrounding areas of Central Illinois for tonight: mostly cloudy with a chance of showers and thunderstorms. Lows in the upper 60s. Southwest winds 10 to 15 miles an hour with gusts up to 25 miles an hour. Chance of rain 50%. At 6 p.m. in Peoria, skies were partly sunny. The temperature was 81 degrees, the dew point was 69, and the relative humidity was 67%. The heat index was 84. The wind was southwest at 16 miles an hour, gusting to 23. The pressure was 29.85 inches and falling. Around central and western Illinois, temperatures were around 80 degrees. At Moline, it was mostly sunny. It was partly sunny at Lakin and Pontiac. It was cloudy at Bloomington, Galesburg, and Macomb. At Quincy, Springfield, and Lincoln, it was cloudy. And once again at 6 p.m. in Peoria, under partly sunny skies.

Celsius, the temperature was 81, and the heat index was 84. Looking elsewhere around the Midwest at 6 p.m., Chicago was partly sunny, and 79. Indianapolis was partly sunny, and 79. St. Louis was partly sunny, and 85. Kansas City was partly sunny, and 85. Des Moines was mostly sunny, and 84. Milwaukee was partly sunny, and 77. And now a discussion of hazardous weather conditions for the following counties in Illinois: Fulton, Knox, Marshall, Mason, McLean, Peoria, Stark, Tazewell, and Woodford. This hazardous weather outlook is for Central Illinois, East Central Illinois, and West Central Illinois. For tonight, the primary threat for any severe weather will be after 1 a.m. tonight. Damaging winds and isolated hail are the main threats. Heavy rain may pose a threat as well. For Saturday through Thursday, additional thunderstorms are possible Saturday afternoon and evening, primarily near and north of Interstate 72. A few of these may contain strong winds or hail. Rain and thunderstorms are more likely Sunday afternoon into Monday, though the severe weather threat appears low at this time. Hot and humid conditions will spread across the region next week. Heat index values over 100 degrees are possible as early as Tuesday west of Interstate 55, and will be widespread Wednesday and Thursday. Spotter information statement: spotter activation is not anticipated tonight. The time is currently 6:38 p.m. Central Daylight Time. 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Now for the official National Weather Service forecast for Peoria and surrounding areas of Central Illinois. Tonight, mostly cloudy with a chance of showers and thunderstorms. Lows in the upper 60s. Southwest winds 10 to 15 miles an hour with gusts up to 25 miles an hour. Chance of rain 50%. Saturday, partly sunny with a chance of showers. A slight chance of thunderstorms in the morning, then a chance of thunderstorms in the afternoon. Highs in the upper 80s. West winds 5 to 10 miles an hour. Chance of rain 50%. Saturday night, mostly cloudy with a chance of showers and thunderstorms. Lows in the upper 60s. Southwest winds around 5 miles an hour, becoming south after midnight. Chance of rain 50%. Sunday, mostly cloudy. A chance of showers in the morning, then showers likely with a chance of thunderstorms in the afternoon. Highs in the mid-80s. Southeast winds 5 to 10 miles an hour. Chance of rain 70%. Sunday night, showers likely with a chance of thunderstorms until midnight, then showers after midnight. Lows in the upper 60s. Southeast winds 5 to 10 miles an hour. Chance of rain 90%. Monday, showers. A chance of thunderstorms in the morning, then thunderstorms likely in the afternoon. Highs in the mid-80s. Chance of rain near 100%. Monday night, a chance of thunderstorms. Showers likely until midnight, then a chance of showers after midnight. Lows in the upper 60s. Chance of rain 70%. Tuesday, mostly cloudy in the morning, then mostly sunny with a chance of showers and thunderstorms in the afternoon. Highs around 90. Chance of rain 50%. Heat index values up to 100 in the afternoon. Tuesday night, mostly clear with a chance of showers and thunderstorms. Lows around 70. Chance of rain 50%. Wednesday through Thursday night, mostly clear. Hot. Highs in the mid-90s. Lows in the lower 70s. Friday, mostly sunny. Hot with highs in the mid-90s. Heat index values up to 105. Again, the forecast for Peoria and surrounding areas of Central Illinois for tonight: mostly cloudy with a chance of showers and thunderstorms. Lows in the upper 60s. Southwest winds 10 to 15 miles an hour with gusts up to 25 miles an hour. Chance of rain 50%. Now for the official National Weather Service forecast for Peoria and surrounding areas of Central Illinois. Rest of tonight, mostly cloudy with a chance of showers and thunderstorms. Lows in the upper 60s. Southwest winds 10 to 15 miles an hour with gusts up to 25 miles an hour. Chance of rain 50%. Saturday, partly sunny with a chance of showers. A slight chance of thunderstorms.

storms in the morning, then a chance of thunderstorms in the afternoon. Highs in the upper 80s. West winds 5 to 10 miles an hour. Chance of rain 50%. Saturday night, mostly cloudy with a chance of showers and thunderstorms. Lows in the upper 60s. Southwest winds around 5 miles an hour, becoming south after midnight. Chance of rain 50%. Sunday, mostly cloudy. A chance of showers in the morning, then showers likely with a chance of thunderstorms in the afternoon. Highs in the mid-80s. Southeast winds 5 to 10 miles an hour. Chance of rain 70%. Sunday night, showers likely with a chance of thunderstorms until midnight, then showers after midnight. Lows in the upper 60s. Southeast winds 5 to 10 miles an hour. Chance of rain 90%. Monday, showers. A chance of thunderstorms in the morning, then thunderstorms likely in the afternoon. Highs in the mid-80s. Chance of rain near 100%. Monday night, a chance of thunderstorms. Showers likely until midnight, then a chance of showers after midnight. Lows in the upper 60s. Chance of rain 70%. Tuesday, mostly cloudy in the morning, then mostly sunny with a chance of showers and thunderstorms in the afternoon. Highs around 90. Chance of rain 50%. Heat index values up to 100 in the afternoon. Tuesday night, mostly clear with a chance of showers and thunderstorms. Lows around 70. Chance of rain 50%. Wednesday through Thursday night, mostly clear. Hot. Highs in the mid-90s. Lows in the lower 70s. Friday, mostly sunny. Hot with highs in the mid-90s. Heat index values up to 105. Again, the forecast for Peoria and surrounding areas of central Illinois for the rest of tonight, mostly cloudy with a chance of showers and thunderstorms. Lows in the upper 60s. Southwest winds 10 to 15 miles an hour with gusts up to 25 miles an hour. Chance of rain 50%. At 6 p.m. in Peoria, skies were partly sunny. The temperature was 81 degrees, the dew point was 69, and the relative humidity was 67%. The heat index was 84. The wind was southwest at 16 miles an hour, gusting to 23. The pressure was 29.85 inches and falling. Around central and western Illinois, temperatures were around 80 degrees. At Moline, it was mostly sunny. It was partly sunny at Lakin and Pontiac. It was cloudy at Bloomington, Galesburg, and Macomb. At Quincy, Springfield, and Lincoln, it was cloudy. And once again at 6 p.m. in Peoria, under partly sunny skies, the temperature was 81, and the heat index was 84. Looking elsewhere around the Midwest at 6 p.m., Chicago was partly sunny, and 79. Indianapolis was partly sunny, and 79. St. Louis was partly sunny, and 85. Kansas City was partly sunny, and 85. Des Moines was mostly sunny, and 84. Milwaukee was partly sunny, and 77. The Peoria, Illinois climate summary for this evening, as of 4 p.m., June 5, 2026. Today's high temperature was 82 degrees. The normal high is 81. The record high is 98 degrees, which was last set in 1977. Today's low temperature was 71 degrees. The normal low is 60. The record low is 41 degrees, which was last set in 1993. A trace of precipitation fell today, which brings the monthly total to a trace. The total precipitation for the year now stands at 14.00 inches. Sunset tonight is at 8:26 p.m. Sunrise tomorrow is at 5:28 a.m. The time is currently 6:46 p.m. Central Daylight Time. 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Now for the official National Weather Service forecast for Peoria and surrounding areas of central Illinois. Rest of tonight, mostly cloudy with a chance of showers and thunderstorms. Lows in the upper 60s. Southwest winds 10 to 15 miles an hour with gusts up to 25 miles an hour. Chance of rain 50%. Saturday, partly sunny with a chance of showers. A slight chance of thunderstorms in the morning, then a chance of thunderstorms in the afternoon.

a chance of thunderstorms in the morning, then thunderstorms likely in the afternoon. Highs in the mid-80s. Chance of rain near 100%. Monday night, a chance of thunderstorms. Showers likely until midnight, then a chance of showers after midnight. Lows in the upper 60s. Chance of rain 70%. Tuesday, mostly cloudy in the morning, then mostly sunny with a chance of showers and thunderstorms in the afternoon. Highs around 90. Chance of rain 50%. Heat index values up to 100 in the afternoon. Tuesday night, mostly clear with a chance of showers and thunderstorms. Lows around 70. Chance of rain 50%. Wednesday through Thursday night, mostly clear. Hot. Highs in the mid-90s. Lows in the lower 70s. Friday, mostly sunny. Hot with highs in the mid-90s. Heat index values up to 105. Again, the forecast for Peoria and surrounding areas of central Illinois for the rest of tonight, mostly cloudy with a chance of showers and thunderstorms. Lows in the upper 60s. Southwest winds 10 to 15 miles an hour with gusts up to 25 miles an hour. Chance of rain 50%. At 6 p.m. in Peoria, skies were partly sunny. The temperature was 81 degrees, the dew point was 69, and the relative humidity was 67%. The heat index was 84. The wind was southwest at 16 miles an hour, gusting to 23. The pressure was 29.85 inches and falling. Around central and western Illinois, temperatures were around 80 degrees. At Moline, it was mostly sunny. It was partly sunny at Lakin and Pontiac. It was cloudy at Bloomington, Galesburg, and Macomb. At Quincy, Springfield, and Lincoln, it was cloudy. And once again at 6 p.m. in Peoria, under partly sunny skies, the temperature was 81 and the heat index was 84. Looking elsewhere around the Midwest at 6 p.m., Chicago was partly sunny and 79. Indianapolis was partly sunny and 79. St. Louis was partly sunny and 85. Kansas City was partly sunny and 85. Des Moines was mostly sunny and 84. Milwaukee was partly sunny and 77. The time is currently 6:50 p.m. Central Daylight Time. 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Now for the official National Weather Service forecast for Peoria and surrounding areas of central Illinois. Rest of tonight, mostly cloudy with a chance of showers and thunderstorms. Lows in the upper 60s. Southwest winds 10 to 15 miles an hour with gusts up to 25 miles an hour. Chance of rain 50%. Saturday, partly sunny with a chance of showers. A slight chance of thunderstorms in the morning, then a chance of thunderstorms in the afternoon. Highs in the upper 80s. West winds 5 to 10 miles an hour. Chance of rain 50%. Saturday night, mostly cloudy with a chance of showers and thunderstorms. Lows in the upper 60s. Southwest winds around 5 miles an hour, becoming south after midnight. Chance of rain 50%. Sunday, mostly cloudy. A chance of showers in the morning, then showers likely with a chance of thunderstorms in the afternoon. Highs in the mid-80s. Southeast winds 5 to 10 miles an hour. Chance of rain 70%. Sunday night, showers likely with a chance of thunderstorms until midnight, then showers after midnight. Lows in the upper 60s. Southeast winds 5 to 10 miles an hour. Chance of rain 90%. Monday, showers. A chance of thunderstorms in the morning, then thunderstorms likely in the afternoon. Highs in the mid-80s. Chance of rain near 100%. Monday night, a chance of thunderstorms. Showers likely until midnight, then a chance of showers after midnight. Lows in the upper 60s. Chance of rain 70%. Tuesday, mostly cloudy in the morning, then mostly sunny with a chance of showers and thunderstorms in the afternoon. Highs around 90. Chance of rain 50%. Heat index values up to 100 in the afternoon. Tuesday night, mostly clear with a chance of showers and thunderstorms. Lows around 70. Chance of rain 50%. Wednesday through Thursday night,

mostly clear. Hot. Highs in the mid-90s. Lows in the lower 70s. Friday, mostly sunny. Hot with highs in the mid-90s. Heat index values up to 105. Again, the forecast for Peoria and surrounding areas of central Illinois for the rest of tonight, mostly cloudy with a chance of showers and thunderstorms. Lows in the upper 60s. Southwest winds 10 to 15 miles an hour with gusts up to 25 miles an hour. Chance of rain 50%. At 6 p.m. in Peoria, skies were partly sunny. The temperature was 81 degrees, the dew point was 69, and the relative humidity was 67%. The heat index was 84. The wind was southwest at 16 miles an hour, gusting to 23. The pressure was 29.85 inches and falling. Around central and western Illinois, temperatures were around 80 degrees. At Moline, it was mostly sunny. It was partly sunny at Lakin and Pontiac. It was cloudy at Bloomington, Galesburg, and Macomb. At Quincy, Springfield, and Lincoln, it was cloudy. And once again at 6 p.m. in Peoria, under partly sunny skies, the temperature was 81, and the heat index was 84. Looking elsewhere around the Midwest at 6 p.m., Chicago was partly sunny, and 79. Indianapolis was partly sunny, and 79. St. Louis was partly sunny, and 85. Kansas City was partly sunny, and 85. Des Moines was mostly sunny, and 84. Milwaukee was partly sunny, and 77. The time is currently 6:54 p.m. Central Daylight Time. 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Now for the official National Weather Service forecast for Peoria and surrounding areas of central Illinois. Rest of tonight, mostly cloudy with a chance of showers and thunderstorms. Lows in the upper 60s. Southwest winds 10 to 15 miles an hour with gusts up to 25 miles an hour. Chance of rain 50%. Saturday, partly sunny with a chance of showers. A slight chance of thunderstorms in the morning, then a chance of thunderstorms in the afternoon. Highs in the upper 80s. West winds 5 to 10 miles an hour. Chance of rain 50%. Saturday night, mostly cloudy with a chance of showers and thunderstorms. Lows in the upper 60s. Southwest winds around 5 miles an hour, becoming south after midnight. Chance of rain 50%. Sunday, mostly cloudy. A chance of showers in the morning, then showers likely with a chance of thunderstorms in the afternoon. Highs in the mid-80s. Southeast winds 5 to 10 miles an hour. Chance of rain 70%. Sunday night, showers likely with a chance of thunderstorms until midnight, then showers after midnight. Lows in the upper 60s. Southeast winds 5 to 10 miles an hour. Chance of rain 90%. Monday, showers. A chance of thunderstorms in the morning, then thunderstorms likely in the afternoon. Highs in the mid-80s. Chance of rain near 100%. Monday night, a chance of thunderstorms. Showers likely until midnight, then a chance of showers after midnight. Lows in the upper 60s. Chance of rain 70%. Tuesday, mostly cloudy in the morning, then mostly sunny with a chance of showers and thunderstorms in the afternoon. Highs around 90. Chance of rain 50%. Heat index values up to 100 in the afternoon. Tuesday night, mostly clear with a chance of showers and thunderstorms. Lows around 70. Chance of rain 50%. Wednesday through Thursday night, mostly clear. Hot. Highs in the mid-90s. Lows in the lower 70s. Friday, mostly sunny. Hot with highs in the mid-90s. Heat index values up to 105. Again, the forecast for Peoria and surrounding areas of central Illinois for the rest of tonight, mostly cloudy with a chance of showers and thunderstorms. Lows in the upper 60s. Southwest winds 10 to 15 miles an hour with gusts up to 25 miles an hour. Chance of rain 50%. At 6 p.m. in Peoria, skies were partly sunny. The temperature was 81 degrees, the dew point was 69, and the relative humidity was 67%. The heat index was 84.

southwest at 16 miles an hour, gusting to 23. The pressure was 29.85 inches and falling. Around central and western Illinois, temperatures were around 80 degrees. At Moline, it was mostly sunny. It was partly sunny at Lakin, in Pontiac. It was cloudy at Bloomington, Galesburg, and Macomb. At Quincy, Springfield, and Lincoln, it was cloudy. And once again at 6 p.m. in Peoria, under partly sunny skies, the temperature was 81, and the heat index was 84. Looking elsewhere around the Midwest at 6 p.m., Chicago was partly sunny, and 79. Indianapolis was partly sunny, and 79. St. Louis was partly sunny, and 85. Kansas City was partly sunny, and 85. Des Moines was mostly sunny, and 84. Milwaukee was partly sunny, and 77. The time is currently 6:58 p.m. Central Daylight Time. 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Now for the official National Weather Service forecast for Peoria and surrounding areas of central Illinois. Rest of tonight, mostly cloudy with a chance of showers and thunderstorms. Lows in the upper 60s. Southwest winds 10 to 15 miles an hour with gusts up to 25 miles an hour. Chance of rain 50%. Saturday, partly sunny with a chance of showers. A slight chance of thunderstorms in the morning, then a chance of thunderstorms in the afternoon. Highs in the upper 80s. West winds 5 to 10 miles an hour. Chance of rain 50%. Saturday night, mostly cloudy with a chance of showers and thunderstorms. Lows in the upper 60s. Southwest winds around 5 miles an hour, becoming south after midnight. Chance of rain 50%. Sunday, mostly cloudy. A chance of showers in the morning, then showers likely with a chance of thunderstorms in the afternoon. Highs in the mid-80s. Southeast winds 5 to 10 miles an hour. Chance of rain 70%. Sunday night, showers likely with a chance of thunderstorms until midnight, then showers after midnight. Lows in the upper 60s. Southeast winds 5 to 10 miles an hour. Chance of rain 90%. Monday, showers. A chance of thunderstorms in the morning, then thunderstorms likely in the afternoon. Highs in the mid-80s. Chance of rain near 100%. Monday night, a chance of thunderstorms. Showers likely until midnight, then a chance of showers after midnight. Lows in the upper 60s. Chance of rain 70%. Tuesday, mostly cloudy in the morning, then mostly sunny with a chance of showers and thunderstorms in the afternoon. Highs around 90. Chance of rain 50%. Heat index values up to 100 in the afternoon. Tuesday night, mostly clear with a chance of showers and thunderstorms. Lows around 70. Chance of rain 50%. Wednesday through Thursday night, mostly clear. Hot. Highs in the mid-90s. Lows in the lower 70s. Friday, mostly sunny. Hot with highs in the mid-90s. Heat index values up to 105. Again, the forecast for Peoria and surrounding areas of central Illinois for the rest of tonight, mostly cloudy with a chance of showers and thunderstorms. Lows in the upper 60s. Southwest winds 10 to 15 miles an hour with gusts up to 25 miles an hour. Chance of rain 50%. The Peoria, Illinois climate summary for this evening, as of 4 p.m., June 5, 2026. Today's high temperature was 82 degrees. The normal high is 81. The record high is 98 degrees, which was last set in 1977. Today's low temperature was 71 degrees. The normal low is 60. The record low is 41 degrees, which was last set in 1993. A trace of precipitation fell today, which brings the monthly total to a trace. The total precipitation for the year now stands at 14.00 inches. Sunset tonight is at 8:26 p.m. Sunrise tomorrow is at 5:28 a.m. The time is currently 7:02 p.m. Central Daylight Time. 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Now for the official National Weather Service forecast for Peoria and surrounding areas.